Wind south at 20, gusting to 25, pressure 29.56 inches and falling. Fort Worth, Meacham, sunny, 89, south at 21, gusting to 29. Dallas Love Field, partly sunny, 89, south at 16. Arlington, partly sunny, 89, southeast at 15, gusting to 28. Denton, sunny, 90, southeast at 21, gusting to 28. Mineral Wells, sunny, 90, southeast at 14, gusting to 25. Elsewhere around the region, Wichita Falls, sunny, 94, south at 21, gusting to 31. Abilene, sunny, 97, heat index 102, southeast at 17, gusting to 35. Waco, partly sunny, 89, south at 16. Tyler, sunny, 87, south at 9. Once again at 7 p.m., DFW Airport, mostly sunny, 90, south at 20, gusting to 25. The following reports of weather temperature and wind were made at 7 p.m. DFW Airport, mostly sunny, 90, dew point 72, relative humidity 55%, wind south at 20, gusting to 25, pressure 29.56 inches and falling. Fort Worth, Meacham, sunny, 89, south at 21, gusting to 29. Dallas Love Field, partly sunny, 89, south at 16. Arlington, partly sunny, 89, southeast at 15, gusting to 28. Denton, sunny, 90, southeast at 21, gusting to 28. Mineral Wells, sunny, 90, southeast at 14, gusting to 25. Elsewhere around the region, Wichita Falls, sunny, 94, south at 21, gusting to 31. Abilene, sunny, 97, heat index 102, southeast at 17, gusting to 35. Waco, partly sunny, 89, south at 16. Tyler, sunny, 87, south at 9. Once again at 7 p.m., DFW Airport, mostly sunny, 90, south at 20, gusting to 25. Now let's check on your local forecast for the Dallas-Fort Worth Metroplex. Heat advisory in effect from noon to 9 p.m. Thursday, tonight, mostly clear. Lows in the upper 70s. South winds 10 to 15 miles an hour, diminishing to 5 to 10 miles an hour after midnight. Thursday, mostly sunny. Hot with highs in the upper 90s. Southeast winds 10 to 15 miles an hour. Heat index values up to 110 in the afternoon. Thursday night, partly cloudy in the evening, then becoming mostly cloudy. A chance of showers. A slight chance of thunderstorms in the evening, then a chance of thunderstorms after midnight. Humid with lows in the upper 70s. Southeast winds 5 to 10 miles an hour. Chance of rain 50%. And now the extended forecast. Juneteenth, partly sunny with a 40% chance of showers and thunderstorms. Humid with highs in the lower 90s. Southeast winds 5 to 10 miles an hour. Heat index values up to 105. Friday night, mostly cloudy with a chance of thunderstorms. A chance of showers in the evening, then showers likely after midnight. Humid with lows in the mid-70s. Southeast winds 5 to 10 miles an hour. Chance of rain 60%. Saturday, partly sunny with a 50% chance of showers and thunderstorms. Highs in the lower 90s. Heat index values up to 105. Saturday night, partly cloudy with a 20% chance of showers and thunderstorms in the evening, then mostly clear after midnight. Lows in the upper 70s. Sunday, sunny. Highs in the upper 90s. Heat index values up to 110 in the afternoon. Sunday night, mostly clear with a 20% chance of showers and thunderstorms. Lows in the upper 70s. Monday, mostly sunny. A 20% chance of showers and thunderstorms in the afternoon. Highs in the mid-90s. Heat index values up to 105. Monday night, mostly clear in the evening, then becoming partly cloudy. A 40% chance of showers. Lows in the upper 70s. Tuesday.
mostly sunny with a 20% chance of showers and thunderstorms. Highs in the mid-90s. Heat index values up to 105. Tuesday night, partly cloudy with a 20% chance of showers and thunderstorms. Lows in the upper 70s. Wednesday, mostly sunny with a chance of showers. A slight chance of thunderstorms in the morning, then a chance of thunderstorms in the afternoon. Highs in the upper 90s. Chance of rain 30%. Heat index values up to 105. The forecast key messages for North and Central Texas. A heat advisory is in effect area-wide for Thursday afternoon, when heat index values at or above 105 are expected. The arrival of a front late Thursday and Friday will bring chances for thunderstorms and heavy rainfall to the area for the end of the work week and the upcoming weekend. The spotter information statement for North and Central Texas. Spotter activation is not expected at this time. The ultraviolet index forecast for June 18th is 11, or extreme. The current time is 7:08 p.m. Central Daylight Time. 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The following reports of weather temperature and wind were made at 7 p.m. DFW Airport, mostly sunny, 90, dew point 72, relative humidity 55%, wind south at 20, gusting to 25, pressure 29.56 inches and falling. Fort Worth Meacham, sunny, 89, south at 21, gusting to 29. Dallas Love Field, partly sunny, 89, south at 16. Arlington, partly sunny, 89, southeast at 15, gusting to 28. Denton, sunny, 90, southeast at 21, gusting to 28. Mineral Wells, sunny, 90, southeast at 14, gusting to 25. Elsewhere around the region, Wichita Falls, sunny, 94, south at 21, gusting to 31. Abilene, sunny, 97, heat index 102, southeast at 17, gusting to 35. Waco, partly sunny, 89, south at 16. Tyler, sunny, 87, south at 9. Once again at 7 p.m., DFW Airport, mostly sunny, 90, south at 20, gusting to 25. The following reports of weather temperature and wind were made at 7 p.m. DFW Airport, mostly sunny, 90, dew point 72, relative humidity 55%, wind south at 20, gusting to 25, pressure 29.56 inches and falling. Fort Worth Meacham, sunny, 89, south at 21, gusting to 29. Dallas Love Field, partly sunny, 89, south at 16. Arlington, partly sunny, 89, southeast at 15, gusting to 28. Denton, sunny, 90, southeast at 21, gusting to 28. Mineral Wells, sunny, 90, southeast at 14, gusting to 25. Elsewhere around the region, Wichita Falls, sunny, 94, south at 21, gusting to 31. Abilene, sunny, 97, heat index 102, southeast at 17, gusting to 35. Waco, partly sunny, 89, south at 16. Tyler, sunny, 87, south at 9. Once again at 7 p.m., DFW Airport, mostly sunny, 90, south at 20, gusting to 25. Now let's check on your local forecast for the Dallas-Fort Worth Metroplex. Heat advisory in effect from noon to 9 p.m. Thursday, tonight, mostly clear. Lows in the upper 70s. South winds 10 to 15 miles an hour, diminishing to 5 to 10 miles an hour after midnight. Thursday, mostly sunny. Hot with highs in the upper 90s. Southeast winds 10 to 15 miles an hour. Heat index values up to 110 in the afternoon. Thursday night, partly cloudy in the evening, then becoming mostly cloudy. A chance of showers. A slight chance of thunderstorms in the evening, then a chance of thunderstorms after midnight. Humid with lows in the upper 70s. Southeast winds 5 to
10 miles an hour. Chance of rain 50%. And now the extended forecast. Juneteenth, partly sunny with a 40% chance of showers and thunderstorms. Humid with highs in the lower 90s. Southeast winds 5 to 10 miles an hour. Heat index values up to 105. Friday night, mostly cloudy with a chance of thunderstorms. A chance of showers in the evening, then showers likely after midnight. Humid with lows in the mid-70s. Southeast winds 5 to 10 miles an hour. Chance of rain 60%. Saturday, partly sunny with a 50% chance of showers and thunderstorms. Highs in the lower 90s. Heat index values up to 105. Saturday night, partly cloudy with a 20% chance of showers and thunderstorms in the evening, then mostly clear after midnight. Lows in the upper 70s. Sunday, sunny. Highs in the upper 90s. Heat index values up to 110 in the afternoon. Sunday night, mostly clear with a 20% chance of showers and thunderstorms. Lows in the upper 70s. Monday, mostly sunny. A 20% chance of showers and thunderstorms in the afternoon. Highs in the mid-90s. Heat index values up to 105. Monday night, mostly clear in the evening, then becoming partly cloudy. A 40% chance of showers. Lows in the upper 70s. Tuesday, mostly sunny with a 20% chance of showers and thunderstorms. Highs in the mid-90s. Heat index values up to 105. Tuesday night, partly cloudy with a 20% chance of showers and thunderstorms. Lows in the upper 70s. Wednesday, mostly sunny with a chance of showers. A slight chance of thunderstorms in the morning, then a chance of thunderstorms in the afternoon. Highs in the upper 90s. Chance of rain 30%. Heat index values up to 105. The forecast key messages for North and Central Texas. A heat advisory is in effect area-wide for Thursday afternoon, when heat index values at or above 105 are expected. The arrival of a front late Thursday and Friday will bring chances for thunderstorms and heavy rainfall to the area for the end of the work week and the upcoming weekend. The spotter information statement for North and Central Texas. Spotter activation is not expected at this time. The ultraviolet index forecast for June 18th is 11, or extreme. The current time is 7:15 p.m. Central Daylight Time. 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The following reports of weather temperature and wind were made at 7 p.m. DFW Airport, mostly sunny, 90, dew point 72, relative humidity 55%, wind south at 20, gusting to 25, pressure 29.56 inches and falling. Fort Worth Meacham, sunny, 89, south at 21, gusting to 29. Dallas Love Field, partly sunny, 89, south at 16. Arlington, partly sunny, 89, southeast at 15, gusting to 28. Denton, sunny, 90, southeast at 21, gusting to 28. Mineral Wells, sunny, 90, southeast at 14, gusting to 25. Elsewhere around the region, Wichita Falls, sunny, 94, south at 21, gusting to 31. Abilene, sunny, 97, heat index 102, southeast at 17, gusting to 35. Waco, partly sunny, 89, south at 16. Tyler, sunny, 87, south at 9. Once again at 7 p.m., DFW Airport, mostly sunny, 90, south at 20, gusting to 25. Now let's check on your local forecast for the Dallas-Fort Worth Metroplex. Heat advisory in effect from noon to 9 p.m. Thursday, tonight, mostly clear. Lows in the upper 70s. South winds 10 to 15 miles an hour, diminishing to 5 to 10 miles an hour after midnight. Thursday, mostly sunny. Hot with highs in the upper 90s. Southeast winds 10 to 15 miles an hour.
heat index values up to 110 in the afternoon. Thursday night, partly cloudy in the evening, then becoming mostly cloudy. A chance of showers. A slight chance of thunderstorms in the evening, then a chance of thunderstorms after midnight. Humid with lows in the upper 70s. Southeast winds 5 to 10 miles an hour. Chance of rain 50%. And now the extended forecast. Juneteenth, partly sunny with a 40% chance of showers and thunderstorms. Humid with highs in the lower 90s. Southeast winds 5 to 10 miles an hour. Heat index values up to 105. Friday, miles an hour. Chance of rain 50%. And now the extended forecast. Juneteenth, partly sunny with a 40% chance of showers.

heat index values up to 105. Saturday night, partly cloudy with a 20% chance of showers and thunderstorms in the evening, then mostly clear after midnight. Lows in the upper 70s. Sunday, sunny. Highs in the upper 90s. Heat index values up to 110 in the afternoon. Sunday night, mostly clear with a 20% chance of showers and thunderstorms. Lows in the upper 70s. Monday, mostly sunny. A 20% chance of showers and thunderstorms in the afternoon. Highs in the mid-90s. Heat index values up to 105. Monday night, mostly clear in the evening, then becoming partly cloudy. A 40% chance of showers. Lows in the upper 70s. Tuesday, mostly sunny with a 20% chance of showers and thunderstorms. Highs in the mid-90s. Heat index values up to 105. Tuesday night, partly cloudy with a 20% chance of showers and thunderstorms. Lows in the upper 70s. Wednesday, mostly sunny with a chance of showers. A slight chance of thunderstorms in the morning, then a chance of thunderstorms in the afternoon. Highs in the upper 90s. Chance of rain 30%. Heat index values up to 105. The forecast key messages for North and Central Texas. A heat advisory is in effect area-wide for Thursday afternoon, when heat index values at or above 105 are expected. The arrival of a front late Thursday and Friday will bring chances for thunderstorms and heavy rainfall to the area for the end of the work week and the upcoming weekend. The spotter information statement for North and Central Texas. Spotter activation is not expected at this time. The ultraviolet index forecast for June 18th is 11, or extreme. The current time is 7:20 p.m. Central Daylight Time. 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The following reports of weather temperature and wind were made at 7 p.m. DFW Airport, mostly sunny, 90, dew point 72, relative humidity 55%, wind south at 20, gusting to 25, pressure 29.56 inches and falling. Fort Worth Meacham, sunny, 89, south at 21, gusting to 29. Dallas Love Field, partly sunny, 89, south at 16. Arlington, partly sunny, 89, southeast at 15, gusting to 28. Denton, sunny, 90, southeast at 21, gusting to 28. Mineral Wells, sunny, 90, southeast at 14, gusting to 25. Elsewhere around the region, Wichita Falls, sunny, 94, south at 21, gusting to 31. Abilene, sunny, 97, heat index 102, southeast at 17, gusting to 35. Waco, partly sunny, 89, south at 16. Tyler, sunny, 87, south at 9. Once again at 7 p.m., DFW Airport, mostly sunny, 90, south at 20, gusting to 25. Now let's check on your local forecast for the Dallas-Fort Worth Metroplex. Heat advisory in effect from noon to 9 p.m. Thursday, tonight, mostly clear. Lows in the upper 70s. South winds 10 to 15 miles an hour, diminishing to 5 to 10 miles an hour after midnight. Thursday, mostly sunny. Hot with highs in the upper 90s. Southeast winds 10 to 15 miles an hour. Heat index values up to 110 in the afternoon. Thursday night, partly cloudy in the evening, then becoming mostly cloudy. A chance of showers. A slight chance of thunderstorms in the evening, then a chance of thunderstorms after midnight. Humid with lows in the upper 70s. Southeast winds 5 to 10 miles an hour. Chance of rain 50%. And now the extended forecast. Juneteenth, partly sunny with a 40% chance of showers and thunderstorms. Humid with highs in the lower 90s. Southeast winds 5 to 10 miles an hour. Heat index values up to 105. Friday night, mostly cloudy with a chance of thunderstorms.

A chance of showers in the evening, then showers likely after midnight. Humid with lows in the mid-70s. Southeast winds 5 to 10 miles an hour. Chance of rain 60%. Saturday, partly sunny with a 50% chance of showers and thunderstorms. Highs in the lower 90s. Heat index values up to 105. Saturday night, partly cloudy with a 20% chance of showers and thunderstorms in the evening, then mostly clear after midnight. Lows in the upper 70s. Sunday, sunny. Highs in the upper 90s. Heat index values up to 110 in the afternoon. Sunday night, mostly clear with a 20% chance of showers and thunderstorms. Lows in the upper 70s. Monday, mostly sunny. A 20% chance of showers and thunderstorms in the afternoon. Highs in the mid-90s. Heat index values up to 105. Monday night, mostly clear in the evening, then becoming partly cloudy. A 40% chance of showers. Lows in the upper 70s. Tuesday, mostly sunny with a 20% chance of showers and thunderstorms. Highs in the mid-90s. Heat index values up to 105. Tuesday night, partly cloudy with a 20% chance of showers and thunderstorms. Lows in the upper 70s. Wednesday, mostly sunny with a chance of showers. A slight chance of thunderstorms in the morning, then a chance of thunderstorms in the afternoon. Highs in the upper 90s. Chance of rain 30%. Heat index values up to 105. The forecast key messages for North and Central Texas. A heat advisory is in effect area-wide for Thursday afternoon, when heat index values at or above 105 are expected. The arrival of a front late Thursday and Friday will bring chances for thunderstorms and heavy rainfall to the area for the end of the work week and the upcoming weekend. The spotter information statement for North and Central Texas. Spotter activation is not expected at this time. The ultraviolet index forecast for June 18th is 11, or extreme. The current time is 7:26 p.m. Central Daylight Time. 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The following reports of weather temperature and wind were made at 7 p.m. DFW Airport, mostly sunny, 90, dew point 72, relative humidity 55%, wind south at 20, gusting to 25, pressure 29.56 inches and falling. Fort Worth Meacham, sunny, 89, south at 21, gusting to 29. Dallas Love Field, partly sunny, 89, south at 16. Arlington, partly sunny, 89, southeast at 15, gusting to 28. Denton, sunny, 90, southeast at 21, gusting to 28. Mineral Wells, sunny, 90, southeast at 14, gusting to 25. Elsewhere around the region, Wichita Falls, sunny, 94, south at 21, gusting to 31. Abilene, sunny, 97, heat index 102, southeast at 17, gusting to 35. Waco, partly sunny, 89, south at 16. Tyler, sunny, 87, south at 9. Once again at 7 p.m., DFW Airport, mostly sunny, 90, south at 20, gusting to 25. Now let's check on your local forecast for the Dallas-Fort Worth Metroplex. Heat advisory in effect from noon to 9 p.m. Thursday, tonight, mostly clear. Lows in the upper 70s. South winds 10 to 15 miles an hour, diminishing to 5 to 10 miles an hour after midnight. Thursday, mostly sunny. Hot with highs in the upper 90s. Southeast winds 10 to 15 miles an hour. Heat index values up to 110 in the afternoon. Thursday night, partly cloudy in the evening, then becoming mostly cloudy. A chance of showers. A slight chance of thunderstorms in the evening, then a chance of thunderstorms after midnight. Humid with lows in the upper 70s. Southeast winds 5 to 10 miles an hour. Chance of rain 50%.
and now the extended forecast. Juneteenth, partly sunny with a 40% chance of showers and thunderstorms. Humid with highs in the lower 90s. Southeast winds 5 to 10 miles an hour. Heat index values up to 105. Friday night, mostly cloudy with a chance of thunderstorms. A chance of showers in the evening, then showers likely after midnight. Humid with lows in the mid-70s. Southeast winds 5 to 10 miles an hour. Chance of rain 60%. Saturday, partly sunny with a 50% chance of showers and thunderstorms. Highs in the lower 90s. Heat index values up to 105. Saturday night, partly cloudy with a 20% chance of showers and thunderstorms in the evening, then mostly clear after midnight. Lows in the upper 70s. Sunday, sunny. Highs in the upper 90s. Heat index values up to 110 in the afternoon. Sunday night, mostly clear with a 20% chance of showers and thunderstorms. Lows in the upper 70s. Monday, mostly sunny. A 20% chance of showers and thunderstorms in the afternoon. Highs in the mid-90s. Heat index values up to 105. Monday night, mostly clear in the evening, then becoming partly cloudy. A 40% chance of showers. Lows in the upper 70s. Tuesday, mostly sunny with a 20% chance of showers and thunderstorms. Highs in the mid-90s. Heat index values up to 105. Tuesday night, partly cloudy with a 20% chance of showers and thunderstorms. Lows in the upper 70s. Wednesday, mostly sunny with a chance of showers. A slight chance of thunderstorms in the morning, then a chance of thunderstorms in the afternoon. Highs in the upper 90s. Chance of rain 30%. Heat index values up to 105. Heat advisory remains in effect from noon to 9 p.m. Central Daylight Time Thursday. Heat index values up to 110 expected. The areas affected include all of North and Central Texas. The hazardous weather conditions are expected from noon to 9 p.m. Central Daylight Time Thursday. Impacts, hot temperatures and high humidity may cause heat illnesses. A heat advisory means that afternoon heat index values are expected to meet or exceed 105 degrees. Take extra precautions when outside by staying hydrated, wearing lightweight and loose-fitting clothing, and limiting strenuous activities to early morning or evening. Never leave young children or pets in an enclosed vehicle, even for a short time, as temperatures can quickly rise to life-threatening levels. Know the signs and symptoms of heat exhaustion and heat stroke. To reduce risk during outdoor work, the Occupational Safety and Health Administration recommends scheduling frequent rest breaks in shaded or air-conditioned environments. Anyone overcome by heat should be moved to a cool and shaded location. Heat stroke is an emergency. Call 911. It is now time to check on the latest tropical activity in the Atlantic Ocean, Caribbean Sea, and the Gulf of Mexico. Here is Tropical Storm Arthur Advisory Number 7, location 28.9 north 96.1 west, or about 20 miles north-northwest of Matagorda, Texas, or about 195 miles west-southwest of Lake Charles, Louisiana. Maximum sustained winds, 45 miles an hour, percent movement, north-northeast or 15 degrees at 7 miles an hour, minimum central pressure, 1,001 millibars, or 29.56 inches. Remember, you can hear the tropical summary at the top and bottom of every hour when there is activity occurring in the Atlantic Basin. The forecast key messages for North and Central Texas. A heat advisory is in effect area-wide for Thursday afternoon, when heat index values at or above 105 are expected. The arrival of a front late Thursday and Friday will bring chances for thunderstorms and heavy rainfall to the area for the end of the work week and the upcoming weekend. The spotter information statement for North and Central Texas. Spotter activation is not expected at this time. The Dallas-Fort Worth climate summary for this evening, as of 7 p.m., June 17, 2026. Today's high temperature was 94 degrees and the low 76 degrees. No precipitation fell today, which leaves the monthly total at 7.40 inches.
The total precipitation for the year still stands at 20.58 inches. The normal high temperature for tomorrow is 92 degrees, and the normal low is 73. The record high for tomorrow is 104, which last occurred in 1918, and the record low is 56, which occurred in 1912. Sunset tonight is at 8:39 p.m. Sunrise tomorrow is at 6:20 a.m. The current time is 7:34 p.m. Central Daylight Time. 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The following reports of weather temperature and wind were made at 7 p.m. DFW Airport, mostly sunny, 90, dew point 72, relative humidity 55%, wind south at 20, gusting to 25, pressure 29.56 inches and falling. Fort Worth Meacham, sunny, 89, south at 21, gusting to 29. Dallas Love Field, partly sunny, 89, south at 16. Arlington, partly sunny, 89, southeast at 15, gusting to 28. Denton, sunny, 90, southeast at 21, gusting to 28. Mineral Wells, sunny, 90, southeast at 14, gusting to 25. Elsewhere around the region, Wichita Falls, sunny, 94, south at 21, gusting to 31. Abilene, sunny, 97, heat index 102, southeast at 17, gusting to 35. Waco, partly sunny, 89, south at 16. Tyler, sunny, 87, south at 9. Once again at 7 p.m., DFW Airport, mostly sunny, 90, south at 20, gusting to 25. Now let's check on your local forecast for the Dallas-Fort Worth Metroplex. Heat advisory in effect from noon to 9 p.m. Thursday.

5 to 10 miles an hour. Chance of rain 50%. And now the extended forecast. Juneteenth, partly sunny with a 40% chance of showers and thunderstorms. Humid with highs in the lower 90s. Southeast winds 5 to 10 miles an hour. Heat index values up to 105. Friday night, mostly cloudy with a chance of thunderstorms. A chance of showers in the evening, then showers likely after midnight. Humid with lows in the mid-70s. Southeast winds 5 to 10 miles an hour. Chance of rain 60%. Saturday, partly sunny with a 50% chance of showers and thunderstorms. Highs in the lower 90s. Heat index values up to 105. Saturday night, partly cloudy with a 20% chance of showers and thunderstorms in the evening, then mostly clear after midnight. Lows in the upper 70s. Sunday, sunny. Highs in the upper 90s. Heat index values up to 110 in the afternoon. Sunday night, mostly clear with a 20% chance of showers and thunderstorms. Lows in the upper 70s. Monday, mostly sunny. A 20% chance of showers and thunderstorms in the afternoon. Highs in the mid-90s. Heat index values up to 105. Monday night, mostly clear in the evening, then becoming partly cloudy. A 40% chance of showers. Lows in the upper 70s. Tuesday, mostly sunny with a 20% chance of showers and thunderstorms. Highs in the mid-90s. Heat index values up to 105. Tuesday night, partly cloudy with a 20% chance of showers and thunderstorms. Lows in the upper 70s. Wednesday, mostly sunny with a chance of showers. A slight chance of thunderstorms in the morning, then a chance of thunderstorms in the afternoon. Highs in the upper 90s. Chance of rain 30%. Heat index values up to 105. The forecast key messages for North and Central Texas. A heat advisory is in effect area-wide for Thursday afternoon, when heat index values at or above 105 are expected. The arrival of a front late Thursday and Friday will bring chances for thunderstorms and heavy rainfall to the area for the end of the work week and the upcoming weekend. The spotter information statement for North and Central Texas. Spotter activation is not expected at this time. The ultraviolet index forecast for June 18th is 11, or extreme. The Dallas-Fort Worth climate summary for this evening, as of 7 p.m., June 17, 2026. Today's high temperature was 94 degrees and the low 76 degrees. No precipitation fell today, which leaves the monthly total at 7.40 inches. The total precipitation for the year still stands at 20.58 inches. The normal high temperature for tomorrow is 92 degrees, and the normal low is 73. The record high for tomorrow is 104, which last occurred in 1918, and the record low is 56, which occurred in 1912. Sunset tonight is at 8:39 p.m. Sunrise tomorrow is at 6:20 a.m. The current time is 7:40 p.m. Central Daylight Time. 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The following reports of weather temperature and wind were made at 7 p.m. DFW Airport, mostly sunny, 90, dew point 72, relative humidity 55%, wind south at 20, gusting to 25, pressure 29.56 inches and falling. Fort Worth Meacham, sunny, 89, south at 21, gusting to 29. Dallas Love Field, partly sunny, 89, south at 16. Arlington, partly sunny, 89, southeast at 15, gusting to 28. Denton, sunny, 90, southeast at 21, gusting to 28. Mineral Wells, sunny, 90, southeast at 14, gusting to 25. Elsewhere around the region, Wichita Falls, sunny, 94, south at 21, gusting to 31. Abilene, sunny, 97, heat index 102, southeast at 17, gusting to 35.

Waco, partly sunny, 89, south at 16. Tyler, sunny, 87, south at 9. Once again at 7 p.m., DFW Airport, mostly sunny, 90, south at 20, gusting to 25. Now let's check on your local forecast for the Dallas-Fort Worth Metroplex. Heat advisory in effect from noon to 9 p.m. Thursday, tonight, mostly clear. Lows in the upper 70s. South winds 10 to 15 miles an hour, diminishing to 5 to 10 miles an hour after midnight. Thursday, mostly sunny. Hot with highs in the upper 90s. Southeast winds 10 to 15 miles an hour. Heat index values up to 110 in the afternoon. Thursday night, partly cloudy in the evening, then becoming mostly cloudy. A chance of showers. A slight chance of thunderstorms in the evening, then a chance of thunderstorms after midnight. Humid with lows in the upper 70s. Southeast winds 5 to 10 miles an hour. Chance of rain 50%. And now the extended forecast. Juneteenth, partly sunny with a 40% chance of showers and thunderstorms. Humid with highs in the lower 90s. Southeast winds 5 to 10 miles an hour. Heat index values up to 105. Friday night, mostly cloudy with a chance of thunderstorms. A chance of showers in the evening, then showers likely after midnight. Humid with lows in the mid-70s. Southeast winds 5 to 10 miles an hour. Chance of rain 60%. Saturday, partly sunny with a 50% chance of showers and thunderstorms. Highs in the lower 90s. Heat index values up to 105. Saturday night, partly cloudy with a 20% chance of showers and thunderstorms in the evening, then mostly clear after midnight. Lows in the upper 70s. Sunday, sunny. Highs in the upper 90s. Heat index values up to 110 in the afternoon. Sunday night, mostly clear with a 20% chance of showers and thunderstorms. Lows in the upper 70s. Monday, mostly sunny. A 20% chance of showers and thunderstorms in the afternoon. Highs in the mid-90s. Heat index values up to 105. Monday night, mostly clear in the evening, then becoming partly cloudy. A 40% chance of showers. Lows in the upper 70s. Tuesday, mostly sunny with a 20% chance of showers and thunderstorms. Highs in the mid-90s. Heat index values up to 105. Tuesday night, partly cloudy with a 20% chance of showers and thunderstorms. Lows in the upper 70s. Wednesday, mostly sunny with a chance of showers. A slight chance of thunderstorms in the morning, then a chance of thunderstorms in the afternoon. Highs in the upper 90s. Chance of rain 30%. Heat index values up to 105. The forecast key messages for North and Central Texas. A heat advisory is in effect area-wide for Thursday afternoon, when heat index values at or above 105 are expected. The arrival of a front late Thursday and Friday will bring chances for thunderstorms and heavy rainfall to the area for the end of the work week and the upcoming weekend. The spotter information statement for North and Central Texas. Spotter activation is not expected at this time. The ultraviolet index forecast for June 18th is 11, or extreme. The Dallas-Fort Worth climate summary for this evening, as of 7 p.m., June 17, 2026. Today's high temperature was 94 degrees and the low 76 degrees. No precipitation fell today, which leaves the monthly total at 7.40 inches. The total precipitation for the year still stands at 20.58 inches. The normal high temperature for tomorrow is 92 degrees, and the normal low is 73. The record high for tomorrow is 104, which last occurred in 1918, and the record low is 56, which occurred in 1912. Sunset tonight is at 8:39 p.m. Sunrise tomorrow is at 6:20 a.m. The current time is 7:46 p.m. Central Daylight Time. 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
serving the Dallas-Fort Worth listening area. The following reports of weather temperature and wind were made at 7 p.m. DFW Airport, mostly sunny, 90, dew point 72, relative humidity 55%, wind south at 20, gusting to 25, pressure 29.56 inches and falling. Fort Worth Meacham, sunny, 89, south at 21, gusting to 29. Dallas Love Field, partly sunny, 89, south at 16. Arlington, partly sunny, 89, southeast at 15, gusting to 28. Denton, sunny, 90, southeast at 21, gusting to 28. Mineral Wells, sunny, 90, southeast at 14, gusting to 25. Elsewhere around the region, Wichita Falls, sunny, 94, south at 21, gusting to 31. Abilene, sunny, 97, heat index 102, southeast at 17, gusting to 35. Waco, partly sunny, 89, south at 16. Tyler, sunny, 87, south at 9. Once again at 7 p.m., DFW Airport, mostly sunny, 90, south at 20, gusting to 25. Now let's check on your local forecast for the Dallas-Fort Worth Metroplex. Heat advisory in effect from noon to 9 p.m. Thursday, tonight, mostly clear. Lows in the upper 70s. South winds 10 to 15 miles an hour, diminishing to 5 to 10 miles an hour after midnight. Thursday, mostly sunny. Hot with highs in the upper 90s. Southeast winds 10 to 15 miles an hour. Heat index values up to 110 in the afternoon. Thursday night, partly cloudy in the evening, then becoming mostly cloudy. A chance of showers. A slight chance of thunderstorms in the evening, then a chance of thunderstorms after midnight. Humid with lows in the upper 70s. Southeast winds 5 to 10 miles an hour. Chance of rain 50%. And now the extended forecast. Juneteenth, partly sunny with a 40% chance of showers and thunderstorms. Humid with highs in the lower 90s. Southeast winds 5 to 10 miles an hour. Heat index values up to 105. Friday night, mostly cloudy with a chance of thunderstorms. A chance of showers in the evening, then showers likely after midnight. Humid with lows in the mid-70s. Southeast winds 5 to 10 miles an hour. Chance of rain 60%. Saturday, partly sunny with a 50% chance of showers and thunderstorms. Highs in the lower 90s. Heat index values up to 105. Saturday night, partly cloudy with a 20% chance of showers and thunderstorms in the evening, then mostly clear after midnight. Lows in the upper 70s. Sunday, sunny. Highs in the upper 90s. Heat index values up to 110 in the afternoon. Sunday night, mostly clear with a 20% chance of showers and thunderstorms. Lows in the upper 70s. Monday, mostly sunny. A 20% chance of showers and thunderstorms in the afternoon. Highs in the mid-90s. Heat index values up to 105. Monday night, mostly clear in the evening, then becoming partly cloudy. A 40% chance of showers. Lows in the upper 70s. Tuesday, mostly sunny with a 20% chance of showers and thunderstorms. Highs in the mid-90s. Heat index values up to 105. Tuesday night, partly cloudy with a 20% chance of showers and thunderstorms. Lows in the upper 70s. Wednesday, mostly sunny with a chance of showers. A slight chance of thunderstorms in the morning, then a chance of thunderstorms in the afternoon. Highs in the upper 90s. Chance of rain 30%. Heat index values up to 105. The forecast key messages for North and Central Texas. A heat advisory is in effect area-wide for Thursday afternoon, when heat index values at or above 105 are expected. The arrival of a front late Thursday and Friday will bring chances for thunderstorms and heavy rainfall to the area for the end of the work week and the upcoming weekend. The spotter information statement for North and Central Texas. Spotter activation is not expected at this time.
The ultraviolet index forecast for June 18th is 11, or extreme. The Dallas-Fort Worth climate summary for this evening, as of 7 p.m., June 17, 2026. Today's high temperature was 94 degrees and the low 76 degrees. No precipitation fell today, which leaves the monthly total at 7.40 inches. The total precipitation for the year still stands at 20.58 inches. The normal high temperature for tomorrow is 92 degrees, and the normal low is 73. The record high for tomorrow is 104, which last occurred in 1918, and the record low is 56, which occurred in 1912. Sunset tonight is at 8:39 p.m. Sunrise tomorrow is at 6:20 a.m. The current time is 7:52 p.m. Central Daylight Time. 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The following reports of weather temperature and wind were made at 7 p.m. DFW Airport, mostly sunny, 90, dew point 72, relative humidity 55%, wind south at 20, gusting to 25, pressure 29.56 inches and falling. Fort Worth Meacham, sunny, 89, south at 21, gusting to 29. Dallas Love Field, partly sunny, 89, south at 16. Arlington, partly sunny, 89, southeast at 15, gusting to 28. Denton, sunny, 90, southeast at 21, gusting to 28. Mineral Wells, sunny, 90, southeast at 14, gusting to 25. Elsewhere around the region, Wichita Falls, sunny, 94, south at 21, gusting to 31. Abilene, sunny, 97, heat index 102, southeast at 17, gusting to 35. Waco, partly sunny, 89, south at 16. Tyler, sunny, 87, south at 9. Once again at 7 p.m., DFW Airport, mostly sunny, 90, south at 20, gusting to 25. Now let's check on your local forecast for the Dallas-Fort Worth Metroplex. Heat advisory in effect from noon to 9 p.m. Thursday, tonight, mostly clear. Lows in the upper 70s. South winds 10 to 15 miles an hour, diminishing to 5 to 10 miles an hour after midnight. Thursday, mostly sunny. Hot with highs in the upper 90s. Southeast winds 10 to 15 miles an hour. Heat index values up to 110 in the afternoon. Thursday night, partly cloudy in the evening, then becoming mostly cloudy. A chance of showers. A slight chance of thunderstorms in the evening, then a chance of thunderstorms after midnight. Humid with lows in the upper 70s. Southeast winds 5 to 10 miles an hour. Chance of rain 50%. And now the extended forecast. Juneteenth, partly sunny with a 40% chance of showers and thunderstorms. Humid with highs in the lower 90s. Southeast winds 5 to 10 miles an hour. Heat index values up to 105. Friday night, mostly cloudy with a chance of thunderstorms. A chance of showers in the evening, then showers likely after midnight. Humid with lows in the mid-70s. Southeast winds 5 to 10 miles an hour. Chance of rain 60%. Saturday, partly sunny with a 50% chance of showers and thunderstorms. Highs in the lower 90s. Heat index values up to 105. Saturday night, partly cloudy with a 20% chance of showers and thunderstorms in the evening, then mostly clear after midnight. Lows in the upper 70s. Sunday, sunny. Highs in the upper 90s. Heat index values up to 110 in the afternoon. Sunday night, mostly clear with a 20% chance of showers and thunderstorms. Lows in the upper 70s. Monday, mostly sunny. A 20% chance of showers and thunderstorms in the afternoon. Highs in the mid-90s. Heat index values up to 105. Monday night, mostly clear in the evening, then becoming partly cloudy. A 40% chance of showers. Lows in the upper 70s.
Tuesday, mostly sunny with a 20% chance of showers and thunderstorms. Highs in the mid-90s. Heat index values up to 105. Tuesday night, partly cloudy with a 20% chance of showers and thunderstorms. Lows in the upper 70s. Wednesday, mostly sunny with a chance of showers. A slight chance of thunderstorms in the morning, then a chance of thunderstorms in the afternoon. Highs in the upper 90s. Chance of rain 30%. Heat index values up to 105. The forecast key messages for North and Central Texas. A heat advisory is in effect area-wide for Thursday afternoon, when heat index values at or above 105 are expected. The arrival of a front late Thursday and Friday will bring chances for thunderstorms and heavy rainfall to the area for the end of the work week and the upcoming weekend. The spotter information statement for North and Central Texas. Spotter activation is not expected at this time. The ultraviolet index forecast for June 18th is 11, or extreme. The Dallas-Fort Worth climate summary for this evening, as of 7 p.m., June 17, 2026. Today's high temperature was 94 degrees and the low 76 degrees. No precipitation fell today, which leaves the monthly total at 7.40 inches. The total precipitation for the year still stands at 20.58 inches. The normal high temperature for tomorrow is 92 degrees, and the normal low is 73. The record high for tomorrow is 104, which last occurred in 1918, and the record low is 56, which occurred in 1912. Sunset tonight is at 8:39 p.m. Sunrise tomorrow is at 6:20 a.m. The current time is 7:58 p.m. Central Daylight Time. 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The following reports of weather temperature and wind were made at 7 p.m. DFW Airport, mostly sunny, 90, dew point 72, relative humidity 55%, wind south at 20, gusting to 25, pressure 29.56 inches and falling. Fort Worth Meacham, sunny, 89, south at 21, gusting to 29. Dallas Love Field, partly sunny, 89, south at 16. Arlington, partly sunny, 89, southeast at 15, gusting to 28. Denton, sunny, 90, southeast at 21, gusting to 28. Mineral Wells, sunny, 90, southeast at 14, gusting to 25. Elsewhere around the region, Wichita Falls, sunny, 94, south at 21, gusting to 31. Abilene, sunny, 97, heat index 102, southeast at 17, gusting to 35. Waco, partly sunny, 89, south at 16. Tyler, sunny, 87, south at 9. Once again at 7 p.m., DFW Airport, mostly sunny, 90, south at 20, gusting to 25. Heat advisory remains in effect from noon to 9 p.m. Central Daylight Time Thursday. Heat index values up to 110 expected. The areas affected include all of North and Central Texas. The hazardous weather conditions are expected from noon to 9 p.m. Central Daylight Time Thursday. Impacts, hot temperatures and high humidity may cause heat illnesses. A heat advisory means that afternoon heat index values are expected to meet or exceed 105 degrees. Take extra precautions when outside by staying hydrated, wearing lightweight and loose-fitting clothing, and limiting strenuous activities to early morning or evening. Never leave young children or pets in an enclosed vehicle, even for a short time, as temperatures can quickly rise to life-threatening levels. Know the signs and symptoms of heat exhaustion and heat stroke. To reduce risk during outdoor work, the Occupational Safety and Health Administration recommends scheduling frequent rest breaks in shaded or air-conditioned environments. Anyone overcome by heat should be moved to a cool and shaded location. Heat stroke is an emergency. Call 911. It is now time to check on the latest tropical activity in the Atlantic Ocean, Caribbean Sea, and the Gulf of Mexico.
Here is Tropical Storm Arthur Advisory Number 7. Location, 28.9 north, 96.1 west. We're about 20 miles north-northwest of Matagorda, Texas. We're about 195 miles west-southwest of Lake Charles, Louisiana. Maximum sustained winds, 45 miles an hour. Percent movement, north-northeast or 15 degrees at 7 miles an hour. Minimum central pressure, 1,001 millibars, or 29.56 inches. Remember, you can hear the tropical summary at the top and bottom of every hour when there is activity occurring in the Atlantic Basin. The Dallas-Fort Worth climate summary for this evening, as of 7 p.m., June 17, 2026. Today's high temperature was 94 degrees and the low 76 degrees. No precipitation fell today, which leaves the monthly total at 7.40 inches. The total precipitation for the year still stands at 20.58 inches. The normal high temperature for tomorrow is 92 degrees, and the normal low is 73. The record high for tomorrow is 104, which last occurred in 1918, and the record low is 56, which occurred in 1912. Sunset tonight is at 8:39 p.m. Sunrise tomorrow is at 6:20 a.m. The current time is 8:03 p.m. Central Daylight Time. 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The following reports of weather temperature and wind were made at 8 p.m. DFW Airport, partly cloudy, 87, dew point 71, relative humidity 58%, wind south at 16, pressure 29.57 inches and rising. Fort Worth Meacham, clear, 86, south at 18. Dallas Love Field, mostly cloudy, 87, south at 14, gusting to 24. Arlington, partly cloudy, 87, southeast at 15. Denton, clear, 87, south at 17, gusting to 23. Mineral Wells, clear, 87, south at 14, gusting to 22. Elsewhere around the region, Wichita Falls, clear, 91, south at 20, gusting to 28. Abilene, clear, 94, southeast at 17, gusting to 26. Waco, clear, 86, southeast at 13. Tyler, clear, 84, southeast at 10. Once again at 8 p.m., DFW Airport, partly cloudy, 87, south at 16. The following reports of weather temperature and wind were made at 8 p.m. DFW Airport, partly cloudy, 87, dew point 71, relative humidity 58%, wind south at 16, pressure 29.57 inches and rising. Fort Worth Meacham, clear, 86, south at 18. Dallas Love Field, mostly cloudy, 87, south at 14, gusting to 24. Arlington, partly cloudy, 87, southeast at 15. Denton, clear, 87, south at 17, gusting to 23. Mineral Wells, clear, 87, south at 14, gusting to 22. Elsewhere around the region, Wichita Falls, clear, 91, south at 20, gusting to 28. Abilene, clear, 94, southeast at 17, gusting to 26. Waco, clear, 86, southeast at 13. Tyler, clear, 84, southeast at 10. Once again at 8 p.m., DFW Airport, partly cloudy, 87, south at 16. Now let's check on your local forecast for the Dallas-Fort Worth Metroplex. Heat advisory in effect from noon to 9 p.m. Thursday, tonight, mostly clear. Lows in the upper 70s. South winds 10 to 15 miles an hour, diminishing to 5 to 10 miles an hour after midnight. Thursday, mostly sunny. Hot with highs in the upper 90s. Southeast winds 10 to 15 miles an hour. Heat index values up to 110 in the afternoon. Thursday night, partly cloudy in the evening, then becoming mostly cloudy. A chance of showers. A slight chance of thunderstorms in the evening, then a chance of thunderstorms after midnight. Humid with lows in the upper 70s.
Southeast winds 5 to 10 miles an hour. Chance of rain 50%. And now the extended forecast. Juneteenth, partly sunny with a 40% chance of showers and thunderstorms. Humid with highs in the lower 90s. Southeast winds 5 to 10 miles an hour. Heat index values up to 105. Friday night, mostly cloudy with a chance of thunderstorms. A chance of showers in the evening, then showers likely after midnight. Humid with lows in the mid-70s. Southeast winds 5 to 10 miles an hour. Chance of rain 60%. Saturday, partly sunny with a 50% chance of showers and thunderstorms. Highs in the lower 90s. Heat index values up to 105. Saturday night, partly cloudy with a 20% chance of showers and thunderstorms in the evening, then mostly clear after midnight. Lows in the upper 70s. Sunday, sunny. Highs in the upper 90s. Heat index values up to 110 in the afternoon. Sunday night, mostly clear with a 20% chance of showers and thunderstorms. Lows in the upper 70s. Monday, mostly sunny. A 20% chance of showers and thunderstorms in the afternoon. Highs in the mid-90s. Heat index values up to 105. Monday night, mostly clear in the evening, then becoming partly cloudy. A 40% chance of showers. Lows in the upper 70s. Tuesday, mostly sunny with a 20% chance of showers and thunderstorms. Highs in the mid-90s. Heat index values up to 105. Tuesday night, partly cloudy with a 20% chance of showers and thunderstorms. Lows in the upper 70s. Wednesday, mostly sunny with a chance of showers. A slight chance of thunderstorms in the morning, then a chance of thunderstorms in the afternoon. Highs in the upper 90s. Chance of rain 30%. Heat index values up to 105. The forecast key messages for North and Central Texas. A heat advisory is in effect area-wide for Thursday afternoon, when heat index values at or above 105 are expected. The arrival of a front late Thursday and Friday will bring chances for thunderstorms and heavy rainfall to the area for the end of the work week and the upcoming weekend. The spotter information statement for North and Central Texas. Spotter activation is not expected at this time. The ultraviolet index forecast for June 18th is 11, or extreme. The Dallas-Fort Worth climate summary for this evening, as of 7 p.m., June 17, 2026. Today's high temperature was 94 degrees and the low 76 degrees. No precipitation fell today, which leaves the monthly total at 7.40 inches. The total precipitation for the year still stands at 20.58 inches. The normal high temperature for tomorrow is 92 degrees, and the normal low is 73. The record high for tomorrow is 104, which last occurred in 1918, and the record low is 56, which occurred in 1912. Sunset tonight is at 8:39 p.m. Sunrise tomorrow is at 6:20 a.m. The current time is 8:10 p.m. Central Daylight Time. 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The following reports of weather temperature and wind were made at 8 p.m. DFW Airport, partly cloudy, 87, dew point 71, relative humidity 58%, wind south at 16, pressure 29.57 inches and rising. Fort Worth Meacham, clear, 86, south at 18. Dallas Love Field, mostly cloudy, 87, south at 14, gusting to 24. Arlington, partly cloudy, 87, southeast at 15. Denton, clear, 87, south at 17, gusting to 23. Mineral Wells, clear, 87, south at 14, gusting to 22. Elsewhere around the region, Wichita Falls, clear, 91, south at 20, gusting to 28. Abilene, clear, 94, southeast at 17, gusting to 26. Waco, clear, 86, southeast at 13.
Tyler, clear, 84th, southeast at 10. Once again at 8 p.m., DFW Airport, partly cloudy, 87, south at 16. Now let's check on your local forecast for the Dallas-Fort Worth Metroplex. Heat advisory in effect from noon to 9 p.m. Thursday, tonight, mostly clear. Lows in the upper 70s. South winds 10 to 15 miles an hour, diminishing to 5 to 10 miles an hour after midnight. Thursday, mostly sunny. Hot with highs in the upper 90s. Southeast winds 10 to 15 miles an hour. Heat index values up to 110 in the afternoon. Thursday night, partly cloudy in the evening, then becoming mostly cloudy. A chance of showers. A slight chance of thunderstorms in the evening, then a chance of thunderstorms after midnight. Humid with lows in the upper 70s. Southeast winds 5 to 10 miles an hour. Chance of rain 50%. And now the extended forecast. Juneteenth, partly sunny with a 40% chance of showers and thunderstorms. Humid with highs in the lower 90s. Southeast winds 5 to 10 miles an hour. Heat index values up to 105. Friday night, mostly cloudy with a chance of thunderstorms. A chance of showers in the evening, then showers likely after midnight. Humid with lows in the mid-70s. Southeast winds 5 to 10 miles an hour. Chance of rain 60%. Saturday, partly sunny with a 50% chance of showers and thunderstorms. Highs in the lower 90s. Heat index values up to 105. Saturday night, partly cloudy with a 20% chance of showers and thunderstorms in the evening, then mostly clear after midnight. Lows in the upper 70s. Sunday, sunny. Highs in the upper 90s. Heat index values up to 110 in the afternoon. Sunday night, mostly clear with a 20% chance of showers and thunderstorms. Lows in the upper 70s. Monday, mostly sunny. A 20% chance of showers and thunderstorms in the afternoon. Highs in the mid-90s. Heat index values up to 105. Monday night, mostly clear in the evening, then becoming partly cloudy. A 40% chance of showers. Lows in the upper 70s. Tuesday, mostly sunny with a 20% chance of showers and thunderstorms. Highs in the mid-90s. Heat index values up to 105. Tuesday night, partly cloudy with a 20% chance of showers and thunderstorms. Lows in the upper 70s. Wednesday, mostly sunny with a chance of showers. A slight chance of thunderstorms in the morning, then a chance of thunderstorms in the afternoon. Highs in the upper 90s. Chance of rain 30%. Heat index values up to 105. The forecast key messages for North and Central Texas. A heat advisory is in effect area-wide for Thursday afternoon, when heat index values at or above 105 are expected. The arrival of a front late Thursday and Friday will bring chances for thunderstorms and heavy rainfall to the area for the end of the work week and the upcoming weekend. The spotter information statement for North and Central Texas. Spotter activation is not expected at this time. The ultraviolet index forecast for June 18th is 11, or extreme. The Dallas-Fort Worth climate summary for this evening, as of 7 p.m., June 17, 2026. Today's high temperature was 94 degrees and the low 76 degrees. No precipitation fell today, which leaves the monthly total at 7.40 inches. The total precipitation for the year still stands at 20.58 inches. The normal high temperature for tomorrow is 92 degrees, and the normal low is 73. The record high for tomorrow is 104, which last occurred in 1918, and the record low is 56, which occurred in 1912. Sunset tonight is at 8:39 p.m. Sunrise tomorrow is at 6:20 a.m. The current time is 8:16 p.m. Central Daylight Time. 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
The following reports of weather, temperature, and wind were made at 8 p.m. DFW Airport, partly cloudy, 87, dew point 71, relative humidity 58%, wind south at 16, pressure 29.57 inches and rising. Fort Worth Meacham, clear, 86, south at 18. Dallas Love Field, mostly cloudy, 87, south at 14, gusting to 24. Arlington, partly cloudy, 87, southeast at 15. Denton, clear, 87, south at 17, gusting to 23. Mineral Wells, clear, 87, south at 14, gusting to 22. Elsewhere around the region, Wichita Falls, clear, 91, south at 20, gusting to 28. Abilene, clear, 94, southeast at 17, gusting to 26. Waco, clear, 86, southeast at 13. Tyler, clear, 84, southeast at 10. Once again at 8 p.m., DFW Airport, partly cloudy, 87, south at 16. Now let's check on your local forecast for the Dallas-Fort Worth Metroplex. Heat advisory in effect from noon to 9 p.m. Thursday, tonight, mostly clear. Lows in the upper 70s. South winds 10 to 15 miles an hour, diminishing to 5 to 10 miles an hour after midnight. Thursday, mostly sunny. Hot with highs in the upper 90s. Southeast winds 10 to 15 miles an hour. Heat index values up to 110 in the afternoon. Thursday night, partly cloudy in the evening, then becoming mostly cloudy. A chance of showers.

and showers likely after midnight. Humid with lows in the mid-70s. Southeast winds 5 to 10 miles an hour. Chance of rain 60%. Saturday, partly sunny with a 50% chance of showers and thunderstorms. Highs in the lower 90s. Heat index values up to 105. Saturday night, partly cloudy with a 20% chance of showers and thunderstorms in the evening, then mostly clear after midnight. Lows in the upper 70s. Sunday, sunny. Highs in the upper 90s. Heat index values up to 110 in the afternoon. Sunday night, mostly clear with a 20% chance of showers and thunderstorms. Lows in the upper 70s. Monday, mostly sunny. A 20% chance of showers and thunderstorms in the afternoon. Highs in the mid-90s. Heat index values up to 105. Monday night, mostly clear in the evening, then becoming partly cloudy. A 40% chance of showers. Lows in the upper 70s. Tuesday, mostly sunny with a 20% chance of showers and thunderstorms. Highs in the mid-90s. Heat index values up to 105. Tuesday night, partly cloudy with a 20% chance of showers and thunderstorms. Lows in the upper 70s. Wednesday, mostly sunny with a chance of showers. A slight chance of thunderstorms in the morning, then a chance of thunderstorms in the afternoon. Highs in the upper 90s. Chance of rain 30%. Heat index values up to 105. The forecast key messages for North and Central Texas. A heat advisory is in effect area-wide for Thursday afternoon, when heat index values at or above 105 are expected. The arrival of a front late Thursday and Friday will bring chances for thunderstorms and heavy rainfall to the area for the end of the work week and the upcoming weekend. The spotter information statement for North and Central Texas. Spotter activation is not expected at this time. The ultraviolet index forecast for June 18th is 11, or extreme. The Dallas-Fort Worth climate summary for this evening, as of 7 p.m., June 17, 2026. Today's high temperature was 94 degrees and the low 76 degrees. No precipitation fell today, which leaves the monthly total at 7.40 inches. The total precipitation for the year still stands at 20.58 inches. The normal high temperature for tomorrow is 92 degrees, and the normal low is 73. The record high for tomorrow is 104, which last occurred in 1918, and the record low is 56, which occurred in 1912. Sunset tonight is at 8:39 p.m. Sunrise tomorrow is at 6:20 a.m. The current time is 8:22 p.m. Central Daylight Time. 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The following reports of weather temperature and wind were made at 8 p.m. DFW Airport, partly cloudy, 87, dew point 71, relative humidity 58%, wind south at 16, pressure 29.57 inches and rising. Fort Worth Meacham, clear, 86, south at 18. Dallas Love Field, mostly cloudy, 87, south at 14, gusting to 24. Arlington, partly cloudy, 87, southeast at 15. Denton, clear, 87, south at 17, gusting to 23. Mineral Wells, clear, 87, south at 14, gusting to 22. Elsewhere around the region, Wichita Falls, clear, 91, south at 20, gusting to 28. Abilene, clear, 94, southeast at 17, gusting to 26. Waco, clear, 86, southeast at 13. Tyler, clear, 84, southeast at 10. Once again at 8 p.m., DFW Airport, partly cloudy, 87, south at 16. Now let's check on your local forecast for the Dallas-Fort Worth Metroplex. Heat advisory in effect from noon to 9 p.m. Thursday, tonight, mostly clear. Lows in the upper 70s. South winds 10 to 15 miles an hour, diminishing to 5 to 10 miles.

an hour after midnight. Thursday, mostly sunny. Hot with highs in the upper 90s. Southeast winds 10 to 15 miles an hour. Heat index values up to 110 in the afternoon. Thursday night, partly cloudy in the evening, then becoming mostly cloudy. A chance of showers. A slight chance of thunderstorms in the evening, then a chance of thunderstorms after midnight. Humid with lows in the upper 70s. Southeast winds 5 to 10 miles an hour. Chance of rain 50%. And now the extended forecast. Juneteenth, partly sunny with a 40% chance of showers and thunderstorms. Humid with highs in the lower 90s. Southeast winds 5 to 10 miles an hour. Heat index values up to 105. Friday night, mostly cloudy with a chance of thunderstorms. A chance of showers in the evening, then showers likely after midnight. Humid with lows in the mid-70s. Southeast winds 5 to 10 miles an hour. Chance of rain 60%. Saturday, partly sunny with a 50% chance of showers and thunderstorms. Highs in the lower 90s. Heat index values up to 105. Saturday night, partly cloudy with a 20% chance of showers and thunderstorms in the evening, then mostly clear after midnight. Lows in the upper 70s. Sunday, sunny. Highs in the upper 90s. Heat index values up to 110 in the afternoon. Sunday night, mostly clear with a 20% chance of showers and thunderstorms. Lows in the upper 70s. Monday, mostly sunny. A 20% chance of showers and thunderstorms in the afternoon. Highs in the mid-90s. Heat index values up to 105. Monday night, mostly clear in the evening, then becoming partly cloudy. A 40% chance of showers. Lows in the upper 70s. Tuesday, mostly sunny with a 20% chance of showers and thunderstorms. Highs in the mid-90s. Heat index values up to 105. Tuesday night, partly cloudy with a 20% chance of showers and thunderstorms. Lows in the upper 70s. Wednesday, mostly sunny with a chance of showers. A slight chance of thunderstorms in the morning, then a chance of thunderstorms in the afternoon. Highs in the upper 90s. Chance of rain 30%. Heat index values up to 105. The forecast key messages for North and Central Texas. A heat advisory is in effect area-wide for Thursday afternoon, when heat index values at or above 105 are expected. The arrival of a front late Thursday and Friday will bring chances for thunderstorms and heavy rainfall to the area for the end of the work week and the upcoming weekend. The spotter information statement for North and Central Texas. Spotter activation is not expected at this time. The ultraviolet index forecast for June 18th is 11, or extreme. The Dallas-Fort Worth climate summary for this evening, as of 7 p.m., June 17, 2026. Today's high temperature was 94 degrees and the low 76 degrees. No precipitation fell today, which leaves the monthly total at 7.40 inches. The total precipitation for the year still stands at 20.58 inches. The normal high temperature for tomorrow is 92 degrees, and the normal low is 73. The record high for tomorrow is 104, which last occurred in 1918, and the record low is 56, which occurred in 1912. Sunset tonight is at 8:39 p.m. Sunrise tomorrow is at 6:20 a.m. The current time is 8:28 p.m. Central Daylight Time. 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Serving the Dallas-Fort Worth listening area. The following reports of weather temperature and wind were made at 8 p.m. DFW Airport, partly cloudy, 87, dew point 71, relative humidity 58%, wind south at 16, pressure 29.57 inches and rising. Fort Worth Meacham, clear, 86, south at 18. Dallas Love Field, mostly cloudy, 87, south at 14, gusting to 24.
Arlington, partly cloudy, 87, southeast at 15. Denton, clear, 87, south at 17, gusting to 23. Mineral Wells, clear, 87, south at 14, gusting to 22. Elsewhere around the region, Wichita Falls, clear, 91, south at 20, gusting to 28. Abilene, clear, 94, southeast at 17, gusting to 26. Waco, clear, 86, southeast at 13. Tyler, clear, 84, southeast at 10. Once again at 8 p.m., DFW Airport, partly cloudy, 87, south at 16. Now let's check on your local forecast for the Dallas-Fort Worth Metroplex. Heat advisory in effect from noon to 9 p.m. Thursday, tonight, mostly clear. Lows in the upper 70s. South winds 10 to 15 miles an hour, diminishing to 5 to 10 miles an hour after midnight. Thursday, mostly sunny. Hot with highs in the upper 90s. Southeast winds 10 to 15 miles an hour. Heat index values up to 110 in the afternoon. Thursday night, partly cloudy in the evening, then becoming mostly cloudy. A chance of showers. A slight chance of thunderstorms in the evening, then a chance of thunderstorms after midnight. Humid with lows in the upper 70s. Southeast winds 5 to 10 miles an hour. Chance of rain 50%. Heat advisory remains in effect from noon to 9 p.m. Central Daylight Time Thursday. Heat index values up to 110 expected. The areas affected include all of North and Central Texas. The hazardous weather conditions are expected from noon to 9 p.m. Central Daylight Time Thursday. Impacts, hot temperatures and high humidity may cause heat illnesses. A heat advisory means that afternoon heat index values are expected to meet or exceed 105 degrees. Take extra precautions when outside by staying hydrated, wearing lightweight and loose-fitting clothing, and limiting strenuous activities to early morning or evening. Never leave young children or pets in an enclosed vehicle, even for a short time, as temperatures can quickly rise to life-threatening levels. Know the signs and symptoms of heat exhaustion and heat stroke. To reduce risk during outdoor work, the Occupational Safety and Health Administration recommends scheduling frequent rest breaks in shaded or air-conditioned environments. Anyone overcome by heat should be moved to a cool and shaded location. Heat stroke is an emergency. Call 911. It is now time to check on the latest tropical activity in the Atlantic Ocean, Caribbean Sea, and the Gulf of Mexico. Here is Tropical Storm Arthur Advisory Number 7, location 28.9 north 96.1 west, or about 20 miles north-northwest of Matagorda, Texas, or about 195 miles west-southwest of Lake Charles, Louisiana. Maximum sustained winds, 45 miles an hour, percent movement, north-northeast or 15 degrees at 7 miles an hour, minimum central pressure, 1,001 millibars, or 29.56 inches. Remember, you can hear the tropical summary at the top and bottom of every hour when there is activity occurring in the Atlantic Basin. And now the extended forecast. Juneteenth, partly sunny with a 40% chance of showers and thunderstorms. Humid with highs in the lower 90s. Southeast winds 5 to 10 miles an hour. Heat index values up to 105. Friday night, mostly cloudy with a chance of thunderstorms. A chance of showers in the evening, then showers likely after midnight. Humid with lows in the mid-70s. Southeast winds 5 to 10 miles an hour. Chance of rain 60%. Saturday, partly sunny with a 50% chance of showers and thunderstorms. Highs in the lower 90s. Heat index values up to 105. Saturday night, partly cloudy with a 20% chance of showers and thunderstorms in the evening, then mostly clear after midnight. Lows in the upper 70s. Sunday, sunny. Highs in the upper 90s. Heat index values up to 110 in the afternoon. Sunday night, mostly clear with a 20% chance of showers and thunderstorms. Lows in the upper 70s. Monday, mostly sunny. A 20% chance of showers and thunderstorms in the afternoon. Highs in the mid-90s.
Heat index values up to 105. Monday night, mostly clear in the evening, then becoming partly cloudy. A 40% chance of showers. Lows in the upper 70s. Tuesday, mostly sunny with a 20% chance of showers and thunderstorms. Highs in the mid-90s. Heat index values up to 105. Tuesday night, partly cloudy with a 20% chance of showers and thunderstorms. Lows in the upper 70s. Wednesday, mostly sunny with a chance of showers. A slight chance of thunderstorms in the morning, then a chance of thunderstorms in the afternoon. Highs in the upper 90s. Chance of rain 30%. Heat index values up to 105. The forecast key messages for North and Central Texas. A heat advisory is in effect area-wide for Thursday afternoon, when heat index values at or above 105 are expected. The arrival of a front late Thursday and Friday will bring chances for thunderstorms and heavy rainfall to the area for the end of the work week and the upcoming weekend. The spotter information statement for North and Central Texas. Spotter activation is not expected at this time. The ultraviolet index forecast for June 18th is 11, or extreme. The Dallas-Fort Worth climate summary for this evening, as of 7 p.m., June 17, 2026. Today's high temperature was 94 degrees and the low 76 degrees. No precipitation fell today, which leaves the monthly total at 7.40 inches. The total precipitation for the year still stands at 20.58 inches. The normal high temperature for tomorrow is 92 degrees, and the normal low is 73. The record high for tomorrow is 104, which last occurred in 1918, and the record low is 56, which occurred in 1912. Sunset tonight is at 8:39 p.m. Sunrise tomorrow is at 6:20 a.m. The current time is 8:36 p.m. Central Daylight Time. 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Serving the Dallas-Fort Worth listening area. The following reports of weather temperature and wind were made at 8 p.m. DFW Airport, partly cloudy, 87, dew point 71, relative humidity 58%, wind south at 16, pressure 29.57 inches and rising. Fort Worth Meacham, clear, 86, south at 18. Dallas Love Field, mostly cloudy, 87, south at 14, gusting to 24. Arlington, partly cloudy, 87, southeast at 15. Denton, clear, 87, south at 17, gusting to 23. Mineral Wells, clear, 87, south at 14, gusting to 22. Elsewhere around the region, Wichita Falls, clear, 91, south at 20, gusting to 28. Abilene, clear, 94, southeast at 17, gusting to 26. Waco, clear, 86, southeast at 13. Tyler, clear, 84, southeast at 10. Once again at 8 p.m., DFW Airport, partly cloudy, 87, south at 16. Now let's check on your local forecast for the Dallas-Fort Worth Metroplex. Heat advisory in effect from noon to 9 p.m. Thursday, tonight, mostly clear. Lows in the upper 70s. South winds 10 to 15 miles an hour, diminishing to 5 to 10 miles an hour after midnight. Thursday, mostly sunny. Hot with highs in the upper 90s. Southeast winds 10 to 15 miles an hour. Heat index values up to 110 in the afternoon. Thursday night, partly cloudy in the evening, then becoming mostly cloudy. A chance of showers. A slight chance of thunderstorms in the evening, then a chance of thunderstorms after midnight. Humid with lows in the upper 70s. Southeast winds 5 to 10 miles an hour. Chance of rain 50%. And now the extended forecast. Juneteenth, partly sunny with a 40% chance of showers and thunderstorms. Humid with highs in the lower 90s. Southeast winds 5 to 10 miles an hour. Heat index values up to 105. Friday night, mostly cloudy with a chance of thunderstorms.
A chance of showers in the evening, then showers likely after midnight. Humid with lows in the mid-70s. Southeast winds 5 to 10 miles an hour. Chance of rain 60%. Saturday, partly sunny with a 50% chance of showers and thunderstorms. Highs in the lower 90s. Heat index values up to 105. Saturday night, partly cloudy with a 20% chance of showers and thunderstorms in the evening, then mostly clear after midnight. Lows in the upper 70s. Sunday, sunny. Highs in the upper 90s. Heat index values up to 110 in the afternoon. Sunday night, mostly clear with a 20% chance of showers and thunderstorms. Lows in the upper 70s. Monday, mostly sunny. A 20% chance of showers and thunderstorms in the afternoon. Highs in the mid-90s. Heat index values up to 105. Monday night, mostly clear in the evening, then becoming partly cloudy. A 40% chance of showers. Lows in the upper 70s. Tuesday, mostly sunny with a 20% chance of showers and thunderstorms. Highs in the mid-90s. Heat index values up to 105. Tuesday night, partly cloudy with a 20% chance of showers and thunderstorms. Lows in the upper 70s. Wednesday, mostly sunny with a chance of showers. A slight chance of thunderstorms in the morning, then a chance of thunderstorms in the afternoon. Highs in the upper 90s. Chance of rain 30%. Heat index values up to 105. The forecast key messages for North and Central Texas. A heat advisory is in effect area-wide for Thursday afternoon, when heat index values at or above 105 are expected. The arrival of a front late Thursday and Friday will bring chances for thunderstorms and heavy rainfall to the area for the end of the work week and the upcoming weekend. The spotter information statement for North and Central Texas. Spotter activation is not expected at this time. The ultraviolet index forecast for June 18th is 11, or extreme. The Dallas-Fort Worth climate summary for this evening, as of 7 p.m., June 17, 2026. Today's high temperature was 94 degrees and the low 76 degrees. No precipitation fell today, which leaves the monthly total at 7.40 inches. The total precipitation for the year still stands at 20.58 inches. The normal high temperature for tomorrow is 92 degrees, and the normal low is 73. The record high for tomorrow is 104, which last occurred in 1918, and the record low is 56, which occurred in 1912. Sunset tonight is at 8:39 p.m. Sunrise tomorrow is at 6:20 a.m. The current time is 8:42 p.m. Central Daylight Time. 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The following reports of weather temperature and wind were made at 8 p.m. DFW Airport, partly cloudy, 87, dew point 71, relative humidity 58%, wind south at 16, pressure 29.57 inches and rising. Fort Worth Meacham, clear, 86, south at 18. Dallas Love Field, mostly cloudy, 87, south at 14, gusting to 24. Arlington, partly cloudy, 87, southeast at 15. Denton, clear, 87, south at 17, gusting to 23. Mineral Wells, clear, 87, south at 14, gusting to 22. Elsewhere around the region, Wichita Falls, clear, 91, south at 20, gusting to 28. Abilene, clear, 94, southeast at 17, gusting to 26. Waco, clear, 86, southeast at 13. Tyler, clear, 84, southeast at 10. Once again at 8 p.m., DFW Airport, partly cloudy, 87, south at 16. Now let's check on your local forecast for the Dallas-Fort Worth Metroplex. Heat advisory in effect from noon to 9 p.m. Thursday, tonight, mostly clear. Lows in the upper 70s.
South winds 10 to 15 miles an hour, diminishing to 5 to 10 miles an hour after midnight. Thursday, mostly sunny. Hot with highs in the upper 90s. Southeast winds 10 to 15 miles an hour. Heat index values up to 110 in the afternoon. Thursday night, partly cloudy in the evening, then becoming mostly cloudy. A chance of showers. A slight chance of thunderstorms in the evening, then a chance of thunderstorms after midnight. Humid with lows in the upper 70s. Southeast winds 5 to 10 miles an hour. Chance of rain 50%. And now the extended forecast. Juneteenth, partly sunny with a 40% chance of showers and thunderstorms. Humid with highs in the lower 90s. Southeast winds 5 to 10 miles an hour. Heat index values up to 105. Friday night, mostly cloudy with a chance of thunderstorms. A chance of showers in the evening, then showers likely after midnight. Humid with lows in the mid-70s. Southeast winds 5 to 10 miles an hour. Chance of rain 60%. Saturday, partly sunny with a 50% chance of showers and thunderstorms. Highs in the lower 90s. Heat index values up to 105. Saturday night, partly cloudy with a 20% chance of showers and thunderstorms in the evening, then mostly clear after midnight. Lows in the upper 70s. Sunday, sunny. Highs in the upper 90s. Heat index values up to 110 in the afternoon. Sunday night, mostly clear with a 20% chance of showers and thunderstorms. Lows in the upper 70s. Monday, mostly sunny. A 20% chance of showers and thunderstorms in the afternoon. Highs in the mid-90s. Heat index values up to 105. Monday night, mostly clear in the evening, then becoming partly cloudy. A 40% chance of showers. Lows in the upper 70s. Tuesday, mostly sunny with a 20% chance of showers and thunderstorms. Highs in the mid-90s. Heat index values up to 105. Tuesday night, partly cloudy with a 20% chance of showers and thunderstorms. Lows in the upper 70s. Wednesday, mostly sunny with a chance of showers. A slight chance of thunderstorms in the morning, then a chance of thunderstorms in the afternoon. Highs in the upper 90s. Chance of rain 30%. Heat index values up to 105. The forecast key messages for North and Central Texas. A heat advisory is in effect area-wide for Thursday afternoon, when heat index values at or above 105 are expected. The arrival of a front late Thursday and Friday will bring chances for thunderstorms and heavy rainfall to the area for the end of the work week and the upcoming weekend. The spotter information statement for North and Central Texas. Spotter activation is not expected at this time. The ultraviolet index forecast for June 18th is 11, or extreme. The Dallas-Fort Worth climate summary for this evening, as of 7 p.m., June 17, 2026. Today's high temperature was 94 degrees and the low 76 degrees. No precipitation fell today, which leaves the monthly total at 7.40 inches. The total precipitation for the year still stands at 20.58 inches. The normal high temperature for tomorrow is 92 degrees, and the normal low is 73. The record high for tomorrow is 104, which last occurred in 1918, and the record low is 56, which occurred in 1912. Sunset tonight is at 8:39 p.m. Sunrise tomorrow is at 6:20 a.m. The current time is 8:48 p.m. Central Daylight Time. 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The following reports of weather temperature and wind were made at 8 p.m. DFW Airport, partly cloudy, 87, dew point 71, relative humidity 58%, wind south at 16, pressure 29.57 inches and rising. Fort Worth, Meacham, clear, 86, south at 18.
Dallas Love Field, mostly cloudy, 87, south at 14, gusting to 24. Arlington, partly cloudy, 87, southeast at 15. Denton, clear, 87, south at 17, gusting to 23. Mineral Wells, clear, 87, south at 14, gusting to 22. Elsewhere around the region, Wichita Falls, clear, 91, south at 20, gusting to 28. Abilene, clear, 94, southeast at 17, gusting to 26. Waco, clear, 86, southeast at 13. Tyler, clear, 84, southeast at 10. Once again at 8 p.m., DFW Airport, partly cloudy, 87, south at 16. Now let's check on your local forecast for the Dallas-Fort Worth Metroplex. Heat advisory in effect from noon to 9 p.m. Thursday, tonight, mostly clear. Lows in the upper 70s. South winds 10 to 15 miles an hour, diminishing to 5 to 10 miles an hour after midnight. Thursday, mostly sunny. Hot with highs in the upper 90s. Southeast winds 10 to 15 miles an hour. Heat index values up to 110 in the afternoon. Thursday night, partly cloudy in the evening, then becoming mostly cloudy. A chance of showers. A slight chance of thunderstorms in the evening, then a chance of thunderstorms after midnight. Humid with lows in the upper 70s. Southeast winds 5 to 10 miles an hour. Chance of rain 50%. And now the extended forecast. Juneteenth, partly sunny with a 40% chance of showers and thunderstorms. Humid with highs in the lower 90s. Southeast winds 5 to 10 miles an hour. Heat index values up to 105. Friday night, mostly cloudy with a chance of thunderstorms. A chance of showers in the evening, then showers likely after midnight. Humid with lows in the mid-70s. Southeast winds 5 to 10 miles an hour. Chance of rain 60%. Saturday, partly sunny with a 50% chance of showers and thunderstorms. Highs in the lower 90s. Heat index values up to 105. Saturday night, partly cloudy with a 20% chance of showers and thunderstorms in the evening, then mostly clear after midnight. Lows in the upper 70s. Sunday, sunny. Highs in the upper 90s. Heat index values up to 110 in the afternoon. Sunday night, mostly clear with a 20% chance of showers and thunderstorms. Lows in the upper 70s. Monday, mostly sunny. A 20% chance of showers and thunderstorms in the afternoon. Highs in the mid-90s. Heat index values up to 105. Monday night, mostly clear in the evening, then becoming partly cloudy. A 40% chance of showers. Lows in the upper 70s. Tuesday, mostly sunny with a 20% chance of showers and thunderstorms. Highs in the mid-90s. Heat index values up to 105. Tuesday night, partly cloudy with a 20% chance of showers and thunderstorms. Lows in the upper 70s. Wednesday, mostly sunny with a chance of showers. A slight chance of thunderstorms in the morning, then a chance of thunderstorms in the afternoon. Highs in the upper 90s. Chance of rain 30%. Heat index values up to 105. The forecast key messages for North and Central Texas. A heat advisory is in effect area-wide for Thursday afternoon, when heat index values at or above 105 are expected. The arrival of a front late Thursday and Friday will bring chances for thunderstorms and heavy rainfall to the area for the end of the work week and the upcoming weekend. The spotter information statement for North and Central Texas. Spotter activation is not expected at this time. The ultraviolet index forecast for June 18th is 11, or extreme. The Dallas-Fort Worth climate summary for this evening, as of 7 p.m., June 17, 2026. Today's high temperature was 94 degrees and the low 76 degrees. No precipitation fell today, which leaves the monthly total at 7.40 inches. The total precipitation for the year still stands at 20.58 inches.
The normal high temperature for tomorrow is 92 degrees, and the normal low is 73. The record high for tomorrow is 104, which last occurred in 1918, and the record low is 56, which occurred in 1912. Sunset tonight is at 8:39 p.m. Sunrise tomorrow is at 6:20 a.m. The current time is 8:54 p.m. Central Daylight Time. 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Serving the Dallas-Fort Worth listening area. The following reports of weather temperature and wind were made at 8 p.m. DFW Airport, partly cloudy, 87, dew point 71, relative humidity 58%, wind south at 16, pressure 29.57 inches and rising. Fort Worth Meacham, clear, 86, south at 18. Dallas Love Field, mostly cloudy, 87, south at 14, gusting to 24. Arlington, partly cloudy, 87, southeast at 15. Denton, clear, 87, south at 17, gusting to 23. Mineral Wells, clear, 87, south at 14, gusting to 22. Elsewhere around the region, Wichita Falls, clear, 91, south at 20, gusting to 28. Abilene, clear, 94, southeast at 17, gusting to 26. Waco, clear, 86, southeast at 13. Tyler, clear, 84, southeast at 10. Once again at 8 p.m., DFW Airport, partly cloudy, 87, south at 16. Now let's check on your local forecast for the Dallas-Fort Worth Metroplex. Heat advisory in effect from noon to 9 p.m. Thursday. Tonight, mostly clear. Lows in the upper 70s. South winds 10 to 15 miles an hour, diminishing to 5 to 10 miles an hour after midnight. Thursday, mostly sunny. Hot with highs in the upper 90s. Southeast winds 10 to 15 miles an hour. Heat index values up to 110 in the afternoon. Thursday night, partly cloudy in the evening, then becoming mostly cloudy. A chance of showers. A slight chance of thunderstorms in the evening, then a chance of thunderstorms after midnight. Humid with lows in the upper 70s. Southeast winds 5 to 10 miles an hour. Chance of rain 50%. And now the extended forecast. Juneteenth, partly sunny with a 40% chance of showers and thunderstorms. Humid with highs in the lower 90s. Southeast winds 5 to 10 miles an hour. Heat index values up to 105. Friday night, mostly cloudy with a chance of thunderstorms. A chance of showers in the evening, then showers likely after midnight. Humid with lows in the mid-70s. Southeast winds 5 to 10 miles an hour. Chance of rain 60%. Saturday, partly sunny with a 50% chance of showers and thunderstorms. Highs in the lower 90s. Heat index values up to 105. Saturday night, partly cloudy with a 20% chance of showers and thunderstorms in the evening, then mostly clear after midnight. Lows in the upper 70s. Sunday, sunny. Highs in the upper 90s. Heat index values up to 110 in the afternoon. Sunday night, mostly clear with a 20% chance of showers and thunderstorms. Lows in the upper 70s. Monday, mostly sunny. A 20% chance of showers and thunderstorms in the afternoon. Highs in the mid-90s. Heat index values up to 105. Monday night, mostly clear in the evening, then becoming partly cloudy. A 40% chance of showers. Lows in the upper 70s. Tuesday, mostly sunny with a 20% chance of showers and thunderstorms. Highs in the mid-90s. Heat index values up to 105. Tuesday night, partly cloudy with a 20% chance of showers and thunderstorms. Lows in the upper 70s. Wednesday, mostly sunny with a chance of showers. A slight chance of thunderstorms in the morning, then a chance of thunderstorms in the afternoon. Highs in the upper 90s. Chance of rain 30%. Heat index values up to 105.
The forecast key messages for North and Central Texas. A heat advisory is in effect area-wide for Thursday afternoon, when heat index values at or above 105 are expected. The arrival of a front late Thursday and Friday will bring chances for thunderstorms and heavy rainfall to the area for the end of the work week and the upcoming weekend. The spotter information statement for North and Central Texas. Spotter activation is not expected at this time. The ultraviolet index forecast for June 18th is 11, or extreme. The Dallas-Fort Worth climate summary for this evening, as of 7 p.m., June 17, 2026. Today's high temperature was 94 degrees and the low 76 degrees. No precipitation fell today, which leaves the monthly total at 7.40 inches. The total precipitation for the year still stands at 20.58 inches. The normal high temperature for tomorrow is 92 degrees, and the normal low is 73. The record high for tomorrow is 104, which last occurred in 1918, and the record low is 56, which occurred in 1912. Sunset tonight is at 8:39 p.m. Sunrise tomorrow is at 6:20 a.m. Heat advisory remains in effect from noon to 9 p.m. Central Daylight Time Thursday. Heat index values up to 110 expected. The areas affected include all of North and Central Texas. The hazardous weather conditions are expected from noon to 9 p.m. Central Daylight Time Thursday. Impacts: hot temperatures and high humidity may cause heat illnesses. A heat advisory means that afternoon heat index values are expected to meet or exceed 105 degrees. Take extra precautions when outside by staying hydrated, wearing lightweight and loose-fitting clothing, and limiting strenuous activities to early morning or evening. Never leave young children or pets in an enclosed vehicle, even for a short time, as temperatures can quickly rise to life-threatening levels. Know the signs and symptoms of heat exhaustion and heat stroke. To reduce risk during outdoor work, the Occupational Safety and Health Administration recommends scheduling frequent rest breaks in shaded or air-conditioned environments. Anyone overcome by heat should be moved to a cool and shaded location. Heat stroke is an emergency. Call 911. It is now time to check on the latest tropical activity in the Atlantic Ocean, Caribbean Sea, and the Gulf of Mexico. Here is Tropical Storm Arthur Advisory Number 7, location 28.9 north 96.1 west, or about 20 miles north-northwest of Matagorda, Texas, or about 195 miles west-southwest of Lake Charles, Louisiana. Maximum sustained winds, 45 miles an hour, percent movement, north-northeast or 15 degrees at 7 miles an hour, minimum central pressure, 1,001 millibars, or 29.56 inches. Remember, you can hear the tropical summary at the top and bottom of every hour when there is activity occurring in the Atlantic Basin. The Dallas-Fort Worth climate summary for this evening, as of 7 p.m., June 17, 2026. Today's high temperature was 94 degrees and the low 76 degrees. No precipitation fell today, which leaves the monthly total at 7.40 inches. The total precipitation for the year still stands at 20.58 inches. The normal high temperature for tomorrow is 92 degrees, and the normal low is 73. The record high for tomorrow is 104, which last occurred in 1918, and the record low is 56, which occurred in 1912. Sunset tonight is at 8:39 p.m. Sunrise tomorrow is at 6:20 a.m. The current time is 9:03 p.m. Central Daylight Time. 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The following reports of weather temperature and wind were made at 9 p.m. DFW Airport, partly cloudy, 85, dew point 72, relative humidity 65%, wind south at 13, gusting to 24, pressure 29.57 inches and steady. Fort Worth Meacham, clear, 84, southeast at 17, gusting to 24. Dallas Love Field, partly cloudy, 86, south at 13, gusting to 20. Arlington, clear, 84, southeast at 8.
Denton, clear, 84, south at 9. Mineral Wells, clear, 83, southeast at 10. Elsewhere around the region, Wichita Falls, clear, 87, south at 16. Abilene, clear, 90, southeast at 20. Waco, clear, 82, southeast at 6. Tyler, clear, 82, southeast at 8. Once again at 9 p.m., DFW Airport, partly cloudy, 85, south at 13, gusting to 24. Now let's check on your local forecast for the Dallas-Fort Worth Metroplex. Heat advisory in effect from noon to 9 p.m. Thursday, tonight, mostly clear. Lows in the upper 70s. South winds 10 to 15 miles an hour, diminishing to 5 to 10 miles an hour after midnight. Thursday, mostly sunny. Hot with highs in the upper 90s. Southeast winds 10 to 15 miles an hour. Heat index values up to 110 in the afternoon. Thursday night, partly cloudy in the evening, then becoming mostly cloudy. A chance of showers. A slight chance of thunderstorms in the evening, then a chance of thunderstorms after midnight. Humid with lows in the upper 70s. Southeast winds 5 to 10 miles an hour. Chance of rain 50%. And now the extended forecast. Juneteenth, partly sunny with a 40% chance of showers and thunderstorms. Humid with highs in the lower 90s. Southeast winds 5 to 10 miles an hour. Heat index values up to 105. Friday night, mostly cloudy with a chance of thunderstorms. A chance of showers in the evening, then showers likely after midnight. Humid with lows in the mid-70s. Southeast winds 5 to 10 miles an hour. Chance of rain 60%. Saturday, partly sunny with a 50% chance of showers and thunderstorms. Highs in the lower 90s. Heat index values up to 105. Saturday night, partly cloudy with a 20% chance of showers and thunderstorms in the evening, then mostly clear after midnight. Lows in the upper 70s. Sunday, sunny. Highs in the upper 90s. Heat index values up to 110 in the afternoon. Sunday night, mostly clear with a 20% chance of showers and thunderstorms. Lows in the upper 70s. Monday, mostly sunny. A 20% chance of showers and thunderstorms in the afternoon. Highs in the mid-90s. Heat index values up to 105. Monday night, mostly clear in the evening, then becoming partly cloudy. A 40% chance of showers. Lows in the upper 70s. Tuesday, mostly sunny with a 20% chance of showers and thunderstorms. Highs in the mid-90s. Heat index values up to 105. Tuesday night, partly cloudy with a 20% chance of showers and thunderstorms. Lows in the upper 70s. Wednesday, mostly sunny with a chance of showers. A slight chance of thunderstorms in the morning, then a chance of thunderstorms in the afternoon. Highs in the upper 90s. Chance of rain 30%. Heat index values up to 105. The forecast key messages for North and Central Texas. A heat advisory is in effect area-wide for Thursday afternoon, when heat index values at or above 105 are expected. The arrival of a front late Thursday and Friday will bring chances for thunderstorms and heavy rainfall to the area for the end of the work week and the upcoming weekend. The spotter information statement for North and Central Texas. Spotter activation is not expected at this time. The ultraviolet index forecast for June 18th is 11, or extreme. The Dallas-Fort Worth climate summary for this evening, as of 7 p.m., June 17, 2026. Today's high temperature was 94 degrees and the low 76 degrees. No precipitation fell today, which leaves the monthly total at 7.40 inches. The total precipitation for the year still stands at 20.58 inches. The normal high temperature for tomorrow is 92 degrees, and the normal low is 73. The record high for tomorrow is 104, which last occurred in 1918, and the record low is 56, which occurred in 1912.
Sunset tonight is at 8:39 p.m. Sunrise tomorrow is at 6:20 a.m. The current time is 9:08 p.m. Central Daylight Time. 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The following reports of weather temperature and wind were made at 9 p.m. DFW Airport, partly cloudy, 85, dew point 72, relative humidity 65%, wind south at 13, gusting to 24, pressure 29.57 inches and steady. Fort Worth Meacham, clear, 84, southeast at 17, gusting to 24. Dallas Love Field, partly cloudy, 86, south at 13, gusting to 20. Arlington, clear, 84, southeast at 8. Denton, clear, 84, south at 9. Mineral Wells, clear, 83, southeast at 10. Elsewhere around the region, Wichita Falls, clear, 87, south at 16. Abilene, clear, 90, southeast at 20. Waco, clear, 82, southeast at 6. Tyler, clear, 82, southeast at 8. Once again at 9 p.m., DFW Airport, partly cloudy, 85, south at 13, gusting to 24. The following reports of weather temperature and wind were made at 9 p.m. DFW Airport, partly cloudy, 85, dew point 72, relative humidity 65%, wind south at 13, gusting to 24, pressure 29.57 inches and steady. Fort Worth Meacham, clear, 84, southeast at 17, gusting to 24. Dallas Love Field, partly cloudy, 86, south at 13, gusting to 20. Arlington, clear, 84, southeast at 8. Denton, clear, 84, south at 9. Mineral Wells, clear, 83, southeast at 10. Elsewhere around the region, Wichita Falls, clear, 87, south at 16. Abilene, clear, 90, southeast at 20. Waco, clear, 82, southeast at 6. Tyler, clear, 82, southeast at 8. Once again at 9 p.m., DFW Airport, partly cloudy, 85, south at 13, gusting to 24. Now let's check on your local forecast for the Dallas-Fort Worth Metroplex. Heat advisory in effect from noon to 9 p.m. Thursday, tonight, mostly clear. Lows in the upper 70s. South winds 10 to 15 miles an hour, diminishing to 5 to 10 miles an hour after midnight. Thursday, mostly sunny. Hot with highs in the upper 90s. Southeast winds 10 to 15 miles an hour. Heat index values up to 110 in the afternoon. Thursday night, partly cloudy in the evening, then becoming mostly cloudy. A chance of showers. A slight chance of thunderstorms in the evening, then a chance of thunderstorms after midnight. Humid with lows in the upper 70s. Southeast winds 5 to 10 miles an hour. Chance of rain 50%. And now the extended forecast. Juneteenth, partly sunny with a 40% chance of showers and thunderstorms. Humid with highs in the lower 90s. Southeast winds 5 to 10 miles an hour. Heat index values up to 105. Friday night, mostly cloudy with a chance of thunderstorms. A chance of showers in the evening, then showers likely after midnight. Humid with lows in the mid-70s. Southeast winds 5 to 10 miles an hour. Chance of rain 60%. Saturday, partly sunny with a 50% chance of showers and thunderstorms. Highs in the lower 90s. Heat index values up to 105. Saturday night, partly cloudy with a 20% chance of showers and thunderstorms in the evening, then mostly clear after midnight. Lows in the upper 70s. Sunday, sunny. Highs in the upper 90s. Heat index values up to 110 in the afternoon. Sunday night, mostly clear with a 20% chance of showers and thunderstorms. Lows in the upper 70s. Monday, mostly sunny.
a 20% chance of showers and thunderstorms in the afternoon. Highs in the mid-90s. Heat index values up to 105. Monday night, mostly clear in the evening, then becoming partly cloudy. A 40% chance of showers. Lows in the upper 70s. Tuesday, mostly sunny with a 20% chance of showers and thunderstorms. Highs in the mid-90s. Heat index values up to 105. Tuesday night, partly cloudy with a 20% chance of showers and thunderstorms. Lows in the upper 70s. Wednesday, mostly sunny with a chance of showers. A slight chance of thunderstorms in the morning, then a chance of thunderstorms in the afternoon. Highs in the upper 90s. Chance of rain 30%. Heat index values up to 105. The forecast key messages for North and Central Texas. A heat advisory is in effect area-wide for Thursday afternoon, when heat index values at or above 105 are expected. The arrival of a front late Thursday and Friday will bring chances for thunderstorms and heavy rainfall to the area for the end of the work week and the upcoming weekend. The spotter information statement for North and Central Texas. Spotter activation is not expected at this time. The ultraviolet index forecast for June 18th is 11, or extreme. The Dallas-Fort Worth climate summary for this evening, as of 7 p.m., June 17, 2026. Today's high temperature was 94 degrees and the low 76 degrees. No precipitation fell today, which leaves the monthly total at 7.40 inches. The total precipitation for the year still stands at 20.58 inches. The normal high temperature for tomorrow is 92 degrees, and the normal low is 73. The record high for tomorrow is 104, which last occurred in 1918, and the record low is 56, which occurred in 1912. Sunset tonight is at 8:39 p.m. Sunrise tomorrow is at 6:20 a.m. The current time is 9:16 p.m. Central Daylight Time. 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The following reports of weather temperature and wind were made at 9 p.m. DFW Airport, partly cloudy, 85, dew point 72, relative humidity 65%, wind south at 13, gusting to 24, pressure 29.57 inches and steady. Fort Worth Meacham, clear, 84, southeast at 17, gusting to 24. Dallas Love Field, partly cloudy, 86, south at 13, gusting to 20. Arlington, clear, 84, southeast at 8. Denton, clear, 84, south at 9. Mineral Wells, clear, 83, southeast at 10. Elsewhere around the region, Wichita Falls, clear, 87, south at 16. Abilene, clear, 90, southeast at 20. Waco, clear, 82, southeast at 6. Tyler, clear, 82, southeast at 8. Once again at 9 p.m., DFW Airport, partly cloudy, 85, south at 13, gusting to 24. Now let's check on your local forecast for the Dallas-Fort Worth Metroplex. Heat advisory in effect from noon to 9 p.m. Thursday, tonight, mostly clear. Lows in the upper 70s. South winds 10 to 15 miles an hour, diminishing to 5 to 10 miles an hour after midnight. Thursday, mostly sunny. Hot with highs in the upper 90s. Southeast winds 10 to 15 miles an hour. Heat index values up to 110 in the afternoon. Thursday night, partly cloudy in the evening, then becoming mostly cloudy. A chance of showers. A slight chance of thunderstorms in the evening, then a chance of thunderstorms after midnight. Humid with lows in the upper 70s. Southeast winds 5 to 10 miles an hour. Chance of rain 50%. And now the extended forecast. Juneteenth, partly sunny with a 40% chance of showers and thunderstorms. Humid with highs in the lower 90s. Southeast winds 5 to 10 miles an hour. Heat index values up to 105.
Friday night, mostly cloudy with a chance of thunderstorms. A chance of showers in the evening, then showers likely after midnight. Humid with lows in the mid-70s. Southeast winds 5 to 10 miles an hour. Chance of rain 60%. Saturday, partly sunny with a 50% chance of showers and thunderstorms. Highs in the lower 90s. Heat index values up to 105. Saturday night, partly cloudy with a 20% chance of showers and thunderstorms in the evening, then mostly clear after midnight. Lows in the upper 70s. Sunday, sunny. Highs in the upper 90s. Heat index values up to 110 in the afternoon. Sunday night, mostly clear with a 20% chance of showers and thunderstorms. Lows in the upper 70s. Monday, mostly sunny. A 20% chance of showers and Sunday, sunny. Highs in the upper 90s. Heat index values up to 110 in the afternoon. Sunday night, mostly

hours. Lows in the upper 70s. Tuesday, mostly sunny with a 20% chance of showers and thunderstorms. Highs in the mid-90s. Heat index values up to 105. Tuesday night, partly cloudy with a 20% chance of showers and thunderstorms. Lows in the upper 70s. Wednesday, mostly sunny with a chance of showers. A slight chance of thunderstorms in the morning, then a chance of thunderstorms in the afternoon. Highs in the upper 90s. Chance of rain 30%. Heat index values up to 105. The forecast key messages for North and Central Texas. A heat advisory is in effect area-wide for Thursday afternoon, when heat index values at or above 105 are expected. The arrival of a front late Thursday and Friday will bring chances for thunderstorms and heavy rainfall to the area for the end of the work week and the upcoming weekend. The spotter information statement for North and Central Texas. Spotter activation is not expected at this time. The ultraviolet index forecast for June 18th is 11, or extreme. The Dallas-Fort Worth climate summary for this evening, as of 7 p.m., June 17, 2026. Today's high temperature was 94 degrees and the low 76 degrees. No precipitation fell today, which leaves the monthly total at 7.40 inches. The total precipitation for the year still stands at 20.58 inches. The normal high temperature for tomorrow is 92 degrees, and the normal low is 73. The record high for tomorrow is 104, which last occurred in 1918, and the record low is 56, which occurred in 1912. Sunset tonight is at 8:39 p.m. Sunrise tomorrow is at 6:20 a.m. The current time is 9:22 p.m. Central Daylight Time. 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The following reports of weather temperature and wind were made at 9 p.m. DFW Airport, partly cloudy, 85, dew point 72, relative humidity 65%, wind south at 13, gusting to 24, pressure 29.57 inches and steady. Fort Worth Meacham, clear, 84, southeast at 17, gusting to 24. Dallas Love Field, partly cloudy, 86, south at 13, gusting to 20. Arlington, clear, 84, southeast at 8. Denton, clear, 84, south at 9. Mineral Wells, clear, 83, southeast at 10. Elsewhere around the region, Wichita Falls, clear, 87, south at 16. Abilene, clear, 90, southeast at 20. Waco, clear, 82, southeast at 6. Tyler, clear, 82, southeast at 8. Once again at 9 p.m., DFW Airport, partly cloudy, 85, south at 13, gusting to 24. Now let's check on your local forecast for the Dallas-Fort Worth Metroplex. Heat advisory in effect from noon to 9 p.m. Thursday, tonight, mostly clear. Lows in the upper 70s. South winds 10 to 15 miles an hour, diminishing to 5 to 10 miles an hour after midnight. Thursday, mostly sunny. Hot with highs in the upper 90s. Southeast winds 10 to 15 miles an hour. Heat index values up to 110 in the afternoon. Thursday night, partly cloudy in the evening, then becoming mostly cloudy. A chance of showers. A slight chance of thunderstorms in the evening, then a chance of thunderstorms after midnight. Humid with lows in the upper 70s. Southeast winds 5 to 10 miles an hour. Chance of rain 50%. And now the extended forecast. Juneteenth, partly sunny with a 40% chance of showers and thunderstorms. Humid with highs in the lower 90s. Southeast winds 5 to 10 miles an hour. Heat index values up to 105. Friday night, mostly cloudy with a chance of thunderstorms. A chance of showers in the evening, then showers likely after midnight. Humid with lows in the mid-70s. Southeast winds 5 to 10 miles an hour. Chance of rain 60%.

10%. Saturday, partly sunny with a 50% chance of showers and thunderstorms. Highs in the lower 90s. Heat index values up to 105. Saturday night, partly cloudy with a 20% chance of showers and thunderstorms in the evening, then mostly clear after midnight. Lows in the upper 70s. Sunday, sunny. Highs in the upper 90s. Heat index values up to 110 in the afternoon. Sunday night, mostly clear with a 20% chance of showers and thunderstorms. Lows in the upper 70s. Monday, mostly sunny. A 20% chance of showers and thunderstorms in the afternoon. Highs in the mid-90s. Heat index values up to 105. Monday night, mostly clear in the evening, then becoming partly cloudy. A 40% chance of showers. Lows in the upper 70s. Tuesday, mostly sunny with a 20% chance of showers and thunderstorms. Highs in the mid-90s. Heat index values up to 105. Tuesday night, partly cloudy with a 20% chance of showers and thunderstorms. Lows in the upper 70s. Wednesday, mostly sunny with a chance of showers. A slight chance of thunderstorms in the morning, then a chance of thunderstorms in the afternoon. Highs in the upper 90s. Chance of rain 30%. Heat index values up to 105. The forecast key messages for North and Central Texas. A heat advisory is in effect area-wide for Thursday afternoon, when heat index values at or above 105 are expected. The arrival of a front late Thursday and Friday will bring chances for thunderstorms and heavy rainfall to the area for the end of the work week and the upcoming weekend. The spotter information statement for North and Central Texas. Spotter activation is not expected at this time. The ultraviolet index forecast for June 18th is 11, or extreme. The Dallas-Fort Worth climate summary for this evening, as of 7 p.m., June 17, 2026. Today's high temperature was 94 degrees and the low 76 degrees. No precipitation fell today, which leaves the monthly total at 7.40 inches. The total precipitation for the year still stands at 20.58 inches. The normal high temperature for tomorrow is 92 degrees, and the normal low is 73. The record high for tomorrow is 104, which last occurred in 1918, and the record low is 56, which occurred in 1912. Sunset tonight is at 8:39 p.m. Sunrise tomorrow is at 6:20 a.m. The current time is 9:28 p.m. Central Daylight Time. 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The following reports of weather temperature and wind were made at 9 p.m. DFW Airport, partly cloudy, 85, dew point 72, relative humidity 65%, wind south at 13, gusting to 24, pressure 29.57 inches and steady. Fort Worth Meacham, clear, 84, southeast at 17, gusting to 24. Dallas Love Field, partly cloudy, 86, south at 13, gusting to 20. Arlington, clear, 84, southeast at 8. Denton, clear, 84, south at 9. Mineral Wells, clear, 83, southeast at 10. Elsewhere around the region, Wichita Falls, clear, 87, south at 16. Abilene, clear, 90, southeast at 20. Waco, clear, 82, southeast at 6. Tyler, clear, 82, southeast at 8. Once again at 9 p.m., DFW Airport, partly cloudy, 85, south at 13, gusting to 24. Now let's check on your local forecast for the Dallas-Fort Worth Metroplex. Heat advisory in effect from noon to 9 p.m. Thursday, tonight, mostly clear. Lows in the upper 70s. South winds 10 to 15 miles an hour, diminishing to 5 to 10 miles an hour after midnight. Thursday, mostly sunny. Hot with highs in the upper 90s. Southeast winds 10 to 15 miles an hour.
heat index values up to 110 in the afternoon. Thursday night, partly cloudy in the evening, then becoming mostly cloudy. A chance of showers. A slight chance of thunderstorms in the evening, then a chance of thunderstorms after midnight. Humid with lows in the upper 70s. Southeast winds 5 to 10 miles an hour. Chance of rain 50%. Heat advisory remains in effect from noon to 9 p.m. Central Daylight Time Thursday. Heat index values up to 110 expected. The areas affected include all of North and Central Texas. The hazardous weather conditions are expected from noon to 9 p.m. Central Daylight Time Thursday. Impacts: hot temperatures and high humidity may cause heat illnesses. A heat advisory means that afternoon heat index values are expected to meet or exceed 105 degrees. Take extra precautions when outside by staying hydrated, wearing lightweight and loose-fitting clothing, and limiting strenuous activities to early morning or evening. Never leave young children or pets in an enclosed vehicle, even for a short time, as temperatures can quickly rise to life-threatening levels. Know the signs and symptoms of heat exhaustion and heat stroke. To reduce risk during outdoor work, the Occupational Safety and Health Administration recommends scheduling frequent rest breaks in shaded or air-conditioned environments. Anyone overcome by heat should be moved to a cool and shaded location. Heat stroke is an emergency. Call 911. And now the extended forecast. Juneteenth, partly sunny with a 40% chance of showers and thunderstorms. Humid with highs in the lower 90s. Southeast winds 5 to 10 miles an hour. Heat index values up to 105. Friday night, mostly cloudy with a chance of thunderstorms. A chance of showers in the evening, then showers likely after midnight. Humid with lows in the mid-70s. Southeast winds 5 to 10 miles an hour. Chance of rain 60%. Saturday, partly sunny with a 50% chance of showers and thunderstorms. Highs in the lower 90s. Heat index values up to 105. Saturday night, partly cloudy with a 20% chance of showers and thunderstorms in the evening, then mostly clear after midnight. Lows in the upper 70s. Sunday, sunny. Highs in the upper 90s. Heat index values up to 110 in the afternoon. Sunday night, mostly clear with a 20% chance of showers and thunderstorms. Lows in the upper 70s. Monday, mostly sunny. A 20% chance of showers and thunderstorms in the afternoon. Highs in the mid-90s. Heat index values up to 105. Monday night, mostly clear in the evening, then becoming partly cloudy. A 40% chance of showers. Lows in the upper 70s. Tuesday, mostly sunny with a 20% chance of showers and thunderstorms. Highs in the mid-90s. Heat index values up to 105. Tuesday night, partly cloudy with a 20% chance of showers and thunderstorms. Lows in the upper 70s. Wednesday, mostly sunny with a chance of showers. A slight chance of thunderstorms in the morning, then a chance of thunderstorms in the afternoon. Highs in the upper 90s. Chance of rain 30%. Heat index values up to 105. The forecast key messages for North and Central Texas. A heat advisory is in effect area-wide for Thursday afternoon, when heat index values at or above 105 are expected. The arrival of a front late Thursday and Friday will bring chances for thunderstorms and heavy rainfall to the area for the end of the work week and the upcoming weekend. The spotter information statement for North and Central Texas. Spotter activation is not expected at this time. The ultraviolet index forecast for June 18th is 11, or extreme. The Dallas-Fort Worth climate summary for this evening, as of 7 p.m., June 17, 2026. Today's high temperature was 94 degrees and the low 76 degrees. No precipitation fell today, which leaves the monthly total at 7.40 inches. The total precipitation for the year still stands at 20.58 inches. The normal high temperature for tomorrow is 92 degrees, and the normal low is 73.
The record high for tomorrow is 104, which last occurred in 1918, and the record low is 56, which occurred in 1912. Sunset tonight is at 8:39 p.m. Sunrise tomorrow is at 6:20 a.m. The current time is 9:35 p.m. Central Daylight Time. 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The following reports of weather temperature and wind were made at 9 p.m. DFW Airport, partly cloudy, 85, dew point 72, relative humidity 65%, wind south at 13, gusting to 24, pressure 29.57 inches and steady. Fort Worth Meacham, clear, 84, southeast at 17, gusting to 24. Dallas Love Field, partly cloudy, 86, south at 13, gusting to 20. Arlington, clear, 84, southeast at 8. Denton, clear, 84, south at 9. Mineral Wells, clear, 83, southeast at 10. Elsewhere around the region, Wichita Falls, clear, 87, south at 16. Abilene, clear, 90, southeast at 20. Waco, clear, 82, southeast at 6. Tyler, clear, 82, southeast at 8. Once again at 9 p.m., DFW Airport, partly cloudy, 85, south at 13, gusting to 24. Now let's check on your local forecast for the Dallas-Fort Worth Metroplex. Heat advisory in effect from noon to 9 p.m. Thursday, tonight, mostly clear. Lows in the upper 70s. South winds 10 to 15 miles an hour, diminishing to 5 to 10 miles an hour after midnight. Thursday, mostly sunny. Hot with highs in the upper 90s. Southeast winds 10 to 15 miles an hour. Heat index values up to 110 in the afternoon. Thursday night, partly cloudy in the evening, then becoming mostly cloudy. A chance of showers. A slight chance of thunderstorms in the evening, then a chance of thunderstorms after midnight. Humid with lows in the upper 70s. Southeast winds 5 to 10 miles an hour. Chance of rain 50%. And now the extended forecast. Juneteenth, partly sunny with a 40% chance of showers and thunderstorms. Humid with highs in the lower 90s. Southeast winds 5 to 10 miles an hour. Heat index values up to 105. Friday night, mostly cloudy with a chance of thunderstorms. A chance of showers in the evening, then showers likely after midnight. Humid with lows in the mid-70s. Southeast winds 5 to 10 miles an hour. Chance of rain 60%. Saturday, partly sunny with a 50% chance of showers and thunderstorms. Highs in the lower 90s. Heat index values up to 105. Saturday night, partly cloudy with a 20% chance of showers and thunderstorms in the evening, then mostly clear after midnight. Lows in the upper 70s. Sunday, sunny. Highs in the upper 90s. Heat index values up to 110 in the afternoon. Sunday night, mostly clear with a 20% chance of showers and thunderstorms. Lows in the upper 70s. Monday, mostly sunny. A 20% chance of showers and thunderstorms in the afternoon. Highs in the mid-90s. Heat index values up to 105. Monday night, mostly clear in the evening, then becoming partly cloudy. A 40% chance of showers. Lows in the upper 70s. Tuesday, mostly sunny with a 20% chance of showers and thunderstorms. Highs in the mid-90s. Heat index values up to 105. Tuesday night, partly cloudy with a 20% chance of showers and thunderstorms. Lows in the upper 70s. Wednesday, mostly sunny with a chance of showers. A slight chance of thunderstorms in the morning, then a chance of thunderstorms in the afternoon. Highs in the upper 90s. Chance of rain 30%. Heat index values up to 105. The forecast key messages for North and Central Texas.
A heat advisory is in effect area-wide for Thursday afternoon, when heat index values at or above 105 are expected. The arrival of a front late Thursday and Friday will bring chances for thunderstorms and heavy rainfall to the area for the end of the work week and the upcoming weekend. The spotter information statement for North and Central Texas. Spotter activation is not expected at this time. The ultraviolet index forecast for June 18th is 11, or extreme. The Dallas-Fort Worth climate summary for this evening, as of 7 p.m., June 17, 2026. Today's high temperature was 94 degrees and the low 76 degrees. No precipitation fell today, which leaves the monthly total at 7.40 inches. The total precipitation for the year still stands at 20.58 inches. The normal high temperature for tomorrow is 92 degrees, and the normal low is 73. The record high for tomorrow is 104, which last occurred in 1918, and the record low is 56, which occurred in 1912. Sunset tonight is at 8:39 p.m. Sunrise tomorrow is at 6:20 a.m. The current time is 9:41 p.m. Central Daylight Time. 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The following reports of weather temperature and wind were made at 9 p.m. DFW Airport, partly cloudy, 85, dew point 72, relative humidity 65%, wind south at 13, gusting to 24, pressure 29.57 inches and steady. Fort Worth Meacham, clear, 84, southeast at 17, gusting to 24. Dallas Love Field, partly cloudy, 86, south at 13, gusting to 20. Arlington, clear, 84, southeast at 8. Denton, clear, 84, south at 9. Mineral Wells, clear, 83, southeast at 10. Elsewhere around the region, Wichita Falls, clear, 87, south at 16. Abilene, clear, 90, southeast at 20. Waco, clear, 82, southeast at 6. Tyler, clear, 82, southeast at 8. Once again at 9 p.m., DFW Airport, partly cloudy, 85, south at 13, gusting to 24. Now let's check on your local forecast for the Dallas-Fort Worth Metroplex. Heat advisory in effect from noon to 9 p.m. Thursday, tonight, mostly clear. Lows in the upper 70s. South winds 10 to 15 miles an hour, diminishing to 5 to 10 miles an hour after midnight. Thursday, mostly sunny. Hot with highs in the upper 90s. Southeast winds 10 to 15 miles an hour. Heat index values up to 110 in the afternoon. Thursday night, partly cloudy in the evening, then becoming mostly cloudy. A chance of showers. A slight chance of thunderstorms in the evening, then a chance of thunderstorms after midnight. Humid with lows in the upper 70s. Southeast winds 5 to 10 miles an hour. Chance of rain 50%. And now the extended forecast. Juneteenth, partly sunny with a 40% chance of showers and thunderstorms. Humid with highs in the lower 90s. Southeast winds 5 to 10 miles an hour. Heat index values up to 105. Friday night, mostly cloudy with a chance of thunderstorms. A chance of showers in the evening, then showers likely after midnight. Humid with lows in the mid-70s. Southeast winds 5 to 10 miles an hour. Chance of rain 60%. Saturday, partly sunny with a 50% chance of showers and thunderstorms. Highs in the lower 90s. Heat index values up to 105. Saturday night, partly cloudy with a 20% chance of showers and thunderstorms in the evening, then mostly clear after midnight. Lows in the upper 70s. Sunday, sunny. Highs in the upper 90s. Heat index values up to 110 in the afternoon. Sunday night, mostly clear with a 20% chance of showers and thunderstorms. Lows in the upper 70s. Monday, mostly sunny.
a 20% chance of showers and thunderstorms in the afternoon. Highs in the mid-90s. Heat index values up to 105. Monday night, mostly clear in the evening, then becoming partly cloudy. A 40% chance of showers. Lows in the upper 70s. Tuesday, mostly sunny with a 20% chance of showers and thunderstorms. Highs in the mid-90s. Heat index values up to 105. Tuesday night, partly cloudy with a 20% chance of showers and thunderstorms. Lows in the upper 70s. Wednesday, mostly sunny with a chance of showers. A slight chance of thunderstorms in the morning, then a chance of thunderstorms in the afternoon. Highs in the upper 90s. Chance of rain 30%. Heat index values up to 105. The forecast key messages for North and Central Texas. A heat advisory is in effect area-wide for Thursday afternoon, when heat index values at or above 105 are expected. The arrival of a front late Thursday and Friday will bring chances for thunderstorms and heavy rainfall to the area for the end of the work week and the upcoming weekend. The spotter information statement for North and Central Texas. Spotter activation is not expected at this time. The ultraviolet index forecast for June 18th is 11, or extreme. The Dallas-Fort Worth climate summary for this evening, as of 7 p.m., June 17, 2026. Today's high temperature was 94 degrees and the low 76 degrees. No precipitation fell today, which leaves the monthly total at 7.40 inches. The total precipitation for the year still stands at 20.58 inches. The normal high temperature for tomorrow is 92 degrees, and the normal low is 73. The record high for tomorrow is 104, which last occurred in 1918, and the record low is 56, which occurred in 1912. Sunset tonight is at 8:39 p.m. Sunrise tomorrow is at 6:20 a.m. The current time is 9:47 p.m. Central Daylight Time. 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The following reports of weather temperature and wind were made at 9 p.m. DFW Airport, partly cloudy, 85, dew point 72, relative humidity 65%, wind south at 13, gusting to 24, pressure 29.57 inches and steady. Fort Worth Meacham, clear, 84, southeast at 17, gusting to 24. Dallas Love Field, partly cloudy, 86, south at 13, gusting to 20. Arlington, clear, 84, southeast at 8. Denton, clear, 84, south at 9. Mineral Wells, clear, 83, southeast at 10. Elsewhere around the region, Wichita Falls, clear, 87, south at 16. Abilene, clear, 90, southeast at 20. Waco, clear, 82, southeast at 6. Tyler, clear, 82, southeast at 8. Once again at 9 p.m., DFW Airport, partly cloudy, 85, south at 13, gusting to 24. Now let's check on your local forecast for the Dallas-Fort Worth Metroplex. Heat advisory in effect from noon to 9 p.m. Thursday, tonight, mostly clear. Lows in the upper 70s. South winds 10 to 15 miles an hour, diminishing to 5 to 10 miles an hour after midnight. Thursday, mostly sunny. Hot with highs in the upper 90s. Southeast winds 10 to 15 miles an hour. Heat index values up to 110 in the afternoon. Thursday night, partly cloudy in the evening, then becoming mostly cloudy. A chance of showers. A slight chance of thunderstorms in the evening, then a chance of thunderstorms after midnight. Humid with lows in the upper 70s. Southeast winds 5 to 10 miles an hour. Chance of rain 50%. And now the extended forecast. Juneteenth, partly sunny with a 40% chance of showers and thunderstorms. Humid with highs in the lower 90s. Southeast winds 5 to 10 miles an hour. Heat index values up to 105.
Friday night, mostly cloudy with a chance of thunderstorms. A chance of showers in the evening, then showers likely after midnight. Humid with lows in the mid-70s. Southeast winds 5 to 10 miles an hour. Chance of rain 60%. Saturday, partly sunny with a 50% chance of showers and thunderstorms. Highs in the lower 90s. Heat index values up to 105. Saturday night, partly cloudy with a 20% chance of showers and thunderstorms in the evening, then mostly clear after midnight. Lows in the upper 70s. Sunday, sunny. Highs in the upper 90s. Heat index values up to 110 in the afternoon. Sunday night, mostly clear with a 20% chance of showers and thunderstorms. Lows in the upper 70s. Monday, mostly sunny. A 20% chance of showers and thunderstorms in the afternoon. Highs in the mid-90s. Heat index values up to 105. Monday night, mostly clear in the evening, then becoming partly cloudy. A 40% chance of showers. Lows in the upper 70s. Tuesday, mostly sunny with a 20% chance of showers and thunderstorms. Highs in the mid-90s. Heat index values up to 105. Tuesday night, partly cloudy with a 20% chance of showers and thunderstorms. Lows in the upper 70s. Wednesday, mostly sunny with a chance of showers. A slight chance of thunderstorms in the morning, then a chance of thunderstorms in the afternoon. Highs in the upper 90s. Chance of rain 30%. Heat index values up to 105. The forecast key messages for North and Central Texas. A heat advisory is in effect area-wide for Thursday afternoon, when heat index values at or above 105 are expected. The arrival of a front late Thursday and Friday will bring chances for thunderstorms and heavy rainfall to the area for the end of the work week and the upcoming weekend. The spotter information statement for North and Central Texas. Spotter activation is not expected at this time. The ultraviolet index forecast for June 18th is 11, or extreme. The Dallas-Fort Worth climate summary for this evening, as of 7 p.m., June 17, 2026. Today's high temperature was 94 degrees and the low 76 degrees. No precipitation fell today, which leaves the monthly total at 7.40 inches. The total precipitation for the year still stands at 20.58 inches. The normal high temperature for tomorrow is 92 degrees, and the normal low is 73. The record high for tomorrow is 104, which last occurred in 1918, and the record low is 56, which occurred in 1912. Sunset tonight is at 8:39 p.m. Sunrise tomorrow is at 6:20 a.m. The current time is 9:53 p.m. Central Daylight Time. 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The following reports of weather temperature and wind were made at 9 p.m. DFW Airport, partly cloudy, 85, dew point 72, relative humidity 65%, wind south at 13, gusting to 24, pressure 29.57 inches and steady. Fort Worth Meacham, clear, 4, southeast at 17, gusting to 24. Dallas Love Field, partly cloudy, 86, south at 13, gusting to 20. Arlington, clear, 84, southeast at 8. Denton, clear, 84, south at 9. Mineral Wells, clear, 83, southeast at 10. Elsewhere around the region, Wichita Falls, clear, 87, south at 16. Abilene, clear, 90, southeast at 20. Waco, clear, 82, southeast at 6. Tyler, clear, 82, southeast at 8. Once again at 9 p.m., DFW Airport, partly cloudy, 85, south at 13, gusting to 24. Now let's check on your local forecast for the Dallas-Fort Worth Metroplex. Heat advisory in effect from noon to 9 p.m. Thursday, tonight, mostly clear. Lows in the upper 70s.
South winds 10 to 15 miles an hour, diminishing to 5 to 10 miles an hour after midnight. Thursday, mostly sunny. Hot with highs in the upper 90s. Southeast winds 10 to 15 miles an hour. Heat index values up to 110 in the afternoon. Thursday night, partly cloudy in the evening, then becoming mostly cloudy. A chance of showers. A slight chance of thunderstorms in the evening, then a chance of thunderstorms after midnight. Humid with lows in the upper 70s. Southeast winds 5 to 10 miles an hour. Chance of rain 50%. And now the extended forecast. Juneteenth, partly sunny with a 40% chance of showers and thunderstorms. Humid with highs in the lower 90s. Southeast winds 5 to 10 miles an hour. Heat index values up to 105. Friday night, mostly cloudy with a chance of thunderstorms. A chance of showers in the evening, then showers likely after midnight. Humid with lows in the mid-70s. Southeast winds 5 to 10 miles an hour. Chance of rain 60%. Saturday, partly sunny with a 50% chance of showers and thunderstorms. Highs in the lower 90s. Heat index values up to 105. Saturday night, partly cloudy with a 20% chance of showers and thunderstorms in the evening, then mostly clear after midnight. Lows in the upper 70s. Sunday, sunny. Highs in the upper 90s. Heat index values up to 110 in the afternoon. Sunday night, mostly clear with a 20% chance of showers and thunderstorms. Lows in the upper 70s. Monday, mostly sunny. A 20% chance of showers and thunderstorms in the afternoon. Highs in the mid-90s. Heat index values up to 105. Monday night, mostly clear in the evening, then becoming partly cloudy. A 40% chance of showers. Lows in the upper 70s. Tuesday, mostly sunny with a 20% chance of showers and thunderstorms. Highs in the mid-90s. Heat index values up to 105. Tuesday night, partly cloudy with a 20% chance of showers and thunderstorms. Lows in the upper 70s. Wednesday, mostly sunny with a chance of showers. A slight chance of thunderstorms in the morning, then a chance of thunderstorms in the afternoon. Highs in the upper 90s. Chance of rain 30%. Heat index values up to 105. The forecast key messages for North and Central Texas. A heat advisory is in effect area-wide for Thursday afternoon, when heat index values at or above 105 are expected. The arrival of a front late Thursday and Friday will bring chances for thunderstorms and heavy rainfall to the area for the end of the work week and the upcoming weekend. The spotter information statement for North and Central Texas. Spotter activation is not expected at this time. The ultraviolet index forecast for June 18th is 11, or extreme. The Dallas-Fort Worth climate summary for this evening, as of 7 p.m., June 17, 2026. Today's high temperature was 94 degrees and the low 76 degrees. No precipitation fell today, which leaves the monthly total at 7.40 inches. The total precipitation for the year still stands at 20.58 inches. The normal high temperature for tomorrow is 92 degrees, and the normal low is 73. The record high for tomorrow is 104, which last occurred in 1918, and the record low is 56, which occurred in 1912. Sunset tonight is at 8:39 p.m. Sunrise tomorrow is at 6:20 a.m. The current time is 9:59 p.m. Central Daylight Time. 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The following reports of weather temperature and wind were made at 9 p.m. DFW Airport, partly cloudy, 85, dew point 72, relative humidity 65%, wind south at 13, gusting to 24, pressure 29.57 inches and steady. Fort Worth Meacham, clear, 84, southeast at 17, gusting to 24.
Dallas Love Field, partly cloudy, 86, south at 13, gusting to 20. Arlington, clear, 84, southeast at 8. Denton, clear, 84, south at 9. Mineral Wells, clear, 83, southeast at 10. Elsewhere around the region, Wichita Falls, clear, 87, south at 16. Abilene, clear, 90, southeast at 20. Waco, clear, 82, southeast at 6. Tyler, clear, 82, southeast at 8. Once again at 9 p.m., DFW Airport, partly cloudy, 85, south at 13, gusting to 24. Heat advisory remains in effect from noon to 9 p.m. Central Daylight Time Thursday. Heat index values up to 110 expected. The areas affected include all of North and Central Texas. The hazardous weather conditions are expected from noon to 9 p.m. Central Daylight Time Thursday. Impacts, hot temperatures and high humidity may cause heat illnesses. A heat advisory means that afternoon heat index values are expected to meet or exceed 105 degrees. Take extra precautions when outside by staying hydrated, wearing lightweight and loose-fitting clothing, and limiting strenuous activities to early morning or evening. Never leave young children or pets in an enclosed vehicle, even for a short time, as temperatures can quickly rise to life-threatening levels. Know the signs and symptoms of heat exhaustion and heat stroke. To reduce risk during outdoor work, the Occupational Safety and Health Administration recommends scheduling frequent rest breaks in shaded or air-conditioned environments. Anyone overcome by heat should be moved to a cool and shaded location. Heat stroke is an emergency. Call 911. It is now time to check on the latest tropical activity in the Atlantic Ocean, Caribbean Sea, and the Gulf of Mexico. Here is post-tropical cyclone Arthur advisory number 8, location 29.7 north 94.5 west, or about 35 miles north-northeast of Galveston, Texas, or about 85 miles west-southwest of Lake Charles, Louisiana. Maximum sustained winds, 35 miles an hour, percent movement, northeast or 40 degrees at 9 miles an hour, minimum central pressure, 1,000 millibars, or 29.53 inches. Remember, you can hear the tropical summary at the top and bottom of every hour when there is activity occurring in the Atlantic Basin. The current time is 10:02 p.m. Central Daylight Time. 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The following reports of weather temperature and wind were made at 10 p.m. DFW Airport, partly cloudy, 84, dew point 72, relative humidity 67%, wind south at 14, pressure 29.58 inches and rising. Fort Worth Meacham, clear, 83, south at 13. Dallas Love Field, partly cloudy, 84, south at 9. Arlington, clear, 83, southeast at 9. Denton, clear, 82, southeast at 8. Mineral Wells, clear, 81, southeast at 10. Elsewhere around the region, Wichita Falls, clear, 84, southeast at 15. Abilene, clear, 87, southeast at 17, gusting to 26. Waco, clear, 81, southeast at 8. Tyler, clear, 79, southeast at 6. Once again at 10 p.m., DFW Airport, partly cloudy, 84, south at 14. The following reports of weather temperature and wind were made at 10 p.m. DFW Airport, partly cloudy, 84, dew point 72, relative humidity 67%, wind south at 14, pressure 29.58 inches and rising. Fort Worth Meacham, clear, 83, south at 13. Dallas Love Field, partly cloudy, 84, south at 9. Arlington, clear, 83, southeast at 9. Denton, clear, 82, southeast at 8. Mineral Wells, clear, 81, southeast at 10. Elsewhere around the region, Wichita Falls, clear, 84, southeast at 15. Abilene, clear, 87, southeast at 17, gusting to 26.
Waco, clear, 81, southeast at 8. Tyler, clear, 79, southeast at 6. Once again at 10 p.m., DFW Airport, partly cloudy, 84, south at 14. Now let's check on your local forecast for the Dallas-Fort Worth Metroplex. Heat advisory in effect from noon to 9 p.m. Thursday, tonight, mostly clear. Lows in the upper 70s. South winds 10 to 15 miles an hour, diminishing to 5 to 10 miles an hour after midnight. Thursday, mostly sunny. Hot with highs in the upper 90s. Southeast winds 10 to 15 miles an hour. Heat index values up to 110 in the afternoon. Thursday night, partly cloudy in the evening, then becoming mostly cloudy. A chance of showers. A slight chance of thunderstorms in the evening, then a chance of thunderstorms after midnight. Humid with lows in the upper 70s. Southeast winds 5 to 10 miles an hour. Chance of rain 50%. And now the extended forecast. Juneteenth, partly sunny with a 40% chance of showers and thunderstorms. Humid with highs in the lower 90s. Southeast winds 5 to 10 miles an hour. Heat index values up to 105. Friday night, mostly cloudy with a chance of thunderstorms. A chance of showers in the evening, then showers likely after midnight. Humid with lows in the mid-70s. Southeast winds 5 to 10 miles an hour. Chance of rain 60%. Saturday, partly sunny with a 50% chance of showers and thunderstorms. Highs in the lower 90s. Heat index values up to 105. Saturday night, partly cloudy with a 20% chance of showers and thunderstorms in the evening, then mostly clear after midnight. Lows in the upper 70s. Sunday, sunny. Highs in the upper 90s. Heat index values up to 110 in the afternoon. Sunday night, mostly clear with a 20% chance of showers and thunderstorms. Lows in the upper 70s. Monday, mostly sunny. A 20% chance of showers and thunderstorms in the afternoon. Highs in the mid-90s. Heat index values up to 105. Monday night, mostly clear in the evening, then becoming partly cloudy. A 40% chance of showers. Lows in the upper 70s. Tuesday, mostly sunny with a 20% chance of showers and thunderstorms. Highs in the mid-90s. Heat index values up to 105. Tuesday night, partly cloudy with a 20% chance of showers and thunderstorms. Lows in the upper 70s. Wednesday, mostly sunny with a chance of showers. A slight chance of thunderstorms in the morning, then a chance of thunderstorms in the afternoon. Highs in the upper 90s. Chance of rain 30%. Heat index values up to 105. The forecast key messages for North and Central Texas. A heat advisory is in effect area-wide for Thursday afternoon, when heat index values at or above 105 are expected. The arrival of a front late Thursday and Friday will bring chances for thunderstorms and heavy rainfall to the area for the end of the work week and the upcoming weekend. The spotter information statement for North and Central Texas. Spotter activation is not expected at this time. The ultraviolet index forecast for June 18th is 11, or extreme. The current time is 10:08 p.m. Central Daylight Time. 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The following reports of weather temperature and wind were made at 10 p.m. DFW Airport, partly cloudy, 84, dew point 72, relative humidity 67%, wind south at 14, pressure 29.58 inches and rising. Fort Worth Meacham, clear, 83, south at 13. Dallas Love Field, partly cloudy, 84, south at 9. Arlington, clear, 83, southeast at 9. Denton, clear, 82, southeast at 8. Mineral Wells, clear, 81, southeast at 10. Elsewhere around the region, Wichita Falls, clear, 84, southeast at 15.
Abilene, clear, 87, southeast at 17, gusting to 26. Waco, clear, 81, southeast at 8. Tyler, clear, 79, southeast at 6. Once again at 10 p.m., DFW Airport, partly cloudy, 84, south at 14. Now let's check on your local forecast for the Dallas-Fort Worth Metroplex. Heat advisory in effect from noon to 9 p.m. Thursday, tonight, mostly clear. Lows in the upper 70s. South winds 10 to 15 miles an hour, diminishing to 5 to 10 miles an hour after midnight. Thursday, mostly sunny. Hot with highs in the upper 90s. Southeast winds 10 to 15 miles an hour. Heat index values up to 110 in the afternoon. Thursday night, partly cloudy in the evening, then becoming mostly cloudy. A chance of showers. A slight chance of thunderstorms in the evening, then a chance of thunderstorms after midnight. Humid with lows in the upper 70s. Southeast winds 5 to 10 miles an hour. Chance of rain 50%. And now the extended forecast. Juneteenth, partly sunny with a 40% chance of showers and thunderstorms. Humid with highs in the lower 90s. Southeast winds 5 to 10 miles an hour. Heat index values up to 105. Friday night, mostly cloudy with a chance of thunderstorms. A chance of showers in the evening, then showers likely after midnight. Humid with lows in the mid-70s. Southeast winds 5 to 10 miles an hour. Chance of rain 60%. Saturday, partly sunny with a 50% chance of showers and thunderstorms. Highs in the lower 90s. Heat index values up to 105. Saturday night, partly cloudy with a 20% chance of showers and thunderstorms in the evening, then mostly clear after midnight. Lows in the upper 70s. Sunday, sunny. Highs in the upper 90s. Heat index values up to 110 in the afternoon. Sunday night, mostly clear with a 20% chance of showers and thunderstorms. Lows in the upper 70s. Monday, mostly sunny. A 20% chance of showers and thunderstorms in the afternoon. Highs in the mid-90s. Heat index values up to 105. Monday night, mostly clear in the evening, then becoming partly cloudy. A 40% chance of showers. Lows in the upper 70s. Tuesday, mostly sunny with a 20% chance of showers and thunderstorms. Highs in the mid-90s. Heat index values up to 105. Tuesday night, partly cloudy with a 20% chance of showers and thunderstorms. Lows in the upper 70s. Wednesday, mostly sunny with a chance of showers. A slight chance of thunderstorms in the morning, then a chance of thunderstorms in the afternoon. Highs in the upper 90s. Chance of rain 30%. Heat index values up to 105. The forecast key messages for North and Central Texas. A heat advisory is in effect area-wide for Thursday afternoon, when heat index values at or above 105 are expected. The arrival of a front late Thursday and Friday will bring chances for thunderstorms and heavy rainfall to the area for the end of the work week and the upcoming weekend. The spotter information statement for North and Central Texas. Spotter activation is not expected at this time. The ultraviolet index forecast for June 18th is 11, or extreme. The current time is 10:13 p.m. Central Daylight Time. 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The following reports of weather temperature and wind were made at 10 p.m. DFW Airport, partly cloudy, 84, dew point 72, relative humidity 67%, wind south at 14, pressure 29.58 inches and rising. Fort Worth Meacham, clear, 83, south at 13. Dallas Love Field, partly cloudy, 84, south at 9. Arlington, clear, 83, southeast at 9. Denton, clear, 82, southeast at 8. Mineral Wells, clear, 81, southeast at 10.
Elsewhere around the region, Wichita Falls, clear, 84, southeast at 15. Abilene, clear, 87, southeast at 17, gusting to 26. Waco, clear, 81, southeast at 8. Tyler, clear, 79, southeast at 6. Once again at 10 p.m., DFW Airport, partly cloudy, 84, south at 14. Now let's check on your local forecast for the Dallas-Fort Worth Metroplex. Heat advisory in effect from noon to 9 p.m. Thursday, tonight, mostly clear. Lows in the upper 70s. South winds 10 to 15 miles an hour, diminishing to 5 to 10 miles an hour after midnight. Thursday, mostly sunny. Hot with highs in the upper 90s. Southeast winds 10 to 15 miles an hour. Heat index values up to 110 in the afternoon. Thursday night, partly cloudy in the evening, then becoming mostly cloudy. A chance of showers. A slight chance of thunderstorms in the evening, then a chance of thunderstorms after midnight. Humid with lows in the upper 70s. Southeast winds 5 to 10 miles an hour. Chance of rain 50%. And now the extended forecast. Juneteenth, partly sunny with a 40% chance of showers and thunderstorms. Humid with highs in the lower 90s. Southeast winds 5 to 10 miles an hour. Heat index values up to 105. Friday night, mostly cloudy with a chance of thunderstorms. A chance of showers in the evening, then showers likely after midnight. Humid with lows in the mid-70s. Southeast winds 5 to 10 miles an hour. Chance of rain 60%. Saturday, partly sunny with a 50% chance of showers and thunderstorms. Highs in the lower 90s. Heat index values up to 105. Saturday night, partly cloudy with a 20% chance of showers and thunderstorms in the evening, then mostly clear after midnight. Lows in the upper 70s. Sunday, sunny. Highs in the upper 90s. Heat index values up to 110 in the afternoon. Sunday night, mostly clear with a 20% chance of showers and thunderstorms. Lows in the upper 70s. Monday, mostly sunny. A 20% chance of showers and thunderstorms in the afternoon. Highs in the mid-90s. Heat index values up to 105. Monday night, mostly clear in the evening, then becoming partly cloudy. A 40% chance of showers. Lows in the upper 70s. Tuesday, mostly sunny with a 20% chance of showers and thunderstorms. Highs in the mid-90s. Heat index values up to 105. Tuesday night, partly cloudy with a 20% chance of showers and thunderstorms. Lows in the upper 70s. Wednesday, mostly sunny with a chance of showers. A slight chance of thunderstorms in the morning, then a chance of thunderstorms in the afternoon. Highs in the upper 90s. Chance of rain 30%. Heat index values up to 105. The forecast key messages for North and Central Texas. A heat advisory is in effect area-wide for Thursday afternoon, when heat index values at or above 105 are expected. The arrival of a front late Thursday and Friday will bring chances for thunderstorms and heavy rainfall to the area for the end of the work week and the upcoming weekend. The spotter information statement for North and Central Texas. Spotter activation is not expected at this time. The ultraviolet index forecast for June 18th is 11, or extreme. The current time is 10:18 p.m. Central Daylight Time. 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The following reports of weather temperature and wind were made at 10 p.m. DFW Airport, partly cloudy, 84, dew point 72, relative humidity 67%, wind south at 14, pressure 29.58 inches and rising. Fort Worth Meacham, clear, 83, south at 13. Dallas Love Field, partly cloudy, 84, south at 9. Arlington, clear, 83, southeast at 9.
Denton, clear, 82, southeast at 8. Mineral Wells, clear, 81, southeast at 10. Elsewhere around the region, Wichita Falls, clear, 84, southeast at 15. Abilene, clear, 87, southeast.

to 10 miles an hour after midnight. Thursday, mostly sunny. Hot with highs in the upper 90s. Southeast winds 10 to 15 miles an hour. Heat index values up to 110 in the afternoon. Thursday night, partly cloudy in the evening, then becoming mostly cloudy. A chance of showers. A slight chance of thunderstorms in the evening, then a chance of thunderstorms after midnight. Humid with lows in the upper 70s. Southeast winds 5 to 10 miles an hour. Chance of rain 50%. And now the extended forecast. Juneteenth, partly sunny with a 40% chance of showers and thunderstorms. Humid with highs in the lower 90s. Southeast winds 5 to 10 miles an hour. Heat index values up to 105. Friday night, mostly cloudy with a chance of thunderstorms. A chance of showers in the evening, then showers likely after midnight. Humid with lows in the mid-70s. Southeast winds 5 to 10 miles an hour. Chance of rain 60%. Saturday, partly sunny with a 50% chance of showers and thunderstorms. Highs in the lower 90s. Heat index values up to 105. Saturday night, partly cloudy with a 20% chance of showers and thunderstorms in the evening, then mostly clear after midnight. Lows in the upper 70s. Sunday, sunny. Highs in the upper 90s. Heat index values up to 110 in the afternoon. Sunday night, mostly clear with a 20% chance of showers and thunderstorms. Lows in the upper 70s. Monday, mostly sunny. A 20% chance of showers and thunderstorms in the afternoon. Highs in the mid-90s. Heat index values up to 105. Monday night, mostly clear in the evening, then becoming partly cloudy. A 40% chance of showers. Lows in the upper 70s. Tuesday, mostly sunny with a 20% chance of showers and thunderstorms. Highs in the mid-90s. Heat index values up to 105. Tuesday night, partly cloudy with a 20% chance of showers and thunderstorms. Lows in the upper 70s. Wednesday, mostly sunny with a chance of showers. A slight chance of thunderstorms in the morning, then a chance of thunderstorms in the afternoon. Highs in the upper 90s. Chance of rain 30%. Heat index values up to 105. The forecast key messages for North and Central Texas. A heat advisory is in effect area-wide for Thursday afternoon, when heat index values at or above 105 are expected. The arrival of a front late Thursday and Friday will bring chances for thunderstorms and heavy rainfall to the area for the end of the work week and the upcoming weekend. The spotter information statement for North and Central Texas. Spotter activation is not expected at this time. The ultraviolet index forecast for June 18th is 11, or extreme. The current time is 10:24 p.m. Central Daylight Time. 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The following reports of weather temperature and wind were made at 10 p.m. DFW Airport, partly cloudy, 84, dew point 72, relative humidity 67%, wind south at 14, pressure 29.58 inches and rising. Fort Worth Meacham, clear, 83, south at 13. Dallas Love Field, partly cloudy, 84, south at 9. Arlington, clear, 83, southeast at 9. Denton, clear, 82, southeast at 8. Mineral Wells, clear, 81, southeast at 10. Elsewhere around the region, Wichita Falls, clear, 84, southeast at 15. Abilene, clear, 87, southeast at 17, gusting to 26. Waco, clear, 81, southeast at 8. Tyler, clear, 79, southeast at 6. Once again at 10 p.m., DFW Airport, partly cloudy, 84, south at 14. Now let's check on your local forecast for the Dallas-Fort Worth Metroplex. Heat advisory in effect from noon to 9 p.m. Thursday, tonight, mostly clear.

lows in the upper 70s. South winds 10 to 15 miles an hour, diminishing to 5 to 10 miles an hour after midnight. Thursday, mostly sunny. Hot with highs in the upper 90s. Southeast winds 10 to 15 miles an hour. Heat index values up to 110 in the afternoon. Thursday night, partly cloudy in the evening, then becoming mostly cloudy. A chance of showers. A slight chance of thunderstorms in the evening, then a chance of thunderstorms after midnight. Humid with lows in the upper 70s. Southeast winds 5 to 10 miles an hour. Chance of rain 50%. And now the extended forecast. Juneteenth, partly sunny with a 40% chance of showers and thunderstorms. Humid with highs in the lower 90s. Southeast winds 5 to 10 miles an hour. Heat index values up to 105. Friday night, mostly cloudy with a chance of thunderstorms. A chance of showers in the evening, then showers likely after midnight. Humid with lows in the mid-70s. Southeast winds 5 to 10 miles an hour. Chance of rain 60%. Saturday, partly sunny with a 50% chance of showers and thunderstorms. Highs in the lower 90s. Heat index values up to 105. Saturday night, partly cloudy with a 20% chance of showers and thunderstorms in the evening, then mostly clear after midnight. Lows in the upper 70s. Sunday, sunny. Highs in the upper 90s. Heat index values up to 110 in the afternoon. Sunday night, mostly clear with a 20% chance of showers and thunderstorms. Lows in the upper 70s. Monday, mostly sunny. A 20% chance of showers and thunderstorms in the afternoon. Highs in the mid-90s. Heat index values up to 105. Monday night, mostly clear in the evening, then becoming partly cloudy. A 40% chance of showers. Lows in the upper 70s. Tuesday, mostly sunny with a 20% chance of showers and thunderstorms. Highs in the mid-90s. Heat index values up to 105. Tuesday night, partly cloudy with a 20% chance of showers and thunderstorms. Lows in the upper 70s. Wednesday, mostly sunny with a chance of showers. A slight chance of thunderstorms in the morning, then a chance of thunderstorms in the afternoon. Highs in the upper 90s. Chance of rain 30%. Heat index values up to 105. The forecast key messages for North and Central Texas. A heat advisory is in effect area-wide for Thursday afternoon, when heat index values at or above 105 are expected. The arrival of a front late Thursday and Friday will bring chances for thunderstorms and heavy rainfall to the area for the end of the work week and the upcoming weekend. The spotter information statement for North and Central Texas. Spotter activation is not expected at this time. The ultraviolet index forecast for June 18th is 11, or extreme. The current time is 10:29 p.m. Central Daylight Time. 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The following reports of weather temperature and wind were made at 10 p.m. DFW Airport, partly cloudy, 84, dew point 72, relative humidity 67%, wind south at 14, pressure 29.58 inches and rising. Fort Worth Meacham, clear, 83, south at 13. Dallas Love Field, partly cloudy, 84, south at 9. Arlington, clear, 83, southeast at 9. Denton, clear, 82, southeast at 8. Mineral Wells, clear, 81, southeast at 10. Elsewhere around the region, Wichita Falls, clear, 84, southeast at 15. Abilene, clear, 87, southeast at 17, gusting to 26. Waco, clear, 81, southeast at 8. Tyler, clear, 79, southeast at 6. Once again at 10 p.m., DFW Airport, partly cloudy, 84, south at 14.
heat advisory remains in effect from noon to 9 p.m. Central Daylight Time Thursday. Heat index values up to 110 expected. The areas affected include all of North and Central Texas. The hazardous weather conditions are expected from noon to 9 p.m. Central Daylight Time Thursday. Impacts: hot temperatures and high humidity may cause heat illnesses. A heat advisory means that afternoon heat index values are expected to meet or exceed 105 degrees. Take extra precautions when outside by staying hydrated, wearing lightweight and loose-fitting clothing, and limiting strenuous activities to early morning or evening. Never leave young children or pets in an enclosed vehicle, even for a short time, as temperatures can quickly rise to life-threatening levels. Know the signs and symptoms of heat exhaustion and heat stroke. To reduce risk during outdoor work, the Occupational Safety and Health Administration recommends scheduling frequent rest breaks in shaded or air-conditioned environments. Anyone overcome by heat should be moved to a cool and shaded location. Heat stroke is an emergency. Call 911. It is now time to check on the latest tropical activity in the Atlantic Ocean, Caribbean Sea, and the Gulf of Mexico. Here is post-tropical cyclone Arthur advisory number 8, location 29.7 north 94.5 west, or about 35 miles north-northeast of Galveston, Texas, or about 85 miles west-southwest of Lake Charles, Louisiana. Maximum sustained winds, 35 miles an hour, percent movement, northeast or 40 degrees at 9 miles an hour, minimum central pressure, 1,000 millibars, or 29.53 inches. Remember, you can hear the tropical summary at the top and bottom of every hour when there is activity occurring in the Atlantic Basin. Now let's check on your local forecast for the Dallas-Fort Worth Metroplex. Heat advisory in effect from noon to 9 p.m. Thursday, tonight, mostly clear. Lows in the upper 70s. South winds 10 to 15 miles an hour, diminishing to 5 to 10 miles an hour after midnight. Thursday, mostly sunny. Hot with highs in the upper 90s. Southeast winds 10 to 15 miles an hour. Heat index values up to 110 in the afternoon. Thursday night, partly cloudy in the evening, then becoming mostly cloudy. A chance of showers. A slight chance of thunderstorms in the evening, then a chance of thunderstorms after midnight. Humid with lows in the upper 70s. Southeast winds 5 to 10 miles an hour. Chance of rain 50%. And now the extended forecast. Juneteenth, partly sunny with a 40% chance of showers and thunderstorms. Humid with highs in the lower 90s. Southeast winds 5 to 10 miles an hour. Heat index values up to 105. Friday night, mostly cloudy with a chance of thunderstorms. A chance of showers in the evening, then showers likely after midnight. Humid with lows in the mid-70s. Southeast winds 5 to 10 miles an hour. Chance of rain 60%. Saturday, partly sunny with a 50% chance of showers and thunderstorms. Highs in the lower 90s. Heat index values up to 105. Saturday night, partly cloudy with a 20% chance of showers and thunderstorms in the evening, then mostly clear after midnight. Lows in the upper 70s. Sunday, sunny. Highs in the upper 90s. Heat index values up to 110 in the afternoon. Sunday night, mostly clear with a 20% chance of showers and thunderstorms. Lows in the upper 70s. Monday, mostly sunny. A 20% chance of showers and thunderstorms in the afternoon. Highs in the mid-90s. Heat index values up to 105. Monday night, mostly clear in the evening, then becoming partly cloudy. A 40% chance of showers. Lows in the upper 70s. Tuesday, mostly sunny with a 20% chance of showers and thunderstorms. Highs in the mid-90s. Heat index values up to 105. Tuesday night, partly cloudy with a 20% chance of showers and thunderstorms. Lows in the upper 70s. Wednesday, mostly sunny with a chance of showers. A slight chance of thunderstorms in the morning, then a chance of thunderstorms in the afternoon. Highs in the upper 90s. Chance of rain 30%.
heat index values up to 105. The forecast key messages for North and Central Texas. A heat advisory is in effect area-wide for Thursday afternoon, when heat index values at or above 105 are expected. The arrival of a front late Thursday and Friday will bring chances for thunderstorms and heavy rainfall to the area for the end of the work week and the upcoming weekend. The spotter information statement for North and Central Texas. Spotter activation is not expected at this time. The ultraviolet index forecast for June 18th is 11, or extreme. The current time is 10:36 p.m. Central Daylight Time. 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The following reports of weather temperature and wind were made at 10 p.m. DFW Airport, partly cloudy, 84, dew point 72, relative humidity 67%, wind south at 14, pressure 29.58 inches and rising. Fort Worth Meacham, clear, 83, south at 13. Dallas Love Field, partly cloudy, 84, south at 9. Arlington, clear, 83, southeast at 9. Denton, clear, 82, southeast at 8. Mineral Wells, clear, 81, southeast at 10. Elsewhere around the region, Wichita Falls, clear, 84, southeast at 15. Abilene, clear, 87, southeast at 17, gusting to 26. Waco, clear, 81, southeast at 8. Tyler, clear, 79, southeast at 6. Once again at 10 p.m., DFW Airport, partly cloudy, 84, south at 14. Now let's check on your local forecast for the Dallas-Fort Worth Metroplex. Heat advisory in effect from noon to 9 p.m. Thursday, tonight, mostly clear. Lows in the upper 70s. South winds 10 to 15 miles an hour, diminishing to 5 to 10 miles an hour after midnight. Thursday, mostly sunny. Hot with highs in the upper 90s. Southeast winds 10 to 15 miles an hour. Heat index values up to 110 in the afternoon. Thursday night, partly cloudy in the evening, then becoming mostly cloudy. A chance of showers. A slight chance of thunderstorms in the evening, then a chance of thunderstorms after midnight. Humid with lows in the upper 70s. Southeast winds 5 to 10 miles an hour. Chance of rain 50%. And now the extended forecast. Juneteenth, partly sunny with a 40% chance of showers and thunderstorms. Humid with highs in the lower 90s. Southeast winds 5 to 10 miles an hour. Heat index values up to 105. Friday night, mostly cloudy with a chance of thunderstorms. A chance of showers in the evening, then showers likely after midnight. Humid with lows in the mid-70s. Southeast winds 5 to 10 miles an hour. Chance of rain 60%. Saturday, partly sunny with a 50% chance of showers and thunderstorms. Highs in the lower 90s. Heat index values up to 105. Saturday night, partly cloudy with a 20% chance of showers and thunderstorms in the evening, then mostly clear after midnight. Lows in the upper 70s. Sunday, sunny. Highs in the upper 90s. Heat index values up to 110 in the afternoon. Sunday night, mostly clear with a 20% chance of showers and thunderstorms. Lows in the upper 70s. Monday, mostly sunny. A 20% chance of showers and thunderstorms in the afternoon. Highs in the mid-90s. Heat index values up to 105. Monday night, mostly clear in the evening, then becoming partly cloudy. A 40% chance of showers. Lows in the upper 70s. Tuesday, mostly sunny with a 20% chance of showers and thunderstorms. Highs in the mid-90s. Heat index values up to 105. Tuesday night, partly cloudy with a 20% chance of showers and thunderstorms. Lows in the upper 70s. Wednesday, mostly sunny with a chance of showers. A slight chance of thunderstorms in the morning,
then a chance of thunderstorms in the afternoon. Highs in the upper 90s. Chance of rain 30%. Heat index values up to 105. The forecast key messages for North and Central Texas. A heat advisory is in effect area-wide for Thursday afternoon, when heat index values at or above 105 are expected. The arrival of a front late Thursday and Friday will bring chances for thunderstorms and heavy rainfall to the area for the end of the work week and the upcoming weekend. The spotter information statement for North and Central Texas. Spotter activation is not expected at this time. The ultraviolet index forecast for June 18th is 11, or extreme. The current time is 10:41 p.m. Central Daylight Time. 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The following reports of weather temperature and wind were made at 10 p.m. DFW Airport, partly cloudy, 84, dew point 72, relative humidity 67%, wind south at 14, pressure 29.58 inches and rising. Fort Worth Meacham, clear, 83, south at 13. Dallas Love Field, partly cloudy, 84, south at 9. Arlington, clear, 83, southeast at 9. Denton, clear, 82, southeast at 8. Mineral Wells, clear, 81, southeast at 10. Elsewhere around the region, Wichita Falls, clear, 84, southeast at 15. Abilene, clear, 87, southeast at 17, gusting to 26. Waco, clear, 81, southeast at 8. Tyler, clear, 79, southeast at 6. Once again at 10 p.m., DFW Airport, partly cloudy, 84, south at 14. Now let's check on your local forecast for the Dallas-Fort Worth Metroplex. Heat advisory in effect from noon to 9 p.m. Thursday, tonight, mostly clear. Lows in the upper 70s. South winds 10 to 15 miles an hour, diminishing to 5 to 10 miles an hour after midnight. Thursday, mostly sunny. Hot with highs in the upper 90s. Southeast winds 10 to 15 miles an hour. Heat index values up to 110 in the afternoon. Thursday night, partly cloudy in the evening, then becoming mostly cloudy. A chance of showers. A slight chance of thunderstorms in the evening, then a chance of thunderstorms after midnight. Humid with lows in the upper 70s. Southeast winds 5 to 10 miles an hour. Chance of rain 50%. And now the extended forecast. Juneteenth, partly sunny with a 40% chance of showers and thunderstorms. Humid with highs in the lower 90s. Southeast winds 5 to 10 miles an hour. Heat index values up to 105. Friday night, mostly cloudy with a chance of thunderstorms. A chance of showers in the evening, then showers likely after midnight. Humid with lows in the mid-70s. Southeast winds 5 to 10 miles an hour. Chance of rain 60%. Saturday, partly sunny with a 50% chance of showers and thunderstorms. Highs in the lower 90s. Heat index values up to 105. Saturday night, partly cloudy with a 20% chance of showers and thunderstorms in the evening, then mostly clear after midnight. Lows in the upper 70s. Sunday, sunny. Highs in the upper 90s. Heat index values up to 110 in the afternoon. Sunday night, mostly clear with a 20% chance of showers and thunderstorms. Lows in the upper 70s. Monday, mostly sunny. A 20% chance of showers and thunderstorms in the afternoon. Highs in the mid-90s. Heat index values up to 105. Monday night, mostly clear in the evening, then becoming partly cloudy. A 40% chance of showers. Lows in the upper 70s. Tuesday, mostly sunny with a 20% chance of showers and thunderstorms. Highs in the mid-90s. Heat index values up to 105. Tuesday night, partly cloudy with a 20% chance of showers and thunderstorms. Lows in the upper 70s.
Wednesday, mostly sunny with a chance of showers. Slight chance of thunderstorms in the morning, then a chance of thunderstorms in the afternoon. Highs in the upper 90s. Chance of rain 30%. Heat index values up to 105. The forecast key messages for North and Central Texas. A heat advisory is in effect area-wide for Thursday afternoon, when heat index values at or above 105 are expected. The arrival of a front late Thursday and Friday will bring chances for thunderstorms and heavy rainfall to the area for the end of the work week and the upcoming weekend. The spotter information statement for North and Central Texas. Spotter activation is not expected at this time. The ultraviolet index forecast for June 18th is 11, or extreme. The current time is 10:46 p.m. Central Daylight Time. 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The following reports of weather temperature and wind were made at 10 p.m. DFW Airport, partly cloudy, 84, dew point 72, relative humidity 67%, wind south at 14, pressure 29.58 inches and rising. Fort Worth Meacham, clear, 83, south at 13. Dallas Love Field, partly cloudy, 84, south at 9. Arlington, clear, 83, southeast at 9. Denton, clear, 82, southeast at 8. Mineral Wells, clear, 81, southeast at 10. Elsewhere around the region, Wichita Falls, clear, 84, southeast at 15. Abilene, clear, 87, southeast at 17, gusting to 26. Waco, clear, 81, southeast at 8. Tyler, clear, 79, southeast at 6. Once again at 10 p.m., DFW Airport, partly cloudy, 84, south at 14. Now let's check on your local forecast for the Dallas-Fort Worth Metroplex. Heat advisory in effect from noon to 9 p.m. Thursday, tonight, mostly clear. Lows in the upper 70s. South winds 10 to 15 miles an hour, diminishing to 5 to 10 miles an hour after midnight. Thursday, mostly sunny. Hot with highs in the upper 90s. Southeast winds 10 to 15 miles an hour. Heat index values up to 110 in the afternoon. Thursday night, partly cloudy in the evening, then becoming mostly cloudy. A chance of showers. A slight chance of thunderstorms in the evening, then a chance of thunderstorms after midnight. Humid with lows in the upper 70s. Southeast winds 5 to 10 miles an hour. Chance of rain 50%. And now the extended forecast. Juneteenth, partly sunny with a 40% chance of showers and thunderstorms. Humid with highs in the lower 90s. Southeast winds 5 to 10 miles an hour. Heat index values up to 105. Friday night, mostly cloudy with a chance of thunderstorms. A chance of showers in the evening, then showers likely after midnight. Humid with lows in the mid-70s. Southeast winds 5 to 10 miles an hour. Chance of rain 60%. Saturday, partly sunny with a 50% chance of showers and thunderstorms. Highs in the lower 90s. Heat index values up to 105. Saturday night, partly cloudy with a 20% chance of showers and thunderstorms in the evening, then mostly clear after midnight. Lows in the upper 70s. Sunday, sunny. Highs in the upper 90s. Heat index values up to 110 in the afternoon. Sunday night, mostly clear with a 20% chance of showers and thunderstorms. Lows in the upper 70s. Monday, mostly sunny. A 20% chance of showers and thunderstorms in the afternoon. Highs in the mid-90s. Heat index values up to 105. Monday night, mostly clear in the evening, then becoming partly cloudy. A 40% chance of showers. Lows in the upper 70s. Tuesday, mostly sunny with a 20% chance of showers and thunderstorms. Highs in the mid-90s. Heat index values up to 105.
Tuesday night, partly cloudy with a 20% chance of showers and thunderstorms. Lows in the upper 70s. Wednesday, mostly sunny with a chance of showers. A slight chance of thunderstorms in the morning, then a chance of thunderstorms in the afternoon. Highs in the upper 90s. Chance of rain 30%. Heat index values up to 105. The forecast key messages for North and Central Texas. A heat advisory is in effect area-wide for Thursday afternoon, when heat index values at or above 105 are expected. The arrival of a front late Thursday and Friday will bring chances for thunderstorms and heavy rainfall to the area for the end of the work week and the upcoming weekend. The spotter information statement for North and Central Texas. Spotter activation is not expected at this time. The ultraviolet index forecast for June 18th is 11, or extreme. The current time is 10:51 p.m. Central Daylight Time. 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The following reports of weather temperature and wind were made at 10 p.m. DFW Airport, partly cloudy, 84, dew point 72, relative humidity 67%, wind south at 14, pressure 29.58 inches and rising. Fort Worth Meacham, clear, 83, south at 13. Dallas Love Field, partly cloudy, 84, south at 9. Arlington, clear, 83, southeast at 9. Denton, clear, 82, southeast at 8. Mineral Wells, clear, 81, southeast at 10. Elsewhere around the region, Wichita Falls, clear, 84, southeast at 15. Abilene, clear, 87, southeast at 17, gusting to 26. Waco, clear, 81, southeast at 8. Tyler, clear, 79, southeast at 6. Once again at 10 p.m., DFW Airport, partly cloudy, 84, south at 14. Now let's check on your local forecast for the Dallas-Fort Worth Metroplex. Heat advisory in effect from noon to 9 p.m. Thursday, tonight, mostly clear. Lows in the upper 70s. South winds 10 to 15 miles an hour, diminishing to 5 to 10 miles an hour after midnight. Thursday, mostly sunny. Hot with highs in the upper 90s. Southeast winds 10 to 15 miles an hour. Heat index values up to 110 in the afternoon. Thursday night, partly cloudy in the evening, then becoming mostly cloudy. A chance of showers. A slight chance of thunderstorms in the evening, then a chance of thunderstorms after midnight. Humid with lows in the upper 70s. Southeast winds 5 to 10 miles an hour. Chance of rain 50%. And now the extended forecast. Juneteenth, partly sunny with a 40% chance of showers and thunderstorms. Humid with highs in the lower 90s. Southeast winds 5 to 10 miles an hour. Heat index values up to 105. Friday night, mostly cloudy with a chance of thunderstorms. A chance of showers in the evening, then showers likely after midnight. Humid with lows in the mid-70s. Southeast winds 5 to 10 miles an hour. Chance of rain 60%. Saturday, partly sunny with a 50% chance of showers and thunderstorms. Highs in the lower 90s. Heat index values up to 105. Saturday night, partly cloudy with a 20% chance of showers and thunderstorms in the evening, then mostly clear after midnight. Lows in the upper 70s. Sunday, sunny. Highs in the upper 90s. Heat index values up to 110 in the afternoon. Sunday night, mostly clear with a 20% chance of showers and thunderstorms. Lows in the upper 70s. Monday, mostly sunny. A 20% chance of showers and thunderstorms in the afternoon. Highs in the mid-90s. Heat index values up to 105. Monday night, mostly clear in the evening, then becoming partly cloudy. A 40% chance of showers. Lows in the upper 70s.
Tuesday, mostly sunny with a 20% chance of showers and thunderstorms. Highs in the mid-90s. Heat index values up to 105. Tuesday night, partly cloudy with a 20% chance of showers and thunderstorms. Lows in the upper 70s. Wednesday, mostly sunny with a chance of showers. A slight chance of thunderstorms in the morning, then a chance of thunderstorms in the afternoon. Highs in the upper 90s. Chance of rain 30%. Heat index values up to 105. The forecast key messages for North and Central Texas. A heat advisory is in effect area-wide for Thursday afternoon, when heat index values at or above 105 are expected. The arrival of a front late Thursday and Friday will bring chances for thunderstorms and heavy rainfall to the area for the end of the work week and the upcoming weekend. The spotter information statement for North and Central Texas. Spotter activation is not expected at this time. The ultraviolet index forecast for June 18th is 11, or extreme. The current time is 10:56 p.m. Central Daylight Time. 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Serving the Dallas-Fort Worth listening area. The following reports of weather temperature and wind were made at 10 p.m. DFW Airport, partly cloudy, 84, dew point 72, relative humidity 67%, wind south at 14, pressure 29.58 inches and rising. Fort Worth Meacham, clear, 83, south at 13. Dallas Love Field, partly cloudy, 84, south at 9. Arlington, clear, 83, southeast at 9. Denton, clear, 82, southeast at 8. Mineral Wells, clear, 81, southeast at 10. Elsewhere around the region, Wichita Falls, clear, 84, southeast at 15. Abilene, clear, 87, southeast at 17, gusting to 26. Waco, clear, 81, southeast at 8. Tyler, clear, 79, southeast at 6. Once again at 10 p.m., DFW Airport, partly cloudy, 84, south at 14. Now let's check on your local forecast for the Dallas-Fort Worth Metroplex. Heat advisory in effect from noon to 9 p.m. Thursday, tonight, mostly clear. Lows in the upper 70s. South winds 10 to 15 miles an hour, diminishing to 5 to 10 miles an hour after midnight. Thursday, mostly sunny. Hot with highs in the upper 90s. Southeast winds 10 to 15 miles an hour. Heat index values up to 110 in the afternoon. Thursday night, partly cloudy in the evening, then becoming mostly cloudy. A chance of showers. A slight chance of thunderstorms in the evening, then a chance of thunderstorms after midnight. Humid with lows in the upper 70s. Southeast winds 5 to 10 miles an hour. Chance of rain 50%. And now the extended forecast. Juneteenth, partly sunny with a 40% chance of showers and thunderstorms. Humid with highs in the lower 90s. Southeast winds 5 to 10 miles an hour. Heat index values up to 105. Friday night, mostly cloudy with a chance of thunderstorms. A chance of showers in the evening, then showers likely after midnight. Humid with lows in the mid-70s. Southeast winds 5 to 10 miles an hour. Chance of rain 60%. Saturday, partly sunny with a 50% chance of showers and thunderstorms. Highs in the lower 90s. Heat index values up to 105. Saturday night, partly cloudy with a 20% chance of showers and thunderstorms in the evening, then mostly clear after midnight. Lows in the upper 70s. Sunday, sunny. Highs in the upper 90s. Heat index values up to 110 in the afternoon. Sunday night, mostly clear with a 20% chance of showers and thunderstorms. Lows in the upper 70s. Monday, mostly sunny. A 20% chance of showers and thunderstorms in the afternoon. Highs in the mid-90s. Heat index values up to 105. Monday night, mostly clear in the evening, then
then becoming partly cloudy. A 40% chance of showers. Lows in the upper 70s. Tuesday, mostly sunny with a 20% chance of showers and thunderstorms. Highs in the mid-90s. Heat index values up to 105. Tuesday night, partly cloudy with a 20% chance of showers and thunderstorms. Lows in the upper 70s. Wednesday, mostly sunny with a chance of showers. A slight chance of thunderstorms in the morning, then a chance of thunderstorms in the afternoon. Highs in the upper 90s. Chance of rain 30%. Heat index values up to 105. Heat advisory remains in effect from noon to 9 p.m. Central Daylight Time Thursday. Heat index values up to 110 expected. The areas affected include all of North and Central Texas. The hazardous weather conditions are expected from noon to 9 p.m. Central Daylight Time Thursday. Impacts: hot temperatures and high humidity may cause heat illnesses. A heat advisory means that afternoon heat index values are expected to meet or exceed 105 degrees. Take extra precautions when outside by staying hydrated, wearing lightweight and loose-fitting clothing, and limiting strenuous activities to early morning or evening. Never leave young children or pets in an enclosed vehicle, even for a short time, as temperatures can quickly rise to life-threatening levels. Know the signs and symptoms of heat exhaustion and heat stroke. To reduce risk during outdoor work, the Occupational Safety and Health Administration recommends scheduling frequent rest breaks in shaded or air-conditioned environments. Anyone overcome by heat should be moved to a cool and shaded location. Heat stroke is an emergency. Call 911. It is now time to check on the latest tropical activity in the Atlantic Ocean, Caribbean Sea, and the Gulf of Mexico. Here is post-tropical cyclone Arthur advisory number 8, location 29.7 north 94.5 west, or about 35 miles north-northeast of Galveston, Texas, or about 85 miles west-southwest of Lake Charles, Louisiana. Maximum sustained winds, 35 miles an hour, percent movement, northeast or 40 degrees at 9 miles an hour, minimum central pressure, 1,000 millibars, or 29.53 inches. Remember, you can hear the tropical summary at the top and bottom of every hour when there is activity occurring in the Atlantic Basin. The current time is 11:03 p.m. Central Daylight Time. 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The following reports of weather temperature and wind were made at 11 p.m. DFW Airport, clear, 82, dew point 72, relative humidity 71%, wind south at 8, pressure 29.60 inches and rising. Fort Worth Meacham, clear, 82, southeast at 10. Dallas Love Field, clear, 84, southeast at 8. Arlington, clear, 82, southeast at 8. Denton, clear, 81, southeast at 9. Mineral Wells, clear, 79, southeast at 13. Elsewhere around the region, Wichita Falls, clear, 82, southeast at 15, gusting to 23. Abilene, clear, 85, south at 18, gusting to 26. Waco, clear, 82, south at 9. Tyler, clear, 78, southeast at 5. Once again at 11 p.m., DFW Airport, clear, 82, south at 8. Now let's check on your local forecast for the Dallas-Fort Worth Metroplex. Heat advisory in effect from noon to 9 p.m. Thursday, tonight, mostly clear. Lows in the upper 70s. South winds 10 to 15 miles an hour, diminishing to 5 to 10 miles an hour after midnight. Thursday, mostly sunny. Hot with highs in the upper 90s. Southeast winds 10 to 15 miles an hour. Heat index values up to 110 in the afternoon. Thursday night, partly cloudy in the evening,
then becoming mostly cloudy. A chance of showers. A slight chance of thunderstorms in the evening, then a chance of thunderstorms after midnight. Humid with lows in the upper 70s. Southeast winds 5 to 10 miles an hour. Chance of rain 50%. And now the extended forecast. Juneteenth, partly sunny with a 40% chance of showers and thunderstorms. Humid with highs in the lower 90s. Southeast winds 5 to 10 miles an hour. Heat index values up to 105. Friday night, mostly cloudy with a chance of thunderstorms. A chance of showers in the evening, then showers likely after midnight. Humid with lows in the mid-70s. Southeast winds 5 to 10 miles an hour. Chance of rain 60%. Saturday, partly sunny with a 50% chance of showers and thunderstorms. Highs in the lower 90s. Heat index values up to 105. Saturday night, partly cloudy with a 20% chance of showers and thunderstorms in the evening, then mostly clear after midnight. Lows in the upper 70s. Sunday, sunny. Highs in the upper 90s. Heat index values up to 110 in the afternoon. Sunday night, mostly clear with a 20% chance of showers and thunderstorms. Lows in the upper 70s. Monday, mostly sunny. A 20% chance of showers and thunderstorms in the afternoon. Highs in the mid-90s. Heat index values up to 105. Monday night, mostly clear in the evening, then becoming partly cloudy. A 40% chance of showers. Lows in the upper 70s. Tuesday, mostly sunny with a 20% chance of showers and thunderstorms. Highs in the mid-90s. Heat index values up to 105. Tuesday night, partly cloudy with a 20% chance of showers and thunderstorms. Lows in the upper 70s. Wednesday, mostly sunny with a chance of showers. A slight chance of thunderstorms in the morning, then a chance of thunderstorms in the afternoon. Highs in the upper 90s. Chance of rain 30%. Heat index values up to 105. The forecast key messages for North and Central Texas. A heat advisory is in effect area-wide for Thursday afternoon, when heat index values at or above 105 are expected. The arrival of a front late Thursday and Friday will bring chances for thunderstorms and heavy rainfall to the area for the end of the work week and the upcoming weekend. The spotter information statement for North and Central Texas. Spotter activation is not expected at this time. The ultraviolet index forecast for June 18th is 11, or extreme. The current time is 11:08 p.m. Central Daylight Time. 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The following reports of weather temperature and wind were made at 11 p.m. DFW Airport, clear, 82, dew point 72, relative humidity 71%, wind south at 8, pressure 29.60 inches and rising. Fort Worth Meacham, clear, 82, southeast at 10. Dallas Love Field, clear, 84, southeast at 8. Arlington, clear, 82, southeast at 8. Denton, clear, 81, southeast at 9. Mineral Wells, clear, 79, southeast at 13. Elsewhere around the region, Wichita Falls, clear, 82, southeast at 15, gusting to 23. Abilene, clear, 85, south at 18, gusting to 26. Waco, clear, 82, south at 9. Tyler, clear, 78, southeast at 5. Once again at 11 p.m., DFW Airport, clear, 82, south at 8. Now let's check on your local forecast for the Dallas-Fort Worth Metroplex. Heat advisory in effect from noon to 9 p.m. Thursday, tonight, mostly clear. Lows in the upper 70s. South winds 10 to 15 miles an hour, diminishing to 5 to 10 miles an hour after midnight. Thursday, mostly sunny. Hot with highs in the upper 90s.
southeast winds 10 to 15 miles an hour. Heat index values up to 110 in the afternoon. Thursday night, partly cloudy in the evening, then becoming mostly cloudy. A chance of showers. A slight chance of thunderstorms in the evening, then a chance of thunderstorms after midnight. Humid with lows in the upper 70s. Southeast winds 5 to 10 miles an hour. Chance of rain 50%. And now the extended forecast. Juneteenth, partly sunny with a 40% chance of showers and thunderstorms. Humid with highs in the lower 90s. Southeast winds 5 to 10 miles an hour. Heat index values up to 105. Friday night, mostly cloudy with a chance of thunderstorms. A chance of showers in the evening, then showers likely after midnight. Humid with lows in the mid-70s. Southeast winds 5 to 10 miles an hour. Chance of rain 60%. Saturday, partly sunny with a 50% chance of showers and thunderstorms. Highs in the lower 90s. Heat index values up to 105. Saturday night, partly cloudy with a 20% chance of showers and thunderstorms in the evening, then mostly clear after midnight. Lows in the upper 70s. Sunday, sunny. Highs in the upper 90s. Heat index values up to 110 in the afternoon. Sunday night, mostly clear with a 20% chance of showers and thunderstorms. Lows in the upper 70s. Monday, mostly sunny. A 20% chance of showers and thunderstorms in the afternoon. Highs in the mid-90s. Heat index values up to 105. Monday night, mostly clear in the evening, then becoming partly cloudy. A 40% chance of showers. Lows in the upper 70s. Tuesday, mostly sunny with a 20% chance of showers and thunderstorms. Highs in the mid-90s. Heat index values up to 105. Tuesday night, partly cloudy with a 20% chance of showers and thunderstorms. Lows in the upper 70s. Wednesday, mostly sunny with a chance of showers. A slight chance of thunderstorms in the morning, then a chance of thunderstorms in the afternoon. Highs in the upper 90s. Chance of rain 30%. Heat index values up to 105. The forecast key messages for North and Central Texas. A heat advisory is in effect area-wide for Thursday afternoon, when heat index values at or above 105 are expected. The arrival of a front late Thursday and Friday will bring chances for thunderstorms and heavy rainfall to the area for the end of the work week and the upcoming weekend. The spotter information statement for North and Central Texas. Spotter activation is not expected at this time. The ultraviolet index forecast for June 18th is 11, or extreme. The current time is 11:13 p.m. Central Daylight Time. 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The following reports of weather temperature and wind were made at 11 p.m. DFW Airport, clear, 82, dew point 72, relative humidity 71%, wind south at 8, pressure 29.60 inches and rising. Fort Worth Meacham, clear, 82, southeast at 10. Dallas Love Field, clear, 84, southeast at 8. Arlington, clear, 82, southeast at 8. Denton, clear, 81, southeast at 9. Mineral Wells, clear, 79, southeast at 13. Elsewhere around the region, Wichita Falls, clear, 82, southeast at 15, gusting to 23. Abilene, clear, 85, south at 18, gusting to 26. Waco, clear, 82, south at 9. Tyler, clear, 78, southeast at 5. Once again at 11 p.m., DFW Airport, clear, 82, south at 8. Now let's check on your local forecast for the Dallas-Fort Worth Metroplex. Heat advisory in effect from noon to 9 p.m. Thursday, tonight, mostly clear. Lows in the upper 70s.
South winds 10 to 15 miles an hour, diminishing to 5 to 10 miles an hour after midnight. Thursday, mostly sunny. Hot with highs in the upper 90s. Southeast winds 10 to 15 miles an hour. Heat index values up to 110 in the afternoon. Thursday night, partly cloudy in the evening, then becoming mostly cloudy. A chance of showers. A slight chance of thunderstorms in the evening, then a chance of thunderstorms after midnight. Humid with lows in the upper 70s. Southeast winds 5 to 10 miles an hour. Chance of rain 50%. And now the extended forecast. Juneteenth, partly sunny with a 40% chance of showers and thunderstorms. Humid with highs in the lower 90s. Southeast winds 5 to 10 miles an hour. Heat index values up to 105. Friday night, mostly cloudy with a chance of thunderstorms. A chance of showers in the evening, then showers likely after midnight. Humid with lows in the mid-70s. Southeast winds 5 to 10 miles an hour. Chance of rain 60%. Saturday, partly sunny with a 50% chance of showers and thunderstorms. Highs in the lower 90s. Heat index values up to 105. Saturday night, partly cloudy with a 20% chance of showers and thunderstorms in the evening, then mostly clear after midnight. Lows in the upper 70s. Sunday, sunny. Highs in the upper 90s. Heat index values up to 110 in the afternoon. Sunday night, mostly clear with a 20% chance of showers and thunderstorms. Lows in the upper 70s. Monday, mostly sunny. A 20% chance of showers and thunderstorms in the afternoon. Highs in the mid-90s. Heat index values up to 105. Monday night, mostly clear in the evening, then becoming partly cloudy. A 40% chance of showers. Lows in the upper 70s. Tuesday, mostly sunny with a 20% chance of showers and thunderstorms. Highs in the mid-90s. Heat index values up to 105. Tuesday night, partly cloudy with a 20% chance of showers and thunderstorms. Lows in the upper 70s. Wednesday, mostly sunny with a chance of showers. A slight chance of thunderstorms in the morning, then a chance of thunderstorms in the afternoon. Highs in the upper 90s. Chance of rain 30%. Heat index values up to 105. The forecast key messages for North and Central Texas. A heat advisory is in effect area-wide for Thursday afternoon, when heat index values at or above 105 are expected. The arrival of a front late Thursday and Friday will bring chances for thunderstorms and heavy rainfall to the area for the end of the work week and the upcoming weekend. The spotter information statement for North and Central Texas. Spotter activation is not expected at this time. The ultraviolet index forecast for June 18th is 11, or extreme. The current time is 11:18 p.m. Central Daylight Time. 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The following reports of weather temperature and wind were made at 11 p.m. DFW Airport, clear, 82, dew point 72, relative humidity 71%, wind south at 8, pressure 29.60 inches and rising. Fort Worth Meacham, clear, 82, southeast at 10. Dallas Love Field, clear, 84, southeast at 8. Arlington, clear, 82, southeast at 8. Denton, clear, 81, southeast at 9. Mineral Wells, clear, 79, southeast at 13. Elsewhere around the region, Wichita Falls, clear, 82, southeast at 15, gusting to 23. Abilene, clear, 85, south at 18, gusting to 26. Waco, clear, 82, south at 9. Tyler, clear, 78, southeast at 5. Once again at 11 p.m., DFW Airport, clear, 82, south at 8.
Now let's check on your local forecast for the Dallas-Fort Worth Metroplex. Heat advisory in effect from noon to 9 p.m. Thursday. Tonight, mostly clear. Lows in the upper 70s. South winds 10 to 15 miles an hour, diminishing to 5 to 10 miles an hour after midnight. Thursday, mostly sunny. Hot with highs in the upper 90s.

showers and thunderstorms. Humid with highs in the lower 90s. Southeast winds 5 to 10 miles an hour. Heat index values up to 105. Friday night, mostly cloudy with a chance of thunderstorms. A chance of showers in the evening, then showers likely after midnight. Humid with lows in the mid-70s. Southeast winds 5 to 10 miles an hour. Chance of rain 60%. Saturday, partly sunny with a 50% chance of showers and thunderstorms. Highs in the lower 90s. Heat index values up to 105. Saturday night, partly cloudy with a 20% chance of showers and thunderstorms in the evening, then mostly clear after midnight. Lows in the upper 70s. Sunday, sunny. Highs in the upper 90s. Heat index values up to 110 in the afternoon. Sunday night, mostly clear with a 20% chance of showers and thunderstorms. Lows in the upper 70s. Monday, mostly sunny. A 20% chance of showers and thunderstorms in the afternoon. Highs in the mid-90s. Heat index values up to 105. Monday night, mostly clear in the evening, then becoming partly cloudy. A 40% chance of showers. Lows in the upper 70s. Tuesday, mostly sunny with a 20% chance of showers and thunderstorms. Highs in the mid-90s. Heat index values up to 105. Tuesday night, partly cloudy with a 20% chance of showers and thunderstorms. Lows in the upper 70s. Wednesday, mostly sunny with a chance of showers. A slight chance of thunderstorms in the morning, then a chance of thunderstorms in the afternoon. Highs in the upper 90s. Chance of rain 30%. Heat index values up to 105. The forecast key messages for North and Central Texas. A heat advisory is in effect area-wide for Thursday afternoon, when heat index values at or above 105 are expected. The arrival of a front late Thursday and Friday will bring chances for thunderstorms and heavy rainfall to the area for the end of the work week and the upcoming weekend. The spotter information statement for North and Central Texas. Spotter activation is not expected at this time. The ultraviolet index forecast for June 18th is 11, or extreme. The current time is 11:23 p.m. Central Daylight Time. 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The following reports of weather temperature and wind were made at 11 p.m. DFW Airport, clear, 82, dew point 72, relative humidity 71%, wind south at 8, pressure 29.60 inches and rising. Fort Worth Meacham, clear, 82, southeast at 10. Dallas Love Field, clear, 84, southeast at 8. Arlington, clear, 82, southeast at 8. Denton, clear, 81, southeast at 9. Mineral Wells, clear, 79, southeast at 13. Elsewhere around the region, Wichita Falls, clear, 82, southeast at 15, gusting to 23. Abilene, clear, 85, south at 18, gusting to 26. Waco, clear, 82, south at 9. Tyler, clear, 78, southeast at 5. Once again at 11 p.m., DFW Airport, clear, 82, south at 8. Now let's check on your local forecast for the Dallas-Fort Worth Metroplex. Heat advisory in effect from noon to 9 p.m. Thursday, tonight, mostly clear. Lows in the upper 70s. South winds 10 to 15 miles an hour, diminishing to 5 to 10 miles an hour after midnight. Thursday, mostly sunny. Hot with highs in the upper 90s. Southeast winds 10 to 15 miles an hour. Heat index values up to 110 in the afternoon. Thursday night, partly cloudy in the evening, then becoming mostly cloudy. A chance of showers. A slight chance of thunderstorms in the evening, then a chance of thunderstorms after midnight. Humid with lows in the upper 70s. Southeast winds 5 to 10 miles an hour. Chance of rain 50%.

set. And now the extended forecast. Juneteenth, partly sunny with a 40% chance of showers and thunderstorms. Humid with highs in the lower 90s. Southeast winds 5 to 10 miles an hour. Heat index values up to 105. Friday night, mostly cloudy with a chance of thunderstorms. A chance of showers in the evening, then showers likely after midnight. Humid with lows in the mid-70s. Southeast winds 5 to 10 miles an hour. Chance of rain 60%. Saturday, partly sunny with a 50% chance of showers and thunderstorms. Highs in the lower 90s. Heat index values up to 105. Saturday night, partly cloudy with a 20% chance of showers and thunderstorms in the evening, then mostly clear after midnight. Lows in the upper 70s. Sunday, sunny. Highs in the upper 90s. Heat index values up to 110 in the afternoon. Sunday night, mostly clear with a 20% chance of showers and thunderstorms. Lows in the upper 70s. Monday, mostly sunny. A 20% chance of showers and thunderstorms in the afternoon. Highs in the mid-90s. Heat index values up to 105. Monday night, mostly clear in the evening, then becoming partly cloudy. A 40% chance of showers. Lows in the upper 70s. Tuesday, mostly sunny with a 20% chance of showers and thunderstorms. Highs in the mid-90s. Heat index values up to 105. Tuesday night, partly cloudy with a 20% chance of showers and thunderstorms. Lows in the upper 70s. Wednesday, mostly sunny with a chance of showers. A slight chance of thunderstorms in the morning, then a chance of thunderstorms in the afternoon. Highs in the upper 90s. Chance of rain 30%. Heat index values up to 105. The forecast key messages for North and Central Texas. A heat advisory is in effect area-wide for Thursday afternoon, when heat index values at or above 105 are expected. The arrival of a front late Thursday and Friday will bring chances for thunderstorms and heavy rainfall to the area for the end of the work week and the upcoming weekend. The spotter information statement for North and Central Texas. Spotter activation is not expected at this time. The ultraviolet index forecast for June 18th is 11, or extreme. The current time is 11:29 p.m. Central Daylight Time. 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The following reports of weather temperature and wind were made at 11 p.m. DFW Airport, clear, 82, dew point 72, relative humidity 71%, wind south at 8, pressure 29.60 inches and rising. Fort Worth Meacham, clear, 82, southeast at 10. Dallas Love Field, clear, 84, southeast at 8. Arlington, clear, 82, southeast at 8. Denton, clear, 81, southeast at 9. Mineral Wells, clear, 79, southeast at 13. Elsewhere around the region, Wichita Falls, clear, 82, southeast at 15, gusting to 23. Abilene, clear, 85, south at 18, gusting to 26. Waco, clear, 82, south at 9. Tyler, clear, 78, southeast at 5. Once again at 11 p.m., DFW Airport, clear, 82, south at 8. Heat advisory remains in effect from noon to 9 p.m. Central Daylight Time Thursday. Heat index values up to 110 expected. The areas affected include all of North and Central Texas. The hazardous weather conditions are expected from noon to 9 p.m. Central Daylight Time Thursday. Impacts, hot temperatures and high humidity may cause heat illnesses. A heat advisory means that afternoon heat index values are expected to meet or exceed 105 degrees. Take extra precautions when outside by staying hydrated, wearing lightweight and loose-fitting clothing, and limiting strenuous activities to early morning or evening.
Never leave young children or pets in an enclosed vehicle, even for a short time, as temperatures can quickly rise to life-threatening levels. Know the signs and symptoms of heat exhaustion and heat stroke. To reduce risk during outdoor work, the Occupational Safety and Health Administration recommends scheduling frequent rest breaks in shaded or air-conditioned environments. Anyone overcome by heat should be moved to a cool and shaded location. Heat stroke is an emergency. Call 911. It is now time to check on the latest tropical activity in the Atlantic Ocean, Caribbean Sea, and the Gulf of Mexico. Here is post-tropical cyclone Arthur advisory number 8, location 29.7 north and 94.5 west, or about 35 miles north-northeast of Galveston, Texas, or about 85 miles west-southwest of Lake Charles, Louisiana. Maximum sustained winds, 35 miles an hour, percent movement, northeast or 40 degrees at 9 miles an hour, minimum central pressure, 1,000 millibars, or 29.53 inches. Remember, you can hear the tropical summary at the top and bottom of every hour when there is activity occurring in the Atlantic Basin. Now let's check on your local forecast for the Dallas-Fort Worth Metroplex. Heat advisory in effect from noon to 9 p.m. Thursday, tonight, mostly clear. Lows in the upper 70s. South winds 10 to 15 miles an hour, diminishing to 5 to 10 miles an hour after midnight. Thursday, mostly sunny. Hot with highs in the upper 90s. Southeast winds 10 to 15 miles an hour. Heat index values up to 110 in the afternoon. Thursday night, partly cloudy in the evening, then becoming mostly cloudy. A chance of showers. A slight chance of thunderstorms in the evening, then a chance of thunderstorms after midnight. Humid with lows in the upper 70s. Southeast winds 5 to 10 miles an hour. Chance of rain 50%. And now the extended forecast. Juneteenth, partly sunny with a 40% chance of showers and thunderstorms. Humid with highs in the lower 90s. Southeast winds 5 to 10 miles an hour. Heat index values up to 105. Friday night, mostly cloudy with a chance of thunderstorms. A chance of showers in the evening, then showers likely after midnight. Humid with lows in the mid-70s. Southeast winds 5 to 10 miles an hour. Chance of rain 60%. Saturday, partly sunny with a 50% chance of showers and thunderstorms. Highs in the lower 90s. Heat index values up to 105. Saturday night, partly cloudy with a 20% chance of showers and thunderstorms in the evening, then mostly clear after midnight. Lows in the upper 70s. Sunday, sunny. Highs in the upper 90s. Heat index values up to 110 in the afternoon. Sunday night, mostly clear with a 20% chance of showers and thunderstorms. Lows in the upper 70s. Monday, mostly sunny. A 20% chance of showers and thunderstorms in the afternoon. Highs in the mid-90s. Heat index values up to 105. Monday night, mostly clear in the evening, then becoming partly cloudy. A 40% chance of showers. Lows in the upper 70s. Tuesday, mostly sunny with a 20% chance of showers and thunderstorms. Highs in the mid-90s. Heat index values up to 105. Tuesday night, partly cloudy with a 20% chance of showers and thunderstorms. Lows in the upper 70s. Wednesday, mostly sunny with a chance of showers. A slight chance of thunderstorms in the morning, then a chance of thunderstorms in the afternoon. Highs in the upper 90s. Chance of rain 30%. Heat index values up to 105. The forecast key messages for North and Central Texas. A heat advisory is in effect area-wide for Thursday afternoon, when heat index values at or above 105 are expected. The arrival of a front late Thursday and Friday will bring chances for thunderstorms and heavy rainfall to the area for the end of the work week and the upcoming weekend. The spotter information statement for North and Central Texas. Spotter activation is not expected at this time. The ultraviolet index forecast for June 18th is 11, or extreme.
The current time is 11:36 p.m. Central Daylight Time. 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The following reports of weather temperature and wind were made at 11 p.m. DFW Airport, clear, 82, dew point 72, relative humidity 71%, wind south at 8, pressure 29.60 inches and rising. Fort Worth Meacham, clear, 82, southeast at 10. Dallas Love Field, clear, 84, southeast at 8. Arlington, clear, 82, southeast at 8. Denton, clear, 81, southeast at 9. Mineral Wells, clear, 79, southeast at 13. Elsewhere around the region, Wichita Falls, clear, 82, southeast at 15, gusting to 23. Abilene, clear, 85, south at 18, gusting to 26. Waco, clear, 82, south at 9. Tyler, clear, 78, southeast at 5. Once again at 11 p.m., DFW Airport, clear, 82, south at 8. Now let's check on your local forecast for the Dallas-Fort Worth Metroplex. Heat advisory in effect from noon to 9 p.m. Thursday, tonight, mostly clear. Lows in the upper 70s. South winds 10 to 15 miles an hour, diminishing to 5 to 10 miles an hour after midnight. Thursday, mostly sunny. Hot with highs in the upper 90s. Southeast winds 10 to 15 miles an hour. Heat index values up to 110 in the afternoon. Thursday night, partly cloudy in the evening, then becoming mostly cloudy. A chance of showers. A slight chance of thunderstorms in the evening, then a chance of thunderstorms after midnight. Humid with lows in the upper 70s. Southeast winds 5 to 10 miles an hour. Chance of rain 50%. And now the extended forecast. Juneteenth, partly sunny with a 40% chance of showers and thunderstorms. Humid with highs in the lower 90s. Southeast winds 5 to 10 miles an hour. Heat index values up to 105. Friday night, mostly cloudy with a chance of thunderstorms. A chance of showers in the evening, then showers likely after midnight. Humid with lows in the mid-70s. Southeast winds 5 to 10 miles an hour. Chance of rain 60%. Saturday, partly sunny with a 50% chance of showers and thunderstorms. Highs in the lower 90s. Heat index values up to 105. Saturday night, partly cloudy with a 20% chance of showers and thunderstorms in the evening, then mostly clear after midnight. Lows in the upper 70s. Sunday, sunny. Highs in the upper 90s. Heat index values up to 110 in the afternoon. Sunday night, mostly clear with a 20% chance of showers and thunderstorms. Lows in the upper 70s. Monday, mostly sunny. A 20% chance of showers and thunderstorms in the afternoon. Highs in the mid-90s. Heat index values up to 105. Monday night, mostly clear in the evening, then becoming partly cloudy. A 40% chance of showers. Lows in the upper 70s. Tuesday, mostly sunny with a 20% chance of showers and thunderstorms. Highs in the mid-90s. Heat index values up to 105. Tuesday night, partly cloudy with a 20% chance of showers and thunderstorms. Lows in the upper 70s. Wednesday, mostly sunny with a chance of showers. A slight chance of thunderstorms in the morning, then a chance of thunderstorms in the afternoon. Highs in the upper 90s. Chance of rain 30%. Heat index values up to 105. The forecast key messages for North and Central Texas. A heat advisory is in effect area-wide for Thursday afternoon, when heat index values at or above 105 are expected. The arrival of a front late Thursday and Friday will bring chances for thunderstorms and heavy rainfall to the area for the end of the work week and the upcoming weekend. The spotter information statement for North and Central Texas.
Spotter activation is not expected at this time. The ultraviolet index forecast for June 18th is 11, or extreme. The current time is 11:41 p.m. Central Daylight Time. 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The following reports of weather temperature and wind were made at 11 p.m. DFW Airport, clear, 82, dew point 72, relative humidity 71%, wind south at 8, pressure 29.60 inches and rising. Fort Worth Meacham, clear, 82, southeast at 10. Dallas Love Field, clear, 84, southeast at 8. Arlington, clear, 82, southeast at 8. Denton, clear, 81, southeast at 9. Mineral Wells, clear, 79, southeast at 13. Elsewhere around the region, Wichita Falls, clear, 82, southeast at 15, gusting to 23. Abilene, clear, 85, south at 18, gusting to 26. Waco, clear, 82, south at 9. Tyler, clear, 78, southeast at 5. Once again at 11 p.m., DFW Airport, clear, 82, south at 8. Now let's check on your local forecast for the Dallas-Fort Worth Metroplex. Heat advisory in effect from noon to 9 p.m. Thursday, tonight, mostly clear. Lows in the upper 70s. South winds 10 to 15 miles an hour, diminishing to 5 to 10 miles an hour after midnight. Thursday, mostly sunny. Hot with highs in the upper 90s. Southeast winds 10 to 15 miles an hour. Heat index values up to 110 in the afternoon. Thursday night, partly cloudy in the evening, then becoming mostly cloudy. A chance of showers. A slight chance of thunderstorms in the evening, then a chance of thunderstorms after midnight. Humid with lows in the upper 70s. Southeast winds 5 to 10 miles an hour. Chance of rain 50%. And now the extended forecast. Juneteenth, partly sunny with a 40% chance of showers and thunderstorms. Humid with highs in the lower 90s. Southeast winds 5 to 10 miles an hour. Heat index values up to 105. Friday night, mostly cloudy with a chance of thunderstorms. A chance of showers in the evening, then showers likely after midnight. Humid with lows in the mid-70s. Southeast winds 5 to 10 miles an hour. Chance of rain 60%. Saturday, partly sunny with a 50% chance of showers and thunderstorms. Highs in the lower 90s. Heat index values up to 105. Saturday night, partly cloudy with a 20% chance of showers and thunderstorms in the evening, then mostly clear after midnight. Lows in the upper 70s. Sunday, sunny. Highs in the upper 90s. Heat index values up to 110 in the afternoon. Sunday night, mostly clear with a 20% chance of showers and thunderstorms. Lows in the upper 70s. Monday, mostly sunny. A 20% chance of showers and thunderstorms in the afternoon. Highs in the mid-90s. Heat index values up to 105. Monday night, mostly clear in the evening, then becoming partly cloudy. A 40% chance of showers. Lows in the upper 70s. Tuesday, mostly sunny with a 20% chance of showers and thunderstorms. Highs in the mid-90s. Heat index values up to 105. Tuesday night, partly cloudy with a 20% chance of showers and thunderstorms. Lows in the upper 70s. Wednesday, mostly sunny with a chance of showers. A slight chance of thunderstorms in the morning, then a chance of thunderstorms in the afternoon. Highs in the upper 90s. Chance of rain 30%. Heat index values up to 105. The forecast key messages for North and Central Texas. A heat advisory is in effect area-wide for Thursday afternoon, when heat index values at or above 105 are expected.
The arrival of a front late Thursday and Friday will bring chances for thunderstorms and heavy rainfall to the area for the end of the work week and the upcoming weekend. The spotter information statement for North and Central Texas. Spotter activation is not expected at this time. The ultraviolet index forecast for June 18th is 11, or extreme. The current time is 11:46 p.m. Central Daylight Time. 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The following reports of weather temperature and wind were made at 11 p.m. DFW Airport, clear, 82, dew point 72, relative humidity 71%, wind south at 8, pressure 29.60 inches and rising. Fort Worth Meacham, clear, 82, southeast at 10. Dallas Love Field, clear, 84, southeast at 8. Arlington, clear, 82, southeast at 8. Denton, clear, 81, southeast at 9. Mineral Wells, clear, 79, southeast at 13. Elsewhere around the region, Wichita Falls, clear, 82, southeast at 15, gusting to 23. Abilene, clear, 85, south at 18, gusting to 26. Waco, clear, 82, south at 9. Tyler, clear, 78, southeast at 5. Once again at 11 p.m., DFW Airport, clear, 82, south at 8. Now let's check on your local forecast for the Dallas-Fort Worth Metroplex. Heat advisory in effect from noon to 9 p.m. Thursday, tonight, mostly clear. Lows in the upper 70s. South winds 10 to 15 miles an hour, diminishing to 5 to 10 miles an hour after midnight. Thursday, mostly sunny. Hot with highs in the upper 90s. Southeast winds 10 to 15 miles an hour. Heat index values up to 110 in the afternoon. Thursday night, partly cloudy in the evening, then becoming mostly cloudy. A chance of showers. A slight chance of thunderstorms in the evening, then a chance of thunderstorms after midnight. Humid with lows in the upper 70s. Southeast winds 5 to 10 miles an hour. Chance of rain 50%. And now the extended forecast. Juneteenth, partly sunny with a 40% chance of showers and thunderstorms. Humid with highs in the lower 90s. Southeast winds 5 to 10 miles an hour. Heat index values up to 105. Friday night, mostly cloudy with a chance of thunderstorms. A chance of showers in the evening, then showers likely after midnight. Humid with lows in the mid-70s. Southeast winds 5 to 10 miles an hour. Chance of rain 60%. Saturday, partly sunny with a 50% chance of showers and thunderstorms. Highs in the lower 90s. Heat index values up to 105. Saturday night, partly cloudy with a 20% chance of showers and thunderstorms in the evening, then mostly clear after midnight. Lows in the upper 70s. Sunday, sunny. Highs in the upper 90s. Heat index values up to 110 in the afternoon. Sunday night, mostly clear with a 20% chance of showers and thunderstorms. Lows in the upper 70s. Monday, mostly sunny. A 20% chance of showers and thunderstorms in the afternoon. Highs in the mid-90s. Heat index values up to 105. Monday night, mostly clear in the evening, then becoming partly cloudy. A 40% chance of showers. Lows in the upper 70s. Tuesday, mostly sunny with a 20% chance of showers and thunderstorms. Highs in the mid-90s. Heat index values up to 105. Tuesday night, partly cloudy with a 20% chance of showers and thunderstorms. Lows in the upper 70s. Wednesday, mostly sunny with a chance of showers. A slight chance of thunderstorms in the morning, then a chance of thunderstorms in the afternoon. Highs in the upper 90s. Chance of rain 30%. Heat index values up to 105. The forecast key messages for North and Central Texas.
A heat advisory is in effect area-wide for Thursday afternoon, when heat index values at or above 105 are expected. The arrival of a front late Thursday and Friday will bring chances for thunderstorms and heavy rainfall to the area for the end of work week and the upcoming weekend. The spotter information statement for North and Central Texas. Spotter activation is not expected at this time. The ultraviolet index forecast for June 18th is 11, or extreme. The current time is 11:51 p.m. Central Daylight Time. 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The following reports of weather temperature and wind were made at 11 p.m. DFW Airport, clear, 82, dew point 72, relative humidity 71%, wind south at 8, pressure 29.60 inches and rising. Fort Worth Meacham, clear, 82, southeast at 10. Dallas Love Field, clear, 84, southeast at 8. Arlington, clear, 82, southeast at 8. Denton, clear, 81, southeast at 9. Mineral Wells, clear, 79, southeast at 13. Elsewhere around the region, Wichita Falls, clear, 82, southeast at 15, gusting to 23. Abilene, clear, 85, south at 18, gusting to 26. Waco, clear, 82, south at 9. Tyler, clear, 78, southeast at 5. Once again at 11 p.m., DFW Airport, clear, 82, south at 8. Now let's check on your local forecast for the Dallas-Fort Worth Metroplex. Heat advisory in effect from noon to 9 p.m. Thursday, tonight, mostly clear. Lows in the upper 70s. South winds 10 to 15 miles an hour, diminishing to 5 to 10 miles an hour after midnight. Thursday, mostly sunny. Hot with highs in the upper 90s. Southeast winds 10 to 15 miles an hour. Heat index values up to 110 in the afternoon. Thursday night, partly cloudy in the evening, then becoming mostly cloudy. A chance of showers. A slight chance of thunderstorms in the evening, then a chance of thunderstorms after midnight. Humid with lows in the upper 70s. Southeast winds 5 to 10 miles an hour. Chance of rain 50%. And now the extended forecast. Juneteenth, partly sunny with a 40% chance of showers and thunderstorms. Humid with highs in the lower 90s. Southeast winds 5 to 10 miles an hour. Heat index values up to 105. Friday night, mostly cloudy with a chance of thunderstorms. A chance of showers in the evening, then showers likely after midnight. Humid with lows in the mid-70s. Southeast winds 5 to 10 miles an hour. Chance of rain 60%. Saturday, partly sunny with a 50% chance of showers and thunderstorms. Highs in the lower 90s. Heat index values up to 105. Saturday night, partly cloudy with a 20% chance of showers and thunderstorms in the evening, then mostly clear after midnight. Lows in the upper 70s. Sunday, sunny. Highs in the upper 90s. Heat index values up to 110 in the afternoon. Sunday night, mostly clear with a 20% chance of showers and thunderstorms. Lows in the upper 70s. Monday, mostly sunny. A 20% chance of showers and thunderstorms in the afternoon. Highs in the mid-90s. Heat index values up to 105. Monday night, mostly clear in the evening, then becoming partly cloudy. A 40% chance of showers. Lows in the upper 70s. Tuesday, mostly sunny with a 20% chance of showers and thunderstorms. Highs in the mid-90s. Heat index values up to 105. Tuesday night, partly cloudy with a 20% chance of showers and thunderstorms. Lows in the upper 70s. Wednesday, mostly sunny with a chance of showers. A slight chance of thunderstorms in the morning, then a chance of thunderstorms in the afternoon. Highs in the upper 90s. Chance of rain 30%.
heat index values up to 105. The forecast key messages for North and Central Texas. A heat advisory is in effect area-wide for Thursday afternoon, when heat index values at or above 105 are expected. The arrival of a front late Thursday and Friday will bring chances for thunderstorms and heavy rainfall to the area for the end of the work week and the upcoming weekend. The spotter information statement for North and Central Texas. Spotter activation is not expected at this time. The ultraviolet index forecast for June 18th is 11, or extreme. The current time is 11:56 p.m. Central Daylight Time. 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The following reports of weather temperature and wind were made at 11 p.m. DFW Airport, clear, 82, dew point 72, relative humidity 71%, wind south at 8, pressure 29.60 inches and rising. Fort Worth Meacham, clear, 82, southeast at 10. Dallas Love Field, clear, 84, southeast at 8. Arlington, clear, 82, southeast at 8. Denton, clear, 81, southeast at 9. Mineral Wells, clear, 79, southeast at 13. Elsewhere around the region, Wichita Falls, clear, 82, southeast at 15, gusting to 23. Abilene, clear, 85, south at 18, gusting to 26. Waco, clear, 82, south at 9. Tyler, clear, 78, southeast at 5. Once again at 11 p.m., DFW Airport, clear, 82, south at 8. Now let's check on your local forecast for the Dallas-Fort Worth Metroplex. Heat advisory in effect from noon to 9 p.m. Thursday, tonight, mostly clear. Lows in the upper 70s. South winds 10 to 15 miles an hour, diminishing to 5 to 10 miles an hour after midnight. Thursday, mostly sunny. Hot with highs in the upper 90s. Southeast winds 10 to 15 miles an hour. Heat index values up to 110 in the afternoon. Thursday night, partly cloudy in the evening, then becoming mostly cloudy. A chance of showers. A slight chance of thunderstorms in the evening, then a chance of thunderstorms after midnight. Humid with lows in the upper 70s. Southeast winds 5 to 10 miles an hour. Chance of rain 50%. And now the extended forecast. Juneteenth, partly sunny with a 40% chance of showers and thunderstorms. Humid with highs in the lower 90s. Southeast winds 5 to 10 miles an hour. Heat index values up to 105. Friday night, mostly cloudy with a chance of thunderstorms. A chance of showers in the evening, then showers likely after midnight. Humid with lows in the mid-70s. Southeast winds 5 to 10 miles an hour. Chance of rain 60%. Saturday, partly sunny with a 50% chance of showers and thunderstorms. Highs in the lower 90s. Heat index values up to 105. Saturday night, partly cloudy with a 20% chance of showers and thunderstorms in the evening, then mostly clear after midnight. Lows in the upper 70s. Sunday, sunny. Highs in the upper 90s. Heat index values up to 110 in the afternoon. Sunday night, mostly clear with a 20% chance of showers and thunderstorms. Lows in the upper 70s. Monday, mostly sunny. A 20% chance of showers and thunderstorms in the afternoon. Highs in the mid-90s. Heat index values up to 105. Monday night, mostly clear in the evening, then becoming partly cloudy. A 40% chance of showers. Lows in the upper 70s. Tuesday, mostly sunny with a 20% chance of showers and thunderstorms. Highs in the mid-90s. Heat index values up to 105. Tuesday night, partly cloudy with a 20% chance of showers and thunderstorms. Lows in the upper 70s. Wednesday, mostly sunny with a chance of showers.
A slight chance of thunderstorms in the morning, then a chance of thunderstorms in the afternoon. Highs in the upper 90s. Chance of rain 30%. Heat index values up to 105. Heat advisory remains in effect from noon to 9 p.m. Central Daylight Time Thursday. Heat index values up to 110 expected. The areas affected include all of North and Central Texas. The hazardous weather conditions are expected from noon to 9 p.m. Central Daylight Time Thursday. Impacts: hot temperatures and high humidity may cause heat illnesses. A heat advisory means that afternoon heat index values are expected to meet or exceed 105 degrees. Take extra precautions when outside by staying hydrated, wearing lightweight and loose-fitting clothing, and limiting strenuous activities to early morning or evening. Never leave young children or pets in an enclosed vehicle, even for a short time, as temperatures can quickly rise to life-threatening levels. Know the signs and symptoms of heat exhaustion and heat stroke. To reduce risk during outdoor work, the Occupational Safety and Health Administration recommends scheduling frequent rest breaks in shaded or air-conditioned environments. Anyone overcome by heat should be moved to a cool and shaded location. Heat stroke is an emergency. Call 911. It is now time to check on the latest tropical activity in the Atlantic Ocean, Caribbean Sea, and the Gulf of Mexico. Here is post-tropical cyclone Arthur advisory number 8, location 29.7 north 94.5 west, or about 35 miles north-northeast of Galveston, Texas, or about 85 miles west-southwest of Lake Charles, Louisiana. Maximum sustained winds, 35 miles an hour, percent movement, northeast or 40 degrees at 9 miles an hour, minimum central pressure, 1,000 millibars, or 29.53 inches. Remember, you can hear the tropical summary at the top and bottom of every hour when there is activity occurring in the Atlantic Basin. The current time is 12:03 a.m. Central Daylight Time. 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The following reports of weather temperature and wind were made at midnight. DFW Airport, clear, 81, dew point 72, relative humidity 74%, wind southeast at 9, pressure 29.60 inches and steady. Fort Worth Meacham, clear, 80, southeast at 12. Dallas Love Field, clear, 82, southeast at 9. Arlington, clear, 81, southeast at 9. Denton, clear, 81, southeast at 12. Mineral Wells, clear, 79, southeast at 14. Elsewhere around the region, Wichita Falls, clear, 80, southeast at 12. Abilene, clear, 84, southeast at 15, gusting to 26. Waco, clear, 80, south at 13. Tyler, clear, 78, southeast at 7. Once again at midnight, DFW Airport, clear, 81, southeast at 9. Now let's check on your local forecast for the Dallas-Fort Worth Metroplex. Heat advisory in effect from noon to 9 p.m. Thursday, tonight, mostly clear. Lows in the upper 70s. South winds 10 to 15 miles an hour, diminishing to 5 to 10 miles an hour after midnight. Thursday, mostly sunny. Hot with highs in the upper 90s. Southeast winds 10 to 15 miles an hour. Heat index values up to 110 in the afternoon. Thursday night, partly cloudy in the evening, then becoming mostly cloudy. A chance of showers. A slight chance of thunderstorms in the evening, then a chance of thunderstorms after midnight. Humid with lows in the upper 70s. Southeast winds 5 to 10 miles an hour. Chance of rain 50%. And now the extended forecast. Juneteenth, partly sunny with a 40% chance of showers and thunderstorms. Humid with highs in the lower 90s. Southeast winds 5 to 10 miles an hour.
heat index values up to 105. Friday night, mostly cloudy with a chance of thunderstorms. A chance of showers in the evening, then showers likely after midnight. Humid with lows in the mid-70s. Southeast winds 5 to 10 miles an hour. Chance of rain 60%. Saturday, partly sunny with a 50% chance of showers and thunderstorms. Highs in the lower 90s. Heat index values up to 105. Saturday night, partly cloudy with a 20% chance of showers and thunderstorms in the evening, then mostly clear after midnight. Lows in the upper 70s. Sunday, sunny. Highs in the upper 90s. Heat index values up to 110 in the afternoon. Sunday night, mostly clear with a 20% chance of showers and thunderstorms. Lows in the upper 70s. Monday, mostly sunny. A 20% chance of showers and thunderstorms in the afternoon. Highs in the mid-90s. Heat index values up to 105. Monday night, mostly clear in the evening, then becoming partly cloudy. A 40% chance of showers. Lows in the upper 70s. Tuesday, mostly sunny with a 20% chance of showers and thunderstorms. Highs in the mid-90s. Heat index values up to 105. Tuesday night, partly cloudy with a 20% chance of showers and thunderstorms. Lows in the upper 70s. Wednesday, mostly sunny with a chance of showers. A slight chance of thunderstorms in the morning, then a chance of thunderstorms in the afternoon. Highs in the upper 90s. Chance of rain 30%. Heat index values up to 105. The forecast key messages for North and Central Texas. A heat advisory is in effect area-wide for Thursday afternoon, when heat index values at or above 105 are expected. The arrival of a front late Thursday and Friday will bring chances for thunderstorms and heavy rainfall to the area for the end of the work week and the upcoming weekend. The spotter information statement for North and Central Texas. Spotter activation is not expected at this time. The ultraviolet index forecast for June 18th is 11, or extreme. The current time is 12:08 a.m. Central Daylight Time. 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The following reports of weather temperature and wind were made at midnight. DFW Airport, clear, 81, dew point 72, relative humidity 74%, wind southeast at 9, pressure 29.60 inches and steady. Fort Worth Meacham, clear, 80, southeast at 12. Dallas Love Field, clear, 82, southeast at 9. Arlington, clear, 81, southeast at 9. Denton, clear, 81, southeast at 12. Mineral Wells, clear, 79, southeast at 14. Elsewhere around the region, Wichita Falls, clear, 80, southeast at 12. Abilene, clear, 84, southeast at 15, gusting to 26. Waco, clear, 80, south at 13. Tyler, clear, 78, southeast at 7. Once again at midnight, DFW Airport, clear, 81, southeast at 9. Now let's check on your local forecast for the Dallas-Fort Worth Metroplex. Heat advisory in effect from noon to 9 p.m. Thursday, tonight, mostly clear. Lows in the upper 70s. South winds 10 to 15 miles an hour, diminishing to 5 to 10 miles an hour after midnight. Thursday, mostly sunny. Hot with highs in the upper 90s. Southeast winds 10 to 15 miles an hour. Heat index values up to 110 in the afternoon. Thursday night, partly cloudy in the evening, then becoming mostly cloudy. A chance of showers. A slight chance of thunderstorms in the evening, then a chance of thunderstorms after midnight. Humid with lows in the upper 70s. Southeast winds 5 to 10 miles an hour. Chance of rain 50%. And now the extended forecast. Juneteenth, partly sunny with a 40% chance of showers and thunderstorms.
humid with highs in the lower 90s. Southeast winds 5 to 10 miles an hour. Heat index values up to 105. Friday night, mostly cloudy with a chance of thunderstorms. A chance of showers in the evening, then showers likely after midnight. Humid with lows in the mid-70s. Southeast winds 5 to 10 miles an hour. Chance of rain 60%. Saturday, partly sunny with a 50% chance of showers and thunderstorms. Highs in the lower 90s. Heat index values up to 105. Saturday night, partly cloudy with a 20% chance of showers and thunderstorms in the evening, then mostly clear after midnight. Lows in the upper 70s. Sunday, sunny. Highs in the upper 90s. Heat index values up to 110 in the afternoon. Sunday night, mostly clear with a 20% chance of showers and thunderstorms. Lows in the upper 70s. Monday, mostly sunny. A 20% chance of showers and thunderstorms in the afternoon. Highs in the mid-90s. Heat index values up to 105. Monday night, mostly clear in the evening, then becoming partly cloudy. A 40% chance of showers. Lows in the upper 70s. Tuesday, mostly sunny with a 20% chance of showers and thunderstorms. Highs in the mid-90s. Heat index values up to 105. Tuesday night, partly cloudy with a 20% chance of showers and thunderstorms. Lows in the upper 70s. Wednesday, mostly sunny with a chance of showers. A slight chance of thunderstorms in the morning, then a chance of thunderstorms in the afternoon. Highs in the upper 90s. Chance of rain 30%. Heat index values up to 105. The forecast key messages for North and Central Texas. A heat advisory is in effect area-wide for Thursday afternoon, when heat index values at or above 105 are expected. The arrival of a front late Thursday and Friday will bring chances for thunderstorms and heavy rainfall to the area for the end of the work week and the upcoming weekend. The spotter information statement for North and Central Texas. Spotter activation is not expected at this time. The ultraviolet index forecast for June 18th is 11, or extreme. The current time is 12:13 a.m. Central Daylight Time. 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The following reports of weather temperature and wind were made at midnight. DFW Airport, clear, 81, dew point 72, relative humidity 74%, wind southeast at 9, pressure 29.60 inches and steady. Fort Worth Meacham, clear, 80, southeast at 12. Dallas Love Field, clear, 82, southeast at 9. Arlington, clear, 81, southeast at 9. Denton, clear, 81, southeast at 12. Mineral Wells, clear, 79, southeast at 14. Elsewhere around the region, Wichita Falls, clear, 80, southeast at 12. Abilene, partly cloudy, 84, southeast at 15, gusting to 26. Waco, clear, 80, south at 13. Tyler, clear, 78, southeast at 7. Once again at midnight, DFW Airport, clear, 81, southeast at 9. Now let's check on your local forecast for the Dallas-Fort Worth Metroplex. Heat advisory in effect from noon to 9 p.m. Thursday, tonight, mostly clear. Lows in the upper 70s. South winds 10 to 15 miles an hour, diminishing to 5 to 10 miles an hour after midnight. Thursday, mostly sunny. Hot with highs in the upper 90s. Southeast winds 10 to 15 miles an hour. Heat index values up to 110 in the afternoon. Thursday night, partly cloudy in the evening, then becoming mostly cloudy. A chance of showers. A slight chance of thunderstorms in the evening, then a chance of thunderstorms after midnight. Humid with lows in the upper 70s. Southeast winds 5 to 10 miles an hour. Chance of rain 50%. And now the extended forecast.
Juneteenth, partly sunny with a 40% chance of showers and thunderstorms. Humid with highs in the lower 90s. Southeast winds 5 to 10 miles an hour. Heat index values up to 105. Friday night, mostly cloudy with a chance of thunderstorms. A chance of showers in the evening, then showers likely after midnight. Humid with lows in the mid-70s. Southeast winds 5 to 10 miles an hour. Chance of rain 60%. Saturday, partly sunny with a 50% chance of showers and thunderstorms. Highs in the lower 90s. Heat index values up to 105. Saturday night, partly cloudy with a 20% chance of showers and thunderstorms in the evening, then mostly clear after midnight. Lows in the upper 70s. Sunday, sunny. Highs in the upper 90s. Heat index values up to 110 in the afternoon. Sunday night, mostly clear with a 20% chance of showers and thunderstorms. Lows in the upper 70s. Monday, mostly sunny. A 20% chance of showers and thunderstorms in the afternoon. Highs in the mid-90s. Heat index values up to 105. Monday night, mostly clear in the evening, then becoming partly cloudy. A 40% chance of showers. Lows in the upper 70s. Tuesday, mostly sunny with a 20% chance of showers and thunderstorms. Highs in the mid-90s. Heat index values up to 105. Tuesday night, partly cloudy with a 20% chance of showers and thunderstorms. Lows in the upper 70s. Wednesday, mostly sunny with a chance of showers. A slight chance of thunderstorms in the morning, then a chance of thunderstorms in the afternoon. Highs in the upper 90s. Chance of rain 30%. Heat index values up to 105. The forecast key messages for North and Central Texas. A heat advisory is in effect area-wide for Thursday afternoon, when heat index values at or above 105 are expected. The arrival of a front late Thursday and Friday will bring chances for thunderstorms and heavy rainfall to the area for the end of the work week and the upcoming weekend. The spotter information statement for North and Central Texas. Spotter activation is not expected at this time. The ultraviolet index forecast for June 18th is 11, or extreme. The current time is 12:18 a.m. Central Daylight Time. 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The following reports of weather temperature and wind were made at midnight. DFW Airport, clear, 81, dew point 72, relative humidity 74%, wind southeast at 9, pressure 29.60 inches and steady. Fort Worth Meacham, clear, 80, southeast at 12. Dallas Love Field, clear, 82, southeast at 9. Arlington, clear, 81, southeast at 9. Denton, clear, 81, southeast at 12. Mineral Wells, clear, 79, southeast at 14. Elsewhere around the region, Wichita Falls, clear, 80, southeast at 12. Abilene, partly cloudy, 84, southeast at 15, gusting to 26. Waco, clear, 80, south at 13. Tyler, clear, 78, southeast at 7. Once again at midnight, DFW Airport, clear, 81, southeast at 9. Now let's check on your local forecast for the Dallas-Fort Worth Metroplex. Heat advisory in effect from noon to 9 p.m. Thursday, tonight, mostly clear. Lows in the upper 70s. South winds 10 to 15 miles an hour, diminishing to 5 to 10 miles an hour after midnight. Thursday, mostly sunny. Hot with highs in the upper 90s. Southeast winds 10 to 15 miles an hour. Heat index values up to 110 in the afternoon. Thursday night, partly cloudy in the evening, then becoming mostly cloudy. A chance of showers. A slight chance of thunderstorms in the evening, then a chance of thunderstorms after midnight. Humid with lows in the upper 70s. Southeast winds 5 to 10 miles an hour.
chance of rain 50%. And now the extended forecast. Juneteenth, partly sunny with a 40% chance of showers and thunderstorms. Humid with highs in the lower 90s. Southeast winds 5 to 10 miles an hour. Heat index values up to 105. Friday night, mostly cloudy with a chance of thunderstorms. A chance of showers in the evening, then showers likely after midnight. Humid with lows in the mid-70s. Southeast winds 5 to 10 miles an hour. Chance of rain 60%. Saturday, partly sunny with a 50% southeast winds 5 to 10 miles an hour. Chance of rain 50%. And now the extended forecast. Juneteenth, partly sunny with a 40% chance of showers and thunderstorms. Humid with highs in the lower 90s. Southeast winds 5 to 10 miles an hour. Heat index values up to 105. Friday night, mostly cloudy with a chance of thunderstorms. A chance of showers in the evening, then showers likely after midnight. Humid with

and mostly clear after midnight. Lows in the upper 70s. Sunday, sunny. Highs in the upper 90s. Heat index values up to 110 in the afternoon. Sunday night, mostly clear with a 20% chance of showers and thunderstorms. Lows in the upper 70s. Monday, mostly sunny. A 20% chance of showers and thunderstorms in the afternoon. Highs in the mid-90s. Heat index values up to 105. Monday night, mostly clear in the evening, then becoming partly cloudy. A 40% chance of showers. Lows in the upper 70s. Tuesday, mostly sunny with a 20% chance of showers and thunderstorms. Highs in the mid-90s. Heat index values up to 105. Tuesday night, partly cloudy with a 20% chance of showers and thunderstorms. Lows in the upper 70s. Wednesday, mostly sunny with a chance of showers. A slight chance of thunderstorms in the morning, then a chance of thunderstorms in the afternoon. Highs in the upper 90s. Chance of rain 30%. Heat index values up to 105. The forecast key messages for North and Central Texas. A heat advisory is in effect area-wide for Thursday afternoon, when heat index values at or above 105 are expected. The arrival of a front late Thursday and Friday will bring chances for thunderstorms and heavy rainfall to the area for the end of the work week and the upcoming weekend. The spotter information statement for North and Central Texas. Spotter activation is not expected at this time. The ultraviolet index forecast for June 18th is 11, or extreme. The current time is 12:23 a.m. Central Daylight Time. 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The following reports of weather temperature and wind were made at midnight. DFW Airport, clear, 81, dew point 72, relative humidity 74%, wind southeast at 9, pressure 29.60 inches and steady. Fort Worth Meacham, clear, 80, southeast at 12. Dallas Love Field, clear, 82, southeast at 9. Arlington, clear, 81, southeast at 9. Denton, clear, 81, southeast at 12. Mineral Wells, clear, 79, southeast at 14. Elsewhere around the region, Wichita Falls, clear, 80, southeast at 12. Abilene, partly cloudy, 84, southeast at 15, gusting to 26. Waco, clear, 80, south at 13. Tyler, clear, 78, southeast at 7. Once again at midnight, DFW Airport, clear, 81, southeast at 9. Now let's check on your local forecast for the Dallas-Fort Worth Metroplex. Heat advisory in effect from noon to 9 p.m. Thursday, tonight, mostly clear. Lows in the upper 70s. South winds 10 to 15 miles an hour, diminishing to 5 to 10 miles an hour after midnight. Thursday, mostly sunny. Hot with highs in the upper 90s. Southeast winds 10 to 15 miles an hour. Heat index values up to 110 in the afternoon. Thursday night, partly cloudy in the evening, then becoming mostly cloudy. A chance of showers. A slight chance of thunderstorms in the evening, then a chance of thunderstorms after midnight. Humid with lows in the upper 70s. Southeast winds 5 to 10 miles an hour. Chance of rain 50%. And now the extended forecast. Juneteenth, partly sunny with a 40% chance of showers and thunderstorms. Humid with highs in the lower 90s. Southeast winds 5 to 10 miles an hour. Heat index values up to 105. Friday night, mostly cloudy with a chance of thunderstorms. A chance of showers in the evening, then showers likely after midnight. Humid with lows in the mid-70s. Southeast winds 5 to 10 miles an hour. Chance of rain 60%. Saturday, partly sunny with a 50% chance of showers and thunderstorms. Highs in the lower 90s. Heat index values up to 105.

Saturday night. Partly cloudy with a 20% chance of showers and thunderstorms in the evening, then mostly clear after midnight. Lows in the upper 70s. Sunday, sunny. Highs in the upper 90s. Heat index values up to 110 in the afternoon. Sunday night, mostly clear with a 20% chance of showers and thunderstorms. Lows in the upper 70s. Monday, mostly sunny. A 20% chance of showers and thunderstorms in the afternoon. Highs in the mid-90s. Heat index values up to 105. Monday night, mostly clear in the evening, then becoming partly cloudy. A 40% chance of showers. Lows in the upper 70s. Tuesday, mostly sunny with a 20% chance of showers and thunderstorms. Highs in the mid-90s. Heat index values up to 105. Tuesday night, partly cloudy with a 20% chance of showers and thunderstorms. Lows in the upper 70s. Wednesday, mostly sunny with a chance of showers. A slight chance of thunderstorms in the morning, then a chance of thunderstorms in the afternoon. Highs in the upper 90s. Chance of rain 30%. Heat index values up to 105. The forecast key messages for North and Central Texas. A heat advisory is in effect area-wide for Thursday afternoon, when heat index values at or above 105 are expected. The arrival of a front late Thursday and Friday will bring chances for thunderstorms and heavy rainfall to the area for the end of the work week and the upcoming weekend. The spotter information statement for North and Central Texas. Spotter activation is not expected at this time. The ultraviolet index forecast for June 18th is 11, or extreme. The current time is 12:28 a.m. Central Daylight Time. 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The following reports of weather temperature and wind were made at midnight. DFW Airport, clear, 81, dew point 72, relative humidity 74%, wind southeast at 9, pressure 29.60 inches and steady. Fort Worth Meacham, clear, 80, southeast at 12. Dallas Love Field, clear, 82, southeast at 9. Arlington, clear, 81, southeast at 9. Denton, clear, 81, southeast at 12. Mineral Wells, clear, 79, southeast at 14. Elsewhere around the region, Wichita Falls, clear, 80, southeast at 12. Abilene, partly cloudy, 84, southeast at 15, gusting to 26. Waco, clear, 80, south at 13. Tyler, clear, 78, southeast at 7. Once again at midnight, DFW Airport, clear, 81, southeast at 9. Heat advisory remains in effect from noon to 9 p.m. Central Daylight Time Thursday. Heat index values up to 110 expected. The areas affected include all of North and Central Texas. The hazardous weather conditions are expected from noon to 9 p.m. Central Daylight Time Thursday. Impacts, hot temperatures and high humidity may cause heat illnesses. A heat advisory means that afternoon heat index values are expected to meet or exceed 105 degrees. Take extra precautions when outside by staying hydrated, wearing lightweight and loose-fitting clothing, and limiting strenuous activities to early morning or evening. Never leave young children or pets in an enclosed vehicle, even for a short time, as temperatures can quickly rise to life-threatening levels. Know the signs and symptoms of heat exhaustion and heat stroke. To reduce risk during outdoor work, the Occupational Safety and Health Administration recommends scheduling frequent rest breaks in shaded or air-conditioned environments. Anyone overcome by heat should be moved to a cool and shaded location. Heat stroke is an emergency. Call 911. It is now time to check on the latest tropical activity in the Atlantic Ocean, Caribbean Sea, and the Gulf of Mexico. Here is post-tropical cyclone Arthur advisory number 8, location 29.7 north 94.5 west, or about 35 miles north-northeast of Galveston, Texas, or about 85 miles west-southwest of Lake.
Charles, Louisiana. Maximum sustained winds, 35 miles an hour. Percent movement, northeast or 40 degrees at 9 miles an hour. Minimum central pressure, 1,000 millibars, or 29.53 inches. Remember, you can hear the tropical summary at the top and bottom of every hour when there is activity occurring in the Atlantic Basin. Now let's check on your local forecast for the Dallas-Fort Worth Metroplex. Heat advisory in effect from noon to 9 p.m. Thursday. Tonight, mostly clear. Lows in the upper 70s. South winds 10 to 15 miles an hour, diminishing to 5 to 10 miles an hour after midnight. Thursday, mostly sunny. Hot with highs in the upper 90s. Southeast winds 10 to 15 miles an hour. Heat index values up to 110 in the afternoon. Thursday night, partly cloudy in the evening, then becoming mostly cloudy. A chance of showers. A slight chance of thunderstorms in the evening, then a chance of thunderstorms after midnight. Humid with lows in the upper 70s. Southeast winds 5 to 10 miles an hour. Chance of rain 50%. And now the extended forecast. Juneteenth, partly sunny with a 40% chance of showers and thunderstorms. Humid with highs in the lower 90s. Southeast winds 5 to 10 miles an hour. Heat index values up to 105. Friday night, mostly cloudy with a chance of thunderstorms. A chance of showers in the evening, then showers likely after midnight. Humid with lows in the mid-70s. Southeast winds 5 to 10 miles an hour. Chance of rain 60%. Saturday, partly sunny with a 50% chance of showers and thunderstorms. Highs in the lower 90s. Heat index values up to 105. Saturday night, partly cloudy with a 20% chance of showers and thunderstorms in the evening, then mostly clear after midnight. Lows in the upper 70s. Sunday, sunny. Highs in the upper 90s. Heat index values up to 110 in the afternoon. Sunday night, mostly clear with a 20% chance of showers and thunderstorms. Lows in the upper 70s. Monday, mostly sunny. A 20% chance of showers and thunderstorms in the afternoon. Highs in the mid-90s. Heat index values up to 105. Monday night, mostly clear in the evening, then becoming partly cloudy. A 40% chance of showers. Lows in the upper 70s. Tuesday, mostly sunny with a 20% chance of showers and thunderstorms. Highs in the mid-90s. Heat index values up to 105. Tuesday night, partly cloudy with a 20% chance of showers and thunderstorms. Lows in the upper 70s. Wednesday, mostly sunny with a chance of showers. A slight chance of thunderstorms in the morning, then a chance of thunderstorms in the afternoon. Highs in the upper 90s. Chance of rain 30%. Heat index values up to 105. The forecast key messages for North and Central Texas. A heat advisory is in effect area-wide for Thursday afternoon, when heat index values at or above 105 are expected. The arrival of a front late Thursday and Friday will bring chances for thunderstorms and heavy rainfall to the area for the end of the work week and the upcoming weekend. The spotter information statement for North and Central Texas. Spotter activation is not expected at this time. The ultraviolet index forecast for June 18th is 11, or extreme. The current time is 12:35 a.m. Central Daylight Time. 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The following reports of weather temperature and wind were made at midnight. DFW Airport, clear, 81, dew point 72, relative humidity 74%, wind southeast at 9, pressure 29.60 inches and steady. Fort Worth Meacham, clear, 80, southeast at 12. Dallas Love Field, clear, 82, southeast at 9. Arlington, clear, 81, southeast at 9. Denton, clear, 81, southeast at 12. Mineral Wells, clear, 79, southeast at 14.
Elsewhere around the region, Wichita Falls, clear, 80, southeast at 12. Abilene, partly cloudy, 84, southeast at 15, gusting to 26. Waco, clear, 80, south at 13. Tyler, clear, 78, southeast at 7. Once again at midnight, DFW Airport, clear, 81, southeast at 9. Now let's check on your local forecast for the Dallas-Fort Worth Metroplex. Heat advisory in effect from noon to 9 p.m. Thursday. Tonight, mostly clear. Lows in the upper 70s. South winds 10 to 15 miles an hour, diminishing to 5 to 10 miles an hour after midnight. Thursday, mostly sunny. Hot with highs in the upper 90s. Southeast winds 10 to 15 miles an hour. Heat index values up to 110 in the afternoon. Thursday night, partly cloudy in the evening, then becoming mostly cloudy. A chance of showers. A slight chance of thunderstorms in the evening, then a chance of thunderstorms after midnight. Humid with lows in the upper 70s. Southeast winds 5 to 10 miles an hour. Chance of rain 50%. And now the extended forecast. Juneteenth, partly sunny with a 40% chance of showers and thunderstorms. Humid with highs in the lower 90s. Southeast winds 5 to 10 miles an hour. Heat index values up to 105. Friday night, mostly cloudy with a chance of thunderstorms. A chance of showers in the evening, then showers likely after midnight. Humid with lows in the mid-70s. Southeast winds 5 to 10 miles an hour. Chance of rain 60%. Saturday, partly sunny with a 50% chance of showers and thunderstorms. Highs in the lower 90s. Heat index values up to 105. Saturday night, partly cloudy with a 20% chance of showers and thunderstorms in the evening, then mostly clear after midnight. Lows in the upper 70s. Sunday, sunny. Highs in the upper 90s. Heat index values up to 110 in the afternoon. Sunday night, mostly clear with a 20% chance of showers and thunderstorms. Lows in the upper 70s. Monday, mostly sunny. A 20% chance of showers and thunderstorms in the afternoon. Highs in the mid-90s. Heat index values up to 105. Monday night, mostly clear in the evening, then becoming partly cloudy. A 40% chance of showers. Lows in the upper 70s. Tuesday, mostly sunny with a 20% chance of showers and thunderstorms. Highs in the mid-90s. Heat index values up to 105. Tuesday night, partly cloudy with a 20% chance of showers and thunderstorms. Lows in the upper 70s. Wednesday, mostly sunny with a chance of showers. A slight chance of thunderstorms in the morning, then a chance of thunderstorms in the afternoon. Highs in the upper 90s. Chance of rain 30%. Heat index values up to 105. The forecast key messages for North and Central Texas. A heat advisory is in effect area-wide for Thursday afternoon, when heat index values at or above 105 are expected. The arrival of a front late Thursday and Friday will bring chances for thunderstorms and heavy rainfall to the area for the end of the work week and the upcoming weekend. The spotter information statement for North and Central Texas. Spotter activation is not expected at this time. The ultraviolet index forecast for June 18th is 11, or extreme. The current time is 12:40 a.m. Central Daylight Time. 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The following reports of weather temperature and wind were made at midnight. DFW Airport, clear, 81, dew point 72, relative humidity 74%, wind southeast at 9, pressure 29.60 inches and steady. Fort Worth Meacham, clear, 80, southeast at 12. Dallas Love Field, clear, 82, southeast at 9. Arlington, clear, 81, southeast at 9. Denton, clear, 81, southeast at 12.
Mineral Wells, clear, 79, southeast at 14. Elsewhere around the region, Wichita Falls, clear, 80, southeast at 12. Abilene, partly cloudy, 84, southeast at 15, gusting to 26. Waco, clear, 80, south at 13. Tyler, clear, 78, southeast at 7. Once again at midnight, DFW Airport, clear, 81, southeast at 9. Now let's check on your local forecast for the Dallas-Fort Worth Metroplex. Heat advisory in effect from noon to 9 p.m. Thursday, tonight, mostly clear. Lows in the upper 70s. South winds 10 to 15 miles an hour, diminishing to 5 to 10 miles an hour after midnight. Thursday, mostly sunny. Hot with highs in the upper 90s. Southeast winds 10 to 15 miles an hour. Heat index values up to 110 in the afternoon. Thursday night, partly cloudy in the evening, then becoming mostly cloudy. A chance of showers. A slight chance of thunderstorms in the evening, then a chance of thunderstorms after midnight. Humid with lows in the upper 70s. Southeast winds 5 to 10 miles an hour. Chance of rain 50%. And now the extended forecast. Juneteenth, partly sunny with a 40% chance of showers and thunderstorms. Humid with highs in the lower 90s. Southeast winds 5 to 10 miles an hour. Heat index values up to 105. Friday night, mostly cloudy with a chance of thunderstorms. A chance of showers in the evening, then showers likely after midnight. Humid with lows in the mid-70s. Southeast winds 5 to 10 miles an hour. Chance of rain 60%. Saturday, partly sunny with a 50% chance of showers and thunderstorms. Highs in the lower 90s. Heat index values up to 105. Saturday night, partly cloudy with a 20% chance of showers and thunderstorms in the evening, then mostly clear after midnight. Lows in the upper 70s. Sunday, sunny. Highs in the upper 90s. Heat index values up to 110 in the afternoon. Sunday night, mostly clear with a 20% chance of showers and thunderstorms. Lows in the upper 70s. Monday, mostly sunny. A 20% chance of showers and thunderstorms in the afternoon. Highs in the mid-90s. Heat index values up to 105. Monday night, mostly clear in the evening, then becoming partly cloudy. A 40% chance of showers. Lows in the upper 70s. Tuesday, mostly sunny with a 20% chance of showers and thunderstorms. Highs in the mid-90s. Heat index values up to 105. Tuesday night, partly cloudy with a 20% chance of showers and thunderstorms. Lows in the upper 70s. Wednesday, mostly sunny with a chance of showers. A slight chance of thunderstorms in the morning, then a chance of thunderstorms in the afternoon. Highs in the upper 90s. Chance of rain 30%. Heat index values up to 105. The forecast key messages for North and Central Texas. A heat advisory is in effect area-wide for Thursday afternoon, when heat index values at or above 105 are expected. The arrival of a front late Thursday and Friday will bring chances for thunderstorms and heavy rainfall to the area for the end of the work week and the upcoming weekend. The spotter information statement for North and Central Texas. Spotter activation is not expected at this time. The ultraviolet index forecast for June 18th is 11, or extreme. The current time is 12:46 a.m. Central Daylight Time. 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The following reports of weather temperature and wind were made at midnight. DFW Airport, clear, 81, dew point 72, relative humidity 74%, wind southeast at 9, pressure 29.60 inches and steady. Fort Worth Meacham, clear, 80, southeast at 12. Dallas Love Field, clear, 82, southeast at 9. Arlington, clear, 81,
southeast at 9. Denton, clear, 81, southeast at 12. Mineral Wells, clear, 79, southeast at 14. Elsewhere around the region, Wichita Falls, clear, 80, southeast at 12. Abilene, partly cloudy, 84, southeast at 15, gusting to 26. Waco, clear, 80, south at 13. Tyler, clear, 78, southeast at 7. Once again at midnight, DFW Airport, clear, 81, southeast at 9. Now let's check on your local forecast for the Dallas-Fort Worth Metroplex. Heat advisory in effect from noon to 9 p.m. Thursday, tonight, mostly clear. Lows in the upper 70s. South winds 10 to 15 miles an hour, diminishing to 5 to 10 miles an hour after midnight. Thursday, mostly sunny. Hot with highs in the upper 90s. Southeast winds 10 to 15 miles an hour. Heat index values up to 110 in the afternoon. Thursday night, partly cloudy in the evening, then becoming mostly cloudy. A chance of showers. A slight chance of thunderstorms in the evening, then a chance of thunderstorms after midnight. Humid with lows in the upper 70s. Southeast winds 5 to 10 miles an hour. Chance of rain 50%. And now the extended forecast. Juneteenth, partly sunny with a 40% chance of showers and thunderstorms. Humid with highs in the lower 90s. Southeast winds 5 to 10 miles an hour. Heat index values up to 105. Friday night, mostly cloudy with a chance of thunderstorms. A chance of showers in the evening, then showers likely after midnight. Humid with lows in the mid-70s. Southeast winds 5 to 10 miles an hour. Chance of rain 60%. Saturday, partly sunny with a 50% chance of showers and thunderstorms. Highs in the lower 90s. Heat index values up to 105. Saturday night, partly cloudy with a 20% chance of showers and thunderstorms in the evening, then mostly clear after midnight. Lows in the upper 70s. Sunday, sunny. Highs in the upper 90s. Heat index values up to 110 in the afternoon. Sunday night, mostly clear with a 20% chance of showers and thunderstorms. Lows in the upper 70s. Monday, mostly sunny. A 20% chance of showers and thunderstorms in the afternoon. Highs in the mid-90s. Heat index values up to 105. Monday night, mostly clear in the evening, then becoming partly cloudy. A 40% chance of showers. Lows in the upper 70s. Tuesday, mostly sunny with a 20% chance of showers and thunderstorms. Highs in the mid-90s. Heat index values up to 105. Tuesday night, partly cloudy with a 20% chance of showers and thunderstorms. Lows in the upper 70s. Wednesday, mostly sunny with a chance of showers. A slight chance of thunderstorms in the morning, then a chance of thunderstorms in the afternoon. Highs in the upper 90s. Chance of rain 30%. Heat index values up to 105. The forecast key messages for North and Central Texas. A heat advisory is in effect area-wide for Thursday afternoon, when heat index values at or above 105 are expected. The arrival of a front late Thursday and Friday will bring chances for thunderstorms and heavy rainfall to the area for the end of the work week and the upcoming weekend. The spotter information statement for North and Central Texas. Spotter activation is not expected at this time. The ultraviolet index forecast for June 18th is 11, or extreme. The current time is 12:51 a.m. Central Daylight Time. 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The following reports of weather temperature and wind were made at midnight. DFW Airport, clear, 81, dew point 72, relative humidity 74%, wind southeast at 9, pressure 29.60 inches and steady. Fort Worth Meacham, clear, 80, southeast at 12. Dallas Love Field.
clear, 82, southeast at 9. Arlington, clear, 81, southeast at 9. Denton, clear, 81, southeast at 12. Mineral Wells, clear, 79, southeast at 14. Elsewhere around the region, Wichita Falls, clear, 80, southeast at 12. Abilene, partly cloudy, 84, southeast at 15, gusting to 26. Waco, clear, 80, south at 13. Tyler, clear, 78, southeast at 7. Once again at midnight, DFW Airport, clear, 81, southeast at 9. Now let's check on your local forecast for the Dallas-Fort Worth Metroplex. Heat advisory in effect from noon to 9 p.m. Thursday, tonight, mostly clear. Lows in the upper 70s. South winds 10 to 15 miles an hour, diminishing to 5 to 10 miles an hour after midnight. Thursday, mostly sunny. Hot with highs in the upper 90s. Southeast winds 10 to 15 miles an hour. Heat index values up to 110 in the afternoon. Thursday night, partly cloudy in the evening, then becoming mostly cloudy. A chance of showers. A slight chance of thunderstorms in the evening, then a chance of thunderstorms after midnight. Humid with lows in the upper 70s. Southeast winds 5 to 10 miles an hour. Chance of rain 50%. And now the extended forecast. Juneteenth, partly sunny with a 40% chance of showers and thunderstorms. Humid with highs in the lower 90s. Southeast winds 5 to 10 miles an hour. Heat index values up to 105. Friday night, mostly cloudy with a chance of thunderstorms. A chance of showers in the evening, then showers likely after midnight. Humid with lows in the mid-70s. Southeast winds 5 to 10 miles an hour. Chance of rain 60%. Saturday, partly sunny with a 50% chance of showers and thunderstorms. Highs in the lower 90s. Heat index values up to 105. Saturday night, partly cloudy with a 20% chance of showers and thunderstorms in the evening, then mostly clear after midnight. Lows in the upper 70s. Sunday, sunny. Highs in the upper 90s. Heat index values up to 110 in the afternoon. Sunday night, mostly clear with a 20% chance of showers and thunderstorms. Lows in the upper 70s. Monday, mostly sunny. A 20% chance of showers and thunderstorms in the afternoon. Highs in the mid-90s. Heat index values up to 105. Monday night, mostly clear in the evening, then becoming partly cloudy. A 40% chance of showers. Lows in the upper 70s. Tuesday, mostly sunny with a 20% chance of showers and thunderstorms. Highs in the mid-90s. Heat index values up to 105. Tuesday night, partly cloudy with a 20% chance of showers and thunderstorms. Lows in the upper 70s. Wednesday, mostly sunny with a chance of showers. A slight chance of thunderstorms in the morning, then a chance of thunderstorms in the afternoon. Highs in the upper 90s. Chance of rain 30%. Heat index values up to 105. The forecast key messages for North and Central Texas. A heat advisory is in effect area-wide for Thursday afternoon, when heat index values at or above 105 are expected. The arrival of a front late Thursday and Friday will bring chances for thunderstorms and heavy rainfall to the area for the end of the work week and the upcoming weekend. The spotter information statement for North and Central Texas. Spotter activation is not expected at this time. The ultraviolet index forecast for June 18th is 11, or extreme. The current time is 12:56 a.m. Central Daylight Time. 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The following reports of weather temperature and wind were made at midnight. DFW Airport, clear, 81, dew point 72, relative humidity 74%, wind southeast at 9, pressure 29.60 inches and steady.
North Meacham, clear, 80, southeast at 12. Dallas Love Field, clear, 82, southeast at 9. Arlington, clear, 81, southeast at 9. Denton, clear, 81, southeast at 12. Mineral Wells, clear, 79, southeast at 14. Elsewhere around the region, Wichita Falls, clear, 80, southeast at 12. Abilene, partly cloudy, 84, southeast at 15, gusting to 26. Waco, clear, 80, south at 13. Tyler, clear, 78, southeast at 7. Once again at midnight, DFW Airport, clear, 81, southeast at 9. Now let's check on your local forecast for the Dallas-Fort Worth Metroplex. Heat advisory in effect from noon to 9 p.m. Thursday, tonight, mostly clear. Lows in the upper 70s. South winds 10 to 15 miles an hour, diminishing to 5 to 10 miles an hour after midnight. Thursday, mostly sunny. Hot with highs in the upper 90s. Southeast winds 10 to 15 miles an hour. Heat index values up to 110 in the afternoon. Thursday night, partly cloudy in the evening, then becoming mostly cloudy. A chance of showers. A slight chance of thunderstorms in the evening, then a chance of thunderstorms after midnight. Humid with lows in the upper 70s. Southeast winds 5 to 10 miles an hour. Chance of rain 50%. And now the extended forecast. Juneteenth, partly sunny with a 40% chance of showers and thunderstorms. Humid with highs in the lower 90s. Southeast winds 5 to 10 miles an hour. Heat index values up to 105. Friday night, mostly cloudy with a chance of thunderstorms. A chance of showers in the evening, then showers likely after midnight. Humid with lows in the mid-70s. Southeast winds 5 to 10 miles an hour. Chance of rain 60%. Saturday, partly sunny with a 50% chance of showers and thunderstorms. Highs in the lower 90s. Heat index values up to 105. Saturday night, partly cloudy with a 20% chance of showers and thunderstorms in the evening, then mostly clear after midnight. Lows in the upper 70s. Sunday, sunny. Highs in the upper 90s. Heat index values up to 110 in the afternoon. Sunday night, mostly clear with a 20% chance of showers and thunderstorms. Lows in the upper 70s. Monday, mostly sunny. A 20% chance of showers and thunderstorms in the afternoon. Highs in the mid-90s. Heat index values up to 105. Monday night, mostly clear in the evening, then becoming partly cloudy. A 40% chance of showers. Lows in the upper 70s. Tuesday, mostly sunny with a 20% chance of showers and thunderstorms. Highs in the mid-90s. Heat index values up to 105. Tuesday night, partly cloudy with a 20% chance of showers and thunderstorms. Lows in the upper 70s. Wednesday, mostly sunny with a chance of showers. A slight chance of thunderstorms in the morning, then a chance of thunderstorms in the afternoon. Highs in the upper 90s. Chance of rain 30%. Heat index values up to 105. It is now time to check on the latest tropical activity in the Atlantic Ocean, Caribbean Sea, and the Gulf of Mexico. Here is post-tropical cyclone Arthur advisory number 8, location 29.7 north 94.5 west, or about 35 miles north-northeast of Galveston, Texas, or about 85 miles west-southwest of Lake Charles, Louisiana. Maximum sustained winds, 35 miles an hour, percent movement, northeast or 40 degrees at 9 miles an hour, minimum central pressure, 1,000 millibars, or 29.53 inches. Remember, you can hear the tropical summary at the top and bottom of every hour when there is activity occurring in the Atlantic Basin. The current time is 1:01 a.m. Central Daylight Time. 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
The following reports of weather temperature and wind were made at 1 a.m. DFW Airport, partly cloudy, 80, dew point 72, relative humidity 76%, wind southeast at 14, pressure 29.61 inches and rising. Fort Worth Meacham, clear, 80, southeast at 13. Dallas Love Field, partly cloudy, 81, southeast at 10. Arlington, mostly cloudy, 80, southeast at 13. Denton, clear, 80, southeast at 10. Mineral Wells, clear, 78, southeast at 12. Elsewhere around the region, Wichita Falls, clear, 79, southeast at 13. Abilene, partly cloudy, 82, southeast at 16, gusting to 25. Waco, clear, 79, southeast at 10. Tyler, clear, 77, southeast at 7. Once again at 1 a.m., DFW Airport, partly cloudy, 80, southeast at 14. Now let's check on your local forecast for the Dallas-Fort Worth Metroplex. Heat advisory in effect from noon to 9 p.m. Thursday, tonight, mostly clear. Lows in the upper 70s. South winds 10 to 15 miles an hour, diminishing to 5 to 10 miles an hour after midnight. Thursday, mostly sunny. Hot with highs in the upper 90s. Southeast winds 10 to 15 miles an hour. Heat index values up to 110 in the afternoon. Thursday night, partly cloudy in the evening, then becoming mostly cloudy. A chance of showers. A slight chance of thunderstorms in the evening, then a chance of thunderstorms after midnight. Humid with lows in the upper 70s. Southeast winds 5 to 10 miles an hour. Chance of rain 50%. And now the extended forecast. Juneteenth, partly sunny with a 40% chance of showers and thunderstorms. Humid with highs in the lower 90s. Southeast winds 5 to 10 miles an hour. Heat index values up to 105. Friday night, mostly cloudy with a chance of thunderstorms. A chance of showers in the evening, then showers likely after midnight. Humid with lows in the mid-70s. Southeast winds 5 to 10 miles an hour. Chance of rain 60%. Saturday, partly sunny with a 50% chance of showers and thunderstorms. Highs in the lower 90s. Heat index values up to 105. Saturday night, partly cloudy with a 20% chance of showers and thunderstorms in the evening, then mostly clear after midnight. Lows in the upper 70s. Sunday, sunny. Highs in the upper 90s. Heat index values up to 110 in the afternoon. Sunday night, mostly clear with a 20% chance of showers and thunderstorms. Lows in the upper 70s. Monday, mostly sunny. A 20% chance of showers and thunderstorms in the afternoon. Highs in the mid-90s. Heat index values up to 105. Monday night, mostly clear in the evening, then becoming partly cloudy. A 40% chance of showers. Lows in the upper 70s. Tuesday, mostly sunny with a 20% chance of showers and thunderstorms. Highs in the mid-90s. Heat index values up to 105. Tuesday night, partly cloudy with a 20% chance of showers and thunderstorms. Lows in the upper 70s. Wednesday, mostly sunny with a chance of showers. A slight chance of thunderstorms in the morning, then a chance of thunderstorms in the afternoon. Highs in the upper 90s. Chance of rain 30%. Heat index values up to 105. The forecast key messages for North and Central Texas. A heat advisory is in effect area-wide this afternoon, with heat index values reaching 105 to 110 degrees. The arrival of a weak front will bring periodic chances for thunderstorms to the area from this evening through Saturday. Strong wind gusts and heavy rainfall will be the main hazards. The spotter information statement for North and Central Texas. Spotter activation is not expected at this time. The ultraviolet index forecast for June 18th is 11, or extreme. The current time is 1:06 a.m. Central Daylight Time.
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The following reports of weather temperature and wind were made at 1 a.m. DFW Airport, partly cloudy, 80, dew point 72, relative humidity 76%, wind southeast at 14, pressure 29.61 inches and rising. Fort Worth Meacham, clear, 80, southeast at 13. Dallas Love Field, partly cloudy, 81, southeast at 10. Arlington, mostly cloudy, 80, southeast at 13. Denton, clear, 80, southeast at 10. Mineral Wells, clear, 78, southeast at 12. Elsewhere around the region, Wichita Falls, clear, 79, southeast at 13. Abilene, partly cloudy, 82, southeast at 16, gusting to 25. Waco, clear, 79, southeast at 10. Tyler, clear, 77, southeast at 7. Once again at 1 a.m., DFW Airport, partly cloudy, 80, southeast at 14. Now let's check on your local forecast for the Dallas-Fort Worth Metroplex. Heat advisory in effect from noon to 9 p.m. Thursday, tonight, mostly clear. Lows in the upper 70s. South winds 10 to 15 miles an hour, diminishing to 5 to 10 miles an hour after midnight. Thursday, mostly sunny. Hot with highs in the upper 90s. Southeast winds 10 to 15 miles an hour. Heat index values up to 110 in the afternoon. Thursday night, partly cloudy in the evening, then becoming mostly cloudy. A chance of showers. A slight chance of thunderstorms in the evening, then a chance of thunderstorms after midnight. Humid with lows in the upper 70s. Southeast winds 5 to 10 miles an hour. Chance of rain 50%. And now the extended forecast. Juneteenth, partly sunny with a 40% chance of showers and thunderstorms. Humid with highs in the lower 90s. Southeast winds 5 to 10 miles an hour. Heat index values up to 105. Friday night, mostly cloudy with a chance of thunderstorms. A chance of showers in the evening, then showers likely after midnight. Humid with lows in the mid-70s. Southeast winds 5 to 10 miles an hour. Chance of rain 60%. Saturday, partly sunny with a 50% chance of showers and thunderstorms. Highs in the lower 90s. Heat index values up to 105. Saturday night, partly cloudy with a 20% chance of showers and thunderstorms in the evening, then mostly clear after midnight. Lows in the upper 70s. Sunday, sunny. Highs in the upper 90s. Heat index values up to 110 in the afternoon. Sunday night, mostly clear with a 20% chance of showers and thunderstorms. Lows in the upper 70s. Monday, mostly sunny. A 20% chance of showers and thunderstorms in the afternoon. Highs in the mid-90s. Heat index values up to 105. Monday night, mostly clear in the evening, then becoming partly cloudy. A 40% chance of showers. Lows in the upper 70s. Tuesday, mostly sunny with a 20% chance of showers and thunderstorms. Highs in the mid-90s. Heat index values up to 105. Tuesday night, partly cloudy with a 20% chance of showers and thunderstorms. Lows in the upper 70s. Wednesday, mostly sunny with a chance of showers. A slight chance of thunderstorms in the morning, then a chance of thunderstorms in the afternoon. Highs in the upper 90s. Chance of rain 30%. Heat index values up to 105. The forecast key messages for North and Central Texas. A heat advisory is in effect area-wide this afternoon, with heat index values reaching 105 to 110 degrees. The arrival of a weak front will bring periodic chances for thunderstorms to the area from this evening through Saturday. Strong wind gusts and heavy rainfall will be the main hazards. The spotter information statement for North and Central Texas. Spotter activation is not expected at this time.
The ultraviolet index forecast for June 18th is 11, or extreme. The current time is 1:11 a.m. Central Daylight Time. 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The following reports of weather temperature and wind were made at 1 a.m. DFW Airport, partly cloudy, 80, dew point 72, relative humidity 76%, wind southeast at 14, pressure 29.61 inches and rising. Fort Worth Meacham, clear, 80, southeast at 13. Dallas Love Field, partly cloudy, 81, southeast at 10. Arlington, mostly cloudy, 80, southeast at 13. Denton, clear, 80, southeast at 10. Mineral Wells, clear, 78, southeast at 12. Elsewhere around the region, Wichita Falls, clear, 79, southeast at 13. Abilene, partly cloudy, 82, southeast at 16, gusting to 25. Waco, clear, 79, southeast at 10. Tyler, clear, 77, southeast at 7. Once again at 1 a.m., DFW Airport, partly cloudy, 80, southeast at 14. Now let's check on your local forecast for the Dallas-Fort Worth Metroplex. Heat advisory in effect from noon to 9 p.m. Thursday, tonight, mostly clear. Lows in the upper 70s. South winds 10 to 15 miles an hour, diminishing to 5 to 10 miles an hour after midnight. Thursday, mostly sunny. Hot with highs in the upper 90s. Southeast winds 10 to 15 miles an hour. Heat index values up to 110 in the afternoon. Thursday night, partly cloudy in the evening, then becoming mostly cloudy. A chance of showers. A slight chance of thunderstorms in the evening, then a chance of thunderstorms after midnight. Humid with lows in the upper 70s. Southeast winds 5 to 10 miles an hour. Chance of rain 50%. And now the extended forecast. Juneteenth, partly sunny with a 40% chance of showers and thunderstorms. Humid with highs in the lower 90s. Southeast winds 5 to 10 miles an hour. Heat index values up to 105. Friday night, mostly cloudy with a chance of thunderstorms. A chance of showers in the evening, then showers likely after midnight. Humid with lows in the mid-70s. Southeast winds 5 to 10 miles an hour. Chance of rain 60%. Saturday, partly sunny with a 50% chance of showers and thunderstorms. Highs in the lower 90s. Heat index values up to 105. Saturday night, partly cloudy with a 20% chance of showers and thunderstorms in the evening, then mostly clear after midnight. Lows in the upper 70s. Sunday, sunny. Highs in the upper 90s. Heat index values up to 110 in the afternoon. Sunday night, mostly clear with a 20% chance of showers and thunderstorms. Lows in the upper 70s. Monday, mostly sunny. A 20% chance of showers and thunderstorms in the afternoon. Highs in the mid-90s. Heat index values up to 105. Monday night, mostly clear in the evening, then becoming partly cloudy. A 40% chance of showers. Lows in the upper 70s. Tuesday, mostly sunny with a 20% chance of showers and thunderstorms. Highs in the mid-90s. Heat index values up to 105. Tuesday night, partly cloudy with a 20% chance of showers and thunderstorms. Lows in the upper 70s. Wednesday, mostly sunny with a chance of showers. A slight chance of thunderstorms in the morning, then a chance of thunderstorms in the afternoon. Highs in the upper 90s. Chance of rain 30%. Heat index values up to 105. The forecast key messages for North and Central Texas. A heat advisory is in effect area-wide this afternoon, with heat index values reaching 105 to 110 degrees. The arrival of a weak front will bring periodic chances for thunderstorms to the area from this evening through Saturday.
Strong wind gusts and heavy rainfall will be the main hazards. The spotter information statement for North and Central Texas. Spotter activation is not expected at this time. The ultraviolet index forecast for June 18th is 11, or extreme. The current time is 1:17 a.m. Central Daylight Time. 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The following reports of weather temperature and wind were made at 1 a.m. DFW Airport, partly cloudy, 80, dew point 72, relative humidity 76%, wind southeast at 14, pressure 29.61 inches and rising. Fort Worth Meacham, clear, 80, southeast at 13. Dallas Love Field, partly cloudy, 81, southeast at 10. Arlington, mostly cloudy, 80, southeast at 13. Denton, clear, 80, southeast at 10. Mineral Wells, clear, 78, southeast at 12. Elsewhere around the region, Wichita Falls, clear, 79, southeast at 13. Abilene, partly cloudy, 82, southeast at 16, gusting to 25. Waco, clear, 79, southeast at 10. Tyler, clear, 77, southeast at 7. Once again at 1 a.m., DFW Airport, partly cloudy, 80, southeast at 14. Now let's check on your local forecast for the Dallas-Fort Worth Metroplex. Heat advisory in effect from noon to 9 p.m. Thursday, tonight, mostly clear. Lows in the upper 70s. South winds 10 to 15 miles an hour, diminishing to 5 to 10 miles an hour after midnight. Thursday, mostly sunny. Hot with highs in the upper 90s. Southeast winds 10 to 15 miles an hour. Heat index values up to 110 in the afternoon. Thursday night, partly cloudy in the evening, then becoming mostly cloudy. A chance of showers. A slight chance of thunderstorms in the evening, then a chance of thunderstorms after midnight. Humid with lows in the upper 70s. Southeast winds 5 to 10 miles an hour. Chance of rain 50%. And now the extended forecast. Juneteenth, partly sunny with a 40% chance of showers and thunderstorms. Humid with highs in the lower 90s. Southeast winds 5 to 10 miles an hour. Heat index values up to 105. Friday night, mostly cloudy with a chance of thunderstorms. A chance of showers in the evening, then showers likely after midnight. Humid with lows in the mid-70s. Southeast winds 5 to 10 miles an hour. Chance of rain 60%. Saturday, partly sunny with a 50% chance of showers and thunderstorms. Highs in the lower 90s. Heat index values up to 105. Saturday night, partly cloudy with a 20% chance of showers and thunderstorms in the evening, then mostly clear after midnight. Lows in the upper 70s. Sunday, sunny. Highs in the upper 90s. Heat index values up to 110 in the afternoon. Sunday night, mostly clear with a 20% chance of showers and thunderstorms. Lows in the upper 70s. Monday, mostly sunny. A 20% chance of showers and thunderstorms in the afternoon. Highs in the mid-90s. Heat index values up to 105. Monday night, mostly clear in the evening, then becoming partly cloudy. A 40% chance of showers. Lows in the upper 70s. Tuesday, mostly sunny with a 20% chance of showers and thunderstorms. Highs in the mid-90s. Heat index values up to 105. Tuesday night, partly cloudy with a 20% chance of showers and thunderstorms. Lows in the upper 70s. Wednesday, mostly sunny with a chance of showers. A slight chance of thunderstorms in the morning, then a chance of thunderstorms in the afternoon. Highs in the upper 90s. Chance of rain 30%. Heat index values up to 105. The forecast key messages for North and Central Texas.
A heat advisory is in effect area-wide this afternoon, with heat index values reaching 105 to 110 degrees. The arrival of a weak front will bring periodic chances

surrounding area. The following reports of weather temperature and wind were made at 1 a.m. DFW Airport, partly cloudy, 80, dew point 72, relative humidity 76%, wind southeast at 14, pressure 29.61 inches and rising. Fort Worth Meacham, clear, 80, southeast at 13. Dallas Love Field, partly cloudy, 81, southeast at 10. Arlington, mostly cloudy, 80, southeast at 13. Denton, clear, 80, southeast at 10. Mineral Wells, clear, 78, southeast at 12. Elsewhere around the region, Wichita Falls, clear, 79, southeast at 13. Abilene, partly cloudy, 82, southeast at 16, gusting to 25. Waco, clear, 79, southeast at 10. Tyler, clear, 77, southeast at 7. Once again at 1 a.m., DFW Airport, partly cloudy, 80, southeast at 14. Now let's check on your local forecast for the Dallas-Fort Worth Metroplex. Heat advisory in effect from noon to 9 p.m. Thursday, tonight, mostly clear. Lows in the upper 70s. South winds 10 to 15 miles an hour, diminishing to 5 to 10 miles an hour after midnight. Thursday, mostly sunny. Hot with highs in the upper 90s. Southeast winds 10 to 15 miles an hour. Heat index values up to 110 in the afternoon. Thursday night, partly cloudy in the evening, then becoming mostly cloudy. A chance of showers. A slight chance of thunderstorms in the evening, then a chance of thunderstorms after midnight. Humid with lows in the upper 70s. Southeast winds 5 to 10 miles an hour. Chance of rain 50%. And now the extended forecast. Juneteenth, partly sunny with a 40% chance of showers and thunderstorms. Humid with highs in the lower 90s. Southeast winds 5 to 10 miles an hour. Heat index values up to 105. Friday night, mostly cloudy with a chance of thunderstorms. A chance of showers in the evening, then showers likely after midnight. Humid with lows in the mid-70s. Southeast winds 5 to 10 miles an hour. Chance of rain 60%. Saturday, partly sunny with a 50% chance of showers and thunderstorms. Highs in the lower 90s. Heat index values up to 105. Saturday night, partly cloudy with a 20% chance of showers and thunderstorms in the evening, then mostly clear after midnight. Lows in the upper 70s. Sunday, sunny. Highs in the upper 90s. Heat index values up to 110 in the afternoon. Sunday night, mostly clear with a 20% chance of showers and thunderstorms. Lows in the upper 70s. Monday, mostly sunny. A 20% chance of showers and thunderstorms in the afternoon. Highs in the mid-90s. Heat index values up to 105. Monday night, mostly clear in the evening, then becoming partly cloudy. A 40% chance of showers. Lows in the upper 70s. Tuesday, mostly sunny with a 20% chance of showers and thunderstorms. Highs in the mid-90s. Heat index values up to 105. Tuesday night, partly cloudy with a 20% chance of showers and thunderstorms. Lows in the upper 70s. Wednesday, mostly sunny with a chance of showers. A slight chance of thunderstorms in the morning, then a chance of thunderstorms in the afternoon. Highs in the upper 90s. Chance of rain 30%. Heat index values up to 105. The forecast key messages for North and Central Texas. A heat advisory is in effect area-wide this afternoon, with heat index values reaching 105 to 110 degrees. The arrival of a weak front will bring periodic chances for thunderstorms to the area from this evening through Saturday. Strong wind gusts and heavy rainfall will be the main hazards. The spotter information statement for North and Central Texas. Spotter activation is not expected at this time. The ultraviolet index forecast for June 18th is 11, or extreme. The current time is 1:27 a.m. Central Daylight Time.

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The following reports of weather temperature and wind were made at 1 a.m. DFW Airport, partly cloudy, 80, dew point 72, relative humidity 76%, wind southeast at 14, pressure 29.61 inches and rising. Fort Worth Meacham, clear, 80, southeast at 13. Dallas Love Field, partly cloudy, 81, southeast at 10. Arlington, mostly cloudy, 80, southeast at 13. Denton, clear, 80, southeast at 10. Mineral Wells, clear, 78, southeast at 12. Elsewhere around the region, Wichita Falls, clear, 79, southeast at 13. Abilene, partly cloudy, 82, southeast at 16, gusting to 25. Waco, clear, 79, southeast at 10. Tyler, clear, 77, southeast at 7. Once again at 1 a.m., DFW Airport, partly cloudy, 80, southeast at 14. Now let's check on your local forecast for the Dallas-Fort Worth Metroplex. Heat advisory in effect from noon today to 9 p.m. this evening, rest of tonight, partly cloudy. Lows in the upper 70s. South winds 5 to 10 miles an hour. Thursday, mostly sunny. Humid with highs in the upper 90s. South winds 5 to 10 miles an hour, becoming southeast 10 to 15 miles an hour in the afternoon. Heat index values up to 110 in the afternoon. Thursday night, mostly cloudy. A chance of showers and thunderstorms in the evening, then showers and thunderstorms likely after midnight. Humid with lows in the upper 70s. Southeast winds 5 to 10 miles an hour. Chance of rain 70%. And now the extended forecast. Juneteenth, mostly cloudy. Showers and thunderstorms likely in the morning, then a chance of showers and thunderstorms in the afternoon. Highs around 90. East winds 5 to 10 miles an hour. Chance of rain 60%. Friday night, mostly cloudy with showers and thunderstorms likely. Humid with lows in the mid-70s. Southeast winds 5 to 10 miles an hour. Chance of rain 70%. Saturday, partly sunny with a 40% chance of showers and thunderstorms. Highs in the lower 90s. Saturday night, partly cloudy. Lows in the mid-70s. Sunday, sunny. Highs in the upper 90s. Heat index values up to 110 in the afternoon. Sunday night, mostly clear. A 20% chance of showers and thunderstorms after midnight. Lows in the mid-70s. Monday, mostly sunny. A slight chance of showers and thunderstorms in the morning, then a chance of showers and thunderstorms in the afternoon. Highs in the lower 90s. Chance of rain 30%. Heat index values up to 105. Monday night, partly cloudy in the evening, then becoming mostly cloudy. A chance of showers. A chance of thunderstorms in the evening, then a slight chance of thunderstorms after midnight. Lows in the mid-70s. Chance of rain 50%. Tuesday, mostly sunny with a slight chance of thunderstorms. A chance of showers in the morning, then a slight chance of showers in the afternoon. Highs in the lower 90s. Chance of rain 30%. Tuesday night, partly cloudy with a slight chance of thunderstorms. A slight chance of showers in the evening, then a chance of showers after midnight. Lows in the mid-70s. Chance of rain 30%. Wednesday, partly sunny with a chance of showers. A slight chance of thunderstorms in the morning, then a chance of thunderstorms in the afternoon. Highs in the lower 90s. Chance of rain 30%. It is now time to check on the latest tropical activity in the Atlantic Ocean, Caribbean Sea, and the Gulf of Mexico. Here is post-tropical cyclone Arthur advisory number 8, location 29.7 north 94.5 west, or about 35 miles north-northeast of Galveston, Texas, or about 85 miles west-southwest of Lake Charles, Louisiana. Maximum sustained winds,
35 miles an hour. Percent movement, northeast or 40 degrees at 9 miles an hour. Minimum central pressure, 1,000 millibars, or 29.53 inches. Remember, you can hear the tropical summary at the top and bottom of every hour when there is activity occurring in the Atlantic Basin. The forecast key messages for North and Central Texas. A heat advisory is in effect area-wide this afternoon, with heat index values reaching 105 to 110 degrees. The arrival of a weak front will bring periodic chances for thunderstorms to the area from this evening through Saturday. Strong wind gusts and heavy rainfall will be the main hazards. The spotter information statement for North and Central Texas. Spotter activation is not expected at this time. The ultraviolet index forecast for June 18th is 11, or extreme. Heat advisory remains in effect from noon today to 9 p.m. Central Daylight Time this evening. Heat index values up to 110 expected. The areas affected include all of North and Central Texas. The hazardous weather conditions are expected from noon today to 9 p.m. Central Daylight Time this evening. Impacts, hot temperatures and high humidity will increase the risk for heat-related illnesses to occur, particularly for those working or participating in outdoor activities. Take extra precautions when outside by staying hydrated, wearing lightweight and loose-fitting clothing, and limiting strenuous activities to the early morning or evening. Check up on relatives and neighbors. Never leave young children or pets in an enclosed vehicle, even for a short time, as temperatures can quickly rise to life-threatening levels. Know the signs and symptoms of heat exhaustion and heat stroke. To reduce risk when outdoors, the Occupational Safety and Health Administration recommends scheduling frequent rest breaks in shaded or air-conditioned environments. Anyone overcome by heat should be moved to a cool and shaded location. Heat stroke is an emergency. Call 911 ASAP if you or someone you know is exhibiting signs of heat stroke. The current time is 1:34 a.m. Central Daylight Time. 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Serving the Dallas-Fort Worth listening area. The following reports of weather temperature and wind were made at 1 a.m. DFW Airport, partly cloudy, 80, dew point 72, relative humidity 76%, wind southeast at 14, pressure 29.61 inches and rising. Fort Worth Meacham, clear, 80, southeast at 13. Dallas Love Field, partly cloudy, 81, southeast at 10. Arlington, mostly cloudy, 80, southeast at 13. Denton, clear, 80, southeast at 10. Mineral Wells, clear, 78, southeast at 12. Elsewhere around the region, Wichita Falls, clear, 79, southeast at 13. Abilene, partly cloudy, 82, southeast at 16, gusting to 25. Waco, clear, 79, southeast at 10. Tyler, clear, 77, southeast at 7. Once again at 1 a.m., DFW Airport, partly cloudy, 80, southeast at 14. Now let's check on your local forecast for the Dallas-Fort Worth Metroplex. Heat advisory in effect from noon today to 9 p.m. this evening, rest of tonight, partly cloudy. Lows in the upper 70s. South winds 5 to 10 miles an hour. Thursday, mostly sunny. Humid with highs in the upper 90s. South winds 5 to 10 miles an hour, becoming southeast 10 to 15 miles an hour in the afternoon. Heat index values up to 110 in the afternoon. Thursday night, mostly cloudy. A chance of showers and thunderstorms in the evening, then showers and thunderstorms likely after midnight. Humid with lows in the upper 70s. Southeast winds 5 to 10 miles an hour. Chance of rain 70%. And now the extended forecast. Juneteenth, mostly cloudy. Showers and thunderstorms likely in the morning, then a chance of showers and thunderstorms in the afternoon. Highs around 90. East winds 5 to 10 miles an hour. Chance of rain 60%. Friday night, mostly cloudy with showers and thunderstorms likely. Humid with lows in the mid-70s.
Southeast winds 5 to 10 miles an hour. Chance of rain 70%. Saturday, partly sunny with a 40% chance of showers and thunderstorms. Highs in the lower 90s. Saturday night, partly cloudy. Lows in the mid-70s. Sunday, sunny. Highs in the upper 90s. Heat index values up to 110 in the afternoon. Sunday night, mostly clear. A 20% chance of showers and thunderstorms after midnight. Lows in the mid-70s. Monday, mostly sunny. A slight chance of showers and thunderstorms in the morning, then a chance of showers and thunderstorms in the afternoon. Highs in the lower 90s. Chance of rain 30%. Heat index values up to 105. Monday night, partly cloudy in the evening, then becoming mostly cloudy. A chance of showers. A chance of thunderstorms in the evening, then a slight chance of thunderstorms after midnight. Lows in the mid-70s. Chance of rain 50%. Tuesday, mostly sunny with a slight chance of thunderstorms. A chance of showers in the morning, then a slight chance of showers in the afternoon. Highs in the lower 90s. Chance of rain 30%. Tuesday night, partly cloudy with a slight chance of thunderstorms. A slight chance of showers in the evening, then a chance of showers after midnight. Lows in the mid-70s. Chance of rain 30%. Wednesday, partly sunny with a chance of showers. A slight chance of thunderstorms in the morning, then a chance of thunderstorms in the afternoon. Highs in the lower 90s. Chance of rain 30%. The forecast key messages for North and Central Texas. A heat advisory is in effect area-wide this afternoon, with heat index values reaching 105 to 110 degrees. The arrival of a weak front will bring periodic chances for thunderstorms to the area from this evening through Saturday. Strong wind gusts and heavy rainfall will be the main hazards. The spotter information statement for North and Central Texas. Spotter activation is not expected at this time. The ultraviolet index forecast for June 18th is 11, or extreme. The current time is 1:39 a.m. Central Daylight Time. 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The following reports of weather temperature and wind were made at 1 a.m. DFW Airport, partly cloudy, 80, dew point 72, relative humidity 76%, wind southeast at 14, pressure 29.61 inches and rising. Fort Worth Meacham, clear, 80, southeast at 13. Dallas Love Field, partly cloudy, 81, southeast at 10. Arlington, mostly cloudy, 80, southeast at 13. Denton, clear, 80, southeast at 10. Mineral Wells, clear, 78, southeast at 12. Elsewhere around the region, Wichita Falls, clear, 79, southeast at 13. Abilene, partly cloudy, 82, southeast at 16, gusting to 25. Waco, clear, 79, southeast at 10. Tyler, clear, 77, southeast at 7. Once again at 1 a.m., DFW Airport, partly cloudy, 80, southeast at 14. Now let's check on your local forecast for the Dallas-Fort Worth Metroplex. Heat advisory in effect from noon today to 9 p.m. this evening, rest of tonight, partly cloudy. Lows in the upper 70s. South winds 5 to 10 miles an hour. Thursday, mostly sunny. Humid with highs in the upper 90s. South winds 5 to 10 miles an hour, becoming southeast 10 to 15 miles an hour in the afternoon. Heat index values up to 110 in the afternoon. Thursday night, mostly cloudy. A chance of showers and thunderstorms in the evening, then showers and thunderstorms likely after midnight. Humid with lows in the upper 70s. Southeast winds 5 to 10 miles an hour. Chance of rain 70%. And now the extended forecast. Juneteenth, mostly cloudy.
showers and thunderstorms likely in the morning, then a chance of showers and thunderstorms in the afternoon. Highs around 90. East winds 5 to 10 miles an hour. Chance of rain 60%. Friday night, mostly cloudy with showers and thunderstorms likely. Humid with lows in the mid-70s. Southeast winds 5 to 10 miles an hour. Chance of rain 70%. Saturday, partly sunny with a 40% chance of showers and thunderstorms. Highs in the lower 90s. Saturday night, partly cloudy. Lows in the mid-70s. Sunday, sunny. Highs in the upper 90s. Heat index values up to 110 in the afternoon. Sunday night, mostly clear. A 20% chance of showers and thunderstorms after midnight. Lows in the mid-70s. Monday, mostly sunny. A slight chance of showers and thunderstorms in the morning, then a chance of showers and thunderstorms in the afternoon. Highs in the lower 90s. Chance of rain 30%. Heat index values up to 105. Monday night, partly cloudy in the evening, then becoming mostly cloudy. A chance of showers. A chance of thunderstorms in the evening, then a slight chance of thunderstorms after midnight. Lows in the mid-70s. Chance of rain 50%. Tuesday, mostly sunny with a slight chance of thunderstorms. A chance of showers in the morning, then a slight chance of showers in the afternoon. Highs in the lower 90s. Chance of rain 30%. Tuesday night, partly cloudy with a slight chance of thunderstorms. A slight chance of showers in the evening, then a chance of showers after midnight. Lows in the mid-70s. Chance of rain 30%. Wednesday, partly sunny with a chance of showers. A slight chance of thunderstorms in the morning, then a chance of thunderstorms in the afternoon. Highs in the lower 90s. Chance of rain 30%. The forecast key messages for North and Central Texas. A heat advisory is in effect area-wide this afternoon, with heat index values reaching 105 to 110 degrees. The arrival of a weak front will bring periodic chances for thunderstorms to the area from this evening through Saturday. Strong wind gusts and heavy rainfall will be the main hazards. The spotter information statement for North and Central Texas. Spotter activation is not expected at this time. The ultraviolet index forecast for June 18th is 11, or extreme. The current time is 1:45 a.m. Central Daylight Time. 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The following reports of weather temperature and wind were made at 1 a.m. DFW Airport, partly cloudy, 80, dew point 72, relative humidity 76%, wind southeast at 14, pressure 29.61 inches and rising. Fort Worth Meacham, clear, 80, southeast at 13. Dallas Love Field, partly cloudy, 81, southeast at 10. Arlington, mostly cloudy, 80, southeast at 13. Denton, clear, 80, southeast at 10. Mineral Wells, clear, 78, southeast at 12. Elsewhere around the region, Wichita Falls, clear, 79, southeast at 13. Abilene, partly cloudy, 82, southeast at 16, gusting to 25. Waco, clear, 79, southeast at 10. Tyler, clear, 77, southeast at 7. Once again at 1 a.m., DFW Airport, partly cloudy, 80, southeast at 14. Now let's check on your local forecast for the Dallas-Fort Worth Metroplex. Heat advisory in effect from noon today to 9 p.m. this evening, rest of tonight, partly cloudy. Lows in the upper 70s. South winds 5 to 10 miles an hour. Thursday, mostly sunny. Humid with highs in the upper 90s. South winds 5 to 10 miles an hour, becoming southeast 10 to 15 miles an hour in the afternoon. Heat index values up to 110 in the afternoon. Thursday night, mostly cloudy.
A chance of showers and thunderstorms in the evening, then showers and thunderstorms likely after midnight. Humid with lows in the upper 70s. Southeast winds 5 to 10 miles an hour. Chance of rain 70%. And now the extended forecast. Juneteenth, mostly cloudy. Showers and thunderstorms likely in the morning, then a chance of showers and thunderstorms in the afternoon. Highs around 90. East winds 5 to 10 miles an hour. Chance of rain 60%. Friday night, mostly cloudy with showers and thunderstorms likely. Humid with lows in the mid-70s. Southeast winds 5 to 10 miles an hour. Chance of rain 70%. Saturday, partly sunny with a 40% chance of showers and thunderstorms. Highs in the lower 90s. Saturday night, partly cloudy. Lows in the mid-70s. Sunday, sunny. Highs in the upper 90s. Heat index values up to 110 in the afternoon. Sunday night, mostly clear. A 20% chance of showers and thunderstorms after midnight. Lows in the mid-70s. Monday, mostly sunny. A slight chance of showers and thunderstorms in the morning, then a chance of showers and thunderstorms in the afternoon. Highs in the lower 90s. Chance of rain 30%. Heat index values up to 105. Monday night, partly cloudy in the evening, then becoming mostly cloudy. A chance of showers. A chance of thunderstorms in the evening, then a slight chance of thunderstorms after midnight. Lows in the mid-70s. Chance of rain 50%. Tuesday, mostly sunny with a slight chance of thunderstorms. A chance of showers in the morning, then a slight chance of showers in the afternoon. Highs in the lower 90s. Chance of rain 30%. Tuesday night, partly cloudy with a slight chance of thunderstorms. A slight chance of showers in the evening, then a chance of showers after midnight. Lows in the mid-70s. Chance of rain 30%. Wednesday, partly sunny with a chance of showers. A slight chance of thunderstorms in the morning, then a chance of thunderstorms in the afternoon. Highs in the lower 90s. Chance of rain 30%. The forecast key messages for North and Central Texas. A heat advisory is in effect area-wide this afternoon, with heat index values reaching 105 to 110 degrees. The arrival of a weak front will bring periodic chances for thunderstorms to the area from this evening through Saturday. Strong wind gusts and heavy rainfall will be the main hazards. The spotter information statement for North and Central Texas. Spotter activation is not expected at this time. The ultraviolet index forecast for June 18th is 11, or extreme. The current time is 1:50 a.m. Central Daylight Time. 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The following reports of weather temperature and wind were made at 1 a.m. DFW Airport, partly cloudy, 80, dew point 72, relative humidity 76%, wind southeast at 14, pressure 29.61 inches and rising. Fort Worth Meacham, clear, 80, southeast at 13. Dallas Love Field, partly cloudy, 81, southeast at 10. Arlington, mostly cloudy, 80, southeast at 13. Denton, clear, 80, southeast at 10. Mineral Wells, clear, 78, southeast at 12. Elsewhere around the region, Wichita Falls, clear, 79, southeast at 13. Abilene, partly cloudy, 82, southeast at 16, gusting to 25. Waco, clear, 79, southeast at 10. Tyler, clear, 77, southeast at 7. Once again at 1 a.m., DFW Airport, partly cloudy, 80, southeast at 14. Now let's check on your local forecast for the Dallas-Fort Worth Metroplex. Heat advisory in effect from noon today to 9 p.m. this evening, rest of tonight, partly cloudy. Lows in the upper 70s. South winds 5 to 10 miles an hour. Thursday, mostly sunny.
humid with highs in the upper 90s. South winds 5 to 10 miles an hour, becoming southeast 10 to 15 miles an hour in the afternoon. Heat index values up to 110 in the afternoon. Thursday night, mostly cloudy. A chance of showers and thunderstorms in the evening, then showers and thunderstorms likely after midnight. Humid with lows in the upper 70s. Southeast winds 5 to 10 miles an hour. Chance of rain 70%. And now the extended forecast. Juneteenth, mostly cloudy. Showers and thunderstorms likely in the morning, then a chance of showers and thunderstorms in the afternoon. Highs around 90. East winds 5 to 10 miles an hour. Chance of rain 60%. Friday night, mostly cloudy with showers and thunderstorms likely. Humid with lows in the mid-70s. Southeast winds 5 to 10 miles an hour. Chance of rain 70%. Saturday, partly sunny with a 40% chance of showers and thunderstorms. Highs in the lower 90s. Saturday night, partly cloudy. Lows in the mid-70s. Sunday, sunny. Highs in the upper 90s. Heat index values up to 110 in the afternoon. Sunday night, mostly clear. A 20% chance of showers and thunderstorms after midnight. Lows in the mid-70s. Monday, mostly sunny. A slight chance of showers and thunderstorms in the morning, then a chance of showers and thunderstorms in the afternoon. Highs in the lower 90s. Chance of rain 30%. Heat index values up to 105. Monday night, partly cloudy in the evening, then becoming mostly cloudy. A chance of showers. A chance of thunderstorms in the evening, then a slight chance of thunderstorms after midnight. Lows in the mid-70s. Chance of rain 50%. Tuesday, mostly sunny with a slight chance of thunderstorms. A chance of showers in the morning, then a slight chance of showers in the afternoon. Highs in the lower 90s. Chance of rain 30%. Tuesday night, partly cloudy with a slight chance of thunderstorms. A slight chance of showers in the evening, then a chance of showers after midnight. Lows in the mid-70s. Chance of rain 30%. Wednesday, partly sunny with a chance of showers. A slight chance of thunderstorms in the morning, then a chance of thunderstorms in the afternoon. Highs in the lower 90s. Chance of rain 30%. The forecast key messages for North and Central Texas. A heat advisory is in effect area-wide this afternoon, with heat index values reaching 105 to 110 degrees. The arrival of a weak front will bring periodic chances for thunderstorms to the area from this evening through Saturday. Strong wind gusts and heavy rainfall will be the main hazards. The spotter information statement for North and Central Texas. Spotter activation is not expected at this time. The ultraviolet index forecast for June 18th is 11, or extreme. The current time is 1:55 a.m. Central Daylight Time. 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The following reports of weather temperature and wind were made at 1 a.m. DFW Airport, partly cloudy, 80, dew point 72, relative humidity 76%, wind southeast at 14, pressure 29.61 inches and rising. Fort Worth Meacham, clear, 80, southeast at 13. Dallas Love Field, partly cloudy, 81, southeast at 10. Arlington, mostly cloudy, 80, southeast at 13. Denton, clear, 80, southeast at 10. Mineral Wells, clear, 78, southeast at 12. Elsewhere around the region, Wichita Falls, clear, 79, southeast at 13. Abilene, partly cloudy, 82, southeast at 16, gusting to 25. Waco, clear, 79, southeast at 10. Tyler, clear, 77, southeast at 7. Once again at 1 a.m., DFW Airport, partly cloudy, 80, southeast at 14.
Now let's check on your local forecast for the Dallas-Fort Worth Metroplex. Heat advisory in effect from noon today to 9 p.m. this evening. Rest of tonight, partly cloudy. Lows in the upper 70s. South winds 5 to 10 miles an hour. Thursday, mostly sunny. Humid with highs in the upper 90s. South winds 5 to 10 miles an hour, becoming southeast 10 to 15 miles an hour in the afternoon. Heat index values up to 110 in the afternoon. Thursday night, mostly cloudy. A chance of showers and thunderstorms in the evening, then showers and thunderstorms likely after midnight. Humid with lows in the upper 70s. Southeast winds 5 to 10 miles an hour. Chance of rain 70%. And now the extended forecast. Juneteenth, mostly cloudy. Showers and thunderstorms likely in the morning, then a chance of showers and thunderstorms in the afternoon. Highs around 90. East winds 5 to 10 miles an hour. Chance of rain 60%. Friday night, mostly cloudy with showers and thunderstorms likely. Humid with lows in the mid-70s. Southeast winds 5 to 10 miles an hour. Chance of rain 70%. Saturday, partly sunny with a 40% chance of showers and thunderstorms. Highs in the lower 90s. Saturday night, partly cloudy. Lows in the mid-70s. Sunday, sunny. Highs in the upper 90s. Heat index values up to 110 in the afternoon. Sunday night, mostly clear. A 20% chance of showers and thunderstorms after midnight. Lows in the mid-70s. Monday, mostly sunny. A slight chance of showers and thunderstorms in the morning, then a chance of showers and thunderstorms in the afternoon. Highs in the lower 90s. Chance of rain 30%. Heat index values up to 105. Monday night, partly cloudy in the evening, then becoming mostly cloudy. A chance of showers. A chance of thunderstorms in the evening, then a slight chance of thunderstorms after midnight. Lows in the mid-70s. Chance of rain 50%. Tuesday, mostly sunny with a slight chance of thunderstorms. A chance of showers in the morning, then a slight chance of showers in the afternoon. Highs in the lower 90s. Chance of rain 30%. Tuesday night, partly cloudy with a slight chance of thunderstorms. A slight chance of showers in the evening, then a chance of showers after midnight. Lows in the mid-70s. Chance of rain 30%. Wednesday, partly sunny with a chance of showers. A slight chance of thunderstorms in the morning, then a chance of thunderstorms in the afternoon. Highs in the lower 90s. Chance of rain 30%. Heat advisory remains in effect from noon today to 9 p.m. Central Daylight Time this evening. Heat index values up to 110 expected. The areas affected include all of North and Central Texas. The hazardous weather conditions are expected from noon today to 9 p.m. Central Daylight Time this evening. Impacts: hot temperatures and high humidity will increase the risk for heat-related illnesses to occur, particularly for those working or participating in outdoor activities. Take extra precautions when outside by staying hydrated, wearing lightweight and loose-fitting clothing, and limiting strenuous activities to the early morning or evening. Check up on relatives and neighbors. Never leave young children or pets in an enclosed vehicle, even for a short time, as temperatures can quickly rise to life-threatening levels. 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To reduce risk when outdoors, the Occupational Safety and Health Administration recommends scheduling frequent rest breaks in shaded or air-conditioned environments. Anyone overcome by heat should be moved to a cool and shaded location. Heat stroke is an emergency. Call 911 ASAP if you or someone you know is exhibiting signs of heat stroke. It is now time to check on the latest tropical activity in the Atlantic Ocean, Caribbean Sea, and the Gulf of Mexico. Here is post-tropical cyclone Arthur advisory number 8, location 29.7 north 94.5 west, or about 35 miles north-northeast of Galveston, Texas, or about 85 miles west-southwest of Lake Charles, Louisiana. Maximum sustained winds, 35 miles an hour,
percent movement, northeast or 40 degrees at 9 miles an hour, minimum central pressure, 1,000 millibars, or 29.53 inches. Remember, you can hear the tropical summary at the top and bottom of every hour when there is activity occurring in the Atlantic Basin. The current time is 2:02 a.m. Central Daylight Time. 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Serving the Dallas-Fort Worth listening area. The following reports of weather temperature and wind were made at 2 a.m. DFW Airport, clear, 79, dew point 72, relative humidity 79%, wind southeast at 13, pressure 29.61 inches and steady. Fort Worth Meacham, clear, 79, southeast at 14. Dallas Love Field, partly cloudy, 80, south at 13, gusting to 20. Arlington, clear, 79, southeast at 10. Denton, clear, 79, southeast at 12. Mineral Wells, clear, 77, southeast at 15. Elsewhere around the region, Wichita Falls, clear, 78, southeast at 14. Abilene, partly cloudy, 81, southeast at 10. Waco, mostly cloudy, 78, south at 8. Tyler, clear, 77, southeast at 7. Once again at 2 a.m., DFW Airport, clear, 79, southeast at 13. The following reports of weather temperature and wind were made at 2 a.m. DFW Airport, clear, 79, dew point 72, relative humidity 79%, wind southeast at 13, pressure 29.61 inches and steady. Fort Worth Meacham, clear, 79, southeast at 14. Dallas Love Field, partly cloudy, 80, south at 13, gusting to 20. Arlington, clear, 79, southeast at 10. Denton, clear, 79, southeast at 12. Mineral Wells, clear, 77, southeast at 15. Elsewhere around the region, Wichita Falls, clear, 78, southeast at 14. Abilene, partly cloudy, 81, southeast at 10. Waco, mostly cloudy, 78, south at 8. Tyler, clear, 77, southeast at 7. Once again at 2 a.m., DFW Airport, clear, 79, southeast at 13. Now let's check on your local forecast for the Dallas-Fort Worth Metroplex. Heat advisory in effect from noon today to 9 p.m. this evening, rest of tonight, partly cloudy. Lows in the upper 70s. South winds 5 to 10 miles an hour. Thursday, mostly sunny. Humid with highs in the upper 90s. South winds 5 to 10 miles an hour, becoming southeast 10 to 15 miles an hour in the afternoon. Heat index values up to 110 in the afternoon. Thursday night, mostly cloudy. A chance of showers and thunderstorms in the evening, then showers and thunderstorms likely after midnight. Humid with lows in the upper 70s. Southeast winds 5 to 10 miles an hour. Chance of rain 70%. And now the extended forecast. Juneteenth, mostly cloudy. Showers and thunderstorms likely in the morning, then a chance of showers and thunderstorms in the afternoon. Highs around 90. East winds 5 to 10 miles an hour. Chance of rain 60%. Friday night, mostly cloudy with showers and thunderstorms likely. Humid with lows in the mid-70s. Southeast winds 5 to 10 miles an hour. Chance of rain 70%. Saturday, partly sunny with a 40% chance of showers and thunderstorms. Highs in the lower 90s. Saturday night, partly cloudy. Lows in the mid-70s. Sunday, sunny. Highs in the upper 90s. Heat index values up to 110 in the afternoon. Sunday night, mostly clear. A 20% chance of showers and thunderstorms after midnight. Lows in the mid-70s. Monday, mostly sunny. A slight chance of showers and thunderstorms in the morning, then a chance of showers and thunderstorms in the afternoon. Highs in the lower 90s.
chance of rain 30%. Heat index values up to 105. Monday night, partly cloudy in the evening, then becoming mostly cloudy. A chance of showers. A chance of thunderstorms in the evening, then a slight chance of thunderstorms after midnight. Lows in the mid-70s. Chance of rain 50%. Tuesday, mostly sunny with a slight chance of thunderstorms. A chance of showers in the morning, then a slight chance of showers in the afternoon. Highs in the lower 90s. Chance of rain 30%. Tuesday night, partly cloudy with a slight chance of thunderstorms. A slight chance of showers in the evening, then a chance of showers after midnight. Lows in the mid-70s. Chance of rain 30%. Wednesday, partly sunny with a chance of showers. A slight chance of thunderstorms in the morning, then a chance of thunderstorms in the afternoon. Highs in the lower 90s. Chance of rain 30%. The forecast key messages for North and Central Texas. A heat advisory is in effect area-wide this afternoon, with heat index values reaching 105 to 110 degrees. The arrival of a weak front will bring periodic chances for thunderstorms to the area from this evening through Saturday. Strong wind gusts and heavy rainfall will be the main hazards. The spotter information statement for North and Central Texas. Spotter activation is not expected at this time. The ultraviolet index forecast for June 18th is 11, or extreme. The current time is 2:08 a.m. Central Daylight Time. 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The following reports of weather temperature and wind were made at 2 a.m. DFW Airport, clear, 79, dew point 72, relative humidity 79%, wind southeast at 13, pressure 29.61 inches and steady. Fort Worth Meacham, clear, 79, southeast at 14. Dallas Love Field, partly cloudy, 80, south at 13, gusting to 20. Arlington, clear, 79, southeast at 10. Denton, clear, 79, southeast at 12. Mineral Wells, clear, 77, southeast at 15. Elsewhere around the region, Wichita Falls, clear, 78, southeast at 14. Abilene, partly cloudy, 81, southeast at 10. Waco, mostly cloudy, 78, south at 8. Tyler, clear, 77, southeast at 7. Once again at 2 a.m., DFW Airport, clear, 79, southeast at 13. The following reports of weather temperature and wind were made at 2 a.m. DFW Airport, clear, 79, dew point 72, relative humidity 79%, wind southeast at 13, pressure 29.61 inches and steady. Fort Worth Meacham, clear, 79, southeast at 14. Dallas Love Field, partly cloudy, 80, south at 13, gusting to 20. Arlington, clear, 79, southeast at 10. Denton, clear, 79, southeast at 12. Mineral Wells, clear, 77, southeast at 15. Elsewhere around the region, Wichita Falls, clear, 78, southeast at 14. Abilene, clear, 81, southeast at 10. Waco, mostly cloudy, 78, south at 8. Tyler, clear, 77, southeast at 7. Once again at 2 a.m., DFW Airport, clear, 79, southeast at 13. Now let's check on your local forecast for the Dallas-Fort Worth Metroplex. Heat advisory in effect from noon today to 9 p.m. this evening. Today, mostly sunny. Highs in the upper 90s. South winds 5 to 10 miles an hour, becoming southeast 10 to 15 miles an hour this afternoon. Heat index values up to 110 this afternoon. Tonight, mostly cloudy. A chance of showers and thunderstorms in the evening, then showers and thunderstorms likely after midnight. Humid with lows in the upper 70s. Southeast winds 5 to 10 miles an hour. Chance of rain 70%.
Juneteenth, mostly cloudy. Showers and thunderstorms likely in the morning, then a chance of showers and thunderstorms in the afternoon. Highs around 90. East winds 5 to 10 miles an hour. Chance of rain 60%. And now the extended forecast. Friday night, mostly cloudy with showers and thunderstorms likely. Humid with lows in the mid-70s. Southeast winds 5 to 10 miles an hour. Chance of rain 70%. Saturday, partly sunny with a 40% chance of showers and thunderstorms. Humid with highs in the lower 90s. South winds 5 to 10 miles an hour. Saturday night, partly cloudy. Lows in the mid-70s. Sunday, sunny. Highs in the upper 90s. Heat index values up to 110 in the afternoon. Sunday night, mostly clear. A 20% chance of showers and thunderstorms after midnight. Lows in the mid-70s. Monday, mostly sunny. A slight chance of showers and thunderstorms in the morning, then a chance of showers and thunderstorms in the afternoon. Highs in the lower 90s. Chance of rain 30%. Heat index values up to 105. Monday night, partly cloudy in the evening, then becoming mostly cloudy. A chance of showers. A chance of thunderstorms in the evening, then a slight chance of thunderstorms after midnight. Lows in the mid-70s. Chance of rain 50%. Tuesday, mostly sunny with a slight chance of thunderstorms. A chance of showers in the morning, then a slight chance of showers in the afternoon. Highs in the lower 90s. Chance of rain 30%. Tuesday night, partly cloudy with a slight chance of thunderstorms. A slight chance of showers in the evening, then a chance of showers after midnight. Lows in the mid-70s. Chance of rain 30%. Wednesday, partly sunny with a chance of showers. A slight chance of thunderstorms in the morning, then a chance of thunderstorms in the afternoon. Highs in the lower 90s. Chance of rain 30%. The forecast key messages for North and Central Texas. A heat advisory is in effect area-wide this afternoon, with heat index values reaching 105 to 110 degrees. The arrival of a weak front will bring periodic chances for thunderstorms to the area from this evening through Saturday. Strong wind gusts and heavy rainfall will be the main hazards. The spotter information statement for North and Central Texas. Spotter activation is not expected at this time. The ultraviolet index forecast for June 18th is 11, or extreme. The current time is 2:15 a.m. Central Daylight Time. 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The following reports of weather temperature and wind were made at 2 a.m. DFW Airport, clear, 79, dew point 72, relative humidity 79%, wind southeast at 13, pressure 29.61 inches and steady. Fort Worth Meacham, clear, 79, southeast at 14. Dallas Love Field, partly cloudy, 80, south at 13, gusting to 20. Arlington, clear, 79, southeast at 10. Denton, clear, 79, southeast at 12. Mineral Wells, clear, 77, southeast at 15. Elsewhere around the region, Wichita Falls, clear, 78, southeast at 14. Abilene, clear, 81, southeast at 10. Waco, mostly cloudy, 78, south at 8. Tyler, clear, 77, southeast at 7. Once again at 2 a.m., DFW Airport, clear, 79, southeast at 13. Now let's check on your local forecast for the Dallas-Fort Worth Metroplex. Heat advisory in effect from noon today to 9 p.m. this evening. Today, mostly sunny. Highs in the upper 90s. South winds 5 to 10 miles an hour, becoming southeast 10 to 15 miles an hour this afternoon. Heat index values up to 110 this afternoon. Tonight, mostly cloudy.
a chance of showers and thunderstorms in the evening, then showers and thunderstorms likely after midnight. Humid with lows in the upper 70s. Southeast winds 5 to 10 miles an hour. Chance of rain 70%. Juneteenth, mostly cloudy. Showers and thunderstorms likely in the morning, a chance of showers and thunderstorms in the afternoon. Highs around 90. East winds 5 to 10 miles an hour. Chance of rain 60%. And now the extended forecast. Friday night, mostly cloudy with showers and thunderstorms likely. Humid with lows in the mid-70s. Southeast winds 5 to 10 miles an hour. Chance of rain 70%. Saturday, partly sunny with a 40% chance of showers and thunderstorms. Humid with highs in the lower 90s. South winds 5 to 10 miles an hour. Saturday night, partly cloudy. Lows in the mid-70s. Sunday, sunny. Highs in the upper 90s. Heat index values up to 110 in the afternoon. Sunday night, mostly clear. A 20% chance of showers and thunderstorms after midnight. Lows in the mid-70s. Monday, mostly sunny. A slight chance of showers and thunderstorms in the morning, then a chance of showers and thunderstorms in the afternoon. Highs in the lower 90s. Chance of rain 30%. Heat index values up to 105. Monday night, partly cloudy in the evening, then becoming mostly cloudy. A chance of showers. A chance of thunderstorms in the evening, then a slight chance of thunderstorms after midnight. Lows in the mid-70s. Chance of rain 50%. Tuesday, mostly sunny with a slight chance of thunderstorms. A chance of showers in the morning, then a slight chance of showers in the afternoon. Highs in the lower 90s. Chance of rain 30%. Tuesday night, partly cloudy with a slight chance of thunderstorms. A slight chance of showers in the evening, then a chance of showers after midnight. Lows in the mid-70s. Chance of rain 30%. Wednesday, partly sunny with a chance of showers. A slight chance of thunderstorms in the morning, then a chance of thunderstorms in the afternoon. Highs in the lower 90s. Chance of rain 30%. The forecast key messages for North and Central Texas. A heat advisory is in effect area-wide this afternoon, with heat index values reaching 105 to 110 degrees. The arrival of a weak front will bring periodic chances for thunderstorms to the area from this evening through Saturday. Strong wind gusts and heavy rainfall will be the main hazards. The spotter information statement for North and Central Texas. Spotter activation is not expected at this time. The ultraviolet index forecast for June 18th is 11, or extreme. The current time is 2:20 a.m. Central Daylight Time. 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The following reports of weather temperature and wind were made at 2 a.m. DFW Airport, clear, 79, dew point 72, relative humidity 79%, wind southeast at 13, pressure 29.61 inches and steady. Fort Worth Meacham, clear, 79, southeast at 14. Dallas Love Field, partly cloudy, 80, south at 13, gusting to 20. Arlington, clear, 79, southeast at 10. Denton, clear, 79, southeast at 12. Mineral Wells, clear, 77, southeast at 15. Elsewhere around the region, Wichita Falls, clear, 78, southeast at 14. Abilene, clear, 81, southeast at 10. Waco, mostly cloudy, 78, south at 8. Tyler, clear, 77, southeast at 7. Once again at 2 a.m., DFW Airport, clear, 79, southeast at 13. Now let's check on your local forecast for the Dallas-Fort Worth Metroplex. Heat advisory in effect from noon today to 9 p.m. this evening. Today, mostly sunny. Highs in the upper 90s.
South winds 5 to 10 miles an hour, becoming southeast 10 to 15 miles an hour this afternoon. Heat index values up to 110 this afternoon. Tonight, mostly cloudy. A chance of showers and thunderstorms in the evening, then showers and thunderstorms likely after midnight. Humid with lows in the upper 70s. Southeast winds 5 to 10 miles an hour. Chance of rain 70%. Juneteenth, mostly cloudy. Showers and thunderstorms likely in the morning, then a chance of showers and thunderstorms in the afternoon. Highs around 90. East winds 5 to 10 miles an hour. Chance of rain 60% an hour, becoming southeast 10 to 15 miles an hour this afternoon. Heat index values up to 110 this afternoon. Tonight, mostly cloudy. A chance of showers and thunderstorms in the evening, then showers and thunderstorms likely after midnight. Humid with lows in the upper 70s. Southeast winds 5 to 10 miles an hour. Chance of rain 70%. Juneteenth, mostly cloudy. Showers and thunderstorms likely in the morning.

4. Chance of rain 70%. Saturday, partly sunny with a 40% chance of showers and thunderstorms. Humid with highs in the lower 90s. South winds 5 to 10 miles an hour. Saturday night, partly cloudy. Lows in the mid-70s. Sunday, sunny. Highs in the upper 90s. Heat index values up to 110 in the afternoon. Sunday night, mostly clear. A 20% chance of showers and thunderstorms after midnight. Lows in the mid-70s. Monday, mostly sunny. A slight chance of showers and thunderstorms in the morning, then a chance of showers and thunderstorms in the afternoon. Highs in the lower 90s. Chance of rain 30%. Heat index values up to 105. Monday night, partly cloudy in the evening, then becoming mostly cloudy. A chance of showers. A chance of thunderstorms in the evening, then a slight chance of thunderstorms after midnight. Lows in the mid-70s. Chance of rain 50%. Tuesday, mostly sunny with a slight chance of thunderstorms. A chance of showers in the morning, then a slight chance of showers in the afternoon. Highs in the lower 90s. Chance of rain 30%. Tuesday night, partly cloudy with a slight chance of thunderstorms. A slight chance of showers in the evening, then a chance of showers after midnight. Lows in the mid-70s. Chance of rain 30%. Wednesday, partly sunny with a chance of showers. A slight chance of thunderstorms in the morning, then a chance of thunderstorms in the afternoon. Highs in the lower 90s. Chance of rain 30%. The forecast key messages for North and Central Texas. A heat advisory is in effect area-wide this afternoon, with heat index values reaching 105 to 110 degrees. The arrival of a weak front will bring periodic chances for thunderstorms to the area from this evening through Saturday. Strong wind gusts and heavy rainfall will be the main hazards. The spotter information statement for North and Central Texas. Spotter activation is not expected at this time. The ultraviolet index forecast for June 18th is 11, or extreme. The current time is 2:25 a.m. Central Daylight Time. 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The following reports of weather temperature and wind were made at 2 a.m. DFW Airport, clear, 79, dew point 72, relative humidity 79%, wind southeast at 13, pressure 29.61 inches and steady. Fort Worth Meacham, clear, 79, southeast at 14. Dallas Love Field, partly cloudy, 80, south at 13, gusting to 20. Arlington, clear, 79, southeast at 10. Denton, clear, 79, southeast at 12. Mineral Wells, clear, 77, southeast at 15. Elsewhere around the region, Wichita Falls, clear, 78, southeast at 14. Abilene, clear, 81, southeast at 10. Waco, mostly cloudy, 78, south at 8. Tyler, clear, 77, southeast at 7. Once again at 2 a.m., DFW Airport, clear, 79, southeast at 13. Now let's check on your local forecast for the Dallas-Fort Worth Metroplex. Heat advisory in effect from noon today to 9 p.m. this evening. Today, mostly sunny. Highs in the upper 90s. South winds 5 to 10 miles an hour, becoming southeast 10 to 15 miles an hour this afternoon. Heat index values up to 110 this afternoon. Tonight, mostly cloudy. A chance of showers and thunderstorms in the evening, then showers and thunderstorms likely after midnight. Humid with lows in the upper 70s. Southeast winds 5 to 10 miles an hour. Chance of rain 70%. Juneteenth, mostly cloudy. Showers and thunderstorms likely in the morning, then a chance of showers and thunderstorms in the afternoon. Highs around 90. East winds 5 to 10 miles an hour. Chance of rain 60%. And now the extended forecast.

Friday night, mostly cloudy with showers and thunderstorms likely. Humid with lows in the mid-70s. Southeast winds 5 to 10 miles an hour. Chance of rain 70%. Saturday, partly sunny with a 40% chance of showers and thunderstorms. Humid with highs in the lower 90s. South winds 5 to 10 miles an hour. Saturday night, partly cloudy. Lows in the mid-70s. Sunday, sunny. Highs in the upper 90s. Heat index values up to 110 in the afternoon. Sunday night, mostly clear. A 20% chance of showers and thunderstorms after midnight. Lows in the mid-70s. Monday, mostly sunny. A slight chance of showers and thunderstorms in the morning, then a chance of showers and thunderstorms in the afternoon. Highs in the lower 90s. Chance of rain 30%. Heat index values up to 105. Monday night, partly cloudy in the evening, then becoming mostly cloudy. A chance of showers. A chance of thunderstorms in the evening, then a slight chance of thunderstorms after midnight. Lows in the mid-70s. Chance of rain 50%. Tuesday, mostly sunny with a slight chance of thunderstorms. A chance of showers in the morning, then a slight chance of showers in the afternoon. Highs in the lower 90s. Chance of rain 30%. Tuesday night, partly cloudy with a slight chance of thunderstorms. A slight chance of showers in the evening, then a chance of showers after midnight. Lows in the mid-70s. Chance of rain 30%. Wednesday, partly sunny with a chance of showers. A slight chance of thunderstorms in the morning, then a chance of thunderstorms in the afternoon. Highs in the lower 90s. Chance of rain 30%. Heat advisory remains in effect from noon today to 9 p.m. Central Daylight Time this evening. Heat index values up to 110 expected. The areas affected include all of North and Central Texas. The hazardous weather conditions are expected from noon today to 9 p.m. Central Daylight Time this evening. Impacts: hot temperatures and high humidity will increase the risk for heat-related illnesses to occur, particularly for those working or participating in outdoor activities. Take extra precautions when outside by staying hydrated, wearing lightweight and loose-fitting clothing, and limiting strenuous activities to the early morning or evening. Check up on relatives and neighbors. Never leave young children or pets in an enclosed vehicle, even for a short time, as temperatures can quickly rise to life-threatening levels. Know the signs and symptoms of heat exhaustion and heat stroke. To reduce risk when outdoors, the Occupational Safety and Health Administration recommends scheduling frequent rest breaks in shaded or air-conditioned environments. Anyone overcome by heat should be moved to a cool and shaded location. Heat stroke is an emergency. Call 911 ASAP if you or someone you know is exhibiting signs of heat stroke. It is now time to check on the latest tropical activity in the Atlantic Ocean, Caribbean Sea, and the Gulf of Mexico. Here is post-tropical cyclone Arthur advisory number 8, location 29.7 north 94.5 west, or about 35 miles north-northeast of Galveston, Texas, or about 85 miles west-southwest of Lake Charles, Louisiana. Maximum sustained winds, 35 miles an hour, percent movement, northeast or 40 degrees at 9 miles an hour, minimum central pressure, 1,000 millibars, or 29.53 inches. Remember, you can hear the tropical summary at the top and bottom of every hour when there is activity occurring in the Atlantic Basin. The forecast key messages for North and Central Texas. A heat advisory is in effect area-wide this afternoon, with heat index values reaching 105 to 110 degrees. The arrival of a weak front will bring periodic chances for thunderstorms to the area from this evening through Saturday. Strong wind gusts and heavy rainfall will be the main hazards. The spotter information statement for North and Central Texas. Spotter activation is not expected at this time. The ultraviolet index forecast for June 18th is 11, or extreme. The current time is 2:32 a.m. Central Daylight Time. 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
serving the Dallas-Fort Worth listening area. The following reports of weather temperature and wind were made at 2 a.m. DFW Airport, clear, 79, dew point 72, relative humidity 79%, wind southeast at 13, pressure 29.61 inches and steady. Fort Worth Meacham, clear, 79, southeast at 14. Dallas Love Field, partly cloudy, 80, south at 13, gusting to 20. Arlington, clear, 79, southeast at 10. Denton, clear, 79, southeast at 12. Mineral Wells, clear, 77, southeast at 15. Elsewhere around the region, Wichita Falls, clear, 78, southeast at 14. Abilene, clear, 81, southeast at 10. Waco, mostly cloudy, 78, south at 8. Tyler, clear, 77, southeast at 7. Once again at 2 a.m., DFW Airport, clear, 79, southeast at 13. Now let's check on your local forecast for the Dallas-Fort Worth Metroplex. Heat advisory in effect from noon today to 9 p.m. this evening. Today, mostly sunny. Highs in the upper 90s. South winds 5 to 10 miles an hour, becoming southeast 10 to 15 miles an hour this afternoon. Heat index values up to 110 this afternoon. Tonight, mostly cloudy. A chance of showers and thunderstorms in the evening, then showers and thunderstorms likely after midnight. Humid with lows in the upper 70s. Southeast winds 5 to 10 miles an hour. Chance of rain 70%. Juneteenth, mostly cloudy. Showers and thunderstorms likely in the morning, then a chance of showers and thunderstorms in the afternoon. Highs around 90. East winds 5 to 10 miles an hour. Chance of rain 60%. And now the extended forecast. Friday night, mostly cloudy with showers and thunderstorms likely. Humid with lows in the mid-70s. Southeast winds 5 to 10 miles an hour. Chance of rain 70%. Saturday, partly sunny with a 40% chance of showers and thunderstorms. Humid with highs in the lower 90s. South winds 5 to 10 miles an hour. Saturday night, partly cloudy. Lows in the mid-70s. Sunday, sunny. Highs in the upper 90s. Heat index values up to 110 in the afternoon. Sunday night, mostly clear. A 20% chance of showers and thunderstorms after midnight. Lows in the mid-70s. Monday, mostly sunny. A slight chance of showers and thunderstorms in the morning, then a chance of showers and thunderstorms in the afternoon. Highs in the lower 90s. Chance of rain 30%. Heat index values up to 105. Monday night, partly cloudy in the evening, then becoming mostly cloudy. A chance of showers. A chance of thunderstorms in the evening, then a slight chance of thunderstorms after midnight. Lows in the mid-70s. Chance of rain 50%. Tuesday, mostly sunny with a slight chance of thunderstorms. A chance of showers in the morning, then a slight chance of showers in the afternoon. Highs in the lower 90s. Chance of rain 30%. Tuesday night, partly cloudy with a slight chance of thunderstorms. A slight chance of showers in the evening, then a chance of showers after midnight. Lows in the mid-70s. Chance of rain 30%. Wednesday, partly sunny with a chance of showers. A slight chance of thunderstorms in the morning, then a chance of thunderstorms in the afternoon. Highs in the lower 90s. Chance of rain 30%. The forecast key messages for North and Central Texas. A heat advisory is in effect area-wide this afternoon, with heat index values reaching 105 to 110 degrees. The arrival of a weak front will bring periodic chances for thunderstorms to the area from this evening through Saturday. Strong wind gusts and heavy rainfall will be the main hazards. The spotter information statement for North and Central Texas. Spotter activation is not expected at this time. The ultraviolet index forecast for June 18th is 11, or extreme.
The current time is 2:37 a.m. Central Daylight Time. 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The following reports of weather temperature and wind were made at 2 a.m. DFW Airport, clear, 79, dew point 72, relative humidity 79%, wind southeast at 13, pressure 29.61 inches and steady. Fort Worth Meacham, clear, 79, southeast at 14. Dallas Love Field, partly cloudy, 80, south at 13, gusting to 20. Arlington, clear, 79, southeast at 10. Denton, clear, 79, southeast at 12. Mineral Wells, clear, 77, southeast at 15. Elsewhere around the region, Wichita Falls, clear, 78, southeast at 14. Abilene, clear, 81, southeast at 10. Waco, mostly cloudy, 78, south at 8. Tyler, clear, 77, southeast at 7. Once again at 2 a.m., DFW Airport, clear, 79, southeast at 13. Now let's check on your local forecast for the Dallas-Fort Worth Metroplex. Heat advisory in effect from noon today to 9 p.m. this evening. Today, mostly sunny. Highs in the upper 90s. South winds 5 to 10 miles an hour, becoming southeast 10 to 15 miles an hour this afternoon. Heat index values up to 110 this afternoon. Tonight, mostly cloudy. A chance of showers and thunderstorms in the evening, then showers and thunderstorms likely after midnight. Humid with lows in the upper 70s. Southeast winds 5 to 10 miles an hour. Chance of rain 70%. Juneteenth, mostly cloudy. Showers and thunderstorms likely in the morning, then a chance of showers and thunderstorms in the afternoon. Highs around 90. East winds 5 to 10 miles an hour. Chance of rain 60%. And now the extended forecast. Friday night, mostly cloudy with showers and thunderstorms likely. Humid with lows in the mid-70s. Southeast winds 5 to 10 miles an hour. Chance of rain 70%. Saturday, partly sunny with a 40% chance of showers and thunderstorms. Humid with highs in the lower 90s. South winds 5 to 10 miles an hour. Saturday night, partly cloudy. Lows in the mid-70s. Sunday, sunny. Highs in the upper 90s. Heat index values up to 110 in the afternoon. Sunday night, mostly clear. A 20% chance of showers and thunderstorms after midnight. Lows in the mid-70s. Monday, mostly sunny. A slight chance of showers and thunderstorms in the morning, then a chance of showers and thunderstorms in the afternoon. Highs in the lower 90s. Chance of rain 30%. Heat index values up to 105. Monday night, partly cloudy in the evening, then becoming mostly cloudy. A chance of showers. A chance of thunderstorms in the evening, then a slight chance of thunderstorms after midnight. Lows in the mid-70s. Chance of rain 50%. Tuesday, mostly sunny with a slight chance of thunderstorms. A chance of showers in the morning, then a slight chance of showers in the afternoon. Highs in the lower 90s. Chance of rain 30%. Tuesday night, partly cloudy with a slight chance of thunderstorms. A slight chance of showers in the evening, then a chance of showers after midnight. Lows in the mid-70s. Chance of rain 30%. Wednesday, partly sunny with a chance of showers. A slight chance of thunderstorms in the morning, then a chance of thunderstorms in the afternoon. Highs in the lower 90s. Chance of rain 30%. The forecast key messages for North and Central Texas. A heat advisory is in effect area-wide this afternoon, with heat index values reaching 105 to 110 degrees. The arrival of a weak front will bring periodic chances for thunderstorms to the area from this evening through Saturday. Strong wind gusts and heavy rainfall will be the main hazards. The spotter information statement for North and Central Texas.
spotter activation is not expected at this time. The ultraviolet index forecast for June 18th is 11, or extreme. The current time is 2:43 a.m. Central Daylight Time. 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The following reports of weather temperature and wind were made at 2 a.m. DFW Airport, clear, 79, dew point 72, relative humidity 79%, wind southeast at 13, pressure 29.61 inches and steady. Fort Worth Meacham, clear, 79, southeast at 14. Dallas Love Field, partly cloudy, 80, south at 13, gusting to 20. Arlington, clear, 79, southeast at 10. Denton, clear, 79, southeast at 12. Mineral Wells, clear, 77, southeast at 15. Elsewhere around the region, Wichita Falls, clear, 78, southeast at 14. Abilene, clear, 81, southeast at 10. Waco, mostly cloudy, 78, south at 8. Tyler, clear, 77, southeast at 7. Once again at 2 a.m., DFW Airport, clear, 79, southeast at 13. Now let's check on your local forecast for the Dallas-Fort Worth Metroplex. Heat advisory in effect from noon today to 9 p.m. this evening. Today, mostly sunny. Highs in the upper 90s. South winds 5 to 10 miles an hour, becoming southeast 10 to 15 miles an hour this afternoon. Heat index values up to 110 this afternoon. Tonight, mostly cloudy. A chance of showers and thunderstorms in the evening, then showers and thunderstorms likely after midnight. Humid with lows in the upper 70s. Southeast winds 5 to 10 miles an hour. Chance of rain 70%. Juneteenth, mostly cloudy. Showers and thunderstorms likely in the morning, then a chance of showers and thunderstorms in the afternoon. Highs around 90. East winds 5 to 10 miles an hour. Chance of rain 60%. And now the extended forecast. Friday night, mostly cloudy with showers and thunderstorms likely. Humid with lows in the mid-70s. Southeast winds 5 to 10 miles an hour. Chance of rain 70%. Saturday, partly sunny with a 40% chance of showers and thunderstorms. Humid with highs in the lower 90s. South winds 5 to 10 miles an hour. Saturday night, partly cloudy. Lows in the mid-70s. Sunday, sunny. Highs in the upper 90s. Heat index values up to 110 in the afternoon. Sunday night, mostly clear. A 20% chance of showers and thunderstorms after midnight. Lows in the mid-70s. Monday, mostly sunny. A slight chance of showers and thunderstorms in the morning, then a chance of showers and thunderstorms in the afternoon. Highs in the lower 90s. Chance of rain 30%. Heat index values up to 105. Monday night, partly cloudy in the evening, then becoming mostly cloudy. A chance of showers. A chance of thunderstorms in the evening, then a slight chance of thunderstorms after midnight. Lows in the mid-70s. Chance of rain 50%. Tuesday, mostly sunny with a slight chance of thunderstorms. A chance of showers in the morning, then a slight chance of showers in the afternoon. Highs in the lower 90s. Chance of rain 30%. Tuesday night, partly cloudy with a slight chance of thunderstorms. A slight chance of showers in the evening, then a chance of showers after midnight. Lows in the mid-70s. Chance of rain 30%. Wednesday, partly sunny with a chance of showers. A slight chance of thunderstorms in the morning, then a chance of thunderstorms in the afternoon. Highs in the lower 90s. Chance of rain 30%. The forecast key messages for North and Central Texas. A heat advisory is in effect area-wide this afternoon, with heat index values reaching 105 to 110 degrees.
The arrival of a weak front will bring periodic chances for thunderstorms to the area from this evening through Saturday. Strong wind gusts and heavy rainfall will be the main hazards. The spotter information statement for North and Central Texas. Spotter activation is not expected at this time. The ultraviolet index forecast for June 18th is 11, or extreme. The current time is 2:48 a.m. Central Daylight Time. 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The following reports of weather temperature and wind were made at 2 a.m. DFW Airport, clear, 79, dew point 72, relative humidity 79%, wind southeast at 13, pressure 29.61 inches and steady. Fort Worth Meacham, clear, 79, southeast at 14. Dallas Love Field, partly cloudy, 80, south at 13, gusting to 20. Arlington, clear, 79, southeast at 10. Denton, clear, 79, southeast at 12. Mineral Wells, clear, 77, southeast at 15. Elsewhere around the region, Wichita Falls, clear, 78, southeast at 14. Abilene, clear, 81, southeast at 10. Waco, mostly cloudy, 78, south at 8. Tyler, clear, 77, southeast at 7. Once again at 2 a.m., DFW Airport, clear, 79, southeast at 13. Now let's check on your local forecast for the Dallas-Fort Worth Metroplex. Heat advisory in effect from noon today to 9 p.m. this evening. Today, mostly sunny. Highs in the upper 90s. South winds 5 to 10 miles an hour, becoming southeast 10 to 15 miles an hour this afternoon. Heat index values up to 110 this afternoon. Tonight, mostly cloudy. A chance of showers and thunderstorms in the evening, then showers and thunderstorms likely after midnight. Humid with lows in the upper 70s. Southeast winds 5 to 10 miles an hour. Chance of rain 70%. Juneteenth, mostly cloudy. Showers and thunderstorms likely in the morning, then a chance of showers and thunderstorms in the afternoon. Highs around 90. East winds 5 to 10 miles an hour. Chance of rain 60%. And now the extended forecast. Friday night, mostly cloudy with showers and thunderstorms likely. Humid with lows in the mid-70s. Southeast winds 5 to 10 miles an hour. Chance of rain 70%. Saturday, partly sunny with a 40% chance of showers and thunderstorms. Humid with highs in the lower 90s. South winds 5 to 10 miles an hour. Saturday night, partly cloudy. Lows in the mid-70s. Sunday, sunny. Highs in the upper 90s. Heat index values up to 110 in the afternoon. Sunday night, mostly clear. A 20% chance of showers and thunderstorms after midnight. Lows in the mid-70s. Monday, mostly sunny. A slight chance of showers and thunderstorms in the morning, then a chance of showers and thunderstorms in the afternoon. Highs in the lower 90s. Chance of rain 30%. Heat index values up to 105. Monday night, partly cloudy in the evening, then becoming mostly cloudy. A chance of showers. A chance of thunderstorms in the evening, then a slight chance of thunderstorms after midnight. Lows in the mid-70s. Chance of rain 50%. Tuesday, mostly sunny with a slight chance of thunderstorms. A chance of showers in the morning, then a slight chance of showers in the afternoon. Highs in the lower 90s. Chance of rain 30%. Tuesday night, partly cloudy with a slight chance of thunderstorms. A slight chance of showers in the evening, then a chance of showers after midnight. Lows in the mid-70s. Chance of rain 30%. Wednesday, partly sunny with a chance of showers. A slight chance of thunderstorms in the morning, then a chance of thunderstorms in the afternoon. Highs in the lower 90s. Chance of rain 30%.
the forecast key messages for North and Central Texas. A heat advisory is in effect area-wide this afternoon, with heat index values reaching 105 to 110 degrees. The arrival of a weak front will bring periodic chances for thunderstorms to the area from this evening through Saturday. Strong wind gusts and heavy rainfall will be the main hazards. The spotter information statement for North and Central Texas. Spotter activation is not expected at this time. The ultraviolet index forecast for June 18th is 11, or extreme. The current time is 2:53 a.m. Central Daylight Time. 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The following reports of weather temperature and wind were made at 2 a.m. DFW Airport, clear, 79, dew point 72, relative humidity 79%, wind southeast at 13, pressure 29.61 inches and steady. Fort Worth Meacham, clear, 79, southeast at 14. Dallas Love Field, partly cloudy, 80, south at 13, gusting to 20. Arlington, clear, 79, southeast at 10. Denton, clear, 79, southeast at 12. Mineral Wells, clear, 77, southeast at 15. Elsewhere around the region, Wichita Falls, clear, 78, southeast at 14. Abilene, clear, 81, southeast at 10. Waco, mostly cloudy, 78, south at 8. Tyler, clear, 77, southeast at 7. Once again at 2 a.m., DFW Airport, clear, 79, southeast at 13. Now let's check on your local forecast for the Dallas-Fort Worth Metroplex. Heat advisory in effect from noon today to 9 p.m. this evening. Today, mostly sunny. Highs in the upper 90s. South winds 5 to 10 miles an hour, becoming southeast 10 to 15 miles an hour this afternoon. Heat index values up to 110 this afternoon. Tonight, mostly cloudy. A chance of showers and thunderstorms in the evening, then showers and thunderstorms likely after midnight. Humid with lows in the upper 70s. Southeast winds 5 to 10 miles an hour. Chance of rain 70%. Juneteenth, mostly cloudy. Showers and thunderstorms likely in the morning, then a chance of showers and thunderstorms in the afternoon. Highs around 90. East winds 5 to 10 miles an hour. Chance of rain 60%. And now the extended forecast. Friday night, mostly cloudy with showers and thunderstorms likely. Humid with lows in the mid-70s. Southeast winds 5 to 10 miles an hour. Chance of rain 70%. Saturday, partly sunny with a 40% chance of showers and thunderstorms. Humid with highs in the lower 90s. South winds 5 to 10 miles an hour. Saturday night, partly cloudy. Lows in the mid-70s. Sunday, sunny. Highs in the upper 90s. Heat index values up to 110 in the afternoon. Sunday night, mostly clear. A 20% chance of showers and thunderstorms after midnight. Lows in the mid-70s. Monday, mostly sunny. A slight chance of showers and thunderstorms in the morning, then a chance of showers and thunderstorms in the afternoon. Highs in the lower 90s. Chance of rain 30%. Heat index values up to 105. Monday night, partly cloudy in the evening, then becoming mostly cloudy. A chance of showers. A chance of thunderstorms in the evening, then a slight chance of thunderstorms after midnight. Lows in the mid-70s. Chance of rain 50%. Tuesday, mostly sunny with a slight chance of thunderstorms. A chance of showers in the morning, then a slight chance of showers in the afternoon. Highs in the lower 90s. Chance of rain 30%. Tuesday night, partly cloudy with a slight chance of thunderstorms. A slight chance of showers in the evening, then a chance of showers after midnight. Lows in the mid-70s. Chance of rain 30%. Wednesday, partly sunny with a chance of showers.
A slight chance of thunderstorms in the morning, then a chance of thunderstorms in the afternoon. Highs in the lower 90s. Chance of rain 30%. The forecast key messages for North and Central Texas. A heat advisory is in effect area-wide this afternoon, with heat index values reaching 105 to 110 degrees. The arrival of a weak front will bring periodic chances for thunderstorms to the area from this evening through Saturday. Strong wind gusts and heavy rainfall will be the main hazards. The spotter information statement for North and Central Texas. Spotter activation is not expected at this time. The ultraviolet index forecast for June 18th is 11, or extreme. The current time is 2:58 a.m. Central Daylight Time. 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The following reports of weather temperature and wind were made at 2 a.m. DFW Airport, clear, 79, dew point 72, relative humidity 79%, wind southeast at 13, pressure 29.61 inches and steady. Fort Worth Meacham, clear, 79, southeast at 14. Dallas Love Field, partly cloudy, 80, south at 13, gusting to 20. Arlington, clear, 79, southeast at 10. Denton, clear, 79, southeast at 12. Mineral Wells, clear, 77, southeast at 15. Elsewhere around the region, Wichita Falls, clear, 78, southeast at 14. Abilene, clear, 81, southeast at 10. Waco, mostly cloudy, 78, south at 8. Tyler, clear, 77, southeast at 7. Once again at 2 a.m., DFW Airport, clear, 79, southeast at 13. Heat advisory remains in effect from noon today to 9 p.m. Central Daylight Time this evening. Heat index values up to 110 expected. The areas affected include all of North and Central Texas. The hazardous weather conditions are expected from noon today to 9 p.m. Central Daylight Time this evening. Impacts, hot temperatures and high humidity will increase the risk for heat-related illnesses to occur, particularly for those working or participating in outdoor activities. Take extra precautions when outside by staying hydrated, wearing lightweight and loose-fitting clothing, and limiting strenuous activities to the early morning or evening. Check up on relatives and neighbors. Never leave young children or pets in an enclosed vehicle, even for a short time, as temperatures can quickly rise to life-threatening levels. 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To reduce risk when outdoors, the Occupational Safety and Health Administration recommends scheduling frequent rest breaks in shaded or air-conditioned environments. Anyone overcome by heat should be moved to a cool and shaded location. Heat stroke is an emergency. Call 911 ASAP if you or someone you know is exhibiting signs of heat stroke. It is now time to check on the latest tropical activity in the Atlantic Ocean, Caribbean Sea, and the Gulf of Mexico. Here is post-tropical cyclone Arthur advisory number 8, location 29.7 north 94.5 west, or about 35 miles north-northeast of Galveston, Texas, or about 85 miles west-southwest of Lake Charles, Louisiana. Maximum sustained winds, 35 miles an hour, percent movement, northeast or 40 degrees at 9 miles an hour, minimum central pressure, 1,000 millibars, or 29.53 inches. Remember, you can hear the tropical summary at the top and bottom of every hour when there is activity occurring in the Atlantic Basin. The current time is 3:02 a.m. Central Daylight Time. 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The following reports of weather temperature and wind were made at 3 a.m. DFW Airport, clear, 78, dew point 72, relative humidity 81%, wind south at 9, pressure 29.61 inches and steady. Fort Worth Meacham, clear, 77, southeast at 10. Dallas Love Field, clear.
clear, 79, south at 13, gusting to 22. Arlington, clear, 78, southeast at 8. Denton, clear, 78, southeast at 9. Mineral Wells, clear, 77, southeast at 14. Elsewhere around the region, Wichita Falls, clear, 77, southeast at 13. Abilene, clear, 80, southeast at 14. Waco, partly cloudy, 78, south at 10. Tyler, clear, 75, south at 7. Once again at 3 a.m., DFW Airport, clear, 78, south at 9. The following reports of weather temperature and wind were made at 3 a.m. DFW Airport, clear, 78, dew point 72, relative humidity 81%, wind south at 9, pressure 29.61 inches and steady. Fort Worth Meacham, clear, 77, southeast at 10. Dallas Love Field, clear, 79, south at 13, gusting to 22. Arlington, clear, 78, southeast at 8. Denton, clear, 78, southeast at 9. Mineral Wells, clear, 77, southeast at 14. Elsewhere around the region, Wichita Falls, clear, 77, southeast at 13. Abilene, clear, 80, southeast at 14. Waco, partly cloudy, 78, south at 10. Tyler, clear, 75, south at 7. Once again at 3 a.m., DFW Airport, clear, 78, south at 9. Now let's check on your local forecast for the Dallas-Fort Worth Metroplex. Heat advisory in effect from noon today to 9 p.m. this evening. Today, mostly sunny. Highs in the upper 90s. South winds 5 to 10 miles an hour, becoming southeast 10 to 15 miles an hour this afternoon. Heat index values up to 110 this afternoon. Tonight, mostly cloudy. A chance of showers and thunderstorms in the evening, then showers and thunderstorms likely after midnight. Humid with lows in the upper 70s. Southeast winds 5 to 10 miles an hour. Chance of rain 70%. Juneteenth, mostly cloudy. Showers and thunderstorms likely in the morning, then a chance of showers and thunderstorms in the afternoon. Highs around 90. East winds 5 to 10 miles an hour. Chance of rain 60%. And now the extended forecast. Friday night, mostly cloudy with showers and thunderstorms likely. Humid with lows in the mid-70s. Southeast winds 5 to 10 miles an hour. Chance of rain 70%. Saturday, partly sunny with a 40% chance of showers and thunderstorms. Humid with highs in the lower 90s. South winds 5 to 10 miles an hour. Saturday night, partly cloudy. Lows in the mid-70s. Sunday, sunny. Highs in the upper 90s. Heat index values up to 110 in the afternoon. Sunday night, mostly clear. A 20% chance of showers and thunderstorms after midnight. Lows in the mid-70s. Monday, mostly sunny. A slight chance of showers and thunderstorms in the morning, then a chance of showers and thunderstorms in the afternoon. Highs in the lower 90s. Chance of rain 30%. Heat index values up to 105. Monday night, partly cloudy in the evening, then becoming mostly cloudy. A chance of showers. A chance of thunderstorms in the evening, then a slight chance of thunderstorms after midnight. Lows in the mid-70s. Chance of rain 50%. Tuesday, mostly sunny with a slight chance of thunderstorms. A chance of showers in the morning, then a slight chance of showers in the afternoon. Highs in the lower 90s. Chance of rain 30%. Tuesday night, partly cloudy with a slight chance of thunderstorms. A slight chance of showers in the evening, then a chance of showers after midnight. Lows in the mid-70s. Chance of rain 30%. Wednesday, partly sunny with a chance of showers. A slight chance of thunderstorms in the morning, then a chance of thunderstorms in the afternoon. Highs in the lower 90s. Chance of rain 30%.
The forecast key messages for North and Central Texas. A heat advisory is in effect area-wide this afternoon, with heat index values reaching 105 to 110 degrees. The arrival of a weak front will bring periodic chances for thunderstorms to the area from this evening through Saturday. Strong wind gusts and heavy rainfall will be the main hazards. The spotter information statement for North and Central Texas. Spotter activation is not expected at this time. The ultraviolet index forecast for June 18th is 11, or extreme. The current time is 3:08 a.m. Central Daylight Time. 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The following reports of weather temperature and wind were made at 3 a.m. DFW Airport, clear, 78, dew point 72, relative humidity 81%, wind south at 9, pressure 29.61 inches and steady. Fort Worth Meacham, clear, 77, southeast at 10. Dallas Love Field, clear, 79, south at 13, gusting to 22. Arlington, clear, 78, southeast at 8. Denton, clear, 78, southeast at 9. Mineral Wells, clear, 77, southeast at 14. Elsewhere around the region, Wichita Falls, clear, 77, southeast at 13. Abilene, clear, 80, southeast at 14. Waco, partly cloudy, 78, south at 10. Tyler, clear, 75, south at 7. Once again at 3 a.m., DFW Airport, clear, 78, south at 9. Now let's check on your local forecast for the Dallas-Fort Worth Metroplex. Heat advisory in effect from noon today to 9 p.m. this evening. Today, mostly sunny. Highs in the upper 90s. South winds 5 to 10 miles an hour, becoming southeast 10 to 15 miles an hour this afternoon. Heat index values up to 110 this afternoon. Tonight, mostly cloudy. A chance of showers and thunderstorms in the evening, then showers and thunderstorms likely after midnight. Humid with lows in the upper 70s. Southeast winds 5 to 10 miles an hour. Chance of rain 70%. Juneteenth, mostly cloudy. Showers and thunderstorms likely in the morning, then a chance of showers and thunderstorms in the afternoon. Highs around 90. East winds 5 to 10 miles an hour. Chance of rain 60%. And now the extended forecast. Friday night, mostly cloudy with showers and thunderstorms likely. Humid with lows in the mid-70s. Southeast winds 5 to 10 miles an hour. Chance of rain 70%. Saturday, partly sunny with a 40% chance of showers and thunderstorms. Humid with highs in the lower 90s. South winds 5 to 10 miles an hour. Saturday night, partly cloudy. Lows in the mid-70s. Sunday, sunny. Highs in the upper 90s. Heat index values up to 110 in the afternoon. Sunday night, mostly clear. A 20% chance of showers and thunderstorms after midnight. Lows in the mid-70s. Monday, mostly sunny. A slight chance of showers and thunderstorms in the morning, then a chance of showers and thunderstorms in the afternoon. Highs in the lower 90s. Chance of rain 30%. Heat index values up to 105. Monday night, partly cloudy in the evening, then becoming mostly cloudy. A chance of showers. A chance of thunderstorms in the evening, then a slight chance of thunderstorms after midnight. Lows in the mid-70s. Chance of rain 50%. Tuesday, mostly sunny with a slight chance of thunderstorms. A chance of showers in the morning, then a slight chance of showers in the afternoon. Highs in the lower 90s. Chance of rain 30%. Tuesday night, partly cloudy with a slight chance of thunderstorms. A slight chance of showers in the evening, then a chance of showers after midnight. Lows in the mid-70s. Chance of rain 30%. Wednesday, partly sunny with a chance of showers.
a slight chance of thunderstorms in the morning, then a chance of thunderstorms in the afternoon. Highs in the lower 90s. Chance of rain 30%. The forecast key messages for North and Central Texas. A heat advisory is in effect area-wide this afternoon, with heat index values reaching 105 to 110 degrees. The arrival of a weak front will bring periodic chances for thunderstorms to the area from this evening through Saturday. Strong wind gusts and heavy rainfall will be the main hazards. The spotter information statement for North and Central Texas. Spotter activation is not expected at this time. The ultraviolet index forecast for June 18th is 11, or extreme. The current time is 3:13 a.m. Central Daylight Time. 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The following reports of weather temperature and wind were made at 3 a.m. DFW Airport, clear, 78, dew point 72, relative humidity 81%, wind south at 9, pressure 29.61 inches and steady. Fort Worth Meacham, clear, 77, southeast at 10. Dallas Love Field, clear, 79, south at 13, gusting to 22. Arlington, clear, 78, southeast at 8. Denton, clear, 78, southeast at 9. Mineral Wells, clear, 77, southeast at 14. Elsewhere around the region, Wichita Falls, clear, 77, southeast at 13. Abilene, clear, 80, southeast at 14. Waco, partly cloudy, 78, south at 10. Tyler, clear, 75, south at 7. Once again at 3 a.m., DFW Airport, clear, 78, south at 9. Now let's check on your local forecast for the Dallas-Fort Worth Metroplex. Heat advisory in effect from noon today to 9 p.m. this evening. Today, mostly sunny. Highs in the upper 90s. South winds 5 to 10 miles an hour, becoming southeast 10 to 15 miles an hour this afternoon. Heat index values up to 110 this afternoon. Tonight, mostly cloudy. A chance of showers and thunderstorms in the evening, then showers and thunderstorms likely after midnight. Humid with lows in the upper 70s. Southeast winds 5 to 10 miles an hour. Chance of rain 70%. Juneteenth, mostly cloudy. Showers and thunderstorms likely in the morning, then a chance of showers and thunderstorms in the afternoon. Highs around 90. East winds 5 to 10 miles an hour. Chance of rain 60%. And now the extended forecast. Friday night, mostly cloudy with showers and thunderstorms likely. Humid with lows in the mid-70s. Southeast winds 5 to 10 miles an hour. Chance of rain 70%. Saturday, partly sunny with a 40% chance of showers and thunderstorms. Humid with highs in the lower 90s. South winds 5 to 10 miles an hour. Saturday night, partly cloudy. Lows in the mid-70s. Sunday, sunny. Highs in the upper 90s. Heat index values up to 110 in the afternoon. Sunday night, mostly clear. A 20% chance of showers and thunderstorms after midnight. Lows in the mid-70s. Monday, mostly sunny. A slight chance of showers and thunderstorms in the morning, then a chance of showers and thunderstorms in the afternoon. Highs in the lower 90s. Chance of rain 30%. Heat index values up to 105. Monday night, partly cloudy in the evening, then becoming mostly cloudy. A chance of showers. A chance of thunderstorms in the evening, then a slight chance of thunderstorms after midnight. Lows in the mid-70s. Chance of rain 50%. Tuesday, mostly sunny with a slight chance of thunderstorms. A chance of showers in the morning, then a slight chance of showers in the afternoon. Highs in the lower 90s. Chance of rain 30%. Tuesday night, partly cloudy with a slight chance of thunderstorms.
a slight chance of showers in the evening, then a chance of showers after midnight. Lows in the mid-70s. Chance of rain 30%. Wednesday, partly sunny with a chance of showers. A slight chance of thunderstorms in the morning, then a chance of thunderstorms in the afternoon. Highs in the lower 90s. Chance of rain 30%. The forecast key messages for North and Central Texas. A heat advisory is in effect area-wide this afternoon, with heat index values reaching 105 to 110 degrees. The arrival of a weak front will bring periodic chances for thunderstorms to the area from this evening through Saturday. Strong wind gusts and heavy rainfall will be the main hazards. The spotter information statement for North and Central Texas. Spotter activation is not expected at this time. The ultraviolet index forecast for June 18th is 11, or extreme. The current time is 3:18 a.m. Central Daylight Time. 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The following reports of weather temperature and wind were made at 3 a.m. DFW Airport, clear, 78, dew point 72, relative humidity 81%, wind south at 9, pressure 29.61 inches and steady. Fort Worth Meacham, clear, 77, southeast at 10. Dallas Love Field, clear, 79, south at 13, gusting to 22. Arlington, clear, 78, southeast at 8. Denton, clear, 78, southeast at 9. Mineral Wells, clear, 77, southeast at 14. Elsewhere around the region, Wichita Falls, clear, 77, southeast at 13. Abilene, clear, 80, southeast at 14. Waco, partly cloudy, 78, south at 10. Tyler, clear, 75, south at 7. Once again at 3 a.m., DFW Airport, clear, 78, south at 9. Now let's check on your local forecast for the Dallas-Fort Worth Metroplex. Heat advisory in effect from noon today to 9 p.m. this evening. Today, mostly sunny. Highs in the upper 90s. South winds 5 to 10 miles an hour, becoming southeast 10 to 15 miles an hour this afternoon. Heat index values up to 110 this afternoon. Tonight, mostly cloudy. A chance of showers and thunderstorms in the evening, then showers and thunderstorms likely after midnight. Humid with lows in the upper 70s. Southeast winds 5 to 10 miles an hour. Chance of rain 70%. Juneteenth, mostly cloudy. Showers and thunderstorms likely in the morning, then a chance of showers and thunderstorms in the afternoon. Highs around 90. East winds 5 to 10 miles an hour. Chance of rain 60%. And now the extended forecast. Friday night, mostly cloudy with showers and thunderstorms likely. Humid with lows in the mid-70s. Southeast winds 5 to 10 miles an hour. Chance of rain 70%. Saturday, partly sunny with a 40% chance of showers and thunderstorms. Humid with highs in the lower 90s. South winds 5 to 10 miles an hour. Saturday night, partly cloudy. Lows in the mid-70s. Sunday, sunny. Highs in the upper 90s. Heat index values up to 110 in the afternoon. Sunday night, mostly clear. A 20% chance of showers and thunderstorms after midnight. Lows in the mid-70s. Monday, mostly sunny. A slight chance of showers and thunderstorms in the morning, then a chance of showers and thunderstorms in the afternoon. Highs in the lower 90s. Chance of rain 30%. Heat index values up to 105. Monday night, partly cloudy in the evening, then becoming mostly cloudy. A chance of showers. A chance of thunderstorms in the evening, then a slight chance of thunderstorms after midnight. Lows in the mid-70s. Chance of rain 50%. Tuesday, mostly sunny with a slight chance of thunderstorms. A chance of showers in the morning, then a slight chance of showers in the afternoon.
Highs in the lower 90s. Chance of rain 30%. Tuesday night, partly cloudy with a slight chance of thunderstorms. A slight chance of showers in the evening, then a chance of showers after midnight. Lows in the mid-70s. Chance of rain 30%. Wednesday, partly sunny with a chance of showers.

The arrival of a weak front will bring periodic chances for thunderstorms to the area from this evening through Saturday. Strong wind gusts and heavy rainfall will be the main hazards. The spotter information statement for North and Central Texas. Spotter activation is not expected at this time. The ultraviolet index forecast for June 18th is 11, or extreme. The current time is 3:23 a.m. Central Daylight Time. 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The following reports of weather temperature and wind were made at 3 a.m. DFW Airport, clear, 78, dew point 72, relative humidity 81%, wind south at 9, pressure 29.61 inches and steady. Fort Worth Meacham, clear, 77, southeast at 10. Dallas Love Field, clear, 79, south at 13, gusting to 22. Arlington, clear, 78, southeast at 8. Denton, clear, 78, southeast at 9. Mineral Wells, clear, 77, southeast at 14. Elsewhere around the region, Wichita Falls, clear, 77, southeast at 13. Abilene, clear, 80, southeast at 14. Waco, partly cloudy, 78, south at 10. Tyler, clear, 75, south at 7. Once again at 3 a.m., DFW Airport, clear, 78, south at 9. Now let's check on your local forecast for the Dallas-Fort Worth Metroplex. Heat advisory in effect from noon today to 9 p.m. this evening. Today, mostly sunny. Highs in the upper 90s. South winds 5 to 10 miles an hour, becoming southeast 10 to 15 miles an hour this afternoon. Heat index values up to 110 this afternoon. Tonight, mostly cloudy. A chance of showers and thunderstorms in the evening, then showers and thunderstorms likely after midnight. Humid with lows in the upper 70s. Southeast winds 5 to 10 miles an hour. Chance of rain 70%. Juneteenth, mostly cloudy. Showers and thunderstorms likely in the morning, then a chance of showers and thunderstorms in the afternoon. Highs around 90. East winds 5 to 10 miles an hour. Chance of rain 60%. And now the extended forecast. Friday night, mostly cloudy with showers and thunderstorms likely. Humid with lows in the mid-70s. Southeast winds 5 to 10 miles an hour. Chance of rain 70%. Saturday, partly sunny with a 40% chance of showers and thunderstorms. Humid with highs in the lower 90s. South winds 5 to 10 miles an hour. Saturday night, partly cloudy. Lows in the mid-70s. Sunday, sunny. Highs in the upper 90s. Heat index values up to 110 in the afternoon. Sunday night, mostly clear. A 20% chance of showers and thunderstorms after midnight. Lows in the mid-70s. Monday, mostly sunny. A slight chance of showers and thunderstorms in the morning, then a chance of showers and thunderstorms in the afternoon. Highs in the lower 90s. Chance of rain 30%. Heat index values up to 105. Monday night, partly cloudy in the evening, then becoming mostly cloudy. A chance of showers. A chance of thunderstorms in the evening, then a slight chance of thunderstorms after midnight. Lows in the mid-70s. Chance of rain 50%. Tuesday, mostly sunny with a slight chance of thunderstorms. A chance of showers in the morning, then a slight chance of showers in the afternoon. Highs in the lower 90s. Chance of rain 30%. Tuesday night, partly cloudy with a slight chance of thunderstorms. A slight chance of showers in the evening, then a chance of showers after midnight. Lows in the mid-70s. Chance of rain 30%. Wednesday, partly sunny with a chance of showers. A slight chance of thunderstorms in the morning, then a chance of thunderstorms in the afternoon. Highs in the lower 90s. Chance of rain 30%. The forecast key messages for North and

Central Texas. A heat advisory is in effect area-wide this afternoon, with heat index values reaching 105 to 110 degrees. The arrival of a weak front will bring periodic chances for thunderstorms to the area from this evening through Saturday. Strong wind gusts and heavy rainfall will be the main hazards. The spotter information statement for North and Central Texas. Spotter activation is not expected at this time. The ultraviolet index forecast for June 18th is 11, or extreme. The current time is 3:29 a.m. Central Daylight Time. 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The following reports of weather temperature and wind were made at 3 a.m. DFW Airport, clear, 78, dew point 72, relative humidity 81%, wind south at 9, pressure 29.61 inches and steady. Fort Worth Meacham, clear, 77, southeast at 10. Dallas Love Field, clear, 79, south at 13, gusting to 22. Arlington, clear, 78, southeast at 8. Denton, clear, 78, southeast at 9. Mineral Wells, clear, 77, southeast at 14. Elsewhere around the region, Wichita Falls, clear, 77, southeast at 13. Abilene, clear, 80, southeast at 14. Waco, partly cloudy, 78, south at 10. Tyler, clear, 75, south at 7. Once again at 3 a.m., DFW Airport, clear, 78, south at 9. Heat advisory remains in effect from noon today to 9 p.m. Central Daylight Time this evening. Heat index values up to 110 expected. The areas affected include all of North and Central Texas. The hazardous weather conditions are expected from noon today to 9 p.m. Central Daylight Time this evening. Impacts, hot temperatures and high humidity will increase the risk for heat-related illnesses to occur, particularly for those working or participating in outdoor activities. Take extra precautions when outside by staying hydrated, wearing lightweight and loose-fitting clothing, and limiting strenuous activities to the early morning or evening. Check up on relatives and neighbors. Never leave young children or pets in an enclosed vehicle, even for a short time, as temperatures can quickly rise to life-threatening levels. Know the signs and symptoms of heat exhaustion and heat stroke. To reduce risk when outdoors, the Occupational Safety and Health Administration recommends scheduling frequent rest breaks in shaded or air-conditioned environments. Anyone overcome by heat should be moved to a cool and shaded location. Heat stroke is an emergency. Call 911 ASAP if you or someone you know is exhibiting signs of heat stroke. It is now time to check on the latest tropical activity in the Atlantic Ocean, Caribbean Sea, and the Gulf of Mexico. Here is post-tropical cyclone Arthur advisory number 8, location 29.7 north 94.5 west, or about 35 miles north-northeast of Galveston, Texas, or about 85 miles west-southwest of Lake Charles, Louisiana. Maximum sustained winds, 35 miles an hour, percent movement, northeast or 40 degrees at 9 miles an hour, minimum central pressure, 1,000 millibars, or 29.53 inches. Remember, you can hear the tropical summary at the top and bottom of every hour when there is activity occurring in the Atlantic Basin. Now let's check on your local forecast for the Dallas-Fort Worth Metroplex. Heat advisory in effect from noon today to 9 p.m. this evening. Today, mostly sunny. Highs in the upper 90s. South winds 5 to 10 miles an hour, becoming southeast 10 to 15 miles an hour this afternoon. Heat index values up to 110 this afternoon. Tonight, mostly cloudy. A chance of showers and thunderstorms in the evening, then showers and thunderstorms likely after midnight. Humid with lows in the upper 70s. Southeast winds 5 to 10 miles an hour. Chance of rain 70%. Juneteenth, mostly cloudy. Showers and thunderstorms likely in the morning, then a chance of showers and thunderstorms in the afternoon. Highs around 90. East winds 5 to 10 miles an hour.
chance of rain 60%. And now the extended forecast. Friday night, mostly cloudy with showers and thunderstorms likely. Humid with lows in the mid-70s. Southeast winds 5 to 10 miles an hour. Chance of rain 70%. Saturday, partly sunny with a 40% chance of showers and thunderstorms. Humid with highs in the lower 90s. South winds 5 to 10 miles an hour. Saturday night, partly cloudy. Lows in the mid-70s. Sunday, sunny. Highs in the upper 90s. Heat index values up to 110 in the afternoon. Sunday night, mostly clear. A 20% chance of showers and thunderstorms after midnight. Lows in the mid-70s. Monday, mostly sunny. A slight chance of showers and thunderstorms in the morning, then a chance of showers and thunderstorms in the afternoon. Highs in the lower 90s. Chance of rain 30%. Heat index values up to 105. Monday night, partly cloudy in the evening, then becoming mostly cloudy. A chance of showers. A chance of thunderstorms in the evening, then a slight chance of thunderstorms after midnight. Lows in the mid-70s. Chance of rain 50%. Tuesday, mostly sunny with a slight chance of thunderstorms. A chance of showers in the morning, then a slight chance of showers in the afternoon. Highs in the lower 90s. Chance of rain 30%. Tuesday night, partly cloudy with a slight chance of thunderstorms. A slight chance of showers in the evening, then a chance of showers after midnight. Lows in the mid-70s. Chance of rain 30%. Wednesday, partly sunny with a chance of showers. A slight chance of thunderstorms in the morning, then a chance of thunderstorms in the afternoon. Highs in the lower 90s. Chance of rain 30%. The forecast key messages for North and Central Texas. A heat advisory is in effect area-wide this afternoon, with heat index values reaching 105 to 110 degrees. The arrival of a weak front will bring periodic chances for thunderstorms to the area from this evening through Saturday. Strong wind gusts and heavy rainfall will be the main hazards. The spotter information statement for North and Central Texas. Spotter activation is not expected at this time. The ultraviolet index forecast for June 18th is 11, or extreme. The current time is 3:36 a.m. Central Daylight Time. 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The following reports of weather temperature and wind were made at 3 a.m. DFW Airport, clear, 78, dew point 72, relative humidity 81%, wind south at 9, pressure 29.61 inches and steady. Fort Worth Meacham, clear, 77, southeast at 10. Dallas Love Field, clear, 79, south at 13, gusting to 22. Arlington, clear, 78, southeast at 8. Denton, clear, 78, southeast at 9. Mineral Wells, clear, 77, southeast at 14. Elsewhere around the region, Wichita Falls, clear, 77, southeast at 13. Abilene, clear, 80, southeast at 14. Waco, partly cloudy, 78, south at 10. Tyler, clear, 75, south at 7. Once again at 3 a.m., DFW Airport, clear, 78, south at 9. Now let's check on your local forecast for the Dallas-Fort Worth Metroplex. Heat advisory in effect from noon today to 9 p.m. this evening. Today, mostly sunny. Highs in the upper 90s. South winds 5 to 10 miles an hour, becoming southeast 10 to 15 miles an hour this afternoon. Heat index values up to 110 this afternoon. Tonight, mostly cloudy. A chance of showers and thunderstorms in the evening, then showers and thunderstorms likely after midnight. Humid with lows in the upper 70s. Southeast winds 5 to 10 miles an hour. Chance of rain 70%. Juneteenth, mostly cloudy.
showers and thunderstorms likely in the morning, then a chance of showers and thunderstorms in the afternoon. Highs around 90. East winds 5 to 10 miles an hour. Chance of rain 60%. And now the extended forecast. Friday night, mostly cloudy with showers and thunderstorms likely. Humid with lows in the mid-70s. Southeast winds 5 to 10 miles an hour. Chance of rain 70%. Saturday, partly sunny with a 40% chance of showers and thunderstorms. Humid with highs in the lower 90s. South winds 5 to 10 miles an hour. Saturday night, partly cloudy. Lows in the mid-70s. Sunday, sunny. Highs in the upper 90s. Heat index values up to 110 in the afternoon. Sunday night, mostly clear. A 20% chance of showers and thunderstorms after midnight. Lows in the mid-70s. Monday, mostly sunny. A slight chance of showers and thunderstorms in the morning, then a chance of showers and thunderstorms in the afternoon. Highs in the lower 90s. Chance of rain 30%. Heat index values up to 105. Monday night, partly cloudy in the evening, then becoming mostly cloudy. A chance of showers. A chance of thunderstorms in the evening, then a slight chance of thunderstorms after midnight. Lows in the mid-70s. Chance of rain 50%. Tuesday, mostly sunny with a slight chance of thunderstorms. A chance of showers in the morning, then a slight chance of showers in the afternoon. Highs in the lower 90s. Chance of rain 30%. Tuesday night, partly cloudy with a slight chance of thunderstorms. A slight chance of showers in the evening, then a chance of showers after midnight. Lows in the mid-70s. Chance of rain 30%. Wednesday, partly sunny with a chance of showers. A slight chance of thunderstorms in the morning, then a chance of thunderstorms in the afternoon. Highs in the lower 90s. Chance of rain 30%. The forecast key messages for North and Central Texas. A heat advisory is in effect area-wide this afternoon, with heat index values reaching 105 to 110 degrees. The arrival of a weak front will bring periodic chances for thunderstorms to the area from this evening through Saturday. Strong wind gusts and heavy rainfall will be the main hazards. The spotter information statement for North and Central Texas. Spotter activation is not expected at this time. The ultraviolet index forecast for June 18th is 11, or extreme. The current time is 3:41 a.m. Central Daylight Time. 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The following reports of weather temperature and wind were made at 3 a.m. DFW Airport, clear, 78, dew point 72, relative humidity 81%, wind south at 9, pressure 29.61 inches and steady. Fort Worth Meacham, clear, 77, southeast at 10. Dallas Love Field, clear, 79, south at 13, gusting to 22. Arlington, clear, 78, southeast at 8. Denton, clear, 78, southeast at 9. Mineral Wells, clear, 77, southeast at 14. Elsewhere around the region, Wichita Falls, clear, 77, southeast at 13. Abilene, clear, 80, southeast at 14. Waco, partly cloudy, 78, south at 10. Tyler, clear, 75, south at 7. Once again at 3 a.m., DFW Airport, clear, 78, south at 9. Now let's check on your local forecast for the Dallas-Fort Worth Metroplex. Heat advisory in effect from noon today to 9 p.m. this evening. Today, mostly sunny. Highs in the upper 90s. South winds 5 to 10 miles an hour, becoming southeast 10 to 15 miles an hour this afternoon. Heat index values up to 110 this afternoon. Tonight, mostly cloudy. A chance of showers and thunderstorms in the evening, then showers and thunderstorms likely after midnight. Humid with lows in the upper 70s.
Southeast winds 5 to 10 miles an hour. Chance of rain 70%. Juneteenth, mostly cloudy. Showers and thunderstorms likely in the morning, then a chance of showers and thunderstorms in the afternoon. Highs around 90. East winds 5 to 10 miles an hour. Chance of rain 60%. And now the extended forecast. Friday night, mostly cloudy with showers and thunderstorms likely. Humid with lows in the mid-70s. Southeast winds 5 to 10 miles an hour. Chance of rain 70%. Saturday, partly sunny with a 40% chance of showers and thunderstorms. Humid with highs in the lower 90s. South winds 5 to 10 miles an hour. Saturday night, partly cloudy. Lows in the mid-70s. Sunday, sunny. Highs in the upper 90s. Heat index values up to 110 in the afternoon. Sunday night, mostly clear. A 20% chance of showers and thunderstorms after midnight. Lows in the mid-70s. Monday, mostly sunny. A slight chance of showers and thunderstorms in the morning, then a chance of showers and thunderstorms in the afternoon. Highs in the lower 90s. Chance of rain 30%. Heat index values up to 105. Monday night, partly cloudy in the evening, then becoming mostly cloudy. A chance of showers. A chance of thunderstorms in the evening, then a slight chance of thunderstorms after midnight. Lows in the mid-70s. Chance of rain 50%. Tuesday, mostly sunny with a slight chance of thunderstorms. A chance of showers in the morning, then a slight chance of showers in the afternoon. Highs in the lower 90s. Chance of rain 30%. Tuesday night, partly cloudy with a slight chance of thunderstorms. A slight chance of showers in the evening, then a chance of showers after midnight. Lows in the mid-70s. Chance of rain 30%. Wednesday, partly sunny with a chance of showers. A slight chance of thunderstorms in the morning, then a chance of thunderstorms in the afternoon. Highs in the lower 90s. Chance of rain 30%. The forecast key messages for North and Central Texas. A heat advisory is in effect area-wide this afternoon, with heat index values reaching 105 to 110 degrees. The arrival of a weak front will bring periodic chances for thunderstorms to the area from this evening through Saturday. Strong wind gusts and heavy rainfall will be the main hazards. The spotter information statement for North and Central Texas. Spotter activation is not expected at this time. The ultraviolet index forecast for June 18th is 11, or extreme. The current time is 3:46 a.m. Central Daylight Time. 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The following reports of weather temperature and wind were made at 3 a.m. DFW Airport, clear, 78, dew point 72, relative humidity 81%, wind south at 9, pressure 29.61 inches and steady. Fort Worth Meacham, clear, 77, southeast at 10. Dallas Love Field, clear, 79, south at 13, gusting to 22. Arlington, clear, 78, southeast at 8. Denton, clear, 78, southeast at 9. Mineral Wells, clear, 77, southeast at 14. Elsewhere around the region, Wichita Falls, clear, 77, southeast at 13. Abilene, clear, 80, southeast at 14. Waco, partly cloudy, 78, south at 10. Tyler, clear, 75, south at 7. Once again at 3 a.m., DFW Airport, clear, 78, south at 9. Now let's check on your local forecast for the Dallas-Fort Worth Metroplex. Heat advisory in effect from noon today to 9 p.m. this evening. Today, mostly sunny. Highs in the upper 90s. South winds 5 to 10 miles an hour, becoming southeast 10 to 15 miles an hour this afternoon. Heat index values up to 110 this afternoon. Tonight, mostly cloudy.
a chance of showers and thunderstorms in the evening, then showers and thunderstorms likely after midnight. Humid with lows in the upper 70s. Southeast winds 5 to 10 miles an hour. Chance of rain 70%. Juneteenth, mostly cloudy. Showers and thunderstorms likely in the morning, then a chance of showers and thunderstorms in the afternoon. Highs around 90. East winds 5 to 10 miles an hour. Chance of rain 60%. And now the extended forecast. Friday night, mostly cloudy with showers and thunderstorms likely. Humid with lows in the mid-70s. Southeast winds 5 to 10 miles an hour. Chance of rain 70%. Saturday, partly sunny with a 40% chance of showers and thunderstorms. Humid with highs in the lower 90s. South winds 5 to 10 miles an hour. Saturday night, partly cloudy. Lows in the mid-70s. Sunday, sunny. Highs in the upper 90s. Heat index values up to 110 in the afternoon. Sunday night, mostly clear. A 20% chance of showers and thunderstorms after midnight. Lows in the mid-70s. Monday, mostly sunny. A slight chance of showers and thunderstorms in the morning, then a chance of showers and thunderstorms in the afternoon. Highs in the lower 90s. Chance of rain 30%. Heat index values up to 105. Monday night, partly cloudy in the evening, then becoming mostly cloudy. A chance of showers. A chance of thunderstorms in the evening, then a slight chance of thunderstorms after midnight. Lows in the mid-70s. Chance of rain 50%. Tuesday, mostly sunny with a slight chance of thunderstorms. A chance of showers in the morning, then a slight chance of showers in the afternoon. Highs in the lower 90s. Chance of rain 30%. Tuesday night, partly cloudy with a slight chance of thunderstorms. A slight chance of showers in the evening, then a chance of showers after midnight. Lows in the mid-70s. Chance of rain 30%. Wednesday, partly sunny with a chance of showers. A slight chance of thunderstorms in the morning, then a chance of thunderstorms in the afternoon. Highs in the lower 90s. Chance of rain 30%. The forecast key messages for North and Central Texas. A heat advisory is in effect area-wide this afternoon, with heat index values reaching 105 to 110 degrees. The arrival of a weak front will bring periodic chances for thunderstorms to the area from this evening through Saturday. Strong wind gusts and heavy rainfall will be the main hazards. The spotter information statement for North and Central Texas. Spotter activation is not expected at this time. The ultraviolet index forecast for June 18th is 11, or extreme. The current time is 3:51 a.m. Central Daylight Time. 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The following reports of weather temperature and wind were made at 3 a.m. DFW Airport, clear, 78, dew point 72, relative humidity 81%, wind south at 9, pressure 29.61 inches and steady. Fort Worth Meacham, clear, 77, southeast at 10. Dallas Love Field, clear, 79, south at 13, gusting to 22. Arlington, clear, 78, southeast at 8. Denton, clear, 78, southeast at 9. Mineral Wells, clear, 77, southeast at 14. Elsewhere around the region, Wichita Falls, clear, 77, southeast at 13. Abilene, clear, 80, southeast at 14. Waco, partly cloudy, 78, south at 10. Tyler, clear, 75, south at 7. Once again at 3 a.m., DFW Airport, clear, 78, south at 9. Now let's check on your local forecast for the Dallas-Fort Worth Metroplex. Heat advisory in effect from noon today to 9 p.m. this evening. Today, mostly sunny. Highs in the upper 90s.
South winds 5 to 10 miles an hour, becoming southeast 10 to 15 miles an hour this afternoon. Heat index values up to 110 this afternoon. Tonight, mostly cloudy. A chance of showers and thunderstorms in the evening, then showers and thunderstorms likely after midnight. Humid with lows in the upper 70s. Southeast winds 5 to 10 miles an hour. Chance of rain 70%. Juneteenth, mostly cloudy. Showers and thunderstorms likely in the morning, then a chance of showers and thunderstorms in the afternoon. Highs around 90. East winds 5 to 10 miles an hour. Chance of rain 60%. And now the extended forecast. Friday night, mostly cloudy with showers and thunderstorms likely. Humid with lows in the mid-70s. Southeast winds 5 to 10 miles an hour. Chance of rain 70%. Saturday, partly sunny with a 40% chance of showers and thunderstorms. Humid with highs in the lower 90s. South winds 5 to 10 miles an hour. Saturday night, partly cloudy. Lows in the mid-70s. Sunday, sunny. Highs in the upper 90s. Heat index values up to 110 in the afternoon. Sunday night, mostly clear. A 20% chance of showers and thunderstorms after midnight. Lows in the mid-70s. Monday, mostly sunny. A slight chance of showers and thunderstorms in the morning, then a chance of showers and thunderstorms in the afternoon. Highs in the lower 90s. Chance of rain 30%. Heat index values up to 105. Monday night, partly cloudy in the evening, then becoming mostly cloudy. A chance of showers. A chance of thunderstorms in the evening, then a slight chance of thunderstorms after midnight. Lows in the mid-70s. Chance of rain 50%. Tuesday, mostly sunny with a slight chance of thunderstorms. A chance of showers in the morning, then a slight chance of showers in the afternoon. Highs in the lower 90s. Chance of rain 30%. Tuesday night, partly cloudy with a slight chance of thunderstorms. A slight chance of showers in the evening, then a chance of showers after midnight. Lows in the mid-70s. Chance of rain 30%. Wednesday, partly sunny with a chance of showers. A slight chance of thunderstorms in the morning, then a chance of thunderstorms in the afternoon. Highs in the lower 90s. Chance of rain 30%. The forecast key messages for North and Central Texas. A heat advisory is in effect area-wide this afternoon, with heat index values reaching 105 to 110 degrees. The arrival of a weak front will bring periodic chances for thunderstorms to the area from this evening through Saturday. Strong wind gusts and heavy rainfall will be the main hazards. The spotter information statement for North and Central Texas. Spotter activation is not expected at this time. The ultraviolet index forecast for June 18th is 11, or extreme. The current time is 3:56 a.m. Central Daylight Time. 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The following reports of weather temperature and wind were made at 3 a.m. DFW Airport, clear, 78, dew point 72, relative humidity 81%, wind south at 9, pressure 29.61 inches and steady. Fort Worth Meacham, clear, 77, southeast at 10. Dallas Love Field, clear, 79, south at 13, gusting to 22. Arlington, clear, 78, southeast at 8. Denton, clear, 78, southeast at 9. Mineral Wells, clear, 77, southeast at 14. Elsewhere around the region, Wichita Falls, clear, 77, southeast at 13. Abilene, clear, 80, southeast at 14. Waco, partly cloudy, 78, south at 10. Tyler, clear, 75, south at 7. Once again at 3 a.m., DFW Airport, clear, 78, south at 9.
Now let's check on your local forecast for the Dallas-Fort Worth Metroplex. Heat advisory in effect from noon today to 9 p.m. this evening. Today, mostly sunny. Highs in the upper 90s. South winds 5 to 10 miles an hour, becoming southeast 10 to 15 miles an hour this afternoon. Heat index values up to 110 this afternoon. Tonight, mostly cloudy. A chance of showers and thunderstorms in the evening, then showers and thunderstorms likely after midnight. Humid with lows in the upper 70s. Southeast winds 5 to 10 miles an hour. Chance of rain 70%. Juneteenth, mostly cloudy. Showers and thunderstorms likely in the morning, then a chance of showers and thunderstorms in the afternoon. Highs around 90. East winds 5 to 10 miles an hour. Chance of rain 60%. And now the extended forecast. Friday night, mostly cloudy with showers and thunderstorms likely. Humid with lows in the mid-70s. Southeast winds 5 to 10 miles an hour. Chance of rain 70%. Saturday, partly sunny with a 40% chance of showers and thunderstorms. Humid with highs in the lower 90s. South winds 5 to 10 miles an hour. Saturday night, partly cloudy. Lows in the mid-70s. Sunday, sunny. Highs in the upper 90s. Heat index values up to 110 in the afternoon. Sunday night, mostly clear. A 20% chance of showers and thunderstorms after midnight. Lows in the mid-70s. Monday, mostly sunny. A slight chance of showers and thunderstorms in the morning, then a chance of showers and thunderstorms in the afternoon. Highs in the lower 90s. Chance of rain 30%. Heat index values up to 105. Monday night, partly cloudy in the evening, then becoming mostly cloudy. A chance of showers. A chance of thunderstorms in the evening, then a slight chance of thunderstorms after midnight. Lows in the mid-70s. Chance of rain 50%. Tuesday, mostly sunny with a slight chance of thunderstorms. A chance of showers in the morning, then a slight chance of showers in the afternoon. Highs in the lower 90s. Chance of rain 30%. Tuesday night, partly cloudy with a slight chance of thunderstorms. A slight chance of showers in the evening, then a chance of showers after midnight. Lows in the mid-70s. Chance of rain 30%. Wednesday, partly sunny with a chance of showers. A slight chance of thunderstorms in the morning, then a chance of thunderstorms in the afternoon. Highs in the lower 90s. Chance of rain 30%. Heat advisory remains in effect from noon today to 9 p.m. Central Daylight Time this evening. Heat index values up to 110 expected. The areas affected include all of North and Central Texas. The hazardous weather conditions are expected from noon today to 9 p.m. Central Daylight Time this evening. Impacts, hot temperatures and high humidity will increase the risk for heat-related illnesses to occur, particularly for those working or participating in outdoor activities. Take extra precautions when outside by staying hydrated, wearing lightweight and loose-fitting clothing, and limiting strenuous activities to the early morning or evening. Check up on relatives and neighbors. Never leave young children or pets in an enclosed vehicle, even for a short time, as temperatures can quickly rise to life-threatening levels. 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To reduce risk when outdoors, the Occupational Safety and Health Administration recommends scheduling frequent rest breaks in shaded or air-conditioned environments. Anyone overcome by heat should be moved to a cool and shaded location. Heat stroke is an emergency. Call 911 ASAP if you or someone you know is exhibiting signs of heat stroke. The forecast key messages for North and Central Texas. A heat advisory is in effect area-wide this afternoon, with heat index values reaching 105 to 110 degrees. The arrival of a weak front will bring periodic chances for thunderstorms to the area from this evening through Saturday. Strong wind gusts and heavy rainfall will be the main hazards. The spotter information statement for North and Central Texas. Spotter activation is not expected at this time. The
ultraviolet index forecast for June 18th is 11, or extreme. The current time is 4:03 a.m. Central Daylight Time. 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The following reports of weather temperature and wind were made at 4 a.m. DFW Airport, clear, 77, dew point 72, relative humidity 84%, wind south at 9, pressure 29.62 inches and rising. Fort Worth Meacham, clear, 77, southeast at 10. Dallas Love Field, partly cloudy, 78, south at 8, gusting to 18. Arlington, clear, 77, southeast at 10. Denton, clear, 77, southeast at 8. Mineral Wells, clear, 76, southeast at 14. Elsewhere around the region, Wichita Falls, clear, 76, southeast at 13. Abilene, clear, 79, south at 10. Waco, partly cloudy, 77, south at 10. Tyler, clear, 74, southeast at 5. Once again at 4 a.m., DFW Airport, clear, 77, south at 9. Now let's check on your local forecast for the Dallas-Fort Worth Metroplex. Heat advisory in effect from noon today to 9 p.m. this evening. Today, mostly sunny. Highs in the upper 90s. South winds 5 to 10 miles an hour, becoming southeast 10 to 15 miles an hour this afternoon. Heat index values up to 110 this afternoon. Tonight, mostly cloudy. A chance of showers and thunderstorms in the evening, then showers and thunderstorms likely after midnight. Humid with lows in the upper 70s. Southeast winds 5 to 10 miles an hour. Chance of rain 70%. Juneteenth, mostly cloudy. Showers and thunderstorms likely in the morning, then a chance of showers and thunderstorms in the afternoon. Highs around 90. East winds 5 to 10 miles an hour. Chance of rain 60%. And now the extended forecast. Friday night, mostly cloudy with showers and thunderstorms likely. Humid with lows in the mid-70s. Southeast winds 5 to 10 miles an hour. Chance of rain 70%. Saturday, partly sunny with a 40% chance of showers and thunderstorms. Humid with highs in the lower 90s. South winds 5 to 10 miles an hour. Saturday night, partly cloudy. Lows in the mid-70s. Sunday, sunny. Highs in the upper 90s. Heat index values up to 110 in the afternoon. Sunday night, mostly clear. A 20% chance of showers and thunderstorms after midnight. Lows in the mid-70s. Monday, mostly sunny. A slight chance of showers and thunderstorms in the morning, then a chance of showers and thunderstorms in the afternoon. Highs in the lower 90s. Chance of rain 30%. Heat index values up to 105. Monday night, partly cloudy in the evening, then becoming mostly cloudy. A chance of showers. A chance of thunderstorms in the evening, then a slight chance of thunderstorms after midnight. Lows in the mid-70s. Chance of rain 50%. Tuesday, mostly sunny with a slight chance of thunderstorms. A chance of showers in the morning, then a slight chance of showers in the afternoon. Highs in the lower 90s. Chance of rain 30%. Tuesday night, partly cloudy with a slight chance of thunderstorms. A slight chance of showers in the evening, then a chance of showers after midnight. Lows in the mid-70s. Chance of rain 30%. Wednesday, partly sunny with a chance of showers. A slight chance of thunderstorms in the morning, then a chance of thunderstorms in the afternoon. Highs in the lower 90s. Chance of rain 30%. The forecast key messages for North and Central Texas. A heat advisory is in effect area-wide this afternoon, with heat index values reaching 105 to 110 degrees. The arrival of a weak front will bring periodic chances for thunderstorms to the area from this evening through Saturday.
Strong wind gusts and heavy rainfall will be the main hazards. The spotter information statement for North and Central Texas. Spotter activation is not expected at this time. The ultraviolet index forecast for June 18th is 11, or extreme. The current time is 4:08 a.m. Central Daylight Time. 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The following reports of weather temperature and wind were made at 4 a.m. DFW Airport, clear, 77, dew point 72, relative humidity 84%, wind south at 9, pressure 29.62 inches and rising. Fort Worth Meacham, clear, 77, southeast at 10. Dallas Love Field, partly cloudy, 78, south at 8, gusting to 18. Arlington, clear, 77, southeast at 10. Denton, clear, 77, southeast at 8. Mineral Wells, clear, 76, southeast at 14. Elsewhere around the region, Wichita Falls, clear, 76, southeast at 13. Abilene, clear, 79, south at 10. Waco, partly cloudy, 77, south at 10. Tyler, clear, 74, southeast at 5. Once again at 4 a.m., DFW Airport, clear, 77, south at 9. Now let's check on your local forecast for the Dallas-Fort Worth Metroplex. Heat advisory in effect from noon today to 9 p.m. this evening. Today, mostly sunny. Highs in the upper 90s. South winds 5 to 10 miles an hour, becoming southeast 10 to 15 miles an hour this afternoon. Heat index values up to 110 this afternoon. Tonight, mostly cloudy. A chance of showers and thunderstorms in the evening, then showers and thunderstorms likely after midnight. Humid with lows in the upper 70s. Southeast winds 5 to 10 miles an hour. Chance of rain 70%. Juneteenth, mostly cloudy. Showers and thunderstorms likely in the morning, then a chance of showers and thunderstorms in the afternoon. Highs around 90. East winds 5 to 10 miles an hour. Chance of rain 60%. And now the extended forecast. Friday night, mostly cloudy with showers and thunderstorms likely. Humid with lows in the mid-70s. Southeast winds 5 to 10 miles an hour. Chance of rain 70%. Saturday, partly sunny with a 40% chance of showers and thunderstorms. Humid with highs in the lower 90s. South winds 5 to 10 miles an hour. Saturday night, partly cloudy. Lows in the mid-70s. Sunday, sunny. Highs in the upper 90s. Heat index values up to 110 in the afternoon. Sunday night, mostly clear. A 20% chance of showers and thunderstorms after midnight. Lows in the mid-70s. Monday, mostly sunny. A slight chance of showers and thunderstorms in the morning, then a chance of showers and thunderstorms in the afternoon. Highs in the lower 90s. Chance of rain 30%. Heat index values up to 105. Monday night, partly cloudy in the evening, then becoming mostly cloudy. A chance of showers. A chance of thunderstorms in the evening, then a slight chance of thunderstorms after midnight. Lows in the mid-70s. Chance of rain 50%. Tuesday, mostly sunny with a slight chance of thunderstorms. A chance of showers in the morning, then a slight chance of showers in the afternoon. Highs in the lower 90s. Chance of rain 30%. Tuesday night, partly cloudy with a slight chance of thunderstorms. A slight chance of showers in the evening, then a chance of showers after midnight. Lows in the mid-70s. Chance of rain 30%. Wednesday, partly sunny with a chance of showers. A slight chance of thunderstorms in the morning, then a chance of thunderstorms in the afternoon. Highs in the lower 90s. Chance of rain 30%. The forecast key messages for North and Central Texas.
A heat advisory is in effect area-wide this afternoon, with heat index values reaching 105 to 110 degrees. The arrival of a weak front will bring periodic chances for thunderstorms to the area from this evening through Saturday. Strong wind gusts and heavy rainfall will be the main hazards. The spotter information statement for North and Central Texas. Spotter activation is not expected at this time. The ultraviolet index forecast for June 18th is 11, or extreme. The current time is 4:13 a.m. Central Daylight Time. 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The following reports of weather temperature and wind were made at 4 a.m. DFW Airport, clear, 77, dew point 72, relative humidity 84%, wind south at 9, pressure 29.62 inches and rising. Fort Worth Meacham, clear, 77, southeast at 10. Dallas Love Field, partly cloudy, 78, south at 8, gusting to 18. Arlington, clear, 77, southeast at 10. Denton, clear, 77, southeast at 8. Mineral Wells, clear, 76, southeast at 14. Elsewhere around the region, Wichita Falls, clear, 76, southeast at 13. Abilene, clear, 79, south at 10. Waco, partly cloudy, 77, south at 10. Tyler, clear, 74, southeast at 5. Once again at 4 a.m., DFW Airport, clear, 77, south at 9. Now let's check on your local forecast for the Dallas-Fort Worth Metroplex. Heat advisory in effect from noon today to 9 p.m. this evening. Today, mostly sunny. Highs in the upper 90s. South winds 5 to 10 miles an hour, becoming southeast 10 to 15 miles an hour this afternoon. Heat index values up to 110 this afternoon. Tonight, mostly cloudy. A chance of showers and thunderstorms in the evening, then showers and thunderstorms likely after midnight. Humid with lows in the upper 70s. Southeast winds 5 to 10 miles an hour. Chance of rain 70%. Juneteenth, mostly cloudy. Showers and thunderstorms likely in the morning, then a chance of showers and thunderstorms in the afternoon. Highs around 90. East winds 5 to 10 miles an hour. Chance of rain 60%. And now the extended forecast. Friday night, mostly cloudy with showers and thunderstorms likely. Humid with lows in the mid-70s. Southeast winds 5 to 10 miles an hour. Chance of rain 70%. Saturday, partly sunny with a 40% chance of showers and thunderstorms. Humid with highs in the lower 90s. South winds 5 to 10 miles an hour. Saturday night, partly cloudy. Lows in the mid-70s. Sunday, sunny. Highs in the upper 90s. Heat index values up to 110 in the afternoon. Sunday night, mostly clear. A 20% chance of showers and thunderstorms after midnight. Lows in the mid-70s. Monday, mostly sunny. A slight chance of showers and thunderstorms in the morning, then a chance of showers and thunderstorms in the afternoon. Highs in the lower 90s. Chance of rain 30%. Heat index values up to 105. Monday night, partly cloudy in the evening, then becoming mostly cloudy. A chance of showers. A chance of thunderstorms in the evening, then a slight chance of thunderstorms after midnight. Lows in the mid-70s. Chance of rain 50%. Tuesday, mostly sunny with a slight chance of thunderstorms. A chance of showers in the morning, then a slight chance of showers in the afternoon. Highs in the lower 90s. Chance of rain 30%. Tuesday night, partly cloudy with a slight chance of thunderstorms. A slight chance of showers in the evening, then a chance of showers after midnight. Lows in the mid-70s. Chance of rain 30%. Wednesday, partly sunny with a chance of showers.
a slight chance of thunderstorms in the morning, then a chance of thunderstorms in the afternoon. Highs in the lower 90s. Chance of rain 30%. The forecast key messages for North and Central Texas. A heat advisory is in effect area-wide this afternoon, with heat index values reaching 105 to 110 degrees. The arrival of a weak front will bring periodic chances for thunderstorms to the area from this evening through Saturday. Strong wind gusts and heavy rainfall will be the main hazards. The spotter information statement for North and Central Texas. Spotter activation is not expected at this time. The ultraviolet index forecast for June 18th is 11, or extreme. The current time is 4:18 a.m. Central Daylight Time. 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The following reports of weather temperature and wind were made at 4 a.m. DFW Airport, clear, 77, dew point 72, relative humidity 84%, wind south at 9, pressure 29.62 inches and rising. Fort Worth Meacham, clear, 77, southeast at 10. Dallas Love Field, partly cloudy, 78, south at 8, gusting to 18. Arlington, clear, 77, southeast at 10. Denton, clear, 77, southeast at 8. Mineral Wells, clear, 76, southeast at 14. Elsewhere around the region, Wichita Falls, clear, 76, southeast at 13. Abilene, clear, 79, south at 10. Waco, partly cloudy, 77, south at 10. Tyler, clear, 74, southeast at 5. Once again at 4 a.m., DFW Airport, clear, 77, south at 9. Now let's check on your local forecast for the Dallas-Fort Worth Metroplex. Heat advisory in effect from noon today to 9 p.m. this evening. Today, mostly sunny. Highs in the upper 90s. South winds 5 to 10 miles an hour, becoming southeast 10 to 15 miles an hour this afternoon. Heat index values up to 110 this afternoon. Tonight, mostly cloudy. A chance of showers and thunderstorms in the evening, then showers and thunderstorms likely after midnight. Humid with lows in the upper 70s. Southeast winds 5 to 10 miles an hour. Chance of rain 70%. Juneteenth, mostly cloudy. Showers and thunderstorms likely in the morning, then a chance of showers and thunderstorms in the afternoon. Highs around 90. East winds 5 to 10 miles an hour. Chance of rain 60%. And now the extended forecast. Friday night, mostly cloudy with showers and thunderstorms likely. Humid with lows in the mid-70s. Southeast winds 5 to 10 miles an hour. Chance of rain 70%. Saturday, partly sunny with a 40% chance of showers and thunderstorms. Humid with highs in the lower 90s. South winds 5 to 10 miles an hour. Saturday night, partly cloudy. Lows in the mid-70s. Sunday, sunny. Highs in the upper 90s. Heat index values up to 110 in the afternoon. Sunday night, mostly clear. A 20% chance of showers and thunderstorms after midnight. Lows in the mid-70s. Monday, mostly sunny. A slight chance of showers and thunderstorms in the morning, then a chance of showers and thunderstorms in the afternoon. Highs in the lower 90s. Chance of rain 30%. Heat index values up to 105. Monday night, partly cloudy in the evening, then becoming mostly cloudy. A chance of showers. A chance of thunderstorms in the evening, then a slight chance of thunderstorms after midnight. Lows in the mid-70s. Chance of rain 50%. Tuesday, mostly sunny with a slight chance of thunderstorms. A chance of showers in the morning, then a slight chance of showers in the afternoon. Highs in the lower 90s. Chance of rain 30%. Tuesday night, partly cloudy with a slight chance of thunderstorms.
a slight chance of showers in the evening, then a chance of showers after midnight. Lows in the mid-70s. Chance of rain 30%. Wednesday, partly sunny with a chance of showers. A slight chance of thunderstorms in the morning, then a chance of thunderstorms in the afternoon. Highs in the lower 90s. Chance of rain 30%. The forecast key messages for North and Central Texas. A heat advisory is in effect area-wide this afternoon, with heat index values reaching 105 to 110 degrees. The arrival of a weak front will bring periodic chances for thunderstorms to the area from this evening through Saturday. Strong wind gusts and heavy rainfall will be the main hazards. The spotter information statement for North and Central Texas. Spotter activation is not expected at this time. The ultraviolet index forecast for June 18th is 11, or extreme. The current time is 4:23 a.m. Central Daylight Time. 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The ultraviolet index forecast for June 18th is 11, or extreme. The current time is 4:20.

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The following reports of weather temperature and wind were made at 4 a.m. DFW Airport, clear, 77, dew point 72, relative humidity 84%, wind south at 9, pressure 29.62 inches and rising. Fort Worth Meacham, clear, 77, southeast at 10. Dallas Love Field, partly cloudy, 78, south at 8, gusting to 18. Arlington, clear, 77, southeast at 10. Denton, clear, 77, southeast at 8. Mineral Wells, clear, 76, southeast at 14. Elsewhere around the region, Wichita Falls, clear, 76, southeast at 13. Abilene, clear, 79, south at 10. Waco, partly cloudy, 77, south at 10. Tyler, clear, 74, southeast at 5. Once again at 4 a.m., DFW Airport, clear, 77, south at 9. Now let's check on your local forecast for the Dallas-Fort Worth Metroplex. Heat advisory in effect from noon today to 9 p.m. this evening. Today, mostly sunny. Highs in the upper 90s. South winds 5 to 10 miles an hour, becoming southeast 10 to 15 miles an hour this afternoon. Heat index values up to 110 this afternoon. Tonight, mostly cloudy. A chance of showers and thunderstorms in the evening, then showers and thunderstorms likely after midnight. Humid with lows in the upper 70s. Southeast winds 5 to 10 miles an hour. Chance of rain 70%. Juneteenth, mostly cloudy. Showers and thunderstorms likely in the morning, then a chance of showers and thunderstorms in the afternoon. Highs around 90. East winds 5 to 10 miles an hour. Chance of rain 60%. And now the extended forecast. Friday night, mostly cloudy with showers and thunderstorms likely. Humid with lows in the mid-70s. Southeast winds 5 to 10 miles an hour. Chance of rain 70%. Saturday, partly sunny with a 40% chance of showers and thunderstorms. Humid with highs in the lower 90s. South winds 5 to 10 miles an hour. Saturday night, partly cloudy. Lows in the mid-70s. Sunday, sunny. Highs in the upper 90s. Heat index values up to 110 in the afternoon. Sunday night, mostly clear. A 20% chance of showers and thunderstorms after midnight. Lows in the mid-70s. Monday, mostly sunny. A slight chance of showers and thunderstorms in the morning, then a chance of showers and thunderstorms in the afternoon. Highs in the lower 90s. Chance of rain 30%. Heat index values up to 105. Monday night, partly cloudy in the evening, then becoming mostly cloudy. A chance of showers. A chance of thunderstorms in the evening, then a slight chance of thunderstorms after midnight. Lows in the mid-70s. Chance of rain 50%. Tuesday, mostly sunny with a slight chance of thunderstorms. A chance of showers in the morning, then a slight chance of showers in the afternoon. Highs in the lower 90s. Chance of rain 30%. Tuesday night, partly cloudy with a slight chance of thunderstorms. A slight chance of showers in the evening, then a chance of showers after midnight. Lows in the mid-70s. Chance of rain 30%. Wednesday, partly sunny with a chance of showers. A slight chance of thunderstorms in the morning, then a chance of thunderstorms in the afternoon. Highs in the lower 90s. Chance of rain 30%. The forecast key messages for North and Central Texas. A heat advisory is in effect area-wide this afternoon, with heat index values reaching 105 to 110 degrees. The arrival of a weak front will bring periodic chances for thunderstorms to the area from this evening through Saturday. Strong wind gusts and heavy rainfall will be the main hazards. The spotter information statement for North and Central Texas. Spotter activation is not expected at this time. The ultraviolet index forecast for June 18th is 11.

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The current time is 4:29 a.m. Central Daylight Time. 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The following reports of weather temperature and wind were made at 4 a.m. DFW Airport, clear, 77, dew point 72, relative humidity 84%, wind south at 9, pressure 29.62 inches and rising. Fort Worth Meacham, clear, 77, southeast at 10. Dallas Love Field, partly cloudy, 78, south at 8, gusting to 18. Arlington, clear, 77, southeast at 10. Denton, clear, 77, southeast at 8. Mineral Wells, clear, 76, southeast at 14. Elsewhere around the region, Wichita Falls, clear, 76, southeast at 13. Abilene, clear, 79, south at 10. Waco, partly cloudy, 77, south at 10. Tyler, clear, 74, southeast at 5. Once again at 4 a.m., DFW Airport, clear, 77, south at 9. Heat advisory remains in effect from noon today to 9 p.m. Central Daylight Time this evening. Heat index values up to 110 expected. The areas affected include all of North and Central Texas. The hazardous weather conditions are expected from noon today to 9 p.m. Central Daylight Time this evening. Impacts, hot temperatures and high humidity will increase the risk for heat-related illnesses to occur, particularly for those working or participating in outdoor activities. Take extra precautions when outside by staying hydrated, wearing lightweight and loose-fitting clothing, and limiting strenuous activities to the early morning or evening. Check up on relatives and neighbors. Never leave young children or pets in an enclosed vehicle, even for a short time, as temperatures can quickly rise to life-threatening levels. 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To reduce risk when outdoors, the Occupational Safety and Health Administration recommends scheduling frequent rest breaks in shaded or air-conditioned environments. Anyone overcome by heat should be moved to a cool and shaded location. Heat stroke is an emergency. Call 911 ASAP if you or someone you know is exhibiting signs of heat stroke. Now let's check on your local forecast for the Dallas-Fort Worth Metroplex. Heat advisory in effect from noon today to 9 p.m. this evening. Today, mostly sunny. Highs in the upper 90s. South winds 5 to 10 miles an hour, becoming southeast 10 to 15 miles an hour this afternoon. Heat index values up to 110 this afternoon. Tonight, mostly cloudy. A chance of showers and thunderstorms in the evening, then showers and thunderstorms likely after midnight. Humid with lows in the upper 70s. Southeast winds 5 to 10 miles an hour. Chance of rain 70%. Juneteenth, mostly cloudy. Showers and thunderstorms likely in the morning, then a chance of showers and thunderstorms in the afternoon. Highs around 90. East winds 5 to 10 miles an hour. Chance of rain 60%. And now the extended forecast. Friday night, mostly cloudy with showers and thunderstorms likely. Humid with lows in the mid-70s. Southeast winds 5 to 10 miles an hour. Chance of rain 70%. Saturday, partly sunny with a 40% chance of showers and thunderstorms. Humid with highs in the lower 90s. South winds 5 to 10 miles an hour. Saturday night, partly cloudy. Lows in the mid-70s. Sunday, sunny. Highs in the upper 90s. Heat index values up to 110 in the afternoon. Sunday night, mostly clear. A 20% chance of showers and thunderstorms after midnight. Lows in the mid-70s. Monday, mostly sunny. A slight chance of showers and thunderstorms in the morning, then a chance of showers and thunderstorms in the afternoon. Highs in the lower 90s. Chance of rain 30%. Heat index values up to 105. Monday night, partly cloudy in the evening, then becoming mostly cloudy. A chance of showers.
a chance of thunderstorms in the evening, then a slight chance of thunderstorms after midnight. Lows in the mid-70s. Chance of rain 50%. Tuesday, mostly sunny with a slight chance of thunderstorms. A chance of showers in the morning, then a slight chance of showers in the afternoon. Highs in the lower 90s. Chance of rain 30%. Tuesday night, partly cloudy with a slight chance of thunderstorms. A slight chance of showers in the evening, then a chance of showers after midnight. Lows in the mid-70s. Chance of rain 30%. Wednesday, partly sunny with a chance of showers. A slight chance of thunderstorms in the morning, then a chance of thunderstorms in the afternoon. Highs in the lower 90s. Chance of rain 30%. The forecast key messages for North and Central Texas. A heat advisory is in effect area-wide this afternoon, with heat index values reaching 105 to 110 degrees. The arrival of a weak front will bring periodic chances for thunderstorms to the area from this evening through Saturday. Strong wind gusts and heavy rainfall will be the main hazards. The spotter information statement for North and Central Texas. Spotter activation is not expected at this time. The ultraviolet index forecast for June 18th is 11, or extreme. The current time is 4:35 a.m. Central Daylight Time. 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The following reports of weather temperature and wind were made at 4 a.m. DFW Airport, clear, 77, dew point 72, relative humidity 84%, wind south at 9, pressure 29.62 inches and rising. Fort Worth Meacham, clear, 77, southeast at 10. Dallas Love Field, partly cloudy, 78, south at 8, gusting to 18. Arlington, clear, 77, southeast at 10. Denton, clear, 77, southeast at 8. Mineral Wells, clear, 76, southeast at 14. Elsewhere around the region, Wichita Falls, clear, 76, southeast at 13. Abilene, clear, 79, south at 10. Waco, partly cloudy, 77, south at 10. Tyler, clear, 74, southeast at 5. Once again at 4 a.m., DFW Airport, clear, 77, south at 9. Now let's check on your local forecast for the Dallas-Fort Worth Metroplex. Heat advisory in effect from noon today to 9 p.m. this evening. Today, mostly sunny. Highs in the upper 90s. South winds 5 to 10 miles an hour, becoming southeast 10 to 15 miles an hour this afternoon. Heat index values up to 110 this afternoon. Tonight, mostly cloudy. A chance of showers and thunderstorms in the evening, then showers and thunderstorms likely after midnight. Humid with lows in the upper 70s. Southeast winds 5 to 10 miles an hour. Chance of rain 70%. Juneteenth, mostly cloudy. Showers and thunderstorms likely in the morning, then a chance of showers and thunderstorms in the afternoon. Highs around 90. East winds 5 to 10 miles an hour. Chance of rain 60%. And now the extended forecast. Friday night, mostly cloudy with showers and thunderstorms likely. Humid with lows in the mid-70s. Southeast winds 5 to 10 miles an hour. Chance of rain 70%. Saturday, partly sunny with a 40% chance of showers and thunderstorms. Humid with highs in the lower 90s. South winds 5 to 10 miles an hour. Saturday night, partly cloudy. Lows in the mid-70s. Sunday, sunny. Highs in the upper 90s. Heat index values up to 110 in the afternoon. Sunday night, mostly clear. A 20% chance of showers and thunderstorms after midnight. Lows in the mid-70s. Monday, mostly sunny. A slight chance of showers and thunderstorms in the morning, then a chance of showers and thunderstorms in the afternoon. Highs in the lower 90s. Chance of rain 30%.
Heat index values up to 105. Monday night, partly cloudy in the evening, then becoming mostly cloudy. A chance of showers. A chance of thunderstorms in the evening, then a slight chance of thunderstorms after midnight. Lows in the mid-70s. Chance of rain 50%. Tuesday, mostly sunny with a slight chance of thunderstorms. A chance of showers in the morning, then a slight chance of showers in the afternoon. Highs in the lower 90s. Chance of rain 30%. Tuesday night, partly cloudy with a slight chance of thunderstorms. A slight chance of showers in the evening, then a chance of showers after midnight. Lows in the mid-70s. Chance of rain 30%. Wednesday, partly sunny with a chance of showers. A slight chance of thunderstorms in the morning, then a chance of thunderstorms in the afternoon. Highs in the lower 90s. Chance of rain 30%. The forecast key messages for North and Central Texas. A heat advisory is in effect area-wide this afternoon, with heat index values reaching 105 to 110 degrees. The arrival of a weak front will bring periodic chances for thunderstorms to the area from this evening through Saturday. Strong wind gusts and heavy rainfall will be the main hazards. The spotter information statement for North and Central Texas. Spotter activation is not expected at this time. The ultraviolet index forecast for June 18th is 11, or extreme. The current time is 4:40 a.m. Central Daylight Time. 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The following reports of weather temperature and wind were made at 4 a.m. DFW Airport, clear, 77, dew point 72, relative humidity 84%, wind south at 9, pressure 29.62 inches and rising. Fort Worth Meacham, clear, 77, southeast at 10. Dallas Love Field, partly cloudy, 78, south at 8, gusting to 18. Arlington, clear, 77, southeast at 10. Denton, clear, 77, southeast at 8. Mineral Wells, clear, 76, southeast at 14. Elsewhere around the region, Wichita Falls, clear, 76, southeast at 13. Abilene, clear, 79, south at 10. Waco, partly cloudy, 77, south at 10. Tyler, clear, 74, southeast at 5. Once again at 4 a.m., DFW Airport, clear, 77, south at 9. Now let's check on your local forecast for the Dallas-Fort Worth Metroplex. Heat advisory in effect from noon today to 9 p.m. this evening. Today, mostly sunny. Highs in the upper 90s. South winds 5 to 10 miles an hour, becoming southeast 10 to 15 miles an hour this afternoon. Heat index values up to 110 this afternoon. Tonight, mostly cloudy. A chance of showers and thunderstorms in the evening, then showers and thunderstorms likely after midnight. Humid with lows in the upper 70s. Southeast winds 5 to 10 miles an hour. Chance of rain 70%. Juneteenth, mostly cloudy. Showers and thunderstorms likely in the morning, then a chance of showers and thunderstorms in the afternoon. Highs around 90. East winds 5 to 10 miles an hour. Chance of rain 60%. And now the extended forecast. Friday night, mostly cloudy with showers and thunderstorms likely. Humid with lows in the mid-70s. Southeast winds 5 to 10 miles an hour. Chance of rain 70%. Saturday, partly sunny with a 40% chance of showers and thunderstorms. Humid with highs in the lower 90s. South winds 5 to 10 miles an hour. Saturday night, partly cloudy. Lows in the mid-70s. Sunday, sunny. Highs in the upper 90s. Heat index values up to 110 in the afternoon. Sunday night, mostly clear. A 20% chance of showers and thunderstorms after midnight. Lows in the mid-70s. Monday, mostly sunny.
A slight chance of showers and thunderstorms in the morning, then a chance of showers and thunderstorms in the afternoon. Highs in the lower 90s. Chance of rain 30%. Heat index values up to 105. Monday night, partly cloudy in the evening, then becoming mostly cloudy. A chance of showers. A chance of thunderstorms in the evening, then a slight chance of thunderstorms after midnight. Lows in the mid-70s. Chance of rain 50%. Tuesday, mostly sunny with a slight chance of thunderstorms. A chance of showers in the morning, then a slight chance of showers in the afternoon. Highs in the lower 90s. Chance of rain 30%. Tuesday night, partly cloudy with a slight chance of thunderstorms. A slight chance of showers in the evening, then a chance of showers after midnight. Lows in the mid-70s. Chance of rain 30%. Wednesday, partly sunny with a chance of showers. A slight chance of thunderstorms in the morning, then a chance of thunderstorms in the afternoon. Highs in the lower 90s. Chance of rain 30%. The forecast key messages for North and Central Texas. A heat advisory is in effect area-wide this afternoon, with heat index values reaching 105 to 110 degrees. The arrival of a weak front will bring periodic chances for thunderstorms to the area from this evening through Saturday. Strong wind gusts and heavy rainfall will be the main hazards. The spotter information statement for North and Central Texas. Spotter activation is not expected at this time. The ultraviolet index forecast for June 18th is 11, or extreme. The current time is 4:45 a.m. Central Daylight Time. 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The following reports of weather temperature and wind were made at 4 a.m. DFW Airport, clear, 77, dew point 72, relative humidity 84%, wind south at 9, pressure 29.62 inches and rising. Fort Worth Meacham, clear, 77, southeast at 10. Dallas Love Field, partly cloudy, 78, south at 8, gusting to 18. Arlington, clear, 77, southeast at 10. Denton, clear, 77, southeast at 8. Mineral Wells, clear, 76, southeast at 14. Elsewhere around the region, Wichita Falls, clear, 76, southeast at 13. Abilene, clear, 79, south at 10. Waco, partly cloudy, 77, south at 10. Tyler, clear, 74, southeast at 5. Once again at 4 a.m., DFW Airport, clear, 77, south at 9. Now let's check on your local forecast for the Dallas-Fort Worth Metroplex. Heat advisory in effect from noon today to 9 p.m. this evening. Today, mostly sunny. Highs in the upper 90s. South winds 5 to 10 miles an hour, becoming southeast 10 to 15 miles an hour this afternoon. Heat index values up to 110 this afternoon. Tonight, mostly cloudy. A chance of showers and thunderstorms in the evening, then showers and thunderstorms likely after midnight. Humid with lows in the upper 70s. Southeast winds 5 to 10 miles an hour. Chance of rain 70%. Juneteenth, mostly cloudy. Showers and thunderstorms likely in the morning, then a chance of showers and thunderstorms in the afternoon. Highs around 90. East winds 5 to 10 miles an hour. Chance of rain 60%. And now the extended forecast. Friday night, mostly cloudy with showers and thunderstorms likely. Humid with lows in the mid-70s. Southeast winds 5 to 10 miles an hour. Chance of rain 70%. Saturday, partly sunny with a 40% chance of showers and thunderstorms. Humid with highs in the lower 90s. South winds 5 to 10 miles an hour. Saturday night, partly cloudy. Lows in the mid-70s. Sunday, sunny. Highs in the upper 90s. Heat index values up to 110 in the afternoon.
Sunday night, mostly clear. A 20% chance of showers and thunderstorms after midnight. Lows in the mid-70s. Monday, mostly sunny. A slight chance of showers and thunderstorms in the morning, then a chance of showers and thunderstorms in the afternoon. Highs in the lower 90s. Chance of rain 30%. Heat index values up to 105. Monday night, partly cloudy in the evening, then becoming mostly cloudy. A chance of showers. A chance of thunderstorms in the evening, then a slight chance of thunderstorms after midnight. Lows in the mid-70s. Chance of rain 50%. Tuesday, mostly sunny with a slight chance of thunderstorms. A chance of showers in the morning, then a slight chance of showers in the afternoon. Highs in the lower 90s. Chance of rain 30%. Tuesday night, partly cloudy with a slight chance of thunderstorms. A slight chance of showers in the evening, then a chance of showers after midnight. Lows in the mid-70s. Chance of rain 30%. Wednesday, partly sunny with a chance of showers. A slight chance of thunderstorms in the morning, then a chance of thunderstorms in the afternoon. Highs in the lower 90s. Chance of rain 30%. The forecast key messages for North and Central Texas. A heat advisory is in effect area-wide this afternoon, with heat index values reaching 105 to 110 degrees. The arrival of a weak front will bring periodic chances for thunderstorms to the area from this evening through Saturday. Strong wind gusts and heavy rainfall will be the main hazards. The spotter information statement for North and Central Texas. Spotter activation is not expected at this time. The ultraviolet index forecast for June 18th is 11, or extreme. The current time is 4:51 a.m. Central Daylight Time. 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The following reports of weather temperature and wind were made at 4 a.m. DFW Airport, clear, 77, dew point 72, relative humidity 84%, wind south at 9, pressure 29.62 inches and rising. Fort Worth Meacham, clear, 77, southeast at 10. Dallas Love Field, partly cloudy, 78, south at 8, gusting to 18. Arlington, clear, 77, southeast at 10. Denton, clear, 77, southeast at 8. Mineral Wells, clear, 76, southeast at 14. Elsewhere around the region, Wichita Falls, clear, 76, southeast at 13. Abilene, clear, 79, south at 10. Waco, partly cloudy, 77, south at 10. Tyler, clear, 74, southeast at 5. Once again at 4 a.m., DFW Airport, clear, 77, south at 9. Now let's check on your local forecast for the Dallas-Fort Worth Metroplex. Heat advisory in effect from noon today to 9 p.m. this evening. Today, mostly sunny. Highs in the upper 90s. South winds 5 to 10 miles an hour, becoming southeast 10 to 15 miles an hour this afternoon. Heat index values up to 110 this afternoon. Tonight, mostly cloudy. A chance of showers and thunderstorms in the evening, then showers and thunderstorms likely after midnight. Humid with lows in the upper 70s. Southeast winds 5 to 10 miles an hour. Chance of rain 70%. Juneteenth, mostly cloudy. Showers and thunderstorms likely in the morning, then a chance of showers and thunderstorms in the afternoon. Highs around 90. East winds 5 to 10 miles an hour. Chance of rain 60%. And now the extended forecast. Friday night, mostly cloudy with showers and thunderstorms likely. Humid with lows in the mid-70s. Southeast winds 5 to 10 miles an hour. Chance of rain 70%. Saturday, partly sunny with a 40% chance of showers and thunderstorms. Humid with highs in the lower 90s. South winds 5 to 10 miles an hour. Saturday night, partly cloudy.
lows in the mid-70s. Sunday, sunny. Highs in the upper 90s. Heat index values up to 110 in the afternoon. Sunday night, mostly clear. A 20% chance of showers and thunderstorms after midnight. Lows in the mid-70s. Monday, mostly sunny. A slight chance of showers and thunderstorms in the morning, then a chance of showers and thunderstorms in the afternoon. Highs in the lower 90s. Chance of rain 30%. Heat index values up to 105. Monday night, partly cloudy in the evening, then becoming mostly cloudy. A chance of showers. A chance of thunderstorms in the evening, then a slight chance of thunderstorms after midnight. Lows in the mid-70s. Chance of rain 50%. Tuesday, mostly sunny with a slight chance of thunderstorms. A chance of showers in the morning, then a slight chance of showers in the afternoon. Highs in the lower 90s. Chance of rain 30%. Tuesday night, partly cloudy with a slight chance of thunderstorms. A slight chance of showers in the evening, then a chance of showers after midnight. Lows in the mid-70s. Chance of rain 30%. Wednesday, partly sunny with a chance of showers. A slight chance of thunderstorms in the morning, then a chance of thunderstorms in the afternoon. Highs in the lower 90s. Chance of rain 30%. The forecast key messages for North and Central Texas. A heat advisory is in effect area-wide this afternoon, with heat index values reaching 105 to 110 degrees. The arrival of a weak front will bring periodic chances for thunderstorms to the area from this evening through Saturday. Strong wind gusts and heavy rainfall will be the main hazards. The spotter information statement for North and Central Texas. Spotter activation is not expected at this time. The ultraviolet index forecast for June 18th is 11, or extreme. The current time is 4:56 a.m. Central Daylight Time. 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The following reports of weather temperature and wind were made at 4 a.m. DFW Airport, clear, 77, dew point 72, relative humidity 84%, wind south at 9, pressure 29.62 inches and rising. Fort Worth Meacham, clear, 77, southeast at 10. Dallas Love Field, partly cloudy, 78, south at 8, gusting to 18. Arlington, clear, 77, southeast at 10. Denton, clear, 77, southeast at 8. Mineral Wells, clear, 76, southeast at 14. Elsewhere around the region, Wichita Falls, clear, 76, southeast at 13. Abilene, clear, 79, south at 10. Waco, partly cloudy, 77, south at 10. Tyler, clear, 74, southeast at 5. Once again at 4 a.m., DFW Airport, clear, 77, south at 9. Now let's check on your local forecast for the Dallas-Fort Worth Metroplex. Heat advisory in effect from noon today to 9 p.m. this evening. Today, mostly sunny. Highs in the upper 90s. South winds 5 to 10 miles an hour, becoming southeast 10 to 15 miles an hour this afternoon. Heat index values up to 110 this afternoon. Tonight, mostly cloudy. A chance of showers and thunderstorms in the evening, then showers and thunderstorms likely after midnight. Humid with lows in the upper 70s. Southeast winds 5 to 10 miles an hour. Chance of rain 70%. Juneteenth, mostly cloudy. Showers and thunderstorms likely in the morning, then a chance of showers and thunderstorms in the afternoon. Highs around 90. East winds 5 to 10 miles an hour. Chance of rain 60%. And now the extended forecast. Friday night, mostly cloudy with showers and thunderstorms likely. Humid with lows in the mid-70s. Southeast winds 5 to 10 miles an hour. Chance of rain 70%.
Saturday, partly sunny with a 40% chance of showers and thunderstorms. Humid with highs in the lower 90s. South winds 5 to 10 miles an hour. Saturday night, partly cloudy. Lows in the mid-70s. Sunday, sunny. Highs in the upper 90s. Heat index values up to 110 in the afternoon. Sunday night, mostly clear. A 20% chance of showers and thunderstorms after midnight. Lows in the mid-70s. Monday, mostly sunny. A slight chance of showers and thunderstorms in the morning, then a chance of showers and thunderstorms in the afternoon. Highs in the lower 90s. Chance of rain 30%. Heat index values up to 105. Monday night, partly cloudy in the evening, then becoming mostly cloudy. A chance of showers. A chance of thunderstorms in the evening, then a slight chance of thunderstorms after midnight. Lows in the mid-70s. Chance of rain 50%. Tuesday, mostly sunny with a slight chance of thunderstorms. A chance of showers in the morning, then a slight chance of showers in the afternoon. Highs in the lower 90s. Chance of rain 30%. Tuesday night, partly cloudy with a slight chance of thunderstorms. A slight chance of showers in the evening, then a chance of showers after midnight. Lows in the mid-70s. Chance of rain 30%. Wednesday, partly sunny with a chance of showers. A slight chance of thunderstorms in the morning, then a chance of thunderstorms in the afternoon. Highs in the lower 90s. Chance of rain 30%. Heat advisory remains in effect from noon today to 9 p.m. Central Daylight Time this evening. Heat index values up to 110 expected. The areas affected include all of North and Central Texas. The hazardous weather conditions are expected from noon today to 9 p.m. Central Daylight Time this evening. Impacts: hot temperatures and high humidity will increase the risk for heat-related illnesses to occur, particularly for those working or participating in outdoor activities. Take extra precautions when outside by staying hydrated, wearing lightweight and loose-fitting clothing, and limiting strenuous activities to the early morning or evening. 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The current time is 5:02 a.m. Central Daylight Time. 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The following reports of weather temperature and wind were made at 5 a.m. DFW Airport, partly cloudy, 77, dew point 72, relative humidity 84%, wind south at 10, pressure 29.63 inches and rising. Fort Worth Meacham, partly cloudy, 76, southeast at 13. Dallas Love Field, partly cloudy, 77, southeast at 8. Arlington, clear, 77, southeast at 7. Denton, clear, 77, southeast at 8. Mineral Wells, cloudy, 76, southeast at 13. Elsewhere around the region, Wichita Falls, clear, 76, southeast at 14. Abilene, clear, 78, south at 14. Waco, clear, 77, southeast at 10. Tyler, cloudy, 75, southeast at 6. Once again at 5 a.m., DFW Airport, partly cloudy, 77, south at 10. The following reports of weather temperature and wind were made at 5 a.m. DFW Airport, partly cloudy, 77, dew point 72, relative humidity 84%, wind south at 10, pressure 29.63 inches and rising. Fort Worth Meacham, partly cloudy, 76, southeast at 13.
Dallas Love Field, partly cloudy, 77, southeast at 8. Arlington, clear, 77, southeast at 7. Denton, clear, 77, southeast at 8. Mineral Wells, cloudy, 76, southeast at 13. Elsewhere around the region, Wichita Falls, clear, 76, southeast at 14. Abilene, clear, 78, south at 14. Waco, clear, 77, southeast at 10. Tyler, cloudy, 75, southeast at 6. Once again at 5 a.m., DFW Airport, partly cloudy, 77, south at 10. Now let's check on your local forecast for the Dallas-Fort Worth Metroplex. Heat advisory in effect from noon today to 9 p.m. this evening. Today, mostly sunny. Highs in the upper 90s. South winds 5 to 10 miles an hour, becoming southeast 10 to 15 miles an hour this afternoon. Heat index values up to 110 this afternoon. Tonight, mostly cloudy. A chance of showers and thunderstorms in the evening, then showers and thunderstorms likely after midnight. Humid with lows in the upper 70s. Southeast winds 5 to 10 miles an hour. Chance of rain 70%. Juneteenth, mostly cloudy. Showers and thunderstorms likely in the morning, then a chance of showers and thunderstorms in the afternoon. Highs around 90. East winds 5 to 10 miles an hour. Chance of rain 60%. And now the extended forecast. Friday night, mostly cloudy with showers and thunderstorms likely. Humid with lows in the mid-70s. Southeast winds 5 to 10 miles an hour. Chance of rain 70%. Saturday, partly sunny with a 40% chance of showers and thunderstorms. Humid with highs in the lower 90s. South winds 5 to 10 miles an hour. Saturday night, partly cloudy. Lows in the mid-70s. Sunday, sunny. Highs in the upper 90s. Heat index values up to 110 in the afternoon. Sunday night, mostly clear. A 20% chance of showers and thunderstorms after midnight. Lows in the mid-70s. Monday, mostly sunny. A slight chance of showers and thunderstorms in the morning, then a chance of showers and thunderstorms in the afternoon. Highs in the lower 90s. Chance of rain 30%. Heat index values up to 105. Monday night, partly cloudy in the evening, then becoming mostly cloudy. A chance of showers. A chance of thunderstorms in the evening, then a slight chance of thunderstorms after midnight. Lows in the mid-70s. Chance of rain 50%. Tuesday, mostly sunny with a slight chance of thunderstorms. A chance of showers in the morning, then a slight chance of showers in the afternoon. Highs in the lower 90s. Chance of rain 30%. Tuesday night, partly cloudy with a slight chance of thunderstorms. A slight chance of showers in the evening, then a chance of showers after midnight. Lows in the mid-70s. Chance of rain 30%. Wednesday, partly sunny with a chance of showers. A slight chance of thunderstorms in the morning, then a chance of thunderstorms in the afternoon. Highs in the lower 90s. Chance of rain 30%. The forecast key messages for North and Central Texas. A heat advisory is in effect area-wide this afternoon, with heat index values reaching 105 to 110 degrees. The arrival of a weak front will bring periodic chances for thunderstorms to the area from this evening through Saturday. Strong wind gusts and heavy rainfall will be the main hazards. The spotter information statement for North and Central Texas. Spotter activation is not expected at this time. The ultraviolet index forecast for June 18th is 11, or extreme. The current time is 5:08 a.m. Central Daylight Time. 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The following reports of weather temperature and wind were made at 5 a.m.
DFW Airport, partly cloudy, 77, dew point 72, relative humidity 84%, wind south at 10, pressure 29.63 inches and rising. Fort Worth Meacham, partly cloudy, 76, southeast at 13. Dallas Love Field, partly cloudy, 77, southeast at 8. Arlington, clear, 77, southeast at 7. Denton, clear, 77, southeast at 8. Mineral Wells, cloudy, 76, southeast at 13. Elsewhere around the region, Wichita Falls, clear, 76, southeast at 14. Abilene, clear, 78, south at 14. Waco, clear, 77, southeast at 10. Tyler, cloudy, 75, southeast at 6. Once again at 5 a.m., DFW Airport, partly cloudy, 77, south at 10. Now let's check on your local forecast for the Dallas-Fort Worth Metroplex. Heat advisory in effect from noon today to 9 p.m. this evening. Today, mostly sunny. Highs in the upper 90s. South winds 5 to 10 miles an hour, becoming southeast 10 to 15 miles an hour this afternoon. Heat index values up to 110 this afternoon. Tonight, mostly cloudy. A chance of showers and thunderstorms in the evening, then showers and thunderstorms likely after midnight. Humid with lows in the upper 70s. Southeast winds 5 to 10 miles an hour. Chance of rain 70%. Juneteenth, mostly cloudy. Showers and thunderstorms likely in the morning, then a chance of showers and thunderstorms in the afternoon. Highs around 90. East winds 5 to 10 miles an hour. Chance of rain 60%. And now the extended forecast. Friday night, mostly cloudy with showers and thunderstorms likely. Humid with lows in the mid-70s. Southeast winds 5 to 10 miles an hour. Chance of rain 70%. Saturday, partly sunny with a 40% chance of showers and thunderstorms. Humid with highs in the lower 90s. South winds 5 to 10 miles an hour. Saturday night, partly cloudy. Lows in the mid-70s. Sunday, sunny. Highs in the upper 90s. Heat index values up to 110 in the afternoon. Sunday night, mostly clear. A 20% chance of showers and thunderstorms after midnight. Lows in the mid-70s. Monday, mostly sunny. A slight chance of showers and thunderstorms in the morning, then a chance of showers and thunderstorms in the afternoon. Highs in the lower 90s. Chance of rain 30%. Heat index values up to 105. Monday night, partly cloudy in the evening, then becoming mostly cloudy. A chance of showers. A chance of thunderstorms in the evening, then a slight chance of thunderstorms after midnight. Lows in the mid-70s. Chance of rain 50%. Tuesday, mostly sunny with a slight chance of thunderstorms. A chance of showers in the morning, then a slight chance of showers in the afternoon. Highs in the lower 90s. Chance of rain 30%. Tuesday night, partly cloudy with a slight chance of thunderstorms. A slight chance of showers in the evening, then a chance of showers after midnight. Lows in the mid-70s. Chance of rain 30%. Wednesday, partly sunny with a chance of showers. A slight chance of thunderstorms in the morning, then a chance of thunderstorms in the afternoon. Highs in the lower 90s. Chance of rain 30%. The forecast key messages for North and Central Texas. A heat advisory is in effect area-wide this afternoon, with heat index values reaching 105 to 110 degrees. The arrival of a weak front will bring periodic chances for thunderstorms to the area from this evening through Saturday. Strong wind gusts and heavy rainfall will be the main hazards. The spotter information statement for North and Central Texas. Spotter activation is not expected at this time. The ultraviolet index forecast for June 18th is 11, or extreme. The current time is 5:13 a.m. Central Daylight Time.
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The following reports of weather temperature and wind were made at 5 a.m. DFW Airport, partly cloudy, 77, dew point 72, relative humidity 84%, wind south at 10, pressure 29.63 inches and rising. Fort Worth Meacham, partly cloudy, 76, southeast at 13. Dallas Love Field, partly cloudy, 77, southeast at 8. Arlington, clear, 77, southeast at 7. Denton, clear, 77, southeast at 8. Mineral Wells, cloudy, 76, southeast at 13. Elsewhere around the region, Wichita Falls, clear, 76, southeast at 14. Abilene, clear, 78, south at 14. Waco, partly cloudy, 77, southeast at 10. Tyler, cloudy, 75, southeast at 6. Once again at 5 a.m., DFW Airport, partly cloudy, 77, south at 10. Now let's check on your local forecast for the Dallas-Fort Worth Metroplex. Heat advisory in effect from noon today to 9 p.m. this evening. Today, mostly sunny. Highs in the upper 90s. South winds 5 to 10 miles an hour, becoming southeast 10 to 15 miles an hour this afternoon. Heat index values up to 110 this afternoon. Tonight, mostly cloudy. A chance of showers and thunderstorms in the evening, then showers and thunderstorms likely after midnight. Humid with lows in the upper 70s. Southeast winds 5 to 10 miles an hour. Chance of rain 70%. Juneteenth, mostly cloudy. Showers and thunderstorms likely in the morning, then a chance of showers and thunderstorms in the afternoon. Highs around 90. East winds 5 to 10 miles an hour. Chance of rain 60%. And now the extended forecast. Friday night, mostly cloudy with showers and thunderstorms likely. Humid with lows in the mid-70s. Southeast winds 5 to 10 miles an hour. Chance of rain 70%. Saturday, partly sunny with a 40% chance of showers and thunderstorms. Humid with highs in the lower 90s. South winds 5 to 10 miles an hour. Saturday night, partly cloudy. Lows in the mid-70s. Sunday, sunny. Highs in the upper 90s. Heat index values up to 110 in the afternoon. Sunday night, mostly clear. A 20% chance of showers and thunderstorms after midnight. Lows in the mid-70s. Monday, mostly sunny. A slight chance of showers and thunderstorms in the morning, then a chance of showers and thunderstorms in the afternoon. Highs in the lower 90s. Chance of rain 30%. Heat index values up to 105. Monday night, partly cloudy in the evening, then becoming mostly cloudy. A chance of showers. A chance of thunderstorms in the evening, then a slight chance of thunderstorms after midnight. Lows in the mid-70s. Chance of rain 50%. Tuesday, mostly sunny with a slight chance of thunderstorms. A chance of showers in the morning, then a slight chance of showers in the afternoon. Highs in the lower 90s. Chance of rain 30%. Tuesday night, partly cloudy with a slight chance of thunderstorms. A slight chance of showers in the evening, then a chance of showers after midnight. Lows in the mid-70s. Chance of rain 30%. Wednesday, partly sunny with a chance of showers. A slight chance of thunderstorms in the morning, then a chance of thunderstorms in the afternoon. Highs in the lower 90s. Chance of rain 30%. The forecast key messages for North and Central Texas. A heat advisory is in effect area-wide this afternoon, with heat index values reaching 105 to 110 degrees. The arrival of a weak front will bring periodic chances for thunderstorms to the area from this evening through Saturday. Strong wind gusts and heavy rainfall will be the main hazards. The spotter information statement for North and Central Texas. Spotter activation is not expected at this time.
The ultraviolet index forecast for June 18th is 11, or extreme. The current time is 5:18 a.m. Central Daylight Time. 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The following reports of weather temperature and wind were made at 5 a.m. DFW Airport, partly cloudy, 77, dew point 72, relative humidity 84%, wind south at 10, pressure 29.63 inches and rising. Fort Worth Meacham, partly cloudy, 76, southeast at 13. Dallas Love Field, partly cloudy, 77, southeast at 8. Arlington, clear, 77, southeast at 7. Denton, clear, 77, southeast at 8. Mineral Wells, cloudy, 76, southeast at 13. Elsewhere around the region, Wichita Falls, clear, 76, southeast at 14. Abilene, clear, 78, south at 14. Waco, partly cloudy, 77, southeast at 10. Tyler, cloudy, 75, southeast at 6. Once again at 5 a.m., DFW Airport, partly cloudy, 77, south at 10. Now let's check on your local forecast for the Dallas-Fort Worth Metroplex. Heat advisory in effect from noon today to 9 p.m. this evening. Today, mostly sunny. Highs in the upper 90s. South winds 5 to 10 miles an hour, becoming southeast 10 to 15 miles an hour this afternoon. Heat index values up to 110 this afternoon. Tonight, mostly cloudy. A chance of showers and thunderstorms in the evening, then showers and thunderstorms likely after midnight. Humid with lows in the upper 70s. Southeast winds 5 to 10 miles an hour. Chance of rain 70%. Juneteenth, mostly cloudy. Showers and thunderstorms likely in the morning, then a chance of showers and thunderstorms in the afternoon. Highs around 90. East winds 5 to 10 miles an hour. Chance of rain 60%. And now the extended forecast. Friday night, mostly cloudy with showers and thunderstorms likely. Humid with lows in the mid-70s. Southeast winds 5 to 10 miles an hour. Chance of rain 70%. Saturday, partly sunny with a 40% chance of showers and thunderstorms. Humid with highs in the lower 90s. South winds 5 to 10 miles an hour. Saturday night, partly cloudy. Lows in the mid-70s. Sunday, sunny. Highs in the upper 90s. Heat index values up to 110 in the afternoon. Sunday night, mostly clear. A 20% chance of showers and thunderstorms after midnight. Lows in the mid-70s. Monday, mostly sunny. A slight chance of showers and thunderstorms in the morning, then a chance of showers and thunderstorms in the afternoon. Highs in the lower 90s. Chance of rain 30%. Heat index values up to 105. Monday night, partly cloudy in the evening, then becoming mostly cloudy. A chance of showers. A chance of thunderstorms in the evening, then a slight chance of thunderstorms after midnight. Lows in the mid-70s. Chance of rain 50%. Tuesday, mostly sunny with a slight chance of thunderstorms. A chance of showers in the morning, then a slight chance of showers in the afternoon. Highs in the lower 90s. Chance of rain 30%. Tuesday night, partly cloudy with a slight chance of thunderstorms. A slight chance of showers in the evening, then a chance of showers after midnight. Lows in the mid-70s. Chance of rain 30%. Wednesday, partly sunny with a chance of showers. A slight chance of thunderstorms in the morning, then a chance of thunderstorms in the afternoon. Highs in the lower 90s. Chance of rain 30%. The forecast key messages for North and Central Texas. A heat advisory is in effect area-wide this afternoon, with heat index values reaching 105 to 110 degrees. The arrival of a weak front will bring periodic chances for thunderstorms to the area from this evening through Saturday.
strong wind gusts and heavy rainfall will be the main hazards. The spotter information statement for North and Central Texas. Spotter activation is not expected at this time. The ultraviolet index forecast for June 18th is 11, or extreme. The current time is 5:23 a.m. Central Daylight Time. 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The following reports of weather temperature and wind were made at 5 a.m. DFW Airport, partly cloudy, 77, dew point 72, relative humidity 84%, wind south at 10, pressure 29.63 inches and rising. Fort Worth Meacham, partly cloudy, 76, southeast at 13. Dallas Love Field, partly cloudy, 77, southeast at 8. Arlington, clear, 77, southeast at 7. Denton, clear, 77, southeast at 9.63 inches and rising. Fort Worth Meacham, partly cloudy, 76, southeast at 13. Dallas Love Field, partly cloudy,

Abbey Lane, clear, 78, south at 14. Waco, partly cloudy, 77, southeast at 10. Tyler, cloudy, 75, southeast at 6. Once again at 5 a.m., DFW Airport, partly cloudy, 77, south at 10. Now let's check on your local forecast for the Dallas-Fort Worth Metroplex. Heat advisory in effect from noon today to 9 p.m. this evening. Today, mostly sunny. Highs in the upper 90s. South winds 5 to 10 miles an hour, becoming southeast 10 to 15 miles an hour this afternoon. Heat index values up to 110 this afternoon. Tonight, mostly cloudy. A chance of showers and thunderstorms in the evening, then showers and thunderstorms likely after midnight. Humid with lows in the upper 70s. Southeast winds 5 to 10 miles an hour. Chance of rain 70%. Juneteenth, mostly cloudy. Showers and thunderstorms likely in the morning, then a chance of showers and thunderstorms in the afternoon. Highs around 90. East winds 5 to 10 miles an hour. Chance of rain 60%. And now the extended forecast. Friday night, mostly cloudy with showers and thunderstorms likely. Humid with lows in the mid-70s. Southeast winds 5 to 10 miles an hour. Chance of rain 70%. Saturday, partly sunny with a 40% chance of showers and thunderstorms. Humid with highs in the lower 90s. South winds 5 to 10 miles an hour. Saturday night, partly cloudy. Lows in the mid-70s. Sunday, sunny. Highs in the upper 90s. Heat index values up to 110 in the afternoon. Sunday night, mostly clear. A 20% chance of showers and thunderstorms after midnight. Lows in the mid-70s. Monday, mostly sunny. A slight chance of showers and thunderstorms in the morning, then a chance of showers and thunderstorms in the afternoon. Highs in the lower 90s. Chance of rain 30%. Heat index values up to 105. Monday night, partly cloudy in the evening, then becoming mostly cloudy. A chance of showers. A chance of thunderstorms in the evening, then a slight chance of thunderstorms after midnight. Lows in the mid-70s. Chance of rain 50%. Tuesday, mostly sunny with a slight chance of thunderstorms. A chance of showers in the morning, then a slight chance of showers in the afternoon. Highs in the lower 90s. Chance of rain 30%. Tuesday night, partly cloudy with a slight chance of thunderstorms. A slight chance of showers in the evening, then a chance of showers after midnight. Lows in the mid-70s. Chance of rain 30%. Wednesday, partly sunny with a chance of showers. A slight chance of thunderstorms in the morning, then a chance of thunderstorms in the afternoon. Highs in the lower 90s. Chance of rain 30%. The forecast key messages for North and Central Texas. A heat advisory is in effect area-wide this afternoon, with heat index values reaching 105 to 110 degrees. The arrival of a weak front will bring periodic chances for thunderstorms to the area from this evening through Saturday. Strong wind gusts and heavy rainfall will be the main hazards. The spotter information statement for North and Central Texas. Spotter activation is not expected at this time. The ultraviolet index forecast for June 18th is 11, or extreme. The current time is 5:29 a.m. Central Daylight Time. 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The following reports of weather temperature and wind were made at 5 a.m. DFW Airport, partly cloudy, 77, dew point 72, relative humidity 84%, wind south at 10, pressure 29.63 inches and rising. Fort Worth Meacham, partly cloudy, 76, southeast at 13. Dallas Love Field, partly cloudy, 77, southeast at 8. Arlington, clear, 77, southeast at 7. Denton, clear, 77, southeast at 8. Mineral Wells.

cloudy, 76, southeast at 13. Elsewhere around the region, Wichita Falls, clear, 76, southeast at 14. Abilene, clear, 78, south at 14. Waco, partly cloudy, 77, southeast at 10. Tyler, cloudy, 75, southeast at 6. Once again at 5 a.m., DFW Airport, partly cloudy, 77, south at 10. Heat advisory remains in effect from noon today to 9 p.m. Central Daylight Time this evening. Heat index values up to 110 expected. The areas affected include all of North and Central Texas. The hazardous weather conditions are expected from noon today to 9 p.m. Central Daylight Time this evening. Impacts, hot temperatures and high humidity will increase the risk for heat-related illnesses to occur, particularly for those working or participating in outdoor activities. Take extra precautions when outside by staying hydrated, wearing lightweight and loose-fitting clothing, and limiting strenuous activities to the early morning or evening. Check up on relatives and neighbors. Never leave young children or pets in an enclosed vehicle, even for a short time, as temperatures can quickly rise to life-threatening levels. Know the signs and symptoms of heat exhaustion and heat stroke. To reduce risk when outdoors, the Occupational Safety and Health Administration recommends scheduling frequent rest breaks in shaded or air-conditioned environments. Anyone overcome by heat should be moved to a cool and shaded location. Heat stroke is an emergency. Call 911 ASAP if you or someone you know is exhibiting signs of heat stroke. Now let's check on your local forecast for the Dallas-Fort Worth Metroplex. Heat advisory in effect from noon today to 9 p.m. this evening. Today, mostly sunny. Highs in the upper 90s. South winds 5 to 10 miles an hour, becoming southeast 10 to 15 miles an hour this afternoon. Heat index values up to 110 this afternoon. Tonight, mostly cloudy. A chance of showers and thunderstorms in the evening, then showers and thunderstorms likely after midnight. Humid with lows in the upper 70s. Southeast winds 5 to 10 miles an hour. Chance of rain 70%. Juneteenth, mostly cloudy. Showers and thunderstorms likely in the morning, then a chance of showers and thunderstorms in the afternoon. Highs around 90. East winds 5 to 10 miles an hour. Chance of rain 60%. And now the extended forecast. Friday night, mostly cloudy with showers and thunderstorms likely. Humid with lows in the mid-70s. Southeast winds 5 to 10 miles an hour. Chance of rain 70%. Saturday, partly sunny with a 40% chance of showers and thunderstorms. Humid with highs in the lower 90s. South winds 5 to 10 miles an hour. Saturday night, partly cloudy. Lows in the mid-70s. Sunday, sunny. Highs in the upper 90s. Heat index values up to 110 in the afternoon. Sunday night, mostly clear. A 20% chance of showers and thunderstorms after midnight. Lows in the mid-70s. Monday, mostly sunny. A slight chance of showers and thunderstorms in the morning, then a chance of showers and thunderstorms in the afternoon. Highs in the lower 90s. Chance of rain 30%. Heat index values up to 105. Monday night, partly cloudy in the evening, then becoming mostly cloudy. A chance of showers. A chance of thunderstorms in the evening, then a slight chance of thunderstorms after midnight. Lows in the mid-70s. Chance of rain 50%. Tuesday, mostly sunny with a slight chance of thunderstorms. A chance of showers in the morning, then a slight chance of showers in the afternoon. Highs in the lower 90s. Chance of rain 30%. Tuesday night, partly cloudy with a slight chance of thunderstorms. A slight chance of showers in the evening, then a chance of showers after midnight. Lows in the mid-70s. Chance of rain 30%. Wednesday, partly sunny with a chance of showers. A slight chance of thunderstorms in the morning, then a chance of thunderstorms in the afternoon. Highs in the lower 90s. Chance of rain 30%. The forecast key messages for North and Central Texas.
A heat advisory is in effect area-wide this afternoon, with heat index values reaching 105 to 110 degrees. The arrival of a weak front will bring periodic chances for thunderstorms to the area from this evening through Saturday. Strong wind gusts and heavy rainfall will be the main hazards. The spotter information statement for North and Central Texas. Spotter activation is not expected at this time. The ultraviolet index forecast for June 18th is 11, or extreme. The current time is 5:35 a.m. Central Daylight Time. 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The following reports of weather temperature and wind were made at 5 a.m. DFW Airport, partly cloudy, 77, dew point 72, relative humidity 84%, wind south at 10, pressure 29.63 inches and rising. Fort Worth Meacham, partly cloudy, 76, southeast at 13. Dallas Love Field, partly cloudy, 77, southeast at 8. Arlington, clear, 77, southeast at 7. Denton, clear, 77, southeast at 8. Mineral Wells, cloudy, 76, southeast at 13. Elsewhere around the region, Wichita Falls, clear, 76, southeast at 14. Abilene, clear, 78, south at 14. Waco, partly cloudy, 77, southeast at 10. Tyler, cloudy, 75, southeast at 6. Once again at 5 a.m., DFW Airport, partly cloudy, 77, south at 10. Now let's check on your local forecast for the Dallas-Fort Worth Metroplex. Heat advisory in effect from noon today to 9 p.m. this evening. Today, mostly sunny. Highs in the upper 90s. South winds 5 to 10 miles an hour, becoming southeast 10 to 15 miles an hour this afternoon. Heat index values up to 110 this afternoon. Tonight, mostly cloudy. A chance of showers and thunderstorms in the evening, then showers and thunderstorms likely after midnight. Humid with lows in the upper 70s. Southeast winds 5 to 10 miles an hour. Chance of rain 70%. Juneteenth, mostly cloudy. Showers and thunderstorms likely in the morning, then a chance of showers and thunderstorms in the afternoon. Highs around 90. East winds 5 to 10 miles an hour. Chance of rain 60%. And now the extended forecast. Friday night, mostly cloudy with showers and thunderstorms likely. Humid with lows in the mid-70s. Southeast winds 5 to 10 miles an hour. Chance of rain 70%. Saturday, partly sunny with a 40% chance of showers and thunderstorms. Humid with highs in the lower 90s. South winds 5 to 10 miles an hour. Saturday night, partly cloudy. Lows in the mid-70s. Sunday, sunny. Highs in the upper 90s. Heat index values up to 110 in the afternoon. Sunday night, mostly clear. A 20% chance of showers and thunderstorms after midnight. Lows in the mid-70s. Monday, mostly sunny. A slight chance of showers and thunderstorms in the morning, then a chance of showers and thunderstorms in the afternoon. Highs in the lower 90s. Chance of rain 30%. Heat index values up to 105. Monday night, partly cloudy in the evening, then becoming mostly cloudy. A chance of showers. A chance of thunderstorms in the evening, then a slight chance of thunderstorms after midnight. Lows in the mid-70s. Chance of rain 50%. Tuesday, mostly sunny with a slight chance of thunderstorms. A chance of showers in the morning, then a slight chance of showers in the afternoon. Highs in the lower 90s. Chance of rain 30%. Tuesday night, partly cloudy with a slight chance of thunderstorms. A slight chance of showers in the evening, then a chance of showers after midnight. Lows in the mid-70s. Chance of rain 30%. Wednesday, partly sunny with a chance of showers. A slight chance of thunderstorms in the morning, then a chance of thunderstorms.
storms in the afternoon. Highs in the lower 90s. Chance of rain 30%. The forecast key messages for North and Central Texas. A heat advisory is in effect area-wide this afternoon, with heat index values reaching 105 to 110 degrees. The arrival of a weak front will bring periodic chances for thunderstorms to the area from the evening through Saturday. Strong wind gusts and heavy rainfall will be the main hazards. The spotter information statement for North and Central Texas. Spotter activation is not expected at this time. The ultraviolet index forecast for June 18th is 11, or extreme. The current time is 5:40 a.m. Central Daylight Time. 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The following reports of weather temperature and wind were made at 5 a.m. DFW Airport, partly cloudy, 77, dew point 72, relative humidity 84%, wind south at 10, pressure 29.63 inches and rising. Fort Worth Meacham, partly cloudy, 76, southeast at 13. Dallas Love Field, partly cloudy, 77, southeast at 8. Arlington, clear, 77, southeast at 7. Denton, clear, 77, southeast at 8. Mineral Wells, cloudy, 76, southeast at 13. Elsewhere around the region, Wichita Falls, clear, 76, southeast at 14. Abilene, clear, 78, south at 14. Waco, partly cloudy, 77, southeast at 10. Tyler, cloudy, 75, southeast at 6. Once again at 5 a.m., DFW Airport, partly cloudy, 77, south at 10. Now let's check on your local forecast for the Dallas-Fort Worth Metroplex. Heat advisory in effect from noon today to 9 p.m. this evening. Today, mostly sunny. Highs in the upper 90s. South winds 5 to 10 miles an hour, becoming southeast 10 to 15 miles an hour this afternoon. Heat index values up to 110 this afternoon. Tonight, mostly cloudy. A chance of showers and thunderstorms in the evening, then showers and thunderstorms likely after midnight. Humid with lows in the upper 70s. Southeast winds 5 to 10 miles an hour. Chance of rain 70%. Juneteenth, mostly cloudy. Showers and thunderstorms likely in the morning, then a chance of showers and thunderstorms in the afternoon. Highs around 90. East winds 5 to 10 miles an hour. Chance of rain 60%. And now the extended forecast. Friday night, mostly cloudy with showers and thunderstorms likely. Humid with lows in the mid-70s. Southeast winds 5 to 10 miles an hour. Chance of rain 70%. Saturday, partly sunny with a 40% chance of showers and thunderstorms. Humid with highs in the lower 90s. South winds 5 to 10 miles an hour. Saturday night, partly cloudy. Lows in the mid-70s. Sunday, sunny. Highs in the upper 90s. Heat index values up to 110 in the afternoon. Sunday night, mostly clear. A 20% chance of showers and thunderstorms after midnight. Lows in the mid-70s. Monday, mostly sunny. A slight chance of showers and thunderstorms in the morning, then a chance of showers and thunderstorms in the afternoon. Highs in the lower 90s. Chance of rain 30%. Heat index values up to 105. Monday night, partly cloudy in the evening, then becoming mostly cloudy. A chance of showers. A chance of thunderstorms in the evening, then a slight chance of thunderstorms after midnight. Lows in the mid-70s. Chance of rain 50%. Tuesday, mostly sunny with a slight chance of thunderstorms. A chance of showers in the morning, then a slight chance of showers in the afternoon. Highs in the lower 90s. Chance of rain 30%. Tuesday night, partly cloudy with a slight chance of thunderstorms. A slight chance of showers in the evening, then a chance of showers after midnight. Lows in the mid-70s.
chance of rain 30%. Wednesday, partly sunny with a chance of showers. A slight chance of thunderstorms in the morning, then a chance of thunderstorms in the afternoon. Highs in the lower 90s. Chance of rain 30%. The forecast key messages for North and Central Texas. A heat advisory is in effect area-wide this afternoon, with heat index values reaching 105 to 110 degrees. The arrival of a weak front will bring periodic chances for thunderstorms to the area from this evening through Saturday. Strong wind gusts and heavy rainfall will be the main hazards. The spotter information statement for North and Central Texas. Spotter activation is not expected at this time. The ultraviolet index forecast for June 18th is 11, or extreme. The current time is 5:45 a.m. Central Daylight Time. 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The following reports of weather temperature and wind were made at 5 a.m. DFW Airport, partly cloudy, 77, dew point 72, relative humidity 84%, wind south at 10, pressure 29.63 inches and rising. Fort Worth Meacham, partly cloudy, 76, southeast at 13. Dallas Love Field, partly cloudy, 77, southeast at 8. Arlington, clear, 77, southeast at 7. Denton, clear, 77, southeast at 8. Mineral Wells, cloudy, 76, southeast at 13. Elsewhere around the region, Wichita Falls, clear, 76, southeast at 14. Abilene, clear, 78, south at 14. Waco, partly cloudy, 77, southeast at 10. Tyler, cloudy, 75, southeast at 6. Once again at 5 a.m., DFW Airport, partly cloudy, 77, south at 10. Now let's check on your local forecast for the Dallas-Fort Worth Metroplex. Heat advisory in effect from noon today to 9 p.m. this evening. Today, mostly sunny. Highs in the upper 90s. South winds 5 to 10 miles an hour, becoming southeast 10 to 15 miles an hour this afternoon. Heat index values up to 110 this afternoon. Tonight, mostly cloudy. A chance of showers and thunderstorms in the evening, then showers and thunderstorms likely after midnight. Humid with lows in the upper 70s. Southeast winds 5 to 10 miles an hour. Chance of rain 70%. Juneteenth, mostly cloudy. Showers and thunderstorms likely in the morning, then a chance of showers and thunderstorms in the afternoon. Highs around 90. East winds 5 to 10 miles an hour. Chance of rain 60%. And now the extended forecast. Friday night, mostly cloudy with showers and thunderstorms likely. Humid with lows in the mid-70s. Southeast winds 5 to 10 miles an hour. Chance of rain 70%. Saturday, partly sunny with a 40% chance of showers and thunderstorms. Humid with highs in the lower 90s. South winds 5 to 10 miles an hour. Saturday night, partly cloudy. Lows in the mid-70s. Sunday, sunny. Highs in the upper 90s. Heat index values up to 110 in the afternoon. Sunday night, mostly clear. A 20% chance of showers and thunderstorms after midnight. Lows in the mid-70s. Monday, mostly sunny. A slight chance of showers and thunderstorms in the morning, then a chance of showers and thunderstorms in the afternoon. Highs in the lower 90s. Chance of rain 30%. Heat index values up to 105. Monday night, partly cloudy in the evening, then becoming mostly cloudy. A chance of showers. A chance of thunderstorms in the evening, then a slight chance of thunderstorms after midnight. Lows in the mid-70s. Chance of rain 50%. Tuesday, mostly sunny with a slight chance of thunderstorms. A chance of showers in the morning, then a slight chance of showers in the afternoon. Highs in the lower 90s. Chance of rain 30%.
Tuesday night, partly cloudy with a slight chance of thunderstorms. A slight chance of showers in the evening, then a chance of showers after midnight. Lows in the mid-70s. Chance of rain 30%. Wednesday, partly sunny with a chance of showers. A slight chance of thunderstorms in the morning, then a chance of thunderstorms in the afternoon. Highs in the lower 90s. Chance of rain 30%. The forecast key messages for North and Central Texas. A heat advisory is in effect area-wide this afternoon, with heat index values reaching 105 to 110 degrees. The arrival of a weak front will bring periodic chances for thunderstorms to the area from this evening through Saturday. Strong wind gusts and heavy rainfall will be the main hazards. The spotter information statement for North and Central Texas. Spotter activation is not expected at this time. The ultraviolet index forecast for June 18th is 11, or extreme. The current time is 5:51 a.m. Central Daylight Time. 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The following reports of weather temperature and wind were made at 5 a.m. DFW Airport, partly cloudy, 77, dew point 72, relative humidity 84%, wind south at 10, pressure 29.63 inches and rising. Fort Worth Meacham, partly cloudy, 76, southeast at 13. Dallas Love Field, partly cloudy, 77, southeast at 8. Arlington, clear, 77, southeast at 7. Denton, clear, 77, southeast at 8. Mineral Wells, cloudy, 76, southeast at 13. Elsewhere around the region, Wichita Falls, clear, 76, southeast at 14. Abilene, clear, 78, south at 14. Waco, partly cloudy, 77, southeast at 10. Tyler, cloudy, 75, southeast at 6. Once again at 5 a.m., DFW Airport, partly cloudy, 77, south at 10. Now let's check on your local forecast for the Dallas-Fort Worth Metroplex. Heat advisory in effect from noon today to 9 p.m. this evening. Today, mostly sunny. Highs in the upper 90s. South winds 5 to 10 miles an hour, becoming southeast 10 to 15 miles an hour this afternoon. Heat index values up to 110 this afternoon. Tonight, mostly cloudy. A chance of showers and thunderstorms in the evening, then showers and thunderstorms likely after midnight. Humid with lows in the upper 70s. Southeast winds 5 to 10 miles an hour. Chance of rain 70%. Juneteenth, mostly cloudy. Showers and thunderstorms likely in the morning, then a chance of showers and thunderstorms in the afternoon. Highs around 90. East winds 5 to 10 miles an hour. Chance of rain 60%. And now the extended forecast. Friday night, mostly cloudy with showers and thunderstorms likely. Humid with lows in the mid-70s. Southeast winds 5 to 10 miles an hour. Chance of rain 70%. Saturday, partly sunny with a 40% chance of showers and thunderstorms. Humid with highs in the lower 90s. South winds 5 to 10 miles an hour. Saturday night, partly cloudy. Lows in the mid-70s. Sunday, sunny. Highs in the upper 90s. Heat index values up to 110 in the afternoon. Sunday night, mostly clear. A 20% chance of showers and thunderstorms after midnight. Lows in the mid-70s. Monday, mostly sunny. A slight chance of showers and thunderstorms in the morning, then a chance of showers and thunderstorms in the afternoon. Highs in the lower 90s. Chance of rain 30%. Heat index values up to 105. Monday night, partly cloudy in the evening, then becoming mostly cloudy. A chance of showers. A chance of thunderstorms in the evening, then a slight chance of thunderstorms after midnight. Lows in the mid-70s. Chance of rain 50%.
Tuesday, mostly sunny with a slight chance of thunderstorms. A chance of showers in the morning, then a slight chance of showers in the afternoon. Highs in the lower 90s. Chance of rain 30%. Tuesday night, partly cloudy with a slight chance of thunderstorms. A slight chance of showers in the evening, then a chance of showers after midnight. Lows in the mid-70s. Chance of rain 30%. Wednesday, partly sunny with a chance of showers. A slight chance of thunderstorms in the morning, then a chance of thunderstorms in the afternoon. Highs in the lower 90s. Chance of rain 30%. The forecast key messages for North and Central Texas. A heat advisory is in effect area-wide this afternoon, with heat index values reaching 105 to 110 degrees. The arrival of a weak front will bring periodic chances for thunderstorms to the area from this evening through Saturday. Strong wind gusts and heavy rainfall will be the main hazards. The spotter information statement for North and Central Texas. Spotter activation is not expected at this time. The ultraviolet index forecast for June 18th is 11, or extreme. The current time is 5:56 a.m. Central Daylight Time. 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The following reports of weather temperature and wind were made at 5 a.m. DFW Airport, partly cloudy, 77, dew point 72, relative humidity 84%, wind south at 10, pressure 29.63 inches and rising. Fort Worth Meacham, partly cloudy, 76, southeast at 13. Dallas Love Field, partly cloudy, 77, southeast at 8. Arlington, clear, 77, southeast at 7. Denton, clear, 77, southeast at 8. Mineral Wells, cloudy, 76, southeast at 13. Elsewhere around the region, Wichita Falls, clear, 76, southeast at 14. Abilene, clear, 78, south at 14. Waco, partly cloudy, 77, southeast at 10. Tyler, cloudy, 75, southeast at 6. Once again at 5 a.m., DFW Airport, partly cloudy, 77, south at 10. Now let's check on your local forecast for the Dallas-Fort Worth Metroplex. Heat advisory in effect from noon today to 9 p.m. this evening. Today, mostly sunny. Highs in the upper 90s. South winds 5 to 10 miles an hour, becoming southeast 10 to 15 miles an hour this afternoon. Heat index values up to 110 this afternoon. Tonight, mostly cloudy. A chance of showers and thunderstorms in the evening, then showers and thunderstorms likely after midnight. Humid with lows in the upper 70s. Southeast winds 5 to 10 miles an hour. Chance of rain 70%. Juneteenth, mostly cloudy. Showers and thunderstorms likely in the morning, then a chance of showers and thunderstorms in the afternoon. Highs around 90. East winds 5 to 10 miles an hour. Chance of rain 60%. And now the extended forecast. Friday night, mostly cloudy with showers and thunderstorms likely. Humid with lows in the mid-70s. Southeast winds 5 to 10 miles an hour. Chance of rain 70%. Saturday, partly sunny with a 40% chance of showers and thunderstorms. Humid with highs in the lower 90s. South winds 5 to 10 miles an hour. Saturday night, partly cloudy. Lows in the mid-70s. Sunday, sunny. Highs in the upper 90s. Heat index values up to 110 in the afternoon. Sunday night, mostly clear. A 20% chance of showers and thunderstorms after midnight. Lows in the mid-70s. Monday, mostly sunny. A slight chance of showers and thunderstorms in the morning, then a chance of showers and thunderstorms in the afternoon. Highs in the lower 90s. Chance of rain 30%. Heat index values up to 105. Monday night, partly cloudy in the evening, then becoming mostly cloudy. A chance of showers.
a chance of thunderstorms in the evening, and a slight chance of thunderstorms after midnight. Lows in the mid-70s. Chance of rain 50%. Tuesday, mostly sunny with a slight chance of thunderstorms. A chance of showers in the morning, then a slight chance of showers in the afternoon. Highs in the lower 90s. Chance of rain 30%. Tuesday night, partly cloudy with a slight chance of thunderstorms. A slight chance of showers in the evening, then a chance of showers after midnight. Lows in the mid-70s. Chance of rain 30%. Wednesday, partly sunny with a chance of showers. A slight chance of thunderstorms in the morning, then a chance of thunderstorms in the afternoon. Highs in the lower 90s. Chance of rain 30%. Heat advisory remains in effect from noon today to 9 p.m. Central Daylight Time this evening. Heat index values up to 110 expected. The areas affected include all of North and Central Texas. The hazardous weather conditions are expected from noon today to 9 p.m. Central Daylight Time this evening. Impacts, hot temperatures and high humidity will increase the risk for heat-related illnesses to occur, particularly for those working or participating in outdoor activities. Take extra precautions when outside by staying hydrated, wearing lightweight and loose-fitting clothing, and limiting strenuous activities to the early morning or evening. Check up on relatives and neighbors. Never leave young children or pets in an enclosed vehicle, even for a short time, as temperatures can quickly rise to life-threatening levels. 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To reduce risk when outdoors, the Occupational Safety and Health Administration recommends scheduling frequent rest breaks in shaded or air-conditioned environments. Anyone overcome by heat should be moved to a cool and shaded location. Heat stroke is an emergency. 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The current time is 6:02 a.m. Central Daylight Time. 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Serving the Dallas-Fort Worth listening area. The following reports of weather temperature and wind were made at 6 a.m. DFW Airport, partly cloudy, 76, dew point 72, relative humidity 87%, wind south at 9, pressure 29.64 inches and rising. Fort Worth Meacham, partly cloudy, 75, southeast at 10. Dallas Love Field, partly cloudy, 77, southeast at 8. Arlington, clear, 76, southeast at 9. Denton, clear, 76, southeast at 8. Mineral Wells, cloudy, 76, southeast at 12. Elsewhere around the region, Wichita Falls, clear, 76, southeast at 15. Abilene, clear, 77, south at 13. Waco, partly cloudy, 76, southeast at 10. Tyler, cloudy, 75, south at 10. Once again at 6 a.m., DFW Airport, partly cloudy, 76, south at 9. The following reports of weather temperature and wind were made at 6 a.m. DFW Airport, partly cloudy, 76, dew point 72, relative humidity 87%, wind south at 9, pressure 29.64 inches and rising. Fort Worth Meacham, partly cloudy, 75, southeast at 10. Dallas Love Field, partly cloudy, 77, southeast at 8. Arlington, clear, 76, southeast at 9. Denton, clear, 76, southeast at 8. Mineral Wells, cloudy, 76, southeast at 12. Elsewhere around the region, Wichita Falls, clear, 76, southeast at 15. Abilene, clear, 77, south at 13. Waco, partly cloudy, 76, southeast at 10. Tyler, cloudy, 75, south at 10. Once again at 6 a.m., DFW Airport, partly cloudy, 76, south at 9. Now let's check on your local forecast for the Dallas-Fort Worth Metroplex. Heat advisory in effect from noon today to 9 p.m. this evening. Today, mostly sunny. Highs in the upper 90s.
south winds 5 to 10 miles an hour, becoming southeast 10 to 15 miles an hour this afternoon. Heat index values up to 110 this afternoon. Tonight, mostly cloudy. A chance of showers and thunderstorms in the evening, then showers and thunderstorms likely after midnight. Humid with lows in the upper 70s. Southeast winds 5 to 10 miles an hour. Chance of rain 70%. Juneteenth, mostly cloudy. Showers and thunderstorms likely in the morning, then a chance of showers and thunderstorms in the afternoon. Highs around 90. East winds 5 to 10 miles an hour. Chance of rain 60%. And now the extended forecast. Friday night, mostly cloudy with showers and thunderstorms likely. Humid with lows in the mid-70s. Southeast winds 5 to 10 miles an hour. Chance of rain 70%. Saturday, partly sunny with a 40% chance of showers and thunderstorms. Humid with highs in the lower 90s. South winds 5 to 10 miles an hour. Saturday night, partly cloudy. Lows in the mid-70s. Sunday, sunny. Highs in the upper 90s. Heat index values up to 110 in the afternoon. Sunday night, mostly clear. A 20% chance of showers and thunderstorms after midnight. Lows in the mid-70s. Monday, mostly sunny. A slight chance of showers and thunderstorms in the morning, then a chance of showers and thunderstorms in the afternoon. Highs in the lower 90s. Chance of rain 30%. Heat index values up to 105. Monday night, partly cloudy in the evening, then becoming mostly cloudy. A chance of showers. A chance of thunderstorms in the evening, then a slight chance of thunderstorms after midnight. Lows in the mid-70s. Chance of rain 50%. Tuesday, mostly sunny with a slight chance of thunderstorms. A chance of showers in the morning, then a slight chance of showers in the afternoon. Highs in the lower 90s. Chance of rain 30%. Tuesday night, partly cloudy with a slight chance of thunderstorms. A slight chance of showers in the evening, then a chance of showers after midnight. Lows in the mid-70s. Chance of rain 30%. Wednesday, partly sunny with a chance of showers. A slight chance of thunderstorms in the morning, then a chance of thunderstorms in the afternoon. Highs in the lower 90s. Chance of rain 30%. The forecast key messages for North and Central Texas. A heat advisory is in effect area-wide this afternoon, with heat index values reaching 105 to 110 degrees. The arrival of a weak front will bring periodic chances for thunderstorms to the area from this evening through Saturday. Strong wind gusts and heavy rainfall will be the main hazards. The spotter information statement for North and Central Texas. Spotter activation is not expected at this time. The ultraviolet index forecast for June 18th is 11, or extreme. The current time is 6:08 a.m. Central Daylight Time. 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The following reports of weather temperature and wind were made at 6 a.m. DFW Airport, partly cloudy, 76, dew point 72, relative humidity 87%, wind south at 9, pressure 29.64 inches and rising. Fort Worth Meacham, partly cloudy, 75, southeast at 10. Dallas Love Field, partly cloudy, 77, southeast at 8. Arlington, clear, 76, southeast at 9. Denton, clear, 76, southeast at 8. Mineral Wells, cloudy, 76, southeast at 12. Elsewhere around the region, Wichita Falls, clear, 76, southeast at 15. Abilene, clear, 77, south at 13. Waco, partly cloudy, 76, southeast at 10. Tyler, cloudy, 75, south at 10. Once again at 6 a.m., DFW Airport, partly cloudy, 76, south at 9.
Now let's check on your local forecast for the Dallas-Fort Worth Metroplex. Heat advisory in effect from noon today to 9 p.m. this evening. Today, mostly sunny. Highs in the upper 90s. South winds 5 to 10 miles an hour, becoming southeast 10 to 15 miles an hour this afternoon. Heat index values up to 110 this afternoon. Tonight, mostly cloudy. A chance of showers and thunderstorms in the evening, then showers and thunderstorms likely after midnight. Humid with lows in the upper 70s. Southeast winds 5 to 10 miles an hour. Chance of rain 70%. Juneteenth, mostly cloudy. Showers and thunderstorms likely in the morning, then a chance of showers and thunderstorms in the afternoon. Highs around 90. East winds 5 to 10 miles an hour. Chance of rain 60%. Now let's check on your local forecast for the Dallas-Fort Worth Metroplex. Heat advisory in effect from noon today to 9 p.m. this evening. Today, mostly sunny. Highs in the upper 90s. South winds 5 to 10 miles an hour, becoming southeast 10 to 15 miles an hour this afternoon. Heat index values up to 110 this afternoon. Tonight, mostly cloudy. A chance of showers and thunderstorms in the evening, then showers and thunderstorms likely after midnight. Humid with lows in the upper 70s. Southeast winds 5 to 10 miles an hour. Chance of rain 70%. Juneteenth, mostly cloudy. Showers and thunderstorms likely in the morning, then a chance of showers and thunderstorms in the afternoon. Highs around 90. East winds 5 to 10 miles an hour. Chance of rain 60%. And now the extended forecast. Friday night, mostly cloudy with showers and thunderstorms likely. Humid with lows in the mid-70s. Southeast winds 5 to 10 miles an hour. Chance of rain 70%. Saturday, partly sunny with a 40% chance of showers and thunderstorms. Humid with highs in the lower 90s. South winds 5 to 10 miles an hour. Saturday night, partly cloudy. Lows in the mid-70s. Sunday, sunny. Highs in the upper 90s. Heat index values up to 110 in the afternoon. Sunday night, mostly clear. A 20% chance of showers and thunderstorms after midnight. Lows in the mid-70s. Monday, mostly sunny. A slight chance of showers and thunderstorms in the morning, then a chance of showers and thunderstorms in the afternoon. Highs in the lower 90s. Chance of rain 30%. Heat index values up to 105. Monday night, partly cloudy in the evening, then becoming mostly cloudy. A chance of showers. A chance of thunderstorms in the evening, then a slight chance of thunderstorms after midnight. Lows in the mid-70s. Chance of rain 50%. Tuesday, mostly sunny with a slight chance of thunderstorms. A chance of showers in the morning, then a slight chance of showers in the afternoon. Highs in the lower 90s. Chance of rain 30%. Tuesday night, partly cloudy with a slight chance of thunderstorms. A slight chance of showers in the evening, then a chance of showers after midnight. Lows in the mid-70s. Chance of rain 30%. Wednesday, partly sunny with a chance of showers. A slight chance of thunderstorms in the morning, then a chance of thunderstorms in the afternoon. Highs in the lower 90s. Chance of rain 30%. The forecast key messages for North and Central Texas. A heat advisory is in effect area-wide this afternoon, with heat index values reaching 105 to 110 degrees. The arrival of a weak front will bring periodic chances for thunderstorms to the area from this evening through Saturday. Strong wind gusts and heavy rainfall will be the main hazards. The spotter information statement for North and Central Texas. Spotter activation is not expected at this time. The ultraviolet index forecast for June 18th is 11, or extreme. The current time is 6:14 a.m. Central Daylight Time. 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
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The following reports of weather temperature and wind were made at 6 a.m. DFW Airport, partly cloudy, 76, dew point 72, relative humidity 87%, wind south at 9, pressure 29.64 inches and rising. Fort Worth Meacham, partly cloudy, 75, southeast at 10. Dallas Love Field, partly cloudy, 77, southeast at 8. Arlington, clear, 76, southeast at 9. Denton, clear, 76, southeast at 8. Mineral Wells, cloudy, 76, southeast at 12. Elsewhere around the region, Wichita Falls, clear, 76, southeast at 15. Abilene, clear, 77, south at 13. Waco, partly cloudy, 76, southeast at 10. Tyler, cloudy, 75, south at 10. Once again at 6 a.m., DFW Airport, partly cloudy, 76, south at 9. Now let's check on your local forecast for the Dallas-Fort Worth Metroplex. Heat advisory in effect from noon today to 9 p.m. this evening. Today, mostly sunny. Highs in the upper 90s. South winds 5 to 10 miles an hour, becoming southeast 10 to 15 miles an hour this afternoon. Heat index values up to 110 this afternoon. Tonight, mostly cloudy. A chance of showers and thunderstorms in the evening, then showers and thunderstorms likely after midnight. Humid with lows in the upper 70s. Southeast winds 5 to 10 miles an hour. Chance of rain 70%. Juneteenth, mostly cloudy. Showers and thunderstorms likely in the morning, then a chance of showers and thunderstorms in the afternoon. Highs around 90. East winds 5 to 10 miles an hour. Chance of rain 60%. And now the extended forecast. Friday night, mostly cloudy with showers and thunderstorms likely. Humid with lows in the mid-70s. Southeast winds 5 to 10 miles an hour. Chance of rain 70%. Saturday, partly sunny with a 40% chance of showers and thunderstorms. Humid with highs in the lower 90s. South winds 5 to 10 miles an hour. Saturday night, partly cloudy. Lows in the mid-70s. Sunday, sunny. Highs in the upper 90s. Heat index values up to 110 in the afternoon. Sunday night, mostly clear. A 20% chance of showers and thunderstorms after midnight. Lows in the mid-70s. Monday, mostly sunny. A slight chance of showers and thunderstorms in the morning, then a chance of showers and thunderstorms in the afternoon. Highs in the lower 90s. Chance of rain 30%. Heat index values up to 105. Monday night, partly cloudy in the evening, then becoming mostly cloudy. A chance of showers. A chance of thunderstorms in the evening, then a slight chance of thunderstorms after midnight. Lows in the mid-70s. Chance of rain 50%. Tuesday, mostly sunny with a slight chance of thunderstorms. A chance of showers in the morning, then a slight chance of showers in the afternoon. Highs in the lower 90s. Chance of rain 30%. Tuesday night, partly cloudy with a slight chance of thunderstorms. A slight chance of showers in the evening, then a chance of showers after midnight. Lows in the mid-70s. Chance of rain 30%. Wednesday, partly sunny with a chance of showers. A slight chance of thunderstorms in the morning, then a chance of thunderstorms in the afternoon. Highs in the lower 90s. Chance of rain 30%. The forecast key messages for North and Central Texas. A heat advisory is in effect area-wide this afternoon, with heat index values reaching 105 to 110 degrees. The arrival of a weak front will bring periodic chances for thunderstorms to the area from this evening through Saturday. Strong wind gusts and heavy rainfall will be the main hazards. The spotter information statement for North and Central Texas. Spotter activation is not expected at this time. The ultraviolet index forecast for June 18th is 11, or extreme.
The current time is 6:19 a.m. Central Daylight Time. 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The following reports of weather temperature and wind were made at 6 a.m. DFW Airport, partly cloudy, 76, dew point 72, relative humidity 87%, wind south at 9, pressure 29.64 inches and rising. Fort Worth Meacham, partly cloudy, 75, southeast at 10. Dallas Love Field, partly cloudy, 77, southeast at 8. Arlington, clear, 76, southeast at 9. Denton, clear, 76, southeast at 8. Mineral Wells, cloudy, 76, southeast at 12. Elsewhere around the region, Wichita Falls, clear, 76, southeast at 15. Abilene, clear, 77, south at 13. Waco, partly cloudy, 76, southeast at 10. Tyler, cloudy, 75, south at 10. Once again at 6 a.m., DFW Airport, partly cloudy, 76, south at 9. Now let's check on your local forecast for the Dallas-Fort Worth Metroplex. Heat advisory in effect from noon today to 9 p.m. this evening. Today, mostly sunny. Highs in the upper 90s. South winds 5 to 10 miles an hour, becoming southeast 10 to 15 miles an hour this afternoon. Heat index values up to 110 this afternoon. Tonight, mostly cloudy. A chance of showers and thunderstorms in the evening, then showers and thunderstorms likely after midnight. Humid with lows in the upper 70s. Southeast winds 5 to 10 miles an hour. Chance of rain 70%. Juneteenth, mostly cloudy. Showers and thunderstorms likely in the morning, then a chance of showers and thunderstorms in the afternoon. Highs around 90. East winds 5 to 10 miles an hour. Chance of rain 60%. And now the extended forecast. Friday night, mostly cloudy with showers and thunderstorms likely. Humid with lows in the mid-70s. Southeast winds 5 to 10 miles an hour. Chance of rain 70%. Saturday, partly sunny with a 40% chance of showers and thunderstorms. Humid with highs in the lower 90s. South winds 5 to 10 miles an hour. Saturday night, partly cloudy. Lows in the mid-70s. Sunday, sunny. Highs in the upper 90s. Heat index values up to 110 in the afternoon. Sunday night, mostly clear. A 20% chance of showers and thunderstorms after midnight. Lows in the mid-70s. Monday, mostly sunny. A slight chance of showers and thunderstorms in the morning, then a chance of showers and thunderstorms in the afternoon. Highs in the lower 90s. Chance of rain 30%. Heat index values up to 105. Monday night, partly cloudy in the evening, then becoming mostly cloudy. A chance of showers. A chance of thunderstorms in the evening, then a slight chance of thunderstorms after midnight. Lows in the mid-70s. Chance of rain 50%. Tuesday, mostly sunny with a slight chance of thunderstorms. A chance of showers in the morning, then a slight chance of showers in the afternoon. Highs in the lower 90s. Chance of rain 30%. Tuesday night, partly cloudy with a slight chance of thunderstorms. A slight chance of showers in the evening, then a chance of showers after midnight. Lows in the mid-70s. Chance of rain 30%. Wednesday, partly sunny with a chance of showers. A slight chance of thunderstorms in the morning, then a chance of thunderstorms in the afternoon. Highs in the lower 90s. Chance of rain 30%. The forecast key messages for North and Central Texas. A heat advisory is in effect area-wide this afternoon, with heat index values reaching 105 to 110 degrees. The arrival of a weak front will bring periodic chances for thunderstorms to the area from this evening through Saturday. Strong wind gusts and heavy rainfall will be the main hazards. The spotter information statement for North and Central Texas.
Spotter activation is not expected at this time. The ultraviolet index forecast for June 18th is 11, or extreme. The current time is 6:24 a.m. Central Daylight Time. 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The following reports of weather temperature and wind were made at 6 a.m. through Saturday. Strong wind gusts and heavy rainfall will be the main hazards. The spotter information statement for North and Central Texas. Spotter activation is not expected at this time. The ultraviolet index forecast for June 18th is 11, or extreme. The current time is 6:24 a.m. Central Daylight Time. 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

75, southeast at 10. Dallas Love Field, partly cloudy, 77, southeast at 8. Arlington, clear, 76, southeast at 9. Denton, clear, 76, southeast at 8. Mineral Wells, cloudy, 76, southeast at 12. Elsewhere around the region, Wichita Falls, clear, 76, southeast at 15. Abilene, clear, 77, south at 13. Waco, partly cloudy, 76, southeast at 10. Tyler, cloudy, 75, south at 10. Once again at 6 a.m., DFW Airport, partly cloudy, 76, south at 9. Now let's check on your local forecast for the Dallas-Fort Worth Metroplex. Heat advisory in effect from noon today to 9 p.m. this evening. Today, mostly sunny. Highs in the upper 90s. South winds 5 to 10 miles an hour, becoming southeast 10 to 15 miles an hour this afternoon. Heat index values up to 110 this afternoon. Tonight, mostly cloudy. A chance of showers and thunderstorms in the evening, then showers and thunderstorms likely after midnight. Humid with lows in the upper 70s. Southeast winds 5 to 10 miles an hour. Chance of rain 70%. Juneteenth, mostly cloudy. Showers and thunderstorms likely in the morning, then a chance of showers and thunderstorms in the afternoon. Highs around 90. East winds 5 to 10 miles an hour. Chance of rain 60%. And now the extended forecast. Friday night, mostly cloudy with showers and thunderstorms likely. Humid with lows in the mid-70s. Southeast winds 5 to 10 miles an hour. Chance of rain 70%. Saturday, partly sunny with a 40% chance of showers and thunderstorms. Humid with highs in the lower 90s. South winds 5 to 10 miles an hour. Saturday night, partly cloudy. Lows in the mid-70s. Sunday, sunny. Highs in the upper 90s. Heat index values up to 110 in the afternoon. Sunday night, mostly clear. A 20% chance of showers and thunderstorms after midnight. Lows in the mid-70s. Monday, mostly sunny. A slight chance of showers and thunderstorms in the morning, then a chance of showers and thunderstorms in the afternoon. Highs in the lower 90s. Chance of rain 30%. Heat index values up to 105. Monday night, partly cloudy in the evening, then becoming mostly cloudy. A chance of showers. A chance of thunderstorms in the evening, then a slight chance of thunderstorms after midnight. Lows in the mid-70s. Chance of rain 50%. Tuesday, mostly sunny with a slight chance of thunderstorms. A chance of showers in the morning, then a slight chance of showers in the afternoon. Highs in the lower 90s. Chance of rain 30%. Tuesday night, partly cloudy with a slight chance of thunderstorms. A slight chance of showers in the evening, then a chance of showers after midnight. Lows in the mid-70s. Chance of rain 30%. Wednesday, partly sunny with a chance of showers. A slight chance of thunderstorms in the morning, then a chance of thunderstorms in the afternoon. Highs in the lower 90s. Chance of rain 30%. The forecast key messages for North and Central Texas. A heat advisory is in effect area-wide this afternoon, with heat index values reaching 105 to 110 degrees. The arrival of a weak front will bring periodic chances for thunderstorms to the area from this evening through Saturday. Strong wind gusts and heavy rainfall will be the main hazards. The spotter information statement for North and Central Texas. Spotter activation is not expected at this time. Heat advisory remains in effect from noon today to 9 p.m. Central Daylight Time this evening. Heat index values up to 110 expected. The areas affected include all of North and Central Texas. The hazardous weather conditions are expected from noon today to 9 p.m. Central Daylight Time this evening. Impacts, hot temperatures and high humidity will increase the risk for heat-related illnesses to occur, particularly for those working or participating in outdoor activities. Take extra precautions.

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Anyone overcome by heat should be moved to a cool and shaded location. Heat stroke is an emergency. Call 911 ASAP if you or someone you know is exhibiting signs of heat stroke. The ultraviolet index forecast for June 18th is 11, or extreme. The current time is 6:31 a.m. Central Daylight Time. 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Serving the Dallas-Fort Worth listening area. The following reports of weather temperature and wind were made at 6 a.m. DFW Airport, partly cloudy, 76, dew point 72, relative humidity 87%, wind south at 9, pressure 29.64 inches and rising. Fort Worth Meacham, partly cloudy, 75, southeast at 10. Dallas Love Field, partly cloudy, 77, southeast at 8. Arlington, clear, 76, southeast at 9. Denton, clear, 76, southeast at 8. Mineral Wells, cloudy, 76, southeast at 12. Elsewhere around the region, Wichita Falls, clear, 76, southeast at 15. Abilene, clear, 77, south at 13. Waco, partly cloudy, 76, southeast at 10. Tyler, cloudy, 75, south at 10. Once again at 6 a.m., DFW Airport, partly cloudy, 76, south at 9. Now let's check on your local forecast for the Dallas-Fort Worth Metroplex. Heat advisory in effect from noon today to 9 p.m. this evening. Today, mostly sunny. Highs in the upper 90s. South winds 5 to 10 miles an hour, becoming southeast 10 to 15 miles an hour this afternoon. Heat index values up to 110 this afternoon. Tonight, mostly cloudy. A chance of showers and thunderstorms in the evening, then showers and thunderstorms likely after midnight. Humid with lows in the upper 70s. Southeast winds 5 to 10 miles an hour. Chance of rain 70%. Juneteenth, mostly cloudy. Showers and thunderstorms likely in the morning, then a chance of showers and thunderstorms in the afternoon. Highs around 90. East winds 5 to 10 miles an hour. Chance of rain 60%. And now the extended forecast. Friday night, mostly cloudy with showers and thunderstorms likely. Humid with lows in the mid-70s. Southeast winds 5 to 10 miles an hour. Chance of rain 70%. Saturday, partly sunny with a 40% chance of showers and thunderstorms. Humid with highs in the lower 90s. South winds 5 to 10 miles an hour. Saturday night, partly cloudy. Lows in the mid-70s. Sunday, sunny. Highs in the upper 90s. Heat index values up to 110 in the afternoon. Sunday night, mostly clear. A 20% chance of showers and thunderstorms after midnight. Lows in the mid-70s. Monday, mostly sunny. A slight chance of showers and thunderstorms in the morning, then a chance of showers and thunderstorms in the afternoon. Highs in the lower 90s. Chance of rain 30%. Heat index values up to 105. Monday night, partly cloudy in the evening, then becoming mostly cloudy. A chance of showers. A chance of thunderstorms in the evening, then a slight chance of thunderstorms after midnight. Lows in the mid-70s. Chance of rain 50%. Tuesday, mostly sunny with a slight chance of thunderstorms. A chance of showers in the morning, then a slight chance of showers in the afternoon. Highs in the lower 90s. Chance of rain 30%. Tuesday night, partly cloudy with a slight chance of thunderstorms.
a slight chance of showers in the evening, then a chance of showers after midnight. Lows in the mid-70s. Chance of rain 30%. Wednesday, partly sunny with a chance of showers. A slight chance of thunderstorms in the morning, then a chance of thunderstorms in the afternoon. Highs in the lower 90s. Chance of rain 30%. The forecast key messages for North and Central Texas. A heat advisory is in effect area-wide this afternoon, with heat index values reaching 105 to 110 degrees. The arrival of a weak front will bring periodic chances for thunderstorms to the area from this evening through Saturday. Strong wind gusts and heavy rainfall will be the main hazards. The spotter information statement for North and Central Texas. Spotter activation is not expected at this time. The ultraviolet index forecast for June 18th is 11, or extreme. The current time is 6:36 a.m. Central Daylight Time. 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The following reports of weather temperature and wind were made at 6 a.m. DFW Airport, partly cloudy, 76, dew point 72, relative humidity 87%, wind south at 9, pressure 29.64 inches and rising. Fort Worth Meacham, partly cloudy, 75, southeast at 10. Dallas Love Field, partly cloudy, 77, southeast at 8. Arlington, clear, 76, southeast at 9. Denton, clear, 76, southeast at 8. Mineral Wells, cloudy, 76, southeast at 12. Elsewhere around the region, Wichita Falls, clear, 76, southeast at 15. Abilene, clear, 77, south at 13. Waco, partly cloudy, 76, southeast at 10. Tyler, cloudy, 75, south at 10. Once again at 6 a.m., DFW Airport, partly cloudy, 76, south at 9. Now let's check on your local forecast for the Dallas-Fort Worth Metroplex. Heat advisory in effect from noon today to 9 p.m. this evening. Today, mostly sunny. Highs in the upper 90s. South winds 5 to 10 miles an hour, becoming southeast 10 to 15 miles an hour this afternoon. Heat index values up to 110 this afternoon. Tonight, mostly cloudy. A chance of showers and thunderstorms in the evening, then showers and thunderstorms likely after midnight. Humid with lows in the upper 70s. Southeast winds 5 to 10 miles an hour. Chance of rain 70%. Juneteenth, mostly cloudy. Showers and thunderstorms likely in the morning, then a chance of showers and thunderstorms in the afternoon. Highs around 90. East winds 5 to 10 miles an hour. Chance of rain 60%. And now the extended forecast. Friday night, mostly cloudy with showers and thunderstorms likely. Humid with lows in the mid-70s. Southeast winds 5 to 10 miles an hour. Chance of rain 70%. Saturday, partly sunny with a 40% chance of showers and thunderstorms. Humid with highs in the lower 90s. South winds 5 to 10 miles an hour. Saturday night, partly cloudy. Lows in the mid-70s. Sunday, sunny. Highs in the upper 90s. Heat index values up to 110 in the afternoon. Sunday night, mostly clear. A 20% chance of showers and thunderstorms after midnight. Lows in the mid-70s. Monday, mostly sunny. A slight chance of showers and thunderstorms in the morning, then a chance of showers and thunderstorms in the afternoon. Highs in the lower 90s. Chance of rain 30%. Heat index values up to 105. Monday night, partly cloudy in the evening, then becoming mostly cloudy. A chance of showers. A chance of thunderstorms in the evening, then a slight chance of thunderstorms after midnight. Lows in the mid-70s. Chance of rain 50%. Tuesday, mostly sunny with a slight chance of thunderstorms.
a chance of showers in the morning, then a slight chance of showers in the afternoon. Highs in the lower 90s. Chance of rain 30%. Tuesday night, partly cloudy with a slight chance of thunderstorms. A slight chance of showers in the evening, then a chance of showers after midnight. Lows in the mid-70s. Chance of rain 30%. Wednesday, partly sunny with a chance of showers. A slight chance of thunderstorms in the morning, then a chance of thunderstorms in the afternoon. Highs in the lower 90s. Chance of rain 30%. The forecast key messages for North and Central Texas. A heat advisory is in effect area-wide this afternoon, with heat index values reaching 105 to 110 degrees. The arrival of a weak front will bring periodic chances for thunderstorms to the area from this evening through Saturday. Strong wind gusts and heavy rainfall will be the main hazards. The spotter information statement for North and Central Texas. Spotter activation is not expected at this time. The ultraviolet index forecast for June 18th is 11, or extreme. The current time is 6:41 a.m. Central Daylight Time. 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The following reports of weather temperature and wind were made at 6 a.m. DFW Airport, partly cloudy, 76, dew point 72, relative humidity 87%, wind south at 9, pressure 29.64 inches and rising. Fort Worth Meacham, partly cloudy, 75, southeast at 10. Dallas Love Field, partly cloudy, 77, southeast at 8. Arlington, clear, 76, southeast at 9. Denton, clear, 76, southeast at 8. Mineral Wells, cloudy, 76, southeast at 12. Elsewhere around the region, Wichita Falls, clear, 76, southeast at 15. Abilene, clear, 77, south at 13. Waco, partly cloudy, 76, southeast at 10. Tyler, cloudy, 75, south at 10. Once again at 6 a.m., DFW Airport, partly cloudy, 76, south at 9. Now let's check on your local forecast for the Dallas-Fort Worth Metroplex. Heat advisory in effect from noon today to 9 p.m. this evening. Today, mostly sunny. Highs in the upper 90s. South winds 5 to 10 miles an hour, becoming southeast 10 to 15 miles an hour this afternoon. Heat index values up to 110 this afternoon. Tonight, mostly cloudy. A chance of showers and thunderstorms in the evening, then showers and thunderstorms likely after midnight. Humid with lows in the upper 70s. Southeast winds 5 to 10 miles an hour. Chance of rain 70%. Juneteenth, mostly cloudy. Showers and thunderstorms likely in the morning, then a chance of showers and thunderstorms in the afternoon. Highs around 90. East winds 5 to 10 miles an hour. Chance of rain 60%. And now the extended forecast. Friday night, mostly cloudy with showers and thunderstorms likely. Humid with lows in the mid-70s. Southeast winds 5 to 10 miles an hour. Chance of rain 70%. Saturday, partly sunny with a 40% chance of showers and thunderstorms. Humid with highs in the lower 90s. South winds 5 to 10 miles an hour. Saturday night, partly cloudy. Lows in the mid-70s. Sunday, sunny. Highs in the upper 90s. Heat index values up to 110 in the afternoon. Sunday night, mostly clear. A 20% chance of showers and thunderstorms after midnight. Lows in the mid-70s. Monday, mostly sunny. A slight chance of showers and thunderstorms in the morning, then a chance of showers and thunderstorms in the afternoon. Highs in the lower 90s. Chance of rain 30%. Heat index values up to 105. Monday night, partly cloudy in the evening, then becoming mostly cloudy. A chance of showers. A chance of thunderstorms in the evening,
Then a slight chance of thunderstorms after midnight. Lows in the mid-70s. Chance of rain 50%. Tuesday, mostly sunny with a slight chance of thunderstorms. A chance of showers in the morning, then a slight chance of showers in the afternoon. Highs in the lower 90s. Chance of rain 30%. Tuesday night, partly cloudy with a slight chance of thunderstorms. A slight chance of showers in the evening, then a chance of showers after midnight. Lows in the mid-70s. Chance of rain 30%. Wednesday, partly sunny with a chance of showers. A slight chance of thunderstorms in the morning, then a chance of thunderstorms in the afternoon. Highs in the lower 90s. Chance of rain 30%. The forecast key messages for North and Central Texas. A heat advisory is in effect area-wide this afternoon, with heat index values reaching 105 to 110 degrees. The arrival of a weak front will bring periodic chances for thunderstorms to the area from this evening through Saturday. Strong wind gusts and heavy rainfall will be the main hazards. The spotter information statement for North and Central Texas. Spotter activation is not expected at this time. The ultraviolet index forecast for June 18th is 11, or extreme. The current time is 6:46 a.m. Central Daylight Time. 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The following reports of weather temperature and wind were made at 6 a.m. DFW Airport, partly cloudy, 76, dew point 72, relative humidity 87%, wind south at 9, pressure 29.64 inches and rising. Fort Worth Meacham, partly cloudy, 75, southeast at 10. Dallas Love Field, partly cloudy, 77, southeast at 8. Arlington, clear, 76, southeast at 9. Denton, clear, 76, southeast at 8. Mineral Wells, cloudy, 76, southeast at 12. Elsewhere around the region, Wichita Falls, clear, 76, southeast at 15. Abilene, clear, 77, south at 13. Waco, partly cloudy, 76, southeast at 10. Tyler, cloudy, 75, south at 10. Once again at 6 a.m., DFW Airport, partly cloudy, 76, south at 9. Now let's check on your local forecast for the Dallas-Fort Worth Metroplex. Heat advisory in effect from noon today to 9 p.m. this evening. Today, mostly sunny. Highs in the upper 90s. South winds 5 to 10 miles an hour, becoming southeast 10 to 15 miles an hour this afternoon. Heat index values up to 110 this afternoon. Tonight, mostly cloudy. A chance of showers and thunderstorms in the evening, then showers and thunderstorms likely after midnight. Humid with lows in the upper 70s. Southeast winds 5 to 10 miles an hour. Chance of rain 70%. Juneteenth, mostly cloudy. Showers and thunderstorms likely in the morning, then a chance of showers and thunderstorms in the afternoon. Highs around 90. East winds 5 to 10 miles an hour. Chance of rain 60%. And now the extended forecast. Friday night, mostly cloudy with showers and thunderstorms likely. Humid with lows in the mid-70s. Southeast winds 5 to 10 miles an hour. Chance of rain 70%. Saturday, partly sunny with a 40% chance of showers and thunderstorms. Humid with highs in the lower 90s. South winds 5 to 10 miles an hour. Saturday night, partly cloudy. Lows in the mid-70s. Sunday, sunny. Highs in the upper 90s. Heat index values up to 110 in the afternoon. Sunday night, mostly clear. A 20% chance of showers and thunderstorms after midnight. Lows in the mid-70s. Monday, mostly sunny. A slight chance of showers and thunderstorms in the morning, then a chance of showers and thunderstorms in the afternoon. Highs in the lower 90s. Chance of rain 30%.
heat index values up to 105. Monday night, partly cloudy in the evening, then becoming mostly cloudy. A chance of showers. A chance of thunderstorms in the evening, then a slight chance of thunderstorms after midnight. Lows in the mid-70s. Chance of rain 50%. Tuesday, mostly sunny with a slight chance of thunderstorms. A chance of showers in the morning, then a slight chance of showers in the afternoon. Highs in the lower 90s. Chance of rain 30%. Tuesday night, partly cloudy with a slight chance of thunderstorms. A slight chance of showers in the evening, then a chance of showers after midnight. Lows in the mid-70s. Chance of rain 30%. Wednesday, partly sunny with a chance of showers. A slight chance of thunderstorms in the morning, then a chance of thunderstorms in the afternoon. Highs in the lower 90s. Chance of rain 30%. The forecast key messages for North and Central Texas. A heat advisory is in effect area-wide this afternoon, with heat index values reaching 105 to 110 degrees. The arrival of a weak front will bring periodic chances for thunderstorms to the area from this evening through Saturday. Strong wind gusts and heavy rainfall will be the main hazards. The spotter information statement for North and Central Texas. Spotter activation is not expected at this time. The ultraviolet index forecast for June 18th is 11, or extreme. The current time is 6:52 a.m. Central Daylight Time. 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The following reports of weather temperature and wind were made at 6 a.m. DFW Airport, partly cloudy, 76, dew point 72, relative humidity 87%, wind south at 9, pressure 29.64 inches and rising. Fort Worth Meacham, partly cloudy, 75, southeast at 10. Dallas Love Field, partly cloudy, 77, southeast at 8. Arlington, clear, 76, southeast at 9. Denton, clear, 76, southeast at 8. Mineral Wells, cloudy, 76, southeast at 12. Elsewhere around the region, Wichita Falls, clear, 76, southeast at 15. Abilene, clear, 77, south at 13. Waco, partly cloudy, 76, southeast at 10. Tyler, cloudy, 75, south at 10. Once again at 6 a.m., DFW Airport, partly cloudy, 76, south at 9. Now let's check on your local forecast for the Dallas-Fort Worth Metroplex. Heat advisory in effect from noon today to 9 p.m. this evening. Today, mostly sunny. Highs in the upper 90s. South winds 5 to 10 miles an hour, becoming southeast 10 to 15 miles an hour this afternoon. Heat index values up to 110 this afternoon. Tonight, mostly cloudy. A chance of showers and thunderstorms in the evening, then showers and thunderstorms likely after midnight. Humid with lows in the upper 70s. Southeast winds 5 to 10 miles an hour. Chance of rain 70%. Juneteenth, mostly cloudy. Showers and thunderstorms likely in the morning, then a chance of showers and thunderstorms in the afternoon. Highs around 90. East winds 5 to 10 miles an hour. Chance of rain 60%. And now the extended forecast. Friday night, mostly cloudy with showers and thunderstorms likely. Humid with lows in the mid-70s. Southeast winds 5 to 10 miles an hour. Chance of rain 70%. Saturday, partly sunny with a 40% chance of showers and thunderstorms. Humid with highs in the lower 90s. South winds 5 to 10 miles an hour. Saturday night, partly cloudy. Lows in the mid-70s. Sunday, sunny. Highs in the upper 90s. Heat index values up to 110 in the afternoon. Sunday night, mostly clear. A 20% chance of showers and thunderstorms after midnight. Lows in the mid-70s. Monday, mostly sunny.
a slight chance of showers and thunderstorms in the morning, then a chance of showers and thunderstorms in the afternoon. Highs in the lower 90s. Chance of rain 30%. Heat index values up to 105. Monday night, partly cloudy in the evening, then becoming mostly cloudy. A chance of showers. A chance of thunderstorms in the evening, then a slight chance of thunderstorms after midnight. Lows in the mid-70s. Chance of rain 50%. Tuesday, mostly sunny with a slight chance of thunderstorms. A chance of showers in the morning, then a slight chance of showers in the afternoon. Highs in the lower 90s. Chance of rain 30%. Tuesday night, partly cloudy with a slight chance of thunderstorms. A slight chance of showers in the evening, then a chance of showers after midnight. Lows in the mid-70s. Chance of rain 30%. Wednesday, partly sunny with a chance of showers. A slight chance of thunderstorms in the morning, then a chance of thunderstorms in the afternoon. Highs in the lower 90s. Chance of rain 30%. The forecast key messages for North and Central Texas. A heat advisory is in effect area-wide this afternoon, with heat index values reaching 105 to 110 degrees. The arrival of a weak front will bring periodic chances for thunderstorms to the area from this evening through Saturday. Strong wind gusts and heavy rainfall will be the main hazards. The spotter information statement for North and Central Texas. Spotter activation is not expected at this time. The ultraviolet index forecast for June 18th is 11, or extreme. The current time is 6:57 a.m. Central Daylight Time. 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The following reports of weather temperature and wind were made at 6 a.m. DFW Airport, partly cloudy, 76, dew point 72, relative humidity 87%, wind south at 9, pressure 29.64 inches and rising. Fort Worth Meacham, partly cloudy, 75, southeast at 10. Dallas Love Field, partly cloudy, 77, southeast at 8. Arlington, clear, 76, southeast at 9. Denton, clear, 76, southeast at 8. Mineral Wells, cloudy, 76, southeast at 12. Elsewhere around the region, Wichita Falls, clear, 76, southeast at 15. Abilene, clear, 77, south at 13. Waco, partly cloudy, 76, southeast at 10. Tyler, cloudy, 75, south at 10. Once again at 6 a.m., DFW Airport, partly cloudy, 76, south at 9. Now let's check on your local forecast for the Dallas-Fort Worth Metroplex. Heat advisory in effect from noon today to 9 p.m. this evening. Today, mostly sunny. Highs in the upper 90s. South winds 5 to 10 miles an hour, becoming southeast 10 to 15 miles an hour this afternoon. Heat index values up to 110 this afternoon. Tonight, mostly cloudy. A chance of showers and thunderstorms in the evening, then showers and thunderstorms likely after midnight. Humid with lows in the upper 70s. Southeast winds 5 to 10 miles an hour. Chance of rain 70%. Juneteenth, mostly cloudy. Showers and thunderstorms likely in the morning, then a chance of showers and thunderstorms in the afternoon. Highs around 90. East winds 5 to 10 miles an hour. Chance of rain 60%. And now the extended forecast. Friday night, mostly cloudy with showers and thunderstorms likely. Humid with lows in the mid-70s. Southeast winds 5 to 10 miles an hour. Chance of rain 70%. Saturday, partly sunny with a 40% chance of showers and thunderstorms. Humid with highs in the lower 90s. South winds 5 to 10 miles an hour. Saturday night, partly cloudy. Lows in the mid-70s. Sunday, sunny. Highs in the upper 90s. Heat index values up to 110 in the afternoon.
Sunday night, mostly clear. A 20% chance of showers and thunderstorms after midnight. Lows in the mid-70s. Monday, mostly sunny. A slight chance of showers and thunderstorms in the morning, then a chance of showers and thunderstorms in the afternoon. Highs in the lower 90s. Chance of rain 30%. Heat index values up to 105. Monday night, partly cloudy in the evening, then becoming mostly cloudy. A chance of showers. A chance of thunderstorms in the evening, then a slight chance of thunderstorms after midnight. Lows in the mid-70s. Chance of rain 50%. Tuesday, mostly sunny with a slight chance of thunderstorms. A chance of showers in the morning, then a slight chance of showers in the afternoon. Highs in the lower 90s. Chance of rain 30%. Tuesday night, partly cloudy with a slight chance of thunderstorms. A slight chance of showers in the evening, then a chance of showers after midnight. Lows in the mid-70s. Chance of rain 30%. Wednesday, partly sunny with a chance of showers. A slight chance of thunderstorms in the morning, then a chance of thunderstorms in the afternoon. Highs in the lower 90s. Chance of rain 30%. Heat advisory remains in effect from noon today to 9 p.m. Central Daylight Time this evening. Heat index values up to 110 expected. The areas affected include all of North and Central Texas. The hazardous weather conditions are expected from noon today to 9 p.m. Central Daylight Time this evening. Impacts, hot temperatures and high humidity will increase the risk for heat-related illnesses to occur, particularly for those working or participating in outdoor activities. Take extra precautions when outside by staying hydrated, wearing lightweight and loose-fitting clothing, and limiting strenuous activities to the early morning or evening. Check up on relatives and neighbors. Never leave young children or pets in an enclosed vehicle, even for a short time, as temperatures can quickly rise to life-threatening levels. 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To reduce risk when outdoors, the Occupational Safety and Health Administration recommends scheduling frequent rest breaks in shaded or air-conditioned environments. Anyone overcome by heat should be moved to a cool and shaded location. Heat stroke is an emergency. Call 911 ASAP if you or someone you know is exhibiting signs of heat stroke. The forecast key messages for North and Central Texas. A heat advisory is in effect area-wide this afternoon, with heat index values reaching 105 to 110 degrees. The arrival of a weak front will bring periodic chances for thunderstorms to the area from this evening through Saturday. Strong wind gusts and heavy rainfall will be the main hazards. The spotter information statement for North and Central Texas. Spotter activation is not expected at this time. The Dallas-Fort Worth climate summary for yesterday, June 17, 2026. Yesterday's high temperature was 94 degrees and the low 76 degrees. No precipitation fell yesterday, which leaves the monthly total at 7.40 inches. The total precipitation for the year still stands at 20.58 inches. There were no heating degree days yesterday and there were 20 cooling degree days yesterday. The normal high temperature for today is 92 degrees, and the normal low is 73. The record high for today is 104, which last occurred in 1918, and the record low is 56, which occurred in 1912. Sunrise today is at 6:20 a.m. and sunset is at 8:39 p.m. The current time is 7:04 a.m. Central Daylight Time. 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Serving the Dallas-Fort Worth listening area. The following reports of weather temperature and wind were made at 7 a.m. DFW Airport, partly cloudy, 77, dew point 72, relative humidity 84%, wind south at 8, pressure 29.67 inches and rising. Fort Worth Meacham, partly cloudy, 75, southeast at 10. Dallas Love Field, partly cloudy, 77, south at 6. Arlington, clear, 76, south at 3. Denton, clear, 76, south at 7.
Mineral Wells, partly cloudy, 75, southeast at 15. Elsewhere around the region, Wichita Falls, mostly cloudy, 76, southeast at 15. Abilene, clear, 76, south at 14. Waco, partly cloudy, 76, south at 6. Tyler, cloudy, 75, south at 7. Once again at 7 a.m., DFW Airport, partly cloudy, 77, south at 8. Now let's check on your local forecast for the Dallas-Fort Worth Metroplex. Heat advisory in effect from noon today to 9 p.m. this evening. Today, mostly sunny. Highs in the upper 90s. South winds 5 to 10 miles an hour, becoming southeast 10 to 15 miles an hour this afternoon. Heat index values up to 110 this afternoon. Tonight, mostly cloudy. A chance of showers and thunderstorms in the evening, then showers and thunderstorms likely after midnight. Humid with lows in the upper 70s. Southeast winds 5 to 10 miles an hour. Chance of rain 70%. Juneteenth, mostly cloudy. Showers and thunderstorms likely in the morning, then a chance of showers and thunderstorms in the afternoon. Highs around 90. East winds 5 to 10 miles an hour. Chance of rain 60%. And now the extended forecast. Friday night, mostly cloudy with showers and thunderstorms likely. Humid with lows in the mid-70s. Southeast winds 5 to 10 miles an hour. Chance of rain 70%. Saturday, partly sunny with a 40% chance of showers and thunderstorms. Humid with highs in the lower 90s. South winds 5 to 10 miles an hour. Saturday night, partly cloudy. Lows in the mid-70s. Sunday, sunny. Highs in the upper 90s. Heat index values up to 110 in the afternoon. Sunday night, mostly clear. A 20% chance of showers and thunderstorms after midnight. Lows in the mid-70s. Monday, mostly sunny. A slight chance of showers and thunderstorms in the morning, then a chance of showers and thunderstorms in the afternoon. Highs in the lower 90s. Chance of rain 30%. Heat index values up to 105. Monday night, partly cloudy in the evening, then becoming mostly cloudy. A chance of showers. A chance of thunderstorms in the evening, then a slight chance of thunderstorms after midnight. Lows in the mid-70s. Chance of rain 50%. Tuesday, mostly sunny with a slight chance of thunderstorms. A chance of showers in the morning, then a slight chance of showers in the afternoon. Highs in the lower 90s. Chance of rain 30%. Tuesday night, partly cloudy with a slight chance of thunderstorms. A slight chance of showers in the evening, then a chance of showers after midnight. Lows in the mid-70s. Chance of rain 30%. Wednesday, partly sunny with a chance of showers. A slight chance of thunderstorms in the morning, then a chance of thunderstorms in the afternoon. Highs in the lower 90s. Chance of rain 30%. The forecast key messages for North and Central Texas. A heat advisory is in effect area-wide this afternoon, with heat index values reaching 105 to 110 degrees. The arrival of a weak front will bring periodic chances for thunderstorms to the area from this evening through Saturday. Strong wind gusts and heavy rainfall will be the main hazards. The spotter information statement for North and Central Texas. Spotter activation is not expected at this time. The ultraviolet index forecast for June 18th is 11, or extreme. The Dallas-Fort Worth climate summary for yesterday, June 17, 2026. Yesterday's high temperature was 94 degrees and the low 76 degrees. No precipitation fell yesterday, which leaves the monthly total at 7.40 inches. The total precipitation for the year still stands at 20.58 inches. There were no heating degree days yesterday and there were 20 cooling degree days yesterday. The normal high temperature for today is 92 degrees, and the normal low is 73.
The record high for today is 104, which last occurred in 1918, and the record low is 56, which occurred in 1912. Sunrise today is at 6:20 a.m. and sunset is at 8:39 p.m. The current time is 7:10 a.m. Central Daylight Time. 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The following reports of weather temperature and wind were made at 7 a.m. DFW Airport, partly cloudy, 77, dew point 72, relative humidity 84%, wind south at 8, pressure 29.67 inches and rising. Fort Worth Meacham, partly cloudy, 75, southeast at 10. Dallas Love Field, partly cloudy, 77, south at 6. Arlington, clear, 76, south at 3. Denton, clear, 76, south at 7. Mineral Wells, mostly cloudy, 75, southeast at 14. Elsewhere around the region, Wichita Falls, mostly cloudy, 76, southeast at 15. Abilene, clear, 76, south at 14. Waco, clear, 76, south at 6. Tyler, cloudy, 75, south at 7. Once again at 7 a.m., DFW Airport, partly cloudy, 77, south at 8. Now let's check on your local forecast for the Dallas-Fort Worth Metroplex. Heat advisory in effect from noon today to 9 p.m. this evening. Today, mostly sunny. Highs in the upper 90s. South winds 5 to 10 miles an hour, becoming southeast 10 to 15 miles an hour this afternoon. Heat index values up to 110 this afternoon. Tonight, mostly cloudy. A chance of showers and thunderstorms in the evening, then showers and thunderstorms likely after midnight. Humid with lows in the upper 70s. Southeast winds 5 to 10 miles an hour. Chance of rain 70%. Juneteenth, mostly cloudy. Showers and thunderstorms likely in the morning, then a chance of showers and thunderstorms in the afternoon. Highs around 90. East winds 5 to 10 miles an hour. Chance of rain 60%. And now the extended forecast. Friday night, mostly cloudy with showers and thunderstorms likely. Humid with lows in the mid-70s. Southeast winds 5 to 10 miles an hour. Chance of rain 70%. Saturday, partly sunny with a 40% chance of showers and thunderstorms. Humid with highs in the lower 90s. South winds 5 to 10 miles an hour. Saturday night, partly cloudy. Lows in the mid-70s. Sunday, sunny. Highs in the upper 90s. Heat index values up to 110 in the afternoon. Sunday night, mostly clear. A 20% chance of showers and thunderstorms after midnight. Lows in the mid-70s. Monday, mostly sunny. A slight chance of showers and thunderstorms in the morning, then a chance of showers and thunderstorms in the afternoon. Highs in the lower 90s. Chance of rain 30%. Heat index values up to 105. Monday night, partly cloudy in the evening, then becoming mostly cloudy. A chance of showers. A chance of thunderstorms in the evening, then a slight chance of thunderstorms after midnight. Lows in the mid-70s. Chance of rain 50%. Tuesday, mostly sunny with a slight chance of thunderstorms. A chance of showers in the morning, then a slight chance of showers in the afternoon. Highs in the lower 90s. Chance of rain 30%. Tuesday night, partly cloudy with a slight chance of thunderstorms. A slight chance of showers in the evening, then a chance of showers after midnight. Lows in the mid-70s. Chance of rain 30%. Wednesday, partly sunny with a chance of showers. A slight chance of thunderstorms in the morning, then a chance of thunderstorms in the afternoon. Highs in the lower 90s. Chance of rain 30%. The forecast key messages for North and Central Texas. A heat advisory is in effect area-wide this afternoon, with heat index values reaching 105 to 110 degrees.
The arrival of a weak front will bring periodic chances for thunderstorms to the area from this evening through Saturday. Strong wind gusts and heavy rainfall will be the main hazards. The spotter information statement for North and Central Texas. Spotter activation is not expected at this time. The ultraviolet index forecast for June 18th is 11, or extreme. The Dallas-Fort Worth climate summary for yesterday, June 17, 2026. Yesterday's high temperature was 94 degrees and the low 76 degrees. No precipitation fell yesterday, which leaves the monthly total at 7.40 inches. The total precipitation for the year still stands at 20.58 inches. There were no heating degree days yesterday and there were 20 cooling degree days yesterday. The normal high temperature for today is 92 degrees, and the normal low is 73. The record high for today is 104, which last occurred in 1918, and the record low is 56, which occurred in 1912. Sunrise today is at 6:20 a.m. and sunset is at 8:39 p.m. The current time is 7:16 a.m. Central Daylight Time. 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The following reports of weather temperature and wind were made at 7 a.m. DFW Airport, partly cloudy, 77, dew point 72, relative humidity 84%, wind south at 8, pressure 29.67 inches and rising. Fort Worth Meacham, partly cloudy, 75, southeast at 10. Dallas Love Field, partly cloudy, 77, south at 6. Arlington, clear, 76, south at 3. Denton, clear, 76, south at 7. Mineral Wells, mostly cloudy, 75, southeast at 14. Elsewhere around the region, Wichita Falls, mostly cloudy, 76, southeast at 15. Abilene, clear, 76, south at 14. Waco, clear, 76, south at 6. Tyler, cloudy, 75, south at 7. Once again at 7 a.m., DFW Airport, partly cloudy, 77, south at 8. Now let's check on your local forecast for the Dallas-Fort Worth Metroplex. Heat advisory in effect from noon today to 9 p.m. this evening. Today, mostly sunny. Highs in the upper 90s. South winds 5 to 10 miles an hour, becoming southeast 10 to 15 miles an hour this afternoon. Heat index values up to 110 this afternoon. Tonight, mostly cloudy. A chance of showers and thunderstorms in the evening, then showers and thunderstorms likely after midnight. Humid with lows in the upper 70s. Southeast winds 5 to 10 miles an hour. Chance of rain 70%. Juneteenth, mostly cloudy. Showers and thunderstorms likely in the morning, then a chance of showers and thunderstorms in the afternoon. Highs around 90. East winds 5 to 10 miles an hour. Chance of rain 60%. And now the extended forecast. Friday night, mostly cloudy with showers and thunderstorms likely. Humid with lows in the mid-70s. Southeast winds 5 to 10 miles an hour. Chance of rain 70%. Saturday, partly sunny with a 40% chance of showers and thunderstorms. Humid with highs in the lower 90s. South winds 5 to 10 miles an hour. Saturday night, partly cloudy. Lows in the mid-70s. Sunday, sunny. Highs in the upper 90s. Heat index values up to 110 in the afternoon. Sunday night, mostly clear. A 20% chance of showers and thunderstorms after midnight. Lows in the mid-70s. Monday, mostly sunny. A slight chance of showers and thunderstorms in the morning, then a chance of showers and thunderstorms in the afternoon. Highs in the lower 90s. Chance of rain 30%. Heat index values up to 105. Monday night, partly cloudy in the evening, then becoming mostly cloudy. A chance of showers. A chance of thunderstorms in the evening, then a slight chance of thunderstorms after midnight.
lows in the mid-70s. Chance of rain 50%. Tuesday, mostly sunny with a slight chance of thunderstorms. A chance of showers in the morning, then a slight chance of showers in the afternoon. Highs in the lower 90s. Chance of rain 30%. Tuesday night, partly cloudy with a slight chance of thunderstorms. A slight chance of showers in the evening, then a chance of showers after midnight. Lows in the mid-70s. Chance of rain 30%. Wednesday, partly sunny with a chance of showers. A slight chance of thunderstorms in the morning, then a chance of thunderstorms in the afternoon. Highs in the lower 90s. Chance of rain 30%. The forecast key messages for North and Central Texas. A heat advisory is in effect area-wide this afternoon, with heat index values reaching 105 to 110 degrees. The arrival of a weak front will bring periodic chances for thunderstorms to the area from this evening through Saturday. Strong wind gusts and heavy rainfall will be the main hazards. The spotter information statement for North and Central Texas. Spotter activation is not expected at this time. The ultraviolet index forecast for June 18th is 11, or extreme. The Dallas-Fort Worth climate summary for yesterday, June 17, 2026. Yesterday's high temperature was 94 degrees and the low 76 degrees. No precipitation fell yesterday, which leaves the monthly total at 7.40 inches. The total precipitation for the year still stands at 20.58 inches. There were no heating degree days yesterday and there were 20 cooling degree days yesterday. The normal high temperature for today is 92 degrees, and the normal low is 73. The record high for today is 104, which last occurred in 1918, and the record low is 56, which occurred in 1912. Sunrise today is at 6:20 a.m. and sunset is at 8:39 p.m. The current time is 7:22 a.m. Central Daylight Time. 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The following reports of weather temperature and wind were made at 7 a.m. DFW Airport, partly cloudy, 77, dew point 72, relative humidity 84%, wind south at 8, pressure 29.67 inches and rising. Fort Worth Meacham, partly cloudy, 75, southeast at 10. Dallas Love Field, partly cloudy, 77, south at 6. Arlington, clear, 76, south at 3. Denton, clear, 76, south at 7. Mineral Wells, mostly cloudy, 75, southeast at 14. Elsewhere around the region, Wichita Falls, mostly cloudy, 76, southeast at 15. Abilene, clear, 76, south at 14. Waco, clear, 76, south at 6. Tyler, cloudy, 75, south at 7. Once again at 7 a.m., DFW Airport, partly cloudy, 77, south at 8. Now let's check on your local forecast for the Dallas-Fort Worth Metroplex. Heat advisory in effect from noon today to 9 p.m. this evening. Today, mostly sunny. Highs in the upper 90s. South winds 5 to 10 miles an hour, becoming southeast 10 to 15 miles an hour this afternoon. Heat index values up to 110 this afternoon. Tonight, mostly cloudy. A chance of showers and thunderstorms in the evening, then showers and thunderstorms likely after midnight. Humid with lows in the upper 70s. Southeast winds 5 to 10 miles an hour. Chance of rain 70%. Juneteenth, mostly cloudy. Showers and thunderstorms likely in the morning, then a chance of showers and thunderstorms in the afternoon. Highs around 90. East winds 5 to 10 miles an hour. Chance of rain 60%. And now the extended forecast. Friday night, mostly cloudy with showers and thunderstorms likely. Humid with lows in the mid-70s. Southeast winds 5 to 10 miles an hour. Chance of rain 70%.
Saturday, partly sunny with a 40% chance of showers and thunderstorms. Humid with highs in the lower 90s. South winds 5 to 10 miles an hour. Saturday night, partly cloudy. Lows in the mid-70s. Sunday, sunny. Highs in the upper 90s. Heat index values up to 110 in the afternoon.

of thunderstorms in the evening, then a slight chance of thunderstorms after midnight. Lows in the mid-70s. Chance of rain 50%. Tuesday, mostly sunny with a slight chance of thunderstorms. A chance of showers in the morning, then a slight chance of showers in the afternoon. Highs in the lower 90s. Chance of rain 30%. Tuesday night, partly cloudy with a slight chance of thunderstorms. A slight chance of showers in the evening, then a chance of showers after midnight. Lows in the mid-70s. Chance of rain 30%. Wednesday, partly sunny with a chance of showers. A slight chance of thunderstorms in the morning, then a chance of thunderstorms in the afternoon. Highs in the lower 90s. Chance of rain 30%. The forecast key messages for North and Central Texas. A heat advisory is in effect area-wide this afternoon, with heat index values reaching 105 to 110 degrees. The arrival of a weak front will bring periodic chances for thunderstorms to the area from this evening through Saturday. Strong wind gusts and heavy rainfall will be the main hazards. The spotter information statement for North and Central Texas. Spotter activation is not expected at this time. The ultraviolet index forecast for June 18th is 11, or extreme. The Dallas-Fort Worth climate summary for yesterday, June 17, 2026. Yesterday's high temperature was 94 degrees and the low 76 degrees. No precipitation fell yesterday, which leaves the monthly total at 7.40 inches. The total precipitation for the year still stands at 20.58 inches. There were no heating degree days yesterday and there were 20 cooling degree days yesterday. The normal high temperature for today is 92 degrees, and the normal low is 73. The record high for today is 104, which last occurred in 1918, and the record low is 56, which occurred in 1912. Sunrise today is at 6:20 a.m. and sunset is at 8:39 p.m. The current time is 7:28 a.m. Central Daylight Time. 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Serving the Dallas-Fort Worth listening area. The following reports of weather temperature and wind were made at 7 a.m. DFW Airport, partly cloudy, 77, dew point 72, relative humidity 84%, wind south at 8, pressure 29.67 inches and rising. Fort Worth Meacham, partly cloudy, 75, southeast at 10. Dallas Love Field, partly cloudy, 77, south at 6. Arlington, clear, 76, south at 3. Denton, clear, 76, south at 7. Mineral Wells, mostly cloudy, 75, southeast at 14. Elsewhere around the region, Wichita Falls, mostly cloudy, 76, southeast at 15. Abilene, clear, 76, south at 14. Waco, clear, 76, south at 6. Tyler, cloudy, 75, south at 7. Once again at 7 a.m., DFW Airport, partly cloudy, 77, south at 8. Now let's check on your local forecast for the Dallas-Fort Worth Metroplex. Heat advisory in effect from noon today to 9 p.m. this evening. Today, mostly sunny. Highs in the upper 90s. South winds 5 to 10 miles an hour, becoming southeast 10 to 15 miles an hour this afternoon. Heat index values up to 110 this afternoon. Tonight, mostly cloudy. A chance of showers and thunderstorms in the evening, then showers and thunderstorms likely after midnight. Humid with lows in the upper 70s. Southeast winds 5 to 10 miles an hour. Chance of rain 70%. Juneteenth, mostly cloudy. Showers and thunderstorms likely in the morning, then a chance of showers and thunderstorms in the afternoon. Highs around 90. East winds 5 to 10 miles an hour. Chance of rain 60%. Heat advisory remains in effect from noon today to 9 p.m. Central Daylight Time this evening. Heat index values up to 110 expected. The areas affected include all of North and Central Texas. The hazardous weather.

Conditions are expected from noon today to 9 p.m. Central Daylight Time this evening. Impacts, hot temperatures and high humidity will increase the risk for heat-related illnesses to occur, particularly for those working or participating in outdoor activities. Take extra precautions when outside by staying hydrated, wearing lightweight and loose-fitting clothing, and limiting strenuous activities to the early morning or evening. Check up on relatives and neighbors. Never leave young children or pets in an enclosed vehicle, even for a short time, as temperatures can quickly rise to life-threatening levels. Know the signs and symptoms of heat exhaustion and heat stroke. To reduce risk when outdoors, the Occupational Safety and Health Administration recommends scheduling frequent rest breaks in shaded or air-conditioned environments. Anyone overcome by heat should be moved to a cool and shaded location. Heat stroke is an emergency. Call 911 ASAP if you or someone you know is exhibiting signs of heat stroke. And now the extended forecast. Friday night, mostly cloudy with showers and thunderstorms likely. Humid with lows in the mid-70s. Southeast winds 5 to 10 miles an hour. Chance of rain 70%. Saturday, partly sunny with a 40% chance of showers and thunderstorms. Humid with highs in the lower 90s. South winds 5 to 10 miles an hour. Saturday night, partly cloudy. Lows in the mid-70s. Sunday, sunny. Highs in the upper 90s. Heat index values up to 110 in the afternoon. Sunday night, mostly clear. A 20% chance of showers and thunderstorms after midnight. Lows in the mid-70s. Monday, mostly sunny. A slight chance of showers and thunderstorms in the morning, then a chance of showers and thunderstorms in the afternoon. Highs in the lower 90s. Chance of rain 30%. Heat index values up to 105. Monday night, partly cloudy in the evening, then becoming mostly cloudy. A chance of showers. A chance of thunderstorms in the evening, then a slight chance of thunderstorms after midnight. Lows in the mid-70s. Chance of rain 50%. Tuesday, mostly sunny with a slight chance of thunderstorms. A chance of showers in the morning, then a slight chance of showers in the afternoon. Highs in the lower 90s. Chance of rain 30%. Tuesday night, partly cloudy with a slight chance of thunderstorms. A slight chance of showers in the evening, then a chance of showers after midnight. Lows in the mid-70s. Chance of rain 30%. Wednesday, partly sunny with a chance of showers. A slight chance of thunderstorms in the morning, then a chance of thunderstorms in the afternoon. Highs in the lower 90s. Chance of rain 30%. The forecast key messages for North and Central Texas. A heat advisory is in effect area-wide this afternoon, with heat index values reaching 105 to 110 degrees. The arrival of a weak front will bring periodic chances for thunderstorms to the area from this evening through Saturday. Strong wind gusts and heavy rainfall will be the main hazards. The spotter information statement for North and Central Texas. Spotter activation is not expected at this time. The ultraviolet index forecast for June 18th is 11, or extreme. The Dallas-Fort Worth climate summary for yesterday, June 17, 2026. Yesterday's high temperature was 94 degrees and the low 76 degrees. No precipitation fell yesterday, which leaves the monthly total at 7.40 inches. The total precipitation for the year still stands at 20.58 inches. There were no heating degree days yesterday and there were 20 cooling degree days yesterday. The normal high temperature for today is 92 degrees, and the normal low is 73. The record high for today is 104, which last occurred in 1918, and the record low is 56, which occurred in 1912. Sunrise today is at 6:20 a.m. and sunset is at 8:39 p.m. The current time is 7:35 a.m. Central Daylight Time. 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The following reports of weather temperature and wind were made at 7 a.m. DFW Airport.
partly cloudy, 77, dew point 72, relative humidity 84%, wind south at 8, pressure 29.67 inches and rising. Fort Worth, Meacham, partly cloudy, 75, southeast at 10. Dallas Love Field, partly cloudy, 77, south at 6. Arlington, clear, 76, south at 3. Denton, clear, 76, south at 7. Mineral Wells, mostly cloudy, 75, southeast at 14. Elsewhere around the region, Wichita Falls, mostly cloudy, 76, southeast at 15. Abilene, clear, 76, south at 14. Waco, clear, 76, south at 6. Tyler, cloudy, 75, south at 7. Once again at 7 a.m., DFW Airport, partly cloudy, 77, south at 8. Now let's check on your local forecast for the Dallas-Fort Worth Metroplex. Heat advisory in effect from noon today to 9 p.m. this evening. Today, mostly sunny. Highs in the upper 90s. South winds 5 to 10 miles an hour, becoming southeast 10 to 15 miles an hour this afternoon. Heat index values up to 110 this afternoon. Tonight, mostly cloudy. A chance of showers and thunderstorms in the evening, then showers and thunderstorms likely after midnight. Humid with lows in the upper 70s. Southeast winds 5 to 10 miles an hour. Chance of rain 70%. Juneteenth, mostly cloudy. Showers and thunderstorms likely in the morning, then a chance of showers and thunderstorms in the afternoon. Highs around 90. East winds 5 to 10 miles an hour. Chance of rain 60%. And now the extended forecast. Friday night, mostly cloudy with showers and thunderstorms likely. Humid with lows in the mid-70s. Southeast winds 5 to 10 miles an hour. Chance of rain 70%. Saturday, partly sunny with a 40% chance of showers and thunderstorms. Humid with highs in the lower 90s. South winds 5 to 10 miles an hour. Saturday night, partly cloudy. Lows in the mid-70s. Sunday, sunny. Highs in the upper 90s. Heat index values up to 110 in the afternoon. Sunday night, mostly clear. A 20% chance of showers and thunderstorms after midnight. Lows in the mid-70s. Monday, mostly sunny. A slight chance of showers and thunderstorms in the morning, then a chance of showers and thunderstorms in the afternoon. Highs in the lower 90s. Chance of rain 30%. Heat index values up to 105. Monday night, partly cloudy in the evening, then becoming mostly cloudy. A chance of showers. A chance of thunderstorms in the evening, then a slight chance of thunderstorms after midnight. Lows in the mid-70s. Chance of rain 50%. Tuesday, mostly sunny with a slight chance of thunderstorms. A chance of showers in the morning, then a slight chance of showers in the afternoon. Highs in the lower 90s. Chance of rain 30%. Tuesday night, partly cloudy with a slight chance of thunderstorms. A slight chance of showers in the evening, then a chance of showers after midnight. Lows in the mid-70s. Chance of rain 30%. Wednesday, partly sunny with a chance of showers. A slight chance of thunderstorms in the morning, then a chance of thunderstorms in the afternoon. Highs in the lower 90s. Chance of rain 30%. The forecast key messages for North and Central Texas. A heat advisory is in effect area-wide this afternoon, with heat index values reaching 105 to 110 degrees. The arrival of a weak front will bring periodic chances for thunderstorms to the area from this evening through Saturday. Strong wind gusts and heavy rainfall will be the main hazards. The spotter information statement for North and Central Texas. Spotter activation is not expected at this time. The ultraviolet index forecast for June 18th is 11, or extreme. The Dallas-Fort Worth climate summary for yesterday, June 17, 2026. Yesterday's high temperature was 94 degrees and the low 76 degrees. No precipitation failure.
yesterday, which leaves the monthly total at 7.40 inches. The total precipitation for the year still stands at 20.58 inches. There were no heating degree days yesterday and there were 20 cooling degree days yesterday. The normal high temperature for today is 92 degrees and the normal low is 73. The record high for today is 104, which last occurred in 1918, and the record low is 56, which occurred in 1912. Sunrise today is at 6:20 a.m. and sunset is at 8:39 p.m. The current time is 7:41 a.m. Central Daylight Time. 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The following reports of weather temperature and wind were made at 7 a.m. DFW Airport, partly cloudy, 77, dew point 72, relative humidity 84%, wind south at 8, pressure 29.67 inches and rising. Fort Worth Meacham, partly cloudy, 75, southeast at 10. Dallas Love Field, partly cloudy, 77, south at 6. Arlington, clear, 76, south at 3. Denton, clear, 76, south at 7. Mineral Wells, mostly cloudy, 75, southeast at 14. Elsewhere around the region, Wichita Falls, mostly cloudy, 76, southeast at 15. Abilene, clear, 76, south at 14. Waco, clear, 76, south at 6. Tyler, cloudy, 75, south at 7. Once again at 7 a.m., DFW Airport, partly cloudy, 77, south at 8. Now let's check on your local forecast for the Dallas-Fort Worth Metroplex. Heat advisory in effect from noon today to 9 p.m. this evening. Today, mostly sunny. Highs in the upper 90s. South winds 5 to 10 miles an hour, becoming southeast 10 to 15 miles an hour this afternoon. Heat index values up to 110 this afternoon. Tonight, mostly cloudy. A chance of showers and thunderstorms in the evening, then showers and thunderstorms likely after midnight. Humid with lows in the upper 70s. Southeast winds 5 to 10 miles an hour. Chance of rain 70%. Juneteenth, mostly cloudy. Showers and thunderstorms likely in the morning, then a chance of showers and thunderstorms in the afternoon. Highs around 90. East winds 5 to 10 miles an hour. Chance of rain 60%. And now the extended forecast. Friday night, mostly cloudy with showers and thunderstorms likely. Humid with lows in the mid-70s. Southeast winds 5 to 10 miles an hour. Chance of rain 70%. Saturday, partly sunny with a 40% chance of showers and thunderstorms. Humid with highs in the lower 90s. South winds 5 to 10 miles an hour. Saturday night, partly cloudy. Lows in the mid-70s. Sunday, sunny. Highs in the upper 90s. Heat index values up to 110 in the afternoon. Sunday night, mostly clear. A 20% chance of showers and thunderstorms after midnight. Lows in the mid-70s. Monday, mostly sunny. A slight chance of showers and thunderstorms in the morning, then a chance of showers and thunderstorms in the afternoon. Highs in the lower 90s. Chance of rain 30%. Heat index values up to 105. Monday night, partly cloudy in the evening, then becoming mostly cloudy. A chance of showers. A chance of thunderstorms in the evening, then a slight chance of thunderstorms after midnight. Lows in the mid-70s. Chance of rain 50%. Tuesday, mostly sunny with a slight chance of thunderstorms. A chance of showers in the morning, then a slight chance of showers in the afternoon. Highs in the lower 90s. Chance of rain 30%. Tuesday night, partly cloudy with a slight chance of thunderstorms. A slight chance of showers in the evening, then a chance of showers after midnight. Lows in the mid-70s. Chance of rain 30%. Wednesday, partly sunny with a chance of showers.
a slight chance of thunderstorms in the morning, then a chance of thunderstorms in the afternoon. Highs in the lower 90s. Chance of rain 30%. The forecast key messages for North and Central Texas. A heat advisory is in effect area-wide this afternoon, with heat index values reaching 105 to 110 degrees. The arrival of a weak front will bring periodic chances for thunderstorms to the area from this evening through Saturday. Strong wind gusts and heavy rainfall will be the main hazards. The spotter information statement for North and Central Texas. Spotter activation is not expected at this time. The ultraviolet index forecast for June 18th is 11, or extreme. The Dallas-Fort Worth climate summary for yesterday, June 17, 2026. Yesterday's high temperature was 94 degrees and the low 76 degrees. No precipitation fell yesterday, which leaves the monthly total at 7.40 inches. The total precipitation for the year still stands at 20.58 inches. There were no heating degree days yesterday and there were 20 cooling degree days yesterday. The normal high temperature for today is 92 degrees, and the normal low is 73. The record high for today is 104, which last occurred in 1918, and the record low is 56, which occurred in 1912. Sunrise today is at 6:20 a.m. and sunset is at 8:39 p.m. The current time is 7:47 a.m. Central Daylight Time. 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The following reports of weather temperature and wind were made at 7 a.m. DFW Airport, partly cloudy, 77, dew point 72, relative humidity 84%, wind south at 8, pressure 29.67 inches and rising. Fort Worth Meacham, partly cloudy, 75, southeast at 10. Dallas Love Field, partly cloudy, 77, south at 6. Arlington, clear, 76, south at 3. Denton, clear, 76, south at 7. Mineral Wells, mostly cloudy, 75, southeast at 14. Elsewhere around the region, Wichita Falls, mostly cloudy, 76, southeast at 15. Abilene, clear, 76, south at 14. Waco, clear, 76, south at 6. Tyler, cloudy, 75, south at 7. Once again at 7 a.m., DFW Airport, partly cloudy, 77, south at 8. Now let's check on your local forecast for the Dallas-Fort Worth Metroplex. Heat advisory in effect from noon today to 9 p.m. this evening. Today, mostly sunny. Highs in the upper 90s. South winds 5 to 10 miles an hour, becoming southeast 10 to 15 miles an hour this afternoon. Heat index values up to 110 this afternoon. Tonight, mostly cloudy. A chance of showers and thunderstorms in the evening, then showers and thunderstorms likely after midnight. Humid with lows in the upper 70s. Southeast winds 5 to 10 miles an hour. Chance of rain 70%. Juneteenth, mostly cloudy. Showers and thunderstorms likely in the morning, then a chance of showers and thunderstorms in the afternoon. Highs around 90. East winds 5 to 10 miles an hour. Chance of rain 60%. And now the extended forecast. Friday night, mostly cloudy with showers and thunderstorms likely. Humid with lows in the mid-70s. Southeast winds 5 to 10 miles an hour. Chance of rain 70%. Saturday, partly sunny with a 40% chance of showers and thunderstorms. Humid with highs in the lower 90s. South winds 5 to 10 miles an hour. Saturday night, partly cloudy. Lows in the mid-70s. Sunday, sunny. Highs in the upper 90s. Heat index values up to 110 in the afternoon. Sunday night, mostly clear. A 20% chance of showers and thunderstorms after midnight. Lows in the mid-70s. Monday, mostly sunny.
a slight chance of showers and thunderstorms in the morning, then a chance of showers and thunderstorms in the afternoon. Highs in the lower 90s. Chance of rain 30%. Heat index values up to 105. Monday night, partly cloudy in the evening, then becoming mostly cloudy. A chance of showers. A chance of thunderstorms in the evening, then a slight chance of thunderstorms after midnight. Lows in the mid-70s. Chance of rain 50%. Tuesday, mostly sunny with a slight chance of thunderstorms. A chance of showers in the morning, then a slight chance of showers in the afternoon. Highs in the lower 90s. Chance of rain 30%. Tuesday night, partly cloudy with a slight chance of thunderstorms. A slight chance of showers in the evening, then a chance of showers after midnight. Lows in the mid-70s. Chance of rain 30%. Wednesday, partly sunny with a chance of showers. A slight chance of thunderstorms in the morning, then a chance of thunderstorms in the afternoon. Highs in the lower 90s. Chance of rain 30%. The forecast key messages for North and Central Texas. A heat advisory is in effect area-wide this afternoon, with heat index values reaching 105 to 110 degrees. The arrival of a weak front will bring periodic chances for thunderstorms to the area from this evening through Saturday. Strong wind gusts and heavy rainfall will be the main hazards. The spotter information statement for North and Central Texas. Spotter activation is not expected at this time. The ultraviolet index forecast for June 18th is 11, or extreme. The Dallas-Fort Worth climate summary for yesterday, June 17, 2026. Yesterday's high temperature was 94 degrees and the low 76 degrees. No precipitation fell yesterday, which leaves the monthly total at 7.40 inches. The total precipitation for the year still stands at 20.58 inches. There were no heating degree days yesterday and there were 20 cooling degree days yesterday. The normal high temperature for today is 92 degrees, and the normal low is 73. The record high for today is 104, which last occurred in 1918, and the record low is 56, which occurred in 1912. Sunrise today is at 6:20 a.m. and sunset is at 8:39 p.m. The current time is 7:53 a.m. Central Daylight Time. 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The following reports of weather temperature and wind were made at 7 a.m. DFW Airport, partly cloudy, 77, dew point 72, relative humidity 84%, wind south at 8, pressure 29.67 inches and rising. Fort Worth Meacham, partly cloudy, 75, southeast at 10. Dallas Love Field, partly cloudy, 77, south at 6. Arlington, clear, 76, south at 3. Denton, clear, 76, south at 7. Mineral Wells, mostly cloudy, 75, southeast at 14. Elsewhere around the region, Wichita Falls, mostly cloudy, 76, southeast at 15. Abilene, clear, 76, south at 14. Waco, clear, 76, south at 6. Tyler, cloudy, 75, south at 7. Once again at 7 a.m., DFW Airport, partly cloudy, 77, south at 8. Now let's check on your local forecast for the Dallas-Fort Worth Metroplex. Heat advisory in effect from noon today to 9 p.m. this evening. Today, mostly sunny. Highs in the upper 90s. South winds 5 to 10 miles an hour, becoming southeast 10 to 15 miles an hour this afternoon. Heat index values up to 110 this afternoon. Tonight, mostly cloudy. A chance of showers and thunderstorms in the evening, then showers and thunderstorms likely after midnight. Humid with lows in the upper 70s. Southeast winds 5 to 10 miles an hour. Chance of rain 70%. Juneteenth, mostly cloudy. Showers and thunderstorms likely in the morning, then a chance of showers and thunderstorms in the afternoon.
highs around 90. East winds 5 to 10 miles an hour. Chance of rain 60%. And now the extended forecast. Friday night, mostly cloudy with showers and thunderstorms likely. Humid with lows in the mid-70s. Southeast winds 5 to 10 miles an hour. Chance of rain 70%. Saturday, partly sunny with a 40% chance of showers and thunderstorms. Humid with highs in the lower 90s. South winds 5 to 10 miles an hour. Saturday night, partly cloudy. Lows in the mid-70s. Sunday, sunny. Highs in the upper 90s. Heat index values up to 110 in the afternoon. Sunday night, mostly clear. A 20% chance of showers and thunderstorms after midnight. Lows in the mid-70s. Monday, mostly sunny. A slight chance of showers and thunderstorms in the morning, then a chance of showers and thunderstorms in the afternoon. Highs in the lower 90s. Chance of rain 30%. Heat index values up to 105. Monday night, partly cloudy in the evening, then becoming mostly cloudy. A chance of showers. A chance of thunderstorms in the evening, then a slight chance of thunderstorms after midnight. Lows in the mid-70s. Chance of rain 50%. Tuesday, mostly sunny with a slight chance of thunderstorms. A chance of showers in the morning, then a slight chance of showers in the afternoon. Highs in the lower 90s. Chance of rain 30%. Tuesday night, partly cloudy with a slight chance of thunderstorms. A slight chance of showers in the evening, then a chance of showers after midnight. Lows in the mid-70s. Chance of rain 30%. Wednesday, partly sunny with a chance of showers. A slight chance of thunderstorms in the morning, then a chance of thunderstorms in the afternoon. Highs in the lower 90s. Chance of rain 30%. The forecast key messages for North and Central Texas. A heat advisory is in effect area-wide this afternoon, with heat index values reaching 105 to 110 degrees. The arrival of a weak front will bring periodic chances for thunderstorms to the area from this evening through Saturday. Strong wind gusts and heavy rainfall will be the main hazards. The spotter information statement for North and Central Texas. Spotter activation is not expected at this time. The ultraviolet index forecast for June 18th is 11, or extreme. The Dallas-Fort Worth climate summary for yesterday, June 17, 2026. Yesterday's high temperature was 94 degrees and the low 76 degrees. No precipitation fell yesterday, which leaves the monthly total at 7.40 inches. The total precipitation for the year still stands at 20.58 inches. There were no heating degree days yesterday and there were 20 cooling degree days yesterday. The normal high temperature for today is 92 degrees, and the normal low is 73. The record high for today is 104, which last occurred in 1918, and the record low is 56, which occurred in 1912. Sunrise today is at 6:20 a.m. and sunset is at 8:39 p.m. The current time is 7:59 a.m. Central Daylight Time. 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Heat advisory remains in effect from noon today to 9 p.m. Central Daylight Time this evening. Heat index values up to 110 expected. The areas affected include all of North and Central Texas. The hazardous weather conditions are expected from noon today to 9 p.m. Central Daylight Time this evening. Impacts, hot temperatures and high humidity will increase the risk for heat-related illnesses to occur, particularly for those working or participating in outdoor activities. Take extra precautions when outside by staying hydrated, wearing lightweight and loose-fitting clothing, and limiting strenuous activities to the early morning or evening. Check up on relatives and neighbors. Never leave young children or pets in an enclosed vehicle, even for a short time, as temperatures can quickly rise to life-threatening levels. Know the signs and symptoms of heat exhaustion and heat stroke. To reduce risk when outdoors,
The Occupational Safety and Health Administration recommends scheduling frequent rest breaks in shaded or air-conditioned environments. Anyone overcome by heat should be moved to a cool and shaded location. Heat stroke is an emergency. Call 911 ASAP if you or someone you know is exhibiting signs of heat stroke. The Dallas-Fort Worth climate summary for yesterday, June 17, 2026. Yesterday's high temperature was 94 degrees and the low 76 degrees. No precipitation fell yesterday, which leaves the monthly total at 7.40 inches. The total precipitation for the year still stands at 20.58 inches. There were no heating degree days yesterday and there were 20 cooling degree days yesterday. The normal high temperature for today is 92 degrees, and the normal low is 73. The record high for today is 104, which last occurred in 1918, and the record low is 56, which occurred in 1912. Sunrise today is at 6:20 a.m. and sunset is at 8:39 p.m. The current time is 8:02 a.m. Central Daylight Time. 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The following reports of weather temperature and wind were made at 8 a.m. DFW Airport, mostly sunny, 79, dew point 72, relative humidity 79%, wind south at 12, pressure 29.67 inches and steady. Fort Worth Meacham, sunny, 78, southeast at 12. Dallas Love Field, mostly sunny, 79, south at 8. Arlington, sunny, 78, southeast at 10. Denton, sunny, 78, south at 10. Mineral Wells, cloudy, 77, southeast at 15, gusting to 24. Elsewhere around the region, Wichita Falls, partly sunny, 78, southeast at 14. Abilene, sunny, 78, south at 15. Waco, partly sunny, 78, south at 10. Tyler, cloudy, 76, south at 9. Once again at 8 a.m., DFW Airport, mostly sunny, 79, south at 12. The following reports of weather temperature and wind were made at 8 a.m. DFW Airport, mostly sunny, 79, dew point 72, relative humidity 79%, wind south at 12, pressure 29.67 inches and steady. Fort Worth Meacham, sunny, 78, southeast at 12. Dallas Love Field, mostly sunny, 79, south at 8. Arlington, sunny, 78, southeast at 10. Denton, sunny, 78, south at 10. Mineral Wells, cloudy, 77, southeast at 15, gusting to 24. Elsewhere around the region, Wichita Falls, partly sunny, 78, southeast at 14. Abilene, sunny, 78, south at 15. Waco, partly sunny, 78, south at 10. Tyler, cloudy, 76, south at 9. Once again at 8 a.m., DFW Airport, mostly sunny, 79, south at 12. Now let's check on your local forecast for the Dallas-Fort Worth Metroplex. Heat advisory in effect from noon today to 9 p.m. this evening. Today, mostly sunny. Highs in the upper 90s. South winds 5 to 10 miles an hour, becoming southeast 10 to 15 miles an hour this afternoon. Heat index values up to 110 this afternoon. Tonight, mostly cloudy. A chance of showers and thunderstorms in the evening, then showers and thunderstorms likely after midnight. Humid with lows in the upper 70s. Southeast winds 5 to 10 miles an hour. Chance of rain 70%. Juneteenth, mostly cloudy. Showers and thunderstorms likely in the morning, then a chance of showers and thunderstorms in the afternoon. Highs around 90. East winds 5 to 10 miles an hour. Chance of rain 60%. And now the extended forecast. Friday night, mostly cloudy with showers and thunderstorms likely. Humid with lows in the mid-70s. Southeast winds 5 to 10 miles an hour. Chance of rain 70%.
Saturday, partly sunny with a 40% chance of showers and thunderstorms. Humid with highs in the lower 90s. South winds 5 to 10 miles an hour. Saturday night, partly cloudy. Lows in the mid-70s. Sunday, sunny. Highs in the upper 90s. Heat index values up to 110 in the afternoon. Sunday night, mostly clear. A 20% chance of showers and thunderstorms after midnight. Lows in the mid-70s. Monday, mostly sunny. A slight chance of showers and thunderstorms in the morning, then a chance of showers and thunderstorms in the afternoon. Highs in the lower 90s. Chance of rain 30%. Heat index values up to 105. Monday night, partly cloudy in the evening, then becoming mostly cloudy. A chance of showers. A chance of thunderstorms in the evening, then a slight chance of thunderstorms after midnight. Lows in the mid-70s. Chance of rain 50%. Tuesday, mostly sunny with a slight chance of thunderstorms. A chance of showers in the morning, then a slight chance of showers in the afternoon. Highs in the lower 90s. Chance of rain 30%. Tuesday night, partly cloudy with a slight chance of thunderstorms. A slight chance of showers in the evening, then a chance of showers after midnight. Lows in the mid-70s. Chance of rain 30%. Wednesday, partly sunny with a chance of showers. A slight chance of thunderstorms in the morning, then a chance of thunderstorms in the afternoon. Highs in the lower 90s. Chance of rain 30%. The forecast key messages for North and Central Texas. A heat advisory is in effect area-wide this afternoon, with heat index values reaching 105 to 110 degrees. The arrival of a weak front will bring periodic chances for thunderstorms to the area from this evening through Saturday. Strong wind gusts and heavy rainfall will be the main hazards. The spotter information statement for North and Central Texas. Spotter activation is not expected at this time. The ultraviolet index forecast for June 18th is 11, or extreme. The Dallas-Fort Worth climate summary for yesterday, June 17, 2026. Yesterday's high temperature was 94 degrees and the low 76 degrees. No precipitation fell yesterday, which leaves the monthly total at 7.40 inches. The total precipitation for the year still stands at 20.58 inches. There were no heating degree days yesterday and there were 20 cooling degree days yesterday. The normal high temperature for today is 92 degrees, and the normal low is 73. The record high for today is 104, which last occurred in 1918, and the record low is 56, which occurred in 1912. Sunrise today is at 6:20 a.m. and sunset is at 8:39 p.m. The current time is 8:09 a.m. Central Daylight Time. 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The following reports of weather temperature and wind were made at 8 a.m. DFW Airport, mostly sunny, 79, dew point 72, relative humidity 79%, wind south at 12, pressure 29.67 inches and steady. Fort Worth Meacham, sunny, 78, southeast at 12. Dallas Love Field, mostly sunny, 79, south at 8. Arlington, sunny, 78, southeast at 10. Denton, sunny, 78, south at 10. Mineral Wells, cloudy, 77, southeast at 15, gusting to 24. Elsewhere around the region, Wichita Falls, partly sunny, 78, southeast at 14. Abilene, sunny, 78, south at 15. Waco, partly sunny, 78, south at 10. Tyler, cloudy, 76, south at 9. Once again at 8 a.m., DFW Airport, mostly sunny, 79, south at 12. The following reports of weather temperature and wind were made at 8 a.m. DFW Airport, mostly sunny, 79, dew point 72, relative humidity 79%, wind south at 12, pressure 29.67 inches and steady.
Fort Worth, Meacham, sunny, 78, southeast at 12. Dallas Love Field, mostly sunny, 79, south at 8. Arlington, sunny, 78, southeast at 10. Denton, sunny, 78, south at 10. Mineral Wells, cloudy, 77, southeast at 15, gusting to 24. Elsewhere around the region, Wichita Falls, partly sunny, 78, southeast at 14. Abilene, sunny, 78, south at 15. Waco, partly sunny, 78, south at 10. Tyler, cloudy, 76, south at 9. Once again at 8 a.m., DFW Airport, mostly sunny, 79, south at 12. Now let's check on your local forecast for the Dallas-Fort Worth Metroplex. Heat advisory in effect from noon today to 9 p.m. this evening. Today, mostly sunny. Highs in the upper 90s. South winds 5 to 10 miles an hour, becoming southeast 10 to 15 miles an hour this afternoon. Heat index values up to 110 this afternoon. Tonight, mostly cloudy. A chance of showers and thunderstorms in the evening, then showers and thunderstorms likely after midnight. Humid with lows in the upper 70s. Southeast winds 5 to 10 miles an hour. Chance of rain 70%. Juneteenth, mostly cloudy. Showers and thunderstorms likely in the morning, then a chance of showers and thunderstorms in the afternoon. Highs around 90. East winds 5 to 10 miles an hour. Chance of rain 60%. And now the extended forecast. Friday night, mostly cloudy with showers and thunderstorms likely. Humid with lows in the mid-70s. Southeast winds 5 to 10 miles an hour. Chance of rain 70%. Saturday, partly sunny with a 40% chance of showers and thunderstorms. Humid with highs in the lower 90s. South winds 5 to 10 miles an hour. Saturday night, partly cloudy. Lows in the mid-70s. Sunday, sunny. Highs in the upper 90s. Heat index values up to 110 in the afternoon. Sunday night, mostly clear. A 20% chance of showers and thunderstorms after midnight. Lows in the mid-70s. Monday, mostly sunny. A slight chance of showers and thunderstorms in the morning, then a chance of showers and thunderstorms in the afternoon. Highs in the lower 90s. Chance of rain 30%. Heat index values up to 105. Monday night, partly cloudy in the evening, then becoming mostly cloudy. A chance of showers. A chance of thunderstorms in the evening, then a slight chance of thunderstorms after midnight. Lows in the mid-70s. Chance of rain 50%. Tuesday, mostly sunny with a slight chance of thunderstorms. A chance of showers in the morning, then a slight chance of showers in the afternoon. Highs in the lower 90s. Chance of rain 30%. Tuesday night, partly cloudy with a slight chance of thunderstorms. A slight chance of showers in the evening, then a chance of showers after midnight. Lows in the mid-70s. Chance of rain 30%. Wednesday, partly sunny with a chance of showers. A slight chance of thunderstorms in the morning, then a chance of thunderstorms in the afternoon. Highs in the lower 90s. Chance of rain 30%. The forecast key messages for North and Central Texas. A heat advisory is in effect area-wide this afternoon, with heat index values reaching 105 to 110 degrees. The arrival of a weak front will bring periodic chances for thunderstorms to the area from this evening through Saturday. Strong wind gusts and heavy rainfall will be the main hazards. The spotter information statement for North and Central Texas. Spotter activation is not expected at this time. The ultraviolet index forecast for June 18th is 11, or extreme. The Dallas-Fort Worth climate summary for yesterday, June 17, 2026. Yesterday's high temperature was 94 degrees and the low 76 degrees. No precipitation fell yesterday, which leaves the monthly total at 7.40 inches. The total precipitation for the year still stands at 20.58 inches.
There were no heating degree days yesterday, and there were 20 cooling degree days yesterday. The normal high temperature for today is 92 degrees, and the normal low is 73. The record high for today is 104, which last occurred in 1918, and the record low is 56, which occurred in 1912. Sunrise today is at 6:20 a.m. and sunset is at 8:39 p.m. The current time is 8:16 a.m. Central Daylight Time. 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The following reports of weather temperature and wind were made at 8 a.m. DFW Airport, mostly sunny, 79, dew point 72, relative humidity 79%, wind south at 12, pressure 29.67 inches and steady. Fort Worth Meacham, sunny, 78, southeast at 12. Dallas Love Field, mostly sunny, 79, south at 8. Arlington, sunny, 78, southeast at 10. Denton, sunny, 78, south at 10. Mineral Wells, cloudy, 77, southeast at 15, gusting to 24. Elsewhere around the region, Wichita Falls, partly sunny, 78, southeast at 14. Abilene, sunny, 78, south at 15. Waco, partly sunny, 78, south at 10. Tyler, cloudy, 76, south at 9. Once again at 8 a.m., DFW Airport, mostly sunny, 79, south at 12. Now let's check on your local forecast for the Dallas-Fort Worth Metroplex. Heat advisory in effect from noon today to 9 p.m. this evening. Today, mostly sunny. Highs in the upper 90s. South winds 5 to 10 miles an hour, becoming southeast 10 to 15 miles an hour this afternoon. Heat index values up to 110 this afternoon. Tonight, mostly cloudy. A chance of showers and thunderstorms in the evening, then showers and thunderstorms likely after midnight. Humid with lows in the upper 70s. Southeast winds 5 to 10 miles an hour. Chance of rain 70%. Juneteenth, mostly cloudy. Showers and thunderstorms likely in the morning, then a chance of showers and thunderstorms in the afternoon. Highs around 90. East winds 5 to 10 miles an hour. Chance of rain 60%. And now the extended forecast. Friday night, mostly cloudy with showers and thunderstorms likely. Humid with lows in the mid-70s. Southeast winds 5 to 10 miles an hour. Chance of rain 70%. Saturday, partly sunny with a 40% chance of showers and thunderstorms. Humid with highs in the lower 90s. South winds 5 to 10 miles an hour. Saturday night, partly cloudy. Lows in the mid-70s. Sunday, sunny. Highs in the upper 90s. Heat index values up to 110 in the afternoon. Sunday night, mostly clear. A 20% chance of showers and thunderstorms after midnight. Lows in the mid-70s. Monday, mostly sunny. A slight chance of showers and thunderstorms in the morning, then a chance of showers and thunderstorms in the afternoon. Highs in the lower 90s. Chance of rain 30%. Heat index values up to 105. Monday night, partly cloudy in the evening, then becoming mostly cloudy. A chance of showers. A chance of thunderstorms in the evening, then a slight chance of thunderstorms after midnight. Lows in the mid-70s. Chance of rain 50%. Tuesday, mostly sunny with a slight chance of thunderstorms. A chance of showers in the morning, then a slight chance of showers in the afternoon. Highs in the lower 90s. Chance of rain 30%. Tuesday night, partly cloudy with a slight chance of thunderstorms. A slight chance of showers in the evening, then a chance of showers after midnight. Lows in the mid-70s. Chance of rain 30%. Wednesday, partly sunny with a chance of showers. A slight chance of thunderstorms in the morning, then a chance of thunderstorms in the afternoon. Highs in the lower 90s. Chance of rain 30%.
The forecast key messages for North and Central Texas. A heat advisory is in effect area-wide this afternoon, with heat index values reaching 105 to 110 degrees. The arrival of a weak front will bring periodic chances for thunderstorms to the area from this evening through Saturday. Strong wind gusts and heavy rainfall will be the main hazards. The spotter information statement for North and Central Texas. Spotter activation is not expected at this time. The ultraviolet index forecast for June 18th is 11, or extreme. The Dallas-Fort Worth climate summary for yesterday, June 17, 2026. Yesterday's high temperature was 94 degrees and the low 76 degrees. No precipitation fell yesterday, which leaves the monthly total at 7.40 inches. The total precipitation for the year still stands at 20.58 inches. There were no heating degree days yesterday and there were 20 cooling degree days yesterday. The normal high temperature for today is 92 degrees, and the normal low is 73. The record high for today is 104, which last occurred in 1918, and the record low is 56, which occurred in 1912. Sunrise today is at 6:20 a.m. and sunset is at 8:39 p.m. The current time is 8:22 a.m. Central Daylight Time. 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The following reports of weather temperature and wind were made at 8 a.m. DFW Airport, mostly sunny, 79, dew point 72, relative humidity 79%, wind south at 12, pressure 29.67 inches and steady. Fort Worth Meacham, sunny, 78, southeast at 12. Dallas Love Field, mostly sunny, 79, south at 8. Arlington, sunny, 78, southeast at 10. Denton, sunny, 78, south at 10. Mineral Wells, cloudy, 77, southeast at 15, gusting to 24. Elsewhere around the region, Wichita Falls, partly sunny, 78, southeast at 14. Abilene, sunny, 78, south at 15. Waco, partly sunny, 78, south at 10. Tyler, cloudy, 76, south at 9. Once again at 8 a.m., DFW Airport, mostly sunny, 79, south at 12. Now let's check on your local forecast for the Dallas-Fort Worth Metroplex. Heat advisory in effect from noon today to 9 p.m. this evening. Today, mostly sunny. Highs in the upper 90s. South winds 5 to 10 miles an hour, becoming southeast 10 to 15 miles an hour this afternoon. Heat index values up to 110 this afternoon. Tonight, mostly cloudy. A chance of showers and thunderstorms in the evening, then showers and thunderstorms likely after midnight. Humid with lows in the upper 70s. Southeast winds 5 to 10 miles an hour. Chance of rain 70%. Juneteenth, mostly cloudy. Showers and thunderstorms likely in the morning, then a chance of showers and thunderstorms in the afternoon. Highs around 90. East winds 5 to 10 miles an hour. Chance of rain 60%. And now the extended forecast. Friday night, mostly cloudy with showers and thunderstorms likely. Humid with lows in the mid-70s. Southeast winds 5 to 10 miles an hour. Chance of rain 70%. Saturday, partly sunny with a 40% chance of showers and thunderstorms. Humid with highs in the lower 90s. South winds 5 to 10 miles an hour. Saturday night, partly cloudy. Lows in the mid-70s. Sunday, sunny. Highs in the upper 90s. Heat index values up to 110 in the afternoon. Sunday night, mostly clear. A 20% chance of showers and thunderstorms after midnight. Lows in the mid-70s. Monday, mostly sunny. A slight chance of showers and thunderstorms in the morning, then a chance of showers and thunderstorms in the afternoon. Highs in the lower 90s. Chance of rain 30%. Heat index values up to 105.
Monday night, partly cloudy in the evening, then becoming mostly cloudy. A chance of showers. A chance of thunderstorms in the evening, then a slight chance of thunderstorms after midnight. Lows in the mid-70s. Chance

highs in the lower 90s. Chance of rain 30%. The forecast key messages for North and Central Texas. A heat advisory is in effect area-wide this afternoon, with heat index values reaching 105 to 110 degrees. The arrival of a weak front will bring periodic chances for thunderstorms to the area from this evening through Saturday. Strong wind gusts and heavy rainfall will be the main hazards. The spotter information statement for North and Central Texas. Spotter activation is not expected at this time. The ultraviolet index forecast for June 18th is 11, or extreme. The Dallas-Fort Worth climate summary for yesterday, June 17, 2026. Yesterday's high temperature was 94 degrees and the low 76 degrees. No precipitation fell yesterday, which leaves the monthly total at 7.40 inches. The total precipitation for the year still stands at 20.58 inches. There were no heating degree days yesterday and there were 20 cooling degree days yesterday. The normal high temperature for today is 92 degrees and the normal low is 73. The record high for today is 104, which last occurred in 1918, and the record low is 56, which occurred in 1912. Sunrise today is at 6:20 a.m. and sunset is at 8:39 p.m. The current time is 8:28 a.m. Central Daylight Time. 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The following reports of weather temperature and wind were made at 8 a.m. DFW Airport, mostly sunny, 79, dew point 72, relative humidity 79%, wind south at 12, pressure 29.67 inches and steady. Fort Worth Meacham, sunny, 78, southeast at 12. Dallas Love Field, mostly sunny, 79, south at 8. Arlington, sunny, 78, southeast at 10. Denton, sunny, 78, south at 10. Mineral Wells, cloudy, 77, southeast at 15, gusting to 24. Elsewhere around the region, Wichita Falls, partly sunny, 78, southeast at 14. Abilene, sunny, 78, south at 15. Waco, partly sunny, 78, south at 10. Tyler, cloudy, 76, south at 9. Once again at 8 a.m., DFW Airport, mostly sunny, 79, south at 12. Now let's check on your local forecast for the Dallas-Fort Worth Metroplex. Heat advisory in effect from noon today to 9 p.m. this evening. Today, mostly sunny. Highs in the upper 90s. South winds 5 to 10 miles an hour, becoming southeast 10 to 15 miles an hour this afternoon. Heat index values up to 110 this afternoon. Tonight, mostly cloudy. A chance of showers and thunderstorms in the evening, then showers and thunderstorms likely after midnight. Humid with lows in the upper 70s. Southeast winds 5 to 10 miles an hour. Chance of rain 70%. Juneteenth, mostly cloudy. Showers and thunderstorms likely in the morning, then a chance of showers and thunderstorms in the afternoon. Highs around 90. East winds 5 to 10 miles an hour. Chance of rain 60%. Heat advisory remains in effect from noon today to 9 p.m. Central Daylight Time this evening. Heat index values up to 110 expected. The areas affected include all of North and Central Texas. The hazardous weather conditions are expected from noon today to 9 p.m. Central Daylight Time this evening. Impacts, hot temperatures and high humidity will increase the risk for heat-related illnesses to occur, particularly for those working or participating in outdoor activities. Take extra precautions when outside by staying hydrated, wearing lightweight and loose-fitting clothing, and limiting strenuous activities to the early morning or evening. Check up on relatives and neighbors. Never leave young children or pets in an enclosed vehicle, even for a short time, as temperatures can quickly rise to life-threatening levels. 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

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And now the extended forecast. Friday night, mostly cloudy with showers and thunderstorms likely. Humid with lows in the mid-70s. Southeast winds 5 to 10 miles an hour. Chance of rain 70%. Saturday, partly sunny with a 40% chance of showers and thunderstorms. Humid with highs in the lower 90s. South winds 5 to 10 miles an hour. Saturday night, partly cloudy. Lows in the mid-70s. Sunday, sunny. Highs in the upper 90s. Heat index values up to 110 in the afternoon. Sunday night, mostly clear. A 20% chance of showers and thunderstorms after midnight. Lows in the mid-70s. Monday, mostly sunny. A slight chance of showers and thunderstorms in the morning, then a chance of showers and thunderstorms in the afternoon. Highs in the lower 90s. Chance of rain 30%. Heat index values up to 105. Monday night, partly cloudy in the evening, then becoming mostly cloudy. A chance of showers. A chance of thunderstorms in the evening, then a slight chance of thunderstorms after midnight. Lows in the mid-70s. Chance of rain 50%. Tuesday, mostly sunny with a slight chance of thunderstorms. A chance of showers in the morning, then a slight chance of showers in the afternoon. Highs in the lower 90s. Chance of rain 30%. Tuesday night, partly cloudy with a slight chance of thunderstorms. A slight chance of showers in the evening, then a chance of showers after midnight. Lows in the mid-70s. Chance of rain 30%. Wednesday, partly sunny with a chance of showers. A slight chance of thunderstorms in the morning, then a chance of thunderstorms in the afternoon. Highs in the lower 90s. Chance of rain 30%. The forecast key messages for North and Central Texas. A heat advisory is in effect area-wide this afternoon, with heat index values reaching 105 to 110 degrees. The arrival of a weak front will bring periodic chances for thunderstorms to the area from this evening through Saturday. Strong wind gusts and heavy rainfall will be the main hazards. The spotter information statement for North and Central Texas. Spotter activation is not expected at this time. The ultraviolet index forecast for June 18th is 11, or extreme. The Dallas-Fort Worth climate summary for yesterday, June 17, 2026. Yesterday's high temperature was 94 degrees and the low 76 degrees. No precipitation fell yesterday, which leaves the monthly total at 7.40 inches. The total precipitation for the year still stands at 20.58 inches. There were no heating degree days yesterday and there were 20 cooling degree days yesterday. The normal high temperature for today is 92 degrees, and the normal low is 73. The record high for today is 104, which last occurred in 1918, and the record low is 56, which occurred in 1912. Sunrise today is at 6:20 a.m. and sunset is at 8:39 p.m. The current time is 8:35 a.m. Central Daylight Time. 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The following reports of weather temperature and wind were made at 8 a.m. DFW Airport, mostly sunny, 79, dew point 72, relative humidity 79%, wind south at 12, pressure 29.67 inches and steady. Fort Worth Meacham, sunny, 78, southeast at 12. Dallas Love Field, mostly sunny, 79, south at 8. Arlington, sunny, 78, southeast at 10. Denton, sunny, 78, south at 10. Mineral Wells, cloudy, 77, southeast at 15, gusting to 24. Elsewhere around the region, Wichita Falls, partly sunny, 78, southeast at 14. Abilene, sunny, 78, south at 15. Waco, partly sunny,

78, south at 10. Tyler, cloudy, 76, south at 9. Once again at 8 a.m., DFW Airport, mostly sunny, 79, south at 12. Now let's check on your local forecast for the Dallas-Fort Worth Metroplex. Heat advisory in effect from noon today to 9 p.m. this evening. Today, mostly sunny. Highs in the upper 90s. South winds 5 to 10 miles an hour, becoming southeast 10 to 15 miles an hour this afternoon. Heat index values up to 110 this afternoon. Tonight, mostly cloudy. A chance of showers and thunderstorms in the evening, then showers and thunderstorms likely after midnight. Humid with lows in the upper 70s. Southeast winds 5 to 10 miles an hour. Chance of rain 70%. Juneteenth, mostly cloudy. Showers and thunderstorms likely in the morning, then a chance of showers and thunderstorms in the afternoon. Highs around 90. East winds 5 to 10 miles an hour. Chance of rain 60%. And now the extended forecast. Friday night, mostly cloudy with showers and thunderstorms likely. Humid with lows in the mid-70s. Southeast winds 5 to 10 miles an hour. Chance of rain 70%. Saturday, partly sunny with a 40% chance of showers and thunderstorms. Humid with highs in the lower 90s. South winds 5 to 10 miles an hour. Saturday night, partly cloudy. Lows in the mid-70s. Sunday, sunny. Highs in the upper 90s. Heat index values up to 110 in the afternoon. Sunday night, mostly clear. A 20% chance of showers and thunderstorms after midnight. Lows in the mid-70s. Monday, mostly sunny. A slight chance of showers and thunderstorms in the morning, then a chance of showers and thunderstorms in the afternoon. Highs in the lower 90s. Chance of rain 30%. Heat index values up to 105. Monday night, partly cloudy in the evening, then becoming mostly cloudy. A chance of showers. A chance of thunderstorms in the evening, then a slight chance of thunderstorms after midnight. Lows in the mid-70s. Chance of rain 50%. Tuesday, mostly sunny with a slight chance of thunderstorms. A chance of showers in the morning, then a slight chance of showers in the afternoon. Highs in the lower 90s. Chance of rain 30%. Tuesday night, partly cloudy with a slight chance of thunderstorms. A slight chance of showers in the evening, then a chance of showers after midnight. Lows in the mid-70s. Chance of rain 30%. Wednesday, partly sunny with a chance of showers. A slight chance of thunderstorms in the morning, then a chance of thunderstorms in the afternoon. Highs in the lower 90s. Chance of rain 30%. The forecast key messages for North and Central Texas. A heat advisory is in effect area-wide this afternoon, with heat index values reaching 105 to 110 degrees. The arrival of a weak front will bring periodic chances for thunderstorms to the area from this evening through Saturday. Strong wind gusts and heavy rainfall will be the main hazards. The spotter information statement for North and Central Texas. Spotter activation is not expected at this time. The ultraviolet index forecast for June 18th is 11, or extreme. The Dallas-Fort Worth climate summary for yesterday, June 17, 2026. Yesterday's high temperature was 94 degrees and the low 76 degrees. No precipitation fell yesterday, which leaves the monthly total at 7.40 inches. The total precipitation for the year still stands at 20.58 inches. There were no heating degree days yesterday and there were 20 cooling degree days yesterday. The normal high temperature for today is 92 degrees, and the normal low is 73. The record high for today is 104, which last occurred in 1918, and the record low is 56, which occurred in 1912. Sunrise today is at 6:20 a.m. and sunset is at 8:39 p.m. The current time is 8:41 a.m. Central Daylight Time. 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
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The following reports of weather temperature and wind were made at 8 a.m. DFW Airport, mostly sunny, 79, dew point 72, relative humidity 79%, wind south at 12, pressure 29.67 inches and steady. Fort Worth Meacham, sunny, 78, southeast at 12. Dallas Love Field, mostly sunny, 79, south at 8. Arlington, sunny, 78, southeast at 10. Denton, sunny, 78, south at 10. Mineral Wells, cloudy, 77, southeast at 15, gusting to 24. Elsewhere around the region, Wichita Falls, partly sunny, 78, southeast at 14. Abilene, sunny, 78, south at 15. Waco, partly sunny, 78, south at 10. Tyler, cloudy, 76, south at 9. Once again at 8 a.m., DFW Airport, mostly sunny, 79, south at 12. Now let's check on your local forecast for the Dallas-Fort Worth Metroplex. Heat advisory in effect from noon today to 9 p.m. this evening. Today, mostly sunny. Highs in the upper 90s. South winds 5 to 10 miles an hour, becoming southeast 10 to 15 miles an hour this afternoon. Heat index values up to 110 this afternoon. Tonight, mostly cloudy. A chance of showers and thunderstorms in the evening, then showers and thunderstorms likely after midnight. Humid with lows in the upper 70s. Southeast winds 5 to 10 miles an hour. Chance of rain 70%. Juneteenth, mostly cloudy. Showers and thunderstorms likely in the morning, then a chance of showers and thunderstorms in the afternoon. Highs around 90. East winds 5 to 10 miles an hour. Chance of rain 60%. And now the extended forecast. Friday night, mostly cloudy with showers and thunderstorms likely. Humid with lows in the mid-70s. Southeast winds 5 to 10 miles an hour. Chance of rain 70%. Saturday, partly sunny with a 40% chance of showers and thunderstorms. Humid with highs in the lower 90s. South winds 5 to 10 miles an hour. Saturday night, partly cloudy. Lows in the mid-70s. Sunday, sunny. Highs in the upper 90s. Heat index values up to 110 in the afternoon. Sunday night, mostly clear. A 20% chance of showers and thunderstorms after midnight. Lows in the mid-70s. Monday, mostly sunny. A slight chance of showers and thunderstorms in the morning, then a chance of showers and thunderstorms in the afternoon. Highs in the lower 90s. Chance of rain 30%. Heat index values up to 105. Monday night, partly cloudy in the evening, then becoming mostly cloudy. A chance of showers. A chance of thunderstorms in the evening, then a slight chance of thunderstorms after midnight. Lows in the mid-70s. Chance of rain 50%. Tuesday, mostly sunny with a slight chance of thunderstorms. A chance of showers in the morning, then a slight chance of showers in the afternoon. Highs in the lower 90s. Chance of rain 30%. Tuesday night, partly cloudy with a slight chance of thunderstorms. A slight chance of showers in the evening, then a chance of showers after midnight. Lows in the mid-70s. Chance of rain 30%. Wednesday, partly sunny with a chance of showers. A slight chance of thunderstorms in the morning, then a chance of thunderstorms in the afternoon. Highs in the lower 90s. Chance of rain 30%. The forecast key messages for North and Central Texas. A heat advisory is in effect area-wide this afternoon, with heat index values reaching 105 to 110 degrees. The arrival of a weak front will bring periodic chances for thunderstorms to the area from this evening through Saturday. Strong wind gusts and heavy rainfall will be the main hazards. The spotter information statement for North and Central Texas. Spotter activation is not expected at this time. The ultraviolet index forecast for June 18th is 11, or extreme.
The Dallas-Fort Worth climate summary for yesterday, June 17, 2026. Yesterday's high temperature was 94 degrees and the low 76 degrees. No precipitation fell yesterday, which leaves the monthly total at 7.40 inches. The total precipitation for the year still stands at 20.58 inches. There were no heating degree days yesterday and there were 20 cooling degree days yesterday. The normal high temperature for today is 92 degrees, and the normal low is 73. The record high for today is 104, which last occurred in 1918, and the record low is 56, which occurred in 1912. Sunrise today is at 6:20 a.m. and sunset is at 8:39 p.m. The current time is 8:47 a.m. Central Daylight Time. 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The following reports of weather temperature and wind were made at 8 a.m. DFW Airport, mostly sunny, 79, dew point 72, relative humidity 79%, wind south at 12, pressure 29.67 inches and steady. Fort Worth Meacham, sunny, 78, southeast at 12. Dallas Love Field, mostly sunny, 79, south at 8. Arlington, sunny, 78, southeast at 10. Denton, sunny, 78, south at 10. Mineral Wells, cloudy, 77, southeast at 15, gusting to 24. Elsewhere around the region, Wichita Falls, partly sunny, 78, southeast at 14. Abilene, sunny, 78, south at 15. Waco, partly sunny, 78, south at 10. Tyler, cloudy, 76, south at 9. Once again at 8 a.m., DFW Airport, mostly sunny, 79, south at 12. Now let's check on your local forecast for the Dallas-Fort Worth Metroplex. Heat advisory in effect from noon today to 9 p.m. this evening. Today, mostly sunny. Highs in the upper 90s. South winds 5 to 10 miles an hour, becoming southeast 10 to 15 miles an hour this afternoon. Heat index values up to 110 this afternoon. Tonight, mostly cloudy. A chance of showers and thunderstorms in the evening, then showers and thunderstorms likely after midnight. Humid with lows in the upper 70s. Southeast winds 5 to 10 miles an hour. Chance of rain 70%. Juneteenth, mostly cloudy. Showers and thunderstorms likely in the morning, then a chance of showers and thunderstorms in the afternoon. Highs around 90. East winds 5 to 10 miles an hour. Chance of rain 60%. And now the extended forecast. Friday night, mostly cloudy with showers and thunderstorms likely. Humid with lows in the mid-70s. Southeast winds 5 to 10 miles an hour. Chance of rain 70%. Saturday, partly sunny with a 40% chance of showers and thunderstorms. Humid with highs in the lower 90s. South winds 5 to 10 miles an hour. Saturday night, partly cloudy. Lows in the mid-70s. Sunday, sunny. Highs in the upper 90s. Heat index values up to 110 in the afternoon. Sunday night, mostly clear. A 20% chance of showers and thunderstorms after midnight. Lows in the mid-70s. Monday, mostly sunny. A slight chance of showers and thunderstorms in the morning, then a chance of showers and thunderstorms in the afternoon. Highs in the lower 90s. Chance of rain 30%. Heat index values up to 105. Monday night, partly cloudy in the evening, then becoming mostly cloudy. A chance of showers. A chance of thunderstorms in the evening, then a slight chance of thunderstorms after midnight. Lows in the mid-70s. Chance of rain 50%. Tuesday, mostly sunny with a slight chance of thunderstorms. A chance of showers in the morning, then a slight chance of showers in the afternoon. Highs in the lower 90s. Chance of rain 30%. Tuesday night, partly cloudy with a slight chance of thunderstorms.
a slight chance of showers in the evening, then a chance of showers after midnight. Lows in the mid-70s. Chance of rain 30%. Wednesday, partly sunny with a chance of showers. A slight chance of thunderstorms in the morning, then a chance of thunderstorms in the afternoon. Highs in the lower 90s. Chance of rain 30%. The forecast key messages for North and Central Texas. A heat advisory is in effect area-wide this afternoon, with heat index values reaching 105 to 110 degrees. The arrival of a weak front will bring periodic chances for thunderstorms to the area from this evening through Saturday. Strong wind gusts and heavy rainfall will be the main hazards. The spotter information statement for North and Central Texas. Spotter activation is not expected at this time. The ultraviolet index forecast for June 18th is 11, or extreme. The Dallas-Fort Worth climate summary for yesterday, June 17, 2026. Yesterday's high temperature was 94 degrees and the low 76 degrees. No precipitation fell yesterday, which leaves the monthly total at 7.40 inches. The total precipitation for the year still stands at 20.58 inches. There were no heating degree days yesterday and there were 20 cooling degree days yesterday. The normal high temperature for today is 92 degrees, and the normal low is 73. The record high for today is 104, which last occurred in 1918, and the record low is 56, which occurred in 1912. Sunrise today is at 6:20 a.m. and sunset is at 8:39 p.m. The current time is 8:53 a.m. Central Daylight Time. 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The following reports of weather temperature and wind were made at 8 a.m. DFW Airport, mostly sunny, 79, dew point 72, relative humidity 79%, wind south at 12, pressure 29.67 inches and steady. Fort Worth Meacham, sunny, 78, southeast at 12. Dallas Love Field, mostly sunny, 79, south at 8. Arlington, sunny, 78, southeast at 10. Denton, sunny, 78, south at 10. Mineral Wells, cloudy, 77, southeast at 15, gusting to 24. Elsewhere around the region, Wichita Falls, partly sunny, 78, southeast at 14. Abilene, sunny, 78, south at 15. Waco, partly sunny, 78, south at 10. Tyler, cloudy, 76, south at 9. Once again at 8 a.m., DFW Airport, mostly sunny, 79, south at 12. Now let's check on your local forecast for the Dallas-Fort Worth Metroplex. Heat advisory in effect from noon today to 9 p.m. this evening. Today, mostly sunny. Highs in the upper 90s. South winds 5 to 10 miles an hour, becoming southeast 10 to 15 miles an hour this afternoon. Heat index values up to 110 this afternoon. Tonight, mostly cloudy. A chance of showers and thunderstorms in the evening, then showers and thunderstorms likely after midnight. Humid with lows in the upper 70s. Southeast winds 5 to 10 miles an hour. Chance of rain 70%. Juneteenth, mostly cloudy. Showers and thunderstorms likely in the morning, then a chance of showers and thunderstorms in the afternoon. Highs around 90. East winds 5 to 10 miles an hour. Chance of rain 60%. And now the extended forecast. Friday night, mostly cloudy with showers and thunderstorms likely. Humid with lows in the mid-70s. Southeast winds 5 to 10 miles an hour. Chance of rain 70%. Saturday, partly sunny with a 40% chance of showers and thunderstorms. Humid with highs in the lower 90s. South winds 5 to 10 miles an hour. Saturday night, partly cloudy. Lows in the mid-70s. Sunday, sunny. Highs in the upper 90s. Heat index values up to 110 in the afternoon. Sunday night, mostly clear.
a 20% chance of showers and thunderstorms after midnight. Lows in the mid-70s. Monday, mostly sunny. A slight chance of showers and thunderstorms in the morning, then a chance of showers and thunderstorms in the afternoon. Highs in the lower 90s. Chance of rain 30%. Heat index values up to 105. Monday night, partly cloudy in the evening, then becoming mostly cloudy. A chance of showers. A chance of thunderstorms in the evening, then a slight chance of thunderstorms after midnight. Lows in the mid-70s. Chance of rain 50%. Tuesday, mostly sunny with a slight chance of thunderstorms. A chance of showers in the morning, then a slight chance of showers in the afternoon. Highs in the lower 90s. Chance of rain 30%. Tuesday night, partly cloudy with a slight chance of thunderstorms. A slight chance of showers in the evening, then a chance of showers after midnight. Lows in the mid-70s. Chance of rain 30%. Wednesday, partly sunny with a chance of showers. A slight chance of thunderstorms in the morning, then a chance of thunderstorms in the afternoon. Highs in the lower 90s. Chance of rain 30%. The forecast key messages for North and Central Texas. A heat advisory is in effect area-wide this afternoon, with heat index values reaching 105 to 110 degrees. The arrival of a weak front will bring periodic chances for thunderstorms to the area from this evening through Saturday. Strong wind gusts and heavy rainfall will be the main hazards. The spotter information statement for North and Central Texas. Spotter activation is not expected at this time. The ultraviolet index forecast for June 18th is 11, or extreme. The Dallas-Fort Worth climate summary for yesterday, June 17, 2026. Yesterday's high temperature was 94 degrees and the low 76 degrees. No precipitation fell yesterday, which leaves the monthly total at 7.40 inches. The total precipitation for the year still stands at 20.58 inches. There were no heating degree days yesterday and there were 20 cooling degree days yesterday. The normal high temperature for today is 92 degrees, and the normal low is 73. The record high for today is 104, which last occurred in 1918, and the record low is 56, which occurred in 1912. Sunrise today is at 6:20 a.m. and sunset is at 8:39 p.m. The current time is 8:59 a.m. Central Daylight Time. 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The following reports of weather temperature and wind were made at 8 a.m. DFW Airport, mostly sunny, 79, dew point 72, relative humidity 79%, wind south at 12, pressure 29.67 inches and steady. Fort Worth Meacham, sunny, 78, southeast at 12. Dallas Love Field, mostly sunny, 79, south at 8. Arlington, sunny, 78, southeast at 10. Denton, sunny, 78, south at 10. Mineral Wells, cloudy, 77, southeast at 15, gusting to 24. Elsewhere around the region, Wichita Falls, partly sunny, 78, southeast at 14. Abilene, sunny, 78, south at 15. Waco, partly sunny, 78, south at 10. Tyler, cloudy, 76, south at 9. Once again at 8 a.m., DFW Airport, mostly sunny, 79, south at 12. Heat advisory remains in effect from noon today to 9 p.m. Central Daylight Time this evening. Heat index values up to 110 expected. The areas affected include all of North and Central Texas. The hazardous weather conditions are expected from noon today to 9 p.m. Central Daylight Time this evening. Impacts, hot temperatures and high humidity will increase the risk for heat-related illnesses to occur, particularly for those working or participating in outdoor activities. Take extra precautions when outside by staying hydrated, wearing lightweight and loose-fitting clothing, and limiting strenuous activities to the early morning or evening. Check up on relatives and neighbors.
Never leave young children or pets in an enclosed vehicle, even for a short time, as temperatures can quickly rise to life-threatening levels. Know the signs and symptoms of heat exhaustion and heat stroke. To reduce risk when outdoors, the Occupational Safety and Health Administration recommends scheduling frequent rest breaks in shaded or air-conditioned environments. Anyone overcome by heat should be moved to a cool and shaded location. Heat stroke is an emergency. Call 911 ASAP if you or someone you know is exhibiting signs of heat stroke. The Dallas-Fort Worth Climate Summary for yesterday, June 17, 2026. Yesterday's high temperature was 94 degrees and the low 76 degrees. No precipitation fell yesterday, which leaves the monthly total at 7.40 inches. The total precipitation for the year still stands at 20.58 inches. There were no heating degree days yesterday and there were 20 cooling degree days yesterday. The normal high temperature for today is 92 degrees, and the normal low is 73. The record high for today is 104, which last occurred in 1918, and the record low is 56, which occurred in 1912. Sunrise today is at 6:20 a.m. and sunset is at 8:39 p.m. The current time is 9:03 a.m. Central Daylight Time. 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The following reports of weather temperature and wind were made at 9 a.m. DFW Airport, mostly sunny, 82, dew point 73, relative humidity 74%, wind south at 15, pressure 29.67 inches and steady. Fort Worth Meacham, partly sunny, 81, southeast at 13. Dallas Love Field, mostly sunny, 82, south at 14. Arlington, sunny, 82, southeast at 13, gusting to 24. Denton, sunny, 82, southeast at 14. Mineral Wells, mostly sunny, 81, southeast at 13. Elsewhere around the region, Wichita Falls, partly sunny, 81, southeast at 16. Abilene, sunny, 81, south at 16, gusting to 26. Waco, cloudy, 80, south at 12. Tyler, cloudy, 78, south at 8. Once again at 9 a.m., DFW Airport, mostly sunny, 82, south at 15. Now let's check on your local forecast for the Dallas-Fort Worth Metroplex. Heat advisory in effect from noon today to 9 p.m. this evening. Today, mostly sunny. Highs in the upper 90s. South winds 5 to 10 miles an hour, becoming southeast 10 to 15 miles an hour this afternoon. Heat index values up to 110 this afternoon. Tonight, mostly cloudy. A chance of showers and thunderstorms in the evening, then showers and thunderstorms likely after midnight. Humid with lows in the upper 70s. Southeast winds 5 to 10 miles an hour. Chance of rain 70%. Juneteenth, mostly cloudy. Showers and thunderstorms likely in the morning, then a chance of showers and thunderstorms in the afternoon. Highs around 90. East winds 5 to 10 miles an hour. Chance of rain 60%. And now the extended forecast. Friday night, mostly cloudy with showers and thunderstorms likely. Humid with lows in the mid-70s. Southeast winds 5 to 10 miles an hour. Chance of rain 70%. Saturday, partly sunny with a 40% chance of showers and thunderstorms. Humid with highs in the lower 90s. South winds 5 to 10 miles an hour. Saturday night, partly cloudy. Lows in the mid-70s. Sunday, sunny. Highs in the upper 90s. Heat index values up to 110 in the afternoon. Sunday night, mostly clear. A 20% chance of showers and thunderstorms after midnight. Lows in the mid-70s. Monday, mostly sunny. A slight chance of showers and thunderstorms in the morning, then a chance of showers and thunderstorms in the afternoon. Highs in the lower 90s. Chance of rain 30%. Heat index values up to 105.
Monday night, partly cloudy in the evening, then becoming mostly cloudy. A chance of showers. A chance of thunderstorms in the evening, then a slight chance of thunderstorms after midnight. Lows in the mid-70s. Chance of rain 50%. Tuesday, mostly sunny with a slight chance of thunderstorms. A chance of showers in the morning, then a slight chance of showers in the afternoon. Highs in the lower 90s. Chance of rain 30%. Tuesday night, partly cloudy with a slight chance of thunderstorms. A slight chance of showers in the evening, then a chance of showers after midnight. Lows in the mid-70s. Chance of rain 30%. Wednesday, partly sunny with a chance of showers. A slight chance of thunderstorms in the morning, then a chance of thunderstorms in the afternoon. Highs in the lower 90s. Chance of rain 30%. The forecast key messages for North and Central Texas. A heat advisory is in effect area-wide this afternoon, with heat index values reaching 105 to 110 degrees. The arrival of a weak front will bring periodic chances for thunderstorms to the area from this evening through Saturday. Strong wind gusts and heavy rainfall will be the main hazards. The spotter information statement for North and Central Texas. Spotter activation is not expected at this time. The ultraviolet index forecast for June 18th is 11, or extreme. The Dallas-Fort Worth climate summary for yesterday, June 17, 2026. Yesterday's high temperature was 94 degrees and the low 76 degrees. No precipitation fell yesterday, which leaves the monthly total at 7.40 inches. The total precipitation for the year still stands at 20.58 inches. There were no heating degree days yesterday and there were 20 cooling degree days yesterday. The normal high temperature for today is 92 degrees, and the normal low is 73. The record high for today is 104, which last occurred in 1918, and the record low is 56, which occurred in 1912. Sunrise today is at 6:20 a.m. and sunset is at 8:39 p.m. The current time is 9:09 a.m. Central Daylight Time. 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The following reports of weather temperature and wind were made at 9 a.m. DFW Airport, mostly sunny, 82, dew point 73, relative humidity 74%, wind south at 15, pressure 29.67 inches and steady. Fort Worth Meacham, partly sunny, 81, southeast at 13. Dallas Love Field, mostly sunny, 82, south at 14. Arlington, sunny, 82, southeast at 13, gusting to 24. Denton, sunny, 82, southeast at 14. Mineral Wells, mostly sunny, 81, southeast at 13. Elsewhere around the region, Wichita Falls, partly sunny, 81, southeast at 16. Abilene, sunny, 81, south at 16, gusting to 26. Waco, cloudy, 80, south at 12. Tyler, cloudy, 78, south at 8. Once again at 9 a.m., DFW Airport, mostly sunny, 82, south at 15. The following reports of weather temperature and wind were made at 9 a.m. DFW Airport, mostly sunny, 82, dew point 73, relative humidity 74%, wind south at 15, pressure 29.67 inches and steady. Fort Worth Meacham, partly sunny, 81, southeast at 13. Dallas Love Field, mostly sunny, 82, south at 14. Arlington, mostly sunny, 82, southeast at 13, gusting to 24. Denton, sunny, 82, southeast at 14. Mineral Wells, mostly sunny, 81, southeast at 13. Elsewhere around the region, Wichita Falls, partly sunny, 81, southeast at 16. Abilene, sunny, 81, south at 16, gusting to 26. Waco, cloudy, 80, south at 12. Tyler, cloudy, 78, south at 7.
Once again at 9 a.m., DFW Airport, mostly sunny, 82, south at 15. Now let's check on your local forecast for the Dallas-Fort Worth Metroplex. Heat advisory in effect from noon today to 9 p.m. this evening. Today, mostly sunny. Highs in the upper 90s. South winds 5 to 10 miles an hour, becoming southeast 10 to 15 miles an hour this afternoon. Heat index values up to 110 this afternoon. Tonight, mostly cloudy. A chance of showers and thunderstorms in the evening, then showers and thunderstorms likely after midnight. Humid with lows in the upper 70s. Southeast winds 5 to 10 miles an hour. Chance of rain 70%. Juneteenth, mostly cloudy. Showers and thunderstorms likely in the morning, then a chance of showers and thunderstorms in the afternoon. Highs around 90. East winds 5 to 10 miles an hour. Chance of rain 60%. And now the extended forecast. Friday night, mostly cloudy with showers and thunderstorms likely. Humid with lows in the mid-70s. Southeast winds 5 to 10 miles an hour. Chance of rain 70%. Saturday, partly sunny with a 40% chance of showers and thunderstorms. Humid with highs in the lower 90s. South winds 5 to 10 miles an hour. Saturday night, partly cloudy. Lows in the mid-70s. Sunday, sunny. Highs in the upper 90s. Heat index values up to 110 in the afternoon. Sunday night, mostly clear. A 20% chance of showers and thunderstorms after midnight. Lows in the mid-70s. Monday, mostly sunny. A slight chance of showers and thunderstorms in the morning, then a chance of showers and thunderstorms in the afternoon. Highs in the lower 90s. Chance of rain 30%. Heat index values up to 105. Monday night, partly cloudy in the evening, then becoming mostly cloudy. A chance of showers. A chance of thunderstorms in the evening, then a slight chance of thunderstorms after midnight. Lows in the mid-70s. Chance of rain 50%. Tuesday, mostly sunny with a slight chance of thunderstorms. A chance of showers in the morning, then a slight chance of showers in the afternoon. Highs in the lower 90s. Chance of rain 30%. Tuesday night, partly cloudy with a slight chance of thunderstorms. A slight chance of showers in the evening, then a chance of showers after midnight. Lows in the mid-70s. Chance of rain 30%. Wednesday, partly sunny with a chance of showers. A slight chance of thunderstorms in the morning, then a chance of thunderstorms in the afternoon. Highs in the lower 90s. Chance of rain 30%. The forecast key messages for North and Central Texas. A heat advisory is in effect area-wide this afternoon, with heat index values reaching 105 to 110 degrees. The arrival of a weak front will bring periodic chances for thunderstorms to the area from this evening through Saturday. Strong wind gusts and heavy rainfall will be the main hazards. The spotter information statement for North and Central Texas. Spotter activation is not expected at this time. The ultraviolet index forecast for June 18th is 11, or extreme. The Dallas-Fort Worth climate summary for yesterday, June 17, 2026. Yesterday's high temperature was 94 degrees and the low 76 degrees. No precipitation fell yesterday, which leaves the monthly total at 7.40 inches. The total precipitation for the year still stands at 20.58 inches. There were no heating degree days yesterday and there were 20 cooling degree days yesterday. The normal high temperature for today is 92 degrees, and the normal low is 73. The record high for today is 104, which last occurred in 1918, and the record low is 56, which occurred in 1912. Sunrise today is at 6:20 a.m. and sunset is at 8:39 p.m. The current time is 9:16 a.m. Central Daylight Time. 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
The following reports of weather, temperature, and wind were made at 9 a.m. DFW Airport, mostly sunny, 82, dew point 73, relative humidity 74%, wind south at 15, pressure 29.67 inches and steady. Fort Worth Meacham, partly sunny, 81, southeast at 13. Dallas Love Field, mostly sunny, 82, south at 14. Arlington, mostly sunny, 82, southeast at 13, gusting to 24. Denton, sunny, 82, southeast at 14. Mineral Wells, mostly sunny, 81, southeast at 13. Elsewhere around the region, Wichita Falls, partly sunny, 81, southeast at 16. Abilene, sunny, 81, south at 16, gusting to 26. Waco, cloudy, 80, south at 12. Tyler, cloudy, 78, south at 7. Once again at 9 a.m., DFW Airport, mostly sunny, 82, south at 15. Now let's check on your local forecast for the Dallas-Fort Worth Metroplex. Heat advisory in effect from noon today to 9 p.m. this evening. Today, mostly sunny. Highs in the upper 90s. South winds 5 to 10 miles an hour, becoming southeast 10 to 15 miles an hour this afternoon. Heat index values up to 110 this afternoon. Tonight, mostly cloudy. A chance of showers and thunderstorms in the evening, then showers and thunderstorms likely after midnight. Humid with lows in the upper 70s. Southeast winds 5 to 10 miles an hour. Chance of rain 70%. Juneteenth, mostly cloudy. Showers and thunderstorms likely in the morning, then a chance of showers and thunderstorms in the afternoon. Highs around 90. East winds 5 to 10 miles an hour. Chance of rain 60%. And now the extended forecast. Friday night, mostly cloudy with showers and thunderstorms likely. Humid with lows in the mid-70s. Southeast winds 5 to 10 miles an hour. Chance of rain 70%. Saturday, partly sunny with a 40% chance of showers and thunderstorms. Humid with highs in the lower 90s. South winds 5 to 10 miles an hour. Saturday night, partly cloudy. Lows in the mid-70s. Sunday, sunny. Highs in the upper 90s. Heat index values up to 110 in the afternoon. Sunday night, mostly clear. A 20% chance of showers and thunderstorms after midnight. Lows in the mid-70s. Monday, mostly sunny. A slight chance of showers and thunderstorms in the morning, then a chance of showers and thunderstorms in the afternoon. Highs in the lower 90s. Chance of rain 30%. Heat index values up to 105. Monday night, partly cloudy in the evening, then becoming mostly cloudy. A chance of showers. A chance of thunderstorms in the evening, then a slight chance of thunderstorms after midnight. Lows in the mid-70s. Chance of rain 50%. Tuesday, mostly sunny with a slight chance of thunderstorms. A chance of showers in the morning, then a slight chance of showers in the afternoon. Highs in the lower 90s. Chance of rain 30%. Tuesday night, partly cloudy with a slight chance of thunderstorms. A slight chance of showers in the evening, then a chance of showers after midnight. Lows in the mid-70s. Chance of rain 30%. Wednesday, partly sunny with a chance of showers. A slight chance of thunderstorms in the morning, then a chance of thunderstorms in the afternoon. Highs in the lower 90s. Chance of rain 30%. The forecast key messages for North and Central Texas. A heat advisory is in effect area-wide this afternoon, with heat index values reaching 105 to 110 degrees. The arrival of a weak front will bring periodic chances for thunderstorms to the area from this evening through Saturday. Strong wind gusts and heavy rainfall will be the main hazards. The spotter information statement for North and Central Texas. Spotter activation is not expected at this time. The ultraviolet index forecast for June 18th is 11, or extreme.
The Dallas-Fort Worth climate summary for yesterday, June 17, 2026. Yesterday's high temperature was 94 degrees and the low 76 degrees. No precipitation fell yesterday, which leaves the monthly total at 7.40 inches. The total precipitation for the year still stands at 20.58 inches. There were no heating degree days yesterday and there were 20 cooling degree days yesterday. The normal high temperature for today is 92 degrees, and the normal low is 73. The record high for today is 104, which last occurred in 1918, and the record low is 56, which occurred in 1912. Sunrise today is at 6:20 a.m. and sunset is at 8:39 p.m. The current time is 9:22 a.m. Central Daylight Time. 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The following reports of weather temperature and wind were made at 9 a.m. DFW Airport, mostly sunny, 82, dew point 73, relative humidity 74%, wind south at 15, pressure 29.67 inches and steady. Fort Worth Meacham, partly sunny, 81, southeast at 13. Dallas Love Field, mostly sunny, 82, south at 14. Arlington, mostly sunny, 82, southeast at 13, gusting to 24. Denton, sunny, 82, southeast at 14. Mineral Wells, mostly sunny, 81, southeast at 13. Elsewhere around the region, Wichita Falls, partly sunny, 81, southeast at 16. Abilene, sunny, 81, south at 16, gusting to 26. Waco, cloudy, 80, south at 12. Tyler, cloudy, 78, south at 7. Once again at 9 a.m., DFW Airport, mostly sunny, 82, south at 15. Now let's check on your local forecast for the Dallas-Fort Worth Metroplex. Heat advisory in effect from noon today to 9 p.m. this evening. Today, mostly sunny. Highs in the upper 90s. South winds 5 to 10 miles an hour, becoming southeast 10 to 15 miles an hour this afternoon. Heat index values up to 110 this afternoon. Tonight, mostly cloudy. A chance of showers and thunderstorms in the evening, then showers and thunderstorms likely after midnight. Humid with lows in the upper 70s. Southeast winds 5 to 10 miles an hour. Chance of rain 70%. Juneteenth, mostly cloudy. Showers and thunderstorms likely in the morning, then a chance of showers and thunderstorms in the afternoon. Highs around 90. East winds 5 to 10 miles an hour. Chance of rain 60%. And now the extended forecast. Friday night, mostly cloudy with showers and thunderstorms likely. Humid with lows in the mid-70s. Southeast winds 5 to 10 miles an hour. Chance of rain 70%. Saturday, partly sunny with a 40% chance of showers and thunderstorms. Humid with highs in the lower 90s. South winds 5 to 10 miles an hour. Saturday night, partly cloudy. Lows in the mid-70s. Sunday, sunny. Highs in the upper 90s. Heat index values up to 110 in the afternoon. Sunday night, mostly clear. A 20% chance of showers and thunderstorms after midnight. Lows in the mid-70s. Monday, mostly sunny. A slight chance of showers and thunderstorms in the morning, then a chance of showers and thunderstorms in the afternoon. Highs in the lower 90s. Chance of rain 30%. Heat index values up to 105. Monday night, partly cloudy in the evening, then becoming mostly cloudy. A chance of showers. A chance of thunderstorms in the evening, then a slight chance of thunderstorms after midnight. Lows in the mid-70s. Chance of rain 50%. Tuesday, mostly sunny with a slight chance of thunderstorms. A chance of showers in the morning, then a slight chance of showers in the afternoon. Highs in the lower 90s. Chance of rain 30%. Tuesday night, partly cloudy with a slight chance of thunderstorms.
a slight chance of showers in the evening, then a chance of showers after midnight. Lows in the mid-70s. Chance of rain 30%. Wednesday, partly sunny with a chance of showers. A slight chance of thunderstorms in the morning, then a chance of thunderstorms in the afternoon. Highs in the lower 90s. Chance of rain 30%. The forecast key messages for North and Central Texas. A heat advisory is in effect area-wide this afternoon, with heat index values reaching 105 to 110 degrees. The arrival of a weak front will bring Tuesday night, partly cloudy with a slight chance of thunderstorms. A slight chance of showers in the evening, then a chance of showers after midnight. Lows in the mid-70s. Chance of rain 30%. Wednesday, partly sunny with a chance of showers. A slight chance of thunderstorms in the morning, then a chance of thunderstorms in the afternoon. Highs in the lower 90s. Chance of rain 30%. The forecast key messages for North and Central Texas. A heat advisory.

The ultraviolet index forecast for June 18th is 11, or extreme. The Dallas-Fort Worth climate summary for yesterday, June 17, 2026. Yesterday's high temperature was 94 degrees and the low 76 degrees. No precipitation fell yesterday, which leaves the monthly total at 7.40 inches. The total precipitation for the year still stands at 20.58 inches. There were no heating degree days yesterday and there were 20 cooling degree days yesterday. The normal high temperature for today is 92 degrees, and the normal low is 73. The record high for today is 104, which last occurred in 1918, and the record low is 56, which occurred in 1912. Sunrise today is at 6:20 a.m. and sunset is at 8:39 p.m. The current time is 9:28 a.m. Central Daylight Time. 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The following reports of weather temperature and wind were made at 9 a.m. DFW Airport, mostly sunny, 82, dew point 73, relative humidity 74%, wind south at 15, pressure 29.67 inches and steady. Fort Worth Meacham, partly sunny, 81, southeast at 13. Dallas Love Field, mostly sunny, 82, south at 14. Arlington, mostly sunny, 82, southeast at 13, gusting to 24. Denton, sunny, 82, southeast at 14. Mineral Wells, mostly sunny, 81, southeast at 13. Elsewhere around the region, Wichita Falls, partly sunny, 81, southeast at 16. Abilene, sunny, 81, south at 16, gusting to 26. Waco, cloudy, 80, south at 12. Tyler, cloudy, 78, south at 7. Once again at 9 a.m., DFW Airport, mostly sunny, 82, south at 15. Now let's check on your local forecast for the Dallas-Fort Worth Metroplex. Heat advisory in effect from noon today to 9 p.m. this evening. Today, mostly sunny. Highs in the upper 90s. South winds 5 to 10 miles an hour, becoming southeast 10 to 15 miles an hour this afternoon. Heat index values up to 110 this afternoon. Tonight, mostly cloudy. A chance of showers and thunderstorms in the evening, then showers and thunderstorms likely after midnight. Humid with lows in the upper 70s. Southeast winds 5 to 10 miles an hour. Chance of rain 70%. Juneteenth, mostly cloudy. Showers and thunderstorms likely in the morning, then a chance of showers and thunderstorms in the afternoon. Highs around 90. East winds 5 to 10 miles an hour. Chance of rain 60%. Heat advisory remains in effect from noon today to 9 p.m. Central Daylight Time this evening. Heat index values up to 110 expected. The areas affected include all of North and Central Texas. The hazardous weather conditions are expected from noon today to 9 p.m. Central Daylight Time this evening. Impacts: hot temperatures and high humidity will increase the risk for heat-related illnesses to occur, particularly for those working or participating in outdoor activities. Take extra precautions when outside by staying hydrated, wearing lightweight and loose-fitting clothing, and limiting strenuous activities to the early morning or evening. Check up on relatives and neighbors. Never leave young children or pets in an enclosed vehicle, even for a short time, as temperatures can quickly rise to life-threatening levels. Know the signs and symptoms of heat exhaustion and heat stroke. To reduce risk when outdoors, the Occupational Safety and Health Administration recommends scheduling frequent rest breaks in shaded or air-conditioned environments. Anyone overcome by heat should be moved to a cool and shaded location. Heat stroke is an emergency. Call 911 ASAP if you or someone you know is exhibiting signs of heat stroke. And now the extended forecast. Friday night, mostly cloudy with showers and thunderstorms likely. Humid with lows in the mid-70s. Southeast winds 5 to 10 miles an hour. Chance of rain 70%. Saturday, partly sunny with a 40% chance of

showers and thunderstorms. Humid with highs in the lower 90s. South winds 5 to 10 miles an hour. Saturday night, partly cloudy. Lows in the mid-70s. Sunday, sunny. Highs in the upper 90s. Heat index values up to 110 in the afternoon. Sunday night, mostly clear. A 20% chance of showers and thunderstorms after midnight. Lows in the mid-70s. Monday, mostly sunny. A slight chance of showers and thunderstorms in the morning, then a chance of showers and thunderstorms in the afternoon. Highs in the lower 90s. Chance of rain 30%. Heat index values up to 105. Monday night, partly cloudy in the evening, then becoming mostly cloudy. A chance of showers. A chance of thunderstorms in the evening, then a slight chance of thunderstorms after midnight. Lows in the mid-70s. Chance of rain 50%. Tuesday, mostly sunny with a slight chance of thunderstorms. A chance of showers in the morning, then a slight chance of showers in the afternoon. Highs in the lower 90s. Chance of rain 30%. Tuesday night, partly cloudy with a slight chance of thunderstorms. A slight chance of showers in the evening, then a chance of showers after midnight. Lows in the mid-70s. Chance of rain 30%. Wednesday, partly sunny with a chance of showers. A slight chance of thunderstorms in the morning, then a chance of thunderstorms in the afternoon. Highs in the lower 90s. Chance of rain 30%. The forecast key messages for North and Central Texas. A heat advisory is in effect area-wide this afternoon, with heat index values reaching 105 to 110 degrees. The arrival of a weak front will bring periodic chances for thunderstorms to the area from this evening through Saturday. Strong wind gusts and heavy rainfall will be the main hazards. The spotter information statement for North and Central Texas. Spotter activation is not expected at this time. The ultraviolet index forecast for June 18th is 11, or extreme. The Dallas-Fort Worth climate summary for yesterday, June 17, 2026. Yesterday's high temperature was 94 degrees and the low 76 degrees. No precipitation fell yesterday, which leaves the monthly total at 7.40 inches. The total precipitation for the year still stands at 20.58 inches. There were no heating degree days yesterday and there were 20 cooling degree days yesterday. The normal high temperature for today is 92 degrees, and the normal low is 73. The record high for today is 104, which last occurred in 1918, and the record low is 56, which occurred in 1912. Sunrise today is at 6:20 a.m. and sunset is at 8:39 p.m. The current time is 9:35 a.m. Central Daylight Time. 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The following reports of weather temperature and wind were made at 9 a.m. DFW Airport, mostly sunny, 82, dew point 73, relative humidity 74%, wind south at 15, pressure 29.67 inches and steady. Fort Worth Meacham, partly sunny, 81, southeast at 13. Dallas Love Field, mostly sunny, 82, south at 14. Arlington, mostly sunny, 82, southeast at 13, gusting to 24. Denton, sunny, 82, southeast at 14. Mineral Wells, mostly sunny, 81, southeast at 13. Elsewhere around the region, Wichita Falls, partly sunny, 81, southeast at 16. Abilene, sunny, 81, south at 16, gusting to 26. Waco, cloudy, 80, south at 12. Tyler, cloudy, 78, south at 7. Once again at 9 a.m., DFW Airport, mostly sunny, 82, south at 15. Now let's check on your local forecast for the Dallas-Fort Worth Metroplex. Heat advisory in effect from noon today to 9 p.m. this evening. Today, mostly sunny. Highs in the upper 90s.
south winds 5 to 10 miles an hour, becoming southeast 10 to 15 miles an hour this afternoon. Heat index values up to 110 this afternoon. Tonight, mostly cloudy. A chance of showers and thunderstorms in the evening, then showers and thunderstorms likely after midnight. Humid with lows in the upper 70s. Southeast winds 5 to 10 miles an hour. Chance of rain 70%. Juneteenth, mostly cloudy. Showers and thunderstorms likely in the morning, then a chance of showers and thunderstorms in the afternoon. Highs around 90. East winds 5 to 10 miles an hour. Chance of rain 60%. And now the extended forecast. Friday night, mostly cloudy with showers and thunderstorms likely. Humid with lows in the mid-70s. Southeast winds 5 to 10 miles an hour. Chance of rain 70%. Saturday, partly sunny with a 40% chance of showers and thunderstorms. Humid with highs in the lower 90s. South winds 5 to 10 miles an hour. Saturday night, partly cloudy. Lows in the mid-70s. Sunday, sunny. Highs in the upper 90s. Heat index values up to 110 in the afternoon. Sunday night, mostly clear. A 20% chance of showers and thunderstorms after midnight. Lows in the mid-70s. Monday, mostly sunny. A slight chance of showers and thunderstorms in the morning, then a chance of showers and thunderstorms in the afternoon. Highs in the lower 90s. Chance of rain 30%. Heat index values up to 105. Monday night, partly cloudy in the evening, then becoming mostly cloudy. A chance of showers. A chance of thunderstorms in the evening, then a slight chance of thunderstorms after midnight. Lows in the mid-70s. Chance of rain 50%. Tuesday, mostly sunny with a slight chance of thunderstorms. A chance of showers in the morning, then a slight chance of showers in the afternoon. Highs in the lower 90s. Chance of rain 30%. Tuesday night, partly cloudy with a slight chance of thunderstorms. A slight chance of showers in the evening, then a chance of showers after midnight. Lows in the mid-70s. Chance of rain 30%. Wednesday, partly sunny with a chance of showers. A slight chance of thunderstorms in the morning, then a chance of thunderstorms in the afternoon. Highs in the lower 90s. Chance of rain 30%. The forecast key messages for North and Central Texas. A heat advisory is in effect area-wide this afternoon, with heat index values reaching 105 to 110 degrees. The arrival of a weak front will bring periodic chances for thunderstorms to the area from this evening through Saturday. Strong wind gusts and heavy rainfall will be the main hazards. The spotter information statement for North and Central Texas. Spotter activation is not expected at this time. The ultraviolet index forecast for June 18th is 11, or extreme. The Dallas-Fort Worth climate summary for yesterday, June 17, 2026. Yesterday's high temperature was 94 degrees and the low 76 degrees. No precipitation fell yesterday, which leaves the monthly total at 7.40 inches. The total precipitation for the year still stands at 20.58 inches. There were no heating degree days yesterday and there were 20 cooling degree days yesterday. The normal high temperature for today is 92 degrees, and the normal low is 73. The record high for today is 104, which last occurred in 1918, and the record low is 56, which occurred in 1912. Sunrise today is at 6:20 a.m. and sunset is at 8:39 p.m. The current time is 9:41 a.m. Central Daylight Time. 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The following reports of weather temperature and wind were made at 9 a.m. DFW Airport, mostly sunny, 82, dew point 73, relative humidity 74%, wind south at 15, pressure 29.67 inches and steady. Fort Worth Meacham, partly sunny, 81, southeast at 13.
Dallas Love Field, mostly sunny, 82, south at 14. Arlington, mostly sunny, 82, southeast at 13, gusting to 24. Denton, sunny, 82, southeast at 14. Mineral Wells, mostly sunny, 81, southeast at 13. Elsewhere around the region, Wichita Falls, partly sunny, 81, southeast at 16. Abilene, sunny, 81, south at 16, gusting to 26. Waco, cloudy, 80, south at 12. Tyler, cloudy, 78, south at 7. Once again at 9 a.m., DFW Airport, mostly sunny, 82, south at 15. Now let's check on your local forecast for the Dallas-Fort Worth Metroplex. Heat advisory in effect from noon today to 9 p.m. this evening. Today, mostly sunny. Highs in the upper 90s. South winds 5 to 10 miles an hour, becoming southeast 10 to 15 miles an hour this afternoon. Heat index values up to 110 this afternoon. Tonight, mostly cloudy. A chance of showers and thunderstorms in the evening, then showers and thunderstorms likely after midnight. Humid with lows in the upper 70s. Southeast winds 5 to 10 miles an hour. Chance of rain 70%. Juneteenth, mostly cloudy. Showers and thunderstorms likely in the morning, then a chance of showers and thunderstorms in the afternoon. Highs around 90. East winds 5 to 10 miles an hour. Chance of rain 60%. And now the extended forecast. Friday night, mostly cloudy with showers and thunderstorms likely. Humid with lows in the mid-70s. Southeast winds 5 to 10 miles an hour. Chance of rain 70%. Saturday, partly sunny with a 40% chance of showers and thunderstorms. Humid with highs in the lower 90s. South winds 5 to 10 miles an hour. Saturday night, partly cloudy. Lows in the mid-70s. Sunday, sunny. Highs in the upper 90s. Heat index values up to 110 in the afternoon. Sunday night, mostly clear. A 20% chance of showers and thunderstorms after midnight. Lows in the mid-70s. Monday, mostly sunny. A slight chance of showers and thunderstorms in the morning, then a chance of showers and thunderstorms in the afternoon. Highs in the lower 90s. Chance of rain 30%. Heat index values up to 105. Monday night, partly cloudy in the evening, then becoming mostly cloudy. A chance of showers. A chance of thunderstorms in the evening, then a slight chance of thunderstorms after midnight. Lows in the mid-70s. Chance of rain 50%. Tuesday, mostly sunny with a slight chance of thunderstorms. A chance of showers in the morning, then a slight chance of showers in the afternoon. Highs in the lower 90s. Chance of rain 30%. Tuesday night, partly cloudy with a slight chance of thunderstorms. A slight chance of showers in the evening, then a chance of showers after midnight. Lows in the mid-70s. Chance of rain 30%. Wednesday, partly sunny with a chance of showers. A slight chance of thunderstorms in the morning, then a chance of thunderstorms in the afternoon. Highs in the lower 90s. Chance of rain 30%. The forecast key messages for North and Central Texas. A heat advisory is in effect area-wide this afternoon, with heat index values reaching 105 to 110 degrees. The arrival of a weak front will bring periodic chances for thunderstorms to the area from this evening through Saturday. Strong wind gusts and heavy rainfall will be the main hazards. The spotter information statement for North and Central Texas. Spotter activation is not expected at this time. The ultraviolet index forecast for June 18th is 11, or extreme. The Dallas-Fort Worth climate summary for yesterday, June 17, 2026. Yesterday's high temperature was 94 degrees and the low 76 degrees. No precipitation fell yesterday, which leaves the monthly total at 7.40 inches. The total precipitation for the year still stands at 20.58 inches.
There were no heating degree days yesterday, and there were 20 cooling degree days yesterday. The normal high temperature for today is 92 degrees, and the normal low is 73. The record high for today is 104, which last occurred in 1918, and the record low is 56, which occurred in 1912. Sunrise today is at 6:20 a.m. and sunset is at 8:39 p.m. The current time is 9:47 a.m. Central Daylight Time. 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The following reports of weather temperature and wind were made at 9 a.m. DFW Airport, mostly sunny, 82, dew point 73, relative humidity 74%, wind south at 15, pressure 29.67 inches and steady. Fort Worth Meacham, partly sunny, 81, southeast at 13. Dallas Love Field, mostly sunny, 82, south at 14. Arlington, mostly sunny, 82, southeast at 13, gusting to 24. Denton, sunny, 82, southeast at 14. Mineral Wells, mostly sunny, 81, southeast at 13. Elsewhere around the region, Wichita Falls, partly sunny, 81, southeast at 16. Abilene, sunny, 81, south at 16, gusting to 26. Waco, cloudy, 80, south at 12. Tyler, cloudy, 78, south at 7. Once again at 9 a.m., DFW Airport, mostly sunny, 82, south at 15. Now let's check on your local forecast for the Dallas-Fort Worth Metroplex. Heat advisory in effect from noon today to 9 p.m. this evening. Today, mostly sunny. Highs in the upper 90s. South winds 5 to 10 miles an hour, becoming southeast 10 to 15 miles an hour this afternoon. Heat index values up to 110 this afternoon. Tonight, mostly cloudy. A chance of showers and thunderstorms in the evening, then showers and thunderstorms likely after midnight. Humid with lows in the upper 70s. Southeast winds 5 to 10 miles an hour. Chance of rain 70%. Juneteenth, mostly cloudy. Showers and thunderstorms likely in the morning, then a chance of showers and thunderstorms in the afternoon. Highs around 90. East winds 5 to 10 miles an hour. Chance of rain 60%. And now the extended forecast. Friday night, mostly cloudy with showers and thunderstorms likely. Humid with lows in the mid-70s. Southeast winds 5 to 10 miles an hour. Chance of rain 70%. Saturday, partly sunny with a 40% chance of showers and thunderstorms. Humid with highs in the lower 90s. South winds 5 to 10 miles an hour. Saturday night, partly cloudy. Lows in the mid-70s. Sunday, sunny. Highs in the upper 90s. Heat index values up to 110 in the afternoon. Sunday night, mostly clear. A 20% chance of showers and thunderstorms after midnight. Lows in the mid-70s. Monday, mostly sunny. A slight chance of showers and thunderstorms in the morning, then a chance of showers and thunderstorms in the afternoon. Highs in the lower 90s. Chance of rain 30%. Heat index values up to 105. Monday night, partly cloudy in the evening, then becoming mostly cloudy. A chance of showers. A chance of thunderstorms in the evening, then a slight chance of thunderstorms after midnight. Lows in the mid-70s. Chance of rain 50%. Tuesday, mostly sunny with a slight chance of thunderstorms. A chance of showers in the morning, then a slight chance of showers in the afternoon. Highs in the lower 90s. Chance of rain 30%. Tuesday night, partly cloudy with a slight chance of thunderstorms. A slight chance of showers in the evening, then a chance of showers after midnight. Lows in the mid-70s. Chance of rain 30%. Wednesday, partly sunny with a chance of showers. A slight chance of thunderstorms in the morning, then a chance of thunderstorms in the afternoon. Highs in the lower 90s. Chance of rain 30%.
the forecast key messages for North and Central Texas. A heat advisory is in effect area-wide this afternoon, with heat index values reaching 105 to 110 degrees. The arrival of a weak front will bring periodic chances for thunderstorms to the area from this evening through Saturday. Strong wind gusts and heavy rainfall will be the main hazards. The spotter information statement for North and Central Texas. Spotter activation is not expected at this time. The ultraviolet index forecast for June 18th is 11, or extreme. The Dallas-Fort Worth climate summary for yesterday, June 17, 2026. Yesterday's high temperature was 94 degrees and the low 76 degrees. No precipitation fell yesterday, which leaves the monthly total at 7.40 inches. The total precipitation for the year still stands at 20.58 inches. There were no heating degree days yesterday and there were 20 cooling degree days yesterday. The normal high temperature for today is 92 degrees, and the normal low is 73. The record high for today is 104, which last occurred in 1918, and the record low is 56, which occurred in 1912. Sunrise today is at 6:20 a.m. and sunset is at 8:39 p.m. The current time is 9:53 a.m. Central Daylight Time. 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The following reports of weather temperature and wind were made at 9 a.m. DFW Airport, mostly sunny, 82, dew point 73, relative humidity 74%, wind south at 15, pressure 29.67 inches and steady. Fort Worth Meacham, partly sunny, 81, southeast at 13. Dallas Love Field, mostly sunny, 82, south at 14. Arlington, mostly sunny, 82, southeast at 13, gusting to 24. Denton, sunny, 82, southeast at 14. Mineral Wells, mostly sunny, 81, southeast at 13. Elsewhere around the region, Wichita Falls, partly sunny, 81, southeast at 16. Abilene, sunny, 81, south at 16, gusting to 26. Waco, cloudy, 80, south at 12. Tyler, cloudy, 78, south at 7. Once again at 9 a.m., DFW Airport, mostly sunny, 82, south at 15. Now let's check on your local forecast for the Dallas-Fort Worth Metroplex. Heat advisory in effect from noon today to 9 p.m. this evening. Today, mostly sunny. Highs in the upper 90s. South winds 5 to 10 miles an hour, becoming southeast 10 to 15 miles an hour this afternoon. Heat index values up to 110 this afternoon. Tonight, mostly cloudy. A chance of showers and thunderstorms in the evening, then showers and thunderstorms likely after midnight. Humid with lows in the upper 70s. Southeast winds 5 to 10 miles an hour. Chance of rain 70%. Juneteenth, mostly cloudy. Showers and thunderstorms likely in the morning, then a chance of showers and thunderstorms in the afternoon. Highs around 90. East winds 5 to 10 miles an hour. Chance of rain 60%. And now the extended forecast. Friday night, mostly cloudy with showers and thunderstorms likely. Humid with lows in the mid-70s. Southeast winds 5 to 10 miles an hour. Chance of rain 70%. Saturday, partly sunny with a 40% chance of showers and thunderstorms. Humid with highs in the lower 90s. South winds 5 to 10 miles an hour. Saturday night, partly cloudy. Lows in the mid-70s. Sunday, sunny. Highs in the upper 90s. Heat index values up to 110 in the afternoon. Sunday night, mostly clear. A 20% chance of showers and thunderstorms after midnight. Lows in the mid-70s. Monday, mostly sunny. A slight chance of showers and thunderstorms in the morning, then a chance of showers and thunderstorms in the afternoon. Highs in the lower 90s. Chance of rain 30%.
heat index values up to 105. Monday night, partly cloudy in the evening, then becoming mostly cloudy. A chance of showers. A chance of thunderstorms in the evening, then a slight chance of thunderstorms after midnight. Lows in the mid-70s. Chance of rain 50%. Tuesday, mostly sunny with a slight chance of thunderstorms. A chance of showers in the morning, then a slight chance of showers in the afternoon. Highs in the lower 90s. Chance of rain 30%. Tuesday night, partly cloudy with a slight chance of thunderstorms. A slight chance of showers in the evening, then a chance of showers after midnight. Lows in the mid-70s. Chance of rain 30%. Wednesday, partly sunny with a chance of showers. A slight chance of thunderstorms in the morning, then a chance of thunderstorms in the afternoon. Highs in the lower 90s. Chance of rain 30%. The forecast key messages for North and Central Texas. A heat advisory is in effect area-wide this afternoon, with heat index values reaching 105 to 110 degrees. The arrival of a weak front will bring periodic chances for thunderstorms to the area from this evening through Saturday. Strong wind gusts and heavy rainfall will be the main hazards. The spotter information statement for North and Central Texas. Spotter activation is not expected at this time. The ultraviolet index forecast for June 18th is 11, or extreme. The Dallas-Fort Worth climate summary for yesterday, June 17, 2026. Yesterday's high temperature was 94 degrees and the low 76 degrees. No precipitation fell yesterday, which leaves the monthly total at 7.40 inches. The total precipitation for the year still stands at 20.58 inches. There were no heating degree days yesterday and there were 20 cooling degree days yesterday. The normal high temperature for today is 92 degrees, and the normal low is 73. The record high for today is 104, which last occurred in 1918, and the record low is 56, which occurred in 1912. Sunrise today is at 6:20 a.m. and sunset is at 8:39 p.m. The current time is 9:59 a.m. Central Daylight Time. 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Heat advisory remains in effect from noon today to 9 p.m. Central Daylight Time this evening. Heat index values up to 110 expected. The areas affected include all of North and Central Texas. The hazardous weather conditions are expected from noon today to 9 p.m. Central Daylight Time this evening. Impacts, hot temperatures and high humidity will increase the risk for heat-related illnesses to occur, particularly for those working or participating in outdoor activities. Take extra precautions when outside by staying hydrated, wearing lightweight and loose-fitting clothing, and limiting strenuous activities to the early morning or evening. Check up on relatives and neighbors. Never leave young children or pets in an enclosed vehicle, even for a short time, as temperatures can quickly rise to life-threatening levels. Know the signs and symptoms of heat exhaustion and heat stroke. To reduce risk when outdoors, the Occupational Safety and Health Administration recommends scheduling frequent rest breaks in shaded or air-conditioned environments. Anyone overcome by heat should be moved to a cool and shaded location. Heat stroke is an emergency. Call 911 ASAP if you or someone you know is exhibiting signs of heat stroke. The following reports of weather temperature and wind were made at 9 a.m. DFW Airport, mostly sunny, 82, dew point 73, relative humidity 74%, wind south at 15, pressure 29.67 inches and steady. Fort Worth Meacham, partly sunny, 81, southeast at 13. Dallas Love Field, mostly sunny, 82, south at 14. Arlington, mostly sunny, 82, southeast at 13, gusting to 24. Denton, sunny, 82, southeast at 14. Mineral Wells, mostly sunny, 81, southeast at 13. Elsewhere around the region, Wichita Falls, partly sunny, 81, southeast at 16.
Abilene, sunny, 81, south at 16, gusting to 26. Waco, cloudy, 80, south at 12. Tyler, cloudy, 78, south at 7. Once again at 9 a.m., DFW Airport, mostly sunny, 82, south at 15. The current time is 10:02 a.m. Central Daylight Time. 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The following reports of weather temperature and wind were made at 10 a.m. DFW Airport, mostly sunny, 86, dew point 74, relative humidity 67%, wind south at 13, pressure 29.67 inches and steady. Fort Worth Meacham, sunny, 84, south at 12, gusting to 21. Dallas Love Field, mostly sunny, 84, south at 8. Arlington, mostly sunny, 84, south at 10. Denton, sunny, 85, southeast at 12. Mineral Wells, mostly sunny, 84, southeast at 18, gusting to 24. Elsewhere around the region, Wichita Falls, partly sunny, 85, southeast at 15. Abilene, sunny, 86, south at 17, gusting to 25. Waco, haze, 84, south at 13. Tyler, cloudy, 80, south at 6. Once again at 10 a.m., DFW Airport, mostly sunny, 86, south at 13. The following reports of weather temperature and wind were made at 10 a.m. DFW Airport, mostly sunny, 86, dew point 74, relative humidity 67%, wind south at 13, pressure 29.67 inches and steady. Fort Worth Meacham, sunny, 84, south at 12, gusting to 21. Dallas Love Field, mostly sunny, 84, south at 8. Arlington, mostly sunny, 84, south at 10. Denton, sunny, 85, southeast at 12. Mineral Wells, mostly sunny, 84, southeast at 18, gusting to 24. Elsewhere around the region, Wichita Falls, partly sunny, 85, southeast at 15. Abilene, sunny, 86, south at 17, gusting to 25. Waco, haze, 84, south at 13. Tyler, cloudy, 80, south at 6. Once again at 10 a.m., DFW Airport, mostly sunny, 86, south at 13. Now let's check on your local forecast for the Dallas-Fort Worth Metroplex. Heat advisory in effect from noon today to 9 p.m. this evening. Today, mostly sunny. Highs in the upper 90s. South winds 5 to 10 miles an hour, becoming southeast 10 to 15 miles an hour this afternoon. Heat index values up to 110 this afternoon. Tonight, mostly cloudy. A chance of showers and thunderstorms in the evening, then showers and thunderstorms likely after midnight. Humid with lows in the upper 70s. Southeast winds 5 to 10 miles an hour. Chance of rain 70%. Juneteenth, mostly cloudy. Showers and thunderstorms likely in the morning, then a chance of showers and thunderstorms in the afternoon. Highs around 90. East winds 5 to 10 miles an hour. Chance of rain 60%. And now the extended forecast. Friday night, mostly cloudy with showers and thunderstorms likely. Humid with lows in the mid-70s. Southeast winds 5 to 10 miles an hour. Chance of rain 70%. Saturday, partly sunny with a 40% chance of showers and thunderstorms. Humid with highs in the lower 90s. South winds 5 to 10 miles an hour. Saturday night, partly cloudy. Lows in the mid-70s. Sunday, sunny. Highs in the upper 90s. Heat index values up to 110 in the afternoon. Sunday night, mostly clear. A 20% chance of showers and thunderstorms after midnight. Lows in the mid-70s. Monday, mostly sunny. A slight chance of showers and thunderstorms in the morning, then a chance of showers and thunderstorms in the afternoon.
Highs in the lower 90s. Chance of rain 30%. Heat index values up to 105. Monday night, partly cloudy in the evening, then becoming mostly cloudy. A chance of showers. A chance of thunderstorms in the evening, then a slight chance of thunderstorms after midnight. Lows in the mid-70s. Chance of rain 50%. Tuesday, mostly sunny with a slight chance of thunderstorms. A chance of showers in the morning, then a slight chance of showers in the afternoon. Highs in the lower 90s. Chance of rain 30%. Tuesday night, partly cloudy with a slight chance of thunderstorms. A slight chance of showers in the evening, then a chance of showers after midnight. Lows in the mid-70s. Chance of rain 30%. Wednesday, partly sunny with a chance of showers. A slight chance of thunderstorms in the morning, then a chance of thunderstorms in the afternoon. Highs in the lower 90s. Chance of rain 30%. The forecast key messages for North and Central Texas. A heat advisory is in effect area-wide this afternoon, with heat index values reaching 105 to 110 degrees. The arrival of a weak front will bring periodic chances for thunderstorms to the area from this evening through Saturday. Strong wind gusts and heavy rainfall will be the main hazards. The spotter information statement for North and Central Texas. Spotter activation is not expected at this time. The ultraviolet index forecast for June 18th is 11, or extreme. The current time is 10:08 a.m. Central Daylight Time. 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The following reports of weather temperature and wind were made at 10 a.m. DFW Airport, mostly sunny, 86, dew point 74, relative humidity 67%, wind south at 13, pressure 29.67 inches and steady. Fort Worth Meacham, sunny, 84, south at 12, gusting to 21. Dallas Love Field, mostly sunny, 84, south at 8. Arlington, mostly sunny, 84, south at 10. Denton, sunny, 85, southeast at 12. Mineral Wells, mostly sunny, 84, southeast at 18, gusting to 24. Elsewhere around the region, Wichita Falls, partly sunny, 85, southeast at 15. Abilene, sunny, 86, south at 17, gusting to 25. Waco, Hayes, 84, south at 13. Tyler, cloudy, 80, south at 6. Once again at 10 a.m., DFW Airport, mostly sunny, 86, south at 13. Now let's check on your local forecast for the Dallas-Fort Worth Metroplex. Heat advisory in effect from noon today to 9 p.m. this evening. Today, mostly sunny. Highs in the upper 90s. South winds 5 to 10 miles an hour, becoming southeast 10 to 15 miles an hour this afternoon. Heat index values up to 110 this afternoon. Tonight, mostly cloudy. A chance of showers and thunderstorms in the evening, then showers and thunderstorms likely after midnight. Humid with lows in the upper 70s. Southeast winds 5 to 10 miles an hour. Chance of rain 70%. Juneteenth, mostly cloudy. Showers and thunderstorms likely in the morning, then a chance of showers and thunderstorms in the afternoon. Highs around 90. East winds 5 to 10 miles an hour. Chance of rain 60%. And now the extended forecast. Friday night, mostly cloudy with showers and thunderstorms likely. Humid with lows in the mid-70s. Southeast winds 5 to 10 miles an hour. Chance of rain 70%. Saturday, partly sunny with a 40% chance of showers and thunderstorms. Humid with highs in the lower 90s. South winds 5 to 10 miles an hour. Saturday night, partly cloudy. Lows in the mid-70s. Sunday, sunny. Highs in the upper 90s. Heat index values up to 110 in the afternoon. Sunday night, mostly clear.
a 20% chance of showers and thunderstorms after midnight. Lows in the mid-70s. Monday, mostly sunny. A slight chance of showers and thunderstorms in the morning, then a chance of showers and thunderstorms in the afternoon. Highs in the lower 90s. Chance of rain 30%. Heat index values up to 105. Monday night, partly cloudy in the evening, then becoming mostly cloudy. A chance of showers. A chance of thunderstorms in the evening, then a slight chance of thunderstorms after midnight. Lows in the mid-70s. Chance of rain 50%. Tuesday, mostly sunny with a slight chance of thunderstorms. A chance of showers in the morning, then a slight chance of showers in the afternoon. Highs in the lower 90s. Chance of rain 30%. Tuesday night, partly cloudy with a slight chance of thunderstorms. A slight chance of showers in the evening, then a chance of showers after midnight. Lows in the mid-70s. Chance of rain 30%. Wednesday, partly sunny with a chance of showers. A slight chance of thunderstorms in the morning, then a chance of thunderstorms in the afternoon. Highs in the lower 90s. Chance of rain 30%. The forecast key messages for North and Central Texas. A heat advisory is in effect area-wide this afternoon, with heat index values reaching 105 to 110 degrees. The arrival of a weak front will bring periodic chances for thunderstorms to the area from this evening through Saturday. Strong wind gusts and heavy rainfall will be the main hazards. The spotter information statement for North and Central Texas. Spotter activation is not expected at this time. The ultraviolet index forecast for June 18th is 11, or extreme. The current time is 10:14 a.m. Central Daylight Time. 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The following reports of weather temperature and wind were made at 10 a.m. DFW Airport, mostly sunny, 86, dew point 74, relative humidity 67%, wind south at 13, pressure 29.67 inches and steady. Fort Worth Meacham, sunny, 84, south at 12, gusting to 21. Dallas Love Field, mostly sunny, 84, south at 8. Arlington, mostly sunny, 84, south at 10. Denton, sunny, 85, southeast at 12. Mineral Wells, sunny, 84, southeast at 18, gusting to 24. Elsewhere around the region, Wichita Falls, partly sunny, 85, southeast at 15. Abilene, sunny, 86, south at 17, gusting to 25. Waco, haze, 84, south at 13. Tyler, cloudy, 80, south at 6. Once again at 10 a.m., DFW Airport, mostly sunny, 86, south at 13. Now let's check on your local forecast for the Dallas-Fort Worth Metroplex. Heat advisory in effect from noon today to 9 p.m. this evening. Today, mostly sunny. Highs in the upper 90s. South winds 5 to 10 miles an hour, becoming southeast 10 to 15 miles an hour this afternoon. Heat index values up to 110 this afternoon. Tonight, mostly cloudy. A chance of showers and thunderstorms in the evening, then showers and thunderstorms likely after midnight. Humid with lows in the upper 70s. Southeast winds 5 to 10 miles an hour. Chance of rain 70%. Juneteenth, mostly cloudy. Showers and thunderstorms likely in the morning, then a chance of showers and thunderstorms in the afternoon. Highs around 90. East winds 5 to 10 miles an hour. Chance of rain 60%. And now the extended forecast. Friday night, mostly cloudy with showers and thunderstorms likely. Humid with lows in the mid-70s. Southeast winds 5 to 10 miles an hour. Chance of rain 70%. Saturday, partly sunny with a 40% chance of showers and thunderstorms. Humid with highs in the lower 90s. South winds 5 to 10 miles an hour. Saturday night, partly cloudy.
lows in the mid-70s. Sunday, sunny. Highs in the upper 90s. Heat index values up to 110 in the afternoon. Sunday night, mostly clear. A 20% chance of showers and thunderstorms after midnight. Lows in the mid-70s. Monday, mostly sunny. A slight chance of showers and thunderstorms in the morning, then a chance of showers and thunderstorms in the afternoon. Highs in the lower 90s. Chance of rain 30%. Heat index values up to 105. Monday night, partly cloudy in the evening, then becoming mostly cloudy. A chance of showers. A chance of thunderstorms in the evening, then a slight chance of thunderstorms after midnight. Lows in the mid-70s. Chance of rain 50%. Tuesday, mostly sunny with a slight chance of thunderstorms. A chance of showers in the morning, then a slight chance of showers in the afternoon. Highs in the lower 90s. Chance of rain 30%. Tuesday night, partly cloudy with a slight chance of thunderstorms. A slight chance of showers in the evening, then a chance of showers after midnight. Lows in the mid-70s. Chance of rain 30%. Wednesday, partly sunny with a chance of showers. A slight chance of thunderstorms in the morning, then a chance of thunderstorms in the afternoon. Highs in the lower 90s. Chance of rain 30%. The forecast key messages for North and Central Texas. A heat advisory is in effect area-wide this afternoon, with heat index values reaching 105 to 110 degrees. The arrival of a weak front will bring periodic chances for thunderstorms to the area from this evening through Saturday. Strong wind gusts and heavy rainfall will be the main hazards. The spotter information statement for North and Central Texas. Spotter activation is not expected at this time. The ultraviolet index forecast for June 18th is 11, or extreme. The current time is 10:19 a.m. Central Daylight Time. 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The following reports of weather temperature and wind were made at 10 a.m. DFW Airport, mostly sunny, 86, dew point 74, relative humidity 67%, wind south at 13, pressure 29.67 inches and steady. Fort Worth Meacham, sunny, 84, south at 12, gusting to 21. Dallas Love Field, mostly sunny, 84, south at 8. Arlington, mostly sunny, 84, south at 10. Denton, sunny, 85, southeast at 12. Mineral Wells, sunny, 84, southeast at 18, gusting to 24. Elsewhere around the region, Wichita Falls, partly sunny, 85, southeast at 15. Abilene, sunny, 86, south at 17, gusting to 25. Waco, Hayes, 84, south at 13. Tyler, cloudy, 80, south at 6. Once again at 10 a.m., DFW Airport, mostly sunny, 86, south at 13. Now let's check on your local forecast for the Dallas-Fort Worth Metroplex. Heat advisory in effect from noon today to 9 p.m. this evening. Today, mostly sunny. Highs in the upper 90s. South winds 5 to 10 miles an hour, becoming southeast 10 to 15 miles an hour this afternoon. Heat index values up to 110 this afternoon. Tonight, mostly cloudy. A chance of showers and thunderstorms in the evening, then showers and thunderstorms likely after midnight. Humid with lows in the upper 70s. Southeast winds 5 to 10 miles an hour. Chance of rain 70%. Juneteenth, mostly cloudy. Showers and thunderstorms likely in the morning, then a chance of showers and thunderstorms in the afternoon. Highs around 90. East winds 5 to 10 miles an hour. Chance of rain 60%. And now the extended forecast. Friday night, mostly cloudy with showers and thunderstorms likely. Humid with lows in the mid-70s. Southeast winds 5 to 10 miles an hour. Chance of rain 70%. Saturday,
partly sunny with a 40% chance of showers and thunderstorms. Humid with highs in the lower 90s. South winds 5 to 10 miles an hour. Saturday night, partly cloudy. Lows in the mid-70s. Sunday, sunny. Highs in the upper 90s. Heat index values up to 110 in the afternoon. Sunday night, mostly clear. A 20% chance of showers and thunderstorms after midnight. Lows in the mid-70s. Monday, mostly sunny. A slight chance of showers and thunderstorms in the morning, then a chance of showers and thunderstorms in the afternoon. Highs in the lower 90s. Chance of rain 30%. Heat index values up to 105. Monday night, partly cloudy in the evening, then becoming mostly cloudy. A chance of showers. A chance of thunderstorms in the evening, then a slight chance of thunderstorms after midnight. Lows in the mid-70s. Chance of rain 50%. Tuesday, mostly sunny with a slight chance of thunderstorms. A chance of showers in the morning, then a slight chance of showers in the afternoon. Highs in the lower 90s. Chance of rain 30%. Tuesday night, partly cloudy with a slight chance of thunderstorms. A slight chance of showers in the evening, then a chance of showers after midnight. Lows in the mid-70s. Chance of rain 30%. Wednesday, partly sunny with a chance of showers. A slight chance of thunderstorms in the morning, then a chance of thunderstorms in the afternoon. Highs in the lower 90s. Chance of rain 30%. The forecast key messages for North and Central Texas. A heat advisory is in effect area-wide this afternoon, with heat index values reaching 105 to 110 degrees. The arrival of a weak front will bring periodic chances for thunderstorms to the area from this evening through Saturday. Strong wind gusts and heavy rainfall will be the main hazards. The spotter information statement for North and Central Texas. Spotter activation is not expected at this time. The ultraviolet index forecast for June 18th is 11, or extreme. The current time is 10:24 a.m. Central Daylight Time. 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The following reports of weather temperature and wind were made at 10 a.m. DFW Airport, mostly sunny, 86, dew point 74, relative humidity 67%, wind south at 13, pressure 29.67 inches and steady. Fort Worth Meacham, sunny, 84, south at 12, gusting to 21. Dallas Love Field, mostly sunny, 84, south at 8. Arlington, mostly sunny, 84, south at 10. Denton, sunny, 85, southeast at 12. Mineral Wells, sunny, 84, southeast at 18, gusting to 24. Elsewhere around the region, Wichita Falls, partly sunny, 85, southeast at 15. Abilene, sunny, 86, south at 17, gusting to 25. Waco, Hayes, 84, south at 13. Tyler, cloudy, 80, south at 6. Once again at 10 a.m., DFW Airport, mostly sunny, 86, south at 13. Now let's check on your local forecast for the Dallas-Fort Worth Metroplex. Heat advisory in effect from noon today to 9 p.m. this evening. Today, mostly sunny. Highs in the upper 90s. South winds 5 to 10 miles an hour, becoming southeast 10 to 15 miles an hour this afternoon. Heat index values up to 110 this afternoon. Tonight, mostly cloudy. A chance of showers and thunderstorms in the evening, then showers and thunderstorms likely after midnight. Humid with lows in the upper 70s. Southeast winds 5 to 10 miles an hour. Chance of rain 70%. Juneteenth, mostly cloudy. Showers and thunderstorms likely in the morning, then a chance of showers and thunderstorms in the afternoon. Highs around 90. East winds 5 to 10 miles an hour. Chance of rain 60%. And now the extended forecast.
Friday night, mostly cloudy with showers and thunderstorms likely. Humid with lows in the mid-70s. Southeast winds 5 to 10 miles an hour. Chance of rain 70%. Saturday, partly sunny with a 40% chance of showers and thunderstorms. Humid with highs in the lower 90s. South winds 5 to 10 miles

5. Monday night, partly cloudy in the evening, then becoming mostly cloudy. A chance of showers. A chance of thunderstorms in the evening, then a slight chance of thunderstorms after midnight. Lows in the mid-70s. Chance of rain 50%. Tuesday, mostly sunny with a slight chance of thunderstorms. A chance of showers in the morning, then a slight chance of showers in the afternoon. Highs in the lower 90s. Chance of rain 30%. Tuesday night, partly cloudy with a slight chance of thunderstorms. A slight chance of showers in the evening, then a chance of showers after midnight. Lows in the mid-70s. Chance of rain 30%. Wednesday, partly sunny with a chance of showers. A slight chance of thunderstorms in the morning, then a chance of thunderstorms in the afternoon. Highs in the lower 90s. Chance of rain 30%. The forecast key messages for North and Central Texas. A heat advisory is in effect area-wide this afternoon, with heat index values reaching 105 to 110 degrees. The arrival of a weak front will bring periodic chances for thunderstorms to the area from this evening through Saturday. Strong wind gusts and heavy rainfall will be the main hazards. The spotter information statement for North and Central Texas. Spotter activation is not expected at this time. The ultraviolet index forecast for June 18th is 11, or extreme. The current time is 10:29 a.m. Central Daylight Time. 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Serving the Dallas-Fort Worth listening area. Heat advisory remains in effect from noon today to 9 p.m. Central Daylight Time this evening. Heat index values up to 110 expected. The areas affected include all of North and Central Texas. The hazardous weather conditions are expected from noon today to 9 p.m. Central Daylight Time this evening. Impacts, hot temperatures and high humidity will increase the risk for heat-related illnesses to occur, particularly for those working or participating in outdoor activities. Take extra precautions when outside by staying hydrated, wearing lightweight and loose-fitting clothing, and limiting strenuous activities to the early morning or evening. Check up on relatives and neighbors. Never leave young children or pets in an enclosed vehicle, even for a short time, as temperatures can quickly rise to life-threatening levels. Know the signs and symptoms of heat exhaustion and heat stroke. To reduce risk when outdoors, the Occupational Safety and Health Administration recommends scheduling frequent rest breaks in shaded or air-conditioned environments. Anyone overcome by heat should be moved to a cool and shaded location. Heat stroke is an emergency. Call 911 ASAP if you or someone you know is exhibiting signs of heat stroke. The following reports of weather temperature and wind were made at 10 a.m. DFW Airport, mostly sunny, 86, dew point 74, relative humidity 67%, wind south at 13, pressure 29.67 inches and steady. Fort Worth Meacham, sunny, 84, south at 12, gusting to 21. Dallas Love Field, mostly sunny, 84, south at 8. Arlington, mostly sunny, 84, south at 10. Denton, sunny, 85, southeast at 12. Mineral Wells, sunny, 84, southeast at 18, gusting to 24. Elsewhere around the region, Wichita Falls, partly sunny, 85, southeast at 15. Abilene, sunny, 86, south at 17, gusting to 25. Waco, Hayes, 84, south at 13. Tyler, cloudy, 80, south at 6. Once again at 10 a.m., DFW Airport, mostly sunny, 86, south at 13. Now let's check on your local forecast for the Dallas-Fort Worth Metroplex. Heat advisory in effect from noon today to 9 p.m. this evening. Today, mostly sunny. Highs in the upper 90s. South winds 5 to 10 miles an hour, becoming southeast 10 to 15 miles an hour this afternoon. Heat index values up to 110 this afternoon. Tonight, mostly cloudy. A chance of showers and thunderstorms in the evening, then showers and thunderstorms likely after midnight. Humid with lows in the upper 70s.

southeast winds 5 to 10 miles an hour. Chance of rain 70%. Juneteenth, mostly cloudy. Showers and thunderstorms likely in the morning, then a chance of showers and thunderstorms in the afternoon. Highs around 90. East winds 5 to 10 miles an hour. Chance of rain 60%. And now the extended forecast. Friday night, mostly cloudy with showers and thunderstorms likely. Humid with lows in the mid-70s. Southeast winds 5 to 10 miles an hour. Chance of rain 70%. Saturday, partly sunny with a 40% chance of showers and thunderstorms. Humid with highs in the lower 90s. South winds 5 to 10 miles an hour. Saturday night, partly cloudy. Lows in the mid-70s. Sunday, sunny. Highs in the upper 90s. Heat index values up to 110 in the afternoon. Sunday night, mostly clear. A 20% chance of showers and thunderstorms after midnight. Lows in the mid-70s. Monday, mostly sunny. A slight chance of showers and thunderstorms in the morning, then a chance of showers and thunderstorms in the afternoon. Highs in the lower 90s. Chance of rain 30%. Heat index values up to 105. Monday night, partly cloudy in the evening, then becoming mostly cloudy. A chance of showers. A chance of thunderstorms in the evening, then a slight chance of thunderstorms after midnight. Lows in the mid-70s. Chance of rain 50%. Tuesday, mostly sunny with a slight chance of thunderstorms. A chance of showers in the morning, then a slight chance of showers in the afternoon. Highs in the lower 90s. Chance of rain 30%. Tuesday night, partly cloudy with a slight chance of thunderstorms. A slight chance of showers in the evening, then a chance of showers after midnight. Lows in the mid-70s. Chance of rain 30%. Wednesday, partly sunny with a chance of showers. A slight chance of thunderstorms in the morning, then a chance of thunderstorms in the afternoon. Highs in the lower 90s. Chance of rain 30%. The forecast key messages for North and Central Texas. A heat advisory is in effect area-wide this afternoon, with heat index values reaching 105 to 110 degrees. The arrival of a weak front will bring periodic chances for thunderstorms to the area from this evening through Saturday. Strong wind gusts and heavy rainfall will be the main hazards. The spotter information statement for North and Central Texas. Spotter activation is not expected at this time. The ultraviolet index forecast for June 18th is 11, or extreme. The current time is 10:36 a.m. Central Daylight Time. 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The following reports of weather temperature and wind were made at 10 a.m. DFW Airport, mostly sunny, 86, dew point 74, relative humidity 67%, wind south at 13, pressure 29.67 inches and steady. Fort Worth Meacham, sunny, 84, south at 12, gusting to 21. Dallas Love Field, mostly sunny, 84, south at 8. Arlington, mostly sunny, 84, south at 10. Denton, sunny, 85, southeast at 12. Mineral Wells, sunny, 84, southeast at 18, gusting to 24. Elsewhere around the region, Wichita Falls, partly sunny, 85, southeast at 15. Abilene, sunny, 86, south at 17, gusting to 25. Waco, haze, 84, south at 13. Tyler, cloudy, 80, south at 6. Once again at 10 a.m., DFW Airport, mostly sunny, 86, south at 13. Now let's check on your local forecast for the Dallas-Fort Worth Metroplex. Heat advisory in effect from noon today to 9 p.m. this evening. Today, mostly sunny. Highs in the upper 90s. South winds 5 to 10 miles an hour, becoming southeast 10 to 15 miles an hour this afternoon. Heat index values up to 110 this afternoon.
tonight, mostly cloudy. A chance of showers and thunderstorms in the evening, then showers and thunderstorms likely after midnight. Humid with lows in the upper 70s. Southeast winds 5 to 10 miles an hour. Chance of rain 70%. Juneteenth, mostly cloudy. Showers and thunderstorms likely in the morning, then a chance of showers and thunderstorms in the afternoon. Highs around 90. East winds 5 to 10 miles an hour. Chance of rain 60%. And now the extended forecast. Friday night, mostly cloudy with showers and thunderstorms likely. Humid with lows in the mid-70s. Southeast winds 5 to 10 miles an hour. Chance of rain 70%. Saturday, partly sunny with a 40% chance of showers and thunderstorms. Humid with highs in the lower 90s. South winds 5 to 10 miles an hour. Saturday night, partly cloudy. Lows in the mid-70s. Sunday, sunny. Highs in the upper 90s. Heat index values up to 110 in the afternoon. Sunday night, mostly clear. A 20% chance of showers and thunderstorms after midnight. Lows in the mid-70s. Monday, mostly sunny. A slight chance of showers and thunderstorms in the morning, then a chance of showers and thunderstorms in the afternoon. Highs in the lower 90s. Chance of rain 30%. Heat index values up to 105. Monday night, partly cloudy in the evening, then becoming mostly cloudy. A chance of showers. A chance of thunderstorms in the evening, then a slight chance of thunderstorms after midnight. Lows in the mid-70s. Chance of rain 50%. Tuesday, mostly sunny with a slight chance of thunderstorms. A chance of showers in the morning, then a slight chance of showers in the afternoon. Highs in the lower 90s. Chance of rain 30%. Tuesday night, partly cloudy with a slight chance of thunderstorms. A slight chance of showers in the evening, then a chance of showers after midnight. Lows in the mid-70s. Chance of rain 30%. Wednesday, partly sunny with a chance of showers. A slight chance of thunderstorms in the morning, then a chance of thunderstorms in the afternoon. Highs in the lower 90s. Chance of rain 30%. The forecast key messages for North and Central Texas. A heat advisory is in effect area-wide this afternoon, with heat index values reaching 105 to 110 degrees. The arrival of a weak front will bring periodic chances for thunderstorms to the area from this evening through Saturday. Strong wind gusts and heavy rainfall will be the main hazards. The spotter information statement for North and Central Texas. Spotter activation is not expected at this time. The ultraviolet index forecast for June 18th is 11, or extreme. The current time is 10:41 a.m. Central Daylight Time. 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The following reports of weather temperature and wind were made at 10 a.m. DFW Airport, mostly sunny, 86, dew point 74, relative humidity 67%, wind south at 13, pressure 29.67 inches and steady. Fort Worth Meacham, sunny, 84, south at 12, gusting to 21. Dallas Love Field, mostly sunny, 84, south at 8. Arlington, mostly sunny, 84, south at 10. Denton, sunny, 85, southeast at 12. Mineral Wells, sunny, 84, southeast at 18, gusting to 24. Elsewhere around the region, Wichita Falls, partly sunny, 85, southeast at 15. Abilene, sunny, 86, south at 17, gusting to 25. Waco, haze, 84, south at 13. Tyler, cloudy, 80, south at 6. Once again at 10 a.m., DFW Airport, mostly sunny, 86, south at 13. Now let's check on your local forecast for the Dallas-Fort Worth Metroplex. Heat advisory in effect from noon today to 9 p.m. this evening. Today, mostly sunny,

highs in the upper 90s. South winds 5 to 10 miles an hour, becoming southeast 10 to 15 miles an hour this afternoon. Heat index values up to 110 this afternoon. Tonight, mostly cloudy. A chance of showers and thunderstorms in the evening, then showers and thunderstorms likely after midnight. Humid with lows in the upper 70s. Southeast winds 5 to 10 miles an hour. Chance of rain 70%. Juneteenth, mostly cloudy. Showers and thunderstorms likely in the morning, then a chance of showers and thunderstorms in the afternoon. Highs around 90. East winds 5 to 10 miles an hour. Chance of rain 60%. And now the extended forecast. Friday night, mostly cloudy with showers and thunderstorms likely. Humid with lows in the mid-70s. Southeast winds 5 to 10 miles an hour. Chance of rain 70%. Saturday, partly sunny with a 40% chance of showers and thunderstorms. Humid with highs in the lower 90s. South winds 5 to 10 miles an hour. Saturday night, partly cloudy. Lows in the mid-70s. Sunday, sunny. Highs in the upper 90s. Heat index values up to 110 in the afternoon. Sunday night, mostly clear. A 20% chance of showers and thunderstorms after midnight. Lows in the mid-70s. Monday, mostly sunny. A slight chance of showers and thunderstorms in the morning, then a chance of showers and thunderstorms in the afternoon. Highs in the lower 90s. Chance of rain 30%. Heat index values up to 105. Monday night, partly cloudy in the evening, then becoming mostly cloudy. A chance of showers. A chance of thunderstorms in the evening, then a slight chance of thunderstorms after midnight. Lows in the mid-70s. Chance of rain 50%. Tuesday, mostly sunny with a slight chance of thunderstorms. A chance of showers in the morning, then a slight chance of showers in the afternoon. Highs in the lower 90s. Chance of rain 30%. Tuesday night, partly cloudy with a slight chance of thunderstorms. A slight chance of showers in the evening, then a chance of showers after midnight. Lows in the mid-70s. Chance of rain 30%. Wednesday, partly sunny with a chance of showers. A slight chance of thunderstorms in the morning, then a chance of thunderstorms in the afternoon. Highs in the lower 90s. Chance of rain 30%. The forecast key messages for North and Central Texas. A heat advisory is in effect area-wide this afternoon, with heat index values reaching 105 to 110 degrees. The arrival of a weak front will bring periodic chances for thunderstorms to the area from this evening through Saturday. Strong wind gusts and heavy rainfall will be the main hazards. The spotter information statement for North and Central Texas. Spotter activation is not expected at this time. The ultraviolet index forecast for June 18th is 11, or extreme. The current time is 10:46 a.m. Central Daylight Time. 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The following reports of weather temperature and wind were made at 10 a.m. DFW Airport, mostly sunny, 86, dew point 74, relative humidity 67%, wind south at 13, pressure 29.67 inches and steady. Fort Worth Meacham, sunny, 84, south at 12, gusting to 21. Dallas Love Field, mostly sunny, 84, south at 8. Arlington, mostly sunny, 84, south at 10. Denton, sunny, 85, southeast at 12. Mineral Wells, sunny, 84, southeast at 18, gusting to 24. Elsewhere around the region, Wichita Falls, partly sunny, 85, southeast at 15. Abilene, sunny, 86, south at 17, gusting to 25. Waco, haze, 84, south at 13. Tyler, cloudy, 80, south at 6. Once again at 10 a.m., DFW Airport, mostly sunny, 86, south at 13.
Now let's check on your local forecast for the Dallas-Fort Worth Metroplex. Heat advisory in effect from noon today to 9 p.m. this evening. Today, mostly sunny. Highs in the upper 90s. South winds 5 to 10 miles an hour, becoming southeast 10 to 15 miles an hour this afternoon. Heat index values up to 110 this afternoon. Tonight, mostly cloudy. A chance of showers and thunderstorms in the evening, then showers and thunderstorms likely after midnight. Humid with lows in the upper 70s. Southeast winds 5 to 10 miles an hour. Chance of rain 70%. Juneteenth, mostly cloudy. Showers and thunderstorms likely in the morning, then a chance of showers and thunderstorms in the afternoon. Highs around 90. East winds 5 to 10 miles an hour. Chance of rain 60%. And now the extended forecast. Friday night, mostly cloudy with showers and thunderstorms likely. Humid with lows in the mid-70s. Southeast winds 5 to 10 miles an hour. Chance of rain 70%. Saturday, partly sunny with a 40% chance of showers and thunderstorms. Humid with highs in the lower 90s. South winds 5 to 10 miles an hour. Saturday night, partly cloudy. Lows in the mid-70s. Sunday, sunny. Highs in the upper 90s. Heat index values up to 110 in the afternoon. Sunday night, mostly clear. A 20% chance of showers and thunderstorms after midnight. Lows in the mid-70s. Monday, mostly sunny. A slight chance of showers and thunderstorms in the morning, then a chance of showers and thunderstorms in the afternoon. Highs in the lower 90s. Chance of rain 30%. Heat index values up to 105. Monday night, partly cloudy in the evening, then becoming mostly cloudy. A chance of showers. A chance of thunderstorms in the evening, then a slight chance of thunderstorms after midnight. Lows in the mid-70s. Chance of rain 50%. Tuesday, mostly sunny with a slight chance of thunderstorms. A chance of showers in the morning, then a slight chance of showers in the afternoon. Highs in the lower 90s. Chance of rain 30%. Tuesday night, partly cloudy with a slight chance of thunderstorms. A slight chance of showers in the evening, then a chance of showers after midnight. Lows in the mid-70s. Chance of rain 30%. Wednesday, partly sunny with a chance of showers. A slight chance of thunderstorms in the morning, then a chance of thunderstorms in the afternoon. Highs in the lower 90s. Chance of rain 30%. The forecast key messages for North and Central Texas. A heat advisory is in effect area-wide this afternoon, with heat index values reaching 105 to 110 degrees. The arrival of a weak front will bring periodic chances for thunderstorms to the area from this evening through Saturday. Strong wind gusts and heavy rainfall will be the main hazards. The spotter information statement for North and Central Texas. Spotter activation is not expected at this time. The ultraviolet index forecast for June 18th is 11, or extreme. The current time is 10:51 a.m. Central Daylight Time. 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The following reports of weather temperature and wind were made at 10 a.m. DFW Airport, mostly sunny, 86, dew point 74, relative humidity 67%, wind south at 13, pressure 29.67 inches and steady. Fort Worth Meacham, sunny, 84, south at 12, gusting to 21. Dallas Love Field, mostly sunny, 84, south at 8. Arlington, mostly sunny, 84, south at 10. Denton, sunny, 85, southeast at 12. Mineral Wells, sunny, 84, southeast at 18, gusting to 24. Elsewhere around the region, Wichita Falls, partly sunny, 85, southeast at 15. Abilene, sunny, 86, south at 17, gusting to 25. Waco, haze, 84,
south at 13. Tyler, cloudy, 80, south at 6. Once again at 10 a.m., DFW Airport, mostly sunny, 86, south at 13. Now let's check on your local forecast for the Dallas-Fort Worth Metroplex. Heat advisory in effect from noon today to 9 p.m. this evening. Today, mostly sunny. Highs in the upper 90s. South winds 5 to 10 miles an hour, becoming southeast 10 to 15 miles an hour this afternoon. Heat index values up to 110 this afternoon. Tonight, mostly cloudy. A chance of showers and thunderstorms in the evening, then showers and thunderstorms likely after midnight. Humid with lows in the upper 70s. Southeast winds 5 to 10 miles an hour. Chance of rain 70%. Juneteenth, mostly cloudy. Showers and thunderstorms likely in the morning, then a chance of showers and thunderstorms in the afternoon. Highs around 90. East winds 5 to 10 miles an hour. Chance of rain 60%. And now the extended forecast. Friday night, mostly cloudy with showers and thunderstorms likely. Humid with lows in the mid-70s. Southeast winds 5 to 10 miles an hour. Chance of rain 70%. Saturday, partly sunny with a 40% chance of showers and thunderstorms. Humid with highs in the lower 90s. South winds 5 to 10 miles an hour. Saturday night, partly cloudy. Lows in the mid-70s. Sunday, sunny. Highs in the upper 90s. Heat index values up to 110 in the afternoon. Sunday night, mostly clear. A 20% chance of showers and thunderstorms after midnight. Lows in the mid-70s. Monday, mostly sunny. A slight chance of showers and thunderstorms in the morning, then a chance of showers and thunderstorms in the afternoon. Highs in the lower 90s. Chance of rain 30%. Heat index values up to 105. Monday night, partly cloudy in the evening, then becoming mostly cloudy. A chance of showers. A chance of thunderstorms in the evening, then a slight chance of thunderstorms after midnight. Lows in the mid-70s. Chance of rain 50%. Tuesday, mostly sunny with a slight chance of thunderstorms. A chance of showers in the morning, then a slight chance of showers in the afternoon. Highs in the lower 90s. Chance of rain 30%. Tuesday night, partly cloudy with a slight chance of thunderstorms. A slight chance of showers in the evening, then a chance of showers after midnight. Lows in the mid-70s. Chance of rain 30%. Wednesday, partly sunny with a chance of showers. A slight chance of thunderstorms in the morning, then a chance of thunderstorms in the afternoon. Highs in the lower 90s. Chance of rain 30%. The forecast key messages for North and Central Texas. A heat advisory is in effect area-wide this afternoon, with heat index values reaching 105 to 110 degrees. The arrival of a weak front will bring periodic chances for thunderstorms to the area from this evening through Saturday. Strong wind gusts and heavy rainfall will be the main hazards. The spotter information statement for North and Central Texas. Spotter activation is not expected at this time. The ultraviolet index forecast for June 18th is 11, or extreme. The current time is 10:57 a.m. Central Daylight Time. 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The following reports of weather temperature and wind were made at 10 a.m. DFW Airport, mostly sunny, 86, dew point 74, relative humidity 67%, wind south at 13, pressure 29.67 inches and steady. Fort Worth Meacham, sunny, 84, south at 12, gusting to 21. Dallas Love Field, mostly sunny, 84, south at 8. Arlington, mostly sunny, 84, south at 10. Denton, sunny, 85, southeast at 12. Mineral Wells, sunny, 84, southeast at 18, gusting to 24. Elsewhere around the region, Wichita Falls.
Falls, partly sunny, 85, southeast at 15. Abilene, sunny, 86, south at 17, gusting to 25. Waco, haze, 84, south at 13. Tyler, cloudy, 80, south at 6. Once again at 10 a.m., DFW Airport, mostly sunny, 86, south at 13. Now let's check on your local forecast for the Dallas-Fort Worth Metroplex. Heat advisory in effect from noon today to 9 p.m. this evening. Today, mostly sunny. Highs in the upper 90s. South winds 5 to 10 miles an hour, becoming southeast 10 to 15 miles an hour this afternoon. Heat index values up to 110 this afternoon. Tonight, mostly cloudy. A chance of showers and thunderstorms in the evening, then showers and thunderstorms likely after midnight. Humid with lows in the upper 70s. Southeast winds 5 to 10 miles an hour. Chance of rain 70%. Juneteenth, mostly cloudy. Showers and thunderstorms likely in the morning, then a chance of showers and thunderstorms in the afternoon. Highs around 90. East winds 5 to 10 miles an hour. Chance of rain 60%. And now the extended forecast. Friday night, mostly cloudy with showers and thunderstorms likely. Humid with lows in the mid-70s. Southeast winds 5 to 10 miles an hour. Chance of rain 70%. Saturday, partly sunny with a 40% chance of showers and thunderstorms. Humid with highs in the lower 90s. South winds 5 to 10 miles an hour. Saturday night, partly cloudy. Lows in the mid-70s. Sunday, sunny. Highs in the upper 90s. Heat index values up to 110 in the afternoon. Sunday night, mostly clear. A 20% chance of showers and thunderstorms after midnight. Lows in the mid-70s. Monday, mostly sunny. A slight chance of showers and thunderstorms in the morning, then a chance of showers and thunderstorms in the afternoon. Highs in the lower 90s. Chance of rain 30%. Heat index values up to 105. Monday night, partly cloudy in the evening, then becoming mostly cloudy. A chance of showers. A chance of thunderstorms in the evening, then a slight chance of thunderstorms after midnight. Lows in the mid-70s. Chance of rain 50%. Tuesday, mostly sunny with a slight chance of thunderstorms. A chance of showers in the morning, then a slight chance of showers in the afternoon. Highs in the lower 90s. Chance of rain 30%. Tuesday night, partly cloudy with a slight chance of thunderstorms. A slight chance of showers in the evening, then a chance of showers after midnight. Lows in the mid-70s. Chance of rain 30%. Wednesday, partly sunny with a chance of showers. A slight chance of thunderstorms in the morning, then a chance of thunderstorms in the afternoon. Highs in the lower 90s. Chance of rain 30%. Heat advisory remains in effect from noon today to 9 p.m. Central Daylight Time this evening. Heat index values up to 110 expected. The areas affected include all of North and Central Texas. The hazardous weather conditions are expected from noon today to 9 p.m. Central Daylight Time this evening. Impacts, hot temperatures and high humidity will increase the risk for heat-related illnesses to occur, particularly for those working or participating in outdoor activities. Take extra precautions when outside by staying hydrated, wearing lightweight and loose-fitting clothing, and limiting strenuous activities to the early morning or evening. 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Never leave young children or pets in an enclosed vehicle, even for a short time, as temperatures can quickly rise to life-threatening levels. 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Anyone overcome by heat should be moved to a cool and shaded location. Heat stroke is an emergency. 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The forecast key messages for North and Central Texas.
A heat advisory is in effect area-wide this afternoon, with heat index values reaching 105 to 110 degrees. The arrival of a weak front will bring periodic chances for thunderstorms to the area from this evening through Saturday. Strong wind gusts and heavy rainfall will be the main hazards. The spotter information statement for North and Central Texas. Spotter activation is not expected at this time. The current time is 11:03 a.m. Central Daylight Time. 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Serving the Dallas-Fort Worth listening area. The following reports of weather temperature and wind were made at 11 a.m. DFW Airport, mostly sunny, 88, dew point 75, relative humidity 65%, wind south at 13, pressure 29.67 inches and steady. Fort Worth Meacham, mostly sunny, 87, south at 10. Dallas Love Field, mostly sunny, 87, south at 14. Arlington, mostly sunny, 87, southeast at 12. Denton, mostly sunny, 88, southeast at 12. Mineral Wells, sunny, 87, south at 10. Elsewhere around the region, Wichita Falls, cloudy, 86, southeast at 8, gusting to 18. Abilene, sunny, 90, southwest at 16. Waco, haze, 87, heat index 100, south at 15. Tyler, mostly sunny, 84, variable at 5. Once again at 11 a.m., DFW Airport, mostly sunny, 88, south at 13. Now let's check on your local forecast for the Dallas-Fort Worth Metroplex. Heat advisory in effect from noon today to 9 p.m. this evening. Today, mostly sunny. Highs in the upper 90s. South winds 5 to 10 miles an hour, becoming southeast 10 to 15 miles an hour this afternoon. Heat index values up to 110 this afternoon. Tonight, mostly cloudy. A chance of showers and thunderstorms in the evening, then showers and thunderstorms likely after midnight. Humid with lows in the upper 70s. Southeast winds 5 to 10 miles an hour. Chance of rain 70%. Juneteenth, mostly cloudy. Showers and thunderstorms likely in the morning, then a chance of showers and thunderstorms in the afternoon. Highs around 90. East winds 5 to 10 miles an hour. Chance of rain 60%. And now the extended forecast. Friday night, mostly cloudy with showers and thunderstorms likely. Humid with lows in the mid-70s. Southeast winds 5 to 10 miles an hour. Chance of rain 70%. Saturday, partly sunny with a 40% chance of showers and thunderstorms. Humid with highs in the lower 90s. South winds 5 to 10 miles an hour. Saturday night, partly cloudy. Lows in the mid-70s. Sunday, sunny. Highs in the upper 90s. Heat index values up to 110 in the afternoon. Sunday night, mostly clear. A 20% chance of showers and thunderstorms after midnight. Lows in the mid-70s. Monday, mostly sunny. A slight chance of showers and thunderstorms in the morning, then a chance of showers and thunderstorms in the afternoon. Highs in the lower 90s. Chance of rain 30%. Heat index values up to 105. Monday night, partly cloudy in the evening, then becoming mostly cloudy. A chance of showers. A chance of thunderstorms in the evening, then a slight chance of thunderstorms after midnight. Lows in the mid-70s. Chance of rain 50%. Tuesday, mostly sunny with a slight chance of thunderstorms. A chance of showers in the morning, then a slight chance of showers in the afternoon. Highs in the lower 90s. Chance of rain 30%. Tuesday night, partly cloudy with a slight chance of thunderstorms. A slight chance of showers in the evening, then a chance of showers after midnight. Lows in the mid-70s. Chance of rain 30%. Wednesday, partly sunny with a chance of showers. A slight chance of thunderstorms in the morning, then a chance of thunderstorms in the afternoon. Highs in the lower 90s.
chance of rain 30%. The forecast key messages for North and Central Texas. A heat advisory is in effect area-wide this afternoon, with heat index values reaching 105 to 110 degrees. The arrival of a weak front will bring periodic chances for thunderstorms to the area from this evening through Saturday. Strong wind gusts and heavy rainfall will be the main hazards. The spotter information statement for North and Central Texas. Spotter activation is not expected at this time. The ultraviolet index forecast for June 18th is 11, or extreme. The current time is 11:08 a.m. Central Daylight Time. 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The following reports of weather temperature and wind were made at 11 a.m. DFW Airport, mostly sunny, 88, dew point 75, relative humidity 65%, wind south at 13, pressure 29.67 inches and steady. Fort Worth Meacham, mostly sunny, 87, south at 10. Dallas Love Field, mostly sunny, 87, south at 14. Arlington, mostly sunny, 87, southeast at 12. Denton, mostly sunny, 88, southeast at 12. Mineral Wells, sunny, 87, south at 10. Elsewhere around the region, Wichita Falls, cloudy, 86, southeast at 8, gusting to 18. Abilene, sunny, 90, southwest at 16. Waco, haze, 87, heat index 100, south at 15. Tyler, mostly sunny, 84, variable at 5. Once again at 11 a.m., DFW Airport, mostly sunny, 88, south at 13. Now let's check on your local forecast for the Dallas-Fort Worth Metroplex. Heat advisory in effect from noon today to 9 p.m. this evening. Today, mostly sunny. Highs in the upper 90s. South winds 5 to 10 miles an hour, becoming southeast 10 to 15 miles an hour this afternoon. Heat index values up to 110 this afternoon. Tonight, mostly cloudy. A chance of showers and thunderstorms in the evening, then showers and thunderstorms likely after midnight. Humid with lows in the upper 70s. Southeast winds 5 to 10 miles an hour. Chance of rain 70%. Juneteenth, mostly cloudy. Showers and thunderstorms likely in the morning, then a chance of showers and thunderstorms in the afternoon. Highs around 90. East winds 5 to 10 miles an hour. Chance of rain 60%. And now the extended forecast. Friday night, mostly cloudy with showers and thunderstorms likely. Humid with lows in the mid-70s. Southeast winds 5 to 10 miles an hour. Chance of rain 70%. Saturday, partly sunny with a 40% chance of showers and thunderstorms. Humid with highs in the lower 90s. South winds 5 to 10 miles an hour. Saturday night, partly cloudy. Lows in the mid-70s. Sunday, sunny. Highs in the upper 90s. Heat index values up to 110 in the afternoon. Sunday night, mostly clear. A 20% chance of showers and thunderstorms after midnight. Lows in the mid-70s. Monday, mostly sunny. A slight chance of showers and thunderstorms in the morning, then a chance of showers and thunderstorms in the afternoon. Highs in the lower 90s. Chance of rain 30%. Heat index values up to 105. Monday night, partly cloudy in the evening, then becoming mostly cloudy. A chance of showers. A chance of thunderstorms in the evening, then a slight chance of thunderstorms after midnight. Lows in the mid-70s. Chance of rain 50%. Tuesday, mostly sunny with a slight chance of thunderstorms. A chance of showers in the morning, then a slight chance of showers in the afternoon. Highs in the lower 90s. Chance of rain 30%. Tuesday night, partly cloudy with a slight chance of thunderstorms. A slight chance of showers in the evening, then a chance of showers after midnight. Lows in the mid-70s. Chance of rain 30%.
Wednesday, partly sunny with a chance of showers. A slight chance of thunderstorms in the morning, then a chance of thunderstorms in the afternoon. Highs in the lower 90s. Chance of rain 30%. The forecast key messages for North and Central Texas. A heat advisory is in effect area-wide this afternoon, with heat index values reaching 105 to 110 degrees. The arrival of a weak front will bring periodic chances for thunderstorms to the area from this evening through Saturday. Strong wind gusts and heavy rainfall will be the main hazards. The spotter information statement for North and Central Texas. Spotter activation is not expected at this time. The ultraviolet index forecast for June 18th is 11, or extreme. The current time is 11:13 a.m. Central Daylight Time. 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The following reports of weather temperature and wind were made at 11 a.m. DFW Airport, mostly sunny, 88, dew point 75, relative humidity 65%, wind south at 13, pressure 29.67 inches and steady. Fort Worth Meacham, mostly sunny, 87, south at 10. Dallas Love Field, mostly sunny, 87, south at 14. Arlington, partly sunny, 88, southeast at 15. Denton, mostly sunny, 88, southeast at 12. Mineral Wells, sunny, 87, south at 10. Elsewhere around the region, Wichita Falls, cloudy, 86, southeast at 8, gusting to 18. Abilene, sunny, 90, southwest at 16. Waco, haze, 87, heat index 100, south at 15. Tyler, mostly sunny, 84, variable at 5. Once again at 11 a.m., DFW Airport, mostly sunny, 88, south at 13. Now let's check on your local forecast for the Dallas-Fort Worth Metroplex. Heat advisory in effect from noon today to 9 p.m. this evening. Today, mostly sunny. Highs in the upper 90s. South winds 5 to 10 miles an hour, becoming southeast 10 to 15 miles an hour this afternoon. Heat index values up to 110 this afternoon. Tonight, mostly cloudy. A chance of showers and thunderstorms in the evening, then showers and thunderstorms likely after midnight. Humid with lows in the upper 70s. Southeast winds 5 to 10 miles an hour. Chance of rain 70%. Juneteenth, mostly cloudy. Showers and thunderstorms likely in the morning, then a chance of showers and thunderstorms in the afternoon. Highs around 90. East winds 5 to 10 miles an hour. Chance of rain 60%. And now the extended forecast. Friday night, mostly cloudy with showers and thunderstorms likely. Humid with lows in the mid-70s. Southeast winds 5 to 10 miles an hour. Chance of rain 70%. Saturday, partly sunny with a 40% chance of showers and thunderstorms. Humid with highs in the lower 90s. South winds 5 to 10 miles an hour. Saturday night, partly cloudy. Lows in the mid-70s. Sunday, sunny. Highs in the upper 90s. Heat index values up to 110 in the afternoon. Sunday night, mostly clear. A 20% chance of showers and thunderstorms after midnight. Lows in the mid-70s. Monday, mostly sunny. A slight chance of showers and thunderstorms in the morning, then a chance of showers and thunderstorms in the afternoon. Highs in the lower 90s. Chance of rain 30%. Heat index values up to 105. Monday night, partly cloudy in the evening, then becoming mostly cloudy. A chance of showers. A chance of thunderstorms in the evening, then a slight chance of thunderstorms after midnight. Lows in the mid-70s. Chance of rain 50%. Tuesday, mostly sunny with a slight chance of thunderstorms. A chance of showers in the morning, then a slight chance of showers in the afternoon. Highs in the lower 90s. Chance of rain 30%. Tuesday night,
partly cloudy with a slight chance of thunderstorms. A slight chance of showers in the evening, then a chance of showers after midnight. Lows in the mid-70s. Chance of rain 30%. Wednesday, partly sunny with a chance of showers. A slight chance of thunderstorms in the morning, then a chance of thunderstorms in the afternoon. Highs in the lower 90s. Chance of rain 30%. The forecast key messages for North and Central Texas. A heat advisory is in effect area-wide this afternoon, with heat index values reaching 105 to 110 degrees. The arrival of a weak front will bring periodic chances for thunderstorms to the area from this evening through Saturday. Strong wind gusts and heavy rainfall will be the main hazards. The spotter information statement for North and Central Texas. Spotter activation is not expected at this time. The ultraviolet index forecast for June 18th is 11, or extreme. The current time is 11:19 a.m. Central Daylight Time. 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The following reports of weather temperature and wind were made at 11 a.m. DFW Airport, mostly sunny, 88, dew point 75, relative humidity 65%, wind south at 13, pressure 29.67 inches and steady. Fort Worth Meacham, mostly sunny, 87, south at 10. Dallas Love Field, mostly sunny, 87, south at 14. Arlington, partly sunny, 88, southeast at 15. Denton, mostly sunny, 88, southeast at 12. Mineral Wells, sunny, 87, south at 10. Elsewhere around the region, Wichita Falls, cloudy, 86, southeast at 8, gusting to 18. Abilene, sunny, 90, southwest at 16. Waco, haze, 87, heat index 100, south at 15. Tyler, mostly sunny, 84, variable at 5. Once again at 11 a.m., DFW Airport, mostly sunny, 88, south at 13. Now let's check on your local forecast for the Dallas-Fort Worth Metroplex. Heat advisory in effect from noon today to 9 p.m. this evening. Today, mostly sunny. Highs in the upper 90s. South winds 5 to 10 miles an hour, becoming southeast 10 to 15 miles an hour this afternoon. Heat index values up to 110 this afternoon. Tonight, mostly cloudy. A chance of showers and thunderstorms in the evening, then showers and thunderstorms likely after midnight. Humid with lows in the upper 70s. Southeast winds 5 to 10 miles an hour. Chance of rain 70%. Juneteenth, mostly cloudy. Showers and thunderstorms likely in the morning, then a chance of showers and thunderstorms in the afternoon. Highs around 90. East winds 5 to 10 miles an hour. Chance of rain 60%. And now the extended forecast. Friday night, mostly cloudy with showers and thunderstorms likely. Humid with lows in the mid-70s. Southeast winds 5 to 10 miles an hour. Chance of rain 70%. Saturday, partly sunny with a 40% chance of showers and thunderstorms. Humid with highs in the lower 90s. South winds 5 to 10 miles an hour. Saturday night, partly cloudy. Lows in the mid-70s. Sunday, sunny. Highs in the upper 90s. Heat index values up to 110 in the afternoon. Sunday night, mostly clear. A 20% chance of showers and thunderstorms after midnight. Lows in the mid-70s. Monday, mostly sunny. A slight chance of showers and thunderstorms in the morning, then a chance of showers and thunderstorms in the afternoon. Highs in the lower 90s. Chance of rain 30%. Heat index values up to 105. Monday night, partly cloudy in the evening, then becoming mostly cloudy. A chance of showers. A chance of thunderstorms in the evening, then a slight chance of thunderstorms after midnight. Lows in the mid-70s. Chance of rain 50%.
Tuesday, mostly sunny with a slight chance of thunderstorms. A chance of showers in the morning, then a slight chance of showers in the afternoon. Highs in the lower 90s. Chance of rain 30%. Tuesday night, partly cloudy with a slight chance of thunderstorms. A slight chance of showers in the evening, then a chance of showers after midnight. Lows in the mid-70s. Chance of rain 30%. Wednesday, partly sunny with a chance of showers. A slight chance of thunderstorms in the morning, then a chance of thunderstorms in the afternoon. Highs in the lower 90s. Chance of rain 30%. The forecast key messages for North and Central Texas. A heat advisory is in effect area-wide this afternoon, with heat index values reaching 105 to 110 degrees. The arrival of a weak front will bring periodic chances for thunderstorms to the area from this evening through Saturday. Strong wind gusts and heavy rainfall will be the main hazards. The spotter information statement for North and Central Texas. Spotter activation is not expected at this time. The ultraviolet index forecast for June 18th is 11, or extreme. The current time is 11:24 a.m. Central Daylight Time. 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The following reports of weather temperature and wind were made at 11 a.m. DFW Airport, mostly sunny, 88, dew point 75, relative humidity 65%, wind south at 13, pressure 29.67 inches and steady. Fort Worth Meacham, mostly sunny, 87, south at 10. Dallas Love Field, mostly sunny, 87, south at 14. Arlington, partly sunny, 88, southeast at 15. Denton, mostly sunny, 88, southeast at 12. Mineral Wells, sunny, 87, south at 10. Elsewhere around the region, Wichita Falls, cloudy, 86, southeast at 8, gusting to 18. Abilene, sunny, 90, southwest at 16. Waco, haze, 87, heat index 100, south at 15. Tyler, mostly sunny, 84, variable at 5. Once again at 11 a.m., DFW Airport, mostly sunny, 88, south at 13. Now let's check on your local forecast for the Dallas-Fort Worth Metroplex. Heat advisory in effect from noon today to 9 p.m. this evening. Today, mostly sunny. Highs in the upper 90s. South winds 5 to 10 miles an hour, becoming southeast 10 to 15 miles an hour this afternoon. Heat index values up to 110 this afternoon. Tonight, mostly cloudy. A chance of showers and thunderstorms in the evening, then showers and thunderstorms likely after midnight. Humid with lows in the upper 70s. Southeast winds 5 to 10 miles an hour. Chance of rain 70%. Juneteenth, mostly cloudy. Showers and thunderstorms likely in the morning, then a chance of showers and thunderstorms in the afternoon. Highs around 90. East winds 5 to 10 miles an hour. Chance of rain 60%. And now the extended forecast. Friday night, mostly cloudy with showers and thunderstorms likely. Humid with lows in the mid-70s. Southeast winds 5 to 10 miles an hour. Chance of rain 70%. Saturday, partly sunny with a 40% chance of showers and thunderstorms. Humid with highs in the lower 90s. South winds 5 to 10 miles an hour. Saturday night, partly cloudy. Lows in the mid-70s. Sunday, sunny. Highs in the upper 90s. Heat index values up to 110 in the afternoon. Sunday night, mostly clear. A 20% chance of showers and thunderstorms after midnight. Lows in the mid-70s. Monday, mostly sunny. A slight chance of showers and thunderstorms in the morning, then a chance of showers and thunderstorms in the afternoon. Highs in the lower 90s. Chance of rain 30%. Heat index values up to 105. Monday night, partly cloudy in the evening, then becoming mostly cloudy.
a chance of showers, a chance of thunderstorms in the evening, then a slight chance of thunderstorms after midnight. Lows in the mid-70s.

Noon. Highs in the lower 90s. Chance of rain 30%. The forecast key messages for North and Central Texas. A heat advisory is in effect area-wide this afternoon, with heat index values reaching 105 to 110 degrees. The arrival of a weak front will bring periodic chances for thunderstorms to the area from this evening through Saturday. Strong wind gusts and heavy rainfall will be the main hazards. The spotter information statement for North and Central Texas. Spotter activation is not expected at this time. The ultraviolet index forecast for June 18th is 11, or extreme. The current time is 11:29 a.m. Central Daylight Time. 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The following reports of weather temperature and wind were made at 11 a.m. DFW Airport, mostly sunny, 88, dew point 75, relative humidity 65%, wind south at 13, pressure 29.67 inches and steady. Fort Worth Meacham, mostly sunny, 87, south at 10. Dallas Love Field, mostly sunny, 87, south at 14. Arlington, partly sunny, 88, southeast at 15. Denton, mostly sunny, 88, southeast at 12. Mineral Wells, sunny, 87, south at 10. Elsewhere around the region, Wichita Falls, cloudy, 86, southeast at 8, gusting to 18. Abilene, sunny, 90, southwest at 16. Waco, haze, 87, heat index 100, south at 15. Tyler, mostly sunny, 84, variable at 5. Once again at 11 a.m., DFW Airport, mostly sunny, 88, south at 13. Heat advisory remains in effect from noon today to 9 p.m. Central Daylight Time this evening. Heat index values up to 110 expected. The areas affected include all of North and Central Texas. The hazardous weather conditions are expected from noon today to 9 p.m. Central Daylight Time this evening. Impacts, hot temperatures and high humidity will increase the risk for heat-related illnesses to occur, particularly for those working or participating in outdoor activities. Take extra precautions when outside by staying hydrated, wearing lightweight and loose-fitting clothing, and limiting strenuous activities to the early morning or evening. Check up on relatives and neighbors. Never leave young children or pets in an enclosed vehicle, even for a short time, as temperatures can quickly rise to life-threatening levels. 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To reduce risk when outdoors, the Occupational Safety and Health Administration recommends scheduling frequent rest breaks in shaded or air-conditioned environments. Anyone overcome by heat should be moved to a cool and shaded location. Heat stroke is an emergency. 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Now let's check on your local forecast for the Dallas-Fort Worth Metroplex. Heat advisory in effect from noon today to 9 p.m. this evening. Today, mostly sunny. Highs in the upper 90s. South winds 5 to 10 miles an hour, becoming southeast 10 to 15 miles an hour this afternoon. Heat index values up to 110 this afternoon. Tonight, mostly cloudy. A chance of showers and thunderstorms in the evening, then showers and thunderstorms likely after midnight. Humid with lows in the upper 70s. Southeast winds 5 to 10 miles an hour. Chance of rain 70%. Juneteenth, mostly cloudy. Showers and thunderstorms likely in the morning, then a chance of showers and thunderstorms in the afternoon. Highs around 90. East winds 5 to 10 miles an hour. Chance of rain 60%. And now the extended forecast. Friday night, mostly cloudy with showers and thunderstorms likely. Humid with lows in the mid-70s. Southeast winds 5 to 10 miles an hour. Chance of rain 70%. Saturday, partly sunny with a 40% chance of showers and thunderstorms. Humid with highs in the lower 90s. South winds 5 to 10 miles an hour. Saturday night, partly cloudy. Lows in the

70s. Sunday, sunny. Highs in the upper 90s. Heat index values up to 110 in the afternoon. Sunday night, mostly clear. A 20% chance of showers and thunderstorms after midnight. Lows in the mid-70s. Monday, mostly sunny. A slight chance of showers and thunderstorms in the morning, then a chance of showers and thunderstorms in the afternoon. Highs in the lower 90s. Chance of rain 30%. Heat index values up to 105. Monday night, partly cloudy in the evening, then becoming mostly cloudy. A chance of showers. A chance of thunderstorms in the evening, then a slight chance of thunderstorms after midnight. Lows in the mid-70s. Chance of rain 50%. Tuesday, mostly sunny with a slight chance of thunderstorms. A chance of showers in the morning, then a slight chance of showers in the afternoon. Highs in the lower 90s. Chance of rain 30%. Tuesday night, partly cloudy with a slight chance of thunderstorms. A slight chance of showers in the evening, then a chance of showers after midnight. Lows in the mid-70s. Chance of rain 30%. Wednesday, partly sunny with a chance of showers. A slight chance of thunderstorms in the morning, then a chance of thunderstorms in the afternoon. Highs in the lower 90s. Chance of rain 30%. The forecast key messages for North and Central Texas. A heat advisory is in effect area-wide this afternoon, with heat index values reaching 105 to 110 degrees. The arrival of a weak front will bring periodic chances for thunderstorms to the area from this evening through Saturday. Strong wind gusts and heavy rainfall will be the main hazards. The spotter information statement for North and Central Texas. Spotter activation is not expected at this time. The ultraviolet index forecast for June 18th is 11, or extreme. The current time is 11:35 a.m. Central Daylight Time. 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The following reports of weather temperature and wind were made at 11 a.m. DFW Airport, mostly sunny, 88, dew point 75, relative humidity 65%, wind south at 13, pressure 29.67 inches and steady. Fort Worth Meacham, mostly sunny, 87, south at 10. Dallas Love Field, mostly sunny, 87, south at 14. Arlington, partly sunny, 88, southeast at 15. Denton, mostly sunny, 88, southeast at 12. Mineral Wells, sunny, 87, south at 10. Elsewhere around the region, Wichita Falls, cloudy, 86, southeast at 8, gusting to 18. Abilene, sunny, 90, southwest at 16. Waco, haze, 87, heat index 100, south at 15. Tyler, mostly sunny, 84, variable at 5. Once again at 11 a.m., DFW Airport, mostly sunny, 88, south at 13. Now let's check on your local forecast for the Dallas-Fort Worth Metroplex. Heat advisory in effect from noon today to 9 p.m. this evening. Today, mostly sunny. Highs in the upper 90s. South winds 5 to 10 miles an hour, becoming southeast 10 to 15 miles an hour this afternoon. Heat index values up to 110 this afternoon. Tonight, mostly cloudy. A chance of showers and thunderstorms in the evening, then showers and thunderstorms likely after midnight. Humid with lows in the upper 70s. Southeast winds 5 to 10 miles an hour. Chance of rain 70%. Juneteenth, mostly cloudy. Showers and thunderstorms likely in the morning, then a chance of showers and thunderstorms in the afternoon. Highs around 90. East winds 5 to 10 miles an hour. Chance of rain 60%. And now the extended forecast. Friday night, mostly cloudy with showers and thunderstorms likely. Humid with lows in the mid-70s. Southeast winds 5 to 10 miles an hour. Chance of rain 70%.
Saturday, partly sunny with a 40% chance of showers and thunderstorms. Humid with highs in the lower 90s. South winds 5 to 10 miles an hour. Saturday night, partly cloudy. Lows in the mid-70s. Sunday, sunny. Highs in the upper 90s. Heat index values up to 110 in the afternoon. Sunday night, mostly clear. A 20% chance of showers and thunderstorms after midnight. Lows in the mid-70s. Monday, mostly sunny. A slight chance of showers and thunderstorms in the morning, then a chance of showers and thunderstorms in the afternoon. Highs in the lower 90s. Chance of rain 30%. Heat index values up to 105. Monday night, partly cloudy in the evening, then becoming mostly cloudy. A chance of showers. A chance of thunderstorms in the evening, then a slight chance of thunderstorms after midnight. Lows in the mid-70s. Chance of rain 50%. Tuesday, mostly sunny with a slight chance of thunderstorms. A chance of showers in the morning, then a slight chance of showers in the afternoon. Highs in the lower 90s. Chance of rain 30%. Tuesday night, partly cloudy with a slight chance of thunderstorms. A slight chance of showers in the evening, then a chance of showers after midnight. Lows in the mid-70s. Chance of rain 30%. Wednesday, partly sunny with a chance of showers. A slight chance of thunderstorms in the morning, then a chance of thunderstorms in the afternoon. Highs in the lower 90s. Chance of rain 30%. The forecast key messages for North and Central Texas. A heat advisory is in effect area-wide this afternoon, with heat index values reaching 105 to 110 degrees. The arrival of a weak front will bring periodic chances for thunderstorms to the area from this evening through Saturday. Strong wind gusts and heavy rainfall will be the main hazards. The spotter information statement for North and Central Texas. Spotter activation is not expected at this time. The ultraviolet index forecast for June 18th is 11, or extreme. The current time is 11:41 a.m. Central Daylight Time. 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Serving the Dallas-Fort Worth listening area. The following reports of weather temperature and wind were made at 11 a.m. DFW Airport, mostly sunny, 88, dew point 75, relative humidity 65%, wind south at 13, pressure 29.67 inches and steady. Fort Worth Meacham, mostly sunny, 87, south at 10. Dallas Love Field, mostly sunny, 87, south at 14. Arlington, partly sunny, 88, southeast at 15. Denton, mostly sunny, 88, southeast at 12. Mineral Wells, sunny, 87, south at 10. Elsewhere around the region, Wichita Falls, cloudy, 86, southeast at 8, gusting to 18. Abilene, sunny, 90, southwest at 16. Waco, haze, 87, heat index 100, south at 15. Tyler, mostly sunny, 84, variable at 5. Once again at 11 a.m., DFW Airport, mostly sunny, 88, south at 13. Now let's check on your local forecast for the Dallas-Fort Worth Metroplex. Heat advisory in effect from noon today to 9 p.m. this evening. Today, mostly sunny. Highs in the upper 90s. South winds 5 to 10 miles an hour, becoming southeast 10 to 15 miles an hour this afternoon. Heat index values up to 110 this afternoon. Tonight, mostly cloudy. A chance of showers and thunderstorms in the evening, then showers and thunderstorms likely after midnight. Humid with lows in the upper 70s. Southeast winds 5 to 10 miles an hour. Chance of rain 70%. Juneteenth, mostly cloudy. Showers and thunderstorms likely in the morning, then a chance of showers and thunderstorms in the afternoon. Highs around 90. East winds 5 to 10 miles an hour. Chance of rain 60%. And now the extended forecast.
Friday night, mostly cloudy with showers and thunderstorms likely. Humid with lows in the mid-70s. Southeast winds 5 to 10 miles an hour. Chance of rain 70%. Saturday, partly sunny with a 40% chance of showers and thunderstorms. Humid with highs in the lower 90s. South winds 5 to 10 miles an hour. Saturday night, partly cloudy. Lows in the mid-70s. Sunday, sunny. Highs in the upper 90s. Heat index values up to 110 in the afternoon. Sunday night, mostly clear. A 20% chance of showers and thunderstorms after midnight. Lows in the mid-70s. Monday, mostly sunny. A slight chance of showers and thunderstorms in the morning, then a chance of showers and thunderstorms in the afternoon. Highs in the lower 90s. Chance of rain 30%. Heat index values up to 105. Monday night, partly cloudy in the evening, then becoming mostly cloudy. A chance of showers. A chance of thunderstorms in the evening, then a slight chance of thunderstorms after midnight. Lows in the mid-70s. Chance of rain 50%. Tuesday, mostly sunny with a slight chance of thunderstorms. A chance of showers in the morning, then a slight chance of showers in the afternoon. Highs in the lower 90s. Chance of rain 30%. Tuesday night, partly cloudy with a slight chance of thunderstorms. A slight chance of showers in the evening, then a chance of showers after midnight. Lows in the mid-70s. Chance of rain 30%. Wednesday, partly sunny with a chance of showers. A slight chance of thunderstorms in the morning, then a chance of thunderstorms in the afternoon. Highs in the lower 90s. Chance of rain 30%. The forecast key messages for North and Central Texas. A heat advisory is in effect area-wide this afternoon, with heat index values reaching 105 to 110 degrees. The arrival of a weak front will bring periodic chances for thunderstorms to the area from this evening through Saturday. Strong wind gusts and heavy rainfall will be the main hazards. The spotter information statement for North and Central Texas. Spotter activation is not expected at this time. The ultraviolet index forecast for June 18th is 11, or extreme. The current time is 11:46 a.m. Central Daylight Time. 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The following reports of weather temperature and wind were made at 11 a.m. DFW Airport, mostly sunny, 88, dew point 75, relative humidity 65%, wind south at 13, pressure 29.67 inches and steady. Fort Worth Meacham, mostly sunny, 87, south at 10. Dallas Love Field, mostly sunny, 87, south at 14. Arlington, partly sunny, 88, southeast at 15. Denton, mostly sunny, 88, southeast at 12. Mineral Wells, sunny, 87, south at 10. Elsewhere around the region, Wichita Falls, cloudy, 86, southeast at 8, gusting to 18. Abilene, sunny, 90, southwest at 16. Waco, haze, 87, heat index 100, south at 15. Tyler, mostly sunny, 84, variable at 5. Once again at 11 a.m., DFW Airport, mostly sunny, 88, south at 13. Now let's check on your local forecast for the Dallas-Fort Worth Metroplex. Heat advisory in effect from noon today to 9 p.m. this evening. Today, mostly sunny. Highs in the upper 90s. South winds 5 to 10 miles an hour, becoming southeast 10 to 15 miles an hour this afternoon. Heat index values up to 110 this afternoon. Tonight, mostly cloudy. A chance of showers and thunderstorms in the evening, then showers and thunderstorms likely after midnight. Humid with lows in the upper 70s. Southeast winds 5 to 10 miles an hour. Chance of rain 70%. Juneteenth, mostly cloudy.
showers and thunderstorms likely in the morning, then a chance of showers and thunderstorms in the afternoon. Highs around 90. East winds 5 to 10 miles an hour. Chance of rain 60%. And now the extended forecast. Friday night, mostly cloudy with showers and thunderstorms likely. Humid with lows in the mid-70s. Southeast winds 5 to 10 miles an hour. Chance of rain 70%. Saturday, partly sunny with a 40% chance of showers and thunderstorms. Humid with highs in the lower 90s. South winds 5 to 10 miles an hour. Saturday night, partly cloudy. Lows in the mid-70s. Sunday, sunny. Highs in the upper 90s. Heat index values up to 110 in the afternoon. Sunday night, mostly clear. A 20% chance of showers and thunderstorms after midnight. Lows in the mid-70s. Monday, mostly sunny. A slight chance of showers and thunderstorms in the morning, then a chance of showers and thunderstorms in the afternoon. Highs in the lower 90s. Chance of rain 30%. Heat index values up to 105. Monday night, partly cloudy in the evening, then becoming mostly cloudy. A chance of showers. A chance of thunderstorms in the evening, then a slight chance of thunderstorms after midnight. Lows in the mid-70s. Chance of rain 50%. Tuesday, mostly sunny with a slight chance of thunderstorms. A chance of showers in the morning, then a slight chance of showers in the afternoon. Highs in the lower 90s. Chance of rain 30%. Tuesday night, partly cloudy with a slight chance of thunderstorms. A slight chance of showers in the evening, then a chance of showers after midnight. Lows in the mid-70s. Chance of rain 30%. Wednesday, partly sunny with a chance of showers. A slight chance of thunderstorms in the morning, then a chance of thunderstorms in the afternoon. Highs in the lower 90s. Chance of rain 30%. The forecast key messages for North and Central Texas. A heat advisory is in effect area-wide this afternoon, with heat index values reaching 105 to 110 degrees. The arrival of a weak front will bring periodic chances for thunderstorms to the area from this evening through Saturday. Strong wind gusts and heavy rainfall will be the main hazards. The spotter information statement for North and Central Texas. Spotter activation is not expected at this time. The ultraviolet index forecast for June 18th is 11, or extreme. The current time is 11:51 a.m. Central Daylight Time. 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The following reports of weather temperature and wind were made at 11 a.m. DFW Airport, mostly sunny, 88, dew point 75, relative humidity 65%, wind south at 13, pressure 29.67 inches and steady. Fort Worth Meacham, mostly sunny, 87, south at 10. Dallas Love Field, mostly sunny, 87, south at 14. Arlington, partly sunny, 88, southeast at 15. Denton, mostly sunny, 88, southeast at 12. Mineral Wells, sunny, 87, south at 10. Elsewhere around the region, Wichita Falls, cloudy, 86, southeast at 8, gusting to 18. Abilene, sunny, 90, southwest at 16. Waco, haze, 87, heat index 100, south at 15. Tyler, mostly sunny, 84, variable at 5. Once again at 11 a.m., DFW Airport, mostly sunny, 88, south at 13. Now let's check on your local forecast for the Dallas-Fort Worth Metroplex. Heat advisory in effect from noon today to 9 p.m. this evening. Today, mostly sunny. Highs in the upper 90s. South winds 5 to 10 miles an hour, becoming southeast 10 to 15 miles an hour this afternoon. Heat index values up to 110 this afternoon. Tonight, mostly cloudy. A chance of showers and thunderstorms in the evening, then showers and thunderstorms likely after midnight.
humid with lows in the upper 70s. Southeast winds 5 to 10 miles an hour. Chance of rain 70%. Juneteenth, mostly cloudy. Showers and thunderstorms likely in the morning, then a chance of showers and thunderstorms in the afternoon. Highs around 90. East winds 5 to 10 miles an hour. Chance of rain 60%. And now the extended forecast. Friday night, mostly cloudy with showers and thunderstorms likely. Humid with lows in the mid-70s. Southeast winds 5 to 10 miles an hour. Chance of rain 70%. Saturday, partly sunny with a 40% chance of showers and thunderstorms. Humid with highs in the lower 90s. South winds 5 to 10 miles an hour. Saturday night, partly cloudy. Lows in the mid-70s. Sunday, sunny. Highs in the upper 90s. Heat index values up to 110 in the afternoon. Sunday night, mostly clear. A 20% chance of showers and thunderstorms after midnight. Lows in the mid-70s. Monday, mostly sunny. A slight chance of showers and thunderstorms in the morning, then a chance of showers and thunderstorms in the afternoon. Highs in the lower 90s. Chance of rain 30%. Heat index values up to 105. Monday night, partly cloudy in the evening, then becoming mostly cloudy. A chance of showers. A chance of thunderstorms in the evening, then a slight chance of thunderstorms after midnight. Lows in the mid-70s. Chance of rain 50%. Tuesday, mostly sunny with a slight chance of thunderstorms. A chance of showers in the morning, then a slight chance of showers in the afternoon. Highs in the lower 90s. Chance of rain 30%. Tuesday night, partly cloudy with a slight chance of thunderstorms. A slight chance of showers in the evening, then a chance of showers after midnight. Lows in the mid-70s. Chance of rain 30%. Wednesday, partly sunny with a chance of showers. A slight chance of thunderstorms in the morning, then a chance of thunderstorms in the afternoon. Highs in the lower 90s. Chance of rain 30%. The forecast key messages for North and Central Texas. A heat advisory is in effect area-wide this afternoon, with heat index values reaching 105 to 110 degrees. The arrival of a weak front will bring periodic chances for thunderstorms to the area from this evening through Saturday. Strong wind gusts and heavy rainfall will be the main hazards. The spotter information statement for North and Central Texas. Spotter activation is not expected at this time. The ultraviolet index forecast for June 18th is 11, or extreme. The current time is 11:56 a.m. Central Daylight Time. 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The following reports of weather temperature and wind were made at 11 a.m. DFW Airport, mostly sunny, 88, dew point 75, relative humidity 65%, wind south at 13, pressure 29.67 inches and steady. Fort Worth Meacham, mostly sunny, 87, south at 10. Dallas Love Field, mostly sunny, 87, south at 14. Arlington, partly sunny, 88, southeast at 15. Denton, mostly sunny, 88, southeast at 12. Mineral Wells, sunny, 87, south at 10. Elsewhere around the region, Wichita Falls, cloudy, 86, southeast at 8, gusting to 18. Abilene, sunny, 90, southwest at 16. Waco, haze, 87, heat index 100, south at 15. Tyler, mostly sunny, 84, variable at 5. Once again at 11 a.m., DFW Airport, mostly sunny, 88, south at 13. Now let's check on your local forecast for the Dallas-Fort Worth Metroplex. Heat advisory in effect from noon today to 9 p.m. this evening. Today, mostly sunny. Highs in the upper 90s. South winds 5 to 10 miles an hour, becoming southeast 10 to 15 miles an hour this afternoon.
heat index values up to 110 this afternoon. Tonight, mostly cloudy. A chance of showers and thunderstorms in the evening. Sun showers and thunderstorms likely after midnight. Humid with lows in the upper 70s. Southeast winds 5 to 10 miles an hour. Chance of rain 70%. Juneteenth, mostly cloudy. Showers and thunderstorms likely in the morning, then a chance of showers and thunderstorms in the afternoon. Highs around 90. East winds 5 to 10 miles an hour. Chance of rain 60%. And now the extended forecast. Friday night, mostly cloudy with showers and thunderstorms likely. Humid with lows in the mid-70s. Southeast winds 5 to 10 miles an hour. Chance of rain 70%. Saturday, partly sunny with a 40% chance of showers and thunderstorms. Humid with highs in the lower 90s. South winds 5 to 10 miles an hour. Saturday night, partly cloudy. Lows in the mid-70s. Sunday, sunny. Highs in the upper 90s. Heat index values up to 110 in the afternoon. Sunday night, mostly clear. A 20% chance of showers and thunderstorms after midnight. Lows in the mid-70s. Monday, mostly sunny. A slight chance of showers and thunderstorms in the morning, then a chance of showers and thunderstorms in the afternoon. Highs in the lower 90s. Chance of rain 30%. Heat index values up to 105. Monday night, partly cloudy in the evening, then becoming mostly cloudy. A chance of showers. A chance of thunderstorms in the evening, then a slight chance of thunderstorms after midnight. Lows in the mid-70s. Chance of rain 50%. Tuesday, mostly sunny with a slight chance of thunderstorms. A chance of showers in the morning, then a slight chance of showers in the afternoon. Highs in the lower 90s. Chance of rain 30%. Tuesday night, partly cloudy with a slight chance of thunderstorms. A slight chance of showers in the evening, then a chance of showers after midnight. Lows in the mid-70s. Chance of rain 30%. Wednesday, partly sunny with a chance of showers. A slight chance of thunderstorms in the morning, then a chance of thunderstorms in the afternoon. Highs in the lower 90s. Chance of rain 30%. Heat advisory remains in effect from noon today to 9 p.m. Central Daylight Time this evening. Heat index values up to 110 expected. The areas affected include all of North and Central Texas. The hazardous weather conditions are expected from noon today to 9 p.m. Central Daylight Time this evening. Impacts, hot temperatures and high humidity will increase the risk for heat-related illnesses to occur, particularly for those working or participating in outdoor activities. Take extra precautions when outside by staying hydrated, wearing lightweight and loose-fitting clothing, and limiting strenuous activities to the early morning or evening. Check up on relatives and neighbors. Never leave young children or pets in an enclosed vehicle, even for a short time, as temperatures can quickly rise to life-threatening levels. Know the signs and symptoms of heat exhaustion and heat stroke. To reduce risk when outdoors, the Occupational Safety and Health Administration recommends scheduling frequent rest breaks in shaded or air-conditioned environments. Anyone overcome by heat should be moved to a cool and shaded location. Heat stroke is an emergency. 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The current time is 12:02 p.m. Central Daylight Time. 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The following reports of weather temperature and wind were made at noon. DFW Airport, partly sunny, 90, dew point 75, relative humidity 61%, heat index 100, wind southeast at 10, pressure 29.68 inches and rising. Fort Worth Meacham, sunny, 90, heat index 101, southeast at 14. Dallas Love Field, partly sunny, 88, southeast at 14. Arlington, mostly sunny, 91, heat index 103, southeast at 14, gusting to 23.
Denton, sunny, 89, heat index 100, southeast at 13. Mineral Wells, mostly sunny, 89, heat index 103, southeast at 13. Elsewhere around the region, Wichita Falls, cloudy, 88, southeast at 8. Abilene, sunny, 94, heat index 102, south at 13, gusting to 21. Waco, haze, 90, heat index 106, south at 15. Tyler, mostly sunny, 87, calm. Once again at noon, DFW Airport, partly sunny, 90, heat index 100, southeast at 10. The following reports of weather temperature and wind were made at noon. DFW Airport, partly sunny, 90, dew point 75, relative humidity 61%, heat index 100, wind southeast at 10, pressure 29.68 inches and rising. Fort Worth Meacham, sunny, 90, heat index 101, southeast at 14. Dallas Love Field, partly sunny, 88, southeast at 14. Arlington, mostly sunny, 91, heat index 103, southeast at 14, gusting to 23. Denton, sunny, 89, heat index 100, southeast at 13. Mineral Wells, mostly sunny, 89, heat index 103, southeast at 13. Elsewhere around the region, Wichita Falls, cloudy, 88, southeast at 8. Abilene, sunny, 94, heat index 102, south at 13, gusting to 21. Waco, haze, 90, heat index 106, south at 15. Tyler, mostly sunny, 87, calm. Once again at noon, DFW Airport, partly sunny, 90, heat index 100, southeast at 10. Now let's check on your local forecast for the Dallas-Fort Worth Metroplex. Heat advisory in effect from noon today to 9 p.m. this evening. Today, mostly sunny. Highs in the upper 90s. South winds 5 to 10 miles an hour, becoming southeast 10 to 15 miles an hour this afternoon. Heat index values up to 110 this afternoon. Tonight, mostly cloudy. A chance of showers and thunderstorms in the evening, then showers and thunderstorms likely after midnight. Humid with lows in the upper 70s. Southeast winds 5 to 10 miles an hour. Chance of rain 70%. Juneteenth, mostly cloudy. Showers and thunderstorms likely in the morning, then a chance of showers and thunderstorms in the afternoon. Highs around 90. East winds 5 to 10 miles an hour. Chance of rain 60%. And now the extended forecast. Friday night, mostly cloudy with showers and thunderstorms likely. Humid with lows in the mid-70s. Southeast winds 5 to 10 miles an hour. Chance of rain 70%. Saturday, partly sunny with a 40% chance of showers and thunderstorms. Humid with highs in the lower 90s. South winds 5 to 10 miles an hour. Saturday night, partly cloudy. Lows in the mid-70s. Sunday, sunny. Highs in the upper 90s. Heat index values up to 110 in the afternoon. Sunday night, mostly clear. A 20% chance of showers and thunderstorms after midnight. Lows in the mid-70s. Monday, mostly sunny. A slight chance of showers and thunderstorms in the morning, then a chance of showers and thunderstorms in the afternoon. Highs in the lower 90s. Chance of rain 30%. Heat index values up to 105. Monday night, partly cloudy in the evening, then becoming mostly cloudy. A chance of showers. A chance of thunderstorms in the evening, then a slight chance of thunderstorms after midnight. Lows in the mid-70s. Chance of rain 50%. Tuesday, mostly sunny with a slight chance of thunderstorms. A chance of showers in the morning, then a slight chance of showers in the afternoon. Highs in the lower 90s. Chance of rain 30%. Tuesday night, partly cloudy with a slight chance of thunderstorms. A slight chance of showers in the evening, then a chance of showers after midnight. Lows in the mid-70s. Chance of rain 30%.
Wednesday, partly sunny with a chance of showers. A slight chance of thunderstorms in the morning, then a chance of thunderstorms in the afternoon. Highs in the lower 90s. Chance of rain 30%. The forecast key messages for North and Central Texas. A heat advisory is in effect area-wide this afternoon, with heat index values reaching 105 to 110 degrees. The arrival of a weak front will bring periodic chances for thunderstorms to the area from this evening through Saturday. Strong wind gusts and heavy rainfall will be the main hazards. The spotter information statement for North and Central Texas. Spotter activation is not expected at this time. The ultraviolet index forecast for June 18th is 11, or extreme. The current time is 12:09 p.m. Central Daylight Time. 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The following reports of weather temperature and wind were made at noon. DFW Airport, partly sunny, 90, dew point 75, relative humidity 61%, heat index 100, wind southeast at 10, pressure 29.68 inches and rising. Fort Worth Meacham, sunny, 90, heat index 101, southeast at 14. Dallas Love Field, partly sunny, 88, southeast at 14. Arlington, mostly sunny, 91, heat index 103, southeast at 14, gusting to 23. Denton, sunny, 89, heat index 100, southeast at 13. Mineral Wells, mostly sunny, 89, heat index 103, southeast at 13. Elsewhere around the region, Wichita Falls, cloudy, 88, southeast at 8. Abilene, sunny, 94, heat index 102, south at 13, gusting to 21. Waco, haze, 90, heat index 106, south at 15. Tyler, mostly sunny, 87, calm. Once again at noon, DFW Airport, partly sunny, 90, heat index 100, southeast at 10. The following reports of weather temperature and wind were made at noon. DFW Airport, partly sunny, 90, dew point 75, relative humidity 61%, heat index 100, wind southeast at 10, pressure 29.68 inches and rising. Fort Worth Meacham, sunny, 90, heat index 101, southeast at 14. Dallas Love Field, partly sunny, 88, southeast at 14. Arlington, mostly sunny, 91, heat index 103, southeast at 14, gusting to 23. Denton, sunny, 89, heat index 100, southeast at 13. Mineral Wells, mostly sunny, 89, heat index 103, southeast at 13. Elsewhere around the region, Wichita Falls, cloudy, 88, southeast at 8. Abilene, sunny, 94, heat index 102, south at 13, gusting to 21. Waco, haze, 90, heat index 106, south at 15. Tyler, partly sunny, 86, south at 6. Once again at noon, DFW Airport, partly sunny, 90, heat index 100, southeast at 10. Now let's check on your local forecast for the Dallas-Fort Worth Metroplex. Heat advisory in effect from noon today to 9 p.m. this evening. Today, mostly sunny. Highs in the upper 90s. South winds 5 to 10 miles an hour, becoming southeast 10 to 15 miles an hour this afternoon. Heat index values up to 110 this afternoon. Tonight, mostly cloudy. A chance of showers and thunderstorms in the evening, then showers and thunderstorms likely after midnight. Humid with lows in the upper 70s. Southeast winds 5 to 10 miles an hour. Chance of rain 70%. Juneteenth, mostly cloudy. Showers and thunderstorms likely in the morning, then a chance of showers and thunderstorms in the afternoon. Highs around 90. East winds 5 to 10 miles an hour. Chance of rain 60%. And now the extended forecast.
Friday night, mostly cloudy with showers and thunderstorms likely. Humid with lows in the mid-70s. Southeast winds 5 to 10 miles an hour. Chance of rain 70%. Saturday, partly sunny with a 40% chance of showers and thunderstorms. Humid with highs in the lower 90s. South winds 5 to 10 miles an hour. Saturday night, partly cloudy. Lows in the mid-70s. Sunday, sunny. Highs in the upper 90s. Heat index values up to 110 in the afternoon. Sunday night, mostly clear. A 20% chance of showers and thunderstorms after midnight. Lows in the mid-70s. Monday, mostly sunny. A slight chance of showers and thunderstorms in the morning, then a chance of showers and thunderstorms in the afternoon. Highs in the lower 90s. Chance of rain 30%. Heat index values up to 105. Monday night, partly cloudy in the evening, then becoming mostly cloudy. A chance of showers. A chance of thunderstorms in the evening, then a slight chance of thunderstorms after midnight. Lows in the mid-70s. Chance of rain 50%. Tuesday, mostly sunny with a slight chance of thunderstorms. A chance of showers in the morning, then a slight chance of showers in the afternoon. Highs in the lower 90s. Chance of rain 30%. Tuesday night, partly cloudy with a slight chance of thunderstorms. A slight chance of showers in the evening, then a chance of showers after midnight. Lows in the mid-70s. Chance of rain 30%. Wednesday, partly sunny with a chance of showers. A slight chance of thunderstorms in the morning, then a chance of thunderstorms in the afternoon. Highs in the lower 90s. Chance of rain 30%. The forecast key messages for North and Central Texas. A heat advisory is in effect area-wide this afternoon, with heat index values reaching 105 to 110 degrees. The arrival of a weak front will bring periodic chances for thunderstorms to the area from this evening through Saturday. Strong wind gusts and heavy rainfall will be the main hazards. The spotter information statement for North and Central Texas. Spotter activation is not expected at this time. The ultraviolet index forecast for June 18th is 11, or extreme. The current time is 12:16 p.m. Central Daylight Time. 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The following reports of weather temperature and wind were made at noon. DFW Airport, partly sunny, 90, dew point 75, relative humidity 61%, heat index 100, wind southeast at 10, pressure 29.68 inches and rising. Fort Worth Meacham, sunny, 90, heat index 101, southeast at 14. Dallas Love Field, partly sunny, 88, southeast at 14. Arlington, mostly sunny, 91, heat index 103, southeast at 14, gusting to 23. Denton, sunny, 89, heat index 100, southeast at 13. Mineral Wells, mostly sunny, 89, heat index 103, southeast at 13. Elsewhere around the region, Wichita Falls, cloudy, 88, southeast at 8. Abilene, sunny, 94, heat index 102, south at 13, gusting to 21. Waco, haze, 90, heat index 106, south at 15. Tyler, partly sunny, 86, south at 6. Once again at noon, DFW Airport, partly sunny, 90, heat index 100, southeast at 10. Now let's check on your local forecast for the Dallas-Fort Worth Metroplex. Heat advisory in effect from noon today to 9 p.m. this evening. Today, mostly sunny. Highs in the upper 90s. South winds 5 to 10 miles an hour, becoming southeast 10 to 15 miles an hour this afternoon. Heat index values up to 110 this afternoon. Tonight, mostly cloudy. A chance of showers and thunderstorms in the evening, then showers and thunderstorms likely after midnight. Humid with lows in the upper 70s.
southeast winds 5 to 10 miles an hour. Chance of rain 70%. Juneteenth, mostly cloudy. Showers and thunderstorms likely in the morning, then a chance of showers and thunderstorms in the afternoon. Highs around 90. East winds 5 to 10 miles an hour. Chance of rain 60%. And now the extended forecast. Friday night, mostly cloudy with showers and thunderstorms likely. Humid with lows in the mid-70s. Southeast winds 5 to 10 miles an hour. Chance of rain 70%. Saturday, partly sunny with a 40% chance of showers and thunderstorms. Humid with highs in the lower 90s. South winds 5 to 10 miles an hour. Saturday night, partly cloudy. Lows in the mid-70s. Sunday, sunny. Highs in the upper 90s. Heat index values up to 110 in the afternoon. Sunday night, mostly clear. A 20% chance of showers and thunderstorms after midnight. Lows in the mid-70s. Monday, mostly sunny. A slight chance of showers and thunderstorms in the morning, then a chance of showers and thunderstorms in the afternoon. Highs in the lower 90s. Chance of rain 30%. Heat index values up to 105. Monday night, partly cloudy in the evening, then becoming mostly cloudy. A chance of showers. A chance of thunderstorms in the evening, then a slight chance of thunderstorms after midnight. Lows in the mid-70s. Chance of rain 50%. Tuesday, mostly sunny with a slight chance of thunderstorms. A chance of showers in the morning, then a slight chance of showers in the afternoon. Highs in the lower 90s. Chance of rain 30%. Tuesday night, partly cloudy with a slight chance of thunderstorms. A slight chance of showers in the evening, then a chance of showers after midnight. Lows in the mid-70s. Chance of rain 30%. Wednesday, partly sunny with a chance of showers. A slight chance of thunderstorms in the morning, then a chance of thunderstorms in the afternoon. Highs in the lower 90s. Chance of rain 30%. The forecast key messages for North and Central Texas. A heat advisory is in effect area-wide this afternoon, with heat index values reaching 105 to 110 degrees. The arrival of a weak front will bring periodic chances for thunderstorms to the area from this evening through Saturday. Strong wind gusts and heavy rainfall will be the main hazards. The spotter information statement for North and Central Texas. Spotter activation is not expected at this time. The ultraviolet index forecast for June 18th is 11, or extreme. The current time is 12:21 p.m. Central Daylight Time. 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The following reports of weather temperature and wind were made at noon. DFW Airport, partly sunny, 90, dew point 75, relative humidity 61%, heat index 100, wind southeast at 10, pressure 29.68 inches and rising. Fort Worth Meacham, sunny, 90, heat index 101, southeast at 14. Dallas Love Field, partly sunny, 88, southeast at 14. Arlington, mostly sunny, 91, heat index 103, southeast at 14, gusting to 23. Denton, sunny, 89, heat index 100, southeast at 13. Mineral Wells, mostly sunny, 89, heat index 103, southeast at 13. Elsewhere around the region, Wichita Falls, cloudy, 88, southeast at 8. Abilene, sunny, 94, heat index 102, south at 13, gusting to 21. Waco, haze, 90, heat index 106, south at 15. Tyler, partly sunny, 86, south at 6. Once again at noon, DFW Airport, partly sunny, 90, heat index 100, southeast at 10. Now let's check on your local forecast for the Dallas-Fort Worth Metroplex. Heat advisory in effect from noon today to 9 p.m. this evening. Today, mostly sunny.
Highs in the upper 90s. South winds 5 to 10 miles an hour, becoming southeast 10 to 15 miles an hour this afternoon. Heat index values up to 110 this afternoon. Tonight, mostly cloudy. A chance of showers and thunderstorms in the evening, then showers and thunderstorms likely after midnight. Humid with lows in the upper 70s. Southeast winds 5 to 10 miles an hour. Chance of rain 70%. Juneteenth, mostly cloudy. Showers and thunderstorms likely in the morning, then a chance of showers and thunderstorms in the afternoon. Highs around 90. East winds 5 to 10 miles an hour. Chance of rain 60%. And now the extended forecast. Friday night, mostly cloudy with showers and thunderstorms likely. Humid with lows in the mid-70s. Southeast winds 5 to 10 miles an hour. Chance of rain 70%. Saturday, partly sunny with a 40% chance of showers and thunderstorms. Humid with highs in the lower 90s. South winds 5 to 10 miles an hour. Saturday night, partly cloudy. Lows in the mid-70s. Sunday, sunny. Highs in the upper 90s. Heat index values up to 110 in the afternoon. Sunday night, mostly clear. A 20% chance of showers and thunderstorms after midnight. Lows in the mid-70s. Monday, mostly sunny. A slight chance of showers and thunderstorms in the morning, then a chance of showers and thunderstorms in the afternoon. Highs in the lower 90s. Chance of rain 30%. Heat index values up to 105. Monday night, partly cloudy in the evening, then becoming mostly cloudy. A chance of showers. A chance of thunderstorms in the evening, then a slight chance of thunderstorms after midnight. Lows in the mid-70s. Chance of rain 50%. Tuesday, mostly sunny with a slight chance of thunderstorms. A chance of showers in the morning, then a slight chance of showers in the afternoon. Highs in the lower 90s. Chance of rain 30%. Tuesday night, partly cloudy with a slight chance of thunderstorms. A slight chance of showers in the evening, then a chance of showers after midnight. Lows in the mid-70s. Chance of rain 30%. Wednesday, partly sunny with a chance of showers. A slight chance of thunderstorms in the morning, then a chance of thunderstorms in the afternoon. Highs in the lower 90s. Chance of rain 30%. The forecast key messages for North and Central Texas. A heat advisory is in effect area-wide this afternoon, with heat index values reaching 105 to 110 degrees. The arrival of a weak front will bring periodic chances for thunderstorms to the area from this evening through Saturday. Strong wind gusts and heavy rainfall will be the main hazards. The spotter information statement for North and Central Texas. Spotter activation is not expected at this time. The ultraviolet index forecast for June 18th is 11, or extreme. The current time is 12:27 p.m. Central Daylight Time. 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The following reports of weather temperature and wind were made at noon. DFW Airport, partly sunny, 90, dew point 75, relative humidity 61%, heat index 100, wind southeast at 10, pressure 29.68 inches and rising. Fort Worth Meacham, sunny, 90, heat index 101, southeast at 14. Dallas Love Field, partly sunny, 88, southeast at 14. Arlington, mostly sunny, 91, heat index 103, southeast at 14, gusting to 23. Denton, sunny, 89, heat index 100, southeast at 13. Mineral Wells, mostly sunny, 89, heat index 103, southeast at 13. Elsewhere around the region, Wichita Falls, cloudy, 88, southeast at 8. Abilene, sunny, 94, heat index 102, south at 13, gusting to 21.
Waco, Hayes, 90, heat index 106, south at 15. Tyler, partly sunny, 86, south at 6. Once again at noon, DFW Airport, partly sunny, 90, heat index 100, southeast at 10. Now let's check on your local forecast for the Dallas-Fort Worth Metroplex. Heat advisory in effect from noon today to 9 p.m. this evening. Today, mostly sunny. Highs in the upper 90s. South winds 5 to 10 miles an hour, becoming southeast 10 to 15 miles an hour this afternoon. Heat index values up to 110 this afternoon. Tonight, Waco, Hayes, 90, heat index 106, south at 15. Tyler, partly sunny, 86, south at 6. Once again at noon, DFW Airport, partly sunny, 90, heat index 100, southeast at 10. Now let's check on your local forecast for the Dallas-Fort Worth Metroplex. Heat advisory in effect from noon today to 9 p.m. this evening. Today, mostly sunny. Highs in the upper 90s.

17th, mostly cloudy. Showers and thunderstorms likely in the morning, then a chance of showers and thunderstorms in the afternoon. Highs around 90. East winds 5 to 10 miles an hour. Chance of rain 60%. And now the extended forecast. Friday night, mostly cloudy with showers and thunderstorms likely. Humid with lows in the mid-70s. Southeast winds 5 to 10 miles an hour. Chance of rain 70%. Saturday, partly sunny with a 40% chance of showers and thunderstorms. Humid with highs in the lower 90s. South winds 5 to 10 miles an hour. Saturday night, partly cloudy. Lows in the mid-70s. Sunday, sunny. Highs in the upper 90s. Heat index values up to 110 in the afternoon. Sunday night, mostly clear. A 20% chance of showers and thunderstorms after midnight. Lows in the mid-70s. Monday, mostly sunny. A slight chance of showers and thunderstorms in the morning, then a chance of showers and thunderstorms in the afternoon. Highs in the lower 90s. Chance of rain 30%. Heat index values up to 105. Monday night, partly cloudy in the evening, then becoming mostly cloudy. A chance of showers. A chance of thunderstorms in the evening, then a slight chance of thunderstorms after midnight. Lows in the mid-70s. Chance of rain 50%. Tuesday, mostly sunny with a slight chance of thunderstorms. A chance of showers in the morning, then a slight chance of showers in the afternoon. Highs in the lower 90s. Chance of rain 30%. Tuesday night, partly cloudy with a slight chance of thunderstorms. A slight chance of showers in the evening, then a chance of showers after midnight. Lows in the mid-70s. Chance of rain 30%. Wednesday, partly sunny with a chance of showers. A slight chance of thunderstorms in the morning, then a chance of thunderstorms in the afternoon. Highs in the lower 90s. Chance of rain 30%. Heat advisory remains in effect from noon today to 9 p.m. Central Daylight Time this evening. Heat index values up to 110 expected. The areas affected include all of North and Central Texas. The hazardous weather conditions are expected from noon today to 9 p.m. Central Daylight Time this evening. Impacts: hot temperatures and high humidity will increase the risk for heat-related illnesses to occur, particularly for those working or participating in outdoor activities. Take extra precautions when outside by staying hydrated, wearing lightweight and loose-fitting clothing, and limiting strenuous activities to the early morning or evening. Check up on relatives and neighbors. Never leave young children or pets in an enclosed vehicle, even for a short time, as temperatures can quickly rise to life-threatening levels. 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To reduce risk when outdoors, the Occupational Safety and Health Administration recommends scheduling frequent rest breaks in shaded or air-conditioned environments. Anyone overcome by heat should be moved to a cool and shaded location. Heat stroke is an emergency. Call 911 ASAP if you or someone you know is exhibiting signs of heat stroke. The forecast key messages for North and Central Texas. A heat advisory is in effect area-wide this afternoon, with heat index values reaching 105 to 110 degrees. The arrival of a weak front will bring periodic chances for thunderstorms to the area from this evening through Saturday. Strong wind gusts and heavy rainfall will be the main hazards. The spotter information statement for North and Central Texas. Spotter activation is not expected at this time. The ultraviolet index forecast for June 18th is 11, or extreme. The current time is 12:33 p.m. Central Daylight Time. 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The following reports of weather temperature and wind were made at noon. DFW Airport, partly sunny, 90, dew point 75, relative humidity 61%, heat index 100, wind southeast at 10, pressure 29.68 inches and rising. Fort Worth Meacham, sunny, 90, heat index 101, southeast at 4.

13. Dallas Love Field, partly sunny, 88, southeast at 14. Arlington, mostly sunny, 91, heat index 103, southeast at 14, gusting to 23. Denton, sunny, 89, heat index 100, southeast at 13. Mineral Wells, mostly sunny, 89, heat index 103, southeast at 13. Elsewhere around the region, Wichita Falls, cloudy, 88, southeast at 8. Abilene, sunny, 94, heat index 102, south at 13, gusting to 21. Waco, haze, 90, heat index 106, south at 15. Tyler, partly sunny, 86, south at 6. Once again at noon, DFW Airport, partly sunny, 90, heat index 100, southeast at 10. Now let's check on your local forecast for the Dallas-Fort Worth Metroplex. Heat advisory in effect from noon today to 9 p.m. this evening. Today, mostly sunny. Highs in the upper 90s. South winds 5 to 10 miles an hour, becoming southeast 10 to 15 miles an hour this afternoon. Heat index values up to 110 this afternoon. Tonight, mostly cloudy. A chance of showers and thunderstorms in the evening, then showers and thunderstorms likely after midnight. Humid with lows in the upper 70s. Southeast winds 5 to 10 miles an hour. Chance of rain 70%. Juneteenth, mostly cloudy. Showers and thunderstorms likely in the morning, then a chance of showers and thunderstorms in the afternoon. Highs around 90. East winds 5 to 10 miles an hour. Chance of rain 60%. And now the extended forecast. Friday night, mostly cloudy with showers and thunderstorms likely. Humid with lows in the mid-70s. Southeast winds 5 to 10 miles an hour. Chance of rain 70%. Saturday, partly sunny with a 40% chance of showers and thunderstorms. Humid with highs in the lower 90s. South winds 5 to 10 miles an hour. Saturday night, partly cloudy. Lows in the mid-70s. Sunday, sunny. Highs in the upper 90s. Heat index values up to 110 in the afternoon. Sunday night, mostly clear. A 20% chance of showers and thunderstorms after midnight. Lows in the mid-70s. Monday, mostly sunny. A slight chance of showers and thunderstorms in the morning, then a chance of showers and thunderstorms in the afternoon. Highs in the lower 90s. Chance of rain 30%. Heat index values up to 105. Monday night, partly cloudy in the evening, then becoming mostly cloudy. A chance of showers. A chance of thunderstorms in the evening, then a slight chance of thunderstorms after midnight. Lows in the mid-70s. Chance of rain 50%. Tuesday, mostly sunny with a slight chance of thunderstorms. A chance of showers in the morning, then a slight chance of showers in the afternoon. Highs in the lower 90s. Chance of rain 30%. Tuesday night, partly cloudy with a slight chance of thunderstorms. A slight chance of showers in the evening, then a chance of showers after midnight. Lows in the mid-70s. Chance of rain 30%. Wednesday, partly sunny with a chance of showers. A slight chance of thunderstorms in the morning, then a chance of thunderstorms in the afternoon. Highs in the lower 90s. Chance of rain 30%. The forecast key messages for North and Central Texas. A heat advisory is in effect area-wide this afternoon, with heat index values reaching 105 to 110 degrees. The arrival of a weak front will bring periodic chances for thunderstorms to the area from this evening through Saturday. Strong wind gusts and heavy rainfall will be the main hazards. The spotter information statement for North and Central Texas. Spotter activation is not expected at this time. The ultraviolet index forecast for June 18th is 11, or extreme. The current time is 12:39 p.m. Central Daylight Time. 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
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The following reports of weather, temperature, and wind were made at noon. DFW Airport, partly sunny, 90, dew point 75, relative humidity 61%, heat index 100, wind southeast at 10, pressure 29.68 inches and rising. Fort Worth Meacham, sunny, 90, heat index 101, southeast at 14. Dallas Love Field, partly sunny, 88, southeast at 14. Arlington, mostly sunny, 91, heat index 103, southeast at 14, gusting to 23. Denton, sunny, 89, heat index 100, southeast at 13. Mineral Wells, mostly sunny, 89, heat index 103, southeast at 13. Elsewhere around the region, Wichita Falls, cloudy, 88, southeast at 8. Abilene, sunny, 94, heat index 102, south at 13, gusting to 21. Waco, haze, 90, heat index 106, south at 15. Tyler, partly sunny, 86, south at 6. Once again at noon, DFW Airport, partly sunny, 90, heat index 100, southeast at 10. Now let's check on your local forecast for the Dallas-Fort Worth Metroplex. Heat advisory in effect from noon today to 9 p.m. this evening. Today, mostly sunny. Highs in the upper 90s. South winds 5 to 10 miles an hour, becoming southeast 10 to 15 miles an hour this afternoon. Heat index values up to 110 this afternoon. Tonight, mostly cloudy. A chance of showers and thunderstorms in the evening, then showers and thunderstorms likely after midnight. Humid with lows in the upper 70s. Southeast winds 5 to 10 miles an hour. Chance of rain 70%. Juneteenth, mostly cloudy. Showers and thunderstorms likely in the morning, then a chance of showers and thunderstorms in the afternoon. Highs around 90. East winds 5 to 10 miles an hour. Chance of rain 60%. And now the extended forecast. Friday night, mostly cloudy with showers and thunderstorms likely. Humid with lows in the mid-70s. Southeast winds 5 to 10 miles an hour. Chance of rain 70%. Saturday, partly sunny with a 40% chance of showers and thunderstorms. Humid with highs in the lower 90s. South winds 5 to 10 miles an hour. Saturday night, partly cloudy. Lows in the mid-70s. Sunday, sunny. Highs in the upper 90s. Heat index values up to 110 in the afternoon. Sunday night, mostly clear. A 20% chance of showers and thunderstorms after midnight. Lows in the mid-70s. Monday, mostly sunny. A slight chance of showers and thunderstorms in the morning, then a chance of showers and thunderstorms in the afternoon. Highs in the lower 90s. Chance of rain 30%. Heat index values up to 105. Monday night, partly cloudy in the evening, then becoming mostly cloudy. A chance of showers. A chance of thunderstorms in the evening, then a slight chance of thunderstorms after midnight. Lows in the mid-70s. Chance of rain 50%. Tuesday, mostly sunny with a slight chance of thunderstorms. A chance of showers in the morning, then a slight chance of showers in the afternoon. Highs in the lower 90s. Chance of rain 30%. Tuesday night, partly cloudy with a slight chance of thunderstorms. A slight chance of showers in the evening, then a chance of showers after midnight. Lows in the mid-70s. Chance of rain 30%. Wednesday, partly sunny with a chance of showers. A slight chance of thunderstorms in the morning, then a chance of thunderstorms in the afternoon. Highs in the lower 90s. Chance of rain 30%. The forecast key messages for North and Central Texas. A heat advisory is in effect area-wide this afternoon, with heat index values reaching 105 to 110 degrees. The arrival of a weak front will bring periodic chances for thunderstorms to the area from this evening through Saturday. Strong wind gusts and heavy rainfall will be the main hazards.
the spotter information statement for North and Central Texas. Spotter activation is not expected at this time. The ultraviolet index forecast for June 18th is 11, or extreme. The current time is 12:44 p.m. Central Daylight Time. 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The following reports of weather temperature and wind were made at noon. DFW Airport, partly sunny, 90, dew point 75, relative humidity 61%, heat index 100, wind southeast at 10, pressure 29.68 inches and rising. Fort Worth Meacham, sunny, 90, heat index 101, southeast at 14. Dallas Love Field, partly sunny, 88, southeast at 14. Arlington, mostly sunny, 91, heat index 103, southeast at 14, gusting to 23. Denton, sunny, 89, heat index 100, southeast at 13. Mineral Wells, mostly sunny, 89, heat index 103, southeast at 13. Elsewhere around the region, Wichita Falls, cloudy, 88, southeast at 8. Abilene, sunny, 94, heat index 102, south at 13, gusting to 21. Waco, haze, 90, heat index 106, south at 15. Tyler, partly sunny, 86, south at 6. Once again at noon, DFW Airport, partly sunny, 90, heat index 100, southeast at 10. Now let's check on your local forecast for the Dallas-Fort Worth Metroplex. Heat advisory in effect from noon today to 9 p.m. this evening. Today, mostly sunny. Highs in the upper 90s. South winds 5 to 10 miles an hour, becoming southeast 10 to 15 miles an hour this afternoon. Heat index values up to 110 this afternoon. Tonight, mostly cloudy. A chance of showers and thunderstorms in the evening, then showers and thunderstorms likely after midnight. Humid with lows in the upper 70s. Southeast winds 5 to 10 miles an hour. Chance of rain 70%. Juneteenth, mostly cloudy. Showers and thunderstorms likely in the morning, then a chance of showers and thunderstorms in the afternoon. Highs around 90. East winds 5 to 10 miles an hour. Chance of rain 60%. And now the extended forecast. Friday night, mostly cloudy with showers and thunderstorms likely. Humid with lows in the mid-70s. Southeast winds 5 to 10 miles an hour. Chance of rain 70%. Saturday, partly sunny with a 40% chance of showers and thunderstorms. Humid with highs in the lower 90s. South winds 5 to 10 miles an hour. Saturday night, partly cloudy. Lows in the mid-70s. Sunday, sunny. Highs in the upper 90s. Heat index values up to 110 in the afternoon. Sunday night, mostly clear. A 20% chance of showers and thunderstorms after midnight. Lows in the mid-70s. Monday, mostly sunny. A slight chance of showers and thunderstorms in the morning, then a chance of showers and thunderstorms in the afternoon. Highs in the lower 90s. Chance of rain 30%. Heat index values up to 105. Monday night, partly cloudy in the evening, then becoming mostly cloudy. A chance of showers. A chance of thunderstorms in the evening, then a slight chance of thunderstorms after midnight. Lows in the mid-70s. Chance of rain 50%. Tuesday, mostly sunny with a slight chance of thunderstorms. A chance of showers in the morning, then a slight chance of showers in the afternoon. Highs in the lower 90s. Chance of rain 30%. Tuesday night, partly cloudy with a slight chance of thunderstorms. A slight chance of showers in the evening, then a chance of showers after midnight. Lows in the mid-70s. Chance of rain 30%. Wednesday, partly sunny with a chance of showers. A slight chance of thunderstorms in the morning, then a chance of thunderstorms in the afternoon. Highs in the lower 90s. Chance of rain 30%.
the forecast key messages for North and Central Texas. A heat advisory is in effect area-wide this afternoon, with heat index values reaching 105 to 110 degrees. The arrival of a weak front will bring periodic chances for thunderstorms to the area from this evening through Saturday. Strong wind gusts and heavy rainfall will be the main hazards. The spotter information statement for North and Central Texas. Spotter activation is not expected at this time. The ultraviolet index forecast for June 18th is 11, or extreme. The current time is 12:49 p.m. Central Daylight Time. 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The following reports of weather temperature and wind were made at noon. DFW Airport, partly sunny, 90, dew point 75, relative humidity 61%, heat index 100, wind southeast at 10, pressure 29.68 inches and rising. Fort Worth Meacham, sunny, 90, heat index 101, southeast at 14. Dallas Love Field, partly sunny, 88, southeast at 14. Arlington, mostly sunny, 91, heat index 103, southeast at 14, gusting to 23. Denton, sunny, 89, heat index 100, southeast at 13. Mineral Wells, mostly sunny, 89, heat index 103, southeast at 13. Elsewhere around the region, Wichita Falls, cloudy, 88, southeast at 8. Abilene, sunny, 94, heat index 102, south at 13, gusting to 21. Waco, haze, 90, heat index 106, south at 15. Tyler, partly sunny, 86, south at 6. Once again at noon, DFW Airport, partly sunny, 90, heat index 100, southeast at 10. Now let's check on your local forecast for the Dallas-Fort Worth Metroplex. Heat advisory in effect from noon today to 9 p.m. this evening. Today, mostly sunny. Highs in the upper 90s. South winds 5 to 10 miles an hour, becoming southeast 10 to 15 miles an hour this afternoon. Heat index values up to 110 this afternoon. Tonight, mostly cloudy. A chance of showers and thunderstorms in the evening, then showers and thunderstorms likely after midnight. Humid with lows in the upper 70s. Southeast winds 5 to 10 miles an hour. Chance of rain 70%. Juneteenth, mostly cloudy. Showers and thunderstorms likely in the morning, then a chance of showers and thunderstorms in the afternoon. Highs around 90. East winds 5 to 10 miles an hour. Chance of rain 60%. And now the extended forecast. Friday night, mostly cloudy with showers and thunderstorms likely. Humid with lows in the mid-70s. Southeast winds 5 to 10 miles an hour. Chance of rain 70%. Saturday, partly sunny with a 40% chance of showers and thunderstorms. Humid with highs in the lower 90s. South winds 5 to 10 miles an hour. Saturday night, partly cloudy. Lows in the mid-70s. Sunday, sunny. Highs in the upper 90s. Heat index values up to 110 in the afternoon. Sunday night, mostly clear. A 20% chance of showers and thunderstorms after midnight. Lows in the mid-70s. Monday, mostly sunny. A slight chance of showers and thunderstorms in the morning, then a chance of showers and thunderstorms in the afternoon. Highs in the lower 90s. Chance of rain 30%. Heat index values up to 105. Monday night, partly cloudy in the evening, then becoming mostly cloudy. A chance of showers. A chance of thunderstorms in the evening, then a slight chance of thunderstorms after midnight. Lows in the mid-70s. Chance of rain 50%. Tuesday, mostly sunny with a slight chance of thunderstorms. A chance of showers in the morning, then a slight chance of showers in the afternoon. Highs in the lower 90s. Chance of rain 30%.
Tuesday night, partly cloudy with a slight chance of thunderstorms. A slight chance of showers in the evening, then a chance of showers after midnight. Lows in the mid-70s. Chance of rain 30%. Wednesday, partly sunny with a chance of showers. A slight chance of thunderstorms in the morning, then a chance of thunderstorms in the afternoon. Highs in the lower 90s. Chance of rain 30%. The forecast key messages for North and Central Texas. A heat advisory is in effect area-wide this afternoon, with heat index values reaching 105 to 110 degrees. The arrival of a weak front will bring periodic chances for thunderstorms to the area from this evening through Saturday. Strong wind gusts and heavy rainfall will be the main hazards. The spotter information statement for North and Central Texas. Spotter activation is not expected at this time. The ultraviolet index forecast for June 18th is 11, or extreme. The current time is 12:55 p.m. Central Daylight Time. 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The following reports of weather temperature and wind were made at noon. DFW Airport, partly sunny, 90, dew point 75, relative humidity 61%, heat index 100, wind southeast at 10, pressure 29.68 inches and rising. Fort Worth Meacham, sunny, 90, heat index 101, southeast at 14. Dallas Love Field, partly sunny, 88, southeast at 14. Arlington, mostly sunny, 91, heat index 103, southeast at 14, gusting to 23. Denton, sunny, 89, heat index 100, southeast at 13. Mineral Wells, mostly sunny, 89, heat index 103, southeast at 13. Elsewhere around the region, Wichita Falls, cloudy, 88, southeast at 8. Abilene, sunny, 94, heat index 102, south at 13, gusting to 21. Waco, haze, 90, heat index 106, south at 15. Tyler, partly sunny, 86, south at 6. Once again at noon, DFW Airport, partly sunny, 90, heat index 100, southeast at 10. Now let's check on your local forecast for the Dallas-Fort Worth Metroplex. Heat advisory in effect from noon today to 9 p.m. this evening. Today, mostly sunny. Highs in the upper 90s. South winds 5 to 10 miles an hour, becoming southeast 10 to 15 miles an hour this afternoon. Heat index values up to 110 this afternoon. Tonight, mostly cloudy. A chance of showers and thunderstorms in the evening, then showers and thunderstorms likely after midnight. Humid with lows in the upper 70s. Southeast winds 5 to 10 miles an hour. Chance of rain 70%. Juneteenth, mostly cloudy. Showers and thunderstorms likely in the morning, then a chance of showers and thunderstorms in the afternoon. Highs around 90. East winds 5 to 10 miles an hour. Chance of rain 60%. And now the extended forecast. Friday night, mostly cloudy with showers and thunderstorms likely. Humid with lows in the mid-70s. Southeast winds 5 to 10 miles an hour. Chance of rain 70%. Saturday, partly sunny with a 40% chance of showers and thunderstorms. Humid with highs in the lower 90s. South winds 5 to 10 miles an hour. Saturday night, partly cloudy. Lows in the mid-70s. Sunday, sunny. Highs in the upper 90s. Heat index values up to 110 in the afternoon. Sunday night, mostly clear. A 20% chance of showers and thunderstorms after midnight. Lows in the mid-70s. Monday, mostly sunny. A slight chance of showers and thunderstorms in the morning, then a chance of showers and thunderstorms in the afternoon. Highs in the lower 90s. Chance of rain 30%. Heat index values up to 105. Monday night, partly cloudy in the evening, then becoming mostly cloudy. A chance of showers.
a chance of thunderstorms in the evening, then a slight chance of thunderstorms after midnight. Lows in the mid-70s. Chance of rain 50%. Tuesday, mostly sunny with a slight chance of thunderstorms. A chance of showers in the morning, then a slight chance of showers in the afternoon. Highs in the lower 90s. Chance of rain 30%. Tuesday night, partly cloudy with a slight chance of thunderstorms. A slight chance of showers in the evening, then a chance of showers after midnight. Lows in the mid-70s. Chance of rain 30%. Wednesday, partly sunny with a chance of showers. A slight chance of thunderstorms in the morning, then a chance of thunderstorms in the afternoon. Highs in the lower 90s. Chance of rain 30%. The forecast key messages for North and Central Texas. A heat advisory is in effect area-wide this afternoon, with heat index values reaching 105 to 110 degrees. The arrival of a weak front will bring periodic chances for thunderstorms to the area from this evening through Saturday. Strong wind gusts and heavy rainfall will be the main hazards. The spotter information statement for North and Central Texas. Spotter activation is not expected at this time. The ultraviolet index forecast for June 18th is 11, or extreme. Heat advisory remains in effect until 9 p.m. Central Daylight Time this evening. Heat index values up to 110. The areas affected include all of North and Central Texas. The hazardous weather conditions are expected from until 9 p.m. Central Daylight Time this evening. Impacts, hot temperatures and high humidity will increase the risk for heat-related illnesses to occur, particularly for those working or participating in outdoor activities. Additional details, those involved in outdoor activities should take extra precautions to protect themselves and others from heat stroke and heat exhaustion. Take extra precautions when outside by staying hydrated, wearing lightweight and loose-fitting clothing, and limiting strenuous activities to the early morning or evening. Check up on relatives and neighbors. Never leave young children or pets in an enclosed vehicle, even for a short time, as temperatures can quickly rise to life-threatening levels. Know the signs and symptoms of heat exhaustion and heat stroke. To reduce risk when outdoors, the Occupational Safety and Health Administration recommends scheduling frequent rest breaks in shaded or air-conditioned environments. Anyone overcome by heat should be moved to a cool and shaded location. Heat stroke is an emergency. Call 911 ASAP if you or someone you know is exhibiting signs of heat stroke. The current time is 1:02 p.m. Central Daylight Time. 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Serving the Dallas-Fort Worth listening area. The following reports of weather temperature and wind were made at 1 p.m. DFW Airport, partly sunny, 91, dew point 75, relative humidity 59%, heat index 101, wind southeast at 16, gusting to 23, pressure 29.68 inches and steady. Fort Worth Meacham, sunny, 93, heat index 107, southeast at 15. Dallas Love Field, partly sunny, 90, heat index 100, southeast at 10, gusting to 22. Arlington, mostly sunny, 92, heat index 104, southeast at 15. Denton, partly sunny, 91, heat index 103, east at 10, gusting to 22. Mineral Wells, sunny, 91, heat index 106, east at 14, gusting to 23. Elsewhere around the region, Wichita Falls, partly sunny, 91, heat index 99, east at 12. Abilene, sunny, 98, heat index 105, south at 12. Waco, haze, 91, heat index 107, south at 15. Tyler, mostly sunny, 89, southeast at 3. Once again at 1 p.m., DFW Airport, partly sunny, 91, heat index 101, southeast at 16, gusting to 23. The following reports of weather temperature and wind were made at 1 p.m.
DFW Airport, partly sunny, 91, dew point 75, relative humidity 59%, heat index 101, wind southeast at 16, gusting to 23, pressure 29.68 inches and steady. Fort Worth, Beacham, sunny, 93, heat index 107, southeast at 15. Dallas Love Field, partly sunny, 90, heat index 100, southeast at 10, gusting to 22. Arlington, mostly sunny, 92, heat index 104, southeast at 15. Denton, partly sunny, 91, heat index 103, east at 10, gusting to 22. Mineral Wells, sunny, 91, heat index 106, east at 14, gusting to 23. Elsewhere around the region, Wichita Falls, partly sunny, 91, heat index 99, east at 12. Abilene, sunny, 98, heat index 105, south at 12. Waco, haze, 91, heat index 107, south at 15. Tyler, mostly sunny, 89, southeast at 3. Once again at 1 p.m., DFW Airport, partly sunny, 91, heat index 101, southeast at 16, gusting to 23. Now let's check on your local forecast for the Dallas-Fort Worth Metroplex. Heat advisory in effect from noon today to 9 p.m. this evening. Today, mostly sunny. Highs in the upper 90s. South winds 5 to 10 miles an hour, becoming southeast 10 to 15 miles an hour this afternoon. Heat index values up to 110 this afternoon. Tonight, mostly cloudy. A chance of showers and thunderstorms in the evening, then showers and thunderstorms likely after midnight. Humid with lows in the upper 70s. Southeast winds 5 to 10 miles an hour. Chance of rain 70%. Juneteenth, mostly cloudy. Showers and thunderstorms likely in the morning, then a chance of showers and thunderstorms in the afternoon. Highs around 90. East winds 5 to 10 miles an hour. Chance of rain 60%. And now the extended forecast. Friday night, mostly cloudy with showers and thunderstorms likely. Humid with lows in the mid-70s. Southeast winds 5 to 10 miles an hour. Chance of rain 70%. Saturday, partly sunny with a 40% chance of showers and thunderstorms. Humid with highs in the lower 90s. South winds 5 to 10 miles an hour. Saturday night, partly cloudy. Lows in the mid-70s. Sunday, sunny. Highs in the upper 90s. Heat index values up to 110 in the afternoon. Sunday night, mostly clear. A 20% chance of showers and thunderstorms after midnight. Lows in the mid-70s. Monday, mostly sunny. A slight chance of showers and thunderstorms in the morning, then a chance of showers and thunderstorms in the afternoon. Highs in the lower 90s. Chance of rain 30%. Heat index values up to 105. Monday night, partly cloudy in the evening, then becoming mostly cloudy. A chance of showers. A chance of thunderstorms in the evening, then a slight chance of thunderstorms after midnight. Lows in the mid-70s. Chance of rain 50%. Tuesday, mostly sunny with a slight chance of thunderstorms. A chance of showers in the morning, then a slight chance of showers in the afternoon. Highs in the lower 90s. Chance of rain 30%. Tuesday night, partly cloudy with a slight chance of thunderstorms. A slight chance of showers in the evening, then a chance of showers after midnight. Lows in the mid-70s. Chance of rain 30%. Wednesday, partly sunny with a chance of showers. A slight chance of thunderstorms in the morning, then a chance of thunderstorms in the afternoon. Highs in the lower 90s. Chance of rain 30%. The forecast key messages for North and Central Texas. A heat advisory is in effect area-wide this afternoon, with heat index values reaching 105 to 110 degrees. The arrival of a weak front will bring periodic chances for thunderstorms to the area from this evening through Saturday. Strong wind gusts and heavy rainfall will be the main hazards.
the spotter information statement for North and Central Texas. Spotter activation is not expected at this time. The ultraviolet index forecast for June 18th is 11, or extreme. The current time is 1:09 p.m. Central Daylight Time. 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The following reports of weather temperature and wind were made at 1 p.m. DFW Airport, partly sunny, 91, dew point 75, relative humidity 59%, heat index 101, wind southeast at 16, gusting to 23, pressure 29.68 inches and steady. Fort Worth Meacham, sunny, 93, heat index 107, southeast at 15. Dallas Love Field, partly sunny, 90, heat index 100, southeast at 10, gusting to 22. Arlington, mostly sunny, 92, heat index 104, southeast at 15. Denton, partly sunny, 91, heat index 103, east at 10, gusting to 22. Mineral Wells, sunny, 91, heat index 106, east at 14, gusting to 23. Elsewhere around the region, Wichita Falls, partly sunny, 91, heat index 99, east at 12. Abilene, sunny, 98, heat index 105, south at 12. Waco, haze, 91, heat index 107, south at 15. Tyler, mostly sunny, 89, southeast at 3. Once again at 1 p.m., DFW Airport, partly sunny, 91, heat index 101, southeast at 16, gusting to 23. The following reports of weather temperature and wind were made at 1 p.m. DFW Airport, partly sunny, 91, dew point 75, relative humidity 59%, heat index 101, wind southeast at 16, gusting to 23, pressure 29.68 inches and steady. Fort Worth Meacham, sunny, 93, heat index 107, southeast at 15. Dallas Love Field, partly sunny, 90, heat index 100, southeast at 10, gusting to 22. Arlington, mostly sunny, 92, heat index 104, southeast at 15. Denton, partly sunny, 91, heat index 103, east at 10, gusting to 22. Mineral Wells, sunny, 91, heat index 106, east at 14, gusting to 23. Elsewhere around the region, Wichita Falls, partly sunny, 91, heat index 99, east at 12. Abilene, sunny, 98, heat index 105, south at 12. Waco, haze, 91, heat index 107, south at 15. Tyler, mostly sunny, 89, southeast at 3. Once again at 1 p.m., DFW Airport, partly sunny, 91, heat index 101, southeast at 16, gusting to 23. Now let's check on your local forecast for the Dallas-Fort Worth Metroplex. Heat advisory in effect until 9 p.m. this evening, this afternoon, mostly sunny. Highs in the upper 90s. Southeast winds 10 to 15 miles an hour. Heat index values up to 110. Tonight, mostly cloudy. A chance of showers and thunderstorms in the evening, then showers and thunderstorms likely after midnight. Humid with lows in the upper 70s. Southeast winds 5 to 10 miles an hour. Chance of rain 70%. Juneteenth, mostly cloudy. Showers and thunderstorms likely in the morning, then a chance of showers and thunderstorms in the afternoon. Highs around 90. East winds 5 to 10 miles an hour. Chance of rain 60%. And now the extended forecast. Friday night, mostly cloudy with showers and thunderstorms likely. Humid with lows in the mid-70s. Southeast winds 5 to 10 miles an hour. Chance of rain 70%. Saturday, partly sunny with a 40% chance of showers and thunderstorms. Humid with highs in the lower 90s. South winds 5 to 10 miles an hour. Saturday night,
partly cloudy. Lows in the mid-70s. Sunday, sunny. Highs in the upper 90s. Heat index values up to 110 in the afternoon. Sunday night, mostly clear. A 20% chance of showers and thunderstorms after midnight. Lows in the mid-70s. Monday, mostly sunny. A slight chance of showers and thunderstorms in the morning, then a chance of showers and thunderstorms in the afternoon. Highs in the lower 90s. Chance of rain 30%. Heat index values up to 105. Monday night, partly cloudy in the evening, then becoming mostly cloudy. A chance of showers. A chance of thunderstorms in the evening, then a slight chance of thunderstorms after midnight. Lows in the mid-70s. Chance of rain 50%. Tuesday, mostly sunny with a slight chance of thunderstorms. A chance of showers in the morning, then a slight chance of showers in the afternoon. Highs in the lower 90s. Chance of rain 30%. Tuesday night, partly cloudy with a slight chance of thunderstorms. A slight chance of showers in the evening, then a chance of showers after midnight. Lows in the mid-70s. Chance of rain 30%. Wednesday, partly sunny with a chance of showers. A slight chance of thunderstorms in the morning, then a chance of thunderstorms in the afternoon. Highs in the lower 90s. Chance of rain 30%. The forecast key messages for North and Central Texas. A heat advisory is in effect area-wide this afternoon, with heat index values reaching 105 to 110 degrees. The arrival of a weak front will bring periodic chances for thunderstorms to the area from this evening through Saturday. Strong wind gusts and heavy rainfall will be the main hazards. The spotter information statement for North and Central Texas. Spotter activation is not expected at this time. The ultraviolet index forecast for June 18th is 11, or extreme. The current time is 1:16 p.m. Central Daylight Time. 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The following reports of weather temperature and wind were made at 1 p.m. DFW Airport, partly sunny, 91, dew point 75, relative humidity 59%, heat index 101, wind southeast at 16, gusting to 23, pressure 29.68 inches and steady. Fort Worth Meacham, sunny, 93, heat index 107, southeast at 15. Dallas Love Field, partly sunny, 90, heat index 100, southeast at 10, gusting to 22. Arlington, mostly sunny, 92, heat index 104, southeast at 15. Denton, partly sunny, 91, heat index 103, east at 10, gusting to 22. Mineral Wells, sunny, 91, heat index 106, east at 14, gusting to 23. Elsewhere around the region, Wichita Falls, partly sunny, 91, heat index 99, east at 12. Abilene, sunny, 98, heat index 105, south at 12. Waco, Hayes, 91, heat index 107, south at 15. Tyler, mostly sunny, 89, southeast at 3. Once again at 1 p.m., DFW Airport, partly sunny, 91, heat index 101, southeast at 16, gusting to 23. Now let's check on your local forecast for the Dallas-Fort Worth Metroplex. Heat advisory in effect until 9 p.m. this evening, this afternoon, mostly sunny. Highs in the upper 90s. Southeast winds 10 to 15 miles an hour. Heat index values up to 110. Tonight, mostly cloudy. A chance of showers and thunderstorms in the evening, then showers and thunderstorms likely after midnight. Humid with lows in the upper 70s. Southeast winds 5 to 10 miles an hour. Chance of rain 70%. Juneteenth, mostly cloudy. Showers and thunderstorms likely in the morning, then a chance of showers and thunderstorms in the afternoon. Highs around 90. East winds 5 to 10 miles an hour.
chance of rain 60%. And now the extended forecast. Friday night, mostly cloudy with showers and thunderstorms likely. Humid with lows in the mid-70s. Southeast winds 5 to 10 miles an hour. Chance of rain 70%. Saturday, partly sunny with a 40% chance of showers and thunderstorms. Humid with highs in the lower 90s. South winds 5 to 10 miles an hour. Saturday night, partly cloudy. Lows in the mid-70s. Sunday, sunny. Highs in the upper 90s. Heat index values up to 110 in the afternoon. Sunday night, mostly clear. A 20% chance of showers and thunderstorms after midnight. Lows in the mid-70s. Monday, mostly sunny. A slight chance of showers and thunderstorms in the morning, then a chance of showers and thunderstorms in the afternoon. Highs in the lower 90s. Chance of rain 30%. Heat index values up to 105. Monday night, partly cloudy in the evening, then becoming mostly cloudy. A chance of showers. A chance of thunderstorms in the evening, then a slight chance of thunderstorms after midnight. Lows in the mid-70s. Chance of rain 50%. Tuesday, mostly sunny with a slight chance of thunderstorms. A chance of showers in the morning, then a slight chance of showers in the afternoon. Highs in the lower 90s. Chance of rain 30%. Tuesday night, partly cloudy with a slight chance of thunderstorms. A slight chance of showers in the evening, then a chance of showers after midnight. Lows in the mid-70s. Chance of rain 30%. Wednesday, partly sunny with a chance of showers. A slight chance of thunderstorms in the morning, then a chance of thunderstorms in the afternoon. Highs in the lower 90s. Chance of rain 30%. The forecast key messages for North and Central Texas. A heat advisory is in effect area-wide this afternoon, with heat index values reaching 105 to 110 degrees. The arrival of a weak front will bring periodic chances for thunderstorms to the area from this evening through Saturday. Strong wind gusts and heavy rainfall will be the main hazards. The spotter information statement for North and Central Texas. Spotter activation is not expected at this time. The ultraviolet index forecast for June 18th is 11, or extreme. The current time is 1:21 p.m. Central Daylight Time. 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The following reports of weather temperature and wind were made at 1 p.m. DFW Airport, partly sunny, 91, dew point 75, relative humidity 59%, heat index 101, wind southeast at 16, gusting to 23, pressure 29.68 inches and steady. Fort Worth Meacham, sunny, 93, heat index 107, southeast at 15. Dallas Love Field, partly sunny, 90, heat index 100, southeast at 10, gusting to 22. Arlington, mostly sunny, 92, heat index 104, southeast at 15. Denton, partly sunny, 91, heat index 103, east at 10, gusting to 22. Mineral Wells, sunny, 91, heat index 106, east at 14, gusting to 23. Elsewhere around the region, Wichita Falls, partly sunny, 91, heat index 99, east at 12. Abilene, sunny, 98, heat index 105, south at 12. Waco, haze, 91, heat index 107, south at 15. Tyler, mostly sunny, 89, southeast at 3. Once again at 1 p.m., DFW Airport, partly sunny, 91, heat index 101, southeast at 16, gusting to 23. Now let's check on your local forecast for the Dallas-Fort Worth Metroplex. Heat advisory in effect until 9 p.m. this evening. This afternoon, mostly sunny. Highs in the upper 90s. Southeast winds 10 to 15 miles an hour. Heat index values up to 110. Tonight, mostly cloudy.
a chance of showers and thunderstorms in the evening, then showers and thunderstorms likely after midnight. Humid with lows in the upper 70s. Southeast winds 5 to 10 miles an hour. Chance of rain 70%. Juneteenth, mostly cloudy. Showers and thunderstorms likely in the morning, then a chance of showers and thunderstorms in the afternoon. Highs around 90. East winds 5 to 10 miles an hour. Chance of rain 60%. And now the extended forecast. Friday night, mostly cloudy with showers and thunderstorms likely. Humid with lows in the mid-70s. Southeast winds 5 to 10 miles an hour. Chance of rain 70%. Saturday, partly sunny with a 40% chance of showers and thunderstorms. Humid with highs in the lower 90s. South winds 5 to 10 miles an hour. Saturday night, partly cloudy. Lows in the mid-70s. Sunday, sunny. Highs in the upper 90s. Heat index values up to 110 in the afternoon. Sunday night, mostly clear. A 20% chance of showers and thunderstorms after midnight. Lows in the mid-70s. Monday, mostly sunny. A slight chance of showers and thunderstorms in the morning, then a chance of showers and thunderstorms in the afternoon. Highs in the lower 90s. Chance of rain 30%. Heat index values up to 105. Monday night, partly cloudy in the evening, then becoming mostly cloudy. A chance of showers. A chance of thunderstorms in the evening, then a slight chance of thunderstorms after midnight. Lows in the mid-70s. Chance of rain 50%. Tuesday, mostly sunny with a slight chance of thunderstorms. A chance of showers in the morning, then a slight chance of showers in the afternoon. Highs in the lower 90s. Chance of rain 30%. Tuesday night, partly cloudy with a slight chance of thunderstorms. A slight chance of showers in the evening, then a chance of showers after midnight. Lows in the mid-70s. Chance of rain 30%. Wednesday, partly sunny with a chance of showers. A slight chance of thunderstorms in the morning, then a chance of thunderstorms in the afternoon. Highs in the lower 90s. Chance of rain 30%. The forecast key messages for North and Central Texas. A heat advisory is in effect area-wide this afternoon, with heat index values reaching 105 to 110 degrees. The arrival of a weak front will bring periodic chances for thunderstorms to the area from this evening through Saturday. Strong wind gusts and heavy rainfall will be the main hazards. The spotter information statement for North and Central Texas. Spotter activation is not expected at this time. The ultraviolet index forecast for June 19th is 9, or very high. The current time is 1:27 p.m. Central Daylight Time. 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The following reports of weather temperature and wind were made at 1 p.m. DFW Airport, partly sunny, 91, dew point 75, relative humidity 59%, heat index 101, wind southeast at 16, gusting to 23, pressure 29.68 inches and steady. Fort Worth Meacham, sunny, 93, heat index 107, southeast at 15. Dallas Love Field, partly sunny, 90, heat index 100, southeast at 10, gusting to 22. Arlington, mostly sunny, 92, heat index 104, southeast at 15. Denton, partly sunny, 91, heat index 103, east at 10, gusting to 22. Mineral Wells, sunny, 91, heat index 106, east at 14, gusting to 23. Elsewhere around the region, Wichita Falls, partly sunny, 91, heat index 99, east at 12. Abilene, sunny, 98, heat index 105, south at 12. Waco, haze, 91, heat index 107, south at 15. Tyler, mostly sunny, 89, southeast at 3.
Once again at 1 p.m., DFW Airport, partly sunny, 91, heat index 101, southeast at 16, gusting to 23. Now let's check on your local forecast for the Dallas-Fort Worth Metroplex. Heat advisory in effect until 9 p.m. this evening. This afternoon, mostly sunny. Highs in the upper 90s.

around 90. East winds 5 to 10 miles an hour. Chance of rain 60%. Heat advisory remains in effect until 9 p.m. Central Daylight Time this evening. Heat index values up to 110. The areas affected include all of North and Central Texas. The hazardous weather conditions are expected from until 9 p.m. Central Daylight Time this evening. Impacts, hot temperatures and high humidity will increase the risk for heat-related illnesses to occur, particularly for those working or participating in outdoor activities. Additional details, those involved in outdoor activities should take extra precautions to protect themselves and others from heat stroke and heat exhaustion. Take extra precautions when outside by staying hydrated, wearing lightweight and loose-fitting clothing, and limiting strenuous activities to the early morning or evening. Check up on relatives and neighbors. Never leave young children or pets in an enclosed vehicle, even for a short time, as temperatures can quickly rise to life-threatening levels. Know the signs and symptoms of heat exhaustion and heat stroke. To reduce risk when outdoors, the Occupational Safety and Health Administration recommends scheduling frequent rest breaks in shaded or air-conditioned environments. Anyone overcome by heat should be moved to a cool and shaded location. Heat stroke is an emergency. Call 911 ASAP if you or someone you know is exhibiting signs of heat stroke. The current time is 1:31 p.m. Central Daylight Time. 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The following reports of weather temperature and wind were made at 1 p.m. DFW Airport, partly sunny, 91, dew point 75, relative humidity 59%, heat index 101, wind southeast at 16, gusting to 23, pressure 29.68 inches and steady. Fort Worth Meacham, sunny, 93, heat index 107, southeast at 15. Dallas Love Field, partly sunny, 90, heat index 100, southeast at 10, gusting to 22. Arlington, mostly sunny, 92, heat index 104, southeast at 15. Denton, partly sunny, 91, heat index 103, east at 10, gusting to 22. Mineral Wells, sunny, 91, heat index 106, east at 14, gusting to 23. Elsewhere around the region, Wichita Falls, partly sunny, 91, heat index 99, east at 12. Abilene, sunny, 98, heat index 105, south at 12. Waco, haze, 91, heat index 107, south at 15. Tyler, mostly sunny, 89, southeast at 3. Once again at 1 p.m., DFW Airport, partly sunny, 91, heat index 101, southeast at 16, gusting to 23. Now let's check on your local forecast for the Dallas-Fort Worth Metroplex. Heat advisory in effect until 9 p.m. this evening, this afternoon, sunny. Highs in the upper 90s. Southeast winds around 10 miles an hour. Heat index values up to 108. Tonight, mostly cloudy with a chance of thunderstorms. Showers likely in the evening, then a chance of showers after midnight. Humid with lows in the mid-70s. East winds 5 to 10 miles an hour. Chance of rain 60%. Juneteenth, mostly cloudy with a chance of thunderstorms. A chance of showers. Humid with highs in the upper 80s. East winds 5 to 10 miles an hour. Chance of rain 50%. And now the extended forecast. Friday night, mostly cloudy with a chance of thunderstorms. A chance of showers. Humid with lows in the mid-70s. Southeast winds 5 to 10 miles an hour. Chance of rain 50%. Saturday, partly sunny with a chance of showers. A slight chance of thunderstorms in the morning, then a chance of thunderstorms in the afternoon. Humid with highs in the lower 90s. Southeast winds 5 to 10 miles an hour. Chance of rain 40%. Saturday night, partly cloudy. Lows in the mid-70s. Sunday, mostly sunny. Highs in the mid-90s. Heat index values up to

110 in the afternoon. Sunday night, clear. Lows in the upper 70s. Monday, mostly sunny. Highs in the mid-90s. Heat index values up to 110 in the afternoon. Monday night, mostly clear in the evening, then becoming partly cloudy. A 40% chance of showers and thunderstorms. Lows in the mid-70s. Tuesday, mostly cloudy in the morning, then becoming partly sunny. A 20% chance of showers and thunderstorms. Highs in the mid-90s. Tuesday night, partly cloudy with a 20% chance of showers and thunderstorms. Lows in the mid-70s. Wednesday, mostly sunny. A slight chance of showers and thunderstorms in the morning, then a chance of showers and thunderstorms in the afternoon. Highs in the mid-90s. Chance of rain 30%. The forecast key messages for North and Central Texas. A heat advisory is in effect area-wide this afternoon, with heat index values reaching 105 to 110 degrees. The arrival of a weak front will bring periodic chances for thunderstorms to the area from this evening through Saturday. Strong wind gusts and heavy rainfall will be the main hazards. The spotter information statement for North and Central Texas. Spotter activation is not expected at this time. The ultraviolet index forecast for June 19th is 9, or very high. The current time is 1:36 p.m. Central Daylight Time. 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The following reports of weather temperature and wind were made at 1 p.m. DFW Airport, partly sunny, 91, dew point 75, relative humidity 59%, heat index 101, wind southeast at 16, gusting to 23, pressure 29.68 inches and steady. Fort Worth Meacham, sunny, 93, heat index 107, southeast at 15. Dallas Love Field, partly sunny, 90, heat index 100, southeast at 10, gusting to 22. Arlington, mostly sunny, 92, heat index 104, southeast at 15. Denton, partly sunny, 91, heat index 103, east at 10, gusting to 22. Mineral Wells, sunny, 91, heat index 106, east at 14, gusting to 23. Elsewhere around the region, Wichita Falls, partly sunny, 91, heat index 99, east at 12. Abilene, sunny, 98, heat index 105, south at 12. Waco, haze, 91, heat index 107, south at 15. Tyler, mostly sunny, 89, southeast at 3. Once again at 1 p.m., DFW Airport, partly sunny, 91, heat index 101, southeast at 16, gusting to 23. Now let's check on your local forecast for the Dallas-Fort Worth Metroplex. Heat advisory in effect until 9 p.m. this evening, this afternoon, sunny. Highs in the upper 90s. Southeast winds around 10 miles an hour. Heat index values up to 108. Tonight, mostly cloudy with a chance of thunderstorms. Showers likely in the evening, then a chance of showers after midnight. Humid with lows in the mid-70s. East winds 5 to 10 miles an hour. Chance of rain 60%. Juneteenth, mostly cloudy with a chance of thunderstorms. A chance of showers. Humid with highs in the upper 80s. East winds 5 to 10 miles an hour. Chance of rain 50%. And now the extended forecast. Friday night, mostly cloudy with a chance of thunderstorms. A chance of showers. Humid with lows in the mid-70s. Southeast winds 5 to 10 miles an hour. Chance of rain 50%. Saturday, partly sunny with a chance of showers. A slight chance of thunderstorms in the morning, then a chance of thunderstorms in the afternoon. Humid with highs in the lower 90s. Southeast winds 5 to 10 miles an hour. Chance of rain 40%. Saturday night, partly cloudy. Lows in the mid-70s. Sunday, mostly sunny.
highs in the mid-90s. Heat index values up to 110 in the afternoon. Sunday night, clear. Lows in the upper 70s. Monday, mostly sunny. Highs in the mid-90s. Heat index values up to 110 in the afternoon. Monday night, mostly clear in the evening, then becoming partly cloudy. A 40% chance of showers and thunderstorms. Lows in the mid-70s. Tuesday, mostly cloudy in the morning, then becoming partly sunny. A 20% chance of showers and thunderstorms. Highs in the mid-90s. Tuesday night, partly cloudy with a 20% chance of showers and thunderstorms. Lows in the mid-70s. Wednesday, mostly sunny. A slight chance of showers and thunderstorms in the morning, then a chance of showers and thunderstorms in the afternoon. Highs in the mid-90s. Chance of rain 30%. The forecast key messages for North and Central Texas. A heat advisory is in effect area-wide this afternoon, with heat index values reaching 105 to 110 degrees. The arrival of a weak front will bring periodic chances for thunderstorms to the area from this evening through Saturday. Strong wind gusts and heavy rainfall will be the main hazards. The spotter information statement for North and Central Texas. Spotter activation is not expected at this time. The ultraviolet index forecast for June 19th is 9, or very high. The current time is 1:41 p.m. Central Daylight Time. 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The following reports of weather temperature and wind were made at 1 p.m. DFW Airport, partly sunny, 91, dew point 75, relative humidity 59%, heat index 101, wind southeast at 16, gusting to 23, pressure 29.68 inches and steady. Fort Worth Meacham, sunny, 93, heat index 107, southeast at 15. Dallas Love Field, partly sunny, 90, heat index 100, southeast at 10, gusting to 22. Arlington, mostly sunny, 92, heat index 104, southeast at 15. Denton, partly sunny, 91, heat index 103, east at 10, gusting to 22. Mineral Wells, sunny, 91, heat index 106, east at 14, gusting to 23. Elsewhere around the region, Wichita Falls, partly sunny, 91, heat index 99, east at 12. Abilene, sunny, 98, heat index 105, south at 12. Waco, Hayes, 91, heat index 107, south at 15. Tyler, mostly sunny, 89, southeast at 3. Once again at 1 p.m., DFW Airport, partly sunny, 91, heat index 101, southeast at 16, gusting to 23. Now let's check on your local forecast for the Dallas-Fort Worth Metroplex. Heat advisory in effect until 9 p.m. this evening, this afternoon, sunny. Highs in the upper 90s. Southeast winds around 10 miles an hour. Heat index values up to 108. Tonight, mostly cloudy with a chance of thunderstorms. Showers likely in the evening, then a chance of showers after midnight. Humid with lows in the mid-70s. East winds 5 to 10 miles an hour. Chance of rain 60%. Juneteenth, mostly cloudy with a chance of thunderstorms. A chance of showers. Humid with highs in the upper 80s. East winds 5 to 10 miles an hour. Chance of rain 50%. And now the extended forecast. Friday night, mostly cloudy with a chance of thunderstorms. A chance of showers. Humid with lows in the mid-70s. Southeast winds 5 to 10 miles an hour. Chance of rain 50%. Saturday, partly sunny with a chance of showers. A slight chance of thunderstorms in the morning, then a chance of thunderstorms in the afternoon. Humid with highs in the lower 90s. Southeast winds 5 to 10 miles an hour. Chance of rain 40%. Saturday night, partly cloudy.
Lows in the mid-70s. Sunday, mostly sunny. Highs in the mid-90s. Heat index values up to 110 in the afternoon. Sunday night, clear. Lows in the upper 70s. Monday, mostly sunny. Highs in the mid-90s. Heat index values up to 110 in the afternoon. Monday night, mostly clear in the evening, then becoming partly cloudy. A 40% chance of showers and thunderstorms. Lows in the mid-70s. Tuesday, mostly cloudy in the morning, then becoming partly sunny. A 20% chance of showers and thunderstorms. Highs in the mid-90s. Tuesday night, partly cloudy with a 20% chance of showers and thunderstorms. Lows in the mid-70s. Wednesday, mostly sunny. A slight chance of showers and thunderstorms in the morning, then a chance of showers and thunderstorms in the afternoon. Highs in the mid-90s. Chance of rain 30%. The forecast key messages for North and Central Texas. A heat advisory is in effect area-wide this afternoon, with heat index values reaching 105 to 110 degrees. The arrival of a weak front will bring periodic chances for thunderstorms to the area from this evening through Saturday. Strong wind gusts and heavy rainfall will be the main hazards. The spotter information statement for North and Central Texas. Spotter activation is not expected at this time. The ultraviolet index forecast for June 19th is 9, or very high. The current time is 1:46 p.m. Central Daylight Time. 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The following reports of weather temperature and wind were made at 1 p.m. DFW Airport, partly sunny, 91, dew point 75, relative humidity 59%, heat index 101, wind southeast at 16, gusting to 23, pressure 29.68 inches and steady. Fort Worth Meacham, sunny, 93, heat index 107, southeast at 15. Dallas Love Field, partly sunny, 90, heat index 100, southeast at 10, gusting to 22. Arlington, mostly sunny, 92, heat index 104, southeast at 15. Denton, partly sunny, 91, heat index 103, east at 10, gusting to 22. Mineral Wells, sunny, 91, heat index 106, east at 14, gusting to 23. Elsewhere around the region, Wichita Falls, partly sunny, 91, heat index 99, east at 12. Abilene, sunny, 98, heat index 105, south at 12. Waco, haze, 91, heat index 107, south at 15. Tyler, mostly sunny, 89, southeast at 3. Once again at 1 p.m., DFW Airport, partly sunny, 91, heat index 101, southeast at 16, gusting to 23. Now let's check on your local forecast for the Dallas-Fort Worth Metroplex. Heat advisory in effect until 9 p.m. this evening. This afternoon, sunny. Highs in the upper 90s. Southeast winds around 10 miles an hour. Heat index values up to 108. Tonight, mostly cloudy with a chance of thunderstorms. Showers likely in the evening, then a chance of showers after midnight. Humid with lows in the mid-70s. East winds 5 to 10 miles an hour. Chance of rain 60%. Juneteenth, mostly cloudy with a chance of thunderstorms. A chance of showers. Humid with highs in the upper 80s. East winds 5 to 10 miles an hour. Chance of rain 50%. And now the extended forecast. Friday night, mostly cloudy with a chance of thunderstorms. A chance of showers. Humid with lows in the mid-70s. Southeast winds 5 to 10 miles an hour. Chance of rain 50%. Saturday, partly sunny with a chance of showers. A slight chance of thunderstorms in the morning, then a chance of thunderstorms in the afternoon. Humid with highs in the lower 90s. Southeast winds 5 to 10 miles an hour.
chance of rain 40%. Saturday night, partly cloudy. Lows in the mid-70s. Sunday, mostly sunny. Highs in the mid-90s. Heat index values up to 110 in the afternoon. Sunday night, clear. Lows in the upper 70s. Monday, mostly sunny. Highs in the mid-90s. Heat index values up to 110 in the afternoon. Monday night, mostly clear in the evening, then becoming partly cloudy. A 40% chance of showers and thunderstorms. Lows in the mid-70s. Tuesday, mostly cloudy in the morning, then becoming partly sunny. A 20% chance of showers and thunderstorms. Highs in the mid-90s. Tuesday night, partly cloudy with a 20% chance of showers and thunderstorms. Lows in the mid-70s. Wednesday, mostly sunny. A slight chance of showers and thunderstorms in the morning, then a chance of showers and thunderstorms in the afternoon. Highs in the mid-90s. Chance of rain 30%. The forecast key messages for North and Central Texas. A heat advisory is in effect area-wide this afternoon, with heat index values reaching 105 to 110 degrees. The arrival of a weak front will bring periodic chances for thunderstorms to the area from this evening through Saturday. Strong wind gusts and heavy rainfall will be the main hazards. The spotter information statement for North and Central Texas. Spotter activation is not expected at this time. The ultraviolet index forecast for June 19th is 9, or very high. The current time is 1:51 p.m. Central Daylight Time. 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Serving the Dallas-Fort Worth listening area. The following reports of weather temperature and wind were made at 1 p.m. DFW Airport, partly sunny, 91, dew point 75, relative humidity 59%, heat index 101, wind southeast at 16, gusting to 23, pressure 29.68 inches and steady. Fort Worth Meacham, sunny, 93, heat index 107, southeast at 15. Dallas Love Field, partly sunny, 90, heat index 100, southeast at 10, gusting to 22. Arlington, mostly sunny, 92, heat index 104, southeast at 15. Denton, partly sunny, 91, heat index 103, east at 10, gusting to 22. Mineral Wells, sunny, 91, heat index 106, east at 14, gusting to 23. Elsewhere around the region, Wichita Falls, partly sunny, 91, heat index 99, east at 12. Abilene, sunny, 98, heat index 105, south at 12. Waco, haze, 91, heat index 107, south at 15. Tyler, mostly sunny, 89, southeast at 3. Once again at 1 p.m., DFW Airport, partly sunny, 91, heat index 101, southeast at 16, gusting to 23. Now let's check on your local forecast for the Dallas-Fort Worth Metroplex. Heat advisory in effect until 9 p.m. this evening, this afternoon, sunny. Highs in the upper 90s. Southeast winds around 10 miles an hour. Heat index values up to 108. Tonight, mostly cloudy with a chance of thunderstorms. Showers likely in the evening, then a chance of showers after midnight. Humid with lows in the mid-70s. East winds 5 to 10 miles an hour. Chance of rain 60%. Juneteenth, mostly cloudy with a chance of thunderstorms. A chance of showers. Humid with highs in the upper 80s. East winds 5 to 10 miles an hour. Chance of rain 50%. And now the extended forecast. Friday night, mostly cloudy with a chance of thunderstorms. A chance of showers. Humid with lows in the mid-70s. Southeast winds 5 to 10 miles an hour. Chance of rain 50%. Saturday, partly sunny with a chance of showers. A slight chance of thunderstorms in the morning, then a chance of thunderstorms in the afternoon. Humid with highs in the lower 90s.
southeast winds 5 to 10 miles an hour. Chance of rain 40%. Saturday night, partly cloudy. Lows in the mid-70s. Sunday, mostly sunny. Highs in the mid-90s. Heat index values up to 110 in the afternoon. Sunday night, clear. Lows in the upper 70s. Monday, mostly sunny. Highs in the mid-90s. Heat index values up to 110 in the afternoon. Monday night, mostly clear in the evening, then becoming partly cloudy. A 40% chance of showers and thunderstorms. Lows in the mid-70s. Tuesday, mostly cloudy in the morning, then becoming partly sunny. A 20% chance of showers and thunderstorms. Highs in the mid-90s. Tuesday night, partly cloudy with a 20% chance of showers and thunderstorms. Lows in the mid-70s. Wednesday, mostly sunny. A slight chance of showers and thunderstorms in the morning, then a chance of showers and thunderstorms in the afternoon. Highs in the mid-90s. Chance of rain 30%. The forecast key messages for North and Central Texas. A heat advisory is in effect area-wide this afternoon, with heat index values reaching 105 to 110 degrees. The arrival of a weak front will bring periodic chances for strong to severe thunderstorms to the area from this evening through tomorrow. Strong wind gusts and heavy rainfall will be the main hazards. The spotter information statement for North and Central Texas. Spotter activation is not expected at this time. The ultraviolet index forecast for June 19th is 9, or very high. The current time is 1:56 p.m. Central Daylight Time. 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The following reports of weather temperature and wind were made at 1 p.m. DFW Airport, partly sunny, 91, dew point 75, relative humidity 59%, heat index 101, wind southeast at 16, gusting to 23, pressure 29.68 inches and steady. Fort Worth Meacham, sunny, 93, heat index 107, southeast at 15. Dallas Love Field, partly sunny, 90, heat index 100, southeast at 10, gusting to 22. Arlington, mostly sunny, 92, heat index 104, southeast at 15. Denton, partly sunny, 91, heat index 103, east at 10, gusting to 22. Mineral Wells, sunny, 91, heat index 106, east at 14, gusting to 23. Elsewhere around the region, Wichita Falls, partly sunny, 91, heat index 99, east at 12. Abilene, sunny, 98, heat index 105, south at 12. Waco, Hayes, 91, heat index 107, south at 15. Tyler, mostly sunny, 89, southeast at 3. Once again at 1 p.m., DFW Airport, partly sunny, 91, heat index 101, southeast at 16, gusting to 23. Now let's check on your local forecast for the Dallas-Fort Worth Metroplex. Heat advisory in effect until 9 p.m. this evening, this afternoon, sunny. Highs in the upper 90s. Southeast winds around 10 miles an hour. Heat index values up to 108. Tonight, mostly cloudy with a chance of thunderstorms. Showers likely in the evening, then a chance of showers after midnight. Humid with lows in the mid-70s. East winds 5 to 10 miles an hour. Chance of rain 60%. Juneteenth, mostly cloudy with a chance of thunderstorms. A chance of showers. Humid with highs in the upper 80s. East winds 5 to 10 miles an hour. Chance of rain 50%. And now the extended forecast. Friday night, mostly cloudy with a chance of thunderstorms. A chance of showers. Humid with lows in the mid-70s. Southeast winds 5 to 10 miles an hour. Chance of rain 50%. Saturday, partly sunny with a chance of showers. A slight chance of thunderstorms in the morning,
then a chance of thunderstorms in the afternoon. Humid with highs in the lower 90s. Southeast winds 5 to 10 miles an hour. Chance of rain 40%. Saturday night, partly cloudy. Lows in the mid-70s. Sunday, mostly sunny. Highs in the mid-90s. Heat index values up to 110 in the afternoon. Sunday night, clear. Lows in the upper 70s. Monday, mostly sunny. Highs in the mid-90s. Heat index values up to 110 in the afternoon. Monday night, mostly clear in the evening, then becoming partly cloudy. A 40% chance of showers and thunderstorms. Lows in the mid-70s. Tuesday, mostly cloudy in the morning, then becoming partly sunny. A 20% chance of showers and thunderstorms. Highs in the mid-90s. Tuesday night, partly cloudy with a 20% chance of showers and thunderstorms. Lows in the mid-70s. Wednesday, mostly sunny. A slight chance of showers and thunderstorms in the morning, then a chance of showers and thunderstorms in the afternoon. Highs in the mid-90s. Chance of rain 30%. Heat advisory remains in effect until 9 p.m. Central Daylight Time this evening. Heat index values up to 110. The areas affected include all of North and Central Texas. The hazardous weather conditions are expected from until 9 p.m. Central Daylight Time this evening. Impacts: hot temperatures and high humidity will increase the risk for heat-related illnesses to occur, particularly for those working or participating in outdoor activities. Additional details: those involved in outdoor activities should take extra precautions to protect themselves and others from heat stroke and heat exhaustion. Take extra precautions when outside by staying hydrated, wearing lightweight and loose-fitting clothing, and limiting strenuous activities to the early morning or evening. Check up on relatives and neighbors. Never leave young children or pets in an enclosed vehicle, even for a short time, as temperatures can quickly rise to life-threatening levels. Know the signs and symptoms of heat exhaustion and heat stroke. To reduce risk when outdoors, the Occupational Safety and Health Administration recommends scheduling frequent rest breaks in shaded or air-conditioned environments. Anyone overcome by heat should be moved to a cool and shaded location. Heat stroke is an emergency. Call 911 ASAP if you or someone you know is exhibiting signs of heat stroke. The current time is 2:02 p.m. Central Daylight Time. 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Serving the Dallas-Fort Worth listening area. The following reports of weather temperature and wind were made at 2 p.m. DFW Airport, partly sunny, 92, dew point 75, relative humidity 57%, heat index 103, wind southeast at 16, gusting to 23, pressure 29.69 inches and rising. Fort Worth Meacham, mostly sunny, 93, heat index 105, southeast at 14, gusting to 23. Dallas Love Field, partly sunny, 91, heat index 101, southeast at 13, gusting to 22. Arlington, mostly sunny, 93, heat index 105, east at 12, gusting to 22. Denton, mostly sunny, 92, heat index 103, east at 14, gusting to 23. Mineral Wells, sunny, 94, heat index 111, east at 14. Elsewhere around the region, Wichita Falls, mostly sunny, 94, heat index 104, east at 15. Abilene, sunny, 101, heat index 106, southwest at 5. Waco, Hayes, 91, heat index 107, south at 14. Tyler, partly sunny, 89, east at 6. Once again at 2 p.m., DFW Airport, partly sunny, 92, heat index 103, southeast at 16, gusting to 23. The following reports of weather temperature and wind were made at 2 p.m. DFW Airport, partly sunny, 92, dew point 75, relative humidity 57%, heat index 103, wind southeast at 16, gusting to 23, pressure
pressure 29.69 inches and rising. Fort Worth, Meacham, mostly sunny, 93, heat index 105, southeast at 14, gusting to 23. Dallas Love Field, partly sunny, 91, heat index 101, southeast at 13, gusting to 22. Arlington, mostly sunny, 93, heat index 105, east at 12, gusting to 22. Denton, mostly sunny, 92, heat index 103, east at 14, gusting to 23. Mineral Wells, sunny, 94, heat index 111, east at 14. Elsewhere around the region, Wichita Falls, mostly sunny, 94, heat index 104, east at 15. Abilene, sunny, 101, heat index 106, southwest at 5. Waco, Hayes, 91, heat index 107, south at 14. Tyler, partly sunny, 89, east at 6. Once again at 2 p.m., DFW Airport, partly sunny, 92, heat index 103, southeast at 16, gusting to 23. Now let's check on your local forecast for the Dallas-Fort Worth Metroplex. Heat advisory in effect until 9 p.m. this evening. This afternoon, sunny. Highs in the upper 90s. Southeast winds around 10 miles an hour. Heat index values up to 108. Tonight, mostly cloudy with a chance of thunderstorms. Showers likely in the evening, then a chance of showers after midnight. Humid with lows in the mid-70s. East winds 5 to 10 miles an hour. Chance of rain 60%. Juneteenth, mostly cloudy with a chance of thunderstorms. A chance of showers. Humid with highs in the upper 80s. East winds 5 to 10 miles an hour. Chance of rain 50%. And now the extended forecast. Friday night, mostly cloudy with a chance of thunderstorms. A chance of showers. Humid with lows in the mid-70s. Southeast winds 5 to 10 miles an hour. Chance of rain 50%. Saturday, partly sunny with a chance of showers. A slight chance of thunderstorms in the morning, then a chance of thunderstorms in the afternoon. Humid with highs in the lower 90s. Southeast winds 5 to 10 miles an hour. Chance of rain 40%. Saturday night, partly cloudy. Lows in the mid-70s. Sunday, mostly sunny. Highs in the mid-90s. Heat index values up to 110 in the afternoon. Sunday night, clear. Lows in the upper 70s. Monday, mostly sunny. Highs in the mid-90s. Heat index values up to 110 in the afternoon. Monday night, mostly clear in the evening, then becoming partly cloudy. A 40% chance of showers and thunderstorms. Lows in the mid-70s. Tuesday, mostly cloudy in the morning, then becoming partly sunny. A 20% chance of showers and thunderstorms. Highs in the mid-90s. Tuesday night, partly cloudy with a 20% chance of showers and thunderstorms. Lows in the mid-70s. Wednesday, mostly sunny. A slight chance of showers and thunderstorms in the morning, then a chance of showers and thunderstorms in the afternoon. Highs in the mid-90s. Chance of rain 30%. The forecast key messages for North and Central Texas. A heat advisory is in effect area-wide this afternoon, with heat index values reaching 105 to 110 degrees. The arrival of a weak front will bring periodic chances for strong to severe thunderstorms to the area from this evening through tomorrow. Strong wind gusts and heavy rainfall will be the main hazards. The spotter information statement for North and Central Texas. Spotter activation is not expected at this time. The ultraviolet index forecast for June 19th is 9, or very high. The current time is 2:09 p.m. Central Daylight Time. 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The following reports of weather temperature and wind were made at 2 p.m.
DFW Airport, partly sunny, 92, dew point 75, relative humidity 57%, heat index 103, wind southeast at 16, gusting to 23, pressure 29.69 inches and rising. Fort Worth, Meacham, mostly sunny, 93, heat index 105, southeast at 14, gusting to 23. Dallas Love Field, partly sunny, 91, heat index 101, southeast at 13, gusting to 22. Arlington, mostly sunny, 93, heat index 105, east at 12, gusting to 22. Denton, mostly sunny, 92, heat index 103, east at 14, gusting to 23. Mineral Wells, sunny, 94, heat index 111, east at 14. Elsewhere around the region, Wichita Falls, mostly sunny, 94, heat index 104, east at 15. Abilene, sunny, 101, heat index 106, southwest at 5. Waco, Hayes, 91, heat index 107, south at 14. Tyler, partly sunny, 89, east at 6. Once again at 2 p.m., DFW Airport, partly sunny, 92, heat index 103, southeast at 16, gusting to 23. The following reports of weather temperature and wind were made at 2 p.m. DFW Airport, partly sunny, 92, dew point 75, relative humidity 57%, heat index 103, wind southeast at 16, gusting to 23, pressure 29.69 inches and rising. Fort Worth, Meacham, mostly sunny, 93, heat index 105, southeast at 14, gusting to 23. Dallas Love Field, partly sunny, 91, heat index 101, southeast at 13, gusting to 22. Arlington, mostly sunny, 93, heat index 105, east at 12, gusting to 22. Denton, mostly sunny, 92, heat index 103, east at 14, gusting to 23. Mineral Wells, sunny, 94, heat index 111, east at 14. Elsewhere around the region, Wichita Falls, mostly sunny, 94, heat index 104, east at 15. Abilene, sunny, 101, heat index 106, southwest at 5. Waco, Hayes, 91, heat index 107, south at 14. Tyler, partly sunny, 89, east at 6. Once again at 2 p.m., DFW Airport, partly sunny, 92, heat index 103, southeast at 16, gusting to 23. Now let's check on your local forecast for the Dallas-Fort Worth Metroplex. Heat advisory in effect until 9 p.m. this evening, this afternoon, sunny. Highs in the upper 90s. Southeast winds around 10 miles an hour. Heat index values up to 108. Tonight, mostly cloudy with a chance of thunderstorms. Showers likely in the evening, then a chance of showers after midnight. Humid with lows in the mid-70s. East winds 5 to 10 miles an hour. Chance of rain 60%. Juneteenth, mostly cloudy with a chance of thunderstorms. A chance of showers. Humid with highs in the upper 80s. East winds 5 to 10 miles an hour. Chance of rain 50%. And now the extended forecast. Friday night, mostly cloudy with a chance of thunderstorms. A chance of showers. Humid with lows in the mid-70s. Southeast winds 5 to 10 miles an hour. Chance of rain 50%. Saturday, partly sunny with a chance of showers. A slight chance of thunderstorms in the morning, then a chance of thunderstorms in the afternoon. Humid with highs in the lower 90s. Southeast winds 5 to 10 miles an hour. Chance of rain 40%. Saturday night, partly cloudy. Lows in the mid-70s. Sunday, mostly sunny. Highs in the mid-90s. Heat index values up to 110 in the afternoon. Sunday night, clear. Lows in the upper 70s. Monday, mostly sunny. Highs in the mid-90s.
heat index values up to 110 in the afternoon. Monday night, mostly clear in the evening, then becoming partly cloudy. A 40% chance of showers and thunderstorms. Lows in the mid-70s. Tuesday, mostly cloudy in the morning, then becoming partly sunny. A 20% chance of showers and thunderstorms. Highs in the mid-90s. Tuesday night, partly cloudy with a 20% chance of showers and thunderstorms. Lows in the mid-70s. Wednesday, mostly sunny. A slight chance of showers and thunderstorms in the morning, then a chance of showers and thunderstorms in the afternoon. Highs in the mid-90s. Chance of rain 30%. The forecast key messages for North and Central Texas. A heat advisory is in effect area-wide this afternoon, with heat index values reaching 105 to 110 degrees. The arrival of a weak front will bring periodic chances for strong to severe thunderstorms to the area from this evening through tomorrow. Strong wind gusts and heavy rainfall will be the main hazards. The spotter information statement for North and Central Texas. Spotter activation is not expected at this time. The ultraviolet index forecast for June 19th is 9, or very high. The current time is 2:16 p.m. Central Daylight Time. 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The following reports of weather temperature and wind were made at 2 p.m. DFW Airport, partly sunny, 92, dew point 75, relative humidity 57%, heat index 103, wind southeast at 16, gusting to 23, pressure 29.69 inches and rising. Fort Worth Meacham, mostly sunny, 93, heat index 105, southeast at 14, gusting to 23. Dallas Love Field, partly sunny, 91, heat index 101, southeast at 13, gusting to 22. Arlington, mostly sunny, 93, heat index 105, east at 12, gusting to 22. Denton, mostly sunny, 92, heat index 103, east at 14, gusting to 23. Mineral Wells, sunny, 94, heat index 111, east at 14. Elsewhere around the region, Wichita Falls, mostly sunny, 94, heat index 104, east at 15. Abilene, sunny, 101, heat index 106, southwest at 5. Waco, Hayes, 91, heat index 107, south at 14. Tyler, partly sunny, 89, east at 6. Once again at 2 p.m., DFW Airport, partly sunny, 92, heat index 103, southeast at 16, gusting to 23. Now let's check on your local forecast for the Dallas-Fort Worth Metroplex. Heat advisory in effect until 9 p.m. this evening, this afternoon, sunny. Highs in the upper 90s. Southeast winds around 10 miles an hour. Heat index values up to 108. Tonight, mostly cloudy with a chance of thunderstorms. Showers likely in the evening, then a chance of showers after midnight. Humid with lows in the mid-70s. East winds 5 to 10 miles an hour. Chance of rain 60%. Juneteenth, mostly cloudy with a chance of thunderstorms. A chance of showers. Humid with highs in the upper 80s. East winds 5 to 10 miles an hour. Chance of rain 50%. And now the extended forecast. Friday night, mostly cloudy with a chance of thunderstorms. A chance of showers. Humid with lows in the mid-70s. Southeast winds 5 to 10 miles an hour. Chance of rain 50%. Saturday, partly sunny with a chance of showers. A slight chance of thunderstorms in the morning, then a chance of thunderstorms in the afternoon. Humid with highs in the lower 90s. Southeast winds 5 to 10 miles an hour. Chance of rain 40%. Saturday night, partly cloudy. Lows in the mid-70s. Sunday, mostly sunny. Highs in the mid-90s. Heat index values up to 110 in the afternoon.
Sunday night, clear. Lows in the upper 70s. Monday, mostly sunny. Highs in the mid-90s. Heat index values up to 110 in the afternoon. Monday night, mostly clear in the evening, then becoming partly cloudy. A 40% chance of showers and thunderstorms. Lows in the mid-70s. Tuesday, mostly cloudy in the morning, then becoming partly sunny. A 20% chance of showers and thunderstorms. Highs in the mid-90s. Tuesday night, partly cloudy with a 20% chance of showers and thunderstorms. Lows in the mid-70s. Wednesday, mostly sunny. A slight chance of showers and thunderstorms in the morning, then a chance of showers and thunderstorms in the afternoon. Highs in the mid-90s. Chance of rain 30%. The forecast key messages for North and Central Texas. A heat advisory is in effect area-wide this afternoon, with heat index values reaching 105 to 110 degrees. The arrival of a weak front will bring periodic chances for strong to severe thunderstorms to the area from this evening through tomorrow. Strong wind gusts and heavy rainfall will be the main hazards. The spotter information statement for North and Central Texas. Spotter activation is not expected at this time. The ultraviolet index forecast for June 19th is 9, or very high. The current time is 2:21 p.m. Central Daylight Time. 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The following reports of weather temperature and wind were made at 2 p.m. DFW Airport, partly sunny, 92, dew point 75, relative humidity 57%, heat index 103, wind southeast at 16, gusting to 23, pressure 29.69 inches and rising. Fort Worth Meacham, mostly sunny, 93, heat index 105, southeast at 14, gusting to 23. Dallas Love Field, partly sunny, 91, heat index 101, southeast at 13, gusting to 22. Arlington, mostly sunny, 93, heat index 105, east at 12, gusting to 22. Denton, mostly sunny, 92, heat index 103, east at 14, gusting to 23. Mineral Wells, sunny, 94, heat index 111, east at 14. Elsewhere around the region, Wichita Falls, mostly sunny, 94, heat index 104, east at 15. Abilene, sunny, 101, heat index 106, southwest at 5. Waco, Hayes, 91, heat index 107, south at 14. Tyler, partly sunny, 89, east at 6. Once again at 2 p.m., DFW Airport, partly sunny, 92, heat index 103, southeast at 16, gusting to 23. Now let's check on your local forecast for the Dallas-Fort Worth Metroplex. Heat advisory in effect until 9 p.m. this evening, this afternoon, sunny. Highs in the upper 90s. Southeast winds around 10 miles an hour. Heat index values up to 108. Tonight, mostly cloudy with a chance of thunderstorms. Showers likely in the evening, then a chance of showers after midnight. Humid with lows in the mid-70s. East winds 5 to 10 miles an hour. Chance of rain 60%. Juneteenth, mostly cloudy with a chance of thunderstorms. A chance of showers. Humid with highs in the upper 80s. East winds 5 to 10 miles an hour. Chance of rain 50%. And now the extended forecast. Friday night, mostly cloudy with a chance of thunderstorms. A chance of showers. Humid with lows in the mid-70s. Southeast winds 5 to 10 miles an hour. Chance of rain 50%. Saturday, partly sunny with a chance of showers. A slight chance of thunderstorms in the morning, then a chance of thunderstorms in the afternoon. Humid with highs in the lower 90s. Southeast winds 5 to 10 miles an hour. Chance of rain 40%. Saturday night, partly cloudy. Lows in the mid-70s.
Sunday, mostly sunny. Highs in the mid-90s. Heat index values up to 110 in the afternoon. Sunday night, clear. Lows in the upper 70s. Monday, mostly sunny. Highs in the mid-90s. Heat index values up to 110 in the afternoon. Monday night, mostly clear in the evening, then becoming partly cloudy. A 40% chance of showers and thunderstorms. Lows in the mid-70s. Tuesday, mostly cloudy in the morning, then becoming partly sunny. A 20% chance of showers and thunderstorms. Highs in the mid-90s. Tuesday night, partly cloudy with a 20% chance of showers and thunderstorms. Lows in the mid-70s. Wednesday, mostly sunny. A slight chance of showers and thunderstorms in the morning, then a chance of showers and thunderstorms in the afternoon. Highs in the mid-90s. Chance of rain 30%. The forecast key messages for North and Central Texas. A heat advisory is in effect area-wide this afternoon, with heat index values reaching 105 to 110 degrees. The arrival of a weak front will bring periodic chances for strong to severe thunderstorms to the area from this evening through tomorrow. Strong wind gusts and heavy rainfall will be the main hazards. The spotter information statement for North and Central Texas. Spotter activation is not expected at this time. The ultraviolet index forecast for June 19th is 9, or very high. The current time is 2:26 p.m. Central Daylight Time. 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Serving the Dallas-Fort Worth listening area. The following reports of weather temperature and wind were made at 2 p.m. DFW Airport, partly sunny, 92, dew point 75, relative humidity 57%, heat index 103, wind southeast at 16, gusting to 23, pressure 29.69 inches and rising. Fort Worth Meacham, mostly sunny, 93, heat index 105, southeast at 14, gusting to 23. Dallas Love Field, partly sunny, 91, heat index 101, southeast at 13, gusting to 22. Arlington, mostly sunny, 93, heat index 105, east at 12, gusting to 22. Denton, mostly sunny, 92, heat index 103, east at 14, gusting to 23. Mineral Wells, sunny, 94, heat index 111, east at 14. Elsewhere around the region, Wichita Falls, mostly sunny, 94, heat index 104, east at 15. Abilene, sunny, 101, heat index 106, southwest at 5. Waco, Hayes, 91, heat index 107, south at 14. Tyler, partly sunny, 89, east at 6. Once again at 2 p.m., DFW Airport, partly sunny, 92, heat index 103, southeast at 16, gusting to 23. Now let's check on your local forecast for the Dallas-Fort Worth Metroplex. Heat advisory in effect until 9 p.m. this evening, this afternoon, sunny. Highs in the upper 90s. Southeast winds around 10 miles an hour. Heat index values up to 108. Tonight, mostly cloudy with a chance of thunderstorms. Showers likely in the evening, then a chance of showers after midnight. Humid with lows in the mid-70s. East winds 5 to 10 miles an hour. Chance of rain 60%. Juneteenth, mostly cloudy with a chance of thunderstorms. A chance of showers. Humid with highs in the upper 80s. East winds 5 to 10 miles an hour. Chance of rain 50%. And now the extended forecast. Friday night, mostly cloudy with a chance of thunderstorms. A chance of showers. Humid with lows in the mid-70s. Southeast winds 5 to 10 miles an hour. Chance of rain 50%. Saturday, partly sunny with a chance of showers. A slight chance of thunderstorms in the morning, then a chance of thunderstorms in the afternoon. Humid with highs in the lower 90s.
southeast winds 5 to 10 miles an hour. Chance of rain 40%. Saturday night, partly cloudy. Lows in the mid-70s. Sunday, mostly sunny. Highs in the mid-90s. Heat index values up to 110 in the afternoon. Sunday night, clear. Lows in the upper 70s. Monday, mostly sunny. Highs in the mid-90s. Heat index values up to 110 in the afternoon. Monday night, mostly clear, a slight chance of thunderstorms in the morning, then a chance of thunderstorms in the afternoon. Humid with highs in the lower 90s. Southeast winds 5 to 10 miles an hour. Chance of rain 40%. Saturday night, partly cloudy. Lows in the mid-70s. Sunday, mostly sunny. Highs in the mid-90s. Heat index values up to 110 in the afternoon. Sunday night, clear. Lows in the upper 70s.

highs in the mid-90s. Tuesday night, partly cloudy with a 20% chance of showers and thunderstorms. Lows in the mid-70s. Wednesday, mostly sunny. A slight chance of showers and thunderstorms in the morning, then a chance of showers and thunderstorms in the afternoon. Highs in the mid-90s. Chance of rain 30%. Heat advisory remains in effect until 9 p.m. Central Daylight Time this evening. Heat index values up to 110. The areas affected include all of North and Central Texas. The hazardous weather conditions are expected from until 9 p.m. Central Daylight Time this evening. Impacts, hot temperatures and high humidity will increase the risk for heat-related illnesses to occur, particularly for those working or participating in outdoor activities. Additional details, those involved in outdoor activities should take extra precautions to protect themselves and others from heat stroke and heat exhaustion. Take extra precautions when outside by staying hydrated, wearing lightweight and loose-fitting clothing, and limiting strenuous activities to the early morning or evening. Check up on relatives and neighbors. Never leave young children or pets in an enclosed vehicle, even for a short time, as temperatures can quickly rise to life-threatening levels. Know the signs and symptoms of heat exhaustion and heat stroke. To reduce risk when outdoors, the Occupational Safety and Health Administration recommends scheduling frequent rest breaks in shaded or air-conditioned environments. Anyone overcome by heat should be moved to a cool and shaded location. Heat stroke is an emergency. Call 911 ASAP if you or someone you know is exhibiting signs of heat stroke. The forecast key messages for North and Central Texas. A heat advisory is in effect area-wide this afternoon, with heat index values reaching 105 to 110 degrees. The arrival of a weak front will bring periodic chances for strong to severe thunderstorms to the area from this evening through tomorrow. Strong wind gusts and heavy rainfall will be the main hazards. The spotter information statement for North and Central Texas. Spotter activation is not expected at this time. The ultraviolet index forecast for June 19th is 9, or very high. The current time is 2:33 p.m. Central Daylight Time. 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Serving the Dallas-Fort Worth listening area. The following reports of weather temperature and wind were made at 2 p.m. DFW Airport, partly sunny, 92, dew point 75, relative humidity 57%, heat index 103, wind southeast at 16, gusting to 23, pressure 29.69 inches and rising. Fort Worth Meacham, mostly sunny, 93, heat index 105, southeast at 14, gusting to 23. Dallas Love Field, partly sunny, 91, heat index 101, southeast at 13, gusting to 22. Arlington, mostly sunny, 93, heat index 105, east at 12, gusting to 22. Denton, mostly sunny, 92, heat index 103, east at 14, gusting to 23. Mineral Wells, sunny, 94, heat index 111, east at 14. Elsewhere around the region, Wichita Falls, mostly sunny, 94, heat index 104, east at 15. Abilene, sunny, 101, heat index 106, southwest at 5. Waco, Hayes, 91, heat index 107, south at 14. Tyler, partly sunny, 89, east at 6. Once again at 2 p.m., DFW Airport, partly sunny, 92, heat index 103, southeast at 16, gusting to 23. Now let's check on your local forecast for the Dallas-Fort Worth Metroplex. Heat advisory in effect until 9 p.m. this evening, this afternoon, sunny. Highs in the upper 90s. Southeast winds around 10 miles an hour. Heat index values up to 108. Tonight, mostly cloudy with a chance of thunderstorms. Showers likely in the evening, then a chance of showers after midnight. Humid with lows in the mid-70s. East winds 5 to 10 miles an hour. Chance of rain 60%.

Juneteenth, mostly cloudy with a chance of thunderstorms. A chance of showers. Humid with highs in the upper 80s. East winds 5 to 10 miles an hour. Chance of rain 50%. And now the extended forecast. Friday night, mostly cloudy with a chance of thunderstorms. A chance of showers. Humid with lows in the mid-70s. Southeast winds 5 to 10 miles an hour. Chance of rain 50%. Saturday, partly sunny with a chance of showers. A slight chance of thunderstorms in the morning, then a chance of thunderstorms in the afternoon. Humid with highs in the lower 90s. Southeast winds 5 to 10 miles an hour. Chance of rain 40%. Saturday night, partly cloudy. Lows in the mid-70s. Sunday, mostly sunny. Highs in the mid-90s. Heat index values up to 110 in the afternoon. Sunday night, clear. Lows in the upper 70s. Monday, mostly sunny. Highs in the mid-90s. Heat index values up to 110 in the afternoon. Monday night, mostly clear in the evening, then becoming partly cloudy. A 40% chance of showers and thunderstorms. Lows in the mid-70s. Tuesday, mostly cloudy in the morning, then becoming partly sunny. A 20% chance of showers and thunderstorms. Highs in the mid-90s. Tuesday night, partly cloudy with a 20% chance of showers and thunderstorms. Lows in the mid-70s. Wednesday, mostly sunny. A slight chance of showers and thunderstorms in the morning, then a chance of showers and thunderstorms in the afternoon. Highs in the mid-90s. Chance of rain 30%. The forecast key messages for North and Central Texas. A heat advisory is in effect area-wide this afternoon, with heat index values reaching 105 to 110 degrees. The arrival of a weak front will bring periodic chances for strong to severe thunderstorms to the area from this evening through tomorrow. Strong wind gusts and heavy rainfall will be the main hazards. The spotter information statement for North and Central Texas. Spotter activation is not expected at this time. The ultraviolet index forecast for June 19th is 9, or very high. The current time is 2:38 p.m. Central Daylight Time. 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Serving the Dallas-Fort Worth listening area. The following reports of weather temperature and wind were made at 2 p.m. DFW Airport, partly sunny, 92, dew point 75, relative humidity 57%, heat index 103, wind southeast at 16, gusting to 23, pressure 29.69 inches and rising. Fort Worth Meacham, mostly sunny, 93, heat index 105, southeast at 14, gusting to 23. Dallas Love Field, partly sunny, 91, heat index 101, southeast at 13, gusting to 22. Arlington, mostly sunny, 93, heat index 105, east at 12, gusting to 22. Denton, mostly sunny, 92, heat index 103, east at 14, gusting to 23. Mineral Wells, sunny, 94, heat index 111, east at 14. Elsewhere around the region, Wichita Falls, mostly sunny, 94, heat index 104, east at 15. Abilene, sunny, 101, heat index 106, southwest at 5. Waco, Hayes, 91, heat index 107, south at 14. Tyler, partly sunny, 89, east at 6. Once again at 2 p.m., DFW Airport, partly sunny, 92, heat index 103, southeast at 16, gusting to 23. Now let's check on your local forecast for the Dallas-Fort Worth Metroplex. Heat advisory in effect until 9 p.m. this evening, this afternoon, sunny. Highs in the upper 90s. Southeast winds around 10 miles an hour. Heat index values up to 108. Tonight, mostly cloudy with a chance of thunderstorms. Showers likely in the evening, then a chance of showers after midnight.
humid with lows in the mid-70s. East winds 5 to 10 miles an hour. Chance of rain 60%. Juneteenth, mostly cloudy with a chance of thunderstorms. A chance of showers. Humid with highs in the upper 80s. East winds 5 to 10 miles an hour. Chance of rain 50%. And now the extended forecast. Friday night, mostly cloudy with a chance of thunderstorms. A chance of showers. Humid with lows in the mid-70s. Southeast winds 5 to 10 miles an hour. Chance of rain 50%. Saturday, partly sunny with a chance of showers. A slight chance of thunderstorms in the morning, then a chance of thunderstorms in the afternoon. Humid with highs in the lower 90s. Southeast winds 5 to 10 miles an hour. Chance of rain 40%. Saturday night, partly cloudy. Lows in the mid-70s. Sunday, mostly sunny. Highs in the mid-90s. Heat index values up to 110 in the afternoon. Sunday night, clear. Lows in the upper 70s. Monday, mostly sunny. Highs in the mid-90s. Heat index values up to 110 in the afternoon. Monday night, mostly clear in the evening, then becoming partly cloudy. A 40% chance of showers and thunderstorms. Lows in the mid-70s. Tuesday, mostly cloudy in the morning, then becoming partly sunny. A 20% chance of showers and thunderstorms. Highs in the mid-90s. Tuesday night, partly cloudy with a 20% chance of showers and thunderstorms. Lows in the mid-70s. Wednesday, mostly sunny. A slight chance of showers and thunderstorms in the morning, then a chance of showers and thunderstorms in the afternoon. Highs in the mid-90s. Chance of rain 30%. The forecast key messages for North and Central Texas. A heat advisory is in effect area-wide this afternoon, with heat index values reaching 105 to 110 degrees. The arrival of a weak front will bring periodic chances for strong to severe thunderstorms to the area from this evening through tomorrow. Strong wind gusts and heavy rainfall will be the main hazards. The spotter information statement for North and Central Texas. Spotter activation is not expected at this time. The ultraviolet index forecast for June 19th is 9, or very high. The current time is 2:43 p.m. Central Daylight Time. 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The following reports of weather temperature and wind were made at 2 p.m. DFW Airport, partly sunny, 92, dew point 75, relative humidity 57%, heat index 103, wind southeast at 16, gusting to 23, pressure 29.69 inches and rising. Fort Worth Meacham, mostly sunny, 93, heat index 105, southeast at 14, gusting to 23. Dallas Love Field, partly sunny, 91, heat index 101, southeast at 13, gusting to 22. Arlington, mostly sunny, 93, heat index 105, east at 12, gusting to 22. Denton, mostly sunny, 92, heat index 103, east at 14, gusting to 23. Mineral Wells, sunny, 94, heat index 111, east at 14. Elsewhere around the region, Wichita Falls, mostly sunny, 94, heat index 104, east at 15. Abilene, sunny, 101, heat index 106, southwest at 5. Waco, Hayes, 91, heat index 107, south at 14. Tyler, partly sunny, 89, east at 6. Once again at 2 p.m., DFW Airport, partly sunny, 92, heat index 103, southeast at 16, gusting to 23. Now let's check on your local forecast for the Dallas-Fort Worth Metroplex. Heat advisory in effect until 9 p.m. this evening, this afternoon, sunny. Highs in the upper 90s. Southeast winds around 10 miles an hour. Heat index values up to 108.
tonight, mostly cloudy with a chance of thunderstorms. Showers likely in the evening, then a chance of showers after midnight. Humid with lows in the mid-70s. East winds 5 to 10 miles an hour. Chance of rain 60%. Juneteenth, mostly cloudy with a chance of thunderstorms. A chance of showers. Humid with highs in the upper 80s. East winds 5 to 10 miles an hour. Chance of rain 50%. And now the extended forecast. Friday night, mostly cloudy with a chance of thunderstorms. A chance of showers. Humid with lows in the mid-70s. Southeast winds 5 to 10 miles an hour. Chance of rain 50%. Saturday, partly sunny with a chance of showers. A slight chance of thunderstorms in the morning, then a chance of thunderstorms in the afternoon. Humid with highs in the lower 90s. Southeast winds 5 to 10 miles an hour. Chance of rain 40%. Saturday night, partly cloudy. Lows in the mid-70s. Sunday, mostly sunny. Highs in the mid-90s. Heat index values up to 110 in the afternoon. Sunday night, clear. Lows in the upper 70s. Monday, mostly sunny. Highs in the mid-90s. Heat index values up to 110 in the afternoon. Monday night, mostly clear in the evening, then becoming partly cloudy. A 40% chance of showers and thunderstorms. Lows in the mid-70s. Tuesday, mostly cloudy in the morning, then becoming partly sunny. A 20% chance of showers and thunderstorms. Highs in the mid-90s. Tuesday night, partly cloudy with a 20% chance of showers and thunderstorms. Lows in the mid-70s. Wednesday, mostly sunny. A slight chance of showers and thunderstorms in the morning, then a chance of showers and thunderstorms in the afternoon. Highs in the mid-90s. Chance of rain 30%. The forecast key messages for North and Central Texas. A heat advisory is in effect area-wide this afternoon, with heat index values reaching 105 to 110 degrees. The arrival of a weak front will bring periodic chances for strong to severe thunderstorms to the area from this evening through tomorrow. Strong wind gusts and heavy rainfall will be the main hazards. The spotter information statement for North and Central Texas. Spotter activation is not expected at this time. The ultraviolet index forecast for June 19th is 9, or very high. The current time is 2:48 p.m. Central Daylight Time. 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The following reports of weather temperature and wind were made at 2 p.m. DFW Airport, partly sunny, 92, dew point 75, relative humidity 57%, heat index 103, wind southeast at 16, gusting to 23, pressure 29.69 inches and rising. Fort Worth Meacham, mostly sunny, 93, heat index 105, southeast at 14, gusting to 23. Dallas Love Field, partly sunny, 91, heat index 101, southeast at 13, gusting to 22. Arlington, mostly sunny, 93, heat index 105, east at 12, gusting to 22. Denton, mostly sunny, 92, heat index 103, east at 14, gusting to 23. Mineral Wells, sunny, 94, heat index 111, east at 14. Elsewhere around the region, Wichita Falls, mostly sunny, 94, heat index 104, east at 15. Abilene, sunny, 101, heat index 106, southwest at 5. Waco, Hayes, 91, heat index 107, south at 14. Tyler, partly sunny, 89, east at 6. Once again at 2 p.m., DFW Airport, partly sunny, 92, heat index 103, southeast at 16, gusting to 23. Now let's check on your local forecast for the Dallas-Fort Worth Metroplex. Heat advisory in effect until 9 p.m. this evening, this afternoon, sunny.
highs in the upper 90s. Southeast winds around 10 miles an hour. Heat index values up to 108. Tonight, mostly cloudy with a chance of thunderstorms. Showers likely in the evening, then a chance of showers after midnight. Humid with lows in the mid-70s. East winds 5 to 10 miles an hour. Chance of rain 60%. Juneteenth, mostly cloudy with a chance of thunderstorms. A chance of showers. Humid with highs in the upper 80s. East winds 5 to 10 miles an hour. Chance of rain 50%. And now the extended forecast. Friday night, mostly cloudy with a chance of thunderstorms. A chance of showers. Humid with lows in the mid-70s. Southeast winds 5 to 10 miles an hour. Chance of rain 50%. Saturday, partly sunny with a chance of showers. A slight chance of thunderstorms in the morning, then a chance of thunderstorms in the afternoon. Humid with highs in the lower 90s. Southeast winds 5 to 10 miles an hour. Chance of rain 40%. Saturday night, partly cloudy. Lows in the mid-70s. Sunday, mostly sunny. Highs in the mid-90s. Heat index values up to 110 in the afternoon. Sunday night, clear. Lows in the upper 70s. Monday, mostly sunny. Highs in the mid-90s. Heat index values up to 110 in the afternoon. Monday night, mostly clear in the evening, then becoming partly cloudy. A 40% chance of showers and thunderstorms. Lows in the mid-70s. Tuesday, mostly cloudy in the morning, then becoming partly sunny. A 20% chance of showers and thunderstorms. Highs in the mid-90s. Tuesday night, partly cloudy with a 20% chance of showers and thunderstorms. Lows in the mid-70s. Wednesday, mostly sunny. A slight chance of showers and thunderstorms in the morning, then a chance of showers and thunderstorms in the afternoon. Highs in the mid-90s. Chance of rain 30%. The forecast key messages for North and Central Texas. A heat advisory is in effect area-wide this afternoon, with heat index values reaching 105 to 110 degrees. The arrival of a weak front will bring periodic chances for strong to severe thunderstorms to the area from this evening through tomorrow. Strong wind gusts and heavy rainfall will be the main hazards. The spotter information statement for North and Central Texas. Spotter activation is not expected at this time. The ultraviolet index forecast for June 19th is 9, or very high. The current time is 2:53 p.m. Central Daylight Time. 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The following reports of weather temperature and wind were made at 2 p.m. DFW Airport, partly sunny, 92, dew point 75, relative humidity 57%, heat index 103, wind southeast at 16, gusting to 23, pressure 29.69 inches and rising. Fort Worth Meacham, mostly sunny, 93, heat index 105, southeast at 14, gusting to 23. Dallas Love Field, partly sunny, 91, heat index 101, southeast at 13, gusting to 22. Arlington, mostly sunny, 93, heat index 105, east at 12, gusting to 22. Denton, mostly sunny, 92, heat index 103, east at 14, gusting to 23. Mineral Wells, sunny, 94, heat index 111, east at 14. Elsewhere around the region, Wichita Falls, mostly sunny, 94, heat index 104, east at 15. Abilene, sunny, 101, heat index 106, southwest at 5. Waco, Hayes, 91, heat index 107, south at 14. Tyler, partly sunny, 89, east at 6. Once again at 2 p.m., DFW Airport, partly sunny, 92, heat index 103, southeast at 16, gusting to 23.
Now let's check on your local forecast for the Dallas-Fort Worth Metroplex. Heat advisory in effect until 9 p.m. this evening. This afternoon, sunny. Highs in the upper 90s. Southeast winds around 10 miles an hour. Heat index values up to 108. Tonight, mostly cloudy with a chance of thunderstorms. Showers likely in the evening, then a chance of showers after midnight. Humid with lows in the mid-70s. East winds 5 to 10 miles an hour. Chance of rain 60%. Juneteenth, mostly cloudy with a chance of thunderstorms. A chance of showers. Humid with highs in the upper 80s. East winds 5 to 10 miles an hour. Chance of rain 50%. And now the extended forecast. Friday night, mostly cloudy with a chance of thunderstorms. A chance of showers. Humid with lows in the mid-70s. Southeast winds 5 to 10 miles an hour. Chance of rain 50%. Saturday, partly sunny with a chance of showers. A slight chance of thunderstorms in the morning, then a chance of thunderstorms in the afternoon. Humid with highs in the lower 90s. Southeast winds 5 to 10 miles an hour. Chance of rain 40%. Saturday night, partly cloudy. Lows in the mid-70s. Sunday, mostly sunny. Highs in the mid-90s. Heat index values up to 110 in the afternoon. Sunday night, clear. Lows in the upper 70s. Monday, mostly sunny. Highs in the mid-90s. Heat index values up to 110 in the afternoon. Monday night, mostly clear in the evening, then becoming partly cloudy. A 40% chance of showers and thunderstorms. Lows in the mid-70s. Tuesday, mostly cloudy in the morning, then becoming partly sunny. A 20% chance of showers and thunderstorms. Highs in the mid-90s. Tuesday night, partly cloudy with a 20% chance of showers and thunderstorms. Lows in the mid-70s. Wednesday, mostly sunny. A slight chance of showers and thunderstorms in the morning, then a chance of showers and thunderstorms in the afternoon. Highs in the mid-90s. Chance of rain 30%. The forecast key messages for North and Central Texas. A heat advisory is in effect area-wide this afternoon, with heat index values reaching 105 to 110 degrees. The arrival of a weak front will bring periodic chances for strong to severe thunderstorms to the area from this evening through tomorrow. Strong wind gusts and heavy rainfall will be the main hazards. The spotter information statement for North and Central Texas. Spotter activation is not expected at this time. The ultraviolet index forecast for June 19th is 9, or very high. The current time is 2:58 p.m. Central Daylight Time. 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The following reports of weather temperature and wind were made at 2 p.m. DFW Airport, partly sunny, 92, dew point 75, relative humidity 57%, heat index 103, wind southeast at 16, gusting to 23, pressure 29.69 inches and rising. Fort Worth Meacham, mostly sunny, 93, heat index 105, southeast at 14, gusting to 23. Dallas Love Field, partly sunny, 91, heat index 101, southeast at 13, gusting to 22. Arlington, mostly sunny, 93, heat index 105, east at 12, gusting to 22. Denton, mostly sunny, 92, heat index 103, east at 14, gusting to 23. Mineral Wells, sunny, 94, heat index 111, east at 14. Elsewhere around the region, Wichita Falls, mostly sunny, 94, heat index 104, east at 15. Abilene, sunny, 101, heat index 106, southwest at 5. Waco, Hayes, 91, heat index 107, south at 14. Tyler, partly sunny, 89, east at 6. Once again at 2 p.m., DFW.
JFK-JFW Airport, partly sunny, 92, heat index 103, southeast at 16, gusting to 23. Heat advisory remains in effect until 9 p.m. Central Daylight Time this evening. Heat index values up to 110. The areas affected include all of North and Central Texas. The hazardous weather conditions are expected from until 9 p.m. Central Daylight Time this evening. Impacts, hot temperatures and high humidity will increase the risk for heat-related illnesses to occur, particularly for those working or participating in outdoor activities. Additional details, those involved in outdoor activities should take extra precautions to protect themselves and others from heat stroke and heat exhaustion. Take extra precautions when outside by staying hydrated, wearing lightweight and loose-fitting clothing, and limiting strenuous activities to the early morning or evening. Check up on relatives and neighbors. Never leave young children or pets in an enclosed vehicle, even for a short time, as temperatures can quickly rise to life-threatening levels. 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To reduce risk when outdoors, the Occupational Safety and Health Administration recommends scheduling frequent rest breaks in shaded or air-conditioned environments. Anyone overcome by heat should be moved to a cool and shaded location. Heat stroke is an emergency. 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The current time is 3:02 p.m. Central Daylight Time. 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Serving the Dallas-Fort Worth listening area. The following reports of weather temperature and wind were made at 3 p.m. DFW Airport, partly sunny, 94, dew point 74, relative humidity 52%, heat index 104, wind east at 14, pressure 29.68 inches and falling. Fort Worth Meacham, mostly sunny, 94, heat index 105, east at 17, gusting to 26. Dallas Love Field, mostly sunny, 93, heat index 103, southeast at 16, gusting to 23. Arlington, mostly sunny, 94, heat index 105, east at 15, gusting to 23. Denton, mostly sunny, 92, heat index 103, east at 17. Mineral Wells, partly sunny, 93, heat index 108, southeast at 18, gusting to 24. Elsewhere around the region, Wichita Falls, partly sunny, 95, heat index 105, southeast at 17, gusting to 26. Abilene, sunny, 101, heat index 106, southwest at 3. Waco, Hayes, 94, heat index 111, south at 13, gusting to 22. Tyler, mostly sunny, 93, heat index 102, southeast at 7. Once again at 3 p.m., DFW Airport, partly sunny, 94, heat index 104, east at 14. The following reports of weather temperature and wind were made at 3 p.m. DFW Airport, partly sunny, 94, dew point 74, relative humidity 52%, heat index 104, wind east at 14, pressure 29.68 inches and falling. Fort Worth Meacham, mostly sunny, 94, heat index 105, east at 17, gusting to 26. Dallas Love Field, mostly sunny, 93, heat index 103, southeast at 16, gusting to 23. Arlington, mostly sunny, 94, heat index 105, east at 15, gusting to 23. Denton, mostly sunny, 92, heat index 103, east at 17. Mineral Wells, partly sunny, 93, heat index 108, southeast at 18, gusting to 24. Elsewhere around the region, Wichita Falls, partly sunny, 95, heat index 105, southeast at 17, gusting to 26. Abilene, sunny, 101, heat index 106, southwest at 3. Waco, Hayes, 94, heat index 111, south at 13, gusting to 22.
Tyler, mostly sunny, 93, heat index 102, southeast at 7. Once again at 3 p.m., DFW Airport, partly sunny, 94, heat index 104, east at 14. Now let's check on your local forecast for the Dallas-Fort Worth Metroplex. Heat advisory in effect until 9 p.m. this evening, this afternoon, sunny. Highs in the upper 90s. Southeast winds around 10 miles an hour. Heat index values up to 108. Tonight, mostly cloudy with a chance of thunderstorms. Showers likely in the evening, then a chance of showers after midnight. Humid with lows in the mid-70s. East winds 5 to 10 miles an hour. Chance of rain 60%. Juneteenth, mostly cloudy with a chance of thunderstorms. A chance of showers. Humid with highs in the upper 80s. East winds 5 to 10 miles an hour. Chance of rain 50%. And now the extended forecast. Friday night, mostly cloudy with a chance of thunderstorms. A chance of showers. Humid with lows in the mid-70s. Southeast winds 5 to 10 miles an hour. Chance of rain 50%. Saturday, partly sunny with a chance of showers. A slight chance of thunderstorms in the morning, then a chance of thunderstorms in the afternoon. Humid with highs in the lower 90s. Southeast winds 5 to 10 miles an hour. Chance of rain 40%. Saturday night, partly cloudy. Lows in the mid-70s. Sunday, mostly sunny. Highs in the mid-90s. Heat index values up to 110 in the afternoon. Sunday night, clear. Lows in the upper 70s. Monday, mostly sunny. Highs in the mid-90s. Heat index values up to 110 in the afternoon. Monday night, mostly clear in the evening, then becoming partly cloudy. A 40% chance of showers and thunderstorms. Lows in the mid-70s. Tuesday, mostly cloudy in the morning, then becoming partly sunny. A 20% chance of showers and thunderstorms. Highs in the mid-90s. Tuesday night, partly cloudy with a 20% chance of showers and thunderstorms. Lows in the mid-70s. Wednesday, mostly sunny. A slight chance of showers and thunderstorms in the morning, then a chance of showers and thunderstorms in the afternoon. Highs in the mid-90s. Chance of rain 30%. The forecast key messages for North and Central Texas. A heat advisory is in effect area-wide this afternoon, with heat index values reaching 105 to 110 degrees. The arrival of a weak front will bring periodic chances for strong to severe thunderstorms to the area from this evening through tomorrow. Strong wind gusts and heavy rainfall will be the main hazards. The spotter information statement for North and Central Texas. Spotter activation is not expected at this time. The ultraviolet index forecast for June 19th is 9, or very high. The current time is 3:09 p.m. Central Daylight Time. 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Serving the Dallas-Fort Worth listening area. The following reports of weather temperature and wind were made at 3 p.m. DFW Airport, partly sunny, 94, dew point 74, relative humidity 52%, heat index 104, wind east at 14, pressure 29.68 inches and falling. Fort Worth Metrum, mostly sunny, 94, heat index 105, east at 17, gusting to 26. Dallas Love Field, mostly sunny, 93, heat index 103, southeast at 16, gusting to 23. Arlington, mostly sunny, 94, heat index 105, east at 15, gusting to 23. Denton, mostly sunny, 92, heat index 103, east at 17. Mineral Wells, partly sunny, 93, heat index 108, southeast at 18, gusting to 24. Elsewhere around the region, Wichita Falls, partly sunny, 95, heat index 105, southeast at 17, gusting to 26.
Abilene, sunny, 101, heat index 106, southwest at 3. Waco, haze, 94, heat index 111, south at 13, gusting to 22. Tyler, mostly sunny, 93, heat index 102, southeast at 7. Once again at 3 p.m., DFW Airport, partly sunny, 94, heat index 104, east at 14. The following reports of weather temperature and wind were made at 3 p.m. DFW Airport, partly sunny, 94, dew point 74, relative humidity 52%, heat index 104, wind east at 14, pressure 29.68 inches and falling. Fort Worth Meacham, mostly sunny, 94, heat index 105, east at 17, gusting to 26. Dallas Love Field, mostly sunny, 93, heat index 103, southeast at 16, gusting to 23. Arlington, mostly sunny, 94, heat index 105, east at 15, gusting to 23. Denton, mostly sunny, 92, heat index 103, east at 17. Mineral Wells, partly sunny, 93, heat index 100. To 24. Elsewhere around the region, Wichita Falls, partly sunny, 95, heat index 105, southeast at 17, gusting to 26. Abilene, sunny, 101, heat index 106, southwest at 3. Waco, haze, 94, heat index 111, south at 13, gusting to 22. Tyler, mostly sunny, 93, heat index 102, southeast at 7. Once again at 3 p.m., DFW Airport, partly sunny, 94, heat index 104, east at 14. Now let's check on your local forecast for the Dallas-Fort Worth Metroplex. Heat advisory in effect until 9 p.m. this evening, this afternoon, sunny. Highs in the upper 90s. Southeast winds around 10 miles an hour. Heat index values up to 108. Tonight, mostly cloudy with a chance of thunderstorms. Showers likely in the evening, then a chance of showers after midnight. Humid with lows in the mid-70s. East winds 5 to 10 miles an hour. Chance of rain 60%. Juneteenth, mostly cloudy with a chance of thunderstorms. A chance of showers. Humid with highs in the upper 80s. East winds 5 to 10 miles an hour. Chance of rain 50%. And now the extended forecast. Friday night, mostly cloudy with a chance of thunderstorms. A chance of showers. Humid with lows in the mid-70s. Southeast winds 5 to 10 miles an hour. Chance of rain 50%. Saturday, partly sunny with a chance of showers. A slight chance of thunderstorms in the morning, then a chance of thunderstorms in the afternoon. Humid with high 90s. Southeast winds 5 to 10 miles an hour. Chance of rain 40%. Saturday night, partly cloudy. Lows in the mid-70s. Sunday, mostly sunny. Highs in the mid-90s. Heat index values up to 110 in the afternoon. Sunday night, clear. Lows in the upper 70s. Monday, mostly sunny. Highs in the mid-90s. Heat index values up to 110 in the afternoon. Monday night, mostly clear in the evening, then becoming partly cloudy. A 40% chance of showers and thunderstorms. Lows in the mid-70s. Tuesday, mostly cloudy in the morning, then becoming partly sunny. A 20% chance of showers and thunderstorms. Highs in the mid-90s. Tuesday night, partly cloudy with a 20% chance of showers and thunderstorms. Lows in the mid-70s. Wednesday, mostly sunny. A slight chance of showers and thunderstorms in the morning, then a chance of showers and thunderstorms in the afternoon. Highs in the mid-90s. Chance of rain 30%. The forecast key messages for North and Central Texas. A heat advisory is in effect area-wide this afternoon, with heat index values reaching 105 to 110 degrees.
The arrival of a weak front will bring periodic chances for strong to severe thunderstorms to the area from this evening through tomorrow. Strong wind gusts and heavy rainfall will be the main hazards. The spotter information statement for North and Central Texas. Spotter activation is not expected at this time. The ultraviolet index forecast for June 19th is 9, or very high. The current time is 3:15 p.m. Central Daylight Time. 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The following reports of weather temperature and wind were made at 3 p.m. DFW Airport, partly sunny, 94, dew point 74, relative humidity 52%, heat index 104, wind east at 14, pressure 29.68 inches and falling. Fort Worth Meacham, mostly sunny, 94, heat index 105, east at 17, gusting to 26. Dallas Love Field, mostly sunny, 93, heat index 103, southeast at 16, gusting to 23. Arlington, mostly sunny, 94, heat index 105, east at 15, gusting to 23. Denton, mostly sunny, 92, heat index 103, east at 17. Mineral Wells, partly sunny, 93, heat index 108, southeast at 18, gusting to 24. Elsewhere around the region, Wichita Falls, partly sunny, 95, heat index 105, southeast at 17, gusting to 26. Abilene, sunny, 101, heat index 106, southwest at 3. Waco, Hayes, 94, heat index 111, south at 13, gusting to 22. Tyler, mostly sunny, 93, heat index 102, southeast at 7. Once again at 3 p.m., DFW Airport, partly sunny, 94, heat index 104, east at 14. Now let's check on your local forecast for the Dallas-Fort Worth Metroplex. Heat advisory in effect until 9 p.m. this evening, this afternoon, sunny. Highs in the upper 90s. Southeast winds around 10 miles an hour. Heat index values up to 108. Tonight, mostly cloudy with a chance of thunderstorms. Showers likely in the evening, then a chance of showers after midnight. Humid with lows in the mid-70s. East winds 5 to 10 miles an hour. Chance of rain 60%. Juneteenth, mostly cloudy with a chance of thunderstorms. A chance of showers. Humid with highs in the upper 80s. East winds 5 to 10 miles an hour. Chance of rain 50%. And now the extended forecast. Friday night, mostly cloudy with a chance of thunderstorms. A chance of showers. Humid with lows in the mid-70s. Southeast winds 5 to 10 miles an hour. Chance of rain 50%. Saturday, partly sunny with a chance of showers. A slight chance of thunderstorms in the morning, then a chance of thunderstorms in the afternoon. Humid with highs in the lower 90s. Southeast winds 5 to 10 miles an hour. Chance of rain 40%. Saturday night, partly cloudy. Lows in the mid-70s. Sunday, mostly sunny. Highs in the mid-90s. Heat index values up to 110 in the afternoon. Sunday night, clear. Lows in the upper 70s. Monday, mostly sunny. Highs in the mid-90s. Heat index values up to 110 in the afternoon. Monday night, mostly clear in the evening, then becoming partly cloudy. A 40% chance of showers and thunderstorms. Lows in the mid-70s. Tuesday, mostly cloudy in the morning, then becoming partly sunny. A 20% chance of showers and thunderstorms. Highs in the mid-90s. Tuesday night, partly cloudy with a 20% chance of showers and thunderstorms. Lows in the mid-70s. Wednesday, mostly sunny. A slight chance of showers and thunderstorms in the morning, then a chance of showers and thunderstorms in the afternoon. Highs in the mid-90s. Chance of rain 30%.
the forecast key messages for North and Central Texas. A heat advisory is in effect area-wide this afternoon, with heat index values reaching 105 to 110 degrees. The arrival of a weak front will bring periodic chances for strong to severe thunderstorms to the area from this evening through tomorrow. Strong wind gusts and heavy rainfall will be the main hazards. The spotter information statement for North and Central Texas. Spotter activation is not expected at this time. The ultraviolet index forecast for June 19th is 9, or very high. The current time is 3:21 p.m. Central Daylight Time. 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Serving the Dallas-Fort Worth listening area. The following reports of weather temperature and wind were made at 3 p.m. DFW Airport, partly sunny, 94, dew point 74, relative humidity 52%, heat index 104, wind east at 14, pressure 29.68 inches and falling. Fort Worth Meacham, mostly sunny, 94, heat index 105, east at 17, gusting to 26. Dallas Love Field, mostly sunny, 93, heat index 103, southeast at 16, gusting to 23. Arlington, mostly sunny, 94, heat index 105, east at 15, gusting to 23. Denton, mostly sunny, 92, heat index 103, east at 17. Mineral Wells, partly sunny, 93, heat index 108, southeast at 18, gusting to 24. Elsewhere around the region, Wichita Falls, partly sunny, 95, heat index 105, southeast at 17, gusting to 26. Abilene, sunny, 101, heat index 106, southwest at 3. Waco, Hayes, 94, heat index 111, south at 13, gusting to 22. Tyler, mostly sunny, 93, heat index 102, southeast at 7. Once again at 3 p.m., DFW Airport, partly sunny, 94, heat index 104, east at 14. Now let's check on your local forecast for the Dallas-Fort Worth Metroplex. Heat advisory in effect until 9 p.m. this evening, this afternoon, sunny. Highs in the upper 90s. Southeast winds around 10 miles an hour. Heat index values up to 108. Tonight, mostly cloudy with a chance of thunderstorms. Showers likely in the evening, then a chance of showers after midnight. Humid with lows in the mid-70s. East winds 5 to 10 miles an hour. Chance of rain 60%. Juneteenth, mostly cloudy with a chance of thunderstorms. A chance of showers. Humid with highs in the upper 80s. East winds 5 to 10 miles an hour. Chance of rain 50%. And now the extended forecast. Friday night, mostly cloudy with a chance of thunderstorms. A chance of showers. Humid with lows in the mid-70s. Southeast winds 5 to 10 miles an hour. Chance of rain 50%. Saturday, partly sunny with a chance of showers. A slight chance of thunderstorms in the morning, then a chance of thunderstorms in the afternoon. Humid with highs in the lower 90s. Southeast winds 5 to 10 miles an hour. Chance of rain 40%. Saturday night, partly cloudy. Lows in the mid-70s. Sunday, mostly sunny. Highs in the mid-90s. Heat index values up to 110 in the afternoon. Sunday night, clear. Lows in the upper 70s. Monday, mostly sunny. Highs in the mid-90s. Heat index values up to 110 in the afternoon. Monday night, mostly clear in the evening, then becoming partly cloudy. A 40% chance of showers and thunderstorms. Lows in the mid-70s. Tuesday, mostly cloudy in the morning, then becoming partly sunny. A 20% chance of showers and thunderstorms. Highs in the mid-90s. Tuesday night, partly cloudy with a 20% chance of showers and thunderstorms. Lows in the mid-70s. Wednesday, mostly sunny.
a slight chance of showers and thunderstorms in the morning, then a chance of showers and thunderstorms in the afternoon. Highs in the mid-90s. Chance of rain 30%. The forecast key messages for North and Central Texas. A heat advisory is in effect area-wide this afternoon, with heat index values reaching 105 to 110 degrees. The arrival of a weak front will bring periodic chances for strong to severe thunderstorms to the area from this evening through tomorrow. Strong wind gusts and heavy rainfall will be the main hazards. The spotter information statement for North and Central Texas. Spotter activation is not expected at this time. The ultraviolet index forecast for June 19th is 9, or very high. The current time is 3:26 p.m. Central Daylight Time. 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The following reports of weather temperature and wind were made at 3 p.m. DFW Airport, partly sunny, 94, dew point 74, relative humidity 52%, heat index 104, wind east at 14, pressure 29.68 inches and falling. Fort Worth Meacham, mostly sunny, 94, heat index 105, east at 17, gusting to 26. Dallas Love Field, mostly sunny, 93, heat index 103, southeast at 16, gusting to 23. Arlington, mostly sunny, 94, heat index 105, east at 15, gusting to 23. Denton, mostly sunny, 92, heat index 103, east at 17. Mineral Wells, partly sunny, 93, heat index 108, southeast at 18, gusting to 24. Elsewhere around the region, Wichita Falls, partly sunny, 95, heat index 105, southeast at 17, gusting to 26. Abilene, sunny, 101, heat index 106, southwest at 3. Waco, Hayes, 94, heat index 111, south at 13, gusting to 22. Tyler, mostly sunny, 93, heat index 102, southeast at 7. Once again at 3 p.m., DFW Airport, partly sunny, 94, heat index 104, east at 14. Now let's check on your local forecast for the Dallas-Fort Worth Metroplex. Heat advisory in effect until 9 p.m. this evening, this afternoon, sunny. Highs in the upper 90s. Southeast winds around 10 miles an hour. Heat index values up to 108. Tonight, mostly cloudy with a chance of thunderstorms. Showers likely in the evening, then a chance of showers after midnight. Humid with lows in the mid-70s. East winds 5 to 10 miles an hour. Chance of rain 60%. Juneteenth, mostly cloudy with a chance of thunderstorms. A chance of showers. Humid with highs in the upper 80s. East winds 5 to 10 miles an hour. Chance of rain 50%. And now the extended forecast. Friday night, mostly cloudy with a chance of thunderstorms. A chance of showers. Humid with lows in the mid-70s. Southeast winds 5 to 10 miles an hour. Chance of rain 50%. Saturday, partly sunny with a chance of showers. A slight chance of thunderstorms in the morning, then a chance of thunderstorms in the afternoon. Humid with highs in the lower 90s. Southeast winds 5 to 10 miles an hour. Chance of rain 40%. Saturday night, partly cloudy. Lows in the mid-70s. Sunday, mostly sunny. Highs in the mid-90s. Heat index values up to 110 in the afternoon. Sunday night, clear. Lows in the upper 70s. Monday, mostly sunny. Highs in the mid-90s. Heat index values up to 110 in the afternoon. Monday night, mostly clear in the evening, then becoming partly cloudy. A 40% chance of showers and thunderstorms. Lows in the mid-70s. Tuesday, mostly cloudy in the morning, then becoming partly sunny. A 20% chance of showers and thunderstorms.
highs in the mid-90s. Tuesday night, partly cloudy with a 20% chance of showers and thunderstorms. Lows in the mid-70s. Wednesday,

illnesses to occur, particularly for those working or participating in outdoor activities. Additional details. Those involved in outdoor activities should take extra precautions to protect themselves and others from heat stroke and heat exhaustion. Take extra precautions when outside by staying hydrated, wearing lightweight and loose-fitting clothing, and limiting strenuous activities to the early morning or evening. Check up on relatives and neighbors. Never leave young children or pets in an enclosed vehicle, even for a short time, as temperatures can quickly rise to life-threatening levels. Know the signs and symptoms of heat exhaustion and heat stroke. To reduce risk when outdoors, the Occupational Safety and Health Administration recommends scheduling frequent rest breaks in shaded or air-conditioned environments. Anyone overcome by heat should be moved to a cool and shaded location. Heat stroke is an emergency. Call 911 ASAP if you or someone you know is exhibiting signs of heat stroke. The forecast key messages for North and Central Texas. A heat advisory is in effect area-wide this afternoon, with heat index values reaching 105 to 110 degrees. The arrival of a weak front will bring periodic chances for strong to severe thunderstorms to the area from this evening through tomorrow. Strong wind gusts and heavy rainfall will be the main hazards. The spotter information statement for North and Central Texas. Spotter activation is not expected at this time. The ultraviolet index forecast for June 19th is 9, or very high. The current time is 3:32 p.m. Central Daylight Time. 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Serving the Dallas-Fort Worth listening area. The following reports of weather temperature and wind were made at 3 p.m. DFW Airport, partly sunny, 94, dew point 74, relative humidity 52%, heat index 104, wind east at 14, pressure 29.68 inches and falling. Fort Worth Meacham, mostly sunny, 94, heat index 105, east at 17, gusting to 26. Dallas Love Field, mostly sunny, 93, heat index 103, southeast at 16, gusting to 23. Arlington, mostly sunny, 94, heat index 105, east at 15, gusting to 23. Denton, mostly sunny, 92, heat index 103, east at 17. Mineral Wells, partly sunny, 93, heat index 108, southeast at 18, gusting to 24. Elsewhere around the region, Wichita Falls, partly sunny, 95, heat index 105, southeast at 17, gusting to 26. Abilene, sunny, 101, heat index 106, southwest at 3. Waco, Hayes, 94, heat index 111, south at 13, gusting to 22. Tyler, mostly sunny, 93, heat index 102, southeast at 7. Once again at 3 p.m., DFW Airport, partly sunny, 94, heat index 104, east at 14. Now let's check on your local forecast for the Dallas-Fort Worth Metroplex. Heat advisory in effect until 9 p.m. this evening, this afternoon, sunny. Highs in the upper 90s. Southeast winds around 10 miles an hour. Heat index values up to 108. Tonight, mostly cloudy with a chance of thunderstorms. Showers likely in the evening, then a chance of showers after midnight. Humid with lows in the mid-70s. East winds 5 to 10 miles an hour. Chance of rain 60%. Juneteenth, mostly cloudy with a chance of thunderstorms. A chance of showers. Humid with highs in the upper 80s. East winds 5 to 10 miles an hour. Chance of rain 50%. And now the extended forecast. Friday night, mostly cloudy with a chance of thunderstorms. A chance of showers. Humid with lows in the mid-70s. Southeast winds 5 to 10 miles an hour. Chance of rain 50%. Saturday, partly sunny with a chance of showers. A slight chance of thunderstorms in the morning, then a chance of thunderstorms in the afternoon. Humid with highs in the lower 90s. Southeast winds 5 to 10 miles an hour.

miles an hour. Chance of rain 40%. Saturday night, partly cloudy. Lows in the mid-70s. Sunday, mostly sunny. Highs in the mid-90s. Heat index values up to 110 in the afternoon. Sunday night, clear. Lows in the upper 70s. Monday, mostly sunny. Highs in the mid-90s. Heat index values up to 110 in the afternoon. Monday night, mostly clear in the evening, then becoming partly cloudy. A 40% chance of showers and thunderstorms. Lows in the mid-70s. Tuesday, mostly cloudy in the morning, then becoming partly sunny. A 20% chance of showers and thunderstorms. Highs in the mid-90s. Tuesday night, partly cloudy with a 20% chance of showers and thunderstorms. Lows in the mid-70s. Wednesday, mostly sunny. A slight chance of showers and thunderstorms in the morning, then a chance of showers and thunderstorms in the afternoon. Highs in the mid-90s. Chance of rain 30%. The forecast key messages for North and Central Texas. A heat advisory is in effect area-wide this afternoon, with heat index values reaching 105 to 110 degrees. The arrival of a weak front will bring periodic chances for strong to severe thunderstorms to the area from this evening through tomorrow. Strong wind gusts and heavy rainfall will be the main hazards. The spotter information statement for North and Central Texas. Spotter activation is not expected at this time. The ultraviolet index forecast for June 19th is 9, or very high. The current time is 3:38 p.m. Central Daylight Time. 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The following reports of weather temperature and wind were made at 3 p.m. DFW Airport, partly sunny, 94, dew point 74, relative humidity 52%, heat index 104, wind east at 14, pressure 29.68 inches and falling. Fort Worth Meacham, mostly sunny, 94, heat index 105, east at 17, gusting to 26. Dallas Love Field, mostly sunny, 93, heat index 103, southeast at 16, gusting to 23. Arlington, mostly sunny, 94, heat index 105, east at 15, gusting to 23. Denton, mostly sunny, 92, heat index 103, east at 17. Mineral Wells, partly sunny, 93, heat index 108, southeast at 18, gusting to 24. Elsewhere around the region, Wichita Falls, partly sunny, 95, heat index 105, southeast at 17, gusting to 26. Abilene, sunny, 101, heat index 106, southwest at 3. Waco, Hayes, 94, heat index 111, south at 13, gusting to 22. Tyler, mostly sunny, 93, heat index 102, southeast at 7. Once again at 3 p.m., DFW Airport, partly sunny, 94, heat index 104, east at 14. Now let's check on your local forecast for the Dallas-Fort Worth Metroplex. Heat advisory in effect until 9 p.m. this evening, this afternoon, sunny. Highs in the upper 90s. Southeast winds around 10 miles an hour. Heat index values up to 108. Tonight, mostly cloudy with a chance of thunderstorms. Showers likely in the evening, then a chance of showers after midnight. Humid with lows in the mid-70s. East winds 5 to 10 miles an hour. Chance of rain 60%. Juneteenth, mostly cloudy with a chance of thunderstorms. A chance of showers. Humid with highs in the upper 80s. East winds 5 to 10 miles an hour. Chance of rain 50%. And now the extended forecast. Friday night, mostly cloudy with a chance of thunderstorms. A chance of showers. Humid with lows in the mid-70s. Southeast winds 5 to 10 miles an hour. Chance of rain 50%.
Saturday, partly sunny with a chance of showers. A slight chance of thunderstorms in the morning, then a chance of thunderstorms in the afternoon. Humid with highs in the lower 90s. Southeast winds 5 to 10 miles an hour. Chance of rain 40%. Saturday night, partly cloudy. Lows in the mid-70s. Sunday, mostly sunny. Highs in the mid-90s. Heat index values up to 110 in the afternoon. Sunday night, clear. Lows in the upper 70s. Monday, mostly sunny. Highs in the mid-90s. Heat index values up to 110 in the afternoon. Monday night, mostly clear in the evening, then becoming partly cloudy. A 40% chance of showers and thunderstorms. Lows in the mid-70s. Tuesday, mostly cloudy in the morning, then becoming partly sunny. A 20% chance of showers and thunderstorms. Highs in the mid-90s. Tuesday night, partly cloudy with a 20% chance of showers and thunderstorms. Lows in the mid-70s. Wednesday, mostly sunny. A slight chance of showers and thunderstorms in the morning, then a chance of showers and thunderstorms in the afternoon. Highs in the mid-90s. Chance of rain 30%. The forecast key messages for North and Central Texas. A heat advisory is in effect area-wide this afternoon, with heat index values reaching 105 to 110 degrees. The arrival of a weak front will bring periodic chances for strong to severe thunderstorms to the area from this evening through tomorrow. Strong wind gusts and heavy rainfall will be the main hazards. The spotter information statement for North and Central Texas. Spotter activation is not expected at this time. The ultraviolet index forecast for June 19th is 9, or very high. The current time is 3:43 p.m. Central Daylight Time. 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The following reports of weather temperature and wind were made at 3 p.m. DFW Airport, partly sunny, 94, dew point 74, relative humidity 52%, heat index 104, wind east at 14, pressure 29.68 inches and falling. Fort Worth Meacham, mostly sunny, 94, heat index 105, east at 17, gusting to 26. Dallas Love Field, mostly sunny, 93, heat index 103, southeast at 16, gusting to 23. Arlington, mostly sunny, 94, heat index 105, east at 15, gusting to 23. Denton, mostly sunny, 92, heat index 103, east at 17. Mineral Wells, partly sunny, 93, heat index 108, southeast at 18, gusting to 24. Elsewhere around the region, Wichita Falls, partly sunny, 95, heat index 105, southeast at 17, gusting to 26. Abilene, sunny, 101, heat index 106, southwest at 3. Waco, Hayes, 94, heat index 111, south at 13, gusting to 22. Tyler, mostly sunny, 93, heat index 102, southeast at 7. Once again at 3 p.m., DFW Airport, partly sunny, 94, heat index 104, east at 14. Now let's check on your local forecast for the Dallas-Fort Worth Metroplex. Heat advisory in effect until 9 p.m. this evening. This afternoon, sunny. Highs in the upper 90s. Southeast winds around 10 miles an hour. Heat index values up to 108. Tonight, mostly cloudy with a chance of thunderstorms. Showers likely in the evening, then a chance of showers after midnight. Humid with lows in the mid-70s. East winds 5 to 10 miles an hour. Chance of rain 60%. Juneteenth, mostly cloudy with a chance of thunderstorms. A chance of showers. Humid with highs in the upper 80s. East winds 5 to 10 miles an hour. Chance of rain 50%. And now the extended forecast.
Friday night, mostly cloudy with a chance of thunderstorms. A chance of showers. Humid with lows in the mid-70s. Southeast winds 5 to 10 miles an hour. Chance of rain 50%. Saturday, partly sunny with a chance of showers. A slight chance of thunderstorms in the morning, then a chance of thunderstorms in the afternoon. Humid with highs in the lower 90s. Southeast winds 5 to 10 miles an hour. Chance of rain 40%. Saturday night, partly cloudy. Lows in the mid-70s. Sunday, mostly sunny. Highs in the mid-90s. Heat index values up to 110 in the afternoon. Sunday night, clear. Lows in the upper 70s. Monday, mostly sunny. Highs in the mid-90s. Heat index values up to 110 in the afternoon. Monday night, mostly clear in the evening, then becoming partly cloudy. A 40% chance of showers and thunderstorms. Lows in the mid-70s. Tuesday, mostly cloudy in the morning, then becoming partly sunny. A 20% chance of showers and thunderstorms. Highs in the mid-90s. Tuesday night, partly cloudy with a 20% chance of showers and thunderstorms. Lows in the mid-70s. Wednesday, mostly sunny. A slight chance of showers and thunderstorms in the morning, then a chance of showers and thunderstorms in the afternoon. Highs in the mid-90s. Chance of rain 30%. The forecast key messages for North and Central Texas. A heat advisory is in effect area-wide this afternoon, with heat index values reaching 105 to 110 degrees. The arrival of a weak front will bring periodic chances for strong to severe thunderstorms to the area from this evening through tomorrow. Strong wind gusts and heavy rainfall will be the main hazards. The spotter information statement for North and Central Texas. Spotter activation is not expected at this time. The ultraviolet index forecast for June 19th is 9, or very high. The current time is 3:48 p.m. Central Daylight Time. 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Serving the Dallas-Fort Worth listening area. The following reports of weather temperature and wind were made at 3 p.m. DFW Airport, partly sunny, 94, dew point 74, relative humidity 52%, heat index 104, wind east at 14, pressure 29.68 inches and falling. Fort Worth Meacham, mostly sunny, 94, heat index 105, east at 17, gusting to 26. Dallas Love Field, mostly sunny, 93, heat index 103, southeast at 16, gusting to 23. Arlington, mostly sunny, 94, heat index 105, east at 15, gusting to 23. Denton, mostly sunny, 92, heat index 103, east at 17. Mineral Wells, partly sunny, 93, heat index 108, southeast at 18, gusting to 24. Elsewhere around the region, Wichita Falls, partly sunny, 95, heat index 105, southeast at 17, gusting to 26. Abilene, sunny, 101, heat index 106, southwest at 3. Waco, Hayes, 94, heat index 111, south at 13, gusting to 22. Tyler, mostly sunny, 93, heat index 102, southeast at 7. Once again at 3 p.m., DFW Airport, partly sunny, 94, heat index 104, east at 14. Now let's check on your local forecast for the Dallas-Fort Worth Metroplex. Heat advisory in effect until 9 p.m. this evening. This afternoon, sunny. Highs in the upper 90s. Southeast winds around 10 miles an hour. Heat index values up to 108. Tonight, mostly cloudy with a chance of thunderstorms. Showers likely in the evening, then a chance of showers after midnight. Humid with lows in the mid-70s. East winds 5 to 10 miles an hour. Chance of rain 60%. Juneteenth, mostly cloudy with a chance of thunderstorms. A chance of showers.
humid with highs in the upper 80s. East winds 5 to 10 miles an hour. Chance of rain 50%. And now the extended forecast. Friday night, mostly cloudy with a chance of thunderstorms. A chance of showers. Humid with lows in the mid-70s. Southeast winds 5 to 10 miles an hour. Chance of rain 50%. Saturday, partly sunny with a chance of showers. A slight chance of thunderstorms in the morning, then a chance of thunderstorms in the afternoon. Humid with highs in the lower 90s. Southeast winds 5 to 10 miles an hour. Chance of rain 40%. Saturday night, partly cloudy. Lows in the mid-70s. Sunday, mostly sunny. Highs in the mid-90s. Heat index values up to 110 in the afternoon. Sunday night, clear. Lows in the upper 70s. Monday, mostly sunny. Highs in the mid-90s. Heat index values up to 110 in the afternoon. Monday night, mostly clear in the evening, then becoming partly cloudy. A 40% chance of showers and thunderstorms. Lows in the mid-70s. Tuesday, mostly cloudy in the morning, then becoming partly sunny. A 20% chance of showers and thunderstorms. Highs in the mid-90s. Tuesday night, partly cloudy with a 20% chance of showers and thunderstorms. Lows in the mid-70s. Wednesday, mostly sunny. A slight chance of showers and thunderstorms in the morning, then a chance of showers and thunderstorms in the afternoon. Highs in the mid-90s. Chance of rain 30%. The forecast key messages for North and Central Texas. A heat advisory is in effect area-wide this afternoon, with heat index values reaching 105 to 110 degrees. The arrival of a weak front will bring periodic chances for strong to severe thunderstorms to the area from this evening through tomorrow. Strong wind gusts and heavy rainfall will be the main hazards. The spotter information statement for North and Central Texas. Spotter activation is not expected at this time. The ultraviolet index forecast for June 19th is 9, or very high. The current time is 3:53 p.m. Central Daylight Time. 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The following reports of weather temperature and wind were made at 3 p.m. DFW Airport, partly sunny, 94, dew point 74, relative humidity 52%, heat index 104, wind east at 14, pressure 29.68 inches and falling. Fort Worth Meacham, mostly sunny, 94, heat index 105, east at 17, gusting to 26. Dallas Love Field, mostly sunny, 93, heat index 103, southeast at 16, gusting to 23. Arlington, mostly sunny, 94, heat index 105, east at 15, gusting to 23. Denton, mostly sunny, 92, heat index 103, east at 17. Mineral Wells, partly sunny, 93, heat index 108, southeast at 18, gusting to 24. Elsewhere around the region, Wichita Falls, partly sunny, 95, heat index 105, southeast at 17, gusting to 26. Abilene, sunny, 101, heat index 106, southwest at 3. Waco, Hayes, 94, heat index 111, south at 13, gusting to 22. Tyler, mostly sunny, 93, heat index 102, southeast at 7. Once again at 3 p.m., DFW Airport, partly sunny, 94, heat index 104, east at 14. Now let's check on your local forecast for the Dallas-Fort Worth Metroplex. Heat advisory in effect until 9 p.m. this evening, this afternoon, sunny. Highs in the upper 90s. Southeast winds around 10 miles an hour. Heat index values up to 108. Tonight, mostly cloudy with a chance of thunderstorms. Showers likely in the evening, then a chance of showers after midnight. Humid with lows in the mid-70s.
East winds 5 to 10 miles an hour. Chance of rain 60%. Juneteenth, mostly cloudy with a chance of thunderstorms. A chance of showers. Humid with highs in the upper 80s. East winds 5 to 10 miles an hour. Chance of rain 50%. And now the extended forecast. Friday night, mostly cloudy with a chance of thunderstorms. A chance of showers. Humid with lows in the mid-70s. Southeast winds 5 to 10 miles an hour. Chance of rain 50%. Saturday, partly sunny with a chance of showers. A slight chance of thunderstorms in the morning, then a chance of thunderstorms in the afternoon. Humid with highs in the lower 90s. Southeast winds 5 to 10 miles an hour. Chance of rain 40%. Saturday night, partly cloudy. Lows in the mid-70s. Sunday, mostly sunny. Highs in the mid-90s. Heat index values up to 110 in the afternoon. Sunday night, clear. Lows in the upper 70s. Monday, mostly sunny. Highs in the mid-90s. Heat index values up to 110 in the afternoon. Monday night, mostly clear in the evening, then becoming partly cloudy. A 40% chance of showers and thunderstorms. Lows in the mid-70s. Tuesday, mostly cloudy in the morning, then becoming partly sunny. A 20% chance of showers and thunderstorms. Highs in the mid-90s. Tuesday night, partly cloudy with a 20% chance of showers and thunderstorms. Lows in the mid-70s. Wednesday, mostly sunny. A slight chance of showers and thunderstorms in the morning, then a chance of showers and thunderstorms in the afternoon. Highs in the mid-90s. Chance of rain 30%. The forecast key messages for North and Central Texas. A heat advisory is in effect area-wide this afternoon, with heat index values reaching 105 to 110 degrees. The arrival of a weak front will bring periodic chances for strong to severe thunderstorms to the area from this evening through tomorrow. Strong wind gusts and heavy rainfall will be the main hazards. The spotter information statement for North and Central Texas. Spotter activation is not expected at this time. The ultraviolet index forecast for June 19th is 9, or very high. The current time is 3:58 p.m. Central Daylight Time. 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The following reports of weather temperature and wind were made at 3 p.m. DFW Airport, partly sunny, 94, dew point 74, relative humidity 52%, heat index 104, wind east at 14, pressure 29.68 inches and falling. Fort Worth Meacham, mostly sunny, 94, heat index 105, east at 17, gusting to 26. Dallas Love Field, mostly sunny, 93, heat index 103, southeast at 16, gusting to 23. Arlington, mostly sunny, 94, heat index 105, east at 15, gusting to 23. Denton, mostly sunny, 92, heat index 103, east at 17. Mineral Wells, partly sunny, 93, heat index 108, southeast at 18, gusting to 24. Elsewhere around the region, Wichita Falls, partly sunny, 95, heat index 105, southeast at 17, gusting to 26. Abilene, sunny, 101, heat index 106, southwest at 3. Waco, Hayes, 94, heat index 111, south at 13, gusting to 22. Tyler, mostly sunny, 93, heat index 102, southeast at 7. Once again at 3 p.m., DFW Airport, partly sunny, 94, heat index 104, east at 14. Heat advisory remains in effect until 9 p.m. Central Daylight Time this evening. Heat index values up to 110. The areas affected include all of North and Central Texas. The hazardous weather conditions are expected from until 9 p.m. Central Daylight Time this evening.
impacts, hot temperatures and high humidity will increase the risk for heat-related illnesses to occur, particularly for those working or participating in outdoor activities. Additional details, those involved in outdoor activities should take extra precautions to protect themselves and others from heat stroke and heat exhaustion. Take extra precautions when outside by staying hydrated, wearing lightweight and loose-fitting clothing, and limiting strenuous activities to the early morning or evening. Check up on relatives and neighbors. Never leave young children or pets in an enclosed vehicle, even for a short time, as temperatures can quickly rise to life-threatening levels. Know the signs and symptoms of heat exhaustion and heat stroke. To reduce risk when outdoors, the Occupational Safety and Health Administration recommends scheduling frequent rest breaks in shaded or air-conditioned environments. Anyone overcome by heat should be moved to a cool and shaded location. Heat stroke is an emergency. Call 911 ASAP if you or someone you know is exhibiting signs of heat stroke. The current time is 4:02 p.m. Central Daylight Time. 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The following reports of weather temperature and wind were made at 4 p.m. DFW Airport, mostly sunny, 94, dew point 73, relative humidity 50%, heat index 103, wind southeast at 14, gusting to 22, pressure 29.69 inches and rising. Fort Worth Meacham, mostly sunny, 95, heat index 107, southeast at 14. Dallas Love Field, mostly sunny, 94, heat index 102, southeast at 12, gusting to 24. Arlington, mostly sunny, 95, heat index 105, east at 14, gusting to 21. Denton, mostly sunny, 94, heat index 105, southeast at 10, gusting to 24. Mineral Wells, mostly sunny, 94, heat index 110, southeast at 17. Elsewhere around the region, Wichita Falls, partly sunny, 95, heat index 107, southeast at 21, gusting to 31. Abilene, sunny, 103, heat index 106, southwest at 6. Waco, Hays, 93, heat index 108, southeast at 13. Tyler, partly sunny, 93, heat index 103, southeast at 9. Once again at 4 p.m., DFW Airport, mostly sunny, 94, heat index 103, southeast at 14, gusting to 22. The following reports of weather temperature and wind were made at 4 p.m. DFW Airport, mostly sunny, 94, dew point 73, relative humidity 50%, heat index 103, wind southeast at 14, gusting to 22, pressure 29.69 inches and rising. Fort Worth Meacham, mostly sunny, 95, heat index 107, southeast at 14. Dallas Love Field, mostly sunny, 94, heat index 102, southeast at 12, gusting to 24. Arlington, mostly sunny, 95, heat index 105, east at 14, gusting to 21. Denton, mostly sunny, 94, heat index 105, southeast at 10, gusting to 24. Mineral Wells, mostly sunny, 94, heat index 110, southeast at 17. Elsewhere around the region, Wichita Falls, partly sunny, 95, heat index 107, southeast at 21, gusting to 31. Abilene, sunny, 103, heat index 106, southwest at 6. Waco, Hays, 93, heat index 108, southeast at 13. Tyler, partly sunny, 93, heat index 103, southeast at 9. Once again at 4 p.m., DFW Airport, mostly sunny, 94, heat index 103, southeast at 14, gusting to 22. Now let's check on your local forecast for the Dallas-Fort Worth Metroplex. Heat advisory in effect until 9 p.m. this evening, this afternoon, sunny. Highs in the upper 90s. Southeast winds around 10 miles an hour.
heat index values up to 108. Tonight, mostly cloudy with a chance of thunderstorms. Showers likely in the evening, then a chance of showers after midnight. Humid with lows in the mid-70s. East winds 5 to 10 miles an hour. Chance of rain 60%. Juneteenth, mostly cloudy with a chance of thunderstorms. A chance of showers. Humid with highs in the upper 80s. East winds 5 to 10 miles an hour. Chance of rain 50%. And now the extended forecast. Friday night, mostly cloudy with a chance of thunderstorms. A chance of showers. Humid with lows in the mid-70s. Southeast winds 5 to 10 miles an hour. Chance of rain 50%. Saturday, partly sunny with a chance of showers. A slight chance of thunderstorms in the morning, then a chance of thunderstorms in the afternoon. Humid with highs in the lower 90s. Southeast winds 5 to 10 miles an hour. Chance of rain 40%. Saturday night, partly cloudy. Lows in the mid-70s. Sunday, mostly sunny. Highs in the mid-90s. Heat index values up to 110 in the afternoon. Sunday night, clear. Lows in the upper 70s. Monday, mostly sunny. Highs in the mid-90s. Heat index values up to 110 in the afternoon. Monday night, mostly clear in the evening, then becoming partly cloudy. A 40% chance of showers and thunderstorms. Lows in the mid-70s. Tuesday, mostly cloudy in the morning, then becoming partly sunny. A 20% chance of showers and thunderstorms. Highs in the mid-90s. Tuesday night, partly cloudy with a 20% chance of showers and thunderstorms. Lows in the mid-70s. Wednesday, mostly sunny. A slight chance of showers and thunderstorms in the morning, then a chance of showers and thunderstorms in the afternoon. Highs in the mid-90s. Chance of rain 30%. The forecast key messages for North and Central Texas. A heat advisory is in effect area-wide this afternoon, with heat index values reaching 105 to 110 degrees. The arrival of a weak front will bring periodic chances for strong to severe thunderstorms to the area from this evening through tomorrow. Strong wind gusts and heavy rainfall will be the main hazards. The spotter information statement for North and Central Texas. Spotter activation is not expected at this time. The ultraviolet index forecast for June 19th is 9, or very high. The current time is 4:09 p.m. Central Daylight Time. 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The following reports of weather temperature and wind were made at 4 p.m. DFW Airport, mostly sunny, 94, dew point 73, relative humidity 50%, heat index 103, wind southeast at 14, gusting to 22, pressure 29.69 inches and rising. Fort Worth Meacham, mostly sunny, 95, heat index 107, southeast at 14. Dallas Love Field, mostly sunny, 94, heat index 102, southeast at 12, gusting to 24. Arlington, mostly sunny, 95, heat index 105, east at 14, gusting to 21. Denton, mostly sunny, 94, heat index 105, southeast at 10, gusting to 24. Mineral Wells, mostly sunny, 94, heat index 110, southeast at 17. Elsewhere around the region, Wichita Falls, partly sunny, 95, heat index 107, southeast at 21, gusting to 31. Abilene, sunny, 103, heat index 106, southwest at 6. Waco, Hayes, 93, heat index 108, southeast at 13. Tyler, partly sunny, 93, heat index 103, southeast at 9. Once again at 4 p.m., DFW Airport, mostly sunny, 94, heat index 103, southeast at 14, gusting to 22. The following reports of weather temperature and wind were made at 4 p.m.
DFW Airport, mostly sunny, 94, dew point 73, relative humidity 50%, heat index 103, wind southeast at 14, gusting to 22, pressure 29.69 inches and rising. Fort Worth, Meacham, mostly sunny, 95, heat index 107, southeast at 14. Dallas Love Field, mostly sunny, 94, heat index 102, southeast at 12, gusting to 24. Arlington, mostly sunny, 95, heat index 105, east at 14, gusting to 21. Denton, mostly sunny, 94, heat index 105, southeast at 10, gusting to 24. Mineral Wells, mostly sunny, 94, heat index 110, southeast at 17. Elsewhere around the region, Wichita Falls, partly sunny, 95, heat index 107, southeast at 21, gusting to 31. Abilene, sunny, 103, heat index 106, southwest at 6. Waco, haze, 93, heat index 108, southeast at 13. Tyler, partly sunny, 93, heat index 103, southeast at 9. Once again at 4 p.m., DFW Airport, mostly sunny, 94, heat index 103, southeast at 14, gusting to 22. Now let's check on your local forecast for the Dallas-Fort Worth Metroplex. Heat advisory in effect until 9 p.m. this evening. This afternoon, sunny. Highs in the upper 90s. Southeast winds around 10 miles an hour. Heat index values up to 108. Tonight, mostly cloudy with a chance of thunderstorms. Showers likely in the evening, then a chance of showers after midnight. Humid with lows in the mid-70s. East winds 5 to 10 miles an hour. Chance of rain 60%. Juneteenth, mostly cloudy with a chance of thunderstorms. A chance of showers. Humid with highs in the upper 80s. East winds 5 to 10 miles an hour. Chance of rain 50%. And now the extended forecast. Friday night, mostly cloudy with a chance of thunderstorms. A chance of showers. Humid with lows in the mid-70s. Southeast winds 5 to 10 miles an hour. Chance of rain 50%. Saturday, partly sunny with a chance of showers. A slight chance of thunderstorms in the morning, then a chance of thunderstorms in the afternoon. Humid with highs in the lower 90s. Southeast winds 5 to 10 miles an hour. Chance of rain 40%. Saturday night, partly cloudy. Lows in the mid-70s. Sunday, mostly sunny. Highs in the mid-90s. Heat index values up to 110 in the afternoon. Sunday night, clear. Lows in the upper 70s. Monday, mostly sunny. Highs in the mid-90s. Heat index values up to 110 in the afternoon. Monday night, mostly clear in the evening, then becoming partly cloudy. A 40% chance of showers and thunderstorms. Lows in the mid-70s. Tuesday, mostly cloudy in the morning, then becoming partly sunny. A 20% chance of showers and thunderstorms. Highs in the mid-90s. Tuesday night, partly cloudy with a 20% chance of showers and thunderstorms. Lows in the mid-70s. Wednesday, mostly sunny. A slight chance of showers and thunderstorms in the morning, then a chance of showers and thunderstorms in the afternoon. Highs in the mid-90s. Chance of rain 30%. The forecast key messages for North and Central Texas. A heat advisory is in effect area-wide this afternoon, with heat index values reaching 105 to 110 degrees. The arrival of a weak front will bring periodic chances for strong to severe thunderstorms to the area from this evening through tomorrow. Strong wind gusts and heavy rainfall will be the main hazards. The spotter information statement for North and Central Texas. Spotter activation is not expected at this time. The ultraviolet index forecast for June 19th is 9, or very high. The current time is 4:15 p.m. Central Daylight Time.
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The following reports of weather temperature and wind were made at 4 p.m. DFW Airport, mostly sunny, 94, dew point 73, relative humidity 50%, heat index 103, wind southeast at 14, gusting to 22, pressure 29.69 inches and rising. Fort Worth Meacham, mostly sunny, 95, heat index 107, southeast at 14. Dallas Love Field, mostly sunny, 94, heat index 102, southeast at 12, gusting to 24. Arlington, mostly sunny, 95, heat index 105, east at 14, gusting to 21. Denton, mostly sunny, 94, heat index 105, southeast at 10, gusting to 24. Mineral Wells, mostly sunny, 94, heat index 110, southeast at 17. Elsewhere around the region, Wichita Falls, partly sunny, 95, heat index 107, southeast at 21, gusting to 31. Abilene, sunny, 103, heat index 106, southwest at 6. Waco, haze, 93, heat index 108, southeast at 13. Tyler, partly sunny, 93, heat index 103, southeast at 9. Once again at 4 p.m., DFW Airport, mostly sunny, 94, heat index 103, southeast at 14, gusting to 22. Now let's check on your local forecast for the Dallas-Fort Worth Metroplex. Heat advisory in effect until 9 p.m. this evening, this afternoon, sunny. Highs in the upper 90s. Southeast winds around 10 miles an hour. Heat index values up to 108. Tonight, mostly cloudy with a chance of thunderstorms. Showers likely in the evening, then a chance of showers after midnight. Humid with lows in the mid-70s. East winds 5 to 10 miles an hour. Chance of rain 60%. Juneteenth, mostly cloudy with a chance of thunderstorms. A chance of showers. Humid with highs in the upper 80s. East winds 5 to 10 miles an hour. Chance of rain 50%. And now the extended forecast. Friday night, mostly cloudy with a chance of thunderstorms. A chance of showers. Humid with lows in the mid-70s. Southeast winds 5 to 10 miles an hour. Chance of rain 50%. Saturday, partly sunny with a chance of showers. A slight chance of thunderstorms in the morning, then a chance of thunderstorms in the afternoon. Humid with highs in the lower 90s. Southeast winds 5 to 10 miles an hour. Chance of rain 40%. Saturday night, partly cloudy. Lows in the mid-70s. Sunday, mostly sunny. Highs in the mid-90s. Heat index values up to 110 in the afternoon. Sunday night, clear. Lows in the upper 70s. Monday, mostly sunny. Highs in the mid-90s. Heat index values up to 110 in the afternoon. Monday night, mostly clear in the evening, then becoming partly cloudy. A 40% chance of showers and thunderstorms. Lows in the mid-70s. Tuesday, mostly cloudy in the morning, then becoming partly sunny. A 20% chance of showers and thunderstorms. Highs in the mid-90s. Tuesday night, partly cloudy with a 20% chance of showers and thunderstorms. Lows in the mid-70s. Wednesday, mostly sunny. A slight chance of showers and thunderstorms in the morning, then a chance of showers and thunderstorms in the afternoon. Highs in the mid-90s. Chance of rain 30%. The forecast key messages for North and Central Texas. A heat advisory is in effect area-wide this afternoon, with heat index values reaching 105 to 110 degrees. The arrival of a weak front will bring periodic chances for strong to severe thunderstorms to the area from this evening through tomorrow. Strong wind gusts and heavy rainfall will be the main hazards. The spotter information statement for North and Central Texas. Spotter activation is not expected at this time.
The ultraviolet index forecast for June 19th is 9, or very high. The current time is 4:21 p.m. Central Daylight Time. 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The following reports of weather temperature and wind were made at 4 p.m. DFW Airport, mostly sunny, 94, dew point 73, relative humidity 50%, heat index 103, wind southeast at 14, gusting to 22, pressure 29.69 inches and rising. Fort Worth Meacham, mostly sunny, 95, heat index 107, southeast at 14. Dallas Love Field, mostly sunny, 94, heat index 102, southeast at 12, gusting to 24. Arlington, mostly sunny, 95, heat index 105, east at 14, gusting to 21. Denton, mostly sunny, 94, heat index 105, southeast at 10, gusting to 24. Mineral Wells, mostly sunny, 94, heat index 110, southeast at 17. Elsewhere around the region, Wichita Falls, partly sunny, 95, heat index 107, southeast at 21, gusting to 31. Abilene, sunny, 103, heat index 106, southwest at 6. Waco, haze, 93, heat index 108, southeast at 13. Tyler, partly sunny, 93, heat index 103, southeast at 9. Once again at 4 p.m., DFW Airport, mostly sunny, 94, heat index 103, southeast at 14, gusting to 22. Now let's check on your local forecast for the Dallas-Fort Worth Metroplex. Heat advisory in effect until 9 p.m. this evening. This afternoon, sunny. Highs in the upper 90s. Southeast winds around 10 miles an hour. Heat index values up to 108. Tonight, mostly cloudy with a chance of thunderstorms. Showers likely in the evening, then a chance of showers after midnight. Humid with lows in the mid-70s. East winds 5 to 10 miles an hour. Chance of rain 60%. Juneteenth, mostly cloudy with a chance of thunderstorms. A chance of showers. Humid with highs in the upper 80s. East winds 5 to 10 miles an hour. Chance of rain 50%. And now the extended forecast. Friday night, mostly cloudy with a chance of thunderstorms. A chance of showers. Humid with lows in the mid-70s. Southeast winds 5 to 10 miles an hour. Chance of rain 50%. Saturday, partly sunny with a chance of showers. A slight chance of thunderstorms in the morning, then a chance of thunderstorms in the afternoon. Humid with highs in the lower 90s. Southeast winds 5 to 10 miles an hour. Chance of rain 40%. Saturday night, partly cloudy. Lows in the mid-70s. Sunday, mostly sunny. Highs in the mid-90s. Heat index values up to 110 in the afternoon. Sunday night, clear. Lows in the upper 70s. Monday, mostly sunny. Highs in the mid-90s. Heat index values up to 110 in the afternoon. Monday night, mostly clear in the evening, then becoming partly cloudy. A 40% chance of showers and thunderstorms. Lows in the mid-70s. Tuesday, mostly cloudy in the morning, then becoming partly sunny. A 20% chance of showers and thunderstorms. Highs in the mid-90s. Tuesday night, partly cloudy with a 20% chance of showers and thunderstorms. Lows in the mid-70s. Wednesday, mostly sunny. A slight chance of showers and thunderstorms in the morning, then a chance of showers and thunderstorms in the afternoon. Highs in the mid-90s. Chance of rain 30%. The forecast key messages for North and Central Texas. A heat advisory is in effect area-wide this afternoon, with heat index values reaching 105 to 110 degrees. The arrival of a weak front will bring periodic chances for strong to severe thunderstorms to the area from this evening through tomorrow.
Strong wind gusts and heavy rainfall will be the main hazards. The spotter information statement for North and Central Texas. Spotter activation is not expected at this time. The ultraviolet index forecast for June 19th is 9, or very high. The current time is 4:26 p.m. Central Daylight Time. 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The following reports of weather temperature and wind were made at 4 p.m. DFW Airport, mostly sunny, 94, dew point 73, relative humidity 50%, heat index 103, wind southeast at 14, gusting to 22, pressure 29.69 inches and rising. Fort Worth Meacham, mostly sunny, 95, heat index 107, southeast at 14. Dallas Love Field, mostly sunny, 94, heat index 102, southeast at 12, gusting to 24. Arlington, mostly sunny, 95, heat index 105, east at 14, gusting to 21. Denton, mostly sunny, 94, heat index 105, southeast at 10, gusting to 24. Mineral Wells, mostly sunny, 94, heat index 110, southeast at 17. Elsewhere around the region, Wichita Falls, partly sunny, 95, heat index 107, southeast at 21, gusting to 31. Abilene, sunny, 103, heat index 106, southwest at 6. Waco, Hayes, 93, heat index 108, southeast at 13. Tyler, partly sunny, 93, heat index 103, southeast at 9. Once again at 4 p.m., DFW Airport, mostly sunny, 94, heat index 103, southeast at 14, gusting to 22. Now let's check on your local forecast for the Dallas-Fort Worth Metroplex. Heat advisory in effect until 9 p.m. this evening, this afternoon, sunny. Highs in the upper 90s. Southeast winds around 10 miles an hour. Heat index values up to 108. Tonight, mostly cloudy with a chance of thunderstorms. Showers likely in the evening, then a chance of showers after midnight. Humid with lows in the mid-70s. East winds 5 to 10 miles an hour. Chance of rain 60%. Juneteenth, mostly cloudy with a chance of thunderstorms. A chance of showers. Humid with highs in the upper 80s. East winds 5 to 10 miles an hour. Chance of rain 50%. And now the extended forecast. Friday night, mostly cloudy with a chance of thunderstorms. A chance of showers. Humid with lows in the mid-70s. Southeast winds 5 to 10 miles an hour. Chance of rain 50%. Saturday, partly sunny with a chance of showers. A slight chance of thunderstorms in the morning, then a chance of thunderstorms in the afternoon. Humid with highs in the lower 90s. Southeast winds 5 to 10 miles an hour. Chance of rain 40%. Saturday night, partly cloudy. Lows in the mid-70s. Sunday, mostly sunny. Highs in the mid-90s. Heat index values up to 110 in the afternoon. Sunday night, clear. Lows in the upper 70s. Monday, mostly sunny. Highs in the mid-90s. Heat index values up to 110 in the afternoon. Monday night, mostly clear in the evening, then becoming partly cloudy. A 40% chance of showers and thunderstorms. Lows in the mid-70s. Tuesday, mostly cloudy in the morning, then becoming partly sunny. A 20% chance of showers and thunderstorms. Highs in the mid-90s. Tuesday night, partly cloudy with a 20% chance of showers and thunderstorms. Lows in the mid-70s. Wednesday, mostly sunny. A slight chance of showers and thunderstorms in the morning, then a chance of showers and thunderstorms in the afternoon. Highs in the mid-90s. Chance of rain 30%. Heat advisory remains in effect until 9 p.m. Central Daylight Time this evening.
heat index values up to 110. The areas affected include all of North and Central Texas. The hazardous weather conditions are expected from until 9 p.m. Central Daylight.

breathing levels. 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Anyone overcome by heat should be moved to a cool and shaded location. Heat stroke is an emergency. 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The forecast key messages for North and Central Texas. A heat advisory is in effect area-wide this afternoon, with heat index values reaching 105 to 110 degrees. The arrival of a weak front will bring periodic chances for strong to severe thunderstorms to the area from this evening through tomorrow. Strong wind gusts and heavy rainfall will be the main hazards. The spotter information statement for North and Central Texas. Spotter activation is not expected at this time. The ultraviolet index forecast for June 19th is 9, or very high. The current time is 4:33 p.m. Central Daylight Time. 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Serving the Dallas-Fort Worth listening area. The following reports of weather temperature and wind were made at 4 p.m. DFW Airport, mostly sunny, 94, dew point 73, relative humidity 50%, heat index 103, wind southeast at 14, gusting to 22, pressure 29.69 inches and rising. Fort Worth Meacham, mostly sunny, 95, heat index 107, southeast at 14. Dallas Love Field, mostly sunny, 94, heat index 102, southeast at 12, gusting to 24. Arlington, mostly sunny, 95, heat index 105, east at 14, gusting to 21. Denton, mostly sunny, 94, heat index 105, southeast at 10, gusting to 24. Mineral Wells, mostly sunny, 94, heat index 110, southeast at 17. Elsewhere around the region, Wichita Falls, partly sunny, 95, heat index 107, southeast at 21, gusting to 31. Abilene, sunny, 103, heat index 106, southwest at 6. Waco, haze, 93, heat index 108, southeast at 13. Tyler, partly sunny, 93, heat index 103, southeast at 9. Once again at 4 p.m., DFW Airport, mostly sunny, 94, heat index 103, southeast at 14, gusting to 22. Now let's check on your local forecast for the Dallas-Fort Worth Metroplex. Heat advisory in effect until 9 p.m. this evening, this afternoon, sunny. Highs in the upper 90s. Southeast winds around 10 miles an hour. Heat index values up to 108. Tonight, mostly cloudy with a chance of thunderstorms. Showers likely in the evening, then a chance of showers after midnight. Humid with lows in the mid-70s. East winds 5 to 10 miles an hour. Chance of rain 60%. Juneteenth, mostly cloudy with a chance of thunderstorms. A chance of showers. Humid with highs in the upper 80s. East winds 5 to 10 miles an hour. Chance of rain 50%. And now the extended forecast. Friday night, mostly cloudy with a chance of thunderstorms. A chance of showers. Humid with lows in the mid-70s. Southeast winds 5 to 10 miles an hour. Chance of rain 50%. Saturday, partly sunny with a chance of showers. A slight chance of thunderstorms in the morning, then a chance of thunderstorms in the afternoon. Humid with highs in the lower 90s. Southeast winds 5 to 10 miles an hour. Chance of rain 40%. Saturday night, partly cloudy. Lows in the mid-70s. Sunday, mostly sunny. Highs in the mid-90s. Heat index values up to 110 in the afternoon. Sunday night, clear. Lows in the upper 70s. Monday, mostly sunny. Highs in the mid-90s. Heat index values up to 110 in the afternoon. Monday night, mostly clear in the evening, then becoming partly cloudy.

a 40% chance of showers and thunderstorms. Lows in the mid-70s. Tuesday, mostly cloudy in the morning, then becoming partly sunny. A 20% chance of showers and thunderstorms. Highs in the mid-90s. Tuesday night, partly cloudy with a 20% chance of showers and thunderstorms. Lows in the mid-70s. Wednesday, mostly sunny. A slight chance of showers and thunderstorms in the morning, then a chance of showers and thunderstorms in the afternoon. Highs in the mid-90s. Chance of rain 30%. The forecast key messages for North and Central Texas. A heat advisory is in effect area-wide this afternoon, with heat index values reaching 105 to 110 degrees. The arrival of a weak front will bring periodic chances for strong to severe thunderstorms to the area from this evening through tomorrow. Strong wind gusts and heavy rainfall will be the main hazards. The spotter information statement for North and Central Texas. Spotter activation is not expected at this time. The ultraviolet index forecast for June 19th is 9, or very high. The current time is 4:38 p.m. Central Daylight Time. 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The following reports of weather temperature and wind were made at 4 p.m. DFW Airport, mostly sunny, 94, dew point 73, relative humidity 50%, heat index 103, wind southeast at 14, gusting to 22, pressure 29.69 inches and rising. Fort Worth Meacham, mostly sunny, 95, heat index 107, southeast at 14. Dallas Love Field, mostly sunny, 94, heat index 102, southeast at 12, gusting to 24. Arlington, mostly sunny, 95, heat index 105, east at 14, gusting to 21. Denton, mostly sunny, 94, heat index 105, southeast at 10, gusting to 24. Mineral Wells, mostly sunny, 94, heat index 110, southeast at 17. Elsewhere around the region, Wichita Falls, partly sunny, 95, heat index 107, southeast at 21, gusting to 31. Abilene, sunny, 103, heat index 106, southwest at 6. Waco, Hayes, 93, heat index 108, southeast at 13. Tyler, partly sunny, 93, heat index 103, southeast at 9. Once again at 4 p.m., DFW Airport, mostly sunny, 94, heat index 103, southeast at 14, gusting to 22. Now let's check on your local forecast for the Dallas-Fort Worth Metroplex. Heat advisory in effect until 9 p.m. this evening, this afternoon, sunny. Highs in the upper 90s. Southeast winds around 10 miles an hour. Heat index values up to 108. Tonight, mostly cloudy with a chance of thunderstorms. Showers likely in the evening, then a chance of showers after midnight. Humid with lows in the mid-70s. East winds 5 to 10 miles an hour. Chance of rain 60%. Juneteenth, mostly cloudy with a chance of thunderstorms. A chance of showers. Humid with highs in the upper 80s. East winds 5 to 10 miles an hour. Chance of rain 50%. And now the extended forecast. Friday night, mostly cloudy with a chance of thunderstorms. A chance of showers. Humid with lows in the mid-70s. Southeast winds 5 to 10 miles an hour. Chance of rain 50%. Saturday, partly sunny with a chance of showers. A slight chance of thunderstorms in the morning, then a chance of thunderstorms in the afternoon. Humid with highs in the lower 90s. Southeast winds 5 to 10 miles an hour. Chance of rain 40%. Saturday night, partly cloudy. Lows in the mid-70s. Sunday, mostly sunny. Highs in the mid-90s. Heat index values up to 110 in the afternoon. Sunday night, clear. Lows in the upper 70s. Monday, mostly sunny.
highs in the mid-90s. Heat index values up to 110 in the afternoon. Monday night, mostly clear in the evening, then becoming partly cloudy. A 40% chance of showers and thunderstorms. Lows in the mid-70s. Tuesday, mostly cloudy in the morning, then becoming partly sunny. A 20% chance of showers and thunderstorms. Highs in the mid-90s. Tuesday night, partly cloudy with a 20% chance of showers and thunderstorms. Lows in the mid-70s. Wednesday, mostly sunny. A slight chance of showers and thunderstorms in the morning, then a chance of showers and thunderstorms in the afternoon. Highs in the mid-90s. Chance of rain 30%. The forecast key messages for North and Central Texas. A heat advisory is in effect area-wide this afternoon, with heat index values reaching 105 to 110 degrees. The arrival of a weak front will bring periodic chances for strong to severe thunderstorms to the area from this evening through tomorrow. Strong wind gusts and heavy rainfall will be the main hazards. The spotter information statement for North and Central Texas. Spotter activation is not expected at this time. The ultraviolet index forecast for June 19th is 9, or very high. The current time is 4:43 p.m. Central Daylight Time. 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The following reports of weather temperature and wind were made at 4 p.m. DFW Airport, mostly sunny, 94, dew point 73, relative humidity 50%, heat index 103, wind southeast at 14, gusting to 22, pressure 29.69 inches and rising. Fort Worth Meacham, mostly sunny, 95, heat index 107, southeast at 14. Dallas Love Field, mostly sunny, 94, heat index 102, southeast at 12, gusting to 24. Arlington, mostly sunny, 95, heat index 105, east at 14, gusting to 21. Denton, mostly sunny, 94, heat index 105, southeast at 10, gusting to 24. Mineral Wells, mostly sunny, 94, heat index 110, southeast at 17. Elsewhere around the region, Wichita Falls, partly sunny, 95, heat index 107, southeast at 21, gusting to 31. Abilene, sunny, 103, heat index 106, southwest at 6. Waco, haze, 93, heat index 108, southeast at 13. Tyler, partly sunny, 93, heat index 103, southeast at 9. Once again at 4 p.m., DFW Airport, mostly sunny, 94, heat index 103, southeast at 14, gusting to 22. Now let's check on your local forecast for the Dallas-Fort Worth Metroplex. Heat advisory in effect until 9 p.m. this evening, this afternoon, sunny. Highs in the upper 90s. Southeast winds around 10 miles an hour. Heat index values up to 108. Tonight, mostly cloudy with a chance of thunderstorms. Showers likely in the evening, then a chance of showers after midnight. Humid with lows in the mid-70s. East winds 5 to 10 miles an hour. Chance of rain 60%. Juneteenth, mostly cloudy with a chance of thunderstorms. A chance of showers. Humid with highs in the upper 80s. East winds 5 to 10 miles an hour. Chance of rain 50%. And now the extended forecast. Friday night, mostly cloudy with a chance of thunderstorms. A chance of showers. Humid with lows in the mid-70s. Southeast winds 5 to 10 miles an hour. Chance of rain 50%. Saturday, partly sunny with a chance of showers. A slight chance of thunderstorms in the morning, then a chance of thunderstorms in the afternoon. Humid with highs in the lower 90s. Southeast winds 5 to 10 miles an hour. Chance of rain 40%. Saturday night, partly cloudy. Lows in the mid-70s. Sunday, mostly sunny.
highs in the mid-90s. Heat index values up to 110 in the afternoon. Sunday night, clear. Lows in the upper 70s. Monday, mostly sunny. Highs in the mid-90s. Heat index values up to 110 in the afternoon. Monday night, mostly clear in the evening, then becoming partly cloudy. A 40% chance of showers and thunderstorms. Lows in the mid-70s. Tuesday, mostly cloudy in the morning, then becoming partly sunny. A 20% chance of showers and thunderstorms. Highs in the mid-90s. Tuesday night, partly cloudy with a 20% chance of showers and thunderstorms. Lows in the mid-70s. Wednesday, mostly sunny. A slight chance of showers and thunderstorms in the morning, then a chance of showers and thunderstorms in the afternoon. Highs in the mid-90s. Chance of rain 30%. The forecast key messages for North and Central Texas. A heat advisory is in effect area-wide this afternoon, with heat index values reaching 105 to 110 degrees. The arrival of a weak front will bring periodic chances for strong to severe thunderstorms to the area from this evening through tomorrow. Strong wind gusts and heavy rainfall will be the main hazards. The spotter information statement for North and Central Texas. Spotter activation is not expected at this time. The ultraviolet index forecast for June 19th is 9, or very high. The current time is 4:48 p.m. Central Daylight Time. 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The following reports of weather temperature and wind were made at 4 p.m. DFW Airport, mostly sunny, 94, dew point 73, relative humidity 50%, heat index 103, wind southeast at 14, gusting to 22, pressure 29.69 inches and rising. Fort Worth Meacham, mostly sunny, 95, heat index 107, southeast at 14. Dallas Love Field, mostly sunny, 94, heat index 102, southeast at 12, gusting to 24. Arlington, mostly sunny, 95, heat index 105, east at 14, gusting to 21. Denton, mostly sunny, 94, heat index 105, southeast at 10, gusting to 24. Mineral Wells, mostly sunny, 94, heat index 110, southeast at 17. Elsewhere around the region, Wichita Falls, partly sunny, 95, heat index 107, southeast at 21, gusting to 31. Abilene, sunny, 103, heat index 106, southwest at 6. Waco, Hayes, 93, heat index 108, southeast at 13. Tyler, partly sunny, 93, heat index 103, southeast at 9. Once again at 4 p.m., DFW Airport, mostly sunny, 94, heat index 103, southeast at 14, gusting to 22. Now let's check on your local forecast for the Dallas-Fort Worth Metroplex. Heat advisory in effect until 9 p.m. this evening, this afternoon, sunny. Highs in the upper 90s. Southeast winds around 10 miles an hour. Heat index values up to 108. Tonight, mostly cloudy with a chance of thunderstorms. Showers likely in the evening, then a chance of showers after midnight. Humid with lows in the mid-70s. East winds 5 to 10 miles an hour. Chance of rain 60%. Juneteenth, mostly cloudy with a chance of thunderstorms. A chance of showers. Humid with highs in the upper 80s. East winds 5 to 10 miles an hour. Chance of rain 50%. And now the extended forecast. Friday night, mostly cloudy with a chance of thunderstorms. A chance of showers. Humid with lows in the mid-70s. Southeast winds 5 to 10 miles an hour. Chance of rain 50%. Saturday, partly sunny with a chance of showers. A slight chance of thunderstorms in the morning, then a chance of thunderstorms in the afternoon. Humid with highs in the lower 90s. Southeast winds 5.
to 10 miles an hour. Chance of rain 40%. Saturday night, partly cloudy. Lows in the mid-70s. Sunday, mostly sunny. Highs in the mid-90s. Heat index values up to 110 in the afternoon. Sunday night, clear. Lows in the upper 70s. Monday, mostly sunny. Highs in the mid-90s. Heat index values up to 110 in the afternoon. Monday night, mostly clear in the evening, then becoming partly cloudy. A 40% chance of showers and thunderstorms. Lows in the mid-70s. Tuesday, mostly cloudy in the morning, then becoming partly sunny. A 20% chance of showers and thunderstorms. Highs in the mid-90s. Tuesday night, partly cloudy with a 20% chance of showers and thunderstorms. Lows in the mid-70s. Wednesday, mostly sunny. A slight chance of showers and thunderstorms in the morning, then a chance of showers and thunderstorms in the afternoon. Highs in the mid-90s. Chance of rain 30%. The forecast key messages for North and Central Texas. A heat advisory is in effect area-wide this afternoon, with heat index values reaching 105 to 110 degrees. The arrival of a weak front will bring periodic chances for strong to severe thunderstorms to the area from this evening through tomorrow. Strong wind gusts and heavy rainfall will be the main hazards. The spotter information statement for North and Central Texas. Spotter activation is not expected at this time. The ultraviolet index forecast for June 19th is 9, or very high. The current time is 4:53 p.m. Central Daylight Time. 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Serving the Dallas-Fort Worth listening area. The following reports of weather temperature and wind were made at 4 p.m. DFW Airport, mostly sunny, 94, dew point 73, relative humidity 50%, heat index 103, wind southeast at 14, gusting to 22, pressure 29.69 inches and rising. Fort Worth Meacham, mostly sunny, 95, heat index 107, southeast at 14. Dallas Love Field, mostly sunny, 94, heat index 102, southeast at 12, gusting to 24. Arlington, mostly sunny, 95, heat index 105, east at 14, gusting to 21. Denton, mostly sunny, 94, heat index 105, southeast at 10, gusting to 24. Mineral Wells, mostly sunny, 94, heat index 110, southeast at 17. Elsewhere around the region, Wichita Falls, partly sunny, 95, heat index 107, southeast at 21, gusting to 31. Abilene, sunny, 103, heat index 106, southwest at 6. Waco, Hayes, 93, heat index 108, southeast at 13. Tyler, partly sunny, 93, heat index 103, southeast at 9. Once again at 4 p.m., DFW Airport, mostly sunny, 94, heat index 103, southeast at 14, gusting to 22. Now let's check on your local forecast for the Dallas-Fort Worth Metroplex. Heat advisory in effect until 9 p.m. this evening, this afternoon, sunny. Highs in the upper 90s. Southeast winds around 10 miles an hour. Heat index values up to 108. Tonight, mostly cloudy with a chance of thunderstorms. Showers likely in the evening, then a chance of showers after midnight. Humid with lows in the mid-70s. East winds 5 to 10 miles an hour. Chance of rain 60%. Juneteenth, mostly cloudy with a chance of thunderstorms. A chance of showers. Humid with highs in the upper 80s. East winds 5 to 10 miles an hour. Chance of rain 50%. And now the extended forecast. Friday night, mostly cloudy with a chance of thunderstorms. A chance of showers. Humid with lows in the mid-70s. Southeast winds 5 to 10 miles an hour. Chance of rain 50%.
Saturday, partly sunny with a chance of showers. A slight chance of thunderstorms in the morning, then a chance of thunderstorms in the afternoon. Humid with highs in the lower 90s. Southeast winds 5 to 10 miles an hour. Chance of rain 40%. Saturday night, partly cloudy. Lows in the mid-70s. Sunday, mostly sunny. Highs in the mid-90s. Heat index values up to 110 in the afternoon. Sunday night, clear. Lows in the upper 70s. Monday, mostly sunny. Highs in the mid-90s. Heat index values up to 110 in the afternoon. Monday night, mostly clear in the evening, then becoming partly cloudy. A 40% chance of showers and thunderstorms. Lows in the mid-70s. Tuesday, mostly cloudy in the morning, then becoming partly sunny. A 20% chance of showers and thunderstorms. Highs in the mid-90s. Tuesday night, partly cloudy with a 20% chance of showers and thunderstorms. Lows in the mid-70s. Wednesday, mostly sunny. A slight chance of showers and thunderstorms in the morning, then a chance of showers and thunderstorms in the afternoon. Highs in the mid-90s. Chance of rain 30%. The forecast key messages for North and Central Texas. A heat advisory is in effect area-wide this afternoon, with heat index values reaching 105 to 110 degrees. The arrival of a weak front will bring periodic chances for strong to severe thunderstorms to the area from this evening through tomorrow. Strong wind gusts and heavy rainfall will be the main hazards. The spotter information statement for North and Central Texas. Spotter activation is not expected at this time. The ultraviolet index forecast for June 19th is 9, or very high. The current time is 4:58 p.m. Central Daylight Time. 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The following reports of weather temperature and wind were made at 4 p.m. DFW Airport, mostly sunny, 94, dew point 73, relative humidity 50%, heat index 103, wind southeast at 14, gusting to 22, pressure 29.69 inches and rising. Fort Worth Meacham, mostly sunny, 95, heat index 107, southeast at 14. Dallas Love Field, mostly sunny, 94, heat index 102, southeast at 12, gusting to 24. Arlington, mostly sunny, 95, heat index 105, east at 14, gusting to 21. Denton, mostly sunny, 94, heat index 105, southeast at 10, gusting to 24. Mineral Wells, mostly sunny, 94, heat index 110, southeast at 17. Elsewhere around the region, Wichita Falls, partly sunny, 95, heat index 107, southeast at 21, gusting to 31. Abilene, sunny, 103, heat index 106, southwest at 6. Waco, Hayes, 93, heat index 108, southeast at 13. Tyler, partly sunny, 93, heat index 103, southeast at 9. Once again at 4 p.m., DFW Airport, mostly sunny, 94, heat index 103, southeast at 14, gusting to 22. Heat advisory remains in effect until 9 p.m. Central Daylight Time this evening. Heat index values up to 110. The areas affected include all of North and Central Texas. The hazardous weather conditions are expected from until 9 p.m. Central Daylight Time this evening. Impacts, hot temperatures and high humidity will increase the risk for heat-related illnesses to occur, particularly for those working or participating in outdoor activities. Additional details, those involved in outdoor activities should take extra precautions to protect themselves and others from heat stroke and heat exhaustion. Take extra precautions when outside by staying hydrated, wearing lightweight and loose-fitting clothing, and limiting strenuous activities to the early morning or evening. Check up on relatives and neighbors.
Never leave young children or pets in an enclosed vehicle, even for a short time, as temperatures can quickly rise to life-threatening levels. Know the signs and symptoms of heat exhaustion and heat stroke. To reduce risk when outdoors, the Occupational Safety and Health Administration recommends scheduling frequent rest breaks in shaded or air-conditioned environments. Anyone overcome by heat should be moved to a cool and shaded location. Heat stroke is an emergency. Call 911 ASAP if you or someone you know is exhibiting signs of heat stroke. The current time is 5:02 p.m. Central Daylight Time. 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The following reports of weather temperature and wind were made at 5 p.m. DFW Airport, mostly sunny, 93, dew point 72, relative humidity 50%, heat index 101, wind southeast at 12, pressure 29.69 inches and steady. Fort Worth Meacham, mostly sunny, 95, heat index 105, southeast at 16, gusting to 25. Dallas Love Field, mostly sunny, 94, heat index 104, southeast at 13, gusting to 21. Arlington, sunny, 94, heat index 105, east at 14. Denton, mostly sunny, 93, heat index 104, east at 15, gusting to 23. Mineral Wells, mostly sunny, 94, heat index 108, southeast at 16. Elsewhere around the region, Wichita Falls, mostly sunny, 94, heat index 104, southeast at 17, gusting to 24. Abilene, sunny, 104, heat index 107, southeast at 5. Waco, haze, 92, heat index 108, southeast at 15, gusting to 22. Tyler, sunny, 93, heat index 104, southeast at 14. Once again at 5 p.m., DFW Airport, mostly sunny, 93, heat index 101, southeast at 12. The following reports of weather temperature and wind were made at 5 p.m. DFW Airport, mostly sunny, 93, dew point 72, relative humidity 50%, heat index 101, wind southeast at 12, pressure 29.69 inches and steady. Fort Worth Meacham, mostly sunny, 95, heat index 105, southeast at 16, gusting to 25. Dallas Love Field, mostly sunny, 94, heat index 104, southeast at 13, gusting to 21. Arlington, sunny, 94, heat index 105, east at 14. Denton, mostly sunny, 93, heat index 104, east at 15, gusting to 23. Mineral Wells, mostly sunny, 94, heat index 108, southeast at 16. Elsewhere around the region, Wichita Falls, mostly sunny, 94, heat index 104, southeast at 17, gusting to 24. Abilene, sunny, 104, heat index 107, southeast at 5. Waco, haze, 92, heat index 108, southeast at 15, gusting to 22. Tyler, sunny, 93, heat index 104, southeast at 14. Once again at 5 p.m., DFW Airport, mostly sunny, 93, heat index 101, southeast at 12. Now let's check on your local forecast for the Dallas-Fort Worth Metroplex. Heat advisory in effect until 9 p.m. this evening, this afternoon, sunny. Highs in the upper 90s. Southeast winds around 10 miles an hour. Heat index values up to 108. Tonight, mostly cloudy with a chance of thunderstorms. Showers likely in the evening, then a chance of showers after midnight. Humid with lows in the mid-70s. East winds 5 to 10 miles an hour. Chance of rain 60%. Juneteenth, mostly cloudy with a chance of thunderstorms. A chance of showers. Humid with highs in the upper 80s. East winds 5 to 10 miles an hour. Chance of rain 50%.
And now the extended forecast. Friday night, mostly cloudy with a chance of thunderstorms. A chance of showers. Humid with lows in the mid-70s. Southeast winds 5 to 10 miles an hour. Chance of rain 50%. Saturday, partly sunny with a chance of showers. A slight chance of thunderstorms in the morning, then a chance of thunderstorms in the afternoon. Humid with highs in the lower 90s. Southeast winds 5 to 10 miles an hour. Chance of rain 40%. Saturday night, partly cloudy. Lows in the mid-70s. Sunday, mostly sunny. Highs in the mid-90s. Heat index values up to 110 in the afternoon. Sunday night, clear. Lows in the upper 70s. Monday, mostly sunny. Highs in the mid-90s. Heat index values up to 110 in the afternoon. Monday night, mostly clear in the evening, then becoming partly cloudy. A 40% chance of showers and thunderstorms. Lows in the mid-70s. Tuesday, mostly cloudy in the morning, then becoming partly sunny. A 20% chance of showers and thunderstorms. Highs in the mid-90s. Tuesday night, partly cloudy with a 20% chance of showers and thunderstorms. Lows in the mid-70s. Wednesday, mostly sunny. A slight chance of showers and thunderstorms in the morning, then a chance of showers and thunderstorms in the afternoon. Highs in the mid-90s. Chance of rain 30%. The forecast key messages for North and Central Texas. A heat advisory is in effect area-wide this afternoon, with heat index values reaching 105 to 110 degrees. The arrival of a weak front will bring periodic chances for strong to severe thunderstorms to the area from this evening through tomorrow. Strong wind gusts and heavy rainfall will be the main hazards. The spotter information statement for North and Central Texas. Spotter activation is not expected at this time. The ultraviolet index forecast for June 19th is 9, or very high. The current time is 5:09 p.m. Central Daylight Time. 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The following reports of weather temperature and wind were made at 5 p.m. DFW Airport, mostly sunny, 93, dew point 72, relative humidity 50%, heat index 101, wind southeast at 12, pressure 29.69 inches and steady. Fort Worth Meacham, mostly sunny, 95, heat index 105, southeast at 16, gusting to 25. Dallas Love Field, mostly sunny, 94, heat index 104, southeast at 13, gusting to 21. Arlington, sunny, 94, heat index 105, east at 14. Denton, mostly sunny, 93, heat index 104, east at 15, gusting to 23. Mineral Wells, mostly sunny, 94, heat index 108, southeast at 16. Elsewhere around the region, Wichita Falls, mostly sunny, 94, heat index 104, southeast at 17, gusting to 24. Abilene, sunny, 104, heat index 107, southeast at 5. Waco, Hayes, 92, heat index 108, southeast at 15, gusting to 22. Tyler, sunny, 93, heat index 104, southeast at 14. Once again at 5 p.m., DFW Airport, mostly sunny, 93, heat index 101, southeast at 12. The following reports of weather temperature and wind were made at 5 p.m. DFW Airport, mostly sunny, 93, dew point 72, relative humidity 50%, heat index 101, wind southeast at 12, pressure 29.69 inches and steady. Fort Worth Meacham, mostly sunny, 95, heat index 105, southeast at 16, gusting to 25. Dallas Love Field, mostly sunny, 94, heat index 104, southeast at 13, gusting to 21.
Arlington, sunny, 94, heat index 105, east at 14. Denton, mostly sunny, 93, heat index 104, east at 15, gusting to 23. Mineral Wells, mostly sunny, 94, heat index 108, southeast at 16. Elsewhere around the region, Wichita Falls, mostly sunny, 94, heat index 104, southeast at 17, gusting to 24. Abilene, mostly sunny, 104, heat index 107, southeast at 5. Waco, haze, 92, heat index 108, southeast at 15, gusting to 22. Tyler, sunny, 93, heat index 104, southeast at 14. Once again at 5 p.m., DFW Airport, mostly sunny, 93, heat index 101, southeast at 12. Now let's check on your local forecast for the Dallas-Fort Worth Metroplex. Heat advisory in effect until 9 p.m. this evening. This afternoon, sunny. Highs in the upper 90s. Southeast winds around 10 miles an hour. Heat index values up to 108. Tonight, mostly cloudy with a chance of thunderstorms. Showers likely in the evening, then a chance of showers after midnight. Humid with lows in the mid-70s. East winds 5 to 10 miles an hour. Chance of rain 60%. Juneteenth, mostly cloudy with a chance of thunderstorms. A chance of showers. Humid with highs in the upper 80s. East winds 5 to 10 miles an hour. Chance of rain 50%. And now the extended forecast. Friday night, mostly cloudy with a chance of thunderstorms. A chance of showers. Humid with lows in the mid-70s. Southeast winds 5 to 10 miles an hour. Chance of rain 50%. Saturday, partly sunny with a chance of showers. A slight chance of thunderstorms in the morning, then a chance of thunderstorms in the afternoon. Humid with highs in the lower 90s. Southeast winds 5 to 10 miles an hour. Chance of rain 40%. Saturday night, partly cloudy. Lows in the mid-70s. Sunday, mostly sunny. Highs in the mid-90s. Heat index values up to 110 in the afternoon. Sunday night, clear. Lows in the upper 70s. Monday, mostly sunny. Highs in the mid-90s. Heat index values up to 110 in the afternoon. Monday night, mostly clear in the evening, then becoming partly cloudy. A 40% chance of showers and thunderstorms. Lows in the mid-70s. Tuesday, mostly cloudy in the morning, then becoming partly sunny. A 20% chance of showers and thunderstorms. Highs in the mid-90s. Tuesday night, partly cloudy with a 20% chance of showers and thunderstorms. Lows in the mid-70s. Wednesday, mostly sunny. A slight chance of showers and thunderstorms in the morning, then a chance of showers and thunderstorms in the afternoon. Highs in the mid-90s. Chance of rain 30%. The forecast key messages for North and Central Texas. A heat advisory is in effect area-wide this afternoon, with heat index values reaching 105 to 110 degrees. The arrival of a weak front will bring periodic chances for strong to severe thunderstorms to the area from this evening through tomorrow. Strong wind gusts and heavy rainfall will be the main hazards. The spotter information statement for North and Central Texas. Spotter activation is not expected at this time. The ultraviolet index forecast for June 19th is 9, or very high. The current time is 5:15 p.m. Central Daylight Time. 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The following reports of weather temperature and wind were made at 5 p.m. DFW Airport, mostly sunny, 93, dew point 72, relative humidity 50%, heat index 101, wind southeast at 12, pressure 29.69 inches and steady.
Fort Worth, Meacham, mostly sunny, 95, heat index 105, southeast at 16, gusting to 25. Dallas Love Field, mostly sunny, 94, heat index 104, southeast at 13, gusting to 21. Arlington, sunny, 94, heat index 105, east at 14. Denton, mostly sunny, 93, heat index 104, east at 15, gusting to 23. Mineral Wells, mostly sunny, 94, heat index 108, southeast at 16. Elsewhere around the region, Wichita Falls, mostly sunny, 94, heat index 104, southeast at 17, gusting to 24. Abilene, mostly sunny, 104, heat index 107, southeast at 5. Waco, Hays, 92, heat index 108, southeast at 15, gusting to 22. Tyler, sunny, 93, heat index 104, southeast at 14. Once again at 5 p.m., DFW Airport, mostly sunny, 93, heat index 101, southeast at 12. Now let's check on your local forecast for the Dallas-Fort Worth Metroplex. Heat advisory in effect until 9 p.m. this evening, this afternoon, sunny. Highs in the upper 90s. Southeast winds around 10 miles an hour. Heat index values up to 108. Tonight, mostly cloudy with a chance of thunderstorms. Showers likely in the evening, then a chance of showers after midnight. Humid with lows in the mid-70s. East winds 5 to 10 miles an hour. Chance of rain 60%. Juneteenth, mostly cloudy with a chance of thunderstorms. A chance of showers. Humid with highs in the upper 80s. East winds 5 to 10 miles an hour. Chance of rain 50%. And now the extended forecast. Friday night, mostly cloudy with a chance of thunderstorms. A chance of showers. Humid with lows in the mid-70s. Southeast winds 5 to 10 miles an hour. Chance of rain 50%. Saturday, partly sunny with a chance of showers. A slight chance of thunderstorms in the morning, then a chance of thunderstorms in the afternoon. Humid with highs in the lower 90s. Southeast winds 5 to 10 miles an hour. Chance of rain 40%. Saturday night, partly cloudy. Lows in the mid-70s. Sunday, mostly sunny. Highs in the mid-90s. Heat index values up to 110 in the afternoon. Sunday night, clear. Lows in the upper 70s. Monday, mostly sunny. Highs in the mid-90s. Heat index values up to 110 in the afternoon. Monday night, mostly clear in the evening, then becoming partly cloudy. A 40% chance of showers and thunderstorms. Lows in the mid-70s. Tuesday, mostly cloudy in the morning, then becoming partly sunny. A 20% chance of showers and thunderstorms. Highs in the mid-90s. Tuesday night, partly cloudy with a 20% chance of showers and thunderstorms. Lows in the mid-70s. Wednesday, mostly sunny. A slight chance of showers and thunderstorms in the morning, then a chance of showers and thunderstorms in the afternoon. Highs in the mid-90s. Chance of rain 30%. The forecast key messages for North and Central Texas. A heat advisory is in effect area-wide this afternoon, with heat index values reaching 105 to 110 degrees. The arrival of a weak front will bring periodic chances for strong to severe thunderstorms to the area from this evening through tomorrow. Strong wind gusts and heavy rainfall will be the main hazards. The spotter information statement for North and Central Texas. Spotter activation is not expected at this time. The ultraviolet index forecast for June 19th is 9, or very high. The current time is 5:21 p.m. Central Daylight Time. 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The following reports of weather temperature and wind were made at 5 p.m.
DFW Airport, mostly sunny, 93, dew point 72, relative humidity 50%, heat index 101, wind southeast at 12, pressure 29.69 inches and steady. Fort Worth, Meacham, mostly sunny, 95, heat index 105, southeast at 16, gusting to 25. Dallas Love Field, mostly sunny, 94, heat index 104, southeast at 13, gusting to 21. Arlington, sunny, 94, heat index 105, east at 14. Denton, mostly sunny, 93, heat index 104, east at 15, gusting to 23. Mineral Wells, mostly sunny, 94, heat index 108, southeast at 16. Elsewhere around the region, Wichita Falls, mostly sunny, 94, heat index 104, southeast at 17, gusting to 24. Abilene, mostly sunny, 104, heat index 107, southeast at 5. Waco, Hayes, 92, heat index 108, southeast at 15, gusting to 22. Tyler, sunny, 93, heat index 104, southeast at 14. Once again at 5 p.m., DFW Airport, mostly sunny, 93, heat index 101, southeast at 12. Now let's check on your local forecast for the Dallas-Fort Worth Metroplex. Heat advisory in effect until 9 p.m. this evening, this afternoon, sunny. Highs in the upper 90s. Southeast winds around 10 miles an hour. Heat index values up to 108. Tonight, mostly cloudy with a chance of thunderstorms. Showers likely in the evening, then a chance of showers after midnight. Humid with lows in the mid-70s. East winds 5 to 10 miles an hour. Chance of rain 60%. Juneteenth, mostly cloudy with a chance of thunderstorms. A chance of showers. Humid with highs in the upper 80s. East winds 5 to 10 miles an hour. Chance of rain 50%. And now the extended forecast. Friday night, mostly cloudy with a chance of thunderstorms. A chance of showers. Humid with lows in the mid-70s. Southeast winds 5 to 10 miles an hour. Chance of rain 50%. Saturday, partly sunny with a chance of showers. A slight chance of thunderstorms in the morning, then a chance of thunderstorms in the afternoon. Humid with highs in the lower 90s. Southeast winds 5 to 10 miles an hour. Chance of rain 40%. Saturday night, partly cloudy. Lows in the mid-70s. Sunday, mostly sunny. Highs in the mid-90s. Heat index values up to 110 in the afternoon. Sunday night, clear. Lows in the upper 70s. Monday, mostly sunny. Highs in the mid-90s. Heat index values up to 110 in the afternoon. Monday night, mostly clear in the evening, then becoming partly cloudy. A 40% chance of showers and thunderstorms. Lows in the mid-70s. Tuesday, mostly cloudy in the morning, then becoming partly sunny. A 20% chance of showers and thunderstorms. Highs in the mid-90s. Tuesday night, partly cloudy with a 20% chance of showers and thunderstorms. Lows in the mid-70s. Wednesday, mostly sunny. A slight chance of showers and thunderstorms in the morning, then a chance of showers and thunderstorms in the afternoon. Highs in the mid-90s. Chance of rain 30%. The forecast key messages for North and Central Texas. A heat advisory is in effect area-wide this afternoon, with heat index values reaching 105 to 110 degrees. The arrival of a weak front will bring periodic chances for strong to severe thunderstorms to the area from this evening through tomorrow. Strong wind gusts and heavy rainfall will be the main hazards. The spotter information statement for North and Central Texas. Spotter activation is not expected at this time. The ultraviolet index forecast for June 19th is 9, or very high. The current time is 5:26 p.m. Central Daylight Time.
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The following reports of weather temperature and wind were made at 5 p.m. DFW Airport, mostly sunny, 93, dew point 72, relative humidity 50%, heat index 101, wind southeast at 12, pressure 29.69 inches and steady. Fort Worth Meacham, mostly sunny, 95, heat index 105, southeast at 16, gusting to 25. Dallas Love Field, mostly sunny, 94, heat index 104, southeast at 13, gusting to 21. Arlington, sunny, 94, heat index 105, east at 14. Denton, mostly sunny, 93, heat index 104, east at 15, gusting to 23. Mineral Wells, mostly sunny, 94, heat index 108, southeast at 16. Elsewhere around the region, Wichita Falls, mostly sunny, 94, heat index 104, southeast at 17, gusting to 24. Abilene, mostly sunny, 104, heat index 107, southeast at 5. Waco, Hayes, 92, heat index 108, southeast at 15, gusting to 22. Tyler, sunny, 93, heat index 104, southeast at 14. Once again at 5 p.m., DFW Airport, mostly sunny, 93, heat index 101, southeast at 12. Now let's check on your local forecast for the Dallas-Fort Worth Metroplex. Heat advisory in effect until 9 p.m. this evening. This afternoon, sunny. Highs in the upper 90s. Southeast winds around 10 miles an hour. Heat index values up to 108. Tonight, mostly cloudy with a chance of thunderstorms. Showers likely in the evening, then a chance of showers after midnight. Humid with lows in the mid-70s. East winds 5 to 10 miles an hour. Chance of rain 60%. Juneteenth, mostly cloudy with a chance of thunderstorms. A chance of showers. Humid with highs in the upper 80s. East winds 5 to 10 miles an hour. Chance of rain 50%. And now the extended forecast. Friday night, mostly cloudy with a chance of thunderstorms. A chance of showers. Humid with lows in the mid-70s. Southeast winds 5 to 10 miles an hour. Chance of rain 50%. Saturday, partly sunny with a chance of showers. A slight chance of thunderstorms in the morning, then a chance of thunderstorms in the afternoon. Humid with highs in the lower 90s. Southeast winds 5 to 10 miles an hour. Chance of rain 40%. Saturday night, partly cloudy. Lows in the mid-70s. Sunday, mostly sunny. Highs in the mid-90s. Heat index values up to 110 in the afternoon. Sunday night, clear. Lows in the upper 70s. Monday, mostly sunny. Highs in the mid-90s. Heat index values up to 110 in the afternoon. Monday night, mostly clear in the evening, then becoming partly cloudy. A 40% chance of showers and thunderstorms. Lows in the mid-70s. Tuesday, mostly cloudy in the morning, then becoming partly sunny. A 20% chance of showers and thunderstorms. Highs in the mid-90s. Tuesday night, partly cloudy with a 20% chance of showers and thunderstorms. Lows in the mid-70s. Wednesday, mostly sunny. A slight chance of showers and thunderstorms in the morning, then a chance of showers and thunderstorms in the afternoon. Highs in the mid-90s. Chance of rain 30%. Heat advisory remains in effect until 9 p.m. Central Daylight Time this evening. Heat index values up to 110. The areas affected include all of North and Central Texas. The hazardous weather conditions are expected from until 9 p.m. Central Daylight Time this evening. Impacts, hot temperatures and high humidity will increase the risk for heat-related illnesses to occur, particularly for those working or participating in outdoor activities.
Additional details. Those involved in outdoor activities should take extra precautions to protect themselves and others from heat stroke and heat exhaustion. Take extra precautions when outside by staying hydrated, wearing lightweight and loose-fitting clothing, and limiting strenuous activities to the early morning or evening. Check up on relatives and neighbors. Never leave young children or pets in an enclosed vehicle, even for a short time, as temperatures can quickly rise to life-threatening levels. Know the signs and symptoms of heat exhaustion.

station KEC 55, serving the Dallas-Fort Worth listening area. The following reports of weather temperature and wind were made at 5 p.m. DFW Airport, mostly sunny, 93, dew point 72, relative humidity 50%, heat index 101, wind southeast at 12, pressure 29.69 inches and steady. Fort Worth Meacham, mostly sunny, 95, heat index 105, southeast at 16, gusting to 25. Dallas Love Field, mostly sunny, 94, heat index 104, southeast at 13, gusting to 21. Arlington, sunny, 94, heat index 105, east at 14. Denton, mostly sunny, 93, heat index 104, east at 15, gusting to 23. Mineral Wells, mostly sunny, 94, heat index 108, southeast at 16. Elsewhere around the region, Wichita Falls, mostly sunny, 94, heat index 104, southeast at 17, gusting to 24. Abilene, mostly sunny, 104, heat index 107, southeast at 5. Waco, Hayes, 92, heat index 108, southeast at 15, gusting to 22. Tyler, sunny, 93, heat index 104, southeast at 14. Once again at 5 p.m., DFW Airport, mostly sunny, 93, heat index 101, southeast at 12. Now let's check on your local forecast for the Dallas-Fort Worth Metroplex. Heat advisory in effect until 9 p.m. this evening. Tonight, mostly cloudy. Showers and thunderstorms likely after midnight. Lows in the mid-70s. Southeast winds 5 to 10 miles an hour, becoming northeast after midnight. Chance of rain 70%. Juneteenth, cloudy with a chance of showers with a slight chance of thunderstorms in the morning, then partly sunny with a chance of showers and thunderstorms in the afternoon. Humid with highs in the upper 80s. East winds 5 to 10 miles an hour. Chance of rain 50%. Friday night, partly cloudy with a chance of thunderstorms. A chance of showers. Humid with lows in the mid-70s. East winds around 5 miles an hour. Chance of rain 40%. And now the extended forecast. Saturday, partly sunny with a chance of showers. A slight chance of thunderstorms in the morning, then a chance of thunderstorms in the afternoon. Humid with highs in the lower 90s. Southeast winds 5 to 10 miles an hour. Chance of rain 40%. Saturday night, partly cloudy. Humid with lows in the mid-70s. South winds 5 to 10 miles an hour. Sunday, mostly sunny. Highs in the mid-90s. Heat index values up to 110 in the afternoon. Sunday night, clear. Lows in the upper 70s. Monday, mostly sunny. Highs in the mid-90s. Heat index values up to 110 in the afternoon. Monday night, mostly clear in the evening, then becoming partly cloudy. A 40% chance of showers and thunderstorms. Lows in the mid-70s. Tuesday, mostly cloudy in the morning, then becoming partly sunny. A 20% chance of showers and thunderstorms. Highs in the mid-90s. Tuesday night, partly cloudy with a 20% chance of showers and thunderstorms. Lows in the mid-70s. Wednesday, mostly sunny. A slight chance of showers and thunderstorms in the morning, then a chance of showers and thunderstorms in the afternoon. Highs in the mid-90s. Chance of rain 30%. Wednesday night, a slight chance of thunderstorms in the evening. Partly cloudy with a slight chance of showers. Lows in the upper 70s. Chance of rain 20%. Thursday, mostly sunny. Highs in the mid-90s. The forecast key messages for North and Central Texas. A heat advisory is in effect area-wide this afternoon, with heat index values reaching 105 to 110 degrees. The arrival of a weak front will bring periodic chances for strong to severe thunderstorms to the area from this evening through tomorrow. Strong wind gusts and heavy rainfall will be the main hazards. The spotter information statement for North and Central

Texas. Spotter activation is not expected at this time. The ultraviolet index forecast for June 19th is 9, or very high. The current time is 5:37 p.m. Central Daylight Time. 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The following reports of weather temperature and wind were made at 5 p.m. DFW Airport, mostly sunny, 93, dew point 72, relative humidity 50%, heat index 101, wind southeast at 12, pressure 29.69 inches and steady. Fort Worth Meacham, mostly sunny, 95, heat index 105, southeast at 16, gusting to 25. Dallas Love Field, mostly sunny, 94, heat index 104, southeast at 13, gusting to 21. Arlington, sunny, 94, heat index 105, east at 14. Denton, mostly sunny, 93, heat index 104, east at 15, gusting to 23. Mineral Wells, mostly sunny, 94, heat index 108, southeast at 16. Elsewhere around the region, Wichita Falls, mostly sunny, 94, heat index 104, southeast at 17, gusting to 24. Abilene, mostly sunny, 104, heat index 107, southeast at 5. Waco, Hayes, 92, heat index 108, southeast at 15, gusting to 22. Tyler, sunny, 93, heat index 104, southeast at 14. Once again at 5 p.m., DFW Airport, mostly sunny, 93, heat index 101, southeast at 12. Now let's check on your local forecast for the Dallas-Fort Worth Metroplex. Heat advisory in effect until 9 p.m. this evening. Tonight, mostly cloudy. Showers and thunderstorms likely after midnight. Lows in the mid-70s. Southeast winds 5 to 10 miles an hour, becoming northeast after midnight. Chance of rain 70%. Juneteenth, cloudy with a chance of showers with a slight chance of thunderstorms in the morning, then partly sunny with a chance of showers and thunderstorms in the afternoon. Humid with highs in the upper 80s. East winds 5 to 10 miles an hour. Chance of rain 50%. Friday night, partly cloudy with a chance of thunderstorms. A chance of showers. Humid with lows in the mid-70s. East winds around 5 miles an hour. Chance of rain 40%. And now the extended forecast. Saturday, partly sunny with a chance of showers. A slight chance of thunderstorms in the morning, then a chance of thunderstorms in the afternoon. Humid with highs in the lower 90s. Southeast winds 5 to 10 miles an hour. Chance of rain 40%. Saturday night, partly cloudy. Humid with lows in the mid-70s. South winds 5 to 10 miles an hour. Sunday, mostly sunny. Highs in the mid-90s. Heat index values up to 110 in the afternoon. Sunday night, clear. Lows in the upper 70s. Monday, mostly sunny. Highs in the mid-90s. Heat index values up to 110 in the afternoon. Monday night, mostly clear in the evening, then becoming partly cloudy. A 40% chance of showers and thunderstorms. Lows in the mid-70s. Tuesday, mostly cloudy in the morning, then becoming partly sunny. A 20% chance of showers and thunderstorms. Highs in the mid-90s. Tuesday night, partly cloudy with a 20% chance of showers and thunderstorms. Lows in the mid-70s. Wednesday, mostly sunny. A slight chance of showers and thunderstorms in the morning, then a chance of showers and thunderstorms in the afternoon. Highs in the mid-90s. Chance of rain 30%. Wednesday night, a slight chance of thunderstorms in the evening. Partly cloudy with a slight chance of showers. Lows in the upper 70s. Chance of rain 20%. Thursday, mostly sunny. Highs in the mid-90s. The forecast key messages for North and Central Texas. A heat
advisory is in effect area-wide this afternoon, with heat index values reaching 105 to 110 degrees. The arrival of a weak front will bring periodic chances for strong to severe thunderstorms to the area from this evening through tomorrow. Strong wind gusts and heavy rainfall will be the main hazards. The spotter information statement for North and Central Texas. Spotter activation is not expected at this time. The ultraviolet index forecast for June 19th is 9, or very high. The current time is 5:43 p.m. Central Daylight Time. 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The following reports of weather temperature and wind were made at 5 p.m. DFW Airport, mostly sunny, 93, dew point 72, relative humidity 50%, heat index 101, wind southeast at 12, pressure 29.69 inches and steady. Fort Worth Meacham, mostly sunny, 95, heat index 105, southeast at 16, gusting to 25. Dallas Love Field, mostly sunny, 94, heat index 104, southeast at 13, gusting to 21. Arlington, sunny, 94, heat index 105, east at 14. Denton, mostly sunny, 93, heat index 104, east at 15, gusting to 23. Mineral Wells, mostly sunny, 94, heat index 108, southeast at 16. Elsewhere around the region, Wichita Falls, mostly sunny, 94, heat index 104, southeast at 17, gusting to 24. Abilene, mostly sunny, 104, heat index 107, southeast at 5. Waco, Hays, 92, heat index 108, southeast at 15, gusting to 22. Tyler, sunny, 93, heat index 104, southeast at 14. Once again at 5 p.m., DFW Airport, mostly sunny, 93, heat index 101, southeast at 12. Now let's check on your local forecast for the Dallas-Fort Worth Metroplex. Heat advisory in effect until 9 p.m. this evening, tonight, mostly cloudy. Showers and thunderstorms likely after midnight. Lows in the mid-70s. Southeast winds 5 to 10 miles an hour, becoming northeast after midnight. Chance of rain 70%. Juneteenth, cloudy with a chance of showers with a slight chance of thunderstorms in the morning, then partly sunny with a chance of showers and thunderstorms in the afternoon. Humid with highs in the upper 80s. East winds 5 to 10 miles an hour. Chance of rain 50%. Friday night, partly cloudy with a chance of thunderstorms. A chance of showers. Humid with lows in the mid-70s. East winds around 5 miles an hour. Chance of rain 40%. And now the extended forecast. Saturday, partly sunny with a chance of showers. A slight chance of thunderstorms in the morning, then a chance of thunderstorms in the afternoon. Humid with highs in the lower 90s. Southeast winds 5 to 10 miles an hour. Chance of rain 40%. Saturday night, partly cloudy. Humid with lows in the mid-70s. South winds 5 to 10 miles an hour. Sunday, mostly sunny. Highs in the mid-90s. Heat index values up to 110 in the afternoon. Sunday night, clear. Lows in the upper 70s. Monday, mostly sunny. Highs in the mid-90s. Heat index values up to 110 in the afternoon. Monday night, mostly clear in the evening, then becoming partly cloudy. A 40% chance of showers and thunderstorms. Lows in the mid-70s. Tuesday, mostly cloudy in the morning, then becoming partly sunny. A 20% chance of showers and thunderstorms. Highs in the mid-90s. Tuesday night, partly cloudy with a 20% chance of showers and thunderstorms. Lows in the mid-70s. Wednesday, mostly sunny. A slight chance of showers and thunderstorms in the morning, then a chance of showers and thunderstorms in the afternoon. Highs in the mid-90s. Chance of rain 30%.
Wednesday night, a slight chance of thunderstorms in the evening. Partly cloudy with a slight chance of showers. Lows in the upper 70s. Chance of rain 20%. Thursday, mostly sunny. Highs in the mid-90s. The forecast key messages for North and Central Texas. A heat advisory is in effect area-wide this afternoon, with heat index values reaching 105 to 110 degrees. The arrival of a weak front will bring periodic chances for strong to severe thunderstorms to the area from this evening through tomorrow. Strong wind gusts and heavy rainfall will be the main hazards. The spotter information statement for North and Central Texas. Spotter activation is not expected at this time. The ultraviolet index forecast for June 19th is 9, or very high. The current time is 5:48 p.m. Central Daylight Time. 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The following reports of weather temperature and wind were made at 5 p.m. DFW Airport, mostly sunny, 93, dew point 72, relative humidity 50%, heat index 101, wind southeast at 12, pressure 29.69 inches and steady. Fort Worth Meacham, mostly sunny, 95, heat index 105, southeast at 16, gusting to 25. Dallas Love Field, mostly sunny, 94, heat index 104, southeast at 13, gusting to 21. Arlington, sunny, 94, heat index 105, east at 14. Denton, mostly sunny, 93, heat index 104, east at 15, gusting to 23. Mineral Wells, mostly sunny, 94, heat index 108, southeast at 16. Elsewhere around the region, Wichita Falls, mostly sunny, 94, heat index 104, southeast at 17, gusting to 24. Abilene, mostly sunny, 104, heat index 107, southeast at 5. Waco, Hayes, 92, heat index 108, southeast at 15, gusting to 22. Tyler, sunny, 93, heat index 104, southeast at 14. Once again at 5 p.m., DFW Airport, mostly sunny, 93, heat index 101, southeast at 12. Now let's check on your local forecast for the Dallas-Fort Worth Metroplex. Heat advisory in effect until 9 p.m. this evening, tonight, mostly cloudy. Showers and thunderstorms likely after midnight. Lows in the mid-70s. Southeast winds 5 to 10 miles an hour, becoming northeast after midnight. Chance of rain 70%. Juneteenth, cloudy with a chance of showers with a slight chance of thunderstorms in the morning, then partly sunny with a chance of showers and thunderstorms in the afternoon. Humid with highs in the upper 80s. East winds 5 to 10 miles an hour. Chance of rain 50%. Friday night, partly cloudy with a chance of thunderstorms. A chance of showers. Humid with lows in the mid-70s. East winds around 5 miles an hour. Chance of rain 40%. And now the extended forecast. Saturday, partly sunny with a chance of showers. A slight chance of thunderstorms in the morning, then a chance of thunderstorms in the afternoon. Humid with highs in the lower 90s. Southeast winds 5 to 10 miles an hour. Chance of rain 40%. Saturday night, partly cloudy. Humid with lows in the mid-70s. South winds 5 to 10 miles an hour. Sunday, mostly sunny. Highs in the mid-90s. Heat index values up to 110 in the afternoon. Sunday night, clear. Lows in the upper 70s. Monday, mostly sunny. Highs in the mid-90s. Heat index values up to 110 in the afternoon. Monday night, mostly clear in the evening, then becoming partly cloudy. A 40% chance of showers and thunderstorms. Lows in the mid-70s. Tuesday, mostly cloudy in the morning, then becoming partly sunny. A 20% chance of showers and thunderstorms. Highs in the mid-90s.

cities. Tuesday night, partly cloudy with a 20% chance of showers and thunderstorms. Lows in the mid-70s. Wednesday, mostly sunny. A slight chance of showers and thunderstorms in the morning, then a chance of showers and thunderstorms in the afternoon. Highs in the mid-90s. Chance of rain 30%. Wednesday night, a slight chance of thunderstorms in the evening. Partly cloudy with a slight chance of showers. Lows in the upper 70s. Chance of rain 20%. Thursday, mostly sunny. Highs in the mid-90s. The forecast key messages for North and Central Texas. A heat advisory is in effect area-wide this afternoon, with heat index values reaching 105 to 110 degrees. The arrival of a weak front will bring periodic chances for strong to severe thunderstorms to the area from this evening through tomorrow. Strong wind gusts and heavy rainfall will be the main hazards. The spotter information statement for North and Central Texas. Spotter activation is not expected at this time. The ultraviolet index forecast for June 19th is 9, or very high. The current time is 5:53 p.m. Central Daylight Time. 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The following reports of weather temperature and wind were made at 5 p.m. DFW Airport, mostly sunny, 93, dew point 72, relative humidity 50%, heat index 101, wind southeast at 12, pressure 29.69 inches and steady. Fort Worth Meacham, mostly sunny, 95, heat index 105, southeast at 16, gusting to 25. Dallas Love Field, mostly sunny, 94, heat index 104, southeast at 13, gusting to 21. Arlington, sunny, 94, heat index 105, east at 14. Denton, mostly sunny, 93, heat index 104, east at 15, gusting to 23. Mineral Wells, mostly sunny, 94, heat index 108, southeast at 16. Elsewhere around the region, Wichita Falls, mostly sunny, 94, heat index 104, southeast at 17, gusting to 24. Abilene, mostly sunny, 104, heat index 107, southeast at 5. Waco, Hays, 92, heat index 108, southeast at 15, gusting to 22. Tyler, sunny, 93, heat index 104, southeast at 14. Once again at 5 p.m., DFW Airport, mostly sunny, 93, heat index 101, southeast at 12. Now let's check on your local forecast for the Dallas-Fort Worth Metroplex. Heat advisory in effect until 9 p.m. this evening, tonight, mostly cloudy. Showers and thunderstorms likely after midnight. Lows in the mid-70s. Southeast winds 5 to 10 miles an hour, becoming northeast after midnight. Chance of rain 70%. Juneteenth, cloudy with a chance of showers with a slight chance of thunderstorms in the morning, then partly sunny with a chance of showers and thunderstorms in the afternoon. Humid with highs in the upper 80s. East winds 5 to 10 miles an hour. Chance of rain 50%. Friday night, partly cloudy with a chance of thunderstorms. A chance of showers. Humid with lows in the mid-70s. East winds around 5 miles an hour. Chance of rain 40%. And now the extended forecast. Saturday, partly sunny with a chance of showers. A slight chance of thunderstorms in the morning, then a chance of thunderstorms in the afternoon. Humid with highs in the lower 90s. Southeast winds 5 to 10 miles an hour. Chance of rain 40%. Saturday night, partly cloudy. Humid with lows in the mid-70s. South winds 5 to 10 miles an hour. Sunday, mostly sunny. Highs in the mid-90s. Heat index values up to 110 in the afternoon. Sunday night, clear. Lows in the upper 70s. Monday, mostly sunny. Highs in the mid-90s. Heat index values up to 110.
110 in the afternoon. Monday night, mostly clear in the evening, then becoming partly cloudy. A 40% chance of showers and thunderstorms. Lows in the mid-70s. Tuesday, mostly cloudy in the morning, then becoming partly sunny. A 20% chance of showers and thunderstorms. Highs in the mid-90s. Tuesday night, partly cloudy with a 20% chance of showers and thunderstorms. Lows in the mid-70s. Wednesday, mostly sunny. A slight chance of showers and thunderstorms in the morning, then a chance of showers and thunderstorms in the afternoon. Highs in the mid-90s. Chance of rain 30%. Wednesday night, a slight chance of thunderstorms in the evening. Partly cloudy with a slight chance of showers. Lows in the upper 70s. Chance of rain 20%. Thursday, mostly sunny. Highs in the mid-90s. The forecast key messages for North and Central Texas. A heat advisory is in effect area-wide this afternoon, with heat index values reaching 105 to 110 degrees. The arrival of a weak front will bring periodic chances for strong to severe thunderstorms to the area from this evening through tomorrow. Strong wind gusts and heavy rainfall will be the main hazards. The spotter information statement for North and Central Texas. Spotter activation is not expected at this time. The ultraviolet index forecast for June 19th is 9, or very high. The current time is 5:59 p.m. Central Daylight Time. 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The following reports of weather temperature and wind were made at 5 p.m. DFW Airport, mostly sunny, 93, dew point 72, relative humidity 50%, heat index 101, wind southeast at 12, pressure 29.69 inches and steady. Fort Worth Meacham, mostly sunny, 95, heat index 105, southeast at 16, gusting to 25. Dallas Love Field, mostly sunny, 94, heat index 104, southeast at 13, gusting to 21. Arlington, sunny, 94, heat index 105, east at 14. Denton, mostly sunny, 93, heat index 104, east at 15, gusting to 23. Mineral Wells, mostly sunny, 94, heat index 108, southeast at 16. Elsewhere around the region, Wichita Falls, mostly sunny, 94, heat index 104, southeast at 17, gusting to 24. Abilene, mostly sunny, 104, heat index 107, southeast at 5. Waco, Hays, 92, heat index 108, southeast at 15, gusting to 22. Tyler, sunny, 93, heat index 104, southeast at 14. Once again at 5 p.m., DFW Airport, mostly sunny, 93, heat index 101, southeast at 12. Heat advisory remains in effect until 9 p.m. Central Daylight Time this evening. Heat index values up to 110. The areas affected include all of North and Central Texas. The hazardous weather conditions are expected from until 9 p.m. Central Daylight Time this evening. Impacts, hot temperatures and high humidity will increase the risk for heat-related illnesses to occur, particularly for those working or participating in outdoor activities. Additional details, those involved in outdoor activities should take extra precautions to protect themselves and others from heat stroke and heat exhaustion. Take extra precautions when outside by staying hydrated, wearing lightweight and loose-fitting clothing, and limiting strenuous activities to the early morning or evening. Check up on relatives and neighbors. Never leave young children or pets in an enclosed vehicle, even for a short time, as temperatures can quickly rise to life-threatening levels. Know the signs and symptoms of heat exhaustion and heat stroke. To reduce risk when outdoors, the Occupational Safety and Health Administration recommends scheduling frequent rest breaks in shaded or air-conditioned environments. Anyone overcome by heat should be moved to a cool and shaded location. Heat stroke is an emergency.
Call 911 ASAP if you or someone you know is exhibiting signs of heat stroke. The current time is 6:02 p.m. Central Daylight Time. 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Serving the Dallas-Fort Worth listening area. The following reports of weather temperature and wind were made at 6 p.m. DFW Airport, mostly sunny, 94, dew point 72, relative humidity 48%, heat index 102, wind south at 14, gusting to 22, pressure 29.69 inches and steady. Fort Worth Meacham, mostly sunny, 94, heat index 105, southeast at 14, gusting to 23. Dallas Love Field, mostly sunny, 94, heat index 102, southeast at 10. Arlington, mostly sunny, 94, heat index 104, east at 16, gusting to 22. Denton, mostly sunny, 94, heat index 104, southeast at 14, gusting to 21. Mineral Wells, sunny, 93, heat index 107, southeast at 20, gusting to 26. Elsewhere around the region, Wichita Falls, cloudy, 93, heat index 102, southeast at 21. Abilene, mostly sunny, 103, heat index 106, southeast at 9. Waco, haze, 93, heat index 110, southeast at 13. Tyler, partly sunny, 90, southeast at 10. Once again at 6 p.m., DFW Airport, mostly sunny, 94, heat index 102, south at 14, gusting to 22. The following reports of weather temperature and wind were made at 6 p.m. DFW Airport, mostly sunny, 94, dew point 72, relative humidity 48%, heat index 102, wind south at 14, gusting to 22, pressure 29.69 inches and steady. Fort Worth Meacham, mostly sunny, 94, heat index 105, southeast at 14, gusting to 23. Dallas Love Field, mostly sunny, 94, heat index 102, southeast at 10. Arlington, mostly sunny, 94, heat index 104, east at 16, gusting to 22. Denton, mostly sunny, 94, heat index 104, southeast at 14, gusting to 21. Mineral Wells, sunny, 93, heat index 107, southeast at 20, gusting to 26. Elsewhere around the region, Wichita Falls, cloudy, 93, heat index 102, southeast at 21. Abilene, mostly sunny, 103, heat index 106, southeast at 9. Waco, haze, 93, heat index 110, southeast at 13. Tyler, partly sunny, 90, southeast at 10. Once again at 6 p.m., DFW Airport, mostly sunny, 94, heat index 102, south at 14, gusting to 22. Now let's check on your local forecast for the Dallas-Fort Worth Metroplex. Heat advisory in effect until 9 p.m. this evening, tonight, mostly cloudy. Showers and thunderstorms likely after midnight. Lows in the mid-70s. Southeast winds 5 to 10 miles an hour, becoming northeast after midnight. Chance of rain 70%. Juneteenth, cloudy with a chance of showers with a slight chance of thunderstorms in the morning, then partly sunny with a chance of showers and thunderstorms in the afternoon. Humid with highs in the upper 80s. East winds 5 to 10 miles an hour. Chance of rain 50%. Friday night, partly cloudy with a chance of thunderstorms. A chance of showers. Humid with lows in the mid-70s. East winds around 5 miles an hour. Chance of rain 40%. And now the extended forecast. Saturday, partly sunny with a chance of showers. A slight chance of thunderstorms in the morning, then a chance of thunderstorms in the afternoon. Humid with highs in the lower 90s. Southeast winds 5 to 10 miles an hour. Chance of rain 40%. Saturday night, partly cloudy. Humid with lows in the mid-70s.
South winds 5 to 10 miles an hour. Sunday, mostly sunny. Highs in the mid-90s. Heat index values up to 110 in the afternoon. Sunday night, clear. Lows in the upper 70s. Monday, mostly sunny. Highs in the mid-90s. Heat index values up to 110 in the afternoon. Monday night, mostly clear in the evening, then becoming partly cloudy. A 40% chance of showers and thunderstorms. Lows in the mid-70s. Tuesday, mostly cloudy in the morning, then becoming partly sunny. A 20% chance of showers and thunderstorms. Highs in the mid-90s. Tuesday night, partly cloudy with a 20% chance of showers and thunderstorms. Lows in the mid-70s. Wednesday, mostly sunny. A slight chance of showers and thunderstorms in the morning, then a chance of showers and thunderstorms in the afternoon. Highs in the mid-90s. Chance of rain 30%. Wednesday night, a slight chance of thunderstorms in the evening. Partly cloudy with a slight chance of showers. Lows in the upper 70s. Chance of rain 20%. Thursday, mostly sunny. Highs in the mid-90s. The forecast key messages for North and Central Texas. A heat advisory is in effect area-wide this afternoon, with heat index values reaching 105 to 110 degrees. The arrival of a weak front will bring periodic chances for strong to severe thunderstorms to the area from this evening through tomorrow. Strong wind gusts and heavy rainfall will be the main hazards. The spotter information statement for North and Central Texas. Spotter activation is not expected at this time. The ultraviolet index forecast for June 19th is 9, or very high. The current time is 6:09 p.m. Central Daylight Time. 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The following reports of weather temperature and wind were made at 6 p.m. DFW Airport, mostly sunny, 94, dew point 72, relative humidity 48%, heat index 102, wind south at 14, gusting to 22, pressure 29.69 inches and steady. Fort Worth Meacham, mostly sunny, 94, heat index 105, southeast at 14, gusting to 23. Dallas Love Field, mostly sunny, 94, heat index 102, southeast at 10. Arlington, mostly sunny, 94, heat index 104, east at 16, gusting to 22. Denton, mostly sunny, 94, heat index 104, southeast at 14, gusting to 21. Mineral Wells, sunny, 93, heat index 107, southeast at 20, gusting to 26. Elsewhere around the region, Wichita Falls, cloudy, 93, heat index 102, southeast at 21. Abilene, mostly sunny, 103, heat index 106, southeast at 9. Waco, haze, 93, heat index 110, southeast at 13. Tyler, partly sunny, 90, southeast at 10. Once again at 6 p.m., DFW Airport, mostly sunny, 94, heat index 102, south at 14, gusting to 22. The following reports of weather temperature and wind were made at 6 p.m. DFW Airport, mostly sunny, 94, dew point 72, relative humidity 48%, heat index 102, wind south at 14, gusting to 22, pressure 29.69 inches and steady. Fort Worth Meacham, mostly sunny, 94, heat index 105, southeast at 14, gusting to 23. Dallas Love Field, mostly sunny, 94, heat index 102, southeast at 10. Arlington, mostly sunny, 94, heat index 104, east at 16, gusting to 22. Denton, mostly sunny, 94, heat index 104, southeast at 14, gusting to 21. Mineral Wells, sunny, 93, heat index 107, southeast at 20, gusting to 26.
Elsewhere around the region, Wichita Falls, cloudy, 93, heat index 102, southeast at 21. Abilene, partly sunny, 103, heat index 106, southeast at 9. Waco, haze, 93, heat index 110, southeast at 13. Tyler, partly sunny, 90, southeast at 10. Once again at 6 p.m., DFW Airport, mostly sunny, 94, heat index 102, south at 14, gusting to 22. Now let's check on your local forecast for the Dallas-Fort Worth Metroplex. Heat advisory in effect until 9 p.m. this evening. Tonight, mostly cloudy. Showers and thunderstorms likely after midnight. Lows in the mid-70s. Southeast winds 5 to 10 miles an hour, becoming northeast after midnight. Chance of rain 70%. Juneteenth, cloudy with a chance of showers with a slight chance of thunderstorms in the morning, then partly sunny with a chance of showers and thunderstorms in the afternoon. Humid with highs in the upper 80s. East winds 5 to 10 miles an hour. Chance of rain 50%. Friday night, partly cloudy with a chance of thunderstorms. A chance of showers. Humid with lows in the mid-70s. East winds around 5 miles an hour. Chance of rain 40%. And now the extended forecast. Saturday, partly sunny with a chance of showers. A slight chance of thunderstorms in the morning, then a chance of thunderstorms in the afternoon. Humid with highs in the lower 90s. Southeast winds 5 to 10 miles an hour. Chance of rain 40%. Saturday night, partly cloudy. Humid with lows in the mid-70s. South winds 5 to 10 miles an hour. Sunday, mostly sunny. Highs in the mid-90s. Heat index values up to 110 in the afternoon. Sunday night, clear. Lows in the upper 70s. Monday, mostly sunny. Highs in the mid-90s. Heat index values up to 110 in the afternoon. Monday night, mostly clear in the evening, then becoming partly cloudy. A 40% chance of showers and thunderstorms. Lows in the mid-70s. Tuesday, mostly cloudy in the morning, then becoming partly sunny. A 20% chance of showers and thunderstorms. Highs in the mid-90s. Tuesday night, partly cloudy with a 20% chance of showers and thunderstorms. Lows in the mid-70s. Wednesday, mostly sunny. A slight chance of showers and thunderstorms in the morning, then a chance of showers and thunderstorms in the afternoon. Highs in the mid-90s. Chance of rain 30%. Wednesday night, a slight chance of thunderstorms in the evening. Partly cloudy with a slight chance of showers. Lows in the upper 70s. Chance of rain 20%. Thursday, mostly sunny. Highs in the mid-90s. The forecast key messages for North and Central Texas. A heat advisory is in effect area-wide this afternoon, with heat index values reaching 105 to 110 degrees. The arrival of a weak front will bring periodic chances for strong to severe thunderstorms to the area from this evening through tomorrow. Strong wind gusts and heavy rainfall will be the main hazards. The spotter information statement for North and Central Texas. Spotter activation is not expected at this time. The ultraviolet index forecast for June 19th is 9, or very high. The current time is 6:16 p.m. Central Daylight Time. 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Serving the Dallas-Fort Worth listening area. The following reports of weather temperature and wind were made at 6 p.m. DFW Airport, mostly sunny, 94, dew point 72, relative humidity 48%, heat index 102, wind south at 14, gusting to 22, pressure 29.69 inches and steady. Fort Worth Meacham, mostly sunny, 94, heat index 105, southeast at 14, gusting to 23. Dallas Love Field, mostly sunny, 94, heat index 102, southeast at 10.
Arlington, mostly sunny, 94, heat index 104, east at 16, gusting to 22. Denton, mostly sunny, 94, heat index 104, southeast at 14, gusting to 21. Mineral Wells, sunny, 93, heat index 107, southeast at 20, gusting to 26. Elsewhere around the region, Wichita Falls, cloudy, 93, heat index 102, southeast at 21. Abilene, partly sunny, 103, heat index 106, southeast at 9. Waco, haze, 93, heat index 110, southeast at 13. Tyler, partly sunny, 90, southeast at 10. Once again at 6 p.m., DFW Airport, mostly sunny, 94, heat index 102, south at 14, gusting to 22. Now let's check on your local forecast for the Dallas-Fort Worth Metroplex. Heat advisory in effect until 9 p.m. this evening, tonight, mostly cloudy. Showers and thunderstorms likely after midnight. Lows in the mid-70s. Southeast winds 5 to 10 miles an hour, becoming northeast after midnight. Chance of rain 70%. Juneteenth, cloudy with a chance of showers with a slight chance of thunderstorms in the morning, then partly sunny with a chance of showers and thunderstorms in the afternoon. Humid with highs in the upper 80s. East winds 5 to 10 miles an hour. Chance of rain 50%. Friday night, partly cloudy with a chance of thunderstorms. A chance of showers. Humid with lows in the mid-70s. East winds around 5 miles an hour. Chance of rain 40%. And now the extended forecast. Saturday, partly sunny with a chance of showers. A slight chance of thunderstorms in the morning, then a chance of thunderstorms in the afternoon. Humid with highs in the lower 90s. Southeast winds 5 to 10 miles an hour. Chance of rain 40%. Saturday night, partly cloudy. Humid with lows in the mid-70s. South winds 5 to 10 miles an hour. Sunday, mostly sunny. Highs in the mid-90s. Heat index values up to 110 in the afternoon. Sunday night, clear. Lows in the upper 70s. Monday, mostly sunny. Highs in the mid-90s. Heat index values up to 110 in the afternoon. Monday night, mostly clear in the evening, then becoming partly cloudy. A 40% chance of showers and thunderstorms. Lows in the mid-70s. Tuesday, mostly cloudy in the morning, then becoming partly sunny. A 20% chance of showers and thunderstorms. Highs in the mid-90s. Tuesday night, partly cloudy with a 20% chance of showers and thunderstorms. Lows in the mid-70s. Wednesday, mostly sunny. A slight chance of showers and thunderstorms in the morning, then a chance of showers and thunderstorms in the afternoon. Highs in the mid-90s. Chance of rain 30%. Wednesday night, a slight chance of thunderstorms in the evening. Partly cloudy with a slight chance of showers. Lows in the upper 70s. Chance of rain 20%. Thursday, mostly sunny. Highs in the mid-90s. The forecast key messages for North and Central Texas. A heat advisory is in effect area-wide this afternoon, with heat index values reaching 105 to 110 degrees. The arrival of a weak front will bring periodic chances for strong to severe thunderstorms to the area from this evening through tomorrow. Strong wind gusts and heavy rainfall will be the main hazards. The spotter information statement for North and Central Texas. Spotter activation is not expected at this time. The ultraviolet index forecast for June 19th is 9, or very high. The current time is 6:21 p.m. Central Daylight Time. 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Serving the Dallas-Fort Worth listening area. The following reports of weather temperature and wind were made at 6 p.m. DFW Airport, mostly sunny, 94, dew point 72,
Relative humidity 48%. Heat index 102. Wind south at 14. Gusting to 22. Pressure 29.69 inches and steady. Fort Worth, mostly sunny, 94, heat index 105, southeast at 14, gusting to 23. Dallas Love Field, mostly sunny, 94, heat index 102, southeast at 10. Arlington, mostly sunny, 94, heat index 104, east at 16, gusting to 22. Denton, mostly sunny, 94, heat index 104, southeast at 14, gusting to 21. Mineral Wells, sunny, 93, heat index 107, southeast at 20, gusting to 26. Elsewhere around the region, Wichita Falls, cloudy, 93, heat index 102, southeast at 21. Abilene, partly sunny, 103, heat index 106, southeast at 9. Waco, haze, 93, heat index 110, southeast at 13. Tyler, partly sunny, 90, southeast at 10. Once again at 6 p.m., DFW Airport, mostly sunny, 94, heat index 102, south at 14, gusting to 22. Now let's check on your local forecast for the Dallas-Fort Worth Metroplex. Heat advisory in effect until 9 p.m. this evening. Tonight, mostly cloudy. Showers and thunderstorms likely after midnight. Lows in the mid-70s. Southeast winds 5 to 10 miles an hour, becoming northeast after midnight. Chance of rain 70%. Juneteenth, cloudy with a chance of showers with a slight chance of thunderstorms in the morning, then partly sunny with a chance of showers and thunderstorms in the afternoon. Humid with highs in the upper 80s. East winds 5 to 10 miles an hour. Chance of rain 50%. Friday night, partly cloudy with a chance of thunderstorms. A chance of showers. Humid with lows in the mid-70s. East winds around 5 miles an hour. Chance of rain 40%. And now the extended forecast. Saturday, partly sunny with a chance of showers. A slight chance of thunderstorms in the morning, then a chance of thunderstorms in the afternoon. Humid with highs in the lower 90s. Southeast winds 5 to 10 miles an hour. Chance of rain 40%. Saturday night, partly cloudy. Humid with lows in the mid-70s. South winds 5 to 10 miles an hour. Sunday, mostly sunny. Highs in the mid-90s. Heat index values up to 110 in the afternoon. Sunday night, clear. Lows in the upper 70s. Monday, mostly sunny. Highs in the mid-90s. Heat index values up to 110 in the afternoon. Monday night, mostly clear in the evening, then becoming partly cloudy. A 40% chance of showers and thunderstorms. Lows in the mid-70s. Tuesday, mostly cloudy in the morning, then becoming partly sunny. A 20% chance of showers and thunderstorms. Highs in the mid-90s. Tuesday night, partly cloudy with a 20% chance of showers and thunderstorms. Lows in the mid-70s. Wednesday, mostly sunny. A slight chance of showers and thunderstorms in the morning, then a chance of showers and thunderstorms in the afternoon. Highs in the mid-90s. Chance of rain 30%. Wednesday night, a slight chance of thunderstorms in the evening. Partly cloudy with a slight chance of showers. Lows in the upper 70s. Chance of rain 20%. Thursday, mostly sunny. Highs in the mid-90s. The forecast key messages for North and Central Texas. A heat advisory is in effect area-wide this afternoon, with heat index values reaching 105 to 110 degrees. The arrival of a weak front will bring periodic chances for strong to severe thunderstorms to the area from this evening through tomorrow. Strong wind gusts and heavy rainfall will be the main hazards. The spotter information statement for North and Central Texas. Spotter activation is not expected at this time. The ultraviolet index forecast for June 19th is 9, or very high. The current time is 6:27 p.m. Central Daylight Time.
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The following reports of weather temperature and wind were made at 6 p.m. DFW Airport, mostly sunny, 94, dew point 72, relative humidity 48%, heat index 102, wind south at 14, gusting to 22, pressure 29.69 inches and steady. Fort Worth Meacham, mostly sunny, 94, heat index 105, southeast at 14, gusting to 23. Dallas Love Field, mostly sunny, 94, heat index 102, southeast at 10. Arlington, mostly sunny, 94, heat index 104, east at 16, gusting to 22. Denton, mostly sunny, 94, heat index 104, southeast at 14, gusting to 21. Mineral Wells, sunny, 93, heat index 107, southeast at 20, gusting to 26. Elsewhere around the region, Wichita Falls, cloudy, 93, heat index 102, southeast at 21. Abilene, partly sunny, 103, heat index 106, southeast at 9. Waco, haze, 93, heat index 110, southeast at 13. Tyler, partly sunny, 90, southeast at 10. Once again at 6 p.m., DFW Airport, mostly sunny, 94, heat index 102, south at 14, gusting to 22. Now let's check on your local forecast for the Dallas-Fort Worth Metroplex. Heat advisory in effect until 9 p.m. this evening. Tonight, mostly cloudy. Showers and thunderstorms likely after midnight. Lows in the mid-70s. Southeast winds 5 to 10 miles an hour, becoming northeast after midnight. Chance of rain 70%. Juneteenth, cloudy with a chance of showers with a slight chance of thunderstorms in the morning, then partly sunny with a chance of showers and thunderstorms in the afternoon. Humid with highs in the upper 80s. East winds 5 to 10 miles an hour. Chance of rain 50%. Friday night, partly cloudy with a chance of thunderstorms. A chance of showers. Humid with lows in the mid-70s. East winds around 5 miles an hour. Chance of rain 40%. Heat advisory remains in effect until 9 p.m. Central Daylight Time this evening. Heat index values up to 110. The areas affected include all of North and Central Texas. The hazardous weather conditions are expected from until 9 p.m. Central Daylight Time this evening. Impacts, hot temperatures and high humidity will increase the risk for heat-related illnesses to occur, particularly for those working or participating in outdoor activities. Additional details, those involved in outdoor activities should take extra precautions to protect themselves and others from heat stroke and heat exhaustion. Take extra precautions when outside by staying hydrated, wearing lightweight and loose-fitting clothing, and limiting strenuous activities to the early morning or evening. Check up on relatives and neighbors. Never leave young children or pets in an enclosed vehicle, even for a short time, as temperatures can quickly rise to life-threatening levels. Know the signs and symptoms of heat exhaustion and heat stroke. To reduce risk when outdoors, the Occupational Safety and Health Administration recommends scheduling frequent rest breaks in shaded or air-conditioned environments. Anyone overcome by heat should be moved to a cool and shaded location. Heat stroke is an emergency. Call 911 ASAP if you or someone you know is exhibiting signs of heat stroke. And now the extended forecast. Saturday, partly sunny with a chance of showers. A slight chance of thunderstorms in the morning, then a chance of thunderstorms in the afternoon. Humid with highs in the lower 90s. Southeast winds 5 to 10 miles an hour. Chance of rain 40%. Saturday night, partly cloudy. Humid with lows in the mid-70s. South winds 5 to 10 miles an hour. Sunday, mostly sunny. Highs in the mid-90s. Heat index values up to 110 in the afternoon. Sunday night, clear. Lows in the upper 70s. Monday, mostly sunny. Highs in the mid-90s.
heat index values up to 110 in the afternoon. Monday night, mostly clear in the evening, then becoming partly cloudy. A 40% chance of showers and thunderstorms.

in the evening. Partly cloudy with a slight chance of showers. Lows in the upper 70s. Chance of rain 20%. Thursday, mostly sunny. Highs in the mid-90s. The forecast key messages for North and Central Texas. A heat advisory is in effect area-wide this afternoon, with heat index values reaching 105 to 110 degrees. The arrival of a weak front will bring periodic chances for strong to severe thunderstorms to the area from this evening through tomorrow. Strong wind gusts and heavy rainfall will be the main hazards. The spotter information statement for North and Central Texas. Spotter activation is not expected at this time. The ultraviolet index forecast for June 19th is 9, or very high. The current time is 6:33 p.m. Central Daylight Time. 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The following reports of weather temperature and wind were made at 6 p.m. DFW Airport, mostly sunny, 94, dew point 72, relative humidity 48%, heat index 102, wind south at 14, gusting to 22, pressure 29.69 inches and steady. Fort Worth Meacham, mostly sunny, 94, heat index 105, southeast at 14, gusting to 23. Dallas Love Field, mostly sunny, 94, heat index 102, southeast at 10. Arlington, mostly sunny, 94, heat index 104, east at 16, gusting to 22. Denton, mostly sunny, 94, heat index 104, southeast at 14, gusting to 21. Mineral Wells, sunny, 93, heat index 107, southeast at 20, gusting to 26. Elsewhere around the region, Wichita Falls, cloudy, 93, heat index 102, southeast at 21. Abilene, partly sunny, 103, heat index 106, southeast at 9. Waco, haze, 93, heat index 110, southeast at 13. Tyler, partly sunny, 90, southeast at 10. Once again at 6 p.m., DFW Airport, mostly sunny, 94, heat index 102, south at 14, gusting to 22. Now let's check on your local forecast for the Dallas-Fort Worth Metroplex. Heat advisory in effect until 9 p.m. this evening, tonight, mostly cloudy. Showers and thunderstorms likely after midnight. Lows in the mid-70s. Southeast winds 5 to 10 miles an hour, becoming northeast after midnight. Chance of rain 70%. Juneteenth, cloudy with a chance of showers with a slight chance of thunderstorms in the morning, then partly sunny with a chance of showers and thunderstorms in the afternoon. Humid with highs in the upper 80s. East winds 5 to 10 miles an hour. Chance of rain 50%. Friday night, partly cloudy with a chance of thunderstorms. A chance of showers. Humid with lows in the mid-70s. East winds around 5 miles an hour. Chance of rain 40%. And now the extended forecast. Saturday, partly sunny with a chance of showers. A slight chance of thunderstorms in the morning, then a chance of thunderstorms in the afternoon. Humid with highs in the lower 90s. Southeast winds 5 to 10 miles an hour. Chance of rain 40%. Saturday night, partly cloudy. Humid with lows in the mid-70s. South winds 5 to 10 miles an hour. Sunday, mostly sunny. Highs in the mid-90s. Heat index values up to 110 in the afternoon. Sunday night, clear. Lows in the upper 70s. Monday, mostly sunny. Highs in the mid-90s. Heat index values up to 110 in the afternoon. Monday night, mostly clear in the evening, then becoming partly cloudy. A 40% chance of showers and thunderstorms. Lows in the mid-70s. Tuesday, mostly cloudy in the morning, then becoming partly sunny. A 20% chance of showers and thunderstorms. Highs in the mid-90s. Tuesday night, partly cloudy with a 20% chance of

showers and thunderstorms. Lows in the mid-70s. Wednesday, mostly sunny. A slight chance of showers and thunderstorms in the morning, then a chance of showers and thunderstorms in the afternoon. Highs in the mid-90s. Chance of rain 30%. Wednesday night, a slight chance of thunderstorms in the evening. Partly cloudy with a slight chance of showers. Lows in the upper 70s. Chance of rain 20%. Thursday, mostly sunny. Highs in the mid-90s. The forecast key messages for North and Central Texas. A heat advisory is in effect area-wide this afternoon, with heat index values reaching 105 to 110 degrees. The arrival of a weak front will bring periodic chances for strong to severe thunderstorms to the area from this evening through tomorrow. Strong wind gusts and heavy rainfall will be the main hazards. The spotter information statement for North and Central Texas. Spotter activation is not expected at this time. The ultraviolet index forecast for June 19th is 9, or very high. The current time is 6:39 p.m. Central Daylight Time. 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The following reports of weather temperature and wind were made at 6 p.m. DFW Airport, mostly sunny, 94, dew point 72, relative humidity 48%, heat index 102, wind south at 14, gusting to 22, pressure 29.69 inches and steady. Fort Worth Meacham, mostly sunny, 94, heat index 105, southeast at 14, gusting to 23. Dallas Love Field, mostly sunny, 94, heat index 102, southeast at 10. Arlington, mostly sunny, 94, heat index 104, east at 16, gusting to 22. Denton, mostly sunny, 94, heat index 104, southeast at 14, gusting to 21. Mineral Wells, sunny, 93, heat index 107, southeast at 20, gusting to 26. Elsewhere around the region, Wichita Falls, cloudy, 93, heat index 102, southeast at 21. Abilene, partly sunny, 103, heat index 106, southeast at 9. Waco, haze, 93, heat index 110, southeast at 13. Tyler, partly sunny, 90, southeast at 10. Once again at 6 p.m., DFW Airport, mostly sunny, 94, heat index 102, south at 14, gusting to 22. Now let's check on your local forecast for the Dallas-Fort Worth Metroplex. Heat advisory in effect until 9 p.m. this evening, tonight, mostly cloudy. Showers and thunderstorms likely after midnight. Lows in the mid-70s. Southeast winds 5 to 10 miles an hour, becoming northeast after midnight. Chance of rain 70%. Juneteenth, cloudy with a chance of showers with a slight chance of thunderstorms in the morning, then partly sunny with a chance of showers and thunderstorms in the afternoon. Humid with highs in the upper 80s. East winds 5 to 10 miles an hour. Chance of rain 50%. Friday night, partly cloudy with a chance of thunderstorms. A chance of showers. Humid with lows in the mid-70s. East winds around 5 miles an hour. Chance of rain 40%. And now the extended forecast. Saturday, partly sunny with a chance of showers. A slight chance of thunderstorms in the morning, then a chance of thunderstorms in the afternoon. Humid with highs in the lower 90s. Southeast winds 5 to 10 miles an hour. Chance of rain 40%. Saturday night, partly cloudy. Humid with lows in the mid-70s. South winds 5 to 10 miles an hour. Sunday, mostly sunny. Highs in the mid-90s. Heat index values up to 110 in the afternoon. Sunday night, clear. Lows in the upper 70s. Monday, mostly sunny. Highs in the mid-90s. Heat index values up to 110 in the afternoon. Monday night, mostly clear in the evening,
then becoming partly cloudy. A 40% chance of showers and thunderstorms. Lows in the mid-70s. Tuesday, mostly cloudy in the morning, then becoming partly sunny. A 20% chance of showers and thunderstorms. Highs in the mid-90s. Tuesday night, partly cloudy with a 20% chance of showers and thunderstorms. Lows in the mid-70s. Wednesday, mostly sunny. A slight chance of showers and thunderstorms in the morning, then a chance of showers and thunderstorms in the afternoon. Highs in the mid-90s. Chance of rain 30%. Wednesday night, a slight chance of thunderstorms in the evening. Partly cloudy with a slight chance of showers. Lows in the upper 70s. Chance of rain 20%. Thursday, mostly sunny. Highs in the mid-90s. The forecast key messages for North and Central Texas. A heat advisory is in effect area-wide this afternoon, with heat index values reaching 105 to 110 degrees. The arrival of a weak front will bring periodic chances for strong to severe thunderstorms to the area from this evening through tomorrow. Strong wind gusts and heavy rainfall will be the main hazards. The spotter information statement for North and Central Texas. Spotter activation is not expected at this time. The ultraviolet index forecast for June 19th is 9, or very high. The current time is 6:44 p.m. Central Daylight Time. 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The following reports of weather temperature and wind were made at 6 p.m. DFW Airport, mostly sunny, 94, dew point 72, relative humidity 48%, heat index 102, wind south at 14, gusting to 22, pressure 29.69 inches and steady. Fort Worth Meacham, mostly sunny, 94, heat index 105, southeast at 14, gusting to 23. Dallas Love Field, mostly sunny, 94, heat index 102, southeast at 10. Arlington, mostly sunny, 94, heat index 104, east at 16, gusting to 22. Denton, mostly sunny, 94, heat index 104, southeast at 14, gusting to 21. Mineral Wells, sunny, 93, heat index 107, southeast at 20, gusting to 26. Elsewhere around the region, Wichita Falls, cloudy, 93, heat index 102, southeast at 21. Abilene, partly sunny, 103, heat index 106, southeast at 9. Waco, haze, 93, heat index 110, southeast at 13. Tyler, partly sunny, 90, southeast at 10. Once again at 6 p.m., DFW Airport, mostly sunny, 94, heat index 102, south at 14, gusting to 22. Now let's check on your local forecast for the Dallas-Fort Worth Metroplex. Heat advisory in effect until 9 p.m. this evening. Tonight, mostly cloudy. Showers and thunderstorms likely after midnight. Lows in the mid-70s. Southeast winds 5 to 10 miles an hour, becoming northeast after midnight. Chance of rain 70%. Juneteenth, cloudy with a chance of showers with a slight chance of thunderstorms in the morning, then partly sunny with a chance of showers and thunderstorms in the afternoon. Humid with highs in the upper 80s. East winds 5 to 10 miles an hour. Chance of rain 50%. Friday night, partly cloudy with a chance of thunderstorms. A chance of showers. Humid with lows in the mid-70s. East winds around 5 miles an hour. Chance of rain 40%. And now the extended forecast. Saturday, partly sunny with a chance of showers. A slight chance of thunderstorms in the morning, then a chance of thunderstorms in the afternoon. Humid with highs in the lower 90s. Southeast winds 5 to 10 miles an hour. Chance of rain 40%. Saturday night, partly cloudy. Humid with lows in the mid-70s. South winds 5 to 10 miles an hour. Sunday, mostly sunny.
Highs in the mid-90s. Heat index values up to 110 in the afternoon. Sunday night, clear. Lows in the upper 70s. Monday, mostly sunny. Highs in the mid-90s. Heat index values up to 110 in the afternoon. Monday night, mostly clear in the evening, then becoming partly cloudy. A 40% chance of showers and thunderstorms. Lows in the mid-70s. Tuesday, mostly cloudy in the morning, then becoming partly sunny. A 20% chance of showers and thunderstorms. Highs in the mid-90s. Tuesday night, partly cloudy with a 20% chance of showers and thunderstorms. Lows in the mid-70s. Wednesday, mostly sunny. A slight chance of showers and thunderstorms in the morning, then a chance of showers and thunderstorms in the afternoon. Highs in the mid-90s. Chance of rain 30%. Wednesday night, a slight chance of thunderstorms in the evening. Partly cloudy with a slight chance of showers. Lows in the upper 70s. Chance of rain 20%. Thursday, mostly sunny. Highs in the mid-90s. The forecast key messages for North and Central Texas. A heat advisory is in effect area-wide this afternoon, with heat index values reaching 105 to 110 degrees. The arrival of a weak front will bring periodic chances for strong to severe thunderstorms to the area from this evening through tomorrow. Strong wind gusts and heavy rainfall will be the main hazards. The spotter information statement for North and Central Texas. Spotter activation is not expected at this time. The ultraviolet index forecast for June 19th is 9, or very high. The current time is 6:50 p.m. Central Daylight Time. 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The following reports of weather temperature and wind were made at 6 p.m. DFW Airport, mostly sunny, 94, dew point 72, relative humidity 48%, heat index 102, wind south at 14, gusting to 22, pressure 29.69 inches and steady. Fort Worth Meacham, mostly sunny, 94, heat index 105, southeast at 14, gusting to 23. Dallas Love Field, mostly sunny, 94, heat index 102, southeast at 10. Arlington, mostly sunny, 94, heat index 104, east at 16, gusting to 22. Denton, mostly sunny, 94, heat index 104, southeast at 14, gusting to 21. Mineral Wells, sunny, 93, heat index 107, southeast at 20, gusting to 26. Elsewhere around the region, Wichita Falls, cloudy, 93, heat index 102, southeast at 21. Abilene, partly sunny, 103, heat index 106, southeast at 9. Waco, haze, 93, heat index 110, southeast at 13. Tyler, partly sunny, 90, southeast at 10. Once again at 6 p.m., DFW Airport, mostly sunny, 94, heat index 102, south at 14, gusting to 22. Now let's check on your local forecast for the Dallas-Fort Worth Metroplex. Heat advisory in effect until 9 p.m. this evening, tonight, mostly cloudy. Showers and thunderstorms likely after midnight. Lows in the mid-70s. Southeast winds 5 to 10 miles an hour, becoming northeast after midnight. Chance of rain 70%. Juneteenth, cloudy with a chance of showers with a slight chance of thunderstorms in the morning, then partly sunny with a chance of showers and thunderstorms in the afternoon. Humid with highs in the upper 80s. East winds 5 to 10 miles an hour. Chance of rain 50%. Friday night, partly cloudy with a chance of thunderstorms. A chance of showers. Humid with lows in the mid-70s. East winds around 5 miles an hour. Chance of rain 40%. And now the extended forecast. Saturday, partly sunny with a chance of showers.
a slight chance of thunderstorms in the morning, then a chance of thunderstorms in the afternoon. Humid with highs in the lower 90s. Southeast winds 5 to 10 miles an hour. Chance of rain 40%. Saturday night, partly cloudy. Humid with lows in the mid-70s. South winds 5 to 10 miles an hour. Sunday, mostly sunny. Highs in the mid-90s. Heat index values up to 110 in the afternoon. Sunday night, clear. Lows in the upper 70s. Monday, mostly sunny. Highs in the mid-90s. Heat index values up to 110. Monday night, mostly clear in the evening, then becoming partly cloudy. A 40% chance of showers and thunderstorms. Lows in the mid-70s. Tuesday, mostly cloudy in the morning, then becoming partly sunny. A 20% chance of showers and thunderstorms. Highs in the mid-90s. Tuesday night, partly cloudy with a 20% chance of showers and thunderstorms. Lows in the mid-70s. Wednesday, mostly sunny. A slight chance of showers and thunderstorms in the morning, then a chance of showers and thunderstorms in the afternoon. Highs in the mid-90s. Chance of rain 30%. Wednesday night, a slight chance of thunderstorms in the evening. Partly cloudy with a slight chance of showers. Lows in the upper 70s. Chance of rain 20%. Thursday, mostly sunny. Highs in the mid-90s. The forecast key messages for North and Central Texas. A heat advisory is in effect area-wide this afternoon, with heat index values reaching 105 to 110 degrees. The arrival of a weak front will bring periodic chances for strong to severe thunderstorms to the area from this evening through tomorrow. Strong wind gusts and heavy rainfall will be the main hazards. The spotter information statement for North and Central Texas. Spotter activation is not expected at this time. The ultraviolet index forecast for June 19th is 9, or very high. The current time is 6:55 p.m. Central Daylight Time. 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The following reports of weather temperature and wind were made at 6 p.m. DFW Airport, mostly sunny, 94, dew point 72, relative humidity 48%, heat index 102, wind south at 14, gusting to 22, pressure 29.69 inches and steady. Fort Worth Meacham, mostly sunny, 94, heat index 105, southeast at 14, gusting to 23. Dallas Love Field, mostly sunny, 94, heat index 102, southeast at 10. Arlington, mostly sunny, 94, heat index 104, east at 16, gusting to 22. Denton, mostly sunny, 94, heat index 104, southeast at 14, gusting to 21. Mineral Wells, sunny, 93, heat index 107, southeast at 20, gusting to 26. Elsewhere around the region, Wichita Falls, cloudy, 93, heat index 102, southeast at 21. Abilene, partly sunny, 103, heat index 106, southeast at 9. Waco, haze, 93, heat index 110, southeast at 13. Tyler, partly sunny, 90, southeast at 10. Once again at 6 p.m., DFW Airport, mostly sunny, 94, heat index 102, south at 14, gusting to 22. Now let's check on your local forecast for the Dallas-Fort Worth Metroplex. Heat advisory in effect until 9 p.m. this evening, tonight, mostly cloudy. Showers and thunderstorms likely after midnight. Lows in the mid-70s. Southeast winds 5 to 10 miles an hour, becoming northeast after midnight. Chance of rain 70%. Juneteenth, cloudy with a chance of showers with a slight chance of thunderstorms in the morning, then partly sunny with a chance of showers and thunderstorms in the afternoon. Humid with highs in the upper 80s. East winds 5 to 10 miles an hour.
chance of rain 50%. Friday night, partly cloudy with a chance of thunderstorms. A chance of showers. Humid with lows in the mid-70s. East winds around 5 miles an hour. Chance of rain 40%. And now the extended forecast. Saturday, partly sunny with a chance of showers. A slight chance of thunderstorms in the morning, then a chance of thunderstorms in the afternoon. Humid with highs in the lower 90s. Southeast winds 5 to 10 miles an hour. Chance of rain 40%. Saturday night, partly cloudy. Humid with lows in the mid-70s. South winds 5 to 10 miles an hour. Sunday, mostly sunny. Highs in the mid-90s. Heat index values up to 110 in the afternoon. Sunday night, clear. Lows in the upper 70s. Monday, mostly sunny. Highs in the mid-90s. Heat index values up to 110 in the afternoon. Monday night, mostly clear in the evening, then becoming partly cloudy. A 40% chance of showers and thunderstorms. Lows in the mid-70s. Tuesday, mostly cloudy in the morning, then becoming partly sunny. A 20% chance of showers and thunderstorms. Highs in the mid-90s. Tuesday night, partly cloudy with a 20% chance of showers and thunderstorms. Lows in the mid-70s. Wednesday, mostly sunny. A slight chance of showers and thunderstorms in the morning, then a chance of showers and thunderstorms in the afternoon. Highs in the mid-90s. Chance of rain 30%. Wednesday night, a slight chance of thunderstorms in the evening. Partly cloudy with a slight chance of showers. Lows in the upper 70s. Chance of rain 20%. Thursday, mostly sunny. Highs in the mid-90s. Heat advisory remains in effect until 9 p.m. Central Daylight Time this evening. Heat index values up to 110. The areas affected include all of North and Central Texas. The hazardous weather conditions are expected from until 9 p.m. Central Daylight Time this evening. Impacts: hot temperatures and high humidity will increase the risk for heat-related illnesses to occur, particularly for those working or participating in outdoor activities. Additional details: those involved in outdoor activities should take extra precautions to protect themselves and others from heat stroke and heat exhaustion. Take extra precautions when outside by staying hydrated, wearing lightweight and loose-fitting clothing, and limiting strenuous activities to the early morning or evening. 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Never leave young children or pets in an enclosed vehicle, even for a short time, as temperatures can quickly rise to life-threatening levels. 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To reduce risk when outdoors, the Occupational Safety and Health Administration recommends scheduling frequent rest breaks in shaded or air-conditioned environments. Anyone overcome by heat should be moved to a cool and shaded location. Heat stroke is an emergency. Call 911 ASAP if you or someone you know is exhibiting signs of heat stroke. The current time is 7:01 p.m. Central Daylight Time. 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The following reports of weather temperature and wind were made at 7 p.m. DFW Airport, mostly sunny, 93, dew point 71, relative humidity 48%, heat index 100, wind southeast at 10, pressure 29.71 inches and rising. Fort Worth Meacham, mostly sunny, 93, heat index 103, east at 14. Dallas Love Field, mostly sunny, 93, heat index 102, southeast at 10. Arlington, sunny, 93, heat index 103, east at 13. Denton, mostly sunny, 93, heat index 104, east at 12. Mineral Wells, sunny, 92, heat index 104, southeast at 14. Elsewhere around the region, Wichita Falls, cloudy, 92, heat index 99, southeast at 20. Abilene, partly sunny, 100, heat index 108, southeast at 17. Waco,
Hayes, 92, heat index 107, southeast at 12. Tyler, mostly sunny, 92, heat index.